Wednesday, some patchy fog in the morning, otherwise partly sunny. Highs in the lower 70s. Light winds. Wednesday night, mostly cloudy. Warm with lows around 60. Light winds, becoming south 5 to 10 miles an hour. And now the extended forecast. Thursday, mostly cloudy. Showers likely. Highs in the upper 70s. Chance of rain 60%. Friday, mostly cloudy with showers likely. Highs in the mid-60s. Lows in the upper 50s. Chance of rain 70%. Saturday, mostly cloudy. A 50% chance of showers. Highs in the mid-60s. Lows in the mid-40s. Sunday, mostly cloudy with a 50% chance of showers. Highs in the upper 60s. Lows in the upper 40s. Monday, partly cloudy. Highs around 60. Lows in the mid-40s. Open lake forecast for the Niagara River to Hamlin Beach beyond 5 miles from shore. Tonight, west winds less than 10 knots. Patchy fog late. Waves 1 foot or less. Tuesday, northeast winds less than 10 knots becoming east. Patchy fog early. Waves 1 foot or less. Tuesday night, southeast winds 10 knots or less becoming southwest. Waves 1 foot or less. Wednesday, southwest winds 10 knots or less becoming south. Waves 1 foot or less. Wednesday night, south winds 5 to 15 knots becoming southwest. Waves 2 feet or less. Thursday, southwest winds 10 to 15 knots becoming west. A chance of showers during the day, then showers likely Thursday night. Waves 1 to 2 feet building to 2 to 4 feet, then subsiding to 1 to 3 feet. Friday, northwest winds 5 to 10 knots becoming north. Showers likely during the day. Waves 1 to 2 feet. Saturday, northeast winds 5 to 10 knots becoming southeast. A chance of showers Saturday night. Waves 1 to 2 feet. Open lake forecast, for Hamlin Beach to Mexico Bay beyond 5 miles from shore. Tonight, north winds 5 to 15 knots. Waves 2 feet or less. Tuesday, north winds 10 knots or less becoming northwest. Waves 1 foot or less. Tuesday night, southwest winds 10 knots or less becoming south. Waves 1 foot or less. Wednesday, south winds 5 to 10 knots. Waves 2 feet or less. Wednesday night, southeast winds 10 knots or less becoming south 10 to 15 knots. Waves 2 feet or less. Thursday, south winds 15 to 20 knots becoming west 10 to 15 knots. Showers likely Thursday night. Waves 1 to 3 feet. Friday, northwest winds 5 to 15 knots becoming north. Showers likely during the day, then a chance of showers Friday night. Waves 1 to 3 feet. Saturday, northeast winds 5 to 15 knots becoming southeast. A chance of showers Saturday night. Waves 2 feet or less. 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KHA 53 operates on a frequency of 162.40 MHz. 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Your source for official weather information across the Western Finger Lakes and the Genesee Valley. KHA 53 operates on a frequency of 162.40 MHz. The 8 p.m. weather at Rochester, it was cloudy. The temperature was 62 degrees Fahrenheit or 17 degrees Celsius, the dew point 57 and the relative humidity 83%. The wind was northwest at 3 miles an hour. The pressure was 29.99 inches and rising. Repeating at Rochester, it was cloudy, temperature 62 degrees. Around the region at 8 p.m. it was cloudy, with a temperature of 62 at Erie, 61 at Buffalo, 61 at Niagara Falls, and 61 at Syracuse. Under cloudy skies, Elmira reported 59, Binghamton reported 56, and Watertown reported 58. At Oswego, winds were northeast at 4 knots, with a temperature of 54 degrees. The Central Lake Ontario buoy winds were from the west at 10 knots.
The forecast for the Genesee Valley and Northern Finger Lakes, including Rochester, Geneseo, Canandaigua, Newark, and Fairhaven. Tonight, cloudy with some patchy fog developing after midnight. Lows in the mid-50s. Light northwest winds. Tuesday, areas of fog in the morning, otherwise mostly cloudy. Highs ranging from the mid-60s on the hilltops to the upper 60s across the lower elevations. Light north winds. Tuesday night, partly cloudy with some patchy fog developing overnight. Lows in the lower 50s. Light winds. Wednesday, some patchy fog in the morning, otherwise partly sunny. Highs ranging from around 70 on the hilltops to the mid-70s across the lower elevations. Light winds. Wednesday night, mostly cloudy. Warm with lows in the lower 60s. Light winds. The forecast for the Southern Finger Lakes, including Tinian, Seneca Falls, and Auburn. Tonight, cloudy with areas of fog developing from late evening on. Lows in the mid-50s. Light northwest winds. Tuesday, areas of fog in the morning, otherwise cloudy. Highs in the upper 60s. Light northwest winds. Tuesday night, mainly clear in the evening, then becoming partly cloudy with some patchy fog developing overnight. Lows in the lower 50s. Light winds. Wednesday, some patchy fog in the morning, otherwise partly sunny. Highs in the lower 70s. Light winds. Wednesday night, mostly cloudy. Warm with lows around 60. Light winds, becoming south 5 to 10 miles an hour. And now the extended forecast. Thursday, mostly cloudy. Showers likely. Highs in the upper 70s. Chance of rain 60%. Friday, mostly cloudy with showers likely. Highs in the mid-60s. Lows in the upper 50s. Chance of rain 70%. Saturday, mostly cloudy. A 50% chance of showers. Highs in the mid-60s. Lows in the mid-40s. Sunday, mostly cloudy with a 50% chance of showers. Highs in the upper 60s. Lows in the upper 40s. Monday, partly cloudy. Highs around 60. Lows in the mid-40s. This is the NOAA Weather Radio KHA 53 in Rochester. Your source for official weather information across the Western Finger Lakes and the Genesee Valley. KHA 53 operates on a frequency of 162.40 MHz. The 8 p.m. weather at Rochester, it was cloudy. The temperature was 62 degrees Fahrenheit or 17 degrees Celsius, the dew point 57 and the relative humidity 83%. The wind was northwest at 3 miles an hour. The pressure was 29.99 inches and rising. Repeating at Rochester, it was cloudy, temperature 62 degrees. Around the region at 8 p.m. it was cloudy, with a temperature of 62 at Erie, 61 at Buffalo, 61 at Niagara Falls, and 61 at Syracuse. Under cloudy skies, Elmira reported 59, Binghamton reported 56, and Watertown reported 58. At Oswego, winds were northeast at 4 knots, with a temperature of 54 degrees. The Central Lake Ontario buoy winds were from the west at 10 knots. The forecast for the Genesee Valley and Northern Finger Lakes, including Rochester, Geneseo, Canandaigua, Newark, and Fairhaven. Tonight, cloudy with some patchy fog developing after midnight. Lows in the mid-50s. Light northwest winds. Tuesday, areas of fog in the morning, otherwise mostly cloudy. Highs ranging from the mid-60s on the hilltops to the upper 60s across the lower elevations. Light north winds. Tuesday night, partly cloudy with some patchy fog developing overnight. Lows in the lower 50s. Light winds. Wednesday, some patchy fog in the morning, otherwise partly sunny. Highs ranging from around 70 on the hilltops to the mid-70s across the lower elevations. Light winds. Wednesday night, mostly cloudy. Warm with lows in the lower 60s. Light winds. The forecast for the Southern Finger Lakes, including Tinian, Seneca Falls, and Auburn. Tonight, cloudy with areas of fog developing from late evening on. Lows in the mid-50s. Light northwest winds.
Tuesday, areas of fog in the morning, otherwise cloudy. Highs in the upper 60s.

Northwest winds. Tuesday night, mainly clear in the evening, then becoming partly cloudy with some patchy fog developing overnight. Lows in the lower 50s. Light winds. Wednesday, some patchy fog in the morning, otherwise partly sunny. Highs in the lower 70s. Light winds. Wednesday night, mostly cloudy. Warm with lows around 60. Light winds, becoming south 5 to 10 miles an hour. And now the extended forecast. Thursday, mostly cloudy. Showers likely. Highs in the upper 70s. Chance of rain 60%. Friday, mostly cloudy with showers likely. Highs in the mid-60s. Lows in the upper 50s. Chance of rain 70%. Saturday, mostly cloudy. A 50% chance of showers. Highs in the mid-60s. Lows in the mid-40s. Sunday, mostly cloudy with a 50% chance of showers. Highs in the upper 60s. Lows in the upper 40s. Monday, partly cloudy. Highs around 60. Lows in the mid-40s. This is the NOAA Weather Radio KHA 53 in Rochester. Your source for official weather information across the Western Finger Lakes and the Genesee Valley. KHA 53 operates on a frequency of 162.40 MHz. The 8 p.m. weather at Rochester, it was cloudy. The temperature was 62 degrees Fahrenheit or 17 degrees Celsius, the dew point 57 and the relative humidity 83%. The wind was northwest at 3 miles an hour. The pressure was 29.99 inches and rising. Repeating at Rochester, it was cloudy, temperature 62 degrees. Around the region at 8 p.m. skies ranged from mostly cloudy to cloudy. It was 62 at Erie, 61 at Buffalo, 61 at Niagara Falls, and 64 at Toronto. Syracuse reported 61, Elmira reported 59, Binghamton reported 56, and Watertown reported 58. At Oswego, winds were northeast at 4 knots, with a temperature of 54 degrees. The Central Lake Ontario buoy winds were west at 10 knots, with a temperature of 62 degrees, and the waves were 1 foot. The forecast for the Genesee Valley and Northern Finger Lakes, including Rochester, Geneseo, Canandaigua, Newark, and Fairhaven. Tonight, cloudy with some patchy fog developing after midnight. Lows in the mid-50s. Light northwest winds. Tuesday, areas of fog in the morning, otherwise mostly cloudy. Highs ranging from the mid-60s on the hilltops to the upper 60s across the lower elevations. Light north winds. Tuesday night, partly cloudy with some patchy fog developing overnight. Lows in the lower 50s. Light winds. Wednesday, some patchy fog in the morning, otherwise partly sunny. Highs ranging from around 70 on the hilltops to the mid-70s across the lower elevations. Light winds. Wednesday night, mostly cloudy. Warm with lows in the lower 60s. Light winds. The forecast for the Southern Finger Lakes, including Pinyan, Seneca Falls, and Auburn. Tonight, cloudy with areas of fog developing from late evening on. Lows in the mid-50s. Light northwest winds. Tuesday, areas of fog in the morning, otherwise cloudy. Highs in the upper 60s. Light northwest winds. Tuesday night, mainly clear in the evening, then becoming partly cloudy with some patchy fog developing overnight. Lows in the lower 50s. Light winds. Wednesday, some patchy fog in the morning, otherwise partly sunny. Highs in the lower 70s. Light winds. Wednesday night, mostly cloudy. Warm with lows around 60. Light winds, becoming south 5 to 10 miles an hour. And now the extended forecast. Thursday, mostly cloudy. Showers likely. Highs in the upper 70s. Chance of rain 60%. Friday, mostly cloudy with showers likely. Highs in the mid-60s. Lows in the upper 50s. Chance of rain 70%. Saturday, mostly cloudy. A 50% chance of showers. Highs in the mid-60s. Lows in the mid-40s. Sunday, mostly cloudy with a 50% chance of showers. Highs in the upper 60s. Lows in the upper 40s.

Monday, partly cloudy. Highs around 60. Lows in the mid-40s. This is the NOAA Weather Radio KHA-53 in Rochester. Your source for official weather information across the Western Finger Lakes and the Genesee Valley. KHA-53 operates on a frequency of 162.40 MHz. The 8 p.m. weather at Rochester, it was cloudy. The temperature was 62 degrees Fahrenheit or 17 degrees Celsius, the dew point 57 and the relative humidity 83%. The wind was northwest at 3 miles an hour. The pressure was 29.99 inches and rising. Repeating at Rochester, it was cloudy, temperature 62 degrees. Around the region at 8 p.m. skies ranged from mostly cloudy to cloudy. It was 62 at Erie, 61 at Buffalo, 61 at Niagara Falls, and 64 at Toronto. Syracuse reported 61, Elmira reported 59, Binghamton reported 56, and Watertown reported 58. At Oswego, winds were northeast at 4 knots, with a temperature of 54 degrees. The Central Lake Ontario buoy winds were west at 10 knots, with a temperature of 62 degrees, and the waves were 1 foot. The forecast for the Genesee Valley and Northern Finger Lakes, including Rochester, Geneseo, Canandaigua, Newark, and Fairhaven. Tonight, cloudy with some patchy fog developing after midnight. Lows in the mid-50s. Light northwest winds. Tuesday, areas of fog in the morning, otherwise mostly cloudy. Highs ranging from the mid-60s on the hilltops to the upper 60s across the lower elevations. Light north winds. Tuesday night, partly cloudy with some patchy fog developing overnight. Lows in the lower 50s. Light winds. Wednesday, some patchy fog in the morning, otherwise partly sunny. Highs ranging from around 70 on the hilltops to the mid-70s across the lower elevations. Light winds. Wednesday night, mostly cloudy. Warm with lows in the lower 60s. Light winds. The forecast for the Southern Finger Lakes, including Tinian, Seneca Falls, and Auburn. Tonight, cloudy with areas of fog developing from late evening on. Lows in the mid-50s. Light northwest winds. Tuesday, areas of fog in the morning, otherwise cloudy. Highs in the upper 60s. Light northwest winds. Tuesday night, mainly clear in the evening, then becoming partly cloudy with some patchy fog developing overnight. Lows in the lower 50s. Light winds. Wednesday, some patchy fog in the morning, otherwise partly sunny. Highs in the lower 70s. Light winds. Wednesday night, mostly cloudy. Warm with lows around 60. Light winds, becoming south 5 to 10 miles an hour. And now the extended forecast. Thursday, mostly cloudy. Showers likely. Highs in the upper 70s. Chance of rain 60%. Friday, mostly cloudy with showers likely. Highs in the mid-60s. Lows in the upper 50s. Chance of rain 70%. Saturday, mostly cloudy. A 50% chance of showers. Highs in the mid-60s. Lows in the mid-40s. Sunday, mostly cloudy with a 50% chance of showers. Highs in the upper 60s. Lows in the upper 40s. Monday, partly cloudy. Highs around 60. Lows in the mid-40s. 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KHA-53 operates on a frequency of 162.40 MHz. The 8 p.m. weather at Rochester, it was cloudy. The temperature was 62 degrees Fahrenheit or 17 degrees Celsius, the dew point 57 and the relative humidity 83%. The wind was northwest at 3 miles an hour. The pressure was 29.99 inches and rising. Repeating at Rochester, it was cloudy, temperature 62 degrees. Around the region at 8 p.m. skies ranged from mostly cloudy to cloudy. It was 62 at Erie, 61 at Buffalo, 61 at Niagara Falls, and 64 at Toronto. Syracuse reported 61, Elmira reported 59, Binghamton reported 56, and Watertown reported 58. At Oswego, winds were north.

fog in the morning, otherwise partly sunny. Highs ranging from around 70 on the hilltops to the mid-70s across the lower elevations. Light winds. Wednesday night, mostly cloudy. Warm with lows in the lower 60s. Light winds. The forecast for the Southern Finger Lakes, including Tinian, Seneca Falls, and Auburn. Tonight, cloudy with areas of fog developing from late evening on. Lows in the mid-50s. Light northwest winds. Tuesday, areas of fog in the morning, otherwise cloudy. Highs in the upper 60s. Light northwest winds. Tuesday night, mainly clear in the evening, then becoming partly cloudy with some patchy fog developing overnight. Lows in the lower 50s. Light winds. Wednesday, some patchy fog in the morning, otherwise partly sunny. Highs in the lower 70s. Light winds. Wednesday night, mostly cloudy. Warm with lows around 60. Light winds, becoming south 5 to 10 miles an hour. And now the extended forecast. Thursday, mostly cloudy. Showers likely. Highs in the upper 70s. Chance of rain 60%. Friday, mostly cloudy with showers likely. Highs in the mid-60s. Lows in the upper 50s. Chance of rain 70%. Saturday, mostly cloudy. A 50% chance of showers. Highs in the mid-60s. Lows in the mid-40s. Sunday, mostly cloudy with a 50% chance of showers. Highs in the upper 60s. Lows in the upper 40s. Monday, partly cloudy. Highs around 60. Lows in the mid-40s. This is the NOAA Weather Radio KHA 53 in Rochester. Your source for official weather information across the Western Finger Lakes and the Genesee Valley. KHA 53 operates on a frequency of 162.40 MHz. The 8 p.m. weather at Rochester, it was cloudy. The temperature was 62 degrees Fahrenheit or 17 degrees Celsius, the dew point 57 and the relative humidity 83%. The wind was northwest at 3 miles an hour. The pressure was 29.99 inches and rising. Repeating at Rochester, it was cloudy, temperature 62 degrees. Around the region at 8 p.m. skies ranged from mostly cloudy to cloudy. It was 62 at Erie, 61 at Buffalo, 61 at Niagara Falls, and 64 at Toronto. Syracuse reported 61, Elmira reported 59, Binghamton reported 56, and Watertown reported 58. At Oswego, winds were northeast at 4 knots, with a temperature of 54 degrees. The Central Lake Ontario buoy winds were west at 10 knots, with a temperature of 62 degrees, and the waves were 1 foot. The forecast for the Genesee Valley and Northern Finger Lakes, including Rochester, Geneseo, Canandaigua, Newark, and Fairhaven. Tonight, cloudy with some patchy fog developing after midnight. Lows in the mid-50s. Light northwest winds. Tuesday, areas of fog in the morning, otherwise mostly cloudy. Highs ranging from the mid-60s on the hilltops to the upper 60s across the lower elevations. Light north winds. Tuesday night, partly cloudy with some patchy fog developing overnight. Lows in the lower 50s. Light winds. Wednesday, some patchy fog in the morning, otherwise partly sunny. Highs ranging from around 70 on the hilltops to the mid-70s across the lower elevations. Light winds. Wednesday night, mostly cloudy. Warm with lows in the lower 60s. Light winds. The forecast for the Southern Finger Lakes, including Tinian, Seneca Falls, and Auburn. Tonight, cloudy with areas of fog developing from late evening on. Lows in the mid-50s. Light northwest winds. Tuesday, areas of fog in the morning, otherwise cloudy. Highs in the upper 60s. Light northwest winds. Tuesday night, mainly clear in the evening, then becoming partly cloudy with some patchy fog developing overnight. Lows in the lower 50s. Light winds. Wednesday, some patchy fog in the morning, otherwise partly sunny. Highs in the lower 70s. Light winds. Wednesday night, mostly cloudy. Warm with lows around 60. Light winds, becoming south 5 to 10 miles an hour.

And now the extended forecast. Thursday, mostly cloudy. Showers likely. Highs in the upper 70s. Chance of rain 60%. Friday, mostly cloudy with showers likely. Highs in the mid-60s. Lows in the upper 50s. Chance of rain 70%. Saturday, mostly cloudy. A 50% chance of showers. Highs in the mid-60s. Lows in the mid-40s. Sunday, mostly cloudy with a 50% chance of showers. Highs in the upper 60s. Lows in the upper 40s. Monday, partly cloudy. Highs around 60. Lows in the mid-40s. 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KHA53 operates on a frequency of 162.40 MHz. The ETM weather at Rochester, it was cloudy. The temperature was 62 degrees Fahrenheit or 17 degrees Celsius, the dew point 57 and the relative humidity 83%. The wind was northwest at 3 miles an hour. The pressure was 29.99 inches and rising. Repeating at Rochester, it was cloudy, temperature 62 degrees. Around the region at 8 p.m. skies ranged from mostly cloudy to cloudy. It was 62 at Erie, 61 at Buffalo, 61 at Niagara Falls, and 64 at Toronto. Syracuse reported 61, Elmira reported 59, Binghamton reported 56, and Watertown reported 58. At Oswego, winds were northeast at 4 knots, with a temperature of 54 degrees. The Central Lake Ontario buoy winds were west at 10 knots, with a temperature of 62 degrees, and the waves were 1 foot. The forecast for the Genesee Valley and Northern Finger Lakes, including Rochester, Geneseo, Canandaigua, Newark, and Fairhaven. Tonight, cloudy with some patchy fog developing after midnight. Lows in the mid-50s. Light northwest winds. Tuesday, areas of fog in the morning, otherwise mostly cloudy. Highs ranging from the mid-60s on the hilltops to the upper 60s across the lower elevations. Light north winds. Tuesday night, partly cloudy with some patchy fog developing overnight. Lows in the lower 50s. Light winds. Wednesday, some patchy fog in the morning, otherwise partly sunny. Highs ranging from around 70 on the hilltops to the mid-70s across the lower elevations. Light winds. Wednesday night, mostly cloudy. Warm with lows in the lower 60s. Light winds. The forecast for the Southern Finger Lakes, including Tinian, Seneca Falls, and Auburn. Tonight, cloudy with areas of fog developing from late evening on. Lows in the mid-50s. Light northwest winds. Tuesday, areas of fog in the morning, otherwise cloudy. Highs in the upper 60s. Light northwest winds. Tuesday night, mainly clear in the evening, then becoming partly cloudy with some patchy fog developing overnight. Lows in the lower 50s. Light winds. Wednesday, some patchy fog in the morning, otherwise partly sunny. Highs in the lower 70s. Light winds. Wednesday night, mostly cloudy. Warm with lows around 60. Light winds, becoming south 5 to 10 miles an hour. And now the extended forecast. Thursday, mostly cloudy. Showers likely. Highs in the upper 70s. Chance of rain 60%. Friday, mostly cloudy with showers likely. Highs in the mid-60s. Lows in the upper 50s. Chance of rain 70%. Saturday, mostly cloudy. A 50% chance of showers. Highs in the mid-60s. Lows in the mid-40s. Sunday, mostly cloudy with a 50% chance of showers. Highs in the upper 60s. Lows in the upper 40s. Monday, partly cloudy. Highs around 60. Lows in the mid-40s. The Nearshore Marine Forecast, for the Niagara River to Hamlin Beach along Lake Ontario. Tonight, light and variable winds. Patchy fog late. Waves 1 foot or less. Tuesday, light and variable winds. Patchy fog in the morning. Waves 1 foot or less. Tuesday night, southeast winds

Less than 10 knots becoming southwest. Partly cloudy. Waves 1 foot or less. Wednesday, southwest winds 10 knots or less. Partly sunny. Waves 1 foot or less. Wednesday night, south winds 5 to 15 knots becoming southwest. Mostly cloudy. Waves 1 foot or less. Thursday, southwest winds 10 to 15 knots becoming west 5 to 10 knots. A chance of showers during the day, then showers likely Thursday night. Waves 1 to 3 feet. Friday, northwest winds 5 to 10 knots becoming north. Showers likely during the day. Waves 1 to 2 feet. Saturday, northeast winds 5 to 10 knots becoming southeast. A chance of showers Saturday night. Waves 2 feet or less. The Nearshore Marine Forecast, 4, Hamlin Beach to Mexico Bay. Tonight, north winds 5 to 15 knots. Cloudy. Waves 2 feet or less. Forecast, 4, Hamlin Beach to Mexico Bay. Tonight, north winds 5 to 15 knots. Cloudy. Waves 2 feet or less. Tuesday, north winds 10 knots or less. Cloudy in the morning, then becoming mostly sunny. Waves 1 foot or less. Tuesday night, light and variable winds. Mainly clear in the evening, then becoming mostly cloudy. Waves 1 foot or less. Wednesday, south winds 5 to 10 knots becoming light and variable. Partly sunny. Waves 1 foot or less. Wednesday night, southeast winds 10 knots or less becoming south. Mostly cloudy. Waves 1 foot or less. Thursday, south winds 5 to 15 knots becoming west. Showers likely Thursday night. Waves 1 to 3 feet. Friday, northwest winds 5 to 10 knots becoming north. Showers likely during the day, then a chance of showers Friday night. Waves 1 to 3 feet. Saturday, northeast winds 5 to 15 knots becoming southeast. A chance of showers Saturday night. Waves 2 feet or less. The water temperature off Rochester is 63 degrees. The water temperature at the Central Lake Buoy is 66 degrees. And the water temperature off Oswego is 48 degrees. This is the NOAA Weather Radio KHA-53 in Rochester. 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KHA-53 operates on a frequency of 162.40 MHz. The 8 p.m. weather at Rochester, it was cloudy. The temperature was 62 degrees Fahrenheit or 17 degrees Celsius, the dew point 57 and the relative humidity 83%. The wind was northwest at 3 miles an hour. The pressure was 29.99 inches and rising. Repeating at Rochester, it was cloudy, temperature 62 degrees. Around the region at 8 p.m. skies ranged from mostly cloudy to cloudy. It was 62 at Erie, 61 at Buffalo, 61 at Niagara Falls, and 64 at Toronto. Syracuse reported 61, Elmira reported 59, Binghamton reported 56, and Watertown reported 58. At Oswego, winds were northeast at 4 knots, with a temperature of 54 degrees. The Central Lake Ontario buoy winds were west at 10 knots, with a temperature of 62 degrees, and the waves were 1 foot. The forecast for the Genesee Valley and Northern Finger Lakes, including Rochester, Geneseo, Canandaigua, Newark, and Fairhaven. Tonight, cloudy with some patchy fog developing after midnight. Lows in the mid-50s. Light northwest winds. Tuesday, areas of fog in the morning, otherwise mostly cloudy. Highs ranging from the mid-60s on the hilltops to the upper 60s across the lower elevations. Light north winds. Tuesday night, partly cloudy with some patchy fog developing overnight. Lows in the lower 50s. Light winds. Wednesday, some patchy fog in the morning, otherwise partly sunny. Highs ranging from around 70 on the hilltops to the mid-70s across the lower elevations. Light winds. Wednesday night, mostly cloudy. Warm with lows in the lower 60s. Light winds. The forecast for the Southern Finger Lakes, including Pinyan, Seneca Falls, and Auburn. Tonight, cloudy with areas of fog developing from late evening on. Lows in the mid-50s. Light northwest winds.

Tuesday, areas of fog in the morning, otherwise cloudy. Highs in the upper 60s. Light northwest winds. Tuesday night, mainly clear in the evening, then becoming partly cloudy with some patchy fog developing overnight. Lows in the lower 50s. Light winds. Wednesday, some patchy fog in the morning, otherwise partly sunny. Highs in the lower 70s. Light winds. Wednesday night, mostly cloudy. Warm with lows around 60. Light winds, becoming south 5 to 10 miles an hour. And now the extended forecast. Thursday, mostly cloudy. Showers likely. Highs in the upper 70s. Chance of rain 60%. Friday, mostly cloudy with showers likely. Highs in the mid-60s. Lows in the upper 50s. Chance of rain 70%. Saturday, mostly cloudy. A 50% chance of showers. Highs in the mid-60s. Lows in the mid-40s. Sunday, mostly cloudy with a 50% chance of showers. Highs in the upper 60s. Lows in the upper 40s. Monday, partly cloudy. Highs around 60. Lows in the mid-40s. 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Your source for official weather information across the Western Finger Lakes and the Genesee Valley. KHA 53 operates on a frequency of 162.40 MHz. The 8 p.m. weather at Rochester, it was cloudy. The temperature was 62 degrees Fahrenheit or 17 degrees Celsius, the dew point 57 and the relative humidity 83%. The wind was northwest at 3 miles an hour. The pressure was 29.99 inches and rising. Repeating at Rochester, it was cloudy, temperature 62 degrees. Around the region at 8 p.m. skies ranged from mostly cloudy to cloudy. It was 62 at Erie, 61 at Buffalo, 61 at Niagara Falls, and 64 at Toronto. Syracuse reported 61, Elmira reported 59, Binghamton reported 56, and Watertown reported 58. At Oswego, winds were northeast at 4 knots, with a temperature of 54 degrees. The Central Lake Ontario buoy winds were west at 10 knots, with a temperature of 62 degrees, and the waves were 1 foot. The forecast for the Genesee Valley and Northern Finger Lakes, including Rochester, Geneseo, Canandaigua, Newark, and Fairhaven. Tonight, cloudy with some patchy fog developing after midnight. Lows in the mid-50s. Light northwest winds. Tuesday, areas of fog in the morning, otherwise mostly cloudy. Highs ranging from the mid-60s on the hilltops to the upper 60s across the lower elevations. Light north winds. Tuesday night, partly cloudy with some patchy fog developing overnight. Lows in the lower 50s. Light winds. Wednesday, some patchy fog in the morning, otherwise partly sunny. Highs ranging from around 70 on the hilltops to the mid-70s across the lower elevations. Light winds. Wednesday night, mostly cloudy. Warm with lows in the lower 60s. Light winds. The forecast for the Southern Finger Lakes, including Pinyan, Seneca Falls, and Auburn. Tonight, cloudy with areas of fog developing from late evening on. Lows in the mid-50s. Light northwest winds. Tuesday, areas of fog in the morning, otherwise cloudy. Highs in the upper 60s. Light northwest winds. Tuesday night, mainly clear in the evening, then becoming partly cloudy with some patchy fog developing overnight. Lows in the lower 50s. Light winds. Wednesday, some patchy fog in the morning, otherwise partly sunny. Highs in the lower 70s. Light winds. Wednesday night, mostly cloudy. Warm with lows around 60. Light winds, becoming south 5 to 10 miles an hour. And now the extended forecast. Thursday, mostly cloudy. Showers likely. Highs in the upper 70s. Chance of rain 60%. Friday, mostly cloudy with showers likely. Highs in the mid-60s. Lows in the upper 50s. Chance of rain 70%. Saturday, mostly cloudy. A 50% chance of showers. Highs in the mid-60s. Lows in the mid-40s. Sunday,

mostly cloudy with a 50% chance of showers. Highs in the upper 60s. Lows in the upper 40s. Monday, partly cloudy. Highs around 60. Lows in the mid-40s. This is the NOAA Weather Radio KHA 53 in Rochester. Your source for official weather information across the Western Finger Lakes and the Genesee Valley. KHA 53 operates on a frequency of 162.40 MHz. The 8 p.m. weather at Rochester, it was cloudy. The temperature was 62 degrees Fahrenheit or 17 degrees Celsius, the dew point 57 and the relative humidity 83%. The wind was northwest at 3 miles an hour. The pressure was 29.99 inches and rising. Repeating at Rochester, it was cloudy, temperature 62 degrees. Around the region at 8 p.m. skies ranged from mostly cloudy to cloudy. It was 62 at Erie, 61 at Buffalo, 61 at Niagara Falls, and 64 at Toronto. Syracuse reported 61, Elmira reported 59, Binghamton reported 56, and Watertown reported 58. At Oswego, winds were northeast at 4 knots, with a temperature of 54 degrees. The Central Lake Ontario buoy winds were west at 10 knots, with a temperature of 62 degrees, and the waves were 1 foot. The forecast for the Genesee Valley and Northern Finger Lakes, including Rochester, Geneseo, Canandaigua, Newark, and Fairhaven. Tonight, cloudy with some patchy fog developing after midnight. Lows in the mid-50s. Light northwest winds. Tuesday, areas of fog in the morning, otherwise mostly cloudy. Highs ranging from the mid-60s on the hilltops to the upper 60s across the lower elevations. Light north winds. Tuesday night, partly cloudy with some patchy fog developing overnight. Lows in the lower 50s. Light winds. Wednesday, some patchy fog in the morning, otherwise partly sunny. Highs ranging from around 70 on the hilltops to the mid-70s across the lower elevations. Light winds. Wednesday night, mostly cloudy. Warm with lows in the lower 60s. Light winds. The forecast for the Southern Finger Lakes, including Pinyan, Seneca Falls, and Auburn. Tonight, cloudy with areas of fog developing from late evening on. Lows in the mid-50s. Light northwest winds. Tuesday, areas of fog in the morning, otherwise cloudy. Highs in the upper 60s. Light northwest winds. Tuesday night, mainly clear in the evening, then becoming partly cloudy with some patchy fog developing overnight. Lows in the lower 50s. Light winds. Wednesday, some patchy fog in the morning, otherwise partly sunny. Highs in the lower 70s. Light winds. Wednesday night, mostly cloudy. Warm with lows around 60. Light winds, becoming south 5 to 10 miles an hour. And now the extended forecast. Thursday, mostly cloudy. Showers likely. Highs in the upper 70s. Chance of rain 60%. Friday, mostly cloudy with showers likely. Highs in the mid-60s. Lows in the upper 50s. Chance of rain 70%. Saturday, mostly cloudy. A 50% chance of showers. Highs in the mid-60s. Lows in the mid-40s. Sunday, mostly cloudy with a 50% chance of showers. Highs in the upper 60s. Lows in the upper 40s. Monday, partly cloudy. Highs around 60. Lows in the mid-40s. This is the NOAA Weather Radio KHA 53 in Rochester. Your source for official weather information across the Western Finger Lakes and the Genesee Valley. KHA 53 operates on a frequency of 162.40 MHz. The 8 p.m. weather at Rochester, it was cloudy. The temperature was 62 degrees Fahrenheit or 17 degrees Celsius, the dew point 57 and the relative humidity 83%. The wind was northwest at 3 miles an hour. The pressure was 29.99 inches and rising. Repeating at Rochester, it was cloudy, temperature 62 degrees. Around the region at 8 p.m. skies ranged from mostly cloudy to cloudy. It was 62 at Erie, 61 at Buffalo, 61 at Niagara Falls, and 64 at Toronto. Syracuse reported 61, Elmira.

reported 59, Binghamton reported 56, and Watertown reported 58. At Oswego, winds were northeast at 4 knots, with a temperature of 54 degrees. The Central Lake Ontario buoy winds were west at 10 knots, with a temperature of 62 degrees, and the waves were 1 foot. The forecast for the Genesee Valley and Northern Finger Lakes, including Rochester, Geneseo, Canandaigua, Newark, and Fairhaven. Tonight, cloudy with some patchy fog developing after midnight. Lows in the mid-50s. Light northwest winds. Tuesday, areas of fog in the morning, otherwise mostly cloudy. Highs ranging from the mid-60s on the hilltops to the upper 60s across the lower elevations. Light north winds. Tuesday night, partly cloudy with some patchy fog developing overnight. Lows in the lower 50s. Light winds. Wednesday, some patchy fog in the morning, otherwise partly sunny. Highs ranging from around 70 on the hilltops to the mid-70s across the lower elevations. Light winds. Wednesday night, mostly cloudy. Warm with lows in the lower 60s. Light winds. The forecast for the Southern Finger Lakes, including Tinian, Seneca Falls, and Auburn. Tonight, cloudy with areas of fog developing from late evening on. Lows in the mid-50s. Light northwest winds. Tuesday, areas of fog in the morning, otherwise cloudy. Highs in the upper 60s. Light northwest winds. Tuesday night, mainly clear in the evening, then becoming partly cloudy with some patchy fog developing overnight. Lows in the lower 50s. Light winds. Wednesday, some patchy fog in the morning, otherwise partly sunny. Highs in the lower 70s. Light winds. Wednesday night, mostly cloudy. Warm with lows around 60. Light winds, becoming south 5 to 10 miles an hour. And now the extended forecast. Thursday, mostly cloudy. Showers likely. Highs in the upper 70s. Chance of rain 60%. Friday, mostly cloudy with showers likely. Highs in the mid-60s. Lows in the upper 50s. Chance of rain 70%. Saturday, mostly cloudy. A 50% chance of showers. Highs in the mid-60s. Lows in the mid-40s. Sunday, mostly cloudy with a 50% chance of showers. Highs in the upper 60s. Lows in the upper 40s. Monday, partly cloudy. Highs around 60. Lows in the mid-40s. This is the NOAA Weather Radio KHA 53 in Rochester. Your source for official weather information across the Western Finger Lakes and the Genesee Valley. KHA 53 operates on a frequency of 162.40 MHz. The 8 p.m. weather at Rochester, it was cloudy. The temperature was 62 degrees Fahrenheit or 17 degrees Celsius, the dew point 57 and the relative humidity 83%. The wind was northwest at 3 miles an hour. The pressure was 29.99 inches and rising. Repeating at Rochester, it was cloudy, temperature 62 degrees. Around the region at 8 p.m. skies ranged from mostly cloudy to cloudy. It was 62 at Erie, 61 at Buffalo, 61 at Niagara Falls, and 64 at Toronto. Syracuse reported 61, Elmira reported 59, Binghamton reported 56, and Watertown reported 58. At Oswego, winds were northeast at 4 knots, with a temperature of 54 degrees. The Central Lake Ontario buoy winds were west at 10 knots, with a temperature of 62 degrees, and the waves were 1 foot. The forecast for the Genesee Valley and Northern Finger Lakes, including Rochester, Geneseo, Canandaigua, Newark, and Fairhaven. Tonight, cloudy with some patchy fog developing after midnight. Lows in the mid-50s. Light northwest winds. Tuesday, areas of fog in the morning, otherwise mostly cloudy. Highs ranging from the mid-60s on the hilltops to the upper 60s across the lower elevations. Light north winds. Tuesday night, partly cloudy with some patchy fog developing overnight. Lows in the lower 50s. Light winds. Wednesday, some patchy fog in the morning, otherwise partly sunny. Highs ranging from around 70 on the hilltops to the mid-70s across the lower elevations.
light winds.

south. Waves 1 foot or less. Wednesday night, south winds 5 to 15 knots becoming southwest. Waves 2 feet or less. Thursday, southwest winds 10 to 15 knots becoming west. A chance of showers during the day, then showers likely Thursday night. Waves 1 to 2 feet building to 2 to 4 feet, then subsiding to 1 to 3 feet. Friday, northwest winds 5 to 10 knots becoming north. Showers likely during the day. Waves 1 to 2 feet. Saturday, northeast winds 5 to 10 knots becoming southeast. A chance of showers Saturday night. Waves 1 to 2 feet. Open lake forecast, 4, Helen Beach to Mexico Bay beyond 5 miles from shore. Tonight, north winds 5 to 15 knots. Waves 2 feet or less. Tuesday, north winds 10 knots or less becoming northwest. Waves 1 foot or less. Tuesday night, southwest winds 10 knots or less becoming south. Waves 1 foot or less. Wednesday, south winds 5 to 10 knots. Waves 2 feet or less. Wednesday night, southeast winds 10 knots or less becoming south 10 to 15 knots. Waves 2 feet or less. Thursday, south winds 15 to 20 knots becoming west 10 to 15 knots. Showers likely Thursday night. Waves 1 to 3 feet. Friday, northwest winds 5 to 15 knots becoming north. Showers likely during the day, then a chance of showers Friday night. Waves 1 to 3 feet. Saturday, northeast winds 5 to 15 knots becoming southeast. A chance of showers Saturday night. Waves 2 feet or less. 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Your source for official weather information across the Western Finger Lakes and the Genesee Valley. KHA-53 operates on a frequency of 162.40 MHz. The 9 p.m. weather at Rochester, it was cloudy. The temperature was 61 degrees Fahrenheit or 16 degrees Celsius, the dew point 57 and the relative humidity 87%. The wind was northwest at 3 miles an hour. The pressure was 30.00 inches and rising. Repeating at Rochester, it was cloudy, temperature 61 degrees. Around the region at 8 p.m. skies ranged from mostly cloudy to cloudy. It was 62 at Erie, 61 at Buffalo, 61 at Niagara Falls, and 64 at Toronto. Syracuse reported 61, Elmira reported 59, Binghamton reported 56, and Watertown reported 58. At Oswego, winds were northeast at 4 knots, with a temperature of 54 degrees. The Central Lake Ontario buoy winds were west at 10 knots, with a temperature of 62 degrees, and the waves were 1 foot. Around the region at 9 p.m. at Binghamton, fog was reported, with a temperature of 56. It was cloudy, with a temperature of 61 at Erie, 61 at Buffalo, and 61 at Niagara Falls. Under cloudy skies, Syracuse reported 60, Elmira reported 59, and Watertown reported 57. At Oswego, winds were northeast at 6 knots, with a temperature of 54 degrees. The Central Lake Ontario buoy winds were from the west at 10 knots. The forecast for the Genesee Valley and Northern Finger Lakes, including Rochester, Geneseo, Canandaigua, Newark, and Fairhaven. Tonight, cloudy with some patchy fog developing after midnight. Lows in the mid-50s. Light northwest winds. Tuesday, areas of fog in the morning, otherwise mostly cloudy. Highs ranging from the mid-60s on the hilltops to the upper 60s across the lower elevations. Light north winds. Tuesday night, partly cloudy with some patchy fog developing overnight. Lows in the lower 50s. Light winds. Wednesday, some patchy fog in the morning, otherwise partly sunny. Highs ranging from around 70 on the hilltops to the mid-70s across the lower elevations. Light winds. Wednesday night, mostly cloudy. Warm with lows in the lower 60s. Light winds. The forecast for the Southern Finger Lakes, including Pinyan, Seneca Falls, and Auburn. Tonight, cloudy with areas of fog developing from late evening on. Lows in the mid-50s. Light northwest winds. Tuesday, areas of fog in the morning, otherwise cloudy. Highs in the upper 60s. Light northwest winds.
Tuesday night, mainly clear in the evening, then becoming partly cloudy with some patchy fog developing overnight. Lows in the lower 50s. Light winds. Wednesday, some patchy fog in the morning, otherwise partly sunny. Highs in the lower 70s. Light winds. Wednesday night, mostly cloudy. Warm with lows around 60. Light winds, becoming south 5 to 10 miles an hour. And now the extended forecast. Thursday, mostly cloudy. Showers likely. Highs in the upper 70s. Chance of rain 60%. Friday, mostly cloudy with showers likely. Highs in the mid-60s. Lows in the upper 50s. Chance of rain 70%. Saturday, mostly cloudy. A 50% chance of showers. Highs in the mid-60s. Lows in the mid-40s. Sunday, mostly cloudy with a 50% chance of showers. Highs in the upper 60s. Lows in the upper 40s. Monday, partly cloudy. Highs around 60. Lows in the mid-40s. This is the NOAA Weather Radio KHA 53 in Rochester. Your source for official weather information across the Western Finger Lakes and the Genesee Valley. KHA 53 operates on a frequency of 162.40 MHz. The 9 p.m. weather at Rochester, it was cloudy. The temperature was 61 degrees Fahrenheit or 16 degrees Celsius, the dew point 57 and the relative humidity 87%. The wind was northwest at 3 miles an hour. The pressure was 30.00 inches and rising. Repeating at Rochester, it was cloudy, temperature 61 degrees. Around the region at 9 p.m. at Binghamton, fog was reported, with a temperature of 56. It was cloudy, with a temperature of 61 at Erie, 61 at Buffalo, and 61 at Niagara Falls. Under cloudy skies, Syracuse reported 60, Elmira reported 59, and Watertown reported 57. At Oswego, winds were northeast at 6 knots, with a temperature of 54 degrees. The Central Lake Ontario buoy winds were from the west at 10 knots. The forecast for the Genesee Valley and Northern Finger Lakes, including Rochester, Geneseo, Canandaigua, Newark, and Fairhaven. Tonight, cloudy with some patchy fog developing after midnight. Lows in the mid-50s. Light northwest winds. Tuesday, areas of fog in the morning, otherwise mostly cloudy. Highs ranging from the mid-60s on the hilltops to the upper 60s across the lower elevations. Light north winds. Tuesday night, partly cloudy with some patchy fog developing overnight. Lows in the lower 50s. Light winds. Wednesday, some patchy fog in the morning, otherwise partly sunny. Highs ranging from around 70 on the hilltops to the mid-70s across the lower elevations. Light winds. Wednesday night, mostly cloudy. Warm with lows in the lower 60s. Light winds. The forecast for the Southern Finger Lakes, including Penyan, Seneca Falls, and Auburn. Tonight, cloudy with areas of fog developing from late evening on. Lows in the mid-50s. Light northwest winds. Tuesday, areas of fog in the morning, otherwise cloudy. Highs in the upper 60s. Light northwest winds. Tuesday night, mainly clear in the evening, then becoming partly cloudy with some patchy fog developing overnight. Lows in the lower 50s. Light winds. Wednesday, some patchy fog in the morning, otherwise partly sunny. Highs in the lower 70s. Light winds. Wednesday night, mostly cloudy. Warm with lows around 60. Light winds, becoming south 5 to 10 miles an hour. And now the extended forecast. Thursday, mostly cloudy. Showers likely. Highs in the upper 70s. Chance of rain 60%. Friday, mostly cloudy with showers likely. Highs in the mid-60s. Lows in the upper 50s. Chance of rain 70%. Saturday, mostly cloudy. A 50% chance of showers. Highs in the mid-60s. Lows in the mid-40s. Sunday, mostly cloudy with a 50% chance of showers. Highs in the upper 60s. Lows in the upper 40s. Monday, partly cloudy. Highs around 60.

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KHA 53 operates on a frequency of 162.40 MHz. The 9 p.m. weather at Rochester, it was cloudy. The temperature was 61 degrees Fahrenheit or 16 degrees Celsius, the dew point 57 and the relative humidity 87%. The wind was northwest at 3 miles an hour. The pressure was 30.00 inches and rising. Repeating at Rochester, it was cloudy, temperature 61 degrees. Around the region at 9 p.m. skies ranged from mostly cloudy to cloudy. It was 61 at Erie, 61 at Buffalo, 61 at Niagara Falls, and 64 at Toronto. Syracuse reported 60, Elmira reported 59, Binghamton reported 56, and Watertown reported 57. At Oswego, winds were northeast at 6 knots, with a temperature of 54 degrees. The Central Lake Ontario buoy winds were west at 8 knots, with a temperature of 63 degrees, and the waves were 1 foot. The forecast for the Genesee Valley and Northern Finger Lakes, including Rochester, Geneseo, Canandaigua, Newark, and Fairhaven. Tonight, cloudy with some patchy fog developing after midnight. Lows in the mid-50s. Light northwest winds. Tuesday, areas of fog in the morning, otherwise mostly cloudy. Highs ranging from the mid-60s on the hilltops to the upper 60s across the lower elevations. Light north winds. Tuesday night, partly cloudy with some patchy fog developing overnight. Lows in the lower 50s. Light winds. Wednesday, some patchy fog in the morning, otherwise partly sunny. Highs ranging from around 70 on the hilltops to the mid-70s across the lower elevations. Light winds. Wednesday night, mostly cloudy. Warm with lows in the lower 60s. Light winds. The forecast for the Southern Finger Lakes, including Tinian, Seneca Falls, and Auburn. Tonight, cloudy with areas of fog developing from late evening on. Lows in the mid-50s. Light northwest winds. Tuesday, areas of fog in the morning, otherwise cloudy. Highs in the upper 60s. Light northwest winds. Tuesday night, mainly clear in the evening, then becoming partly cloudy with some patchy fog developing overnight. Lows in the lower 50s. Light winds. Wednesday, some patchy fog in the morning, otherwise partly sunny. Highs in the lower 70s. Light winds. Wednesday night, mostly cloudy. Warm with lows around 60. Light winds, becoming south 5 to 10 miles an hour. And now the extended forecast. Thursday, mostly cloudy. Showers likely. Highs in the upper 70s. Chance of rain 60%. Friday, mostly cloudy with showers likely. Highs in the mid-60s. Lows in the upper 50s. Chance of rain 70%. Saturday, mostly cloudy. A 50% chance of showers. Highs in the mid-60s. Lows in the mid-40s. Sunday, mostly cloudy with a 50% chance of showers. Highs in the upper 60s. Lows in the upper 40s. Monday, partly cloudy. Highs around 60. Lows in the mid-40s. 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KHA 53 operates on a frequency of 162.40 MHz. The 9 p.m. weather at Rochester, it was cloudy. The temperature was 61 degrees Fahrenheit or 16 degrees Celsius, the dew point 57 and the relative humidity 87%. The wind was northwest at 3 miles an hour. The pressure was 30.00 inches and rising. Repeating at Rochester, it was cloudy, temperature 61 degrees. Around the region at 9 p.m. skies ranged from mostly cloudy to cloudy. It was 61 at Erie, 61 at Buffalo, 61 at Niagara Falls, and 64 at Toronto. Syracuse reported 60, Elmira reported 59, Binghamton reported 56, and Watertown reported 57. At Oswego, winds were northeast at 6 knots, with a temperature of 54 degrees. The central

Lake Ontario buoy winds were west at 8 knots, with a temperature of 63 degrees, and the waves were 1 foot. The forecast for the Genesee Valley and Northern Finger Lakes, including Rochester, Geneseo, Canandaigua, Newark, and Fairhaven. Tonight, cloudy with some patchy fog developing after midnight. Lows in the mid-50s. Light northwest winds. Tuesday, areas of fog in the morning, otherwise mostly cloudy. Highs ranging from the mid-60s on the hilltops to the upper 60s across the lower elevations. Light north winds. Tuesday night, partly cloudy with some patchy fog developing overnight. Lows in the lower 50s. Light winds. Wednesday, some patchy fog in the morning, otherwise partly sunny. Highs ranging from around 70 on the hilltops to the mid-70s across the lower elevations. Light winds. Wednesday night, mostly cloudy. Warm with lows in the lower 60s. Light winds. The forecast for the Southern Finger Lakes, including Penang, Seneca Falls, and Auburn. Tonight, cloudy with areas of fog developing from late evening on. Lows in the mid-50s. Light northwest winds. Tuesday, areas of fog in the morning, otherwise cloudy. Highs in the upper 60s. Light northwest winds. Tuesday night, mainly clear in the evening, then becoming partly cloudy with some patchy fog developing overnight. Lows in the lower 50s. Light winds. Wednesday, some patchy fog in the morning, otherwise partly sunny. Highs in the lower 70s. Light winds. Wednesday night, mostly cloudy. Warm with lows around 60. Light winds, becoming south 5 to 10 miles an hour. And now the extended forecast. Thursday, mostly cloudy. Showers likely. Highs in the upper 70s. Chance of rain 60%. Friday, mostly cloudy with showers likely. Highs in the mid-60s. Lows in the upper 50s. Chance of rain 70%. Saturday, mostly cloudy. A 50% chance of showers. Highs in the mid-60s. Lows in the mid-40s. Sunday, mostly cloudy with a 50% chance of showers. Highs in the upper 60s. Lows in the upper 40s. Monday, partly cloudy. Highs around 60. Lows in the mid-40s. This is the NOAA Weather Radio KHA 53 in Rochester. Your source for official weather information across the Western Finger Lakes and the Genesee Valley. KHA 53 operates on a frequency of 162.40 MHz. The 9 p.m. weather at Rochester, it was cloudy. The temperature was 61 degrees Fahrenheit or 16 degrees Celsius, the dew point 57 and the relative humidity 87%. The wind was northwest at 3 miles an hour. The pressure was 30.00 inches and rising. Repeating at Rochester, it was cloudy, temperature 61 degrees. Around the region at 9 p.m. skies ranged from mostly cloudy to cloudy. It was 61 at Erie, 61 at Buffalo, 61 at Niagara Falls, and 64 at Toronto. Syracuse reported 60, Elmira reported 59, Binghamton reported 56, and Watertown reported 57. At Oswego, winds were northeast at 6 knots, with a temperature of 54 degrees. The Central Lake Ontario buoy winds were west at 8 knots, with a temperature of 63 degrees, and the waves were 1 foot. The forecast for the Genesee Valley and Northern Finger Lakes, including Rochester, Geneseo, Canandaigua, Newark, and Fairhaven. Tonight, cloudy with some patchy fog developing after midnight. Lows in the mid-50s. Light northwest winds. Tuesday, areas of fog in the morning, otherwise mostly cloudy. Highs ranging from the mid-60s on the hilltops to the upper 60s across the lower elevations. Light north winds. Tuesday night, partly cloudy with some patchy fog developing overnight. Lows in the lower 50s. Light winds. Wednesday, some patchy fog in the morning, otherwise partly sunny. Highs ranging from around 70 on the hilltops to the mid-70s across the lower elevations. Light winds. Wednesday night, mostly cloudy. Warm with lows in the lower 60s. Light winds. The forecast for the Southern Finger Lakes, including Penang, Seneca

chance of rain 60%. Friday, mostly cloudy with showers likely. Highs in the mid-60s. Lows in the upper 50s. Chance of rain 70%. Saturday, mostly cloudy. A 50% chance of showers. Highs in the mid-60s. Lows in the mid-40s. Sunday, mostly cloudy with a 50% chance of showers. Highs in the upper 60s. Lows in the upper 40s. Monday, partly cloudy. Highs around 60. Lows in the mid-40s. This is the NOAA Weather Radio KHA 53 in Rochester. Your source for official weather information across the Western Finger Lakes and the Genesee Valley. KHA 53 operates on a frequency of 162.40 MHz. The 9 p.m. weather at Rochester, it was cloudy. The temperature was 61 degrees Fahrenheit or 16 degrees Celsius, the dew point 57 and the relative humidity 87%. The wind was northwest at 3 miles an hour. The pressure was 30.00 inches and rising. Repeating at Rochester, it was cloudy, temperature 61 degrees. Around the region at 9 p.m. skies ranged from mostly cloudy to cloudy. It was 61 at Erie, 61 at Buffalo, 61 at Niagara Falls, and 64 at Toronto. Syracuse reported 60, Elmira reported 59, Binghamton reported 56, and Watertown reported 57. At Oswego, winds were northeast at 6 knots, with a temperature of 54 degrees. The Central Lake Ontario buoy winds were west at 8 knots, with a temperature of 63 degrees, and the waves were 1 foot. The forecast for the Genesee Valley and Northern Finger Lakes, including Rochester, Geneseo, Canandaigua, Newark, and Fairhaven. Tonight, cloudy with some patchy fog developing after midnight. Lows in the mid-50s. Light northwest winds. Tuesday, areas of fog in the morning, otherwise mostly cloudy. Highs ranging from the mid-60s on the hilltops to the upper 60s across the lower elevations. Light north winds. Tuesday night, partly cloudy with some patchy fog developing overnight. Lows in the lower 50s. Light winds. Wednesday, some patchy fog in the morning, otherwise partly sunny. Highs ranging from around 70 on the hilltops to the mid-70s across the lower elevations. Light winds. Wednesday night, mostly cloudy. Warm with lows in the lower 60s. Light winds. The forecast for the Southern Finger Lakes, including Tinian, Seneca Falls, and Auburn. Tonight, cloudy with areas of fog developing from late evening on. Lows in the mid-50s. Light northwest winds. Tuesday, areas of fog in the morning, otherwise cloudy. Highs in the upper 60s. Light northwest winds. Tuesday night, mainly clear in the evening, then becoming partly cloudy with some patchy fog developing overnight. Lows in the lower 50s. Light winds. Wednesday, some patchy fog in the morning, otherwise partly sunny. Highs in the lower 70s. Light winds. Wednesday night, mostly cloudy. Warm with lows around 60. Light winds, becoming south 5 to 10 miles an hour. And now the extended forecast. Thursday, mostly cloudy. Showers likely. Highs in the upper 70s. Chance of rain 60%. Friday, mostly cloudy with showers likely. Highs in the mid-60s. Lows in the upper 50s. Chance of rain 70%. Saturday, mostly cloudy. A 50% chance of showers. Highs in the mid-60s. Lows in the mid-40s. Sunday, mostly cloudy with a 50% chance of showers. Highs in the upper 60s. Lows in the upper 40s. Monday, partly cloudy. Highs around 60. Lows in the mid-40s. This is the NOAA Weather Radio KHA 53 in Rochester. Your source for official weather information across the Western Finger Lakes and the Genesee Valley. KHA 53 operates on a frequency of 162.40 MHz. The 9 p.m. weather at Rochester, it was cloudy. The temperature was 61 degrees Fahrenheit or 16 degrees Celsius, the dew point 57 and the relative humidity 87%. The wind was northwest at 3 miles an hour.

The pressure was 30.00 inches and rising. Repeating at Rochester, it was cloudy, temperature 61 degrees. Around the region at 9 p.m., the skies ranged from mostly cloudy to cloudy. It was 61 at Erie, 61 at Buffalo, 61 at Niagara Falls, and 64 at Toronto. Syracuse reported 60, Elmira reported 59, Binghamton reported 56, and Watertown reported 57. At Oswego, winds were northeast at 6 knots, with a temperature of 54 degrees. The Central Lake Ontario buoy winds were west at 8 knots, with a temperature of 63 degrees, and the waves were 1 foot. The forecast for the Genesee Valley and Northern Finger Lakes, including Rochester, Geneseo, Canandaigua, Newark, and Fairhaven. Tonight, cloudy with some patchy fog developing after midnight. Lows in the mid-50s. Light northwest winds. Tuesday, areas of fog in the morning, otherwise mostly cloudy. Highs ranging from the mid-60s on the hilltops to the upper 60s across the lower elevations. Light north winds. Tuesday night, partly cloudy with some patchy fog developing overnight. Lows in the lower 50s. Light winds. Wednesday, some patchy fog in the morning, otherwise partly sunny. Highs ranging from around 70 on the hilltops to the mid-70s across the lower elevations. Light winds. Wednesday night, mostly cloudy. Warm with lows in the lower 60s. Light winds. The forecast for the Southern Finger Lakes, including Tinian, Seneca Falls, and Auburn. Tonight, cloudy with areas of fog developing from late evening on. Lows in the mid-50s. Light northwest winds. Tuesday, areas of fog in the morning, otherwise cloudy. Highs in the upper 60s. Light northwest winds. Tuesday night, mainly clear in the evening, then becoming partly cloudy with some patchy fog developing overnight. Lows in the lower 50s. Light winds. Wednesday, some patchy fog in the morning, otherwise partly sunny. Highs in the lower 70s. Light winds. Wednesday night, mostly cloudy. Warm with lows around 60. Light winds, becoming south 5 to 10 miles an hour. And now the extended forecast. Thursday, mostly cloudy. Showers likely. Highs in the upper 70s. Chance of rain 60%. Friday, mostly cloudy with showers likely. Highs in the mid-60s. Lows in the upper 50s. Chance of rain 70%. Saturday, mostly cloudy. A 50% chance of showers. Highs in the mid-60s. Lows in the mid-40s. Sunday, mostly cloudy with a 50% chance of showers. Highs in the upper 60s. Lows in the upper 40s. Monday, partly cloudy. Highs around 60. Lows in the mid-40s. The Nearshore Marine Forecast, for the Niagara River to Hamelin Beach along Lake Ontario. Tonight, light and variable winds. Patchy fog late. Waves 1 foot or less. Tuesday, light and variable winds. Patchy fog in the morning. Waves 1 foot or less. Tuesday night, southeast winds less than 10 knots becoming southwest. Partly cloudy. Waves 1 foot or less. Wednesday, southwest winds 10 knots or less. Partly sunny. Waves 1 foot or less. Wednesday night, south winds 5 to 15 knots becoming southwest. Mostly cloudy. Waves 1 foot or less. Thursday, southwest winds 10 to 15 knots becoming west 5 to 10 knots. A chance of showers during the day, then showers likely Thursday night. Waves 1 to 3 feet. Friday, northwest winds 5 to 10 knots becoming north. Showers likely during the day. Waves 1 to 2 feet. Saturday, northeast winds 5 to 10 knots becoming southeast. A chance of showers Saturday night. Waves 2 feet or less. The Nearshore Marine Forecast, for Hamelin Beach to Mexico Bay. Tonight, north winds 5 to 15 knots. Cloudy. Waves 2 feet or less. Tuesday, north winds 10 knots or less. Cloudy in the morning, then becoming mostly sunny. Waves 1 foot or less. Tuesday night, light and variable winds.

mainly clear in the evening, then becoming mostly cloudy. Waves 1 foot or less. Wednesday, south winds 5 to 10 knots becoming light and variable. Partly sunny. Waves 1 foot or less. Wednesday night, southeast winds 10 knots or less becoming south. Mostly cloudy. Partly sunny. Waves 1 foot or less. Wednesday night, southeast winds 10 knots or less becoming south. Mostly cloudy. Waves 1 foot or less. Thursday, south winds 5 to 15 knots becoming west. Showers likely Thursday night. Waves 1 to 3 feet. Friday, northwest winds 5 to 10 knots becoming north. Showers likely during the day, then a chance of showers Friday night. Waves 1 to 3 feet. Saturday, northeast winds 5 to 15 knots becoming southeast. A chance of showers Saturday night. Waves 2 feet or less. The water temperature off Rochester is 63 degrees, the water temperature at the Central Lake Buoy is 66 degrees, and the water temperature off Oswego is 48 degrees. This is the NOAA Weather Radio KHA 53 in Rochester. Your source for official weather information across the Western Finger Lakes and the Genesee Valley. KHA 53 operates on a frequency of 162.40 MHz. The 9 p.m. weather at Rochester, it was cloudy. The temperature was 61 degrees Fahrenheit or 16 degrees Celsius, the dew point 57 and the relative humidity 87%. The wind was northwest at 3 miles an hour. The pressure was 30.00 inches and rising. Repeating at Rochester, it was cloudy, temperature 61 degrees. Around the region at 9 p.m. skies ranged from mostly cloudy to cloudy. It was 61 at Erie, 61 at Buffalo, 61 at Niagara Falls, and 64 at Toronto. Syracuse reported 60, Elmira reported 59, Binghamton reported 56, and Watertown reported 57. At Oswego, winds were northeast at 6 knots, with a temperature of 54 degrees. The Central Lake Ontario buoy winds were west at 8 knots, with a temperature of 63 degrees, and the waves were 1 foot. The forecast for the Genesee Valley and Northern Finger Lakes, including Rochester, Geneseo, Canandaigua, Newark, and Fairhaven. Tonight, cloudy with some patchy fog developing after midnight. Lows in the mid-50s. Light northwest winds. Tuesday, areas of fog in the morning, otherwise mostly cloudy. Highs ranging from the mid-60s on the hilltops to the upper 60s across the lower elevations. Light north winds. Tuesday night, partly cloudy with some patchy fog developing overnight. Lows in the lower 50s. Light winds. Wednesday, some patchy fog in the morning, otherwise partly sunny. Highs ranging from around 70 on the hilltops to the mid-70s across the lower elevations. Light winds. Wednesday night, mostly cloudy. Warm with lows in the lower 60s. Light winds. The forecast for the Southern Finger Lakes, including Pinyan, Seneca Falls, and Auburn. Tonight, cloudy with areas of fog developing from late evening on. Lows in the mid-50s. Light northwest winds. Tuesday, areas of fog in the morning, otherwise cloudy. Highs in the upper 60s. Light northwest winds. Tuesday night, mainly clear in the evening, then becoming partly cloudy with some patchy fog developing overnight. Lows in the lower 50s. Light winds. Wednesday, some patchy fog in the morning, otherwise partly sunny. Highs in the lower 70s. Light winds. Wednesday night, mostly cloudy. Warm with lows around 60. Light winds, becoming south 5 to 10 miles an hour. And now the extended forecast. Thursday, mostly cloudy. Showers likely. Highs in the upper 70s. Chance of rain 60%. Friday, mostly cloudy with showers likely. Highs in the mid-60s. Lows in the upper 50s. Chance of rain 70%. Saturday, mostly cloudy. A 50% chance of showers. Highs in the mid-60s. Lows in the mid-40s. Sunday, mostly cloudy with a 50% chance of showers. Highs in the upper 60s. Lows in the upper 40s. Monday, partly

cloudy. Highs around 60. Lows in the mid-40s. 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KHA53 operates on a frequency of 162.40 MHz. The 9 p.m. weather at Rochester, it was cloudy. The temperature was 61 degrees Fahrenheit or 16 degrees Celsius, the dew point 57 and the relative humidity 87%. The wind was northwest at 3 miles an hour. The pressure was 30.00 inches and rising. Repeating at Rochester, it was cloudy, temperature 61 degrees. Around the region at 9 p.m. skies ranged from mostly cloudy to cloudy. It was 61 at Erie, 61 at Buffalo, 61 at Niagara Falls, and 64 at Toronto. Syracuse reported 60, Elmira reported 59, Binghamton reported 56, and Watertown reported 57. At Oswego, winds were northeast at 6 knots, with a temperature of 54 degrees. The Central Lake Ontario buoy winds were west at 8 knots, with a temperature of 63 degrees, and the waves were 1 foot. The forecast for the Genesee Valley and Northern Finger Lakes, including Rochester, Geneseo, Canandaigua, Newark, and Fairhaven. Tonight, cloudy with some patchy fog developing after midnight. Lows in the mid-50s. Light northwest winds. Tuesday, areas of fog in the morning, otherwise mostly cloudy. Highs ranging from the mid-60s on the hilltops to the upper 60s across the lower elevations. Light north winds. Tuesday night, partly cloudy with some patchy fog developing overnight. Lows in the lower 50s. Light winds. Wednesday, some patchy fog in the morning, otherwise partly sunny. Highs ranging from around 70 on the hilltops to the mid-70s across the lower elevations. Light winds. Wednesday night, mostly cloudy. Warm with lows in the lower 60s. Light winds. The forecast for the Southern Finger Lakes, including Tinian, Seneca Falls, and Auburn. Tonight, cloudy with areas of fog developing from late evening on. Lows in the mid-50s. Light northwest winds. Tuesday, areas of fog in the morning, otherwise cloudy. Highs in the upper 60s. Light northwest winds. Tuesday night, mainly clear in the evening, then becoming partly cloudy with some patchy fog developing overnight. Lows in the lower 50s. Light winds. Wednesday, some patchy fog in the morning, otherwise partly sunny. Highs in the lower 70s. Light winds. Wednesday night, mostly cloudy. Warm with lows around 60. Light winds, becoming south 5 to 10 miles an hour. And now the extended forecast. Thursday, mostly cloudy. Showers likely. Highs in the upper 70s. Chance of rain 60%. Friday, mostly cloudy with showers likely. Highs in the mid-60s. Lows in the upper 50s. Chance of rain 70%. Saturday, mostly cloudy. A 50% chance of showers. Highs in the mid-60s. Lows in the mid-40s. Sunday, mostly cloudy with a 50% chance of showers. Highs in the upper 60s. Lows in the upper 40s. Monday, partly cloudy. Highs around 60. Lows in the mid-40s. 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Your source for official weather information across the Western Finger Lakes and the Genesee Valley. KHA 53 operates on a frequency of 162.40 MHz. The 9 p.m. weather at Rochester, it was cloudy. The temperature was 61 degrees Fahrenheit or 16 degrees Celsius, the dew point 57 and the relative humidity 87%. The wind was northwest at 3 miles an hour. The pressure was 30.00 inches and rising. Repeating at Rochester, it was cloudy, temperature 61 degrees. Around the region at 9 p.m. skies ranged from mostly cloudy to cloudy. It was 61 at Erie, 61 at Buffalo, 61 at Niagara Falls, and 64 at Toronto. Syracuse reported 60, Elmira reported 59, Binghamton reported 56, and Watertown reported 57. At Oswego, winds were northeast at 6 knots, with a

temperature of 54 degrees. The Central Lake Ontario buoy wind swore west at 8 knots, with a temperature of 63 degrees, and the waves were 1 foot. The forecast for the Genesee Valley and Northern Finger Lakes, including Rochester, Geneseo, Canandaigua, Newark, and Fairhaven. Tonight, cloudy with some patchy fog developing after midnight. Lows in the mid-50s. Light northwest winds. Tuesday, areas of fog in the morning, otherwise mostly cloudy. Highs ranging from the mid-60s on the hilltops to the upper 60s across the lower elevations. Light north winds. Tuesday night, partly cloudy with some patchy fog developing overnight. Lows in the lower 50s. Light winds. Wednesday, some patchy fog in the morning, otherwise partly sunny. Highs ranging from around 70 on the hilltops to the mid-70s across the lower elevations. Light winds. Wednesday night, mostly cloudy. Warm with lows in the lower 60s. Light winds. The forecast for the Southern Finger Lakes, including Tinian, Seneca Falls, and Auburn. Tonight, cloudy with areas of fog developing from late evening on. Lows in the mid-50s. Light northwest winds. Tuesday, areas of fog in the morning, otherwise cloudy. Highs in the upper 60s. Light northwest winds. Tuesday night, mainly clear in the evening, then becoming partly cloudy with some patchy fog developing overnight. Lows in the lower 50s. Light winds. Wednesday, some patchy fog in the morning, otherwise partly sunny. Highs in the lower 70s. Light winds. Wednesday night, mostly cloudy. Warm with lows around 60. Light winds, becoming south 5 to 10 miles an hour. And now the extended forecast. Thursday, mostly cloudy. Showers likely. Highs in the upper 70s. Chance of rain 60%. Friday, mostly cloudy with showers likely. Highs in the mid-60s. Lows in the upper 50s. Chance of rain 70%. Saturday, mostly cloudy. A 50% chance of showers. Highs in the mid-60s. Lows in the mid-40s. Sunday, mostly cloudy with a 50% chance of showers. Highs in the upper 60s. Lows in the upper 40s. Monday, partly cloudy. Highs around 60. Lows in the mid-40s. This is the NOAA Weather Radio KHA 53 in Rochester. Your source for official weather information across the Western Finger Lakes and the Genesee Valley. KHA 53 operates on a frequency of 162.40 MHz. The 9 p.m. weather at Rochester, it was cloudy. The temperature was 61 degrees Fahrenheit or 16 degrees Celsius, the dew point 57 and the relative humidity 87%. The wind was northwest at 3 miles an hour. The pressure was 30.00 inches and rising. Repeating at Rochester, it was cloudy, temperature 61 degrees. Around the region at 9 p.m. skies ranged from mostly cloudy to cloudy. It was 61 at Erie, 61 at Buffalo, 61 at Niagara Falls, and 64 at Toronto. Syracuse reported 60, Elmira reported 59, Binghamton reported 56, and Watertown reported 57. At Oswego, winds were northeast at 6 knots, with a temperature of 54 degrees. The Central Lake Ontario buoy winds were west at 8 knots, with a temperature of 63 degrees, and the waves were 1 foot. The forecast for the Genesee Valley and Northern Finger Lakes, including Rochester, Geneseo, Canandaigua, Newark, and Fairhaven. Tonight, cloudy with some patchy fog developing after midnight. Lows in the mid-50s. Light northwest winds. Tuesday, areas of fog in the morning, otherwise mostly cloudy. Highs ranging from the mid-60s on the hilltops to the upper 60s across the lower elevations. Light north winds. Tuesday night, partly cloudy with some patchy fog developing overnight. Lows in the lower 50s. Light winds. Wednesday, some patchy fog in the morning, otherwise partly sunny. Highs ranging from around 70 on the hilltops to the mid-70s across the lower elevations. Light winds. Wednesday night, mostly cloudy. Warm with lows in the lower 60s. Light winds. The forecast for this

Southern Finger Lakes, including Tinian, Seneca Falls, and Auburn. Tonight, cloudy with areas of fog developing from late evening on. Lows in the mid-50s. Light northwest winds. Tuesday, areas of fog in the morning, otherwise cloudy. Highs in the upper 60s. Light northwest winds. Tuesday night, mainly clear in the evening, then becoming partly cloudy with some patchy fog developing overnight. Lows in the lower 50s. Light winds. Wednesday, some patchy fog in the morning, otherwise partly sunny. Highs in the lower 70s. Light winds. Wednesday night, mostly cloudy. Warm with lows around 60. Light winds, becoming south 5 to 10 miles an hour. And now the extended forecast. Thursday, mostly cloudy. Showers likely. Highs in the upper 70s. Chance of rain 60%. Friday, mostly cloudy with showers likely. Highs in the mid-60s. Lows in the upper 50s. Chance of rain 70%. Saturday, mostly cloudy. A 50% chance of showers. Highs in the mid-60s. Lows in the mid-40s. Sunday, mostly cloudy with a 50% chance of showers. Highs in the upper 60s. Lows in the upper 40s. Monday, partly cloudy. Highs around 60. Lows in the mid-40s. This is the NOAA Weather Radio KHA 53 in Rochester. Your source for official weather information across the Western Finger Lakes and the Genesee Valley. KHA 53 operates on a frequency of 162.40 MHz. The 9 p.m. weather at Rochester, it was cloudy. The temperature was 61 degrees Fahrenheit or 16 degrees Celsius, the dew point 57 and the relative humidity 87%. The wind was northwest at 3 miles an hour. The pressure was 30.00 inches and rising. Repeating at Rochester, it was cloudy, temperature 61 degrees. Around the region at 9 p.m. skies ranged from mostly cloudy to cloudy. It was 61 at Erie, 61 at Buffalo, 61 at Niagara Falls, and 64 at Toronto. Syracuse reported 60, Elmira reported 59, Binghamton reported 56, and Watertown reported 57. At Oswego, winds were northeast at 6 knots, with a temperature of 54 degrees. The Central Lake Ontario buoy winds were west at 8 knots, with a temperature of 63 degrees, and the waves were 1 foot. The forecast for the Genesee Valley and Northern Finger Lakes, including Rochester, Geneseo, Canandaigua, Newark, and Fairhaven. Tonight, cloudy with some patchy fog developing after midnight. Lows in the mid-50s. Light northwest winds. Tuesday, areas of fog in the morning, otherwise mostly cloudy. Highs ranging from the mid-60s on the hilltops to the upper 60s across the lower elevations. Light north winds. Tuesday night, partly cloudy with some patchy fog developing overnight. Lows in the lower 50s. Light winds. Wednesday, some patchy fog in the morning, otherwise partly sunny. Highs ranging from around 70 on the hilltops to the mid-70s across the lower elevations. Light winds. Wednesday night, mostly cloudy. Warm with lows in the lower 60s. Light winds. The forecast for the Southern Finger Lakes, including Tinian, Seneca Falls, and Auburn. Tonight, cloudy with areas of fog developing from late evening on. Lows in the mid-50s. Light northwest winds. Tuesday, areas of fog in the morning, otherwise cloudy. Highs in the upper 60s. Light northwest winds. Tuesday night, mainly clear in the evening, then becoming partly cloudy with some patchy fog developing overnight. Lows in the lower 50s. Light winds. Wednesday, some patchy fog in the morning, otherwise partly sunny. Highs in the lower 70s. Light winds. Wednesday night, mostly cloudy. Warm with lows around 60. Light winds, becoming south 5 to 10 miles an hour. And now the extended forecast. Thursday, mostly cloudy. Showers likely. Highs in the upper 70s. Chance of rain 60%. Friday, mostly cloudy with showers likely. Highs in the mid-60s.
lows in the upper 50s.

chance of rain 70%. Saturday, mostly cloudy. A 50% chance of showers. Highs in the mid-60s. Lows in the mid-40s. Sunday, mostly cloudy with a 50% chance of showers. Highs in the upper 60s. Lows in the upper 40s. Monday, partly cloudy. Highs around 60. Lows in the mid-40s. 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KHA-53 operates on a frequency of 162.40 MHz. The 9 p.m. weather at Rochester, it was cloudy. The temperature was 61 degrees Fahrenheit or 16 degrees Celsius, the dew point 57 and the relative humidity 87%. The wind was northwest at 3 miles an hour. The pressure was 30.00 inches and rising. Repeating at Rochester, it was cloudy, temperature 61 degrees. Around the region at 9 p.m. skies ranged from mostly cloudy to cloudy. It was 61 at Erie, 61 at Buffalo, 61 at Niagara Falls, and 64 at Toronto. Syracuse reported 60, Elmira reported 59, Binghamton reported 56, and Watertown reported 57. At Oswego, winds were northeast at 6 knots, with a temperature of 54 degrees. The Central Lake Ontario buoy winds were west at 8 knots, with a temperature of 63 degrees, and the waves were 1 foot. The forecast for the Genesee Valley and Northern Finger Lakes, including Rochester, Geneseo, Canandaigua, Newark, and Fairhaven. Tonight, cloudy with some patchy fog developing after midnight. Lows in the mid-50s. Light northwest winds. Tuesday, areas of fog in the morning, otherwise mostly cloudy. Highs ranging from the mid-60s on the hilltops to the upper 60s across the lower elevations. Light north winds. Tuesday night, partly cloudy with some patchy fog developing overnight. Lows in the lower 50s. Light winds. Wednesday, some patchy fog in the morning, otherwise partly sunny. Highs ranging from around 70 on the hilltops to the mid-70s across the lower elevations. Light winds. Wednesday night, mostly cloudy. Warm with lows in the lower 60s. Light winds. The forecast for the Southern Finger Lakes, including Pinyan, Seneca Falls, and Auburn. Tonight, cloudy with areas of fog developing from late evening on. Lows in the mid-50s. Light northwest winds. Tuesday, areas of fog in the morning, otherwise cloudy. Highs in the upper 60s. Light northwest winds. Tuesday night, mainly clear in the evening, then becoming partly cloudy with some patchy fog developing overnight. Lows in the lower 50s. Light winds. Wednesday, some patchy fog in the morning, otherwise partly sunny. Highs in the lower 70s. Light winds. Wednesday night, mostly cloudy. Warm with lows around 60. Light winds, becoming south 5 to 10 miles an hour. And now the extended forecast. Thursday, mostly cloudy. Showers likely. Highs in the upper 70s. Chance of rain 60%. Friday, mostly cloudy with showers likely. Highs in the mid-60s. Lows in the upper 50s. Chance of rain 70%. Saturday, mostly cloudy. A 50% chance of showers. Highs in the mid-60s. Lows in the mid-40s. Sunday, mostly cloudy with a 50% chance of showers. Highs in the upper 60s. Lows in the upper 40s. Monday, partly cloudy. Highs around 60. Lows in the mid-40s. 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KHA-53 operates on a frequency of 162.40 MHz. The 9 p.m. weather at Rochester, it was cloudy. The temperature was 61 degrees Fahrenheit or 16 degrees Celsius, the dew point 57 and the relative humidity 87%. The wind was northwest at 3 miles an hour. The pressure was 30.00 inches and rising. Repeating at Rochester, it was cloudy, temperature 61 degrees.
Around the region at 9 p.m. skies ranged from mostly cloudy to cloudy. It was 61 at Erie, 61 at Buffalo, 61 at Niagara Falls, and 64 at Toronto. Syracuse reported 60, Elmira reported 59, Binghamton reported 56, and Watertown reported 57. At Oswego, winds were northeast at 6 knots, with a temperature of 54 degrees. The Central Lake Ontario buoy winds were west at 8 knots, with a temperature of 63 degrees, and the waves were 1 foot. The forecast for the Genesee Valley and Northern Finger Lakes, including Rochester, Geneseo, Canandaigua, Newark, and Fairhaven. Tonight, cloudy with some patchy fog developing after midnight. Lows in the mid-50s. Light northwest winds. Tuesday, areas of fog in the morning, otherwise mostly cloudy. Highs ranging from the mid-60s on the hilltops to the upper 60s across the lower elevations. Light north winds. Tuesday night, partly cloudy with some patchy fog developing overnight. Lows in the lower 50s. Light winds. Wednesday, some patchy fog in the morning, otherwise partly sunny. Highs ranging from around 70 on the hilltops to the mid-70s across the lower elevations. Light winds. Wednesday night, mostly cloudy. Warm with lows in the lower 60s. Light winds. The forecast for the Southern Finger Lakes, including Pinyan, Seneca Falls, and Auburn. Tonight, cloudy with areas of fog developing from late evening on. Lows in the mid-50s. Light northwest winds. Tuesday, areas of fog in the morning, otherwise cloudy. Highs in the upper 60s. Light northwest winds. Tuesday night, mainly clear in the evening, then becoming partly cloudy with some patchy fog developing overnight. Lows in the lower 50s. Light winds. Wednesday, some patchy fog in the morning, otherwise partly sunny. Highs in the lower 70s. Light winds. Wednesday night, mostly cloudy. Warm with lows around 60. Light winds, becoming south 5 to 10 miles an hour. And now the extended forecast. Thursday, mostly cloudy. Showers likely. Highs in the upper 70s. Chance of rain 60%. Friday, mostly cloudy with showers likely. Highs in the mid-60s. Lows in the upper 50s. Chance of rain 70%. Saturday, mostly cloudy. A 50% chance of showers. Highs in the mid-60s. Lows in the mid-40s. Sunday, mostly cloudy with a 50% chance of showers. Highs in the upper 60s. Lows in the upper 40s. Monday, partly cloudy. Highs around 60. Lows in the mid-40s. Open Lake Forecast, 4, the Niagara River to Hamlin Beach beyond 5 miles from shore. Tonight, west winds less than 10 knots. Patchy fog, late. Waves 1 foot or less. Tuesday, northeast winds less than 10 knots becoming east. Patchy fog, early. Waves 1 foot or less. Tuesday night, southeast winds 10 knots or less becoming southwest. Waves 1 foot or less. Wednesday, southwest winds 10 knots or less becoming south. Waves 1 foot or less. Wednesday night, south winds 5 to 15 knots becoming southwest. Waves 2 feet or less. Thursday, southwest winds 10 to 15 knots becoming west. A chance of showers during the day, then showers likely Thursday night. Waves 1 to 2 feet building to 2 to 4 feet, then subsiding to 1 to 3 feet. Friday, northwest winds 5 to 10 knots becoming north. Showers likely during the day. Waves 1 to 2 feet. Saturday, northeast winds 5 to 10 knots becoming southeast. A chance of showers Saturday night. Waves 1 to 2 feet. Open Lake Forecast, 4, Hamlin Beach to Mexico Bay beyond 5 miles from shore. Tonight, north winds 5 to 15 knots. Waves 2 feet or less. Tuesday, north winds 10 knots or less becoming northwest. Waves 1 foot or less. Tuesday night, southwest winds 10 knots or less becoming south. Waves 1 foot or less. Wednesday, south winds 5 to 10 knots. Waves 2 feet or less. Wednesday night,
southeast winds 10 knots or less, becoming south 10

15 knots. Waves 2 feet or less. Thursday, south winds 15 to 20 knots becoming west 10 to 15 knots. Showers likely Thursday night. Waves 1 to 3 feet. Friday, northwest winds 5 to 15 knots becoming north. Showers likely during the day, then a chance of showers Friday night. Waves 1 to 3 feet. Saturday, northeast winds 5 to 15 knots becoming southeast. A chance of showers Saturday night. Waves 2 feet or less. Open lake forecast, 4, the Niagara River to Hamlin Beach beyond 5 miles from shore. Overnight, northwest winds less than 10 knots. Patchy fog late. Waves 1 foot or less. Tuesday, northeast winds less than 10 knots becoming east. Patchy fog early. Waves 1 foot or less. Tuesday night, southeast winds 10 knots or less becoming southwest. Waves 1 foot or less. Wednesday, southwest winds 10 knots or less becoming south. Waves 1 foot or less. Wednesday night, south winds 5 to 15 knots becoming southwest. Waves 2 feet or less. Thursday, southwest winds 10 to 15 knots becoming west. A chance of showers during the day, then showers likely Thursday night. Waves 1 to 2 feet building to 2 to 4 feet, then subsiding to 1 to 3 feet. Friday, northwest winds 5 to 10 knots becoming north. Showers likely during the day. Waves 1 to 2 feet. Saturday, northeast winds 5 to 10 knots becoming southeast. A chance of showers Saturday night. Waves 1 to 2 feet. Open lake forecast, 4, Hamlin Beach to Mexico Bay beyond 5 miles from shore. Overnight, north winds 5 to 15 knots. Waves 2 feet or less. Tuesday, north winds 10 knots or less becoming northwest. Waves 1 foot or less. Tuesday night, southwest winds 10 knots or less becoming south. Waves 1 foot or less. Wednesday, south winds 5 to 10 knots. Waves 2 feet or less. Wednesday night, southeast winds 10 knots or less becoming south 10 to 15 knots. Waves 2 feet or less. Thursday, south winds 15 to 20 knots becoming west 10 to 15 knots. Showers likely Thursday night. Waves 1 to 3 feet. Friday, northwest winds 5 to 15 knots becoming north. Showers likely during the day, then a chance of showers Friday night. Waves 1 to 3 feet. Saturday, northeast winds 5 to 15 knots becoming southeast. A chance of showers Saturday night. Waves 2 feet or less. 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Your source for official weather information across the Western Finger Lakes and the Genesee Valley. KHA 53 operates on a frequency of 162.40 MHz. The 10 p.m. weather at Rochester, it was cloudy. The temperature was 62 degrees Fahrenheit or 17 degrees Celsius, the dew point 57 and the relative humidity 83%. The wind was northwest at 5 miles an hour. The pressure was 30.00 inches and steady. Repeating at Rochester, it was cloudy, temperature 62 degrees. Around the region at 10 p.m. at Buffalo, it was mostly cloudy, with a temperature of 60. It was cloudy, with a temperature of 61 at Erie, 61 at Niagara Falls, and 58 at Syracuse. Under cloudy skies, Elmira reported 59, Binghamton reported 56, and Watertown reported 57. At Oswego, winds were north at 7 knots, with a temperature of 54 degrees. The Central Lake Ontario buoy winds were southeast at 2 knots, with a temperature of 63 degrees, and the waves were 1 foot. The forecast for the Genesee Valley and Northern Finger Lakes, including Rochester, Geneseo, Canandaigua, Newark, and Fairhaven. Overnight, cloudy with some patchy fog developing. Lows in the mid-50s. Light northwest winds. Tuesday, areas of fog in the morning, otherwise mostly cloudy. Highs ranging from the mid-60s on the hilltops to the upper 60s across the lower elevations. Light north winds. Tuesday night, partly cloudy with some patchy fog developing overnight. Lows in the lower 50s. Light winds. Wednesday, some patchy fog in the morning,
otherwise partly sunny. Highs ranging from around 70 on the hilltops to the mid-70s across the lower elevations. Light winds. Wednesday night, mostly cloudy. Warm with lows in the lower 60s. Light winds. The forecast for the Southern Finger Lakes, including Penyan, Seneca Falls, and Auburn. Overnight, cloudy with areas of fog. Lows in the mid-50s. Light northwest winds. Tuesday, areas of fog in the morning, otherwise cloudy. Highs in the upper 60s. Light northwest winds. Tuesday night, mainly clear in the evening, then becoming partly cloudy with some patchy fog developing overnight. Lows in the lower 50s. Light winds. Wednesday, some patchy fog in the morning, otherwise partly sunny. Highs in the lower 70s. Light winds. Wednesday night, mostly cloudy. Warm with lows around 60. Light winds, becoming south 5 to 10 miles an hour. And now the extended forecast. Thursday, mostly cloudy. Showers likely. Highs in the upper 70s. Chance of rain 60%. Friday, mostly cloudy with showers likely. Highs in the mid-60s. Lows in the upper 50s. Chance of rain 70%. Saturday, mostly cloudy. A 50% chance of showers. Highs in the mid-60s. Lows in the mid-40s. Sunday, mostly cloudy with a 50% chance of showers. Highs in the upper 60s. Lows in the upper 40s. Monday, partly cloudy. Highs around 60. Lows in the mid-40s. 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Your source for official weather information across the Western Finger Lakes and the Genesee Valley. KHA-53 operates on a frequency of 162.40 MHz. The 10 p.m. weather at Rochester, it was cloudy. The temperature was 62 degrees Fahrenheit or 17 degrees Celsius, the dew point 57 and the relative humidity 83%. The wind was northwest at 5 miles an hour. The pressure was 30.00 inches and steady. Repeating at Rochester, it was cloudy, temperature 62 degrees. Around the region at 10 p.m. at Buffalo, it was mostly cloudy, with a temperature of 60. It was cloudy, with a temperature of 61 at Erie, 61 at Niagara Falls, and 58 at Syracuse. Under cloudy skies, Elmira reported 59, Binghamton reported 56, and Watertown reported 57. At Oswego, winds were north at 7 knots, with a temperature of 54 degrees. The Central Lake Ontario buoy winds were southeast at 2 knots, with a temperature of 63 degrees, and the waves were 1 foot. The forecast for the Genesee Valley and Northern Finger Lakes, including Rochester, Geneseo, Canandaigua, Newark, and Fairhaven. Overnight, cloudy with some patchy fog developing. Lows in the mid-50s. Light northwest winds. Tuesday, areas of fog in the morning, otherwise mostly cloudy. Highs ranging from the mid-60s on the hilltops to the upper 60s across the lower elevations. Light north winds. Tuesday night, partly cloudy with some patchy fog developing overnight. Lows in the lower 50s. Light winds. Wednesday, some patchy fog in the morning, otherwise partly sunny. Highs ranging from around 70 on the hilltops to the mid-70s across the lower elevations. Light winds. Wednesday night, mostly cloudy. Warm with lows in the lower 60s. Light winds. The forecast for the Southern Finger Lakes, including Penyan, Seneca Falls, and Auburn. Overnight, cloudy with areas of fog. Lows in the mid-50s. Light northwest winds. Tuesday, areas of fog in the morning, otherwise cloudy. Highs in the upper 60s. Light northwest winds. Tuesday night, mainly clear in the evening, then becoming partly cloudy with some patchy fog developing overnight. Lows in the lower 50s. Light winds. Wednesday, some patchy fog in the morning, otherwise partly sunny. Highs in the lower 70s. Light winds. Wednesday night, mostly cloudy. Warm with lows around 60. Light winds, becoming south 5 to 10 miles an hour. And now the extended forecast.
Thursday, mostly cloudy.

showers likely. Highs in the upper 70s. Chance of rain 60%. Friday, mostly cloudy with showers likely. Highs in the mid-60s. Lows in the upper 50s. Chance of rain 70%. Saturday, mostly cloudy. A 50% chance of showers. Highs in the mid-60s. Lows in the mid-40s. Sunday, mostly cloudy with a 50% chance of showers. Highs in the upper 60s. Lows in the upper 40s. Monday, partly cloudy. Highs around 60. Lows in the mid-40s. This is the NOAA Weather Radio KHA 53 in Rochester. Your source for official weather information across the Western Finger Lakes and the Genesee Valley. KHA 53 operates on a frequency of 162.40 MHz. The 10 p.m. weather at Rochester, it was cloudy. The temperature was 62 degrees Fahrenheit or 17 degrees Celsius, the dew point 57 and the relative humidity 83%. The wind was northwest at 5 miles an hour. The pressure was 30.00 inches and steady. Repeating at Rochester, it was cloudy, temperature 62 degrees. Around the region at 10 p.m. the skies ranged from mostly cloudy to cloudy. It was 61 at Erie, 60 at Buffalo, 61 at Niagara Falls, and 64 at Toronto. Syracuse reported 58, Elmira reported 59, Binghamton reported 56, and Watertown reported 57. At Oswego, winds were north at 7 knots, with a temperature of 54 degrees. The Central Lake Ontario buoy winds were southeast at 2 knots, with a temperature of 63 degrees, and the waves were 1 foot. The forecast for the Genesee Valley and Northern Finger Lakes, including Rochester, Geneseo, Canandaigua, Newark, and Fairhaven. Overnight, cloudy with some patchy fog developing. Lows in the mid-50s. Light northwest winds. Tuesday, areas of fog in the morning, otherwise mostly cloudy. Highs ranging from the mid-60s on the hilltops to the upper 60s across the lower elevations. Light north winds. Tuesday night, partly cloudy with some patchy fog developing overnight. Lows in the lower 50s. Light winds. Wednesday, some patchy fog in the morning, otherwise partly sunny. Highs ranging from around 70 on the hilltops to the mid-70s across the lower elevations. Light winds. Wednesday night, mostly cloudy. Warm with lows in the lower 60s. Light winds. The forecast for the Southern Finger Lakes, including Pinyan, Seneca Falls, and Auburn. Overnight, cloudy with areas of fog. Lows in the mid-50s. Light northwest winds. Tuesday, areas of fog in the morning, otherwise cloudy. Highs in the upper 60s. Light northwest winds. Tuesday night, mainly clear in the evening, then becoming partly cloudy with some patchy fog developing overnight. Lows in the lower 50s. Light winds. Wednesday, some patchy fog in the morning, otherwise partly sunny. Highs in the lower 70s. Light winds. Wednesday night, mostly cloudy. Warm with lows around 60. Light winds, becoming south 5 to 10 miles an hour. And now the extended forecast. Thursday, mostly cloudy. Showers likely. Highs in the upper 70s. Chance of rain 60%. Friday, mostly cloudy with showers likely. Highs in the mid-60s. Lows in the upper 50s. Chance of rain 70%. Saturday, mostly cloudy. A 50% chance of showers. Highs in the mid-60s. Lows in the mid-40s. Sunday, mostly cloudy with a 50% chance of showers. Highs in the upper 60s. Lows in the upper 40s. Monday, partly cloudy. Highs around 60. Lows in the mid-40s. This is the NOAA Weather Radio KHA 53 in Rochester. Your source for official weather information across the Western Finger Lakes and the Genesee Valley. KHA 53 operates on a frequency of 162.40 MHz. The 10 p.m. weather at Rochester, it was cloudy. The temperature was 62 degrees Fahrenheit or 17 degrees Celsius, the dew point 57 and the relative humidity 83%. The wind was northwest at 5 miles.

an hour. The pressure was 30.00 inches and steady. Repeating at Rochester, it was cloudy, temperature 62 degrees. Around the region at 10 p.m. skies ranged from mostly cloudy to cloudy. It was 61 at Erie, 60 at Buffalo, 61 at Niagara Falls, and 64 at Toronto. Syracuse reported 58, Elmira reported 59, Binghamton reported 56, and Watertown reported 57. At Oswego, winds were north at 7 knots, with a temperature of 54 degrees. The central Lake Ontario buoy winds were southeast at 2 knots, with a temperature of 63 degrees, and the waves were 1 foot. The forecast for the Genesee Valley and Northern Finger Lakes, including Rochester, Geneseo, Canandaigua, Newark, and Fairhaven. Overnight, cloudy with some patchy fog developing. Lows in the mid-50s. Light northwest winds. Tuesday, areas of fog in the morning, otherwise mostly cloudy. Highs ranging from the mid-60s on the hilltops to the upper 60s across the lower elevations. Light north winds. Tuesday night, partly cloudy with some patchy fog developing overnight. Lows in the lower 50s. Light winds. Wednesday, some patchy fog in the morning, otherwise partly sunny. Highs ranging from around 70 on the hilltops to the mid-70s across the lower elevations. Light winds. Wednesday night, mostly cloudy. Warm with lows in the lower 60s. Light winds. The forecast for the Southern Finger Lakes, including Tinian, Seneca Falls, and Auburn. Overnight, cloudy with areas of fog. Lows in the mid-50s. Light northwest winds. Tuesday, areas of fog in the morning, otherwise cloudy. Highs in the upper 60s. Light northwest winds. Tuesday night, mainly clear in the evening, then becoming partly cloudy with some patchy fog developing overnight. Lows in the lower 50s. Light winds. Wednesday, some patchy fog in the morning, otherwise partly sunny. Highs in the lower 70s. Light winds. Wednesday night, mostly cloudy. Warm with lows around 60. Light winds, becoming south 5 to 10 miles an hour. And now the extended forecast. Thursday, mostly cloudy. Showers likely. Highs in the upper 70s. Chance of rain 60%. Friday, mostly cloudy with showers likely. Highs in the mid-60s. Lows in the upper 50s. Chance of rain 70%. Saturday, mostly cloudy. A 50% chance of showers. Highs in the mid-60s. Lows in the mid-40s. Sunday, mostly cloudy with a 50% chance of showers. Highs in the upper 60s. Lows in the upper 40s. Monday, partly cloudy. Highs around 60. Lows in the mid-40s. This is the NOAA Weather Radio KHA 53 in Rochester. Your source for official weather information across the Western Finger Lakes and the Genesee Valley. KHA 53 operates on a frequency of 162.40 MHz. The 10 p.m. weather at Rochester, it was cloudy. The temperature was 62 degrees Fahrenheit or 17 degrees Celsius, the dew point 57 and the relative humidity 83%. The wind was northwest at 5 miles an hour. The pressure was 30.00 inches and steady. Repeating at Rochester, it was cloudy, temperature 62 degrees. Around the region at 10 p.m. skies ranged from mostly cloudy to cloudy. It was 61 at Erie, 60 at Buffalo, 61 at Niagara Falls, and 64 at Toronto. Syracuse reported 58, Elmira reported 59, Binghamton reported 56, and Watertown reported 57. At Oswego, winds were north at 7 knots, with a temperature of 54 degrees. The central Lake Ontario buoy winds were southeast at 2 knots, with a temperature of 63 degrees, and the waves were 1 foot. The forecast for the Genesee Valley and Northern Finger Lakes, including Rochester, Geneseo, Canandaigua, Newark, and Fairhaven. Overnight, cloudy with some patchy fog developing. Lows in the mid-50s. Light northwest winds. Tuesday, areas of fog in the morning, otherwise mostly cloudy. Highs ranging from the mid-60s on the hilltops to the upper 60s across the lower elevations. Light north winds.

Light winds. Wednesday, some patchy fog in the morning, otherwise partly sunny. Highs in the lower 70s. Light winds. Wednesday night, mostly cloudy. Warm with lows around 60. Light winds, becoming south 5 to 10 miles an hour. And now the extended forecast. Thursday, mostly cloudy. Showers likely. Highs in the upper 70s. Chance of rain 60%. Friday, mostly cloudy with showers likely. Highs in the mid-60s. Lows in the upper 50s. Chance of rain 70%. Saturday, mostly cloudy. A 50% chance of showers. Highs in the mid-60s. Lows in the mid-40s. Sunday, mostly cloudy with a 50% chance of showers. Highs in the upper 60s. Lows in the upper 40s. Monday, partly cloudy. Highs around 60. Lows in the mid-40s. This is the NOAA Weather Radio KHA 53 in Rochester. Your source for official weather information across the Western Finger Lakes and the Genesee Valley. KHA 53 operates on a frequency of 162.40 MHz. The 10 p.m. weather at Rochester, it was cloudy. The temperature was 62 degrees Fahrenheit or 17 degrees Celsius, the dew point 57 and the relative humidity 83%. The wind was northwest at 5 miles an hour. The pressure was 30.00 inches and steady. Repeating at Rochester, it was cloudy, temperature 62 degrees. Around the region at 10 p.m. skies ranged from mostly cloudy to cloudy. It was 61 at Erie, 60 at Buffalo, 61 at Niagara Falls, and 64 at Toronto. Syracuse reported 58, Elmira reported 59, Binghamton reported 56, and Watertown reported 57. At Oswego, winds were north at 7 knots, with a temperature of 54 degrees. The Central Lake Ontario buoy winds were southeast at 2 knots, with a temperature of 63 degrees, and the waves were 1 foot. The forecast for the Genesee Valley and Northern Finger Lakes, including Rochester, Geneseo, Canandaigua, Newark, and Fairhaven. Overnight, cloudy with some patchy fog developing. Lows in the mid-50s. Light northwest winds. Tuesday, areas of fog in the morning, otherwise mostly cloudy. Highs ranging from the mid-60s on the hilltops to the upper 60s across the lower elevations. Light north winds. Tuesday night, partly cloudy with some patchy fog developing overnight. Lows in the lower 50s. Light winds. Wednesday, some patchy fog in the morning, otherwise partly sunny. Highs ranging from around 70 on the hilltops to the mid-70s across the lower elevations. Light winds. Wednesday night, mostly cloudy. Warm with lows in the lower 60s. Light winds. The forecast for the Southern Finger Lakes, including Pinyan, Seneca Falls, and Auburn. Overnight, cloudy with areas of fog. Lows in the mid-50s. Light northwest winds. Tuesday, areas of fog in the morning, otherwise cloudy. Highs in the upper 60s. Light northwest winds. Tuesday night, mainly clear in the evening, then becoming partly cloudy with some patchy fog developing overnight. Lows in the lower 50s. Light winds. Wednesday, some patchy fog in the morning, otherwise partly sunny. Highs in the lower 70s. Light winds. Wednesday night, mostly cloudy. Warm with lows around 60. Light winds, becoming south 5 to 10 miles an hour. And now the extended forecast. Thursday, mostly cloudy. Showers likely. Highs in the upper 70s. Chance of rain 60%. Friday, mostly cloudy with showers likely. Highs in the mid-60s. Lows in the upper 50s. Chance of rain 70%. Saturday, mostly cloudy. A 50% chance of showers. Highs in the mid-60s. Lows in the mid-40s. Sunday, mostly cloudy with a 50% chance of showers. Highs in the upper 60s. Lows in the upper 40s. Monday, partly cloudy. Highs around 60. Lows in the mid-40s. This is the NOAA Weather Radio KHA 53 in Rochester.
your source for

official weather information across the Western Finger Lakes in the Genesee Valley. KHA 53 operates on a frequency of 162.40 MHz. The 10 p.m. weather at Rochester, it was cloudy. The temperature was 62 degrees Fahrenheit or 17 degrees Celsius, the dew point 57 and the relative humidity 83%. The wind was northwest at 5 miles an hour. The pressure was 30.00 inches and steady. Repeating at Rochester, it was cloudy, temperature 62 degrees. Around the region at 10 p.m. skies ranged from mostly cloudy to cloudy. It was 61 at Erie, 60 at Buffalo, 61 at Niagara Falls, and 64 at Toronto. Syracuse reported 58, Elmira reported 59, Binghamton reported 56, and Watertown reported 57. At Oswego, winds were north at 7 knots, with a temperature of 54 degrees. The Central Lake Ontario buoy winds were southeast at 2 knots, with a temperature of 63 degrees, and the waves were 1 foot. The forecast for the Genesee Valley and Northern Finger Lakes, including Rochester, Geneseo, Canandaigua, Newark, and Fairhaven. Overnight, cloudy with some patchy fog developing. Lows in the mid-50s. Light northwest winds. Tuesday, areas of fog in the morning, otherwise mostly cloudy. Highs ranging from the mid-60s on the hilltops to the upper 60s across the lower elevations. Light north winds. Tuesday night, partly cloudy with some patchy fog developing overnight. Lows in the lower 50s. Light winds. Wednesday, some patchy fog in the morning, otherwise partly sunny. Highs ranging from around 70 on the hilltops to the mid-70s across the lower elevations. Light winds. Wednesday night, mostly cloudy. Warm with lows in the lower 60s. Light winds. The forecast for the Southern Finger Lakes, including Pinyan, Seneca Falls, and Auburn. Overnight, cloudy with areas of fog. Lows in the mid-50s. Light northwest winds. Tuesday, areas of fog in the morning, otherwise cloudy. Highs in the upper 60s. Light northwest winds. Tuesday night, mainly clear in the evening, then becoming partly cloudy with some patchy fog developing overnight. Lows in the lower 50s. Light winds. Wednesday, some patchy fog in the morning, otherwise partly sunny. Highs in the lower 70s. Light winds. Wednesday night, mostly cloudy. Warm with lows around 60. Light winds, becoming south 5 to 10 miles an hour. And now the extended forecast. Thursday, mostly cloudy. Showers likely. Highs in the upper 70s. Chance of rain 60%. Friday, mostly cloudy with showers likely. Highs in the mid-60s. Lows in the upper 50s. Chance of rain 70%. Saturday, mostly cloudy. A 50% chance of showers. Highs in the mid-60s. Lows in the mid-40s. Sunday, mostly cloudy with a 50% chance of showers. Highs in the upper 60s. Lows in the upper 40s. Monday, partly cloudy. Highs around 60. Lows in the mid-40s. The Nearshore Marine Forecast, 4, the Niagara River to Hamlin Beach along Lake Ontario. Overnight, light and variable winds. Patchy fog, late. Waves 1 foot or less. Tuesday, light and variable winds. Patchy fog in the morning. Waves 1 foot or less. Tuesday night, southeast winds less than 10 knots becoming southwest. Partly cloudy. Waves 1 foot or less. Wednesday, southwest winds 10 knots or less. Partly sunny. Waves 1 foot or less. Wednesday night, south winds 5 to 15 knots becoming southwest. Mostly cloudy. Waves 1 foot or less. Wednesday night, south winds 5 to 15 knots becoming southwest. Mostly cloudy. Waves 1 foot or less. Thursday, southwest winds 10 to 15 knots becoming west 5 to 10 knots. A chance of showers during the day, then showers likely Thursday night. Waves 1 to 3 feet. Friday, northwest winds 5 to 10 knots becoming north. Showers likely during the day. Waves 1 to 2 feet. Saturday.

Northeast winds 5 to 10 knots becoming southeast. A chance of showers Saturday night. Waves 2 feet or less. The Nearshore Marine Forecast, 4, Cameron Beach to Mexico Bay. Overnight, north winds 5 to 10 knots. Cloudy. Waves 2 feet or less. Tuesday, north winds 10 knots or less. Cloudy in the morning, then becoming mostly sunny. Waves 1 foot or less. Tuesday night, light and variable winds. Mainly clear in the evening, then becoming mostly cloudy. Waves 1 foot or less. Wednesday, south winds 5 to 10 knots becoming light and variable. Partly sunny. Waves 1 foot or less. Wednesday night, southeast winds 10 knots or less becoming south. Mostly cloudy. Waves 1 foot or less. Thursday, south winds 5 to 15 knots becoming west. Showers likely Thursday night. Waves 1 to 3 feet. Friday, northwest winds 5 to 10 knots becoming north. Showers likely during the day, then a chance of showers Friday night. Waves 1 to 3 feet. Saturday, northeast winds 5 to 15 knots becoming southeast. A chance of showers Saturday night. Waves 2 feet or less. The water temperature off Rochester is 63 degrees, the water temperature at the Central Lake Buoy is 65 degrees, and the water temperature off Oswego is 50 degrees. This is the NOAA Weather Radio KHA 53 in Rochester. Your source for official weather information across the Western Finger Lakes and the Genesee Valley. KHA 53 operates on a frequency of 162.40 MHz. The 10 p.m. weather at Rochester, it was cloudy. The temperature was 62 degrees Fahrenheit or 17 degrees Celsius, the dew point 57 and the relative humidity 83%. The wind was northwest at 5 miles an hour. The pressure was 30.00 inches and steady. Repeating at Rochester, it was cloudy, temperature 62 degrees. Around the region at 10 p.m. skies ranged from mostly cloudy to cloudy. It was 61 at Erie, 60 at Buffalo, 61 at Niagara Falls, and 64 at Toronto. Syracuse reported 58, Elmira reported 59, Binghamton reported 56, and Watertown reported 57. At Oswego, winds were north at 7 knots, with a temperature of 54 degrees. The Central Lake Ontario buoy winds were southeast at 2 knots, with a temperature of 63 degrees, and the waves were 1 foot. The forecast for the Genesee Valley and Northern Finger Lakes, including Rochester, Geneseo, Canandaigua, Newark, and Fairhaven. Overnight, cloudy with some patchy fog developing. Lows in the mid-50s. Light northwest winds. Tuesday, areas of fog in the morning, otherwise mostly cloudy. Highs ranging from the mid-60s on the hilltops to the upper 60s across the lower elevations. Light north winds. Tuesday night, partly cloudy with some patchy fog developing overnight. Lows in the lower 50s. Light winds. Wednesday, some patchy fog in the morning, otherwise partly sunny. Highs ranging from around 70 on the hilltops to the mid-70s across the lower elevations. Light winds. Wednesday night, mostly cloudy. Warm with lows in the lower 60s. Light winds. The forecast for the Southern Finger Lakes, including Pinyan, Seneca Falls, and Auburn. Overnight, cloudy with areas of fog. Lows in the mid-50s. Light northwest winds. Tuesday, areas of fog in the morning, otherwise cloudy. Highs in the upper 60s. Light northwest winds. Tuesday night, mainly clear in the evening, then becoming partly cloudy with some patchy fog developing overnight. Lows in the lower 50s. Light winds. Wednesday, some patchy fog in the morning, otherwise partly sunny. Highs in the lower 70s. Light winds. Wednesday night, mostly cloudy. Warm with lows around 60. Light winds, becoming south 5 to 10 miles an hour. And now the extended forecast. Thursday, mostly cloudy. Showers likely. Highs in the upper 70s. Chance of rain 60%. Friday, mostly cloudy with showers likely. Highs in the mid-60s. Lows in the upper 50s. Chance of rain 70%.

Saturday, mostly cloudy. A 50% chance of showers. Highs in the mid-60s. Lows in the mid-40s. Sunday, mostly cloudy with a 50% chance of showers. Highs in the upper 60s. Lows in the upper 40s. Monday, partly cloudy. Highs around 60. Lows in the mid-40s. This is the NOAA Weather Radio KHA 53 in Rochester. Your source for official weather information across the Western Finger Lakes and the Genesee Valley. KHA 53 operates on a frequency of 162.40 MHz. The 10 p.m. weather at Rochester, it was cloudy. The temperature was 62 degrees Fahrenheit or 17 degrees Celsius, the dew point 57 and the relative humidity 83%. The wind was northwest at 5 miles an hour. The pressure was 30.00 inches and steady. Repeating at Rochester, it was cloudy, temperature 62 degrees. Around the region at 10 p.m. skies ranged from mostly cloudy to cloudy. It was 61 at Erie, 60 at Buffalo, 61 at Niagara Falls, and 64 at Toronto. Syracuse reported 58, Elmira reported 59, Binghamton reported 56, and Watertown reported 57. At Oswego, winds were north at 7 knots, with a temperature of 54 degrees. The Central Lake Ontario buoy winds were southeast at 2 knots, with a temperature of 63 degrees, and the waves were 1 foot. The forecast for the Genesee Valley and Northern Finger Lakes, including Rochester, Geneseo, Canandaigua, Newark, and Fairhaven. Overnight, cloudy with some patchy fog developing. Lows in the mid-50s. Light northwest winds. Tuesday, areas of fog in the morning, otherwise mostly cloudy. Highs ranging from the mid-60s on the hilltops to the upper 60s across the lower elevations. Light north winds. Tuesday night, partly cloudy with some patchy fog developing overnight. Lows in the lower 50s. Light winds. Wednesday, some patchy fog in the morning, otherwise partly sunny. Highs ranging from around 70 on the hilltops to the mid-70s across the lower elevations. Light winds. Wednesday night, mostly cloudy. Warm with lows in the lower 60s. Light winds. The forecast for the Southern Finger Lakes, including Penyan, Seneca Falls, and Auburn. Overnight, cloudy with areas of fog. Lows in the mid-50s. Light northwest winds. Tuesday, areas of fog in the morning, otherwise cloudy. Highs in the upper 60s. Light northwest winds. Tuesday night, mainly clear in the evening, then becoming partly cloudy with some patchy fog developing overnight. Lows in the lower 50s. Light winds. Wednesday, some patchy fog in the morning, otherwise partly sunny. Highs in the lower 70s. Light winds. Wednesday night, mostly cloudy. Warm with lows around 60. Light winds, becoming south 5 to 10 miles an hour. And now the extended forecast. Thursday, mostly cloudy. Showers likely. Highs in the upper 70s. Chance of rain 60%. Friday, mostly cloudy with showers likely. Highs in the mid-60s. Lows in the upper 50s. Chance of rain 70%. Saturday, mostly cloudy. A 50% chance of showers. Highs in the mid-60s. Lows in the mid-40s. Sunday, mostly cloudy with a 50% chance of showers. Highs in the upper 60s. Lows in the upper 40s. Monday, partly cloudy. Highs around 60. Lows in the mid-40s. This is the NOAA Weather Radio KHA 53 in Rochester. Your source for official weather information across the Western Finger Lakes and the Genesee Valley. KHA 53 operates on a frequency of 162.40 MHz. The 10 p.m. weather at Rochester, it was cloudy. The temperature was 62 degrees Fahrenheit or 17 degrees Celsius, the dew point 57 and the relative humidity 83%. The wind was northwest at 5 miles an hour. The pressure was 30.00 inches and steady. Repeating at Rochester, it was cloudy, temperature 62 degrees. Around the region at 10 p.m. skies ranged from mostly cloudy to cloudy. It was 61 at Erie, 60

at Buffalo, 61 at Niagara Falls, and 64 at Toronto. Syracuse reported 58, Elmira reported 59, Binghamton reported 56, and Watertown reported 57. At Oswego, winds were north at 7 knots, with a temperature of 54 degrees. The Central Lake Ontario buoy winds were southeast at 2 knots, with a temperature of 63 degrees, and the waves were 1 foot. The forecast for the Genesee Valley and Northern Finger Lakes, including Rochester, Geneseo, Canandaigua, Newark, and Fairhaven. Overnight, cloudy with some patchy fog developing. Lows in the mid-50s. Light northwest winds. Tuesday, areas of fog in the morning, otherwise mostly cloudy. Highs ranging from the mid-60s on the hilltops to the upper 60s across the lower elevations. Light north winds. Tuesday night, partly cloudy with some patchy fog developing overnight. Lows in the lower 50s. Light winds. Wednesday, some patchy fog in the morning, otherwise partly sunny. Highs ranging from around 70 on the hilltops to the mid-70s across the lower elevations. Light winds. Wednesday night, mostly cloudy. Warm with lows in the lower 60s. Light winds. The forecast for the Southern Finger Lakes, including Tinian, Seneca Falls, and Auburn. Overnight, cloudy with areas of fog. Lows in the mid-50s. Light northwest winds. Tuesday, areas of fog in the morning, otherwise cloudy. Highs in the upper 60s. Light northwest winds. Tuesday night, mainly clear in the evening, then becoming partly cloudy with some patchy fog developing overnight. Lows in the lower 50s. Light winds. Wednesday, some patchy fog in the morning, otherwise partly sunny. Highs in the lower 70s. Light winds. Wednesday night, mostly cloudy. Warm with lows around 60. Light winds, becoming south 5 to 10 miles an hour. And now the extended forecast. Thursday, mostly cloudy. Showers likely. Highs in the upper 70s. Chance of rain 60%. Friday, mostly cloudy with showers likely. Highs in the mid-60s. Lows in the upper 50s. Chance of rain 70%. Saturday, mostly cloudy. A 50% chance of showers. Highs in the mid-60s. Lows in the mid-40s. Sunday, mostly cloudy with a 50% chance of showers. Highs in the upper 60s. Lows in the upper 40s. Monday, partly cloudy. Highs around 60. Lows in the mid-40s. This is the NOAA Weather Radio KHA 53 in Rochester. Your source for official weather information across the Western Finger Lakes and the Genesee Valley. KHA 53 operates on a frequency of 162.40 MHz. The 10 p.m. weather at Rochester, it was cloudy. The temperature was 62 degrees Fahrenheit or 17 degrees Celsius, the dew point 57 and the relative humidity 83%. The wind was northwest at 5 miles an hour. The pressure was 30.00 inches and steady. Repeating at Rochester, it was cloudy, temperature 62 degrees. Around the region at 10 p.m. skies ranged from mostly cloudy to cloudy. It was 61 at Erie, 60 at Buffalo, 61 at Niagara Falls, and 64 at Toronto. Syracuse reported 58, Elmira reported 59, Binghamton reported 56, and Watertown reported 57. At Oswego, winds were north at 7 knots, with a temperature of 54 degrees. The Central Lake Ontario buoy winds were southeast at 2 knots, with a temperature of 63 degrees, and the waves were 1 foot. The forecast for the Genesee Valley and Northern Finger Lakes, including Rochester, Geneseo, Canandaigua, Newark, and Fairhaven. Overnight, cloudy with some patchy fog developing. Lows in the mid-50s. Light northwest winds. Tuesday, areas of fog in the morning, otherwise mostly cloudy. Highs ranging from the mid-60s on the hilltops to the upper 60s across the lower elevations. Light north winds. Tuesday night, partly cloudy with some patchy fog developing overnight. Lows in the lower 50s. Light winds. Wednesday, some patchy fog in the morning, otherwise partly sunny. Highs ranging from around 70 on the hilltops.

drops to the mid-70s across the lower elevations. Light winds. Wednesday night, mostly cloudy. Warm with lows in the lower 60s. Light winds. The forecast for the Southern Finger Lakes, including Pinyan, Seneca Falls, and Auburn. Overnight, cloudy with areas of fog. Lows in the mid-50s. Light northwest winds. Tuesday, areas of fog in the morning, otherwise cloudy. Highs in the upper 60s. Light northwest winds. Tuesday night, mainly clear in the evening, then becoming partly cloudy with some patchy fog developing overnight. Lows in the lower 50s. Light winds. Wednesday, some patchy fog in the morning, otherwise partly sunny. Highs in the lower 70s. Light winds. Wednesday night, mostly cloudy. Warm with lows around 60. Light winds, becoming south 5 to 10 miles an hour. And now the extended forecast. Thursday, mostly cloudy. Showers likely. Highs in the upper 70s. Chance of rain 60%. Friday, mostly cloudy with showers likely. Highs in the mid-60s. Lows in the upper 50s. Chance of rain 70%. Saturday, mostly cloudy. A 50% chance of showers. Highs in the mid-60s. Lows in the mid-40s. Sunday, mostly cloudy with a 50% chance of showers. Highs in the upper 60s. Lows in the upper 40s. Monday, partly cloudy. Highs around 60. Lows in the mid-40s. 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Your source for official weather information across the Western Finger Lakes and the Genesee Valley. KHA53 operates on a frequency of 162.40 MHz. The 10 p.m. weather at Rochester, it was cloudy. The temperature was 62 degrees Fahrenheit or 17 degrees Celsius, the dew point 57 and the relative humidity 83%. The wind was northwest at 5 miles an hour. The pressure was 30.00 inches and steady. Repeating at Rochester, it was cloudy, temperature 62 degrees. Around the region at 10 p.m. skies ranged from mostly cloudy to cloudy. It was 61 at Erie, 60 at Buffalo, 61 at Niagara Falls, and 64 at Toronto. Syracuse reported 58, Elmira reported 59, Binghamton reported 56, and Watertown reported 57. At Oswego, winds were north at 7 knots, with a temperature of 54 degrees. The Central Lake Ontario buoy winds were southeast at 2 knots, with a temperature of 63 degrees, and the waves were 1 foot. The forecast for the Genesee Valley and Northern Finger Lakes, including Rochester, Geneseo, Canandaigua, Newark, and Fairhaven. Overnight, cloudy with some patchy fog developing. Lows in the mid-50s. Light northwest winds. Tuesday, areas of fog in the morning, otherwise mostly cloudy. Highs ranging from the mid-60s on the hilltops to the upper 60s across the lower elevations. Light north winds. Tuesday night, partly cloudy with some patchy fog developing overnight. Lows in the lower 50s. Light winds. Wednesday, some patchy fog in the morning, otherwise partly sunny. Highs ranging from around 70 on the hilltops to the mid-70s across the lower elevations. Light winds. Wednesday night, mostly cloudy. Warm with lows in the lower 60s. Light winds. The forecast for the Southern Finger Lakes, including Pinyan, Seneca Falls, and Auburn. Overnight, cloudy with areas of fog. Lows in the mid-50s. Light northwest winds. Tuesday, areas of fog in the morning, otherwise cloudy. Highs in the upper 60s. Light northwest winds. Tuesday night, mainly clear in the evening, then becoming partly cloudy with some patchy fog developing overnight. Lows in the lower 50s. Light winds. Wednesday, some patchy fog in the morning, otherwise partly sunny. Highs in the lower 70s. Light winds. Wednesday night, mostly cloudy. Warm with lows around 60. Light winds, becoming south 5 to 10 miles an hour. And now the extended forecast. Thursday, mostly cloudy. Showers likely. Highs in the upper 70s.

Wednesday night, southeast winds 10 knots or less, becoming south 10 to 15 knots. Waves 2 feet or less. Thursday, south winds 15 to 20 knots, becoming west 10 to 15 knots. Showers likely Thursday night. Waves 1 to 3 feet. Friday, northwest winds 5 to 15 knots, becoming north. Showers likely during the day, then a chance of showers Friday night. Waves 1 to 3 feet. Saturday, northeast winds 5 to 15 knots, becoming southeast. A chance of showers Saturday night. Waves 2 feet or less. This is the NOAA Weather Radio KHA 53 in Rochester. Your source for official weather information across the Western Finger Lakes and the Genesee Valley. KHA 53 operates on a frequency of 162.40 MHz. The 11 p.m. weather at Rochester, it was cloudy. The temperature was 61 degrees Fahrenheit or 16 degrees Celsius, the dew point 57 and the relative humidity 87%. The wind was northwest at 3 miles an hour. The pressure was 30.00 inches and steady. Repeating at Rochester, it was cloudy, temperature 61 degrees. This is the NOAA Weather Radio KHA 53 in Rochester. Your source for official weather information across the Western Finger Lakes and the Genesee Valley. KHA 53 operates on a frequency of 162.40 MHz. The 11 p.m. weather at Rochester, it was cloudy. The temperature was 61 degrees Fahrenheit or 16 degrees Celsius, the dew point 57 and the relative humidity 87%. The wind was northwest at 3 miles an hour. The pressure was 30.00 inches and steady. Repeating at Rochester, it was cloudy, temperature 61 degrees. Around the region at 11 p.m. it was mostly cloudy, with a temperature of 60 at Erie and 60 at Buffalo. It was cloudy, with a temperature of 61 at Niagara Falls, 58 at Syracuse, 58 at Elmira, 56 at Binghamton, and 56 at Watertown. At Oswego, winds were northeast at 6 knots, with a temperature of 54 degrees. The Central Lake Ontario buoy winds were from the northeast at 10 knots. The forecast for the Genesee Valley and Northern Finger Lakes, including Rochester, Geneseo, Canandaigua, Newark, and Fairhaven. Overnight, cloudy with some patchy fog developing. Lows in the mid-50s. Light northwest winds. Tuesday, areas of fog in the morning, otherwise mostly cloudy. Highs ranging from the mid-60s on the hilltops to the upper 60s across the lower elevations. Light north winds. Tuesday night, partly cloudy with some patchy fog developing overnight. Lows in the lower 50s. Light winds. Wednesday, some patchy fog in the morning, otherwise partly sunny. Highs ranging from around 70 on the hilltops to the mid-70s across the lower elevations. Light winds. Wednesday night, mostly cloudy. Warm with lows in the lower 60s. Light winds. The forecast for the Southern Finger Lakes, including Pinyan, Seneca Falls, and Auburn. Overnight, cloudy with areas of fog. Lows in the mid-50s. Light northwest winds. Tuesday, areas of fog in the morning, otherwise cloudy. Highs in the upper 60s. Light northwest winds. Tuesday night, mainly clear in the evening, then becoming partly cloudy with some patchy fog developing overnight. Lows in the lower 50s. Light winds. Wednesday, some patchy fog in the morning, otherwise partly sunny. Highs in the lower 70s. Light winds. Wednesday night, mostly cloudy. Warm with lows around 60. Light winds, becoming south 5 to 10 miles an hour. And now the extended forecast. Thursday, mostly cloudy. Showers likely. Highs in the upper 70s. Chance of rain 60%. Friday, mostly cloudy with showers likely. Highs in the mid-60s. Lows in the upper 50s. Chance of rain 70%. Saturday, mostly cloudy. A 50% chance of showers. Highs in the mid-60s. Lows in the mid-40s. Sunday, mostly cloudy with a 50% chance of showers. Highs in the upper 60s. Lows in the upper 40s. Monday, partly cloudy. Highs around 60.

Areas of fog in the morning, otherwise cloudy. Highs in the upper 60s. Light northwest winds. Tuesday night, mainly clear in the evening, then becoming partly cloudy with some patchy fog developing overnight. Lows in the lower 50s. Light winds. Wednesday, some patchy fog in the morning, otherwise partly sunny. Highs in the lower 70s. Light winds. Wednesday night, mostly cloudy. Warm with lows around 60. Light winds, becoming south 5 to 10 miles an hour. And now the extended forecast. Thursday, mostly cloudy. Showers likely. Highs in the upper 70s. Chance of rain 60%. Friday, mostly cloudy with showers likely. Highs in the mid-60s. Lows in the upper 50s. Chance of rain 70%. Saturday, mostly cloudy. A 50% chance of showers. Highs in the mid-60s. Lows in the mid-40s. Sunday, mostly cloudy with a 50% chance of showers. Highs in the upper 60s. Lows in the upper 40s. Monday, partly cloudy. Highs around 60. Lows in the mid-40s. This is the NOAA Weather Radio KHA 53 in Rochester. Your source for official weather information across the Western Finger Lakes and the Genesee Valley. KHA 53 operates on a frequency of 162.40 MHz. The 11 p.m. weather at Rochester, it was cloudy. The temperature was 61 degrees Fahrenheit or 16 degrees Celsius, the dew point 57 and the relative humidity 87%. The wind was northwest at 3 miles an hour. The pressure was 30.00 inches and steady. Repeating at Rochester, it was cloudy, temperature 61 degrees. Around the region at 11 p.m. skies ranged from mostly cloudy to cloudy. It was 60 at Erie, 60 at Buffalo, 61 at Niagara Falls, and 64 at Toronto. Syracuse reported 58, Elmira reported 58, Binghamton reported 56, and Watertown reported 56. At Oswego, winds were northeast at 6 knots, with a temperature of 54 degrees. The Central Lake Ontario buoy winds were northeast at 10 knots, with a temperature of 61 degrees, and the waves were 2 feet. The forecast for the Genesee Valley and Northern Finger Lakes, including Rochester, Geneseo, Canandaigua, Newark, and Fairhaven. Overnight, cloudy with some patchy fog developing. Lows in the mid-50s. Light northwest winds. Tuesday, areas of fog in the morning, otherwise mostly cloudy. Highs ranging from the mid-60s on the hilltops to the upper 60s across the lower elevations. Light north winds. Tuesday night, partly cloudy with some patchy fog developing overnight. Lows in the lower 50s. Light winds. Wednesday, some patchy fog in the morning, otherwise partly sunny. Highs ranging from around 70 on the hilltops to the mid-70s across the lower elevations. Light winds. Wednesday night, mostly cloudy. Warm with lows in the lower 60s. Light winds. The forecast for the Southern Finger Lakes, including Pinyan, Seneca Falls, and Auburn. Overnight, cloudy with areas of fog. Lows in the mid-50s. Light northwest winds. Tuesday, areas of fog in the morning, otherwise cloudy. Highs in the upper 60s. Light northwest winds. Tuesday night, mainly clear in the evening, then becoming partly cloudy with some patchy fog developing overnight. Lows in the lower 50s. Light winds. Wednesday, some patchy fog in the morning, otherwise partly sunny. Highs in the lower 70s. Light winds. Wednesday night, mostly cloudy. Warm with lows around 60. Light winds, becoming south 5 to 10 miles an hour. And now the extended forecast. Thursday, mostly cloudy. Showers likely. Highs in the upper 70s. Chance of rain 60%. Friday, mostly cloudy with showers likely. Highs in the mid-60s. Lows in the upper 50s. Chance of rain 70%. Saturday, mostly cloudy. A 50% chance of showers. Highs in the mid-60s. Lows in the mid-40s. Sunday, mostly cloudy with a 50% chance of showers.

around the region. At 11 p.m., skies ranged from mostly cloudy to cloudy. It was 60 at Erie, 60 at Buffalo, 61 at Niagara Falls, and 64 at Toronto. Syracuse reported 58, Elmira reported 58, Binghamton reported 56, and Watertown reported 56. At Oswego, winds were northeast at 6 knots, with a temperature of 54 degrees. The Central Lake Ontario buoy winds were northeast at 10 knots, with a temperature of 61 degrees, and the waves were 2 feet. The forecast for the Genesee Valley and Northern Finger Lakes, including Rochester, Geneseo, Canandaigua, Newark, and Fairhaven. Overnight, cloudy with some patchy fog developing. Lows in the mid-50s. Light northwest winds. Tuesday, areas of fog in the morning, otherwise mostly cloudy. Highs ranging from the mid-60s on the hilltops to the upper 60s across the lower elevations. Light north winds. Tuesday night, partly cloudy with some patchy fog developing overnight. Lows in the lower 50s. Light winds. Wednesday, some patchy fog in the morning, otherwise partly sunny. Highs ranging from around 70 on the hilltops to the mid-70s across the lower elevations. Light winds. Wednesday night, mostly cloudy. Warm with lows in the lower 60s. Light winds. The forecast for the Southern Finger Lakes, including Penyan, Seneca Falls, and Auburn. Overnight, cloudy with areas of fog. Lows in the mid-50s. Light northwest winds. Tuesday, areas of fog in the morning, otherwise cloudy. Highs in the upper 60s. Light northwest winds. Tuesday night, mainly clear in the evening, then becoming partly cloudy with some patchy fog developing overnight. Lows in the lower 50s. Light winds. Wednesday, some patchy fog in the morning, otherwise partly sunny. Highs in the lower 70s. Light winds. Wednesday night, mostly cloudy. Warm with lows around 60. Light winds, becoming south 5 to 10 miles an hour. And now the extended forecast. Thursday, mostly cloudy. Showers likely. Highs in the upper 70s. Chance of rain 60%. Friday, mostly cloudy with showers likely. Highs in the mid-60s. Lows in the upper 50s. Chance of rain 70%. Saturday, mostly cloudy. A 50% chance of showers. Highs in the mid-60s. Lows in the mid-40s. Sunday, mostly cloudy with a 50% chance of showers. Highs in the upper 60s. Lows in the upper 40s. Monday, partly cloudy. Highs around 60. Lows in the mid-40s. This is the NOAA Weather Radio KHA 53 in Rochester. Your source for official weather information across the Western Finger Lakes and the Genesee Valley. KHA 53 operates on a frequency of 162.40 MHz. The 11 p.m. weather at Rochester, it was cloudy. The temperature was 61 degrees Fahrenheit or 16 degrees Celsius, the dew point 57 and the relative humidity 87%. The wind was northwest at 3 miles an hour. The pressure was 30.00 inches and steady. Repeating at Rochester, it was cloudy, temperature 61 degrees. Around the region at 11 p.m. skies ranged from mostly cloudy to cloudy. It was 60 at Erie, 60 at Buffalo, 61 at Niagara Falls, and 64 at Toronto. Syracuse reported 58, Elmira reported 58, Binghamton reported 56, and Watertown reported 56. At Oswego, winds were northeast at 6 knots, with a temperature of 54 degrees. The Central Lake Ontario buoy winds were northeast at 10 knots, with a temperature of 61 degrees, and the waves were 2 feet. The forecast for the Genesee Valley and Northern Finger Lakes, including Rochester, Geneseo, Canandaigua, Newark, and Fairhaven. Overnight, cloudy with some patchy fog developing. Lows in the mid-50s. Light northwest winds. Tuesday, areas of fog in the morning, otherwise mostly cloudy. Highs ranging from the mid-60s on the hilltops to the upper 60s across the lower elevations. Light north winds. Tuesday night, partly cloudy with some patchy fog developing overnight. Lows in the lower 50s. Light winds.

Wednesday, some patchy fog in the morning, otherwise partly sunny. Highs ranging from around 70 on the hilltops to the mid-70s across the lower elevations. Light winds. Wednesday night, mostly cloudy. Warm with lows in the lower 60s. Light winds. The forecast for the Southern Finger Lakes, including Ping An, Seneca Falls, and Auburn. Overnight, cloudy with areas of fog. Lows in the mid-50s. Light northwest winds. Tuesday, areas of fog in the morning, otherwise cloudy. Highs in the upper 60s. Light northwest winds. Tuesday night, mainly clear in the evening, then becoming partly cloudy with some patchy fog developing overnight. Lows in the lower 50s. Light winds. Wednesday, some patchy fog in the morning, otherwise partly sunny. Highs in the lower 70s. Light winds. Wednesday night, mostly cloudy. Warm with lows around 60. Light winds, becoming south 5 to 10 miles an hour. And now the extended forecast. Thursday, mostly cloudy. Showers likely. Highs in the upper 70s. Chance of rain 60%. Friday, mostly cloudy with showers likely. Highs in the mid-60s. Lows in the upper 50s. Chance of rain 70%. Saturday, mostly cloudy. A 50% chance of showers. Highs in the mid-60s. Lows in the mid-40s. Sunday, mostly cloudy with a 50% chance of showers. Highs in the upper 60s. Lows in the upper 40s. Monday, partly cloudy. Highs around 60. Lows in the mid-40s. The Nearshore Marine Forecast, for the Niagara River to Hamelin Beach along Lake Ontario. Overnight, light and variable winds. Patchy fog late. Waves 1 foot or less. Tuesday, light and variable winds. Patchy fog in the morning. Waves 1 foot or less. Tuesday night, southeast winds less than 10 knots becoming southwest. Partly cloudy. Waves 1 foot or less. Wednesday, southwest winds 10 knots or less. Partly sunny. Waves 1 foot or less. Wednesday night, south winds 5 to 15 knots becoming southwest. Mostly cloudy. Waves 1 foot or less. Thursday, southwest winds 10 to 15 knots becoming west 5 to 10 knots. A chance of showers during the day, then showers likely Thursday night. Waves 1 to 3 feet. Friday, northwest winds 5 to 10 knots becoming north. Showers likely during the day. Waves 1 to 2 feet. Saturday, northeast winds 5 to 10 knots becoming southeast. A chance of showers Saturday night. Waves 2 feet or less. The Nearshore Marine Forecast, for Hamelin Beach to Mexico Bay. Overnight, north winds 5 to 10 knots. Cloudy. Waves 2 feet or less. Tuesday, north winds 10 knots or less. Cloudy in the morning, then becoming mostly sunny. Waves 1 foot or less. Tuesday night, light and variable winds. Mainly clear in the evening, then becoming mostly cloudy. Waves 1 foot or less. Wednesday, south winds 5 to 10 knots becoming mainly clear in the evening, then becoming mostly cloudy. Waves 1 foot or less. Wednesday, south winds 5 to 10 knots becoming light and variable. Partly sunny. Waves 1 foot or less. Wednesday night, southeast winds 10 knots or less becoming south. Mostly cloudy. Waves 1 foot or less. Thursday, south winds 5 to 15 knots becoming west. Showers likely Thursday night. Waves 1 to 3 feet. Friday, northwest winds 5 to 10 knots becoming north. Showers likely during the day, then a chance of showers Friday night. Waves 1 to 3 feet. Saturday, northeast winds 5 to 15 knots becoming southeast. A chance of showers Saturday night. Waves 2 feet or less. The water temperature off Rochester is 63 degrees, the water temperature at the Central Lake Buoy is 65 degrees, and the water temperature off Oswego is 50 degrees. This is the NOAA Weather Radio KHA 53 in Rochester. 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

Genesee Valley. KHA-53 operates on a frequency of 162.40 MHz. The 11 p.m. weather at Rochester, it was cloudy. The temperature was 61 degrees Fahrenheit or 16 degrees Celsius, the dew point 57 and the relative humidity 87%. The wind was northwest at 3 miles an hour. The pressure was 30.00 inches and steady. Repeating at Rochester, it was cloudy, temperature 61 degrees. Around the region at 11 p.m. skies ranged from mostly cloudy to cloudy. It was 60 at Erie, 60 at Buffalo, 61 at Niagara Falls, and 64 at Toronto. Syracuse reported 58, Elmira reported 58, Binghamton reported 56, and Watertown reported 56. At Oswego, winds were northeast at 6 knots, with a temperature of 54 degrees. The Central Lake Ontario buoy winds were northeast at 10 knots, with a temperature of 61 degrees, and the waves were 2 feet. The forecast for the Genesee Valley and Northern Finger Lakes, including Rochester, Geneseo, Canandaigua, Newark, and Fairhaven. Overnight, cloudy with some patchy fog developing. Lows in the mid-50s. Light northwest winds. Tuesday, areas of fog in the morning, otherwise mostly cloudy. Highs ranging from the mid-60s on the hilltops to the upper 60s across the lower elevations. Light north winds. Tuesday night, partly cloudy with some patchy fog developing overnight. Lows in the lower 50s. Light winds. Wednesday, some patchy fog in the morning, otherwise partly sunny. Highs ranging from around 70 on the hilltops to the mid-70s across the lower elevations. Light winds. Wednesday night, mostly cloudy. Warm with lows in the lower 60s. Light winds. The forecast for the Southern Finger Lakes, including Tinian, Seneca Falls, and Auburn. Overnight, cloudy with areas of fog. Lows in the mid-50s. Light northwest winds. Tuesday, areas of fog in the morning, otherwise cloudy. Highs in the upper 60s. Light northwest winds. Tuesday night, mainly clear in the evening, then becoming partly cloudy with some patchy fog developing overnight. Lows in the lower 50s. Light winds. Wednesday, some patchy fog in the morning, otherwise partly sunny. Highs in the lower 70s. Light winds. Wednesday night, mostly cloudy. Warm with lows around 60. Light winds, becoming south 5 to 10 miles an hour. And now the extended forecast. Thursday, mostly cloudy. Showers likely. Highs in the upper 70s. Chance of rain 60%. Friday, mostly cloudy with showers likely. Highs in the mid-60s. Lows in the upper 50s. Chance of rain 70%. Saturday, mostly cloudy. A 50% chance of showers. Highs in the mid-60s. Lows in the mid-40s. Sunday, mostly cloudy with a 50% chance of showers. Highs in the upper 60s. Lows in the upper 40s. Monday, partly cloudy. Highs around 60. Lows in the mid-40s. 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Your source for official weather information across the Western Finger Lakes and the Genesee Valley. KHA-53 operates on a frequency of 162.40 MHz. The 11 p.m. weather at Rochester, it was cloudy. The temperature was 61 degrees Fahrenheit or 16 degrees Celsius, the dew point 57 and the relative humidity 87%. The wind was northwest at 3 miles an hour. The pressure was 30.00 inches and steady. Repeating at Rochester, it was cloudy, temperature 61 degrees. Around the region at 11 p.m. skies ranged from mostly cloudy to cloudy. It was 60 at Erie, 60 at Buffalo, 61 at Niagara Falls, and 64 at Toronto. Syracuse reported 58, Elmira reported 58, Binghamton reported 56, and Watertown reported 56. At Oswego, winds were northeast at 6 knots, with a temperature of 54 degrees. The Central Lake Ontario buoy winds were northeast at 10 knots, with a temperature of 61 degrees, and the waves were 2 feet. The forecast for the Genesee Valley and Northern Finger Lakes, including Rochester, Geneseo,

Canandaigua, Newark, and Fairhaven. Overnight, cloudy with some patchy fog developing. Lows in the mid-50s. Light northwest winds. Tuesday, areas of fog in the morning, otherwise mostly cloudy. Highs ranging from the mid-60s on the hilltops to the upper 60s across the lower elevations. Light north winds. Tuesday night, partly cloudy with some patchy fog developing overnight. Lows in the lower 50s. Light winds. Wednesday, some patchy fog in the morning, otherwise partly sunny. Highs ranging from around 70 on the hilltops to the mid-70s across the lower elevations. Light winds. Wednesday night, mostly cloudy. Warm with lows in the lower 60s. Light winds. The forecast for the Southern Finger Lakes, including Tinian, Seneca Falls, and Auburn. Overnight, cloudy with areas of fog. Lows in the mid-50s. Light northwest winds. Tuesday, areas of fog in the morning, otherwise cloudy. Highs in the upper 60s. Light northwest winds. Tuesday night, mainly clear in the evening, then becoming partly cloudy with some patchy fog developing overnight. Lows in the lower 50s. Light winds. Wednesday, some patchy fog in the morning, otherwise partly sunny. Highs in the lower 70s. Light winds. Wednesday night, mostly cloudy. Warm with lows around 60. Light winds, becoming south 5 to 10 miles an hour. And now the extended forecast. Thursday, mostly cloudy. Showers likely. Highs in the upper 70s. Chance of rain 60%. Friday, mostly cloudy with showers likely. Highs in the mid-60s. Lows in the upper 50s. Chance of rain 70%. Saturday, mostly cloudy. A 50% chance of showers. Highs in the mid-60s. Lows in the mid-40s. Sunday, mostly cloudy with a 50% chance of showers. Highs in the upper 60s. Lows in the upper 40s. Monday, partly cloudy. Highs around 60. Lows in the mid-40s. 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Your source for official weather information across the Western Finger Lakes and the Genesee Valley. KHA 53 operates on a frequency of 162.40 MHz. The 11 p.m. weather at Rochester, it was cloudy. The temperature was 61 degrees Fahrenheit or 16 degrees Celsius, the dew point 57 and the relative humidity 87%. The wind was northwest at 3 miles an hour. The pressure was 30.00 inches and steady. Repeating at Rochester, it was cloudy, temperature 61 degrees. Around the region at 11 p.m. skies ranged from mostly cloudy to cloudy. It was 60 at Erie, 60 at Buffalo, 61 at Niagara Falls, and 64 at Toronto. Syracuse reported 58, Elmira reported 58, Binghamton reported 56, and Watertown reported 56. At Oswego, winds were northeast at 6 knots, with a temperature of 54 degrees. The Central Lake Ontario buoy winds were northeast at 10 knots, with a temperature of 61 degrees, and the waves were 2 feet. The forecast for the Genesee Valley and Northern Finger Lakes, including Rochester, Geneseo, Canandaigua, Newark, and Fairhaven. Overnight, cloudy with some patchy fog developing. Lows in the mid-50s. Light northwest winds. Tuesday, areas of fog in the morning, otherwise mostly cloudy. Highs ranging from the mid-60s on the hilltops to the upper 60s across the lower elevations. Light north winds. Tuesday night, partly cloudy with some patchy fog developing overnight. Lows in the lower 50s. Light winds. Wednesday, some patchy fog in the morning, otherwise partly sunny. Highs ranging from around 70 on the hilltops to the mid-70s across the lower elevations. Light winds. Wednesday night, mostly cloudy. Warm with lows in the lower 60s. Light winds. The forecast for the Southern Finger Lakes, including Tinian, Seneca Falls, and Auburn. Overnight, cloudy with areas of fog. Lows in the mid-50s. Light northwest winds. Tuesday, areas of fog in the morning, otherwise cloudy. Highs in the upper 60s.

slight northwest winds. Tuesday night, mainly clear in the evening, then becoming partly cloudy with some patchy fog developing overnight. Lows in the lower 50s. Light winds. Wednesday, some patchy fog in the morning, otherwise partly sunny. Highs in the lower 70s. Light winds. Wednesday night, mostly cloudy. Warm with lows around 60. Light winds, becoming south 5 to 10 miles an hour. And now the extended forecast. Thursday, mostly cloudy. Showers likely. Highs in the upper 70s. Chance of rain 60%. Friday, mostly cloudy with showers likely. Highs in the mid-60s. Lows in the upper 50s. Chance of rain 70%. Saturday, mostly cloudy. A 50% chance of showers. Highs in the mid-60s. Lows in the mid-40s. Sunday, mostly cloudy with a 50% chance of showers. Highs in the upper 60s. Lows in the upper 40s. Monday, partly cloudy. Highs around 60. Lows in the mid-40s. 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Your source for official weather information across the Western Finger Lakes and the Genesee Valley. KHA 53 operates on a frequency of 162.40 MHz. The 11 p.m. weather at Rochester, it was cloudy. The temperature was 61 degrees Fahrenheit or 16 degrees Celsius, the dew point 57 and the relative humidity 87%. The wind was northwest at 3 miles an hour. The pressure was 30.00 inches and steady. Repeating at Rochester, it was cloudy, temperature 61 degrees. Around the region at 11 p.m. skies ranged from mostly cloudy to cloudy. It was 60 at Erie, 60 at Buffalo, 61 at Niagara Falls, and 64 at Toronto. Syracuse reported 58, Elmira reported 58, Binghamton reported 56, and Watertown reported 56. At Oswego, winds were northeast at 6 knots, with a temperature of 54 degrees. The Central Lake Ontario buoy winds were northeast at 10 knots, with a temperature of 61 degrees, and the waves were 2 feet. The forecast for the Genesee Valley and Northern Finger Lakes, including Rochester, Geneseo, Canandaigua, Newark, and Fairhaven. Overnight, cloudy with some patchy fog developing. Lows in the mid-50s. Light northwest winds. Tuesday, areas of fog in the morning, otherwise mostly cloudy. Highs ranging from the mid-60s on the hilltops to the upper 60s across the lower elevations. Light north winds. Tuesday night, partly cloudy with some patchy fog developing overnight. Lows in the lower 50s. Light winds. Wednesday, some patchy fog in the morning, otherwise partly sunny. Highs ranging from around 70 on the hilltops to the mid-70s across the lower elevations. Light winds. Wednesday night, mostly cloudy. Warm with lows in the lower 60s. Light winds. The forecast for the Southern Finger Lakes, including Penang, Seneca Falls, and Auburn. Overnight, cloudy with areas of fog. Lows in the mid-50s. Light northwest winds. Tuesday, areas of fog in the morning, otherwise cloudy. Highs in the upper 60s. Light northwest winds. Tuesday night, mainly clear in the evening, then becoming partly cloudy with some patchy fog developing overnight. Lows in the lower 50s. Light winds. Wednesday, some patchy fog in the morning, otherwise partly sunny. Highs in the lower 70s. Light winds. Wednesday night, mostly cloudy. Warm with lows around 60. Light winds, becoming south 5 to 10 miles an hour. And now the extended forecast. Thursday, mostly cloudy. Showers likely. Highs in the upper 70s. Chance of rain 60%. Friday, mostly cloudy with showers likely. Highs in the mid-60s. Lows in the upper 50s. Chance of rain 70%. Saturday, mostly cloudy. A 50% chance of showers. Highs in the mid-60s. Lows in the mid-40s. Sunday, mostly cloudy with a 50% chance of showers. Highs in the upper 60s. Lows in the upper 40s. Monday,

partly cloudy. Highs around 60. Lows in the mid-40s. This is the NOAA Weather Radio KHA 53 in Rochester. Your source for official weather information across the Western Finger Lakes and the Genesee Valley. KHA 53 operates on a frequency of 162.40 MHz. The 11 p.m. weather at Rochester, it was cloudy. The temperature was 61 degrees Fahrenheit or 16 degrees Celsius, the dew point 57 and the relative humidity 87%. The wind was northwest at 3 miles an hour. The pressure was 30.00 inches and steady. Repeating at Rochester, it was cloudy, temperature 61 degrees. Around the region at 11 p.m. skies ranged from mostly cloudy to cloudy. It was 60 at Erie, 60 at Buffalo, 61 at Niagara Falls, and 64 at Toronto. Syracuse reported 58, Elmira reported 58, Binghamton reported 56, and Watertown reported 56. At Oswego, winds were northeast at 6 knots, with a temperature of 54 degrees. The Central Lake Ontario buoy winds were northeast at 10 knots, with a temperature of 61 degrees, and the waves were 2 feet. The forecast for the Genesee Valley and Northern Finger Lakes, including Rochester, Geneseo, Canandaigua, Newark, and Fairhaven. Overnight, cloudy with some patchy fog developing. Lows in the mid-50s. Light northwest winds. Tuesday, areas of fog in the morning, otherwise mostly cloudy. Highs ranging from the mid-60s on the hilltops to the upper 60s across the lower elevations. Light north winds. Tuesday night, partly cloudy with some patchy fog developing overnight. Lows in the lower 50s. Light winds. Wednesday, some patchy fog in the morning, otherwise partly sunny. Highs ranging from around 70 on the hilltops to the mid-70s across the lower elevations. Light winds. Wednesday night, mostly cloudy. Warm with lows in the lower 60s. Light winds. The forecast for the Southern Finger Lakes, including Tinian, Seneca Falls, and Auburn. Overnight, cloudy with areas of fog. Lows in the mid-50s. Light northwest winds. Tuesday, areas of fog in the morning, otherwise cloudy. Highs in the upper 60s. Light northwest winds. Tuesday night, mainly clear in the evening, then becoming partly cloudy with some patchy fog developing overnight. Lows in the lower 50s. Light winds. Wednesday, some patchy fog in the morning, otherwise partly sunny. Highs in the lower 70s. Light winds. Wednesday night, mostly cloudy. Warm with lows around 60. Light winds, becoming south 5 to 10 miles an hour. And now the extended forecast. Thursday, mostly cloudy. Showers likely. Highs in the upper 70s. Chance of rain 60%. Friday, mostly cloudy with showers likely. Highs in the mid-60s. Lows in the upper 50s. Chance of rain 70%. Saturday, mostly cloudy. A 50% chance of showers. Highs in the mid-60s. Lows in the mid-40s. Sunday, mostly cloudy with a 50% chance of showers. Highs in the upper 60s. Lows in the upper 40s. Monday, partly cloudy. Highs around 60. Lows in the mid-40s. 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Your source for official weather information across the Western Finger Lakes and the Genesee Valley. KHA 53 operates on a frequency of 162.40 MHz. The 11 p.m. weather at Rochester, it was cloudy. The temperature was 61 degrees Fahrenheit or 16 degrees Celsius, the dew point 57 and the relative humidity 87%. The wind was northwest at 3 miles an hour. The pressure was 30.00 inches and steady. Repeating at Rochester, it was cloudy, temperature 61 degrees. Around the region at 11 p.m. skies ranged from mostly cloudy to cloudy. It was 60 at Erie, 60 at Buffalo, 61 at Niagara Falls, and 64 at Toronto. Syracuse reported 58, Elmira reported 58, Binghamton reported 56, and Watertown reported 56. At Oswego, winds were northeast at 6 knots, with a temperature of 54 degrees.

The central Lake Ontario buoy winds were northeast at 10 knots, with a temperature of 61 degrees, and the waves were 2 feet. The forecast for the Genesee Valley and Northern Finger Lakes, including Rochester, Geneseo, Canandaigua, Newark, and Fairhaven. Overnight, cloudy with some patchy fog developing. Lows in the mid-50s. Light northwest winds. Tuesday, areas of fog in the morning, otherwise mostly cloudy. Highs ranging from the mid-60s on the hilltops to the upper 60s across the lower elevations. Light north winds. Tuesday night, partly cloudy with some patchy fog developing overnight. Lows in the lower 50s. Light winds. Wednesday, some patchy fog in the morning, otherwise partly sunny. Highs ranging from around 70 on the hilltops to the mid-70s across the lower elevations. Light winds. Wednesday night, mostly cloudy. Warm with lows in the lower 60s. Light winds. The forecast for the Southern Finger Lakes, including Tinian, Seneca Falls, and Auburn. Overnight, cloudy with areas of fog. Lows in the mid-50s. Light northwest winds. Tuesday, areas of fog in the morning, otherwise cloudy. Highs in the upper 60s. Light northwest winds. Tuesday night, mainly clear in the evening, then becoming partly cloudy with some patchy fog developing overnight. Lows in the lower 50s. Light winds. Wednesday, some patchy fog in the morning, otherwise partly sunny. Highs in the lower 70s. Light winds. Wednesday night, mostly cloudy. Warm with lows around 60. Light winds, becoming south 5 to 10 miles an hour. And now the extended forecast. Thursday, mostly cloudy. Showers likely. Highs in the upper 70s. Chance of rain 60%. Friday, mostly cloudy with showers likely. Highs in the mid-60s. Lows in the upper 50s. Chance of rain 70%. Saturday, mostly cloudy. A 50% chance of showers. Highs in the mid-60s. Lows in the mid-40s. Sunday, mostly cloudy with a 50% chance of showers. Highs in the upper 60s. Lows in the upper 40s. Monday, partly cloudy. Highs around 60. Lows in the mid-40s. This is the NOAA Weather Radio KHA 53 in Rochester. Your source for official weather information across the Western Finger Lakes and the Genesee Valley. KHA 53 operates on a frequency of 162.40 MHz. The 11 p.m. weather at Rochester, it was cloudy. The temperature was 61 degrees Fahrenheit or 16 degrees Celsius, the dew point 57 and the relative humidity 87%. The wind was northwest at 3 miles an hour. The pressure was 30.00 inches and steady. Repeating at Rochester, it was cloudy, temperature 61 degrees. Around the region at 11 p.m. skies ranged from mostly cloudy to cloudy. It was 60 at Erie, 60 at Buffalo, 61 at Niagara Falls, and 64 at Toronto. Syracuse reported 58, Elmira reported 58, Binghamton reported 56, and Watertown reported 56. At Oswego, winds were northeast at 6 knots, with a temperature of 54 degrees. The central Lake Ontario buoy winds were northeast at 10 knots, with a temperature of 61 degrees, and the waves were 2 feet. The forecast for the Genesee Valley and Northern Finger Lakes, including Rochester, Geneseo, Canandaigua, Newark, and Fairhaven. Overnight, cloudy with some patchy fog developing. Lows in the mid-50s. Light northwest winds. Tuesday, areas of fog in the morning, otherwise mostly cloudy. Highs ranging from the mid-60s on the hilltops to the upper 60s across the lower elevations. Light north winds. Tuesday night, partly cloudy with some patchy fog developing overnight. Lows in the lower 50s. Light winds. Wednesday, some patchy fog in the morning, otherwise partly sunny. Highs ranging from around 70 on the hilltops to the mid-70s across the lower elevations. Light winds. Wednesday night, mostly cloudy. Warm with lows in the lower 60s. Light winds. The forecast for the Southern Finger Lakes, including Tinian, Seneca Falls, and Auburn.
Overnight, cloudy with areas of fog. Lows in the mid-50s. Light northwest winds. Tuesday, areas of fog in the morning, otherwise cloudy. Highs in the upper 60s. Light northwest winds. Tuesday night, mainly clear in the evening, then becoming partly cloudy with some patchy fog developing overnight. Lows in the lower 50s. Light winds. Wednesday, some patchy fog in the morning, otherwise partly sunny. Highs in the lower 70s. Light winds. Wednesday night, mostly cloudy. Warm with lows around 60. Light winds, becoming south 5 to 10 miles an hour. And now the extended forecast. Thursday, mostly cloudy. Showers likely. Highs in the upper 70s. Chance of rain 60%. Friday, mostly cloudy with showers likely. Highs in the mid-60s. Lows in the upper 50s. Chance of rain 70%. Saturday, mostly cloudy. A 50% chance of showers. Highs in the mid-60s. Lows in the mid-40s. Sunday, mostly cloudy with a 50% chance of showers. Highs in the upper 60s. Lows in the upper 40s. Monday, partly cloudy. Highs around 60. Lows in the mid-40s. Open lake forecast for the Niagara River to Hamlin Beach beyond 5 miles from shore. Overnight, northwest winds less than 10 knots. Patchy fog late. Waves 1 foot or less. Tuesday, northeast winds less than 10 knots becoming east. Patchy fog early. Waves 1 foot or less. Tuesday night, southeast winds 10 knots or less becoming southwest. Waves 1 foot or less. Wednesday, southwest winds 10 knots or less becoming south. Waves 1 foot or less. Wednesday night, south winds 5 to 15 knots becoming southwest. Waves 2 feet or less. Thursday, southwest winds 10 to 15 knots becoming west. A chance of showers during the day, then showers likely Thursday night. Waves 1 to 2 feet building to 2 to 4 feet, then subsiding to 1 to 3 feet. Friday, northwest winds 5 to 10 knots becoming north. Showers likely during the day. Waves 1 to 2 feet. Saturday, northeast winds 5 to 10 knots becoming southeast. A chance of showers Saturday night. Waves 1 to 2 feet. Open lake forecast for Hamlin Beach to Mexico Bay beyond 5 miles from shore. Overnight, north winds 5 to 15 knots. Waves 2 feet or less. Tuesday, north winds 10 knots or less becoming northwest. Waves 1 foot or less. Tuesday night, southwest winds 10 knots or less becoming south. Waves 1 foot or less. Wednesday, south winds 5 to 10 knots. Waves 2 feet or less. Wednesday night, southeast winds 10 knots or less becoming south 10 to 15 knots. Waves 2 feet or less. Thursday, south winds 15 to 20 knots becoming west 10 to 15 knots. Showers likely Thursday night. Waves 1 to 3 feet. Friday, northwest winds 5 to 15 knots becoming north. Showers likely during the day, then a chance of showers Friday night. Waves 1 to 3 feet. Saturday, northeast winds 5 to 15 knots becoming southeast. A chance of showers Saturday night. Waves 2 feet or less. 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Your source for official weather information across the Western Finger Lakes and the Genesee Valley. KHA 53 operates on a frequency of 162.40 MHz. The midnight weather at Rochester, it was cloudy. The temperature was 61 degrees Fahrenheit or 16 degrees Celsius, the dew point 58 and the relative humidity 90%. The wind was northeast at 6 miles an hour. The pressure was 30.01 inches and rising. Repeating at Rochester, it was cloudy, temperature 61 degrees. Around the region at 11 p.m. skies ranged from mostly cloudy to cloudy. It was 60 at Erie, 60 at Buffalo, 61 at Niagara Falls, and 64 at Toronto. Syracuse reported 58, Elmira reported 58, Binghamton reported 56, and Watertown reported 56. At Oswego, winds were north.

southeast at 6 knots, with a temperature of 54 degrees. The central Lake Ontario buoy winds were northeast at 10 knots, with a temperature of 61 degrees, and the waves were 2 feet. The forecast for the Genesee Valley and Northern Finger Lakes, including Rochester, Geneseo, Canandaigua, Newark, and Fairhaven. Overnight, cloudy with some patchy fog developing. Lows in the mid-50s. Light northwest winds. Tuesday, areas of fog in the morning, otherwise mostly cloudy. Highs ranging from the mid-60s on the hilltops to the upper 60s across the lower elevations. Light north winds. Tuesday night, partly cloudy with some patchy fog developing overnight. Lows in the lower 50s. Light winds. Wednesday, some patchy fog in the morning, otherwise partly sunny. Highs ranging from around 70 on the hilltops to the mid-70s across the lower elevations. Light winds. Wednesday night, mostly cloudy. Warm with lows in the lower 60s. Light winds. The forecast for the Southern Finger Lakes, including Tinian, Seneca Falls, and Auburn. Overnight, cloudy with areas of fog. Lows in the mid-50s. Light northwest winds. Tuesday, areas of fog in the morning, otherwise cloudy. Highs in the upper 60s. Light northwest winds. Tuesday night, mainly clear in the evening, then becoming partly cloudy with some patchy fog developing overnight. Lows in the lower 50s. Light winds. Wednesday, some patchy fog in the morning, otherwise partly sunny. Highs in the lower 70s. Light winds. Wednesday night, mostly cloudy. Warm with lows around 60. Light winds, becoming south 5 to 10 miles an hour. And now the extended forecast. Thursday, mostly cloudy. Showers likely. Highs in the upper 70s. Chance of rain 60%. Friday, mostly cloudy with showers likely. Highs in the mid-60s. Lows in the upper 50s. Chance of rain 70%. Saturday, mostly cloudy. A 50% chance of showers. Highs in the mid-60s. Lows in the mid-40s. Sunday, mostly cloudy with a 50% chance of showers. Highs in the upper 60s. Lows in the upper 40s. Monday, partly cloudy. Highs around 60. Lows in the mid-40s. 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Your source for official weather information across the Western Finger Lakes and the Genesee Valley. KHA 53 operates on a frequency of 162.40 MHz. The midnight weather at Rochester, it was cloudy. The temperature was 61 degrees Fahrenheit or 16 degrees Celsius, the dew point 58 and the relative humidity 90%. The wind was northeast at 6 miles an hour. The pressure was 30.01 inches and rising. Repeating at Rochester, it was cloudy, temperature 61 degrees. Around the region at midnight at Erie, it was clear, with a temperature of 58. At Buffalo, it was mostly cloudy, with a temperature of 60. It was cloudy, with a temperature of 61 at Niagara Falls, 57 at Syracuse, 58 at Elmira, 55 at Binghamton, and 55 at Watertown. At Oswego, winds were northeast at 4 knots, with a temperature of 53 degrees. The central Lake Ontario buoy winds were from the southeast at 4 knots. The forecast for the Genesee Valley and Northern Finger Lakes, including Rochester, Geneseo, Canandaigua, Newark, and Fairhaven. Overnight, cloudy with some patchy fog developing. Lows in the mid-50s. Light northwest winds. Tuesday, areas of fog in the morning, otherwise mostly cloudy. Highs ranging from the mid-60s on the hilltops to the upper 60s across the lower elevations. Light north winds. Tuesday night, partly cloudy with some patchy fog developing overnight. Lows in the lower 50s. Light winds. Wednesday, some patchy fog in the morning, otherwise partly sunny. Highs ranging from around 70 on the hilltops to the mid-70s across the lower elevations. Light winds. Wednesday night, mostly cloudy. Warm with lows in the lower 60s. Light winds. The forecast for the Southern Finger Lakes, including Tinian, Seneca Falls, and Auburn.

Overnight, cloudy with areas of fog. Lows in the mid-50s. Light northwest winds. Tuesday, areas of fog in the morning, otherwise cloudy. Highs in the upper 60s. Light northwest winds. Tuesday night, mainly clear in the evening, then becoming partly cloudy with some patchy fog developing overnight. Lows in the lower 50s. Light winds. Wednesday, some patchy fog in the morning, otherwise partly sunny. Highs in the lower 70s. Light winds. Wednesday night, mostly cloudy. Warm with lows around 60. Light winds, becoming south 5 to 10 miles an hour. And now the extended forecast. Thursday, mostly cloudy. Showers likely. Highs in the upper 70s. Chance of rain 60%. Friday, mostly cloudy with showers likely. Highs in the mid-60s. Lows in the upper 50s. Chance of rain 70%. Saturday, mostly cloudy. A 50% chance of showers. Highs in the mid-60s. Lows in the mid-40s. Sunday, mostly cloudy with a 50% chance of showers. Highs in the upper 60s. Lows in the upper 40s. Monday, partly cloudy. Highs around 60. Lows in the mid-40s. 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Your source for official weather information across the Western Finger Lakes and the Genesee Valley. KHA 53 operates on a frequency of 162.40 MHz. The midnight weather at Rochester, it was cloudy. The temperature was 61 degrees Fahrenheit or 16 degrees Celsius, the dew point 58 and the relative humidity 90%. The wind was northeast at 6 miles an hour. The pressure was 30.01 inches and rising. Repeating at Rochester, it was cloudy, temperature 61 degrees. Around the region at midnight at Erie, it was clear, with a temperature of 58. At Buffalo, it was mostly cloudy, with a temperature of 60. It was cloudy, with a temperature of 61 at Niagara Falls, 57 at Syracuse, 58 at Elmira, 55 at Binghamton, and 55 at Watertown. At Oswego, winds were northeast at 4 knots, with a temperature of 53 degrees. The Central Lake Ontario buoy winds were from the southeast at 4 knots. The forecast for the Genesee Valley and Northern Finger Lakes, including Rochester, Geneseo, Canandaigua, Newark, and Fairhaven. Overnight, cloudy with some patchy fog developing. Lows in the mid-50s. Light northwest winds. Tuesday, areas of fog in the morning, otherwise mostly cloudy. Highs ranging from the mid-60s on the hilltops to the upper 60s across the lower elevations. Light north winds. Tuesday night, partly cloudy with some patchy fog developing overnight. Lows in the lower 50s. Light winds. Wednesday, some patchy fog in the morning, otherwise partly sunny. Highs ranging from around 70 on the hilltops to the mid-70s across the lower elevations. Light winds. Wednesday night, mostly cloudy. Warm with lows in the lower 60s. Light winds. The forecast for the Southern Finger Lakes, including Tinian, Seneca Falls, and Auburn. Overnight, cloudy with areas of fog. Lows in the mid-50s. Light northwest winds. Tuesday, areas of fog in the morning, otherwise cloudy. Highs in the upper 60s. Light northwest winds. Tuesday night, mainly clear in the evening, then becoming partly cloudy with some patchy fog developing overnight. Lows in the lower 50s. Light winds. Wednesday, some patchy fog in the morning, otherwise partly sunny. Highs in the lower 70s. Light winds. Wednesday night, mostly cloudy. Warm with lows around 60. Light winds, becoming south 5 to 10 miles an hour. And now the extended forecast. Thursday, mostly cloudy. Showers likely. Highs in the upper 70s. Chance of rain 60%. Friday, mostly cloudy with showers likely. Highs in the mid-60s. Lows in the upper 50s. Chance of rain 70%. Saturday, mostly cloudy. A 50% chance of showers. Highs in the mid-60s. Lows in the mid-40s.

Sunday, mostly cloudy with a 50% chance of showers. Highs in the upper 60s. Lows in the upper 40s. Monday, partly cloudy. Highs around 60. Lows in the mid-40s. This is the NOAA Weather Radio KHA 53 in Rochester. Your source for official weather information across the Western Finger Lakes and the Genesee Valley. KHA 53 operates on a frequency of 162.40 MHz. The midnight weather at Rochester, it was cloudy. The temperature was 61 degrees Fahrenheit or 16 degrees Celsius, the dew point 58 and the relative humidity 90%. The wind was northeast at 6 miles an hour. The pressure was 30.01 inches and rising. Repeating at Rochester, it was cloudy, temperature 61 degrees. Around the region at midnight at Erie, it was clear, with a temperature of 58. It was mostly cloudy, with a temperature of 60 at Buffalo, and 64 at Toronto. It was cloudy, with a temperature of 61 at Niagara Falls, 57 at Syracuse, 58 at Elmira, 55 at Binghamton, and 55 at Watertown. At Oswego, winds were northeast at 4 knots, with a temperature of 53 degrees. The Central Lake Ontario buoy winds were southeast at 4 knots, with a temperature of 60 degrees, and the waves were 2 feet. The forecast for the Genesee Valley and Northern Finger Lakes, including Rochester, Geneseo, Canandaigua, Newark, and Fairhaven. Overnight, cloudy with some patchy fog developing. Lows in the mid-50s. Light northwest winds. Tuesday, areas of fog in the morning, otherwise mostly cloudy. Highs ranging from the mid-60s on the hilltops to the upper 60s across the lower elevations. Light north winds. Tuesday night, partly cloudy with some patchy fog developing overnight. Lows in the lower 50s. Light winds. Wednesday, some patchy fog in the morning, otherwise partly sunny. Highs ranging from around 70 on the hilltops to the mid-70s across the lower elevations. Light winds. Wednesday night, mostly cloudy. Warm with lows in the lower 60s. Light winds. The forecast for the Southern Finger Lakes, including Tinian, Seneca Falls, and Auburn. Overnight, cloudy with areas of fog. Lows in the mid-50s. Light northwest winds. Tuesday, areas of fog in the morning, otherwise cloudy. Highs in the upper 60s. Light northwest winds. Tuesday night, mainly clear in the evening, then becoming partly cloudy with some patchy fog developing overnight. Lows in the lower 50s. Light winds. Wednesday, some patchy fog in the morning, otherwise partly sunny. Highs in the lower 70s. Light winds. Wednesday night, mostly cloudy. Warm with lows around 60. Light winds, becoming south 5 to 10 miles an hour. And now the extended forecast. Thursday, mostly cloudy. Showers likely. Highs in the upper 70s. Chance of rain 60%. Friday, mostly cloudy with showers likely. Highs in the mid-60s. Lows in the upper 50s. Chance of rain 70%. Saturday, mostly cloudy. A 50% chance of showers. Highs in the mid-60s. Lows in the mid-40s. Sunday, mostly cloudy with a 50% chance of showers. Highs in the upper 60s. Lows in the upper 40s. Monday, partly cloudy. Highs around 60. Lows in the mid-40s. 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Your source for official weather information across the Western Finger Lakes and the Genesee Valley. KHA 53 operates on a frequency of 162.40 MHz. The midnight weather at Rochester, it was cloudy. The temperature was 61 degrees Fahrenheit or 16 degrees Celsius, the dew point 58 and the relative humidity 90%. The wind was northeast at 6 miles an hour. The pressure was 30.01 inches and rising. Repeating at Rochester, it was cloudy, temperature 61 degrees. Around the region at midnight at Erie, it was clear, with a temperature of 58. It was mostly cloudy, with a temperature of 60 at Buffalo, and 64 at Toronto. It was cloudy, with a temperature of 61 at Niagara Falls, 57 at

Syracuse, 58 at Elmira, 55 at Binghamton, and 55 at Watertown. At Oswego, winds were northeast at 4 knots, with a temperature of 53 degrees. The Central Lake Ontario buoy winds were southeast at 4 knots, with a temperature of 60 degrees, and the waves were 2 feet. The forecast for the Genesee Valley and Northern Finger Lakes, including Rochester, Geneseo, Canandaigua, Newark, and Fairhaven. Overnight, cloudy with some patchy fog developing. Lows in the mid-50s. Light northwest winds. Tuesday, areas of fog in the morning, otherwise mostly cloudy. Highs ranging from the mid-60s on the hilltops to the upper 60s across the lower elevations. Light north winds. Tuesday night, partly cloudy with some patchy fog developing overnight. Lows in the lower 50s. Light winds. Wednesday, some patchy fog in the morning, otherwise partly sunny. Highs ranging from around 70 on the hilltops to the mid-70s across the lower elevations. Light winds. Wednesday night, mostly cloudy. Warm with lows in the lower 60s. Light winds. The forecast for the Southern Finger Lakes, including Tinian, Seneca Falls, and Auburn. Overnight, cloudy with areas of fog. Lows in the mid-50s. Light northwest winds. Tuesday, areas of fog in the morning, otherwise cloudy. Highs in the upper 60s. Light northwest winds. Tuesday night, mainly clear in the evening, then becoming partly cloudy with some patchy fog developing overnight. Lows in the lower 50s. Light winds. Wednesday, some patchy fog in the morning, otherwise partly sunny. Highs in the lower 70s. Light winds. Wednesday night, mostly cloudy. Warm with lows around 60. Light winds, becoming south 5 to 10 miles an hour. And now the extended forecast. Thursday, mostly cloudy. Showers likely. Highs in the upper 70s. Chance of rain 60%. Friday, mostly cloudy with showers likely. Highs in the mid-60s. Lows in the upper 50s. Chance of rain 70%. Saturday, mostly cloudy. A 50% chance of showers. Highs in the mid-60s. Lows in the mid-40s. Sunday, mostly cloudy with a 50% chance of showers. Highs in the upper 60s. Lows in the upper 40s. Monday, partly cloudy. Highs around 60. Lows in the mid-40s. 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Your source for official weather information across the Western Finger Lakes and the Genesee Valley. KHA 53 operates on a frequency of 162.40 MHz. The midnight weather at Rochester, it was cloudy. The temperature was 61 degrees Fahrenheit or 16 degrees Celsius, the dew point 58 and the relative humidity 90%. The wind was northeast at 6 miles an hour. The pressure was 30.01 inches and rising. Repeating at Rochester, it was cloudy, temperature 61 degrees. Around the region at midnight at Erie, it was clear, with a temperature of 58. It was mostly cloudy, with a temperature of 60 at Buffalo, and 64 at Toronto. It was cloudy, with a temperature of 61 at Niagara Falls, 57 at Syracuse, 58 at Elmira, 55 at Binghamton, and 55 at Watertown. At Oswego, winds were northeast at 4 knots, with a temperature of 53 degrees. The Central Lake Ontario buoy winds were southeast at 4 knots, with a temperature of 60 degrees, and the waves were 2 feet. The forecast for the Genesee Valley and Northern Finger Lakes, including Rochester, Geneseo, Canandaigua, Newark, and Fairhaven. Overnight, cloudy with some patchy fog developing. Lows in the mid-50s. Light northwest winds. Tuesday, areas of fog in the morning, otherwise mostly cloudy. Highs ranging from the mid-60s on the hilltops to the upper 60s across the lower elevations. Light north winds. Tuesday night, partly cloudy with some patchy fog developing overnight. Lows in the lower 50s. Light winds. Wednesday, some patchy fog in the morning, otherwise partly sunny. Highs ranging from around 70 on the hilltops to the mid-70s across the lower elevations. Light winds. Wednesday night, mostly

forecast. Thursday, mostly cloudy. Showers likely. Highs in the upper 70s. Chance of rain 60%. Friday, mostly cloudy with showers likely. Highs in the mid-60s. Lows in the upper 50s. Chance of rain 70%. Saturday, mostly cloudy. A 50% chance of showers. Highs in the mid-60s. Lows in the mid-40s. Sunday, mostly cloudy with a 50% chance of showers. Highs in the upper 60s. Lows in the upper 40s. Monday, partly cloudy. Highs around 60. Lows in the mid-40s. 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Your source for official weather information across the Western Finger Lakes and the Genesee Valley. KHA 53 operates on a frequency of 162.40 MHz. The midnight weather at Rochester, it was cloudy. The temperature was 61 degrees Fahrenheit or 16 degrees Celsius, the dew point 58 and the relative humidity 90%. The wind was northeast at 6 miles an hour. The pressure was 30.01 inches and rising. Repeating at Rochester, it was cloudy, temperature 61 degrees. Around the region at midnight at Erie, it was clear, with a temperature of 58. It was mostly cloudy, with a temperature of 60 at Buffalo, and 64 at Toronto. It was cloudy, with a temperature of 61 at Niagara Falls, 57 at Syracuse, 58 at Elmira, 55 at Binghamton, and 55 at Watertown. At Oswego, winds were northeast at 4 knots, with a temperature of 53 degrees. The Central Lake Ontario buoy winds were southeast at 4 knots, with a temperature of 60 degrees, and the waves were 2 feet. The forecast for the Genesee Valley and Northern Finger Lakes, including Rochester, Geneseo, Canandaigua, Newark, and Fairhaven. Overnight, cloudy with some patchy fog developing. Lows in the mid-50s. Light northwest winds. Tuesday, areas of fog in the morning, otherwise mostly cloudy. Highs ranging from the mid-60s on the hilltops to the upper 60s across the lower elevations. Light north winds. Tuesday night, partly cloudy with some patchy fog developing overnight. Lows in the lower 50s. Light winds. Wednesday, some patchy fog in the morning, otherwise partly sunny. Highs ranging from around 70 on the hilltops to the mid-70s across the lower elevations. Light winds. Wednesday night, mostly cloudy. Warm with lows in the lower 60s. Light winds. The forecast for the Southern Finger Lakes, including Pinyan, Seneca Falls, and Auburn. Overnight, cloudy with areas of fog. Lows in the mid-50s. Light northwest winds. Tuesday, areas of fog in the morning, otherwise cloudy. Highs in the upper 60s. Light northwest winds. Tuesday night, mainly clear in the evening, then becoming partly cloudy with some patchy fog developing overnight. Lows in the lower 50s. Light winds. Wednesday, some patchy fog in the morning, otherwise partly sunny. Highs in the lower 70s. Light winds. Wednesday night, mostly cloudy. Warm with lows around 60. Light winds, becoming south 5 to 10 miles an hour. And now the extended forecast. Thursday, mostly cloudy. Showers likely. Highs in the upper 70s. Chance of rain 60%. Friday, mostly cloudy with showers likely. Highs in the mid-60s. Lows in the upper 50s. Chance of rain 70%. Saturday, mostly cloudy. A 50% chance of showers. Highs in the mid-60s. Lows in the mid-40s. Sunday, mostly cloudy with a 50% chance of showers. Highs in the upper 60s. Lows in the upper 40s. Monday, partly cloudy. Highs around 60. Lows in the mid-40s. 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Your source for official weather information across the Western Finger Lakes and the Genesee Valley. KHA 53 operates on a frequency of 162.40 MHz. The Nearshore Marine Forecast, for the Niagara River to Hamlin Beach along Lake Ontario. Overnight, light and variable winds.

patchy fog late. Waves 1 foot or less. Tuesday, light and variable winds. Patchy fog in the morning. Waves 1 foot or less. Tuesday night, southeast winds less than 10 knots becoming southwest. Partly cloudy. Waves 1 foot or less. Wednesday, southwest winds 10 knots or less. Partly sunny. Waves 1 foot or less. Wednesday night, south winds 5 to 15 knots becoming southwest. Mostly cloudy. Waves 1 foot or less. Thursday, southwest winds 10 to 15 knots becoming west 5 to 10 knots. A chance of showers during the day, then showers likely Thursday night. Waves 1 to 3 feet. Friday, northwest winds 5 to 10 knots becoming north. Showers likely during the day. Waves 1 to 2 feet. Saturday, northeast winds 5 to 10 knots becoming southeast. A chance of showers Saturday night. Waves 2 feet or less. The Nearshore Marine Forecast, 4, Hanlon Beach to Mexico Bay. Overnight, north winds 5 to 10 knots. Cloudy. Waves 2 feet or less. Tuesday, north winds 10 knots or less. Cloudy in the morning, then becoming mostly sunny. Waves 1 foot or less. Tuesday night, light and variable winds. Mainly clear in the evening, then becoming mostly cloudy. Waves 1 foot or less. Wednesday, south winds 5 to 10 knots becoming light and variable. Partly sunny. Waves 1 foot or less. Wednesday night, southeast winds 10 knots or less becoming south. Mostly cloudy. Waves 1 foot or less. Thursday, south winds 5 to 15 knots becoming west. Showers likely Thursday night. Waves 1 to 3 feet. Friday, northwest winds 5 to 10 knots becoming north. Showers likely during the day, then a chance of showers Friday night. Waves 1 to 3 feet. Saturday, northeast winds 5 to 15 knots becoming southeast. A chance of showers Saturday night. Waves 2 feet or less. The water temperature off Rochester is 63 degrees, the water temperature at the Central Lake Buoy is 65 degrees, and the water temperature off Oswego is 50 degrees. The midnight weather at Rochester, it was cloudy. The temperature was 61 degrees Fahrenheit or 16 degrees Celsius, the dew point 58 and the relative humidity 90%. The wind was northeast at 6 miles an hour. The pressure was 30.01 inches and rising. Repeating at Rochester, it was cloudy, temperature 61 degrees. The pressure was 30.01 inches and rising. Repeating at Rochester, it was cloudy, temperature 61 degrees. Around the region at midnight at Erie, it was clear, with a temperature of 58. It was mostly cloudy, with a temperature of 60 at Buffalo, and 64 at Toronto. It was cloudy, with a temperature of 61 at Niagara Falls, 57 at Syracuse, 58 at Elmira, 55 at Binghamton, and 55 at Watertown. At Oswego, winds were northeast at 4 knots, with a temperature of 53 degrees. The Central Lake Ontario buoy winds were southeast at 4 knots, with a temperature of 60 degrees, and the waves were 2 feet. The forecast for the Genesee Valley and Northern Finger Lakes, including Rochester, Geneseo, Canandaigua, Newark, and Fairhaven. Overnight, cloudy with some patchy fog developing. Lows in the mid-50s. Light northwest winds. Tuesday, areas of fog in the morning, otherwise mostly cloudy. Highs ranging from the mid-60s on the hilltops to the upper 60s across the lower elevations. Light north winds. Tuesday night, partly cloudy with some patchy fog developing overnight. Lows in the lower 50s. Light winds. Wednesday, some patchy fog in the morning, otherwise partly sunny. Highs ranging from around 70 on the hilltops to the mid-70s across the lower elevations. Light winds. Wednesday night, mostly cloudy. Warm with lows in the lower 60s. Light winds. The forecast for the Southern Finger Lakes, including Penyan, Seneca Falls, and Auburn. Overnight, cloudy with areas of fog. Lows in the mid-50s. Light northwest winds. Tuesday, areas of fog in the morning, otherwise cloudy. Highs in the upper 60s. Light northwest winds.

Tuesday night, mainly clear in the evening, then becoming partly cloudy with some patchy fog developing overnight. Lows in the lower 50s. Light winds. Wednesday, some patchy fog in the morning, otherwise partly sunny. Highs in the lower 70s. Light winds. Wednesday night, mostly cloudy. Warm with lows around 60. Light winds, becoming south 5 to 10 miles an hour. And now the extended forecast. Thursday, mostly cloudy. Showers likely. Highs in the upper 70s. Chance of rain 60%. Friday, mostly cloudy with showers likely. Highs in the mid-60s. Lows in the upper 50s. Chance of rain 70%. Saturday, mostly cloudy. A 50% chance of showers. Highs in the mid-60s. Lows in the mid-40s. Sunday, mostly cloudy with a 50% chance of showers. Highs in the upper 60s. Lows in the upper 40s. Monday, partly cloudy. Highs around 60. Lows in the mid-40s. This is the NOAA Weather Radio KHA 53 in Rochester. Your source for official weather information across the Western Finger Lakes and the Genesee Valley. KHA 53 operates on a frequency of 162.40 MHz. The midnight weather at Rochester, it was cloudy. The temperature was 61 degrees Fahrenheit or 16 degrees Celsius, the dew point 58 and the relative humidity 90%. The wind was northeast at 6 miles an hour. The pressure was 30.01 inches and rising. Repeating at Rochester, it was cloudy, temperature 61 degrees. Around the region at midnight at Erie, it was clear, with a temperature of 58. It was mostly cloudy, with a temperature of 60 at Buffalo, and 64 at Toronto. It was cloudy, with a temperature of 61 at Niagara Falls, 57 at Syracuse, 58 at Elmira, 55 at Binghamton, and 55 at Watertown. At Oswego, winds were northeast at 4 knots, with a temperature of 53 degrees. The Central Lake Ontario buoy winds were southeast at 4 knots, with a temperature of 60 degrees, and the waves were 2 feet. The forecast for the Genesee Valley and Northern Finger Lakes, including Rochester, Geneseo, Canandaigua, Newark, and Fairhaven. Overnight, cloudy with some patchy fog developing. Lows in the mid-50s. Light northwest winds. Tuesday, areas of fog in the morning, otherwise mostly cloudy. Highs ranging from the mid-60s on the hilltops to the upper 60s across the lower elevations. Light north winds. Tuesday night, partly cloudy with some patchy fog developing overnight. Lows in the lower 50s. Light winds. Wednesday, some patchy fog in the morning, otherwise partly sunny. Highs ranging from around 70 on the hilltops to the mid-70s across the lower elevations. Light winds. Wednesday night, mostly cloudy. Warm with lows in the lower 60s. Light winds. The forecast for the Southern Finger Lakes, including Pinyan, Seneca Falls, and Auburn. Overnight, cloudy with areas of fog. Lows in the mid-50s. Light northwest winds. Tuesday, areas of fog in the morning, otherwise cloudy. Highs in the upper 60s. Light northwest winds. Tuesday night, mainly clear in the evening, then becoming partly cloudy with some patchy fog developing overnight. Lows in the lower 50s. Light winds. Wednesday, some patchy fog in the morning, otherwise partly sunny. Highs in the lower 70s. Light winds. Wednesday night, mostly cloudy. Warm with lows around 60. Light winds, becoming south 5 to 10 miles an hour. And now the extended forecast. Thursday, mostly cloudy. Showers likely. Highs in the upper 70s. Chance of rain 60%. Friday, mostly cloudy with showers likely. Highs in the mid-60s. Lows in the upper 50s. Chance of rain 70%. Saturday, mostly cloudy. A 50% chance of showers. Highs in the mid-60s. Lows in the mid-40s. Sunday, mostly cloudy with a 50% chance of showers. Highs in the upper 60s. Lows in the upper 40s. Monday, partly cloudy,

patchy fog late. Waves 1 foot or less. Tuesday, northeast winds less than 10 knots becoming east. Patchy fog early. Waves 1 foot or less. Tuesday night, southeast winds 10 knots or less becoming southwest. Waves 1 foot or less. Wednesday, southwest winds 10 knots or less becoming south. Waves 1 foot or less. Wednesday night, south winds 5 to 15 knots becoming southwest. Waves 2 feet or less. Thursday, southwest winds 10 to 15 knots becoming west. A chance of showers during the day, then showers likely Thursday night. Waves 1 to 2 feet building to 2 to 4 feet, then subsiding to 1 to 3 feet. Friday, northwest winds 5 to 10 knots becoming north. Showers likely during the day. Waves 1 to 2 feet. Saturday, northeast winds 5 to 10 knots becoming southeast. A chance of showers Saturday night. Waves 1 to 2 feet. Open lake forecast, 4, Heron Beach to Mexico Bay beyond 5 miles from shore. Overnight, north winds 5 to 15 knots. Waves 2 feet or less. Tuesday, north winds 10 knots or less becoming northwest. Waves 1 foot or less. Tuesday night, southwest winds 10 knots or less becoming south. Waves 1 foot or less. Wednesday, south winds 5 to 10 knots. Waves 2 feet or less. Wednesday night, southeast winds 10 knots or less becoming south 10 to 15 knots. Waves 2 feet or less. Thursday, south winds 15 to 20 knots becoming west 10 to 15 knots. Showers likely Thursday night. Waves 1 to 3 feet. Friday, northwest winds 5 to 15 knots becoming north. Showers likely during the day, then a chance of showers Friday night. Waves 1 to 3 feet. Saturday, northeast winds 5 to 15 knots becoming southeast. A chance of showers Saturday night. Waves 2 feet or less. Around the region at midnight at Erie, it was clear, with a temperature of 58. It was mostly cloudy, with a temperature of 60 at Buffalo, and 64 at Toronto. It was cloudy, with a temperature of 61 at Niagara Falls, 57 at Syracuse, 58 at Elmira, 55 at Binghamton, and 55 at Watertown. At Oswego, winds were northeast at 4 knots, with a temperature of 53 degrees. The Central Lake Ontario buoy winds were southeast at 4 knots, with a temperature of 60 degrees, and the waves were 2 feet. This is the NOAA Weather Radio KHA 53 in Rochester. Your source for official weather information across the Western Finger Lakes and the Genesee Valley. KHA 53 operates on a frequency of 162.40 MHz. The 1 a.m. weather at Rochester, it was cloudy. The temperature was 60 degrees Fahrenheit or 16 degrees Celsius, the dew point 57 and the relative humidity 89%. The wind was east at 5 miles an hour. The pressure was 30.01 inches and steady. Repeating at Rochester, it was cloudy, temperature 60 degrees. Around the region at midnight at Erie, it was clear, with a temperature of 58. It was mostly cloudy, with a temperature of 60 at Buffalo, and 64 at Toronto. It was cloudy, with a temperature of 61 at Niagara Falls, 57 at Syracuse, 58 at Elmira, 55 at Binghamton, and 55 at Watertown. At Oswego, winds were northeast at 4 knots, with a temperature of 53 degrees. The Central Lake Ontario buoy winds were southeast at 4 knots, with a temperature of 60 degrees, and the waves were 2 feet. The forecast for the Genesee Valley and Northern Finger Lakes, including Rochester, Geneseo, Canandaigua, Newark, and Fairhaven. Overnight, cloudy with some patchy fog developing. Lows in the mid-50s. Light northwest winds. Tuesday, areas of fog in the morning, otherwise mostly cloudy. Highs ranging from the mid-60s on the hilltops to the upper 60s across the lower elevations. Light north winds. Tuesday night, partly cloudy with some patchy fog developing overnight. Lows in the lower 50s. Light winds. Wednesday, some patchy fog in the morning, otherwise partly sunny. Highs ranging from around 70 on the hilltops to the mid-70s across the lower elevations. Light winds. Wednesday night, mostly cloudy. Warm with

Lows in the lower 60s. Light winds. The forecast for the southern Finger Lakes, including Tinian, Seneca Falls, and Auburn. Overnight, cloudy with areas of fog. Lows in the mid-50s. Light northwest winds. Tuesday, areas of fog in the morning, otherwise cloudy. Highs in the upper 60s. Light northwest winds. Tuesday night, mainly clear in the evening, then becoming partly cloudy with some patchy fog developing overnight. Lows in the lower 50s. Light winds. Wednesday, some patchy fog in the morning, otherwise partly sunny. Highs in the lower 70s. Light winds. Wednesday night, mostly cloudy. Warm with lows around 60. Light winds, becoming south 5 to 10 miles an hour. And now the extended forecast. Thursday, mostly cloudy. Showers likely. Highs in the upper 70s. Chance of rain 60%. Friday, mostly cloudy with showers likely. Highs in the mid-60s. Lows in the upper 50s. Chance of rain 70%. Saturday, mostly cloudy. A 50% chance of showers. Highs in the mid-60s. Lows in the mid-40s. Sunday, mostly cloudy with a 50% chance of showers. Highs in the upper 60s. Lows in the upper 40s. Monday, partly cloudy. Highs around 60. Lows in the mid-40s. This is the NOAA Weather Radio KHA 53 in Rochester. Your source for official weather information across the Western Finger Lakes and the Genesee Valley. KHA 53 operates on a frequency of 162.40 MHz. The 1 a.m. weather at Rochester, it was cloudy. The temperature was 60 degrees Fahrenheit or 16 degrees Celsius, the dew point 57 and the relative humidity 89%. The wind was east at 5 miles an hour. The pressure was 30.01 inches and steady. Repeating at Rochester, it was cloudy, temperature 60 degrees. Around the region at 1 a.m. at Erie, it was clear, with a temperature of 57. At Buffalo, it was mostly cloudy, with a temperature of 60. It was cloudy, with a temperature of 60 at Niagara Falls, 57 at Syracuse, 58 at Elmira, 55 at Binghamton, and 55 at Watertown. At Oswego, winds were north at 6 knots, with a temperature of 54 degrees. The Central Lake Ontario buoy winds were from the east at 8 knots. The forecast for the Genesee Valley and Northern Finger Lakes, including Rochester, Geneseo, Canandaigua, Newark, and Fairhaven. Overnight, cloudy with some patchy fog developing. Lows in the mid-50s. Light northwest winds. Tuesday, areas of fog in the morning, otherwise mostly cloudy. Highs ranging from the mid-60s on the hilltops to the upper 60s across the lower elevations. Light north winds. Tuesday night, partly cloudy with some patchy fog developing overnight. Lows in the lower 50s. Light winds. Wednesday, some patchy fog in the morning, otherwise partly sunny. Highs ranging from around 70 on the hilltops to the mid-70s across the lower elevations. Light winds. Wednesday night, mostly cloudy. Warm with lows in the lower 60s. Light winds. The forecast for the Southern Finger Lakes, including Tinian, Seneca Falls, and Auburn. Overnight, cloudy with areas of fog. Lows in the mid-50s. Light northwest winds. Tuesday, areas of fog in the morning, otherwise cloudy. Highs in the upper 60s. Light northwest winds. Tuesday night, mainly clear in the evening, then becoming partly cloudy with some patchy fog developing overnight. Lows in the lower 50s. Light winds. Wednesday, some patchy fog in the morning, otherwise partly sunny. Highs in the lower 70s. Light winds. Wednesday night, mostly cloudy. Warm with lows around 60. Light winds, becoming south 5 to 10 miles an hour. And now the extended forecast. Thursday, mostly cloudy. Showers likely. Highs in the upper 70s. Chance of rain 60%. Friday, mostly cloudy with showers likely. Highs in the mid-60s. Lows in the upper 50s. Chance of rain 70%.

Why is mostly cloudy. Highs ranging from the mid-60s on the hilltops to the upper 60s across the lower elevations. Light north winds. Tuesday night, partly cloudy with some patchy fog developing overnight. Lows in the lower 50s. Light winds. Wednesday, some patchy fog in the morning, otherwise partly sunny. Highs ranging from around 70 on the hilltops to the mid-70s across the lower elevations. Light winds. Wednesday night, mostly cloudy. Warm with lows in the lower 60s. Light winds. The forecast for the Southern Finger Lakes, including Tinian, Seneca Falls, and Auburn. Overnight, cloudy with areas of fog. Lows in the mid-50s. Light northwest winds. Tuesday, areas of fog in the morning, otherwise cloudy. Highs in the upper 60s. Light northwest winds. Tuesday night, mainly clear in the evening, then becoming partly cloudy with some patchy fog developing overnight. Lows in the lower 50s. Light winds. Wednesday, some patchy fog in the morning, otherwise partly sunny. Highs in the lower 70s. Light winds. Wednesday night, mostly cloudy. Warm with lows around 60. Light winds, becoming south 5 to 10 miles an hour. And now the extended forecast. Thursday, mostly cloudy. Showers likely. Highs in the upper 70s. Chance of rain 60%. Friday, mostly cloudy with showers likely. Highs in the mid-60s. Lows in the upper 50s. Chance of rain 70%. Saturday, mostly cloudy. A 50% chance of showers. Highs in the mid-60s. Lows in the mid-40s. Sunday, mostly cloudy with a 50% chance of showers. Highs in the upper 60s. Lows in the upper 40s. Monday, partly cloudy. Highs around 60. Lows in the mid-40s. 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KHA53 operates on a frequency of 162.40 MHz. The 1 a.m. weather at Rochester, it was cloudy. The temperature was 60 degrees Fahrenheit or 16 degrees Celsius, the dew point 57 and the relative humidity 89%. The wind was east at 5 miles an hour. The pressure was 30.01 inches and steady. Repeating at Rochester, it was cloudy, temperature 60 degrees. Around the region at 1 a.m. at Binghamton, fog was reported, with a temperature of 55. At Erie, it was clear, with a temperature of 57. It was mostly cloudy, with a temperature of 60 at Buffalo, and 64 at Toronto. It was cloudy, with a temperature of 60 at Niagara Falls, 57 at Syracuse, 58 at Elmira, and 55 at Watertown. At Oswego, winds were north at 6 knots, with a temperature of 54 degrees. The Central Lake Ontario buoy winds were east at 8 knots, with a temperature of 63 degrees, and the waves were 1 foot. The forecast for the Genesee Valley and Northern Finger Lakes, including Rochester, Geneseo, Canandaigua, Newark, and Fairhaven. Overnight, cloudy with some patchy fog developing. Lows in the mid-50s. Light northwest winds. Tuesday, areas of fog in the morning, otherwise mostly cloudy. Highs ranging from the mid-60s on the hilltops to the upper 60s across the lower elevations. Light north winds. Tuesday night, partly cloudy with some patchy fog developing overnight. Lows in the lower 50s. Light winds. Wednesday, some patchy fog in the morning, otherwise partly sunny. Highs ranging from around 70 on the hilltops to the mid-70s across the lower elevations. Light winds. Wednesday night, mostly cloudy. Warm with lows in the lower 60s. Light winds. The forecast for the Southern Finger Lakes, including Tinian, Seneca Falls, and Auburn. Overnight, cloudy with areas of fog. Lows in the mid-50s. Light northwest winds. Tuesday, areas of fog in the morning, otherwise cloudy. Highs in the upper 60s. Light northwest winds. Tuesday night, mainly clear in the evening, then becoming partly cloudy with some patchy fog developing overnight. Lows in the lower 50s.

Highs in the upper 60s. Lows in the upper 40s. Monday, partly cloudy. Highs around 60. Lows in the mid 40s. This is the NOAA Weather Radio KHA 53 in Rochester. Your source for official weather information across the Western Finger Lakes and the Genesee Valley. KHA 53 operates on a frequency of 162.40 MHz. The 1 a.m. weather at Rochester, it was cloudy. The temperature was 60 degrees Fahrenheit or 16 degrees Celsius, the dew point 57 and the relative humidity 89%. The wind was east at 5 miles an hour. The pressure was 30.01 inches and steady. Repeating at Rochester, it was cloudy, temperature 60 degrees. Around the region at 1 a.m. at Binghamton, fog was reported, with a temperature of 55. At Erie, it was clear, with a temperature of 57. It was mostly cloudy, with a temperature of 60 at Buffalo, and 64 at Toronto. It was cloudy, with a temperature of 60 at Niagara Falls, 57 at Syracuse, 58 at Elmira, and 55 at Watertown. At Oswego, winds were north at 6 knots, with a temperature of 54 degrees. The Central Lake Ontario buoy winds were east at 8 knots, with a temperature of 63 degrees, and the waves were 1 foot. The forecast for the Genesee Valley and Northern Finger Lakes, including Rochester, Geneseo, Canandaigua, Newark, and Fairhaven. Overnight, cloudy with some patchy fog developing. Lows in the mid-50s. Light northwest winds. Tuesday, areas of fog in the morning, otherwise mostly cloudy. Highs ranging from the mid-60s on the hilltops to the upper 60s across the lower elevations. Light north winds. Tuesday night, partly cloudy with some patchy fog developing overnight. Lows in the lower 50s. Light winds. Wednesday, some patchy fog in the morning, otherwise partly sunny. Highs ranging from around 70 on the hilltops to the mid-70s across the lower elevations. Light winds. Wednesday night, mostly cloudy. Warm with lows in the lower 60s. Light winds. The forecast for the Southern Finger Lakes, including Penyan, Seneca Falls, and Auburn. Overnight, cloudy with areas of fog. Lows in the mid-50s. Light northwest winds. Tuesday, areas of fog in the morning, otherwise cloudy. Highs in the upper 60s. Light northwest winds. Tuesday night, mainly clear in the evening, then becoming partly cloudy with some patchy fog developing overnight. Lows in the lower 50s. Light winds. Wednesday, some patchy fog in the morning, otherwise partly sunny. Highs in the lower 70s. Light winds. Wednesday night, mostly cloudy. Warm with lows around 60. Light winds, becoming south 5 to 10 miles an hour. And now the extended forecast. Thursday, mostly cloudy. Showers likely. Highs in the upper 70s. Chance of rain 60%. Friday, mostly cloudy with showers likely. Highs in the mid-60s. Lows in the upper 50s. Chance of rain 70%. Saturday, mostly cloudy. A 50% chance of showers. Highs in the mid-60s. Lows in the mid-40s. Sunday, mostly cloudy with a 50% chance of showers. Highs in the upper 60s. Lows in the upper 40s. Monday, partly cloudy. Highs around 60. Lows in the mid-40s. The Nearshore Marine Forecast, for the Niagara River to Hamlin Beach along Lake Ontario. Overnight, light and variable winds. Patchy fog late. Waves 1 foot or less. Tuesday, light and variable winds. Patchy fog in the morning. Waves 1 foot or less. Tuesday night, southeast winds less than 10 knots becoming southwest. Partly cloudy. Waves 1 foot or less. Wednesday, southwest winds 10 knots or less. Partly sunny. Waves 1 foot or less. Wednesday night, south winds 5 to 15 knots becoming southwest. Mostly cloudy. Waves 1 foot or less. Thursday, southwest winds 10 to 15 knots becoming west 5 to 10 knots. A chance of showers during the day, then showers likely Thursday night.

waves 1 to 3 feet. Friday, northwest winds 5 to 10 knots becoming north. Showers likely during the day. Waves 1 to 2 feet. Saturday, northeast winds 5 to 10 knots becoming southeast. A chance of showers Saturday night. Waves 2 feet or less. The Nearshore Marine Forecast, 4, Hamlin Beach to Mexico Bay. Overnight, north winds 5 to 10 knots. Cloudy. Waves 2 feet or less. Tuesday, north winds 10 knots or less. Cloudy in the morning, then becoming mostly sunny. Waves 1 foot or less. Tuesday night, light and variable winds. Mainly clear in the evening, then becoming mostly cloudy. Waves 1 foot or less. Wednesday, south winds 5 to 10 knots becoming light and variable. Partly sunny. Waves 1 foot or less. Wednesday night, southeast winds 10 knots or less becoming south. Mostly cloudy. Waves 1 foot or less. Thursday, south winds 5 to 15 knots becoming west. Showers likely Thursday night. Waves 1 to 3 feet. Friday, northwest winds 5 to 10 knots becoming north. Showers likely during the day, then a chance of showers Friday night. Waves 1 to 3 feet. Saturday, northeast winds 5 to 15 knots becoming southeast. A chance of showers Saturday night. Waves 2 feet or less. The water temperature off Rochester is 63 degrees, the water temperature at the Central Lake Buoy is 65 degrees, and the water temperature off Oswego is 50 degrees. This is the NOAA Weather Radio KHA 53 in Rochester. Your source for official weather information across the Western Finger Lakes and the Genesee Valley. KHA 53 operates on a frequency of 162.40 MHz. The 1 a.m. weather at Rochester, it was cloudy. The temperature was 60 degrees Fahrenheit or 16 degrees Celsius. The temperature was 60 degrees Fahrenheit or 16 degrees Celsius, the dew point 57 and the relative humidity 89%. The wind was east at 5 miles an hour. The pressure was 30.01 inches and steady. Repeating at Rochester, it was cloudy, temperature 60 degrees. Around the region at 1 a.m. at Binghamton, fog was reported, with a temperature of 55. At Erie, it was clear, with a temperature of 57. It was mostly cloudy, with a temperature of 60 at Buffalo, and 64 at Toronto. It was cloudy, with a temperature of 60 at Niagara Falls, 57 at Syracuse, 58 at Elmira, and 55 at Watertown. At Oswego, winds were north at 6 knots, with a temperature of 54 degrees. The Central Lake Ontario buoy winds were east at 8 knots, with a temperature of 63 degrees, and the waves were 1 foot. The forecast for the Genesee Valley and Northern Finger Lakes, including Rochester, Geneseo, Canandaigua, Newark, and Fairhaven. Overnight, cloudy with some patchy fog developing. Lows in the mid-50s. Light northwest winds. Tuesday, areas of fog in the morning, otherwise mostly cloudy. Highs ranging from the mid-60s on the hilltops to the upper 60s across the lower elevations. Light north winds. Tuesday night, partly cloudy with some patchy fog developing overnight. Lows in the lower 50s. Light winds. Wednesday, some patchy fog in the morning, otherwise partly sunny. Highs ranging from around 70 on the hilltops to the mid-70s across the lower elevations. Light winds. Wednesday night, mostly cloudy. Warm with lows in the lower 60s. Light winds. The forecast for the Southern Finger Lakes, including Tinian, Seneca Falls, and Auburn. Overnight, cloudy with areas of fog. Lows in the mid-50s. Light northwest winds. Tuesday, areas of fog in the morning, otherwise cloudy. Highs in the upper 60s. Light northwest winds. Tuesday night, mainly clear in the evening, then becoming partly cloudy with some patchy fog developing overnight. Lows in the lower 50s. Light winds. Wednesday, some patchy fog in the morning, otherwise partly sunny. Highs in the lower 70s. Light winds. Wednesday night, mostly cloudy. Warm with lows around 60. Light winds, becoming south 5 to 10 miles an hour. And now the

Extended forecast. Thursday, mostly cloudy. Showers likely. Highs in the upper 70s. Chance of rain 60%. Friday, mostly cloudy with showers likely. Highs in the mid 60s. Lows in the upper 50s. Chance of rain 70%. Saturday, mostly cloudy. A 50% chance of showers. Highs in the mid 60s. Lows in the mid 40s. Sunday, mostly cloudy with a 50% chance of showers. Highs in the upper 60s. Lows in the upper 40s. Monday, partly cloudy. Highs around 60. Lows in the mid 40s. 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Your source for official weather information across the Western Finger Lakes and the Genesee Valley. KHA 53 operates on a frequency of 162.40 MHz. The 1 a.m. weather at Rochester, it was cloudy. The temperature was 60 degrees Fahrenheit or 16 degrees Celsius, the dew point 57 and the relative humidity 89%. The wind was east at 5 miles an hour. The pressure was 30.01 inches and steady. Repeating at Rochester, it was cloudy, temperature 60 degrees. Around the region at 1 a.m. at Binghamton, fog was reported, with a temperature of 55. At Erie, it was clear, with a temperature of 57. It was mostly cloudy, with a temperature of 60 at Buffalo, and 64 at Toronto. It was cloudy, with a temperature of 60 at Niagara Falls, 57 at Syracuse, 58 at Elmira, and 55 at Watertown. At Oswego, winds were north at 6 knots, with a temperature of 54 degrees. The Central Lake Ontario buoy winds were east at 8 knots, with a temperature of 63 degrees, and the waves were 1 foot. The forecast for the Genesee Valley and Northern Finger Lakes, including Rochester, Geneseo, Canandaigua, Newark, and Fairhaven. Overnight, cloudy with some patchy fog developing. Lows in the mid-50s. Light northwest winds. Tuesday, areas of fog in the morning, otherwise mostly cloudy. Highs ranging from the mid-60s on the hilltops to the upper 60s across the lower elevations. Light north winds. Tuesday night, partly cloudy with some patchy fog developing overnight. Lows in the lower 50s. Light winds. Wednesday, some patchy fog in the morning, otherwise partly sunny. Highs ranging from around 70 on the hilltops to the mid-70s across the lower elevations. Light winds. Wednesday night, mostly cloudy. Warm with lows in the lower 60s. Light winds. The forecast for the Southern Finger Lakes, including Tinian, Seneca Falls, and Auburn. Overnight, cloudy with areas of fog. Lows in the mid-50s. Light northwest winds. Tuesday, areas of fog in the morning, otherwise cloudy. Highs in the upper 60s. Light northwest winds. Tuesday night, mainly clear in the evening, then becoming partly cloudy with some patchy fog developing overnight. Lows in the lower 50s. Light winds. Wednesday, some patchy fog in the morning, otherwise partly sunny. Highs in the lower 70s. Light winds. Wednesday night, mostly cloudy. Warm with lows around 60. Light winds, becoming south 5 to 10 miles an hour. And now the extended forecast. Thursday, mostly cloudy. Showers likely. Highs in the upper 70s. Chance of rain 60%. Friday, mostly cloudy with showers likely. Highs in the mid-60s. Lows in the upper 50s. Chance of rain 70%. Saturday, mostly cloudy. A 50% chance of showers. Highs in the mid-60s. Lows in the mid-40s. Sunday, mostly cloudy with a 50% chance of showers. Highs in the upper 60s. Lows in the upper 40s. Monday, partly cloudy. Highs around 60. Lows in the mid-40s. 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Your source for official weather information across the Western Finger Lakes and the Genesee Valley. KHA 53 operates on a frequency of 162.40 MHz. The 1 a.m. weather at Rochester, it was cloudy.
The temperature was 60 degrees Fahrenheit

For 16 degrees Celsius, the dew point 57 and the relative humidity 89%. The wind was east at 5 miles an hour. The pressure was 30.01 inches and steady. Repeating at Rochester, it was cloudy, temperature 60 degrees. Around the region at 1 a.m. at Binghamton, fog was reported with a temperature of 55. At Erie, it was clear with a temperature of 57. It was mostly cloudy, with a temperature of 60 at Buffalo, and 64 at Toronto. It was cloudy, with a temperature of 60 at Niagara Falls, 57 at Syracuse, 58 at Elmira, and 55 at Watertown. At Oswego, winds were north at 6 knots, with a temperature of 54 degrees. The Central Lake Ontario buoy winds were east at 8 knots, with a temperature of 63 degrees, and the waves were 1 foot. The forecast for the Genesee Valley and Northern Finger Lakes, including Rochester, Geneseo, Canandaigua, Newark, and Fairhaven. Overnight, cloudy with some patchy fog developing. Lows in the mid-50s. Light northwest winds. Tuesday, areas of fog in the morning, otherwise mostly cloudy. Highs ranging from the mid-60s on the hilltops to the upper 60s across the lower elevations. Light north winds. Tuesday night, partly cloudy with some patchy fog developing overnight. Lows in the lower 50s. Light winds. Wednesday, some patchy fog in the morning, otherwise partly sunny. Highs ranging from around 70 on the hilltops to the mid-70s across the lower elevations. Light winds. Wednesday night, mostly cloudy. Warm with lows in the lower 60s. Light winds. The forecast for the Southern Finger Lakes, including Pinyan, Seneca Falls, and Auburn. Overnight, cloudy with areas of fog. Lows in the mid-50s. Light northwest winds. Tuesday, areas of fog in the morning, otherwise cloudy. Highs in the upper 60s. Light northwest winds. Tuesday night, mainly clear in the evening, then becoming partly cloudy with some patchy fog developing overnight. Lows in the lower 50s. Light winds. Wednesday, some patchy fog in the morning, otherwise partly sunny. Highs in the lower 70s. Light winds. Wednesday night, mostly cloudy. Warm with lows around 60. Light winds, becoming south 5 to 10 miles an hour. And now the extended forecast. Thursday, mostly cloudy. Showers likely. Highs in the upper 70s. Chance of rain 60%. Friday, mostly cloudy with showers likely. Highs in the mid-60s. Lows in the upper 50s. Chance of rain 70%. Saturday, mostly cloudy. A 50% chance of showers. Highs in the mid-60s. Lows in the mid-40s. Sunday, mostly cloudy with a 50% chance of showers. Highs in the upper 60s. Lows in the upper 40s. Monday, partly cloudy. Highs around 60. Lows in the mid-40s. 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Your source for official weather information across the Western Finger Lakes and the Genesee Valley. KHA 53 operates on a frequency of 162.40 MHz. The 1 a.m. weather at Rochester, it was cloudy. The temperature was 60 degrees Fahrenheit or 16 degrees Celsius, the dew point 57 and the relative humidity 89%. The wind was east at 5 miles an hour. The pressure was 30.01 inches and steady. Repeating at Rochester, it was cloudy, temperature 60 degrees. Around the region at 1 a.m. at Binghamton, fog was reported with a temperature of 55. At Erie, it was clear with a temperature of 57. It was mostly cloudy, with a temperature of 60 at Buffalo, and 64 at Toronto. It was cloudy, with a temperature of 60 at Niagara Falls, 57 at Syracuse, 58 at Elmira, and 55 at Watertown. At Oswego, winds were north at 6 knots, with a temperature of 54 degrees. The Central Lake Ontario buoy winds were east at 8 knots, with a temperature of 63 degrees, and the waves were 1 foot. The forecast for the Genesee Valley and Northern Finger Lakes, including Rochester, Geneseo, Canandaigua, Newark, and Fairhaven. Overnight, cloudy with some patchy fog developing. Lows in the mid-50s.

degrees. Light northwest winds. Tuesday, areas of fog in the morning, otherwise mostly cloudy. Highs ranging from the mid-60s on the hilltops to the upper 60s across the lower elevations. Light north winds. Tuesday night, partly cloudy with some patchy fog developing overnight. Lows in the lower 50s. Light winds. Wednesday, some patchy fog in the morning, otherwise partly sunny. Highs ranging from around 70 on the hilltops to the mid-70s across the lower elevations. Light winds. Wednesday night, mostly cloudy. Warm with lows in the lower 60s. Light winds. The forecast for the Southern Finger Lakes, including Pingan, Seneca Falls, and Auburn. Overnight, cloudy with areas of fog. Lows in the mid-50s. Light northwest winds. Tuesday, areas of fog in the morning, otherwise cloudy. Highs in the upper 60s. Light northwest winds. Tuesday night, mainly clear in the evening, then becoming partly cloudy with some patchy fog developing overnight. Lows in the lower 50s. Light winds. Wednesday, some patchy fog in the morning, otherwise partly sunny. Highs in the lower 70s. Light winds. Wednesday night, mostly cloudy. Warm with lows around 60. Light winds, becoming south 5 to 10 miles an hour. And now the extended forecast. Thursday, mostly cloudy. Showers likely. Highs in the upper 70s. Chance of rain 60%. Friday, mostly cloudy with showers likely. Highs in the mid-60s. Lows in the upper 50s. Chance of rain 70%. Saturday, mostly cloudy. A 50% chance of showers. Highs in the mid-60s. Lows in the mid-40s. Sunday, mostly cloudy with a 50% chance of showers. Highs in the upper 60s. Lows in the upper 40s. Monday, partly cloudy. Highs around 60. Lows in the mid-40s. 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Your source for official weather information across the Western Finger Lakes and the Genesee Valley. KHA-53 operates on a frequency of 162.40 MHz. The 1 a.m. weather at Rochester, it was cloudy. The temperature was 60 degrees Fahrenheit or 16 degrees Celsius, the dew point 57 and the relative humidity 89%. The wind was east at 5 miles an hour. The pressure was 30.01 inches and steady. Repeating at Rochester, it was cloudy, temperature 60 degrees. Around the region at 1 a.m. at Binghamton, fog was reported, with a temperature of 55. At Erie, it was clear, with a temperature of 57. It was mostly cloudy, with a temperature of 60 at Buffalo, and 64 at Toronto. It was cloudy, with a temperature of 60 at Niagara Falls, 57 at Syracuse, 58 at Elmira, and 55 at Watertown. At Oswego, winds were north at 6 knots, with a temperature of 54 degrees. The Central Lake Ontario buoy winds were east at 8 knots, with a temperature of 63 degrees, and the waves were 1 foot. The forecast for the Genesee Valley and Northern Finger Lakes, including Rochester, Geneseo, Canandaigua, Newark, and Fairhaven. Overnight, cloudy with some patchy fog developing. Lows in the mid-50s. Light northwest winds. Tuesday, areas of fog in the morning, otherwise mostly cloudy. Highs ranging from the mid-60s on the hilltops to the upper 60s across the lower elevations. Light north winds. Tuesday night, partly cloudy with some patchy fog developing overnight. Lows in the lower 50s. Light winds. Wednesday, some patchy fog in the morning, otherwise partly sunny. Highs ranging from around 70 on the hilltops to the mid-70s across the lower elevations. Light winds. Wednesday night, mostly cloudy. Warm with lows in the lower 60s. Light winds. The forecast for the Southern Finger Lakes, including Pingan, Seneca Falls, and Auburn. Overnight, cloudy with areas of fog. Lows in the mid-50s. Light northwest winds. Tuesday, areas of fog in the morning, otherwise cloudy. Highs in the upper 60s. Light northwest winds. Tuesday night, mainly clear in the evening,

A chance of showers during the day, then showers likely Thursday night. Waves 1 to 2 feet building to 2 to 4 feet, then subsiding to 1 to 3 feet. Friday, northwest winds 5 to 10 knots becoming north. Showers likely during the day. Waves 1 to 2 feet. Saturday, northeast winds 5 to 10 knots becoming southeast. A chance of showers Saturday night. Waves 1 to 2 feet. Open lake forecast, 4, Carillon Beach to Mexico Bay beyond 5 miles from shore. Overnight, north winds 5 to 15 knots. Waves 2 feet or less. Tuesday, north winds 10 knots or less becoming northwest. Waves 1 foot or less. Tuesday night, southwest winds 10 knots or less becoming south. Waves 1 foot or less. Wednesday, south winds 5 to 10 knots. Waves 2 feet or less. Wednesday night, southeast winds 10 knots or less becoming south 10 to 15 knots. Waves 2 feet or less. Thursday, south winds 15 to 20 knots becoming west 10 to 15 knots. Showers likely Thursday night. Waves 1 to 3 feet. Friday, northwest winds 5 to 15 knots becoming north. Showers likely during the day, then a chance of showers Friday night. Waves 1 to 3 feet. Saturday, northeast winds 5 to 15 knots becoming southeast. A chance of showers Saturday night. Waves 2 feet or less. The 1 a.m. weather at Rochester, it was cloudy. The temperature was 60 degrees Fahrenheit or 16 degrees Celsius, the dew point 57 and the relative humidity 89%. The wind was east at 5 miles an hour. The pressure was 30.01 inches and steady. Repeating at Rochester, it was cloudy, temperature 60 degrees. This is the NOAA Weather Radio KHA-53 in Rochester. Your source for official weather information across the Western Finger Lakes and the Genesee Valley. KHA-53 operates on a frequency of 162.40 MHz. The 2 a.m. weather at Rochester, it was cloudy. The temperature was 59 degrees Fahrenheit or 15 degrees Celsius, the dew point 57 and the relative humidity 93%. The wind was southeast at 3 miles an hour. The pressure was 30.01 inches and steady. Repeating at Rochester, it was cloudy, temperature 59 degrees. Around the region at 1 a.m. at Binghamton, fog was reported, with a temperature of 55. At Erie, it was clear, with a temperature of 57. It was mostly cloudy, with a temperature of 60 at Buffalo, and 64 at Toronto. It was cloudy, with a temperature of 60 at Niagara Falls, 57 at Syracuse, 58 at Elmira, and 55 at Watertown. At Oswego, winds were north at 6 knots, with a temperature of 54 degrees. The Central Lake Ontario buoy winds were east at 8 knots, with a temperature of 63 degrees, and the waves were 1 foot. The forecast for the Genesee Valley and Northern Finger Lakes, including Rochester, Geneseo, Canandaigua, Newark, and Fairhaven. Overnight, cloudy with some patchy fog developing. Lows in the mid-50s. Light northwest winds. Tuesday, areas of fog in the morning, otherwise mostly cloudy. Highs ranging from the mid-60s on the hilltops to the upper 60s across the lower elevations. Light north winds. Tuesday night, partly cloudy with some patchy fog developing overnight. Lows in the lower 50s. Light winds. Wednesday, some patchy fog in the morning, otherwise partly sunny. Highs ranging from around 70 on the hilltops to the mid-70s across the lower elevations. Light winds. Wednesday night, mostly cloudy. Warm with lows in the lower 60s. Light winds. The forecast for the Southern Finger Lakes, including Pinyan, Seneca Falls, and Auburn. Overnight, cloudy with areas of fog. Lows in the mid-50s. Light northwest winds. Tuesday, areas of fog in the morning, otherwise cloudy. Highs in the upper 60s. Light northwest winds. Tuesday night, mainly clear in the evening, then becoming partly cloudy with some patchy fog developing overnight. Lows in the lower 50s. Light winds. Wednesday, some patchy fog in the morning, otherwise partly sunny. Highs in the lower 70s. Light winds. Wednesday night, mostly

cloudy. Warm with lows around 60. Light winds, becoming south 5 to 10 miles an hour. And now the extended forecast. Thursday, mostly cloudy. Showers likely. Highs in the upper 70s. Chance of rain 60%. Friday, mostly cloudy with showers likely. Highs in the mid-60s. Lows in the upper 50s. Chance of rain 70%. Saturday, mostly cloudy. A 50% chance of showers. Highs in the mid-60s. Lows in the mid-40s. Sunday, mostly cloudy with a 50% chance of showers. Highs in the upper 60s. Lows in the upper 40s. Monday, partly cloudy. Highs around 60. Lows in the mid-40s. 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Your source for official weather information across the Western Finger Lakes and the Genesee Valley. KHA 53 operates on a frequency of 162.40 MHz. The 2 a.m. weather at Rochester, it was cloudy. The temperature was 59 degrees Fahrenheit or 15 degrees Celsius, the dew point 57 and the relative humidity 93%. The wind was southeast at 3 miles an hour. The pressure was 30.01 inches and steady. Repeating at Rochester, it was cloudy, temperature 59 degrees. Around the region at 2 a.m. at Binghamton, fog was reported, with a temperature of 54. At Erie, it was clear, with a temperature of 57. It was cloudy, with a temperature of 60 at Buffalo, 61 at Niagara Falls, 56 at Syracuse, 57 at Elmira, and 54 at Watertown. At Oswego, winds were northeast at 4 knots, with a temperature of 53 degrees. The Central Lake Ontario buoy winds were from the east at 8 knots. The forecast for the Genesee Valley and Northern Finger Lakes, including Rochester, Geneseo, Canandaigua, Newark, and Fairhaven. Overnight, cloudy with some patchy fog developing. Lows in the mid-50s. Light northwest winds. Tuesday, areas of fog in the morning, otherwise mostly cloudy. Highs ranging from the mid-60s on the hilltops to the upper 60s across the lower elevations. Light north winds. Tuesday night, partly cloudy with some patchy fog developing overnight. Lows in the lower 50s. Light winds. Wednesday, some patchy fog in the morning, otherwise partly sunny. Highs ranging from around 70 on the hilltops to the mid-70s across the lower elevations. Light winds. Wednesday night, mostly cloudy. Warm with lows in the lower 60s. Light winds. The forecast for the Southern Finger Lakes, including Pinyan, Seneca Falls, and Auburn. Overnight, cloudy with areas of fog. Lows in the mid-50s. Light northwest winds. Tuesday, areas of fog in the morning, otherwise cloudy. Highs in the upper 60s. Light northwest winds. Tuesday night, mainly clear in the evening, then becoming partly cloudy with some patchy fog developing overnight. Lows in the lower 50s. Light winds. Wednesday, some patchy fog in the morning, otherwise partly sunny. Highs in the lower 70s. Light winds. Wednesday night, mostly cloudy. Warm with lows around 60. Light winds, becoming south 5 to 10 miles an hour. And now the extended forecast. Thursday, mostly cloudy. Showers likely. Highs in the upper 70s. Chance of rain 60%. Friday, mostly cloudy with showers likely. Highs in the mid-60s. Lows in the upper 50s. Chance of rain 70%. Saturday, mostly cloudy. A 50% chance of showers. Highs in the mid-60s. Lows in the mid-40s. Sunday, mostly cloudy with a 50% chance of showers. Highs in the upper 60s. Lows in the upper 40s. Monday, partly cloudy. Highs around 60. Lows in the mid-40s. 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Your source for official weather information across the Western Finger Lakes and the Genesee Valley. KHA 53 operates on a frequency of 162.40 MHz. The 2 a.m. weather at Rochester, it was cloudy. The temperature was 59.

Seneca Falls, and Auburn. Overnight, cloudy with areas of fog. Lows in the mid-50s. Light northwest winds. Tuesday, areas of fog in the morning, otherwise cloudy. Highs in the upper 60s. Light northwest winds. Tuesday night, mainly clear in the evening, then becoming partly cloudy with some patchy fog developing overnight. Lows in the lower 50s. Light winds. Wednesday, some patchy fog in the morning, otherwise partly sunny. Highs in the lower 70s. Light winds. Wednesday night, mostly cloudy. Warm with lows around 60. Light winds, becoming south 5 to 10 miles an hour. And now the extended forecast. Thursday, mostly cloudy. Showers likely. Highs in the upper 70s. Chance of rain 60%. Friday, mostly cloudy with showers likely. Highs in the mid-60s. Lows in the upper 50s. Chance of rain 70%. Saturday, mostly cloudy. A 50% chance of showers. Highs in the mid-60s. Lows in the mid-40s. Sunday, mostly cloudy with a 50% chance of showers. Highs in the upper 60s. Lows in the upper 40s. Monday, partly cloudy. Highs around 60. Lows in the mid-40s. 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Your source for official weather information across the Western Finger Lakes and the Genesee Valley. KHA 53 operates on a frequency of 162.40 MHz. The 2 a.m. weather at Rochester, it was cloudy. The temperature was 59 degrees Fahrenheit or 15 degrees Celsius, the dew point 57 and the relative humidity 93%. The wind was southeast at 3 miles an hour. The pressure was 30.01 inches and steady. Repeating at Rochester, it was cloudy, temperature 59 degrees. Around the region at 2 a.m. at Erie, it was clear, with a temperature of 57. At Toronto, it was mostly cloudy, with a temperature of 63. It was cloudy, with a temperature of 60 at Buffalo, 61 at Niagara Falls, and 56 at Syracuse. Under cloudy skies, Elmira reported 57, Binghamton reported 54, and Watertown reported 54. At Oswego, winds were northeast at 4 knots, with a temperature of 53 degrees. The Central Lake Ontario buoy winds were east at 6 knots, with a temperature of 62 degrees, and the waves were 1 foot. The Rochester, New York climate summary for yesterday, September 28, 2026. Yesterday's high temperature of 64 degrees occurred at 4:16 p.m. Yesterday's low temperature of 57 degrees occurred at 4:47 a.m. 0.01 inches of precipitation fell yesterday, which brings the monthly total to 2.54 inches. The total precipitation for the year now stands at 34.20 inches. There were 4 heating degree days yesterday. This brings the monthly total to 95. The yearly total since July 1st is 105. There were no cooling degree days yesterday. This leaves the monthly total at 68. The yearly total since January 1st is 623. Yesterday the maximum wind observed was 13 miles an hour from the northeast. The highest wind gust observed was 18 miles per hour from the north, which occurred at 12:06 p.m. Yesterday the average wind speed was 5 miles per hour. The record high for today is 90, which occurred in 1959, and the record low is 31, which occurred in 1942. Sunrise today is at 7:06 a.m. and sunset is at 6:55 p.m. The forecast for the Genesee Valley and Northern Finger Lakes, including Rochester, Geneseo, Canandaigua, Newark, and Fairhaven. Overnight, cloudy with some patchy fog developing. Lows in the mid-50s. Light northwest winds. Tuesday, areas of fog in the morning, otherwise mostly cloudy. Highs ranging from the mid-60s on the hilltops to the upper 60s across the lower elevations. Light north winds. Tuesday night, partly cloudy with some patchy fog developing overnight. Lows in the lower 50s. Light winds. Wednesday, some patchy fog in the morning, otherwise partly sunny. Highs ranging from around 70 on the hilltops to the mid-70s across the lower elevations. Light winds.

Storm with lows around 60. Light winds, becoming south 5 to 10 miles an hour. And now the extended forecast. Thursday, mostly cloudy. Showers likely. Highs in the upper 70s. Chance of rain 60%. Friday, mostly cloudy with showers likely. Highs in the mid-60s. Lows in the upper 50s. Chance of rain 70%. Saturday, mostly cloudy. A 50% chance of showers. Highs in the mid-60s. Lows in the mid-40s. Sunday, mostly cloudy with a 50% chance of showers. Highs in the upper 60s. Lows in the upper 40s. Monday, partly cloudy. Highs around 60. Lows in the mid-40s. This is the NOAA Weather Radio KHA 53 in Rochester. Your source for official weather information across the Western Finger Lakes and the Genesee Valley. KHA 53 operates on a frequency of 162.40 MHz. The 2 a.m. weather at Rochester, it was cloudy. The temperature was 59 degrees Fahrenheit or 15 degrees Celsius, the dew point 57 and the relative humidity 93%. The wind was southeast at 3 miles an hour. The pressure was 30.01 inches and steady. Repeating at Rochester, it was cloudy, temperature 59 degrees. Around the region at 2 a.m. at Erie, it was clear, with a temperature of 57. At Toronto, it was mostly cloudy, with a temperature of 63. It was cloudy, with a temperature of 60 at Buffalo, 61 at Niagara Falls, and 56 at Syracuse. Under cloudy skies, Elmira reported 57, Binghamton reported 54, and Watertown reported 54. At Oswego, winds were northeast at 4 knots, with a temperature of 53 degrees. The Central Lake Ontario buoy winds were east at 6 knots, with a temperature of 62 degrees, and the waves were 1 foot. The forecast for the Genesee Valley and Northern Finger Lakes, including Rochester, Geneseo, Canandaigua, Newark, and Fairhaven. Overnight, cloudy with some patchy fog developing. Lows in the mid-50s. Light northwest winds. Tuesday, areas of fog in the morning, otherwise mostly cloudy. Highs ranging from the mid-60s on the hilltops to the upper 60s across the lower elevations. Light north winds. Tuesday night, partly cloudy with some patchy fog developing overnight. Lows in the lower 50s. Light winds. Wednesday, some patchy fog in the morning, otherwise partly sunny. Highs ranging from around 70 on the hilltops to the mid-70s across the lower elevations. Light winds. Wednesday night, mostly cloudy. Warm with lows in the lower 60s. Light winds. The forecast for the Southern Finger Lakes, including Pinyan, Seneca Falls, and Auburn. Overnight, cloudy with areas of fog. Lows in the mid-50s. Light northwest winds. Tuesday, areas of fog in the morning, otherwise cloudy. Highs in the upper 60s. Light northwest winds. Tuesday night, mainly clear in the evening, then becoming partly cloudy with some patchy fog developing overnight. Lows in the lower 50s. Light winds. Wednesday, some patchy fog in the morning, otherwise partly sunny. Highs in the lower 70s. Light winds. Wednesday night, mostly cloudy. Warm with lows around 60. Light winds, becoming south 5 to 10 miles an hour. And now the extended forecast. Thursday, mostly cloudy. Showers likely. Highs in the upper 70s. Chance of rain 60%. Friday, mostly cloudy with showers likely. Highs in the mid-60s. Lows in the upper 50s. Chance of rain 70%. Saturday, mostly cloudy. A 50% chance of showers. Highs in the mid-60s. Lows in the mid-40s. Sunday, mostly cloudy with a 50% chance of showers. Highs in the upper 60s. Lows in the upper 40s. Monday, partly cloudy. Highs around 60. Lows in the mid-40s. The Nearshore Marine Forecast, 4, the Niagara River to Hamlin Beach along Lake Ontario. Overnight, light and variable winds. Patchy fog late. Waves 1 foot or less.
Tuesday,

light and variable winds, patchy fog in the morning, waves 1 foot or less. Tuesday night, southeast winds less than 10 knots becoming southwest, partly cloudy, waves 1 foot or less. Wednesday, southwest winds 10 knots or less, partly sunny, waves 1 foot or less. Wednesday night, south winds 5 to 15 knots becoming southwest, mostly cloudy, waves 1 foot or less. Thursday, southwest winds 10 to 15 knots becoming west 5 to 10 knots. A chance of showers during the day, then showers likely Thursday night. Waves 1 to 3 feet. Friday, northwest winds 5 to 10 knots becoming north. Showers likely during the day. Waves 1 to 2 feet. Saturday, northeast winds 5 to 10 knots becoming southeast. A chance of showers Saturday night. Waves 2 feet or less. The Nearshore Marine Forecast, 4, Hamlin Beach to Mexico Bay. Overnight, north winds 5 to 10 knots. Cloudy. Waves 2 feet or less. Tuesday, north winds 10 knots or less. Cloudy in the morning, then becoming mostly sunny. Waves 1 foot or less. 2 or less. Tuesday, north winds 10 knots or less. Cloudy in the morning, then becoming mostly sunny. Waves 1 foot or less. Tuesday night, light and variable winds. Mainly clear in the evening, then becoming mostly cloudy. Waves 1 foot or less. Wednesday, south winds 5 to 10 knots becoming light and variable. Partly sunny. Waves 1 foot or less. Wednesday night, southeast winds 10 knots or less becoming south. Mostly cloudy. Waves 1 foot or less. Thursday, south winds 5 to 15 knots becoming west. Showers likely Thursday night. Waves 1 to 3 feet. Friday, northwest winds 5 to 10 knots becoming north. Showers likely during the day, then a chance of showers Friday night. Waves 1 to 3 feet. Saturday, northeast winds 5 to 15 knots becoming southeast. A chance of showers Saturday night. Waves 2 feet or less. The water temperature off Rochester is 63 degrees, the water temperature at the Central Lake Buoy is 65 degrees, and the water temperature off Oswego is 50 degrees. This is the NOAA Weather Radio KHA 53 in Rochester. Your source for official weather information across the Western Finger Lakes and the Genesee Valley. KHA 53 operates on a frequency of 162.40 MHz. The 2 a.m. weather at Rochester, it was cloudy. The temperature was 59 degrees Fahrenheit or 15 degrees Celsius, the dew point 57 and the relative humidity 93%. The wind was southeast at 3 miles an hour. The pressure was 30.01 inches and steady. Repeating at Rochester, it was cloudy, temperature 59 degrees. Around the region at 2 a.m. at Erie, it was clear, with a temperature of 57. At Toronto, it was mostly cloudy, with a temperature of 63. It was cloudy, with a temperature of 60 at Buffalo, 61 at Niagara Falls, and 56 at Syracuse. Under cloudy skies, Elmira reported 57, Binghamton reported 54, and Watertown reported 54. At Oswego, winds were northeast at 4 knots, with a temperature of 53 degrees. The Central Lake Ontario buoy winds were east at 6 knots, with a temperature of 62 degrees, and the waves were 1 foot. The forecast for the Genesee Valley and Northern Finger Lakes, including Rochester, Geneseo, Canandaigua, Newark, and Fairhaven. Overnight, cloudy with some patchy fog. Lows in the mid-50s. Light west winds. Tuesday, areas of fog in the morning, otherwise cloudy in the morning, then becoming partly sunny. Highs ranging from the mid-60s on the hilltops to the upper 60s across the lower elevations. Light winds. Tuesday night, partly to mostly cloudy with areas of fog developing overnight. Lows around 50. Light winds. Wednesday, areas of fog in the morning, otherwise mostly cloudy. Highs ranging from around 70 on the hilltops to the mid-70s across the lower elevations. Light winds. Wednesday night, mostly cloudy. Warmer with lows around 60. Light winds. The forecast for the Southern Finger Lakes.

including Penang, Seneca Falls, and Auburn. Overnight, cloudy with areas of fog. Lows in the mid-50s. Light northwest winds. Tuesday, areas of fog in the morning, otherwise cloudy in the morning, then becoming partly sunny. Highs in the upper 60s. Light northwest winds. Tuesday night, partly cloudy with areas of fog developing overnight. Lows around 50. Light winds. Wednesday, areas of fog in the morning, otherwise partly sunny. Highs in the lower 70s. Light winds. Wednesday night, mostly cloudy. Warmer with lows around 60. Light winds. And now the extended forecast. Thursday, mostly cloudy. Showers likely. Highs in the upper 70s. Chance of rain 70%. Friday, showers likely. Highs around 70. Lows around 60. Chance of rain 70%. Saturday, mostly cloudy. A 40% chance of showers. Highs in the mid-60s. Lows in the upper 40s. Sunday, mostly cloudy with a 40% chance of showers. Highs in the mid-60s. Lows in the mid-40s. Monday, partly cloudy. Highs in the upper 50s. Lows in the lower 40s. This is the NOAA Weather Radio KHA 53 in Rochester. Your source for official weather information across the Western Finger Lakes and the Genesee Valley. KHA 53 operates on a frequency of 162.40 MHz. The 2 a.m. weather at Rochester, it was cloudy. The temperature was 59 degrees Fahrenheit or 15 degrees Celsius, the dew point 57 and the relative humidity 93%. The wind was southeast at 3 miles an hour. The pressure was 30.01 inches and steady. Repeating at Rochester, it was cloudy, temperature 59 degrees. Around the region at 2 a.m. at Erie, it was clear, with a temperature of 57. At Toronto, it was mostly cloudy, with a temperature of 63. It was cloudy, with a temperature of 60 at Buffalo, 61 at Niagara Falls, and 56 at Syracuse. Under cloudy skies, Elmira reported 57, Binghamton reported 54, and Watertown reported 54. At Oswego, winds were northeast at 4 knots, with a temperature of 53 degrees. The Central Lake Ontario buoy winds were east at 6 knots, with a temperature of 62 degrees, and the waves were 1 foot. The forecast for the Genesee Valley and Northern Finger Lakes, including Rochester, Geneseo, Canandaigua, Newark, and Fairhaven. Overnight, cloudy with some patchy fog. Lows in the mid-50s. Light west winds. Tuesday, areas of fog in the morning, otherwise cloudy in the morning, then becoming partly sunny. Highs ranging from the mid-60s on the hilltops to the upper 60s across the lower elevations. Light winds. Tuesday night, partly to mostly cloudy with areas of fog developing overnight. Lows around 50. Light winds. Wednesday, areas of fog in the morning, otherwise mostly cloudy. Highs ranging from around 70 on the hilltops to the mid-70s across the lower elevations. Light winds. Wednesday night, mostly cloudy. Warmer with lows around 60. Light winds. The forecast for the Southern Finger Lakes, including Penang, Seneca Falls, and Auburn. Overnight, cloudy with areas of fog. Lows in the mid-50s. Light northwest winds. Tuesday, areas of fog in the morning, otherwise cloudy in the morning, then becoming partly sunny. Highs in the upper 60s. Light northwest winds. Tuesday night, partly cloudy with areas of fog developing overnight. Lows around 50. Light winds. Wednesday, areas of fog in the morning, otherwise partly sunny. Highs in the lower 70s. Light winds. Wednesday night, mostly cloudy. Warmer with lows around 60. Light winds. And now the extended forecast. Thursday, mostly cloudy. Showers likely. Highs in the upper 70s. Chance of rain 70%. Friday, showers likely. Highs around 70. Lows around 60. Chance of rain 70%. Saturday, mostly cloudy. A 40% chance of showers.

highs in the mid-60s, lows in the upper 40s. Sunday, mostly cloudy with a 40% chance of showers. Highs in the mid-60s, lows in the mid-40s. Monday, partly cloudy. Highs in the upper 50s, lows in the lower 40s. 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KHA-53 operates on a frequency of 162.40 MHz. The 2 a.m. weather at Rochester, it was cloudy. The temperature was 59 degrees Fahrenheit or 15 degrees Celsius, the dew point 57 and the relative humidity 93%. The wind was southeast at 3 miles an hour. The pressure was 30.01 inches and steady. Repeating at Rochester, it was cloudy, temperature 59 degrees. Around the region at 2 a.m. at Erie, it was clear, with a temperature of 57. At Toronto, it was mostly cloudy, with a temperature of 63. It was cloudy, with a temperature of 60 at Buffalo, 61 at Niagara Falls, and 56 at Syracuse. Under cloudy skies, Elmira reported 57, Binghamton reported 54, and Watertown reported 54. At Oswego, winds were northeast at 4 knots, with a temperature of 53 degrees. The Central Lake Ontario buoy winds were east at 6 knots, with a temperature of 62 degrees, and the waves were 1 foot. The forecast for the Genesee Valley and Northern Finger Lakes, including Rochester, Geneseo, Canandaigua, Newark, and Fairhaven. Overnight, cloudy with some patchy fog. Lows in the mid-50s. Light west winds. Tuesday, areas of fog in the morning, otherwise cloudy in the morning, then becoming partly sunny. Highs ranging from the mid-60s on the hilltops to the upper 60s across the lower elevations. Light winds. Tuesday night, partly to mostly cloudy with areas of fog developing overnight. Lows around 50. Light winds. Wednesday, areas of fog in the morning, otherwise mostly cloudy. Highs ranging from around 70 on the hilltops to the mid-70s across the lower elevations. Light winds. Wednesday night, mostly cloudy. Warmer with lows around 60. Light winds. The forecast for the Southern Finger Lakes, including Penyan, Seneca Falls, and Auburn. Overnight, cloudy with areas of fog. Lows in the mid-50s. Light northwest winds. Tuesday, areas of fog in the morning, otherwise cloudy in the morning, then becoming partly sunny. Highs in the upper 60s. Light northwest winds. Tuesday night, partly cloudy with areas of fog developing overnight. Lows around 50. Light winds. Wednesday, areas of fog in the morning, otherwise partly sunny. Highs in the lower 70s. Light winds. Wednesday night, mostly cloudy. Warmer with lows around 60. Light winds. And now the extended forecast. Thursday, mostly cloudy. Showers likely. Highs in the upper 70s. Chance of rain 70%. Friday, showers likely. Highs around 70. Lows around 60. Chance of rain 70%. Saturday, mostly cloudy. A 40% chance of showers. Highs in the mid-60s. Lows in the upper 40s. Sunday, mostly cloudy with a 40% chance of showers. Highs in the mid-60s. Lows in the mid-40s. Monday, partly cloudy. Highs in the upper 50s. Lows in the lower 40s. The Rochester, New York climate summary for yesterday, September 28, 2026. Yesterday's high temperature of 64 degrees occurred at 4:16 p.m. Yesterday's low temperature of 57 degrees occurred at 4:47 a.m. 0.01 inches of precipitation fell yesterday, which brings the monthly total to 2.54 inches. The total precipitation for the year now stands at 34.20 inches. There were 4 heating degree days yesterday. This brings the monthly total to 95. The yearly total since July 1st is 105. There were no cooling degree days yesterday. This leaves the monthly total at 68. The yearly total since January 1st is 623. Yesterday the maximum

wind observed was 13 miles an hour from the northeast. The highest wind gust observed was 18 miles per hour from the north, which occurred at 12:06 p.m. Yesterday, the average wind speed was 5 miles per hour. The record high for today is 90, which occurred in 1959, and the record low is 31, which occurred in 1942. Sunrise today is at 7:06 a.m. and sunset is at 6:55 p.m. This is the NOAA Weather Radio KHA 53 in Rochester. Your source for official weather information across the Western Finger Lakes and the Genesee Valley. KHA 53 operates on a frequency of 162.40 MHz. The 2 a.m. weather at Rochester, it was cloudy. The temperature was 59 degrees Fahrenheit or 15 degrees Celsius, the dew point 57 and the relative humidity 93%. The wind was southeast at 3 miles an hour. The pressure was 30.01 inches and steady. Repeating at Rochester, it was cloudy, temperature 59 degrees. Around the region at 2 a.m. at Erie, it was clear, with a temperature of 57. At Toronto, it was mostly cloudy, with a temperature of 63. It was cloudy, with a temperature of 60 at Buffalo, 61 at Niagara Falls, and 56 at Syracuse. Under cloudy skies, Elmira reported 57, Binghamton reported 54, and Watertown reported 54. At Oswego, winds were northeast at 4 knots, with a temperature of 53 degrees. The Central Lake Ontario buoy winds were east at 6 knots, with a temperature of 62 degrees, and the waves were 1 foot. The forecast for the Genesee Valley and Northern Finger Lakes, including Rochester, Geneseo, Canandaigua, Newark, and Fairhaven. Overnight, cloudy with some patchy fog. Lows in the mid-50s. Light west winds. Tuesday, areas of fog in the morning, otherwise cloudy in the morning, then becoming partly sunny. Highs ranging from the mid-60s on the hilltops to the upper 60s across the lower elevations. Light winds. Tuesday night, partly to mostly cloudy with areas of fog developing overnight. Lows around 50. Light winds. Wednesday, areas of fog in the morning, otherwise mostly cloudy. Highs ranging from around 70 on the hilltops to the mid-70s across the lower elevations. Light winds. Wednesday night, mostly cloudy. Warmer with lows around 60. Light winds. The forecast for the Southern Finger Lakes, including Pinyan, Seneca Falls, and Auburn. Overnight, cloudy with areas of fog. Lows in the mid-50s. Light northwest winds. Tuesday, areas of fog in the morning, otherwise cloudy in the morning, then becoming partly sunny. Highs in the upper 60s. Light northwest winds. Tuesday night, partly cloudy with areas of fog developing overnight. Lows around 50. Light winds. Wednesday, areas of fog in the morning, otherwise partly sunny. Highs in the lower 70s. Light winds. Wednesday night, mostly cloudy. Warmer with lows around 60. Light winds. And now the extended forecast. Thursday, mostly cloudy. Showers likely. Highs in the upper 70s. Chance of rain 70%. Friday, showers likely. Highs around 70. Lows around 60. Chance of rain 70%. Saturday, mostly cloudy. A 40% chance of showers. Highs in the mid-60s. Lows in the upper 40s. Sunday, mostly cloudy with a 40% chance of showers. Highs in the mid-60s. Lows in the mid-40s. Monday, partly cloudy. Highs in the upper 50s. Lows in the lower 40s. This is the NOAA Weather Radio KHA 53 in Rochester. Your source for official weather information across the Western Finger Lakes and the Genesee Valley. KHA 53 operates on a frequency of 162.40 MHz. The 2 a.m. weather at Rochester, it was cloudy. The temperature was 59 degrees Fahrenheit or 15 degrees Celsius, the dew point 57 and the relative humidity 93%. The wind was southeast at 3 miles an hour. The pressure was 30.01 inches and steady. Repeating at Rochester, it was cloudy, temperature 59 degrees. Around the region at 2 a.m. at Erie, it

light winds. And now the extended forecast. Thursday, mostly cloudy. Showers likely. Highs in the upper 70s. Chance of rain 70%. Friday, showers likely. Highs around 70. Lows around 60. Chance of rain 70%. Saturday, mostly cloudy. A 40% chance of showers. Highs in the mid-60s. Lows in the upper 40s. Sunday, mostly cloudy with a 40% chance of showers. Highs in the mid-60s. Lows in the mid-40s. Monday, partly cloudy. Highs in the upper 50s. Lows in the lower 40s. Open lake forecast, 4, the Niagara River to Hamlin Beach beyond 5 miles from shore. Overnight, northwest winds less than 10 knots. Patchy fog late. Waves 1 foot or less. Tuesday, northeast winds less than 10 knots becoming east. Patchy fog early. Waves 1 foot or less. Tuesday night, southeast winds 10 knots or less becoming southwest. Waves 1 foot or less. Wednesday, southwest winds 10 knots or less becoming south. Waves 1 foot or less. Wednesday night, south winds 5 to 15 knots becoming southwest. Waves 2 feet or less. Thursday, southwest winds 10 to 15 knots becoming west. A chance of showers during the day, then showers likely Thursday night. Waves 1 to 2 feet building to 2 to 4 feet, then subsiding to 1 to 3 feet. Friday, northwest winds 5 to 10 knots becoming north. Showers likely during the day. Waves 1 to 2 feet. Saturday, northeast winds 5 to 10 knots becoming southeast. A chance of showers Saturday night. Waves 1 to 2 feet. Open lake forecast, 4, Hamlin Beach to Mexico Bay beyond 5 miles from shore. Overnight, north winds 5 to 15 knots. Waves 2 feet or less. Tuesday, north winds 10 knots or less becoming northwest. Waves 1 foot or less. Tuesday night, southwest winds 10 knots or less becoming south. Waves 1 foot or less. Wednesday, south winds 5 to 10 knots. Waves 2 feet or less. Wednesday night, southeast winds 10 knots or less becoming south 10 to 15 knots. Waves 2 feet or less. Thursday, south winds 15 to 20 knots becoming west 10 to 15 knots. Showers likely Thursday night. Waves 1 to 3 feet. Friday, northwest winds 5 to 15 knots becoming north. Showers likely during the day, then a chance of showers Friday night. Waves 1 to 3 feet. Saturday, northeast winds 5 to 15 knots becoming southeast. A chance of showers Saturday night. Waves 2 feet or less. 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KHA 53 operates on a frequency of 162.40 MHz. This is the NOAA Weather Radio KHA 53 in Rochester. 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KHA 53 operates on a frequency of 162.40 MHz. The 3 a.m. weather at Rochester, it was cloudy. The temperature was 59 degrees Fahrenheit or 15 degrees Celsius, the dew point 57 and the relative humidity 93%. The wind was southeast at 3 miles an hour. The pressure was 30.01 inches and steady. Repeating at Rochester, it was cloudy, temperature 59 degrees. Around the region at 3 a.m. at Erie, it was clear, with a temperature of 56. It was cloudy, with a temperature of 60 at Buffalo, 60 at Niagara Falls, and 56 at Syracuse. Under cloudy skies, Elmira reported 56, Binghamton reported 54, and Watertown reported 54. At Oswego, winds were northeast at 3 knots, with a temperature of 53 degrees. The Central Lake Ontario buoy winds were from the southeast at 6 knots. The forecast for the Genesee Valley and Northern Finger Lakes, including Rochester, Geneseo, Canandaigua, Newark, and Fairhaven. Overnight, cloudy with some patchy fog. Lows in the mid-50s. Light west winds. Tuesday, areas of fog in the morning, otherwise

cloudy in the morning, then becoming partly sunny. Highs ranging from the mid-60s on the hilltops to the upper 60s across the lower elevations. Light winds. Tuesday night, partly to mostly cloudy with areas of fog developing overnight. Lows around 50. Light winds. Wednesday, areas of fog in the morning, otherwise mostly cloudy. Highs ranging from around 70 on the hilltops to the mid-70s across the lower elevations. Light winds. Wednesday night, mostly cloudy. Warmer with lows around 60. Light winds. The forecast for the Southern Finger Lakes, including Tinian, Seneca Falls, and Auburn. Overnight, cloudy with areas of fog. Lows in the mid-50s. Light northwest winds. Tuesday, areas of fog in the morning, otherwise cloudy in the morning, then becoming partly sunny. Highs in the upper 60s. Light northwest winds. Tuesday night, partly cloudy with areas of fog developing overnight. Lows around 50. Light winds. Wednesday, areas of fog in the morning, otherwise partly sunny. Highs in the lower 70s. Light winds. Wednesday night, mostly cloudy. Warmer with lows around 60. Light winds. And now the extended forecast. Thursday, mostly cloudy. Showers likely. Highs in the upper 70s. Chance of rain 70%. Friday, showers likely. Highs around 70. Lows around 60. Chance of rain 70%. Saturday, mostly cloudy. A 40% chance of showers. Highs in the mid-60s. Lows in the upper 40s. Sunday, mostly cloudy with a 40% chance of showers. Highs in the mid-60s. Lows in the mid-40s. Monday, partly cloudy. Highs in the upper 50s. Lows in the lower 40s. This is the NOAA Weather Radio KHA-53 in Rochester. Your source for official weather information across the Western Finger Lakes and the Genesee Valley. KHA-53 operates on a frequency of 162.40 MHz. The 3 a.m. weather at Rochester, it was cloudy. The temperature was 59 degrees Fahrenheit or 15 degrees Celsius, the dew point 57 and the relative humidity 93%. The wind was southeast at 3 miles an hour. The pressure was 30.01 inches and steady. Repeating at Rochester, it was cloudy, temperature 59 degrees. Around the region at 3 a.m. at Erie, it was clear, with a temperature of 56. It was cloudy, with a temperature of 60 at Buffalo, 60 at Niagara Falls, and 56 at Syracuse. Under cloudy skies, Elmira reported 56, Binghamton reported 54, and Watertown reported 54. At Oswego, winds were northeast at 3 knots, with a temperature of 53 degrees. The Central Lake Ontario buoy winds were from the southeast at 6 knots. The forecast for the Genesee Valley and Northern Finger Lakes, including Rochester, Geneseo, Canandaigua, Newark, and Fairhaven. Overnight, cloudy with some patchy fog. Lows in the mid-50s. Light west winds. Tuesday, areas of fog in the morning, otherwise cloudy in the morning, then becoming partly sunny. Highs ranging from the mid-60s on the hilltops to the upper 60s across the lower elevations. Light winds. Tuesday night, partly to mostly cloudy with areas of fog developing overnight. Lows around 50. Light winds. Wednesday, areas of fog in the morning, otherwise mostly cloudy. Highs ranging from around 70 on the hilltops to the mid-70s across the lower elevations. Light winds. Wednesday night, mostly cloudy. Warmer with lows around 60. Light winds. The forecast for the Southern Finger Lakes, including Tinian, Seneca Falls, and Auburn. Overnight, cloudy with areas of fog. Lows in the mid-50s. Light northwest winds. Tuesday, areas of fog in the morning, otherwise cloudy in the morning, then becoming partly sunny. Highs in the upper 60s. Light northwest winds. Tuesday night, partly cloudy with areas of fog developing overnight. Lows around 50. Light winds. Wednesday, areas of fog in the morning, otherwise partly sunny. Highs in the lower 70s.

Light winds. Wednesday night, mostly cloudy. Warmer with lows around 60. Light winds. And now the extended forecast. Thursday, mostly cloudy. Showers likely. Highs in the upper 70s. Chance of rain 70%. Friday, showers likely. Highs around 70. Lows around 60. Chance of rain 70%. Saturday, mostly cloudy. A 40% chance of showers. Highs in the mid-60s. Lows in the upper 40s. Sunday, mostly cloudy with a 40% chance of showers. Highs in the mid-60s. Lows in the mid-40s. Monday, partly cloudy. Highs in the upper 50s. Lows in the lower 40s. This is the NOAA Weather Radio KHA53 in Rochester. Your source for official weather information across the Western Finger Lakes and the Genesee Valley. KHA53 operates on a frequency of 162.40 MHz. The 3 a.m. weather at Rochester, it was cloudy. The temperature was 59 degrees Fahrenheit or 15 degrees Celsius, the dew point 57 and the relative humidity 93%. The wind was southeast at 3 miles an hour. The pressure was 30.01 inches and steady. Repeating at Rochester, it was cloudy, temperature 59 degrees. Around the region at 3 a.m. at Erie, it was clear, with a temperature of 56. At Toronto, it was mostly cloudy, with a temperature of 63. It was cloudy, with a temperature of 60 at Buffalo, 60 at Niagara Falls, and 56 at Syracuse. Under cloudy skies, Elmira reported 56, Binghamton reported 54, and Watertown reported 54. At Oswego, winds were northeast at 3 knots, with a temperature of 53 degrees. The Central Lake Ontario buoy winds were southeast at 6 knots, with a temperature of 61 degrees, and the waves were 1 foot. The forecast for the Genesee Valley and Northern Finger Lakes, including Rochester, Geneseo, Canandaigua, Newark, and Fairhaven. Overnight, cloudy with some patchy fog. Lows in the mid-50s. Light west winds. Tuesday, areas of fog in the morning, otherwise cloudy in the morning, then becoming partly sunny. Highs ranging from the mid-60s on the hilltops to the upper 60s across the lower elevations. Light winds. Tuesday night, partly to mostly cloudy with areas of fog developing overnight. Lows around 50. Light winds. Wednesday, areas of fog in the morning, otherwise mostly cloudy. Highs ranging from around 70 on the hilltops to the mid-70s across the lower elevations. Light winds. Wednesday night, mostly cloudy. Warmer with lows around 60. Light winds. The forecast for the Southern Finger Lakes, including Pinyan, Seneca Falls, and Auburn. Overnight, cloudy with areas of fog. Lows in the mid-50s. Light northwest winds. Tuesday, areas of fog in the morning, otherwise cloudy in the morning, then becoming partly sunny. Highs in the upper 60s. Light northwest winds. Tuesday night, partly cloudy with areas of fog developing overnight. Lows around 50. Light winds. Wednesday, areas of fog in the morning, otherwise partly sunny. Highs in the lower 70s. Light winds. Wednesday night, mostly cloudy. Warmer with lows around 60. Light winds. And now the extended forecast. Thursday, mostly cloudy. Showers likely. Highs in the upper 70s. Chance of rain 70%. Friday, showers likely. Highs around 70. Lows around 60. Chance of rain 70%. Saturday, mostly cloudy. A 40% chance of showers. Highs in the mid-60s. Lows in the upper 40s. Sunday, mostly cloudy with a 40% chance of showers. Highs in the mid-60s. Lows in the mid-40s. Monday, partly cloudy. Highs in the upper 50s. Lows in the lower 40s. The Rochester, New York climate summary for yesterday, September 28, 2026. Yesterday's high temperature of 64 degrees occurred at 4:16 p.m. Yesterday's low temperature of 57 degrees occurred at 4:47 a.m.
0.01 inches of precipitation fell yesterday, which brings the monthly total to 2.54 inches. The total precipitation for the year now stands at 34.20 inches. There were 4 heating degree days yesterday. This brings the monthly total to 95. The yearly total since July 1st is 105. There were no cooling degree days yesterday. This leaves the monthly total at 68. The yearly total since January 1st is 623. Yesterday the maximum wind observed was 13 miles an hour from the northeast. The highest wind gust observed was 18 miles per hour from the north, which occurred at 12:06 p.m. Yesterday the average wind speed was 5 miles per hour. The record high for today is 90, which occurred in 1959, and the record low is 31, which occurred in 1942. Sunrise today is at 7:06 a.m. and sunset is at 6:55 p.m. This is the NOAA Weather Radio KHA 53 in Rochester. Your source for official weather information across the Western Finger Lakes and the Genesee Valley. KHA 53 operates on a frequency of 162.40 MHz. The 3 a.m. weather at Rochester, it was cloudy. The temperature was 59 degrees Fahrenheit or 15 degrees Celsius, the dew point 57 and the relative humidity 93%. The wind was southeast at 3 miles an hour. The pressure was 30.01 inches and steady. Repeating at Rochester, it was cloudy, temperature 59 degrees. Around the region at 3 a.m. at Erie, it was clear, with a temperature of 56. At Toronto, it was mostly cloudy, with a temperature of 63. It was cloudy, with a temperature of 60 at Buffalo, 60 at Niagara Falls, and 56 at Syracuse. Under cloudy skies, Elmira reported 56, Binghamton reported 54, and Watertown reported 54. At Oswego, winds were northeast at 3 knots, with a temperature of 53 degrees. The Central Lake Ontario buoy winds were southeast at 6 knots, with a temperature of 61 degrees, and the waves were 1 foot. The forecast for the Genesee Valley and Northern Finger Lakes, including Rochester, Geneseo, Canandaigua, Newark, and Fairhaven. Overnight, cloudy with some patchy fog. Lows in the mid-50s. Light west winds. Tuesday, areas of fog in the morning, otherwise cloudy in the morning, then becoming partly sunny. Highs ranging from the mid-60s on the hilltops to the upper 60s across the lower elevations. Light winds. Tuesday night, partly to mostly cloudy with areas of fog developing overnight. Lows around 50. Light winds. Wednesday, areas of fog in the morning, otherwise mostly cloudy. Highs ranging from around 70 on the hilltops to the mid-70s across the lower elevations. Light winds. Wednesday night, mostly cloudy. Warmer with lows around 60. Light winds. The forecast for the Southern Finger Lakes, including Tinian, Seneca Falls, and Auburn. Overnight, cloudy with areas of fog. Lows in the mid-50s. Light northwest winds. Tuesday, areas of fog in the morning, otherwise cloudy in the morning, then becoming partly sunny. Highs in the upper 60s. Light northwest winds. Tuesday night, partly cloudy with areas of fog developing overnight. Lows around 50. Light winds. Wednesday, areas of fog in the morning, otherwise partly sunny. Highs in the lower 70s. Light winds. Wednesday night, mostly cloudy. Warmer with lows around 60. Light winds. And now the extended forecast. Thursday, mostly cloudy. Showers likely. Highs in the upper 70s. Chance of rain 70%. Friday, showers likely. Highs around 70. Lows around 60. Chance of rain 70%. Saturday, mostly cloudy. A 40% chance of showers. Highs in the mid-60s. Lows in the upper 40s. Sunday, mostly cloudy with a 40% chance of showers. Highs in the mid-60s. Lows in the mid-40s. Monday, partly cloudy. Highs in the upper 50s. Lows in the lower 40s. This is the NOAA Weather Radio KHA 53 in Rochester. Your source for official weather information across the Western Finger Lakes and the Genesee Valley.

KHA-53 operates on a frequency of 162.40 MHz. The 3 a.m. weather at Rochester, it was cloudy. The temperature was 59 degrees Fahrenheit or 15 degrees Celsius, the dew point 57 and the relative humidity 93%. The wind was southeast at 3 miles an hour. The pressure was 30.01 inches and steady. Repeating at Rochester, it was cloudy, temperature 59 degrees. Around the region at 3 a.m. at Erie, it was clear, with a temperature of 56. At Toronto, it was mostly cloudy, with a temperature of 63. It was cloudy, with a temperature of 60 at Buffalo, 60 at Niagara Falls, and 56 at Syracuse. Under cloudy skies, Elmira reported 56, Binghamton reported 54, and Watertown reported 54. At Oswego, winds were northeast at 3 knots, with a temperature of 53 degrees. The Central Lake Ontario buoy winds were southeast at 6 knots, with a temperature of 61 degrees, and the waves were 1 foot. The forecast for the Genesee Valley and Northern Finger Lakes, including Rochester, Geneseo, Canandaigua, Newark, and Fairhaven. Overnight, cloudy with some patchy fog. Lows in the mid-50s. Light west winds. Tuesday, areas of fog in the morning, otherwise cloudy in the morning, then becoming partly sunny. Highs ranging from the mid-60s on the hilltops to the upper 60s across the lower elevations. Light winds. Tuesday night, partly to mostly cloudy with areas of fog developing overnight. Lows around 50. Light winds. Wednesday, areas of fog in the morning, otherwise mostly cloudy. Highs ranging from around 70 on the hilltops to the mid-70s across the lower elevations. Light winds. Wednesday night, mostly cloudy. Warmer with lows around 60. Light winds. The forecast for the Southern Finger Lakes, including Tinian, Seneca Falls, and Auburn. Overnight, cloudy with areas of fog. Lows in the mid-50s. Light northwest winds. Tuesday, areas of fog in the morning, otherwise cloudy in the morning, then becoming partly sunny. Highs in the upper 60s. Light northwest winds. Tuesday night, partly cloudy with areas of fog developing overnight. Lows around 50. Light winds. Wednesday, areas of fog in the morning, otherwise partly sunny. Highs in the lower 70s. Light winds. Wednesday night, mostly cloudy. Warmer with lows around 60. Light winds. And now the extended forecast. Thursday, mostly cloudy. Showers likely. Highs in the upper 70s. Chance of rain 70%. Friday, showers likely. Highs around 70. Lows around 60. Chance of rain 70%. Saturday, mostly cloudy. A 40% chance of showers. Highs in the mid-60s. Lows in the upper 40s. Sunday, mostly cloudy with a 40% chance of showers. Highs in the mid-60s. Lows in the mid-40s. Monday, partly cloudy. Highs in the upper 50s. Lows in the lower 40s. This is the NOAA Weather Radio KHA-53 in Rochester. Your source for official weather information across the Western Finger Lakes and the Genesee Valley. KHA-53 operates on a frequency of 162.40 MHz. The 3 a.m. weather at Rochester, it was cloudy. The temperature was 59 degrees Fahrenheit or 15 degrees Celsius, the dew point 57 and the relative humidity 93%. The wind was southeast at 3 miles an hour. The pressure was 30.01 inches and steady. Repeating at Rochester, it was cloudy, temperature 59 degrees. Around the region at 3 a.m. at Erie, it was clear, with a temperature of 56. At Toronto, it was mostly cloudy, with a temperature of 63. It was cloudy, with a temperature of 60 at Buffalo, 60 at Niagara Falls, and 56 at Syracuse. Under cloudy skies, Elmira reported 56, Binghamton reported 54, and Watertown reported 54. At Oswego, winds were northeast at 3 knots, with a temperature of 53 degrees. The Central Lake Ontario buoy winds were southeast at 6 knots, with a temperature of 61 degrees, and the waves were 1 foot.

Cayenne, Seneca Falls, and Auburn. Overnight, cloudy with areas of fog. Lows in the mid-50s. Light northwest winds. Tuesday, areas of fog in the morning, otherwise cloudy in the morning, then becoming partly sunny. Highs in the upper 60s. Light northwest winds. Tuesday night, partly cloudy with areas of fog developing overnight. Lows around 50. Light winds. Wednesday, areas of fog in the morning, otherwise partly sunny. Highs in the lower 70s. Light winds. Wednesday night, mostly cloudy. Warmer with lows around 60. Light winds. And now the extended forecast. Thursday, mostly cloudy. Showers likely. Highs in the upper 70s. Chance of rain 70%. Friday, showers likely. Highs around 70. Lows around 60. Chance of rain 70%. Saturday, mostly cloudy. A 40% chance of showers. Highs in the mid-60s. Lows in the upper 40s. Sunday, mostly cloudy with a 40% chance of showers. Highs in the mid-60s. Lows in the mid-40s. Monday, partly cloudy. Highs in the upper 50s. Lows in the lower 40s. This is the NOAA Weather Radio KHA 53 in Rochester. Your source for official weather information across the Western Finger Lakes and the Genesee Valley. KHA 53 operates on a frequency of 162.40 MHz. The 3 a.m. weather at Rochester, it was cloudy. The temperature was 59 degrees Fahrenheit or 15 degrees Celsius, the dew point 57 and the relative humidity 93%. The wind was southeast at 3 miles an hour. The pressure was 30.01 inches and steady. Repeating at Rochester, it was cloudy, temperature 59 degrees. Around the region at 3 a.m. at Erie, it was clear, with a temperature of 56. At Toronto, it was mostly cloudy, with a temperature of 63. It was cloudy, with a temperature of 60 at Buffalo, 60 at Niagara Falls, and 56 at Syracuse. Under cloudy skies, Elmira reported 56, Binghamton reported 54, and Watertown reported 54. At Oswego, winds were northeast at 3 knots, with a temperature of 53 degrees. The Central Lake Ontario buoy winds were southeast at 6 knots, with a temperature of 61 degrees, and the waves were 1 foot. The Nearshore Marine Forecast, 4, the Niagara River to Hamlin Beach along Lake Ontario. Overnight, light and variable winds. Patchy fog late. Waves 1 foot or less. Tuesday, light and variable winds. Patchy fog in the morning. Waves 1 foot or less. Tuesday night, southeast winds less than 10 knots becoming southwest. Partly cloudy. Waves 1 foot or less. Wednesday, southwest winds 10 knots or less. Partly sunny. Waves 1 foot or less. Wednesday night, south winds 5 to 15 knots becoming southwest. Mostly cloudy. Waves 1 foot or less. Thursday, southwest winds 10 to 15 knots becoming west 5 to 10 knots. A chance of showers during the day, then showers likely Thursday night. Waves 1 to 3 feet. Friday, northwest winds 5 to 10 knots becoming north. Showers likely during the day. Waves 1 to 2 feet. Saturday, northeast winds 5 to 10 knots becoming southeast. A chance of showers Saturday night. Waves 2 feet or less. The Nearshore Marine Forecast, 4, Hamlin Beach to Mexico Bay. Overnight, north winds 5 to 10 knots. Cloudy. Waves 2 feet or less. Tuesday, north winds 10 knots or less. Cloudy in the morning, then becoming mostly sunny. Waves 1 foot or less. Tuesday night, light and variable winds. Mainly clear in the evening, then becoming mostly cloudy. Waves 1 foot or less. Wednesday, south winds 5 to 10 knots becoming light and variable. Partly sunny. Waves 1 foot or less. Wednesday night, southeast winds 10 knots or less becoming south. Mostly cloudy. Waves 1 foot or less. Thursday, south winds 5 to 15 knots becoming west. Showers likely Thursday.

night. Waves 1 to 3 feet. Friday, northwest winds 5 to 10 knots becoming north. Showers likely during the day, then a chance of showers Friday night. Waves 1 to 3 feet. Saturday, northeast winds 5 to 15 knots becoming southeast. A chance of showers Saturday night. Waves 2 feet or less. The water temperature off Rochester is 63 degrees. The water temperature at the Central Lake Buoy is 65 degrees. And the water temperature off Oswego is 50 degrees. The temperature at the Central Lake Buoy is 65 degrees. And the water temperature off Oswego is 50 degrees. The forecast for the Genesee Valley and Northern Finger Lakes, including Rochester, Geneseo, Canandaigua, Newark, and Fairhaven. Overnight, cloudy with some patchy fog. Lows in the mid-50s. Light west winds. Tuesday, areas of fog in the morning, otherwise cloudy in the morning, then becoming partly sunny. Highs ranging from the mid-60s on the hilltops to the upper 60s across the lower elevations. Light winds. Tuesday night, partly to mostly cloudy with areas of fog developing overnight. Lows around 50. Light winds. Wednesday, areas of fog in the morning, otherwise mostly cloudy. Highs ranging from around 70 on the hilltops to the mid-70s across the lower elevations. Light winds. Wednesday night, mostly cloudy. Warmer with lows around 60. Light winds. The forecast for the Southern Finger Lakes, including Pinyan, Seneca Falls, and Auburn. Overnight, cloudy with areas of fog. Lows in the mid-50s. Light northwest winds. Tuesday, areas of fog in the morning, otherwise cloudy in the morning, then becoming partly sunny. Highs in the upper 60s. Light northwest winds. Tuesday night, partly cloudy with areas of fog developing overnight. Lows around 50. Light winds. Wednesday, areas of fog in the morning, otherwise partly sunny. Highs in the lower 70s. Light winds. Wednesday night, mostly cloudy. Warmer with lows around 60. Light winds. And now the extended forecast. Thursday, mostly cloudy. Showers likely. Highs in the upper 70s. Chance of rain 70%. Friday, showers likely. Highs around 70. Lows around 60. Chance of rain 70%. Saturday, mostly cloudy. A 40% chance of showers. Highs in the mid-60s. Lows in the upper 40s. Sunday, mostly cloudy with a 40% chance of showers. Highs in the mid-60s. Lows in the mid-40s. Monday, partly cloudy. Highs in the upper 50s. Lows in the lower 40s. This is the NOAA Weather Radio KHA 53 in Rochester. Your source for official weather information across the Western Finger Lakes and the Genesee Valley. KHA 53 operates on a frequency of 162.40 MHz. The 3 a.m. weather at Rochester, it was cloudy. The temperature was 59 degrees Fahrenheit or 15 degrees Celsius, the dew point 57 and the relative humidity 93%. The wind was southeast at 3 miles an hour. The pressure was 30.01 inches and steady. Repeating at Rochester, it was cloudy, temperature 59 degrees. Around the region at 3 a.m. at Erie, it was clear, with a temperature of 56. At Toronto, it was mostly cloudy, with a temperature of 63. It was cloudy, with a temperature of 60 at Buffalo, 60 at Niagara Falls, and 56 at Syracuse. Under cloudy skies, Elmira reported 56, Binghamton reported 54, and Watertown reported 54. At Oswego, winds were northeast at 3 knots, with a temperature of 53 degrees. The Central Lake Ontario buoy winds were southeast at 6 knots, with a temperature of 61 degrees, and the waves were 1 foot. The forecast for the Genesee Valley and Northern Finger Lakes, including Rochester, Geneseo, Canandaigua, Newark, and Fairhaven. Overnight, cloudy with some patchy fog. Lows in the mid-50s. Light west winds. Tuesday, areas of fog in the morning, otherwise cloudy in the morning, then becoming partly sunny. Highs ranging from the mid-60s on the hilltops to the upper 60s across the lower elevations.

light winds. Tuesday night, partly to mostly cloudy with areas of fog developing overnight. Lows around 50. Light winds. Wednesday, areas of fog in the morning, otherwise mostly cloudy. Highs ranging from around 70 on the hilltops to the mid-70s across the lower elevations. Light winds. Wednesday night, mostly cloudy. Warmer with lows around 60. Light winds. The forecast for the Southern Finger Lakes, including Tinian, Seneca Falls, and Auburn. Overnight, cloudy with areas of fog. Lows in the mid-50s. Light northwest winds. Tuesday, areas of fog in the morning, otherwise cloudy in the morning, then becoming partly sunny. Highs in the upper 60s. Light northwest winds. Tuesday night, partly cloudy with areas of fog developing overnight. Lows around 50. Light winds. Wednesday, areas of fog in the morning, otherwise partly sunny. Highs in the lower 70s. Light winds. Wednesday night, mostly cloudy. Warmer with lows around 60. Light winds. And now the extended forecast. Thursday, mostly cloudy. Showers likely. Highs in the upper 70s. Chance of rain 70%. Friday, showers likely. Highs around 70. Lows around 60. Chance of rain 70%. Saturday, mostly cloudy. A 40% chance of showers. Highs in the mid-60s. Lows in the upper 40s. Sunday, mostly cloudy with a 40% chance of showers. Highs in the mid-60s. Lows in the mid-40s. Monday, partly cloudy. Highs in the upper 50s. Lows in the lower 40s. This is the NOAA Weather Radio KHA 53 in Rochester. Your source for official weather information across the Western Finger Lakes and the Genesee Valley. KHA 53 operates on a frequency of 162.40 MHz. The 3 a.m. weather at Rochester, it was cloudy. The temperature was 59 degrees Fahrenheit or 15 degrees Celsius, the dew point 57 and the relative humidity 93%. The wind was southeast at 3 miles an hour. The pressure was 30.01 inches and steady. Repeating at Rochester, it was cloudy, temperature 59 degrees. Around the region at 3 a.m. at Erie, it was clear, with a temperature of 56. At Toronto, it was mostly cloudy, with a temperature of 63. It was cloudy, with a temperature of 60 at Buffalo, 60 at Niagara Falls, and 56 at Syracuse. Under cloudy skies, Elmira reported 56, Binghamton reported 54, and Watertown reported 54. At Oswego, winds were northeast at 3 knots, with a temperature of 53 degrees. The Central Lake Ontario buoy winds were southeast at 6 knots, with a temperature of 61 degrees, and the waves were 1 foot. The forecast for the Genesee Valley and Northern Finger Lakes, including Rochester, Geneseo, Canandaigua, Newark, and Fairhaven. Overnight, cloudy with some patchy fog. Lows in the mid-50s. Light west winds. Tuesday, areas of fog in the morning, otherwise cloudy in the morning, then becoming partly sunny. Highs ranging from the mid-60s on the hilltops to the upper 60s across the lower elevations. Light winds. Tuesday night, partly to mostly cloudy with areas of fog developing overnight. Lows around 50. Light winds. Wednesday, areas of fog in the morning, otherwise mostly cloudy. Highs ranging from around 70 on the hilltops to the mid-70s across the lower elevations. Light winds. Wednesday night, mostly cloudy. Warmer with lows around 60. Light winds. The forecast for the Southern Finger Lakes, including Tinian, Seneca Falls, and Auburn. Overnight, cloudy with areas of fog. Lows in the mid-50s. Light northwest winds. Tuesday, areas of fog in the morning, otherwise cloudy in the morning, then becoming partly sunny. Highs in the upper 60s. Light northwest winds. Tuesday night, partly cloudy with areas of fog developing overnight. Lows around 50. Light winds. Wednesday, areas of fog in the morning, otherwise partly sunny. Highs in the lower 70s. Light winds.

Wednesday night, mostly cloudy. Warmer with lows around 60. Light winds. And now the extended forecast. Thursday, mostly cloudy. Showers likely. Highs in the upper 70s. Chance of rain 70%. Friday, showers likely. Highs around 70. Lows around 60. Chance of rain 70%. Saturday, mostly cloudy. A 40% chance of showers. Highs in the mid-60s. Lows in the upper 40s. Sunday, mostly cloudy with a 40% chance of showers. Highs in the mid-60s. Lows in the mid-40s. Monday, partly cloudy. Highs in the upper 50s. Lows in the lower 40s. This is the NOAA Weather Radio KHA 53 in Rochester. Your source for official weather information across the Western Finger Lakes and the Genesee Valley. KHA 53 operates on a frequency of 162.40 MHz. The 3 a.m. weather at Rochester, it was cloudy. The temperature was 59 degrees Fahrenheit or 15 degrees Celsius, the dew point 57 and the relative humidity 93%. The wind was southeast at 3 miles an hour. The pressure was 30.01 inches and steady. Repeating at Rochester, it was cloudy, temperature 59 degrees. Around the region at 3 a.m. at Erie, it was clear, with a temperature of 56. At Toronto, it was mostly cloudy, with a temperature of 63. It was cloudy, with a temperature of 60 at Buffalo, 60 at Niagara Falls, and 56 at Syracuse. Under cloudy skies, Elmira reported 56, Binghamton reported 54, and Watertown reported 54. At Oswego, winds were northeast at 3 knots, with a temperature of 53 degrees. The Central Lake Ontario buoy winds were southeast at 6 knots, with a temperature of 61 degrees, and the waves were 1 foot. The forecast for the Genesee Valley and Northern Finger Lakes, including Rochester, Geneseo, Canandaigua, Newark, and Fairhaven. Overnight, cloudy with some patchy fog. Lows in the mid-50s. Light west winds. Tuesday, areas of fog in the morning, otherwise cloudy in the morning, then becoming partly sunny. Highs ranging from the mid-60s on the hilltops to the upper 60s across the lower elevations. Light winds. Tuesday night, partly to mostly cloudy with areas of fog developing overnight. Lows around 50. Light winds. Wednesday, areas of fog in the morning, otherwise mostly cloudy. Highs ranging from around 70 on the hilltops to the mid-70s across the lower elevations. Light winds. Wednesday night, mostly cloudy. Warmer with lows around 60. Light winds. The forecast for the Southern Finger Lakes, including Pinyan, Seneca Falls, and Auburn. Overnight, cloudy with areas of fog. Lows in the mid-50s. Light northwest winds. Tuesday, areas of fog in the morning, otherwise cloudy in the morning, then becoming partly sunny. Highs in the upper 60s. Light northwest winds. Tuesday night, partly cloudy with areas of fog developing overnight. Lows around 50. Light winds. Wednesday, areas of fog in the morning, otherwise partly sunny. Highs in the lower 70s. Light winds. Wednesday night, mostly cloudy. Warmer with lows around 60. Light winds. And now the extended forecast. Thursday, mostly cloudy. Showers likely. Highs in the upper 70s. Chance of rain 70%. Friday, showers likely. Highs around 70. Lows around 60. Chance of rain 70%. Saturday, mostly cloudy. A 40% chance of showers. Highs in the mid-60s. Lows in the upper 40s. Sunday, mostly cloudy with a 40% chance of showers. Highs in the mid-60s. Lows in the mid-40s. Monday, partly cloudy. Highs in the upper 50s. Lows in the lower 40s. The Rochester, New York climate summary for yesterday, September 28, 2026. Yesterday's high temperature of 64 degrees occurred at 4:16 p.m. Yesterday's low temperature of 57 degrees occurred at 4:47 a.m.
0.01 inches of precipitation fell yesterday, which brings the monthly total to 2.54 inches. The total precipitation for the year now stands at 34.20 inches. There were 4 heating degree days yesterday. This brings the monthly total to 95. The yearly total since July 1st is 105. There were no cooling degree days yesterday. This leaves the monthly total at 68. The yearly total since January 1st is 623. Yesterday the maximum wind observed was 13 miles an hour from the northeast. The highest wind gust observed was 18 miles per hour from the north, which occurred at 12:06 p.m. Yesterday the average wind speed was 5 miles per hour. The record high for today is 90, which occurred in 1959, and the record low is 31, which occurred in 1942. Sunrise today is at 7:06 a.m. and sunset is at 6:55 p.m. This is the NOAA Weather Radio KHA 53 in Rochester. Your source for official weather information across the Western Finger Lakes and the Genesee Valley. KHA 53 operates on a frequency of 162.40 MHz. The 3 a.m. weather at Rochester, it was cloudy. The temperature was 59 degrees Fahrenheit or 15 degrees Celsius, the dew point 57 and the relative humidity 93%. The wind was southeast at 3 miles an hour. The pressure was 30.01 inches and steady. Repeating at Rochester, it was cloudy, temperature 59 degrees. Around the region at 3 a.m. at Erie, it was clear, with a temperature of 56. At Toronto, it was mostly cloudy, with a temperature of 63. It was cloudy, with a temperature of 60 at Buffalo, 60 at Niagara Falls, and 56 at Syracuse. Under cloudy skies, Elmira reported 56, Binghamton reported 54, and Watertown reported 54. At Oswego, winds were northeast at 3 knots, with a temperature of 53 degrees. The Central Lake Ontario buoy winds were southeast at 6 knots, with a temperature of 61 degrees, and the waves were 1 foot. The forecast for the Genesee Valley and Northern Finger Lakes, including Rochester, Geneseo, Canandaigua, Newark, and Fairhaven. Overnight, cloudy with some patchy fog. Lows in the mid-50s. Light west winds. Tuesday, areas of fog in the morning, otherwise cloudy in the morning, then becoming partly sunny. Highs ranging from the mid-60s on the hilltops to the upper 60s across the lower elevations. Light winds. Tuesday night, partly to mostly cloudy with areas of fog developing overnight. Lows around 50. Light winds. Wednesday, areas of fog in the morning, otherwise mostly cloudy. Highs ranging from around 70 on the hilltops to the mid-70s across the lower elevations. Light winds. Wednesday night, mostly cloudy. Warmer with lows around 60. Light winds. The forecast for the Southern Finger Lakes, including Tinian, Seneca Falls, and Auburn. Overnight, cloudy with areas of fog. Lows in the mid-50s. Light northwest winds. Tuesday, areas of fog in the morning, otherwise cloudy in the morning, then becoming partly sunny. Highs in the upper 60s. Light northwest winds. Tuesday night, partly cloudy with areas of fog developing overnight. Lows around 50. Light winds. Wednesday, areas of fog in the morning, otherwise partly sunny. Highs in the lower 70s. Light winds. Wednesday night, mostly cloudy. Warmer with lows around 60. Light winds. And now the extended forecast. Thursday, mostly cloudy. Showers likely. Highs in the upper 70s. Chance of rain 70%. Friday, showers likely. Highs around 70. Lows around 60. Chance of rain 70%. Saturday, mostly cloudy. A 40% chance of showers. Highs in the mid-60s. Lows in the upper 40s. Sunday, mostly cloudy with a 40% chance of showers. Highs in the mid-60s. Lows in the mid-40s. Monday, partly cloudy. Highs in the upper 50s. Lows in the lower 40s. This is the NOAA Weather Radio KHA 53 in Rochester.
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A53 operates on a frequency of 162.40 MHz. The 3 a.m. weather at Rochester, it was cloudy. The temperature was 59 degrees Fahrenheit or 15 degrees Celsius, the dew point 57 and the relative humidity 93%. The wind was southeast at 3 miles an hour. The pressure was 30.01 inches and steady. Repeating at Rochester, it was cloudy, temperature 59 degrees. Around the region at 3 a.m. at Erie, it was clear, with a temperature of 56. At Toronto, it was mostly cloudy, with a temperature of 63. It was cloudy, with a temperature of 60 at Buffalo, 60 at Niagara Falls, and 56 at Syracuse. Under cloudy skies, Elmira reported 56, Binghamton reported 54, and Watertown reported 54. At Oswego, winds were northeast at 3 knots, with a temperature of 53 degrees. The central Lake Ontario buoy winds were southeast at 6 knots, with a temperature of 61 degrees, and the waves were 1 foot. The forecast for the Genesee Valley and Northern Finger Lakes, including Rochester, Geneseo, Canandaigua, Newark, and Fairhaven. Overnight, cloudy with some patchy fog. Lows in the mid-50s. Light west winds. Tuesday, areas of fog in the morning, otherwise cloudy in the morning, then becoming partly sunny. Highs ranging from the mid-60s on the hilltops to the upper 60s across the lower elevations. Light winds. Tuesday night, partly to mostly cloudy with areas of fog developing overnight. Lows around 50. Light winds. Wednesday, areas of fog in the morning, otherwise mostly cloudy. Highs ranging from around 70 on the hilltops to the mid-70s across the lower elevations. Light winds. Wednesday night, mostly cloudy. Warmer with lows around 60. Light winds. The forecast for the Southern Finger Lakes, including Pinyan, Seneca Falls, and Auburn. Overnight, cloudy with areas of fog. Lows in the mid-50s. Light northwest winds. Tuesday, areas of fog in the morning, otherwise cloudy in the morning, then becoming partly sunny. Highs in the upper 60s. Light northwest winds. Tuesday night, partly cloudy with areas of fog developing overnight. Lows around 50. Light winds. Wednesday, areas of fog in the morning, otherwise partly sunny. Highs in the lower 70s. Light winds. Wednesday night, mostly cloudy. Warmer with lows around 60. Light winds. And now the extended forecast. Thursday, mostly cloudy. Showers likely. Highs in the upper 70s. Chance of rain 70%. Friday, showers likely. Highs around 70. Lows around 60. Chance of rain 70%. Saturday, mostly cloudy. A 40% chance of showers. Highs in the mid-60s. Lows in the upper 40s. Sunday, mostly cloudy with a 40% chance of showers. Highs in the mid-60s. Lows in the mid-40s. Monday, partly cloudy. Highs in the upper 50s. Lows in the lower 40s. This is the NOAA Weather Radio KHA-53 in Rochester. Your source for official weather information across the Western Finger Lakes and the Genesee Valley. KHA-53 operates on a frequency of 162.40 MHz. The 3 a.m. weather at Rochester, it was cloudy. The temperature was 59 degrees Fahrenheit or 15 degrees Celsius, the dew point 57 and the relative humidity 93%. The wind was southeast at 3 miles an hour. The pressure was 30.01 inches and steady. Repeating at Rochester, it was cloudy, temperature 59 degrees. Around the region at 3 a.m. at Erie, it was clear, with a temperature of 56. At Toronto, it was mostly cloudy, with a temperature of 63. It was cloudy, with a temperature of 60 at Buffalo, 60 at Niagara Falls, and 56 at Syracuse. Under cloudy skies, Elmira reported 56, Binghamton reported 54, and Watertown reported 54. At Oswego, winds were northeast at 3 knots, with a temperature of 53 degrees. The central Lake Ontario buoy winds were southeast at 6 knots, with a temperature of 61 degrees, and the waves were 1 foot.
The forecast for the Genesee Valley and Northern Finger Lakes, including Rochester, Geneseo, Canandaigua, Newark, and Fairhaven. Overnight, cloudy with some patchy fog. Lows in the mid-50s. Light west winds. Tuesday, areas of fog in the morning, otherwise cloudy in the morning, then becoming partly sunny. Highs ranging from the mid-60s on the hilltops to the upper 60s across the lower elevations. Light winds. Tuesday night, partly to mostly cloudy with areas of fog developing overnight. Lows around 50. Light winds. Wednesday, areas of fog in the morning, otherwise mostly cloudy. Highs ranging from around 70 on the hilltops to the mid-70s across the lower elevations. Light winds. Wednesday night, mostly cloudy. Warmer with lows around 60. Light winds. The forecast for the Southern Finger Lakes, including Pinyan, Seneca Falls, and Auburn. Overnight, cloudy with areas of fog. Lows in the mid-50s. Light northwest winds. Tuesday, areas of fog in the morning, otherwise cloudy in the morning, then becoming partly sunny. Highs in the upper 60s. Light northwest winds. Tuesday night, partly cloudy with areas of fog developing overnight. Lows around 50. Light winds. Wednesday, areas of fog in the morning, otherwise partly sunny. Highs in the lower 70s. Light winds. Wednesday night, mostly cloudy. Warmer with lows around 60. Light winds. And now the extended forecast. Thursday, mostly cloudy. Showers likely. Highs in the upper 70s. Chance of rain 70%. Friday, showers likely. Highs around 70. Lows around 60. Chance of rain 70%. Saturday, mostly cloudy. A 40% chance of showers. Highs in the mid-60s. Lows in the upper 40s. Sunday, mostly cloudy with a 40% chance of showers. Highs in the mid-60s. Lows in the mid-40s. Monday, partly cloudy. Highs in the upper 50s. Lows in the lower 40s. Open lake forecast for the Niagara River to Hamlin Beach beyond 5 miles from shore. Overnight, northwest winds less than 10 knots. Patchy fog late. Waves 1 foot or less. Tuesday, northeast winds less than 10 knots becoming east. Patchy fog early. Waves 1 foot or less. Tuesday night, southeast winds 10 knots or less becoming southwest. Waves 1 foot or less. Wednesday, southwest winds 10 knots or less becoming south. Waves 1 foot or less. Wednesday night, south winds 5 to 15 knots becoming southwest. Waves 2 feet or less. Thursday, southwest winds 10 to 15 knots becoming west. A chance of showers during the day, then showers likely Thursday night. Waves 1 to 2 feet building to 2 to 4 feet, then subsiding to 1 to 3 feet. Friday, northwest winds 5 to 10 knots becoming north. Showers likely during the day. Waves 1 to 2 feet. Saturday, northeast winds 5 to 10 knots becoming southeast. A chance of showers Saturday night. Waves 1 to 2 feet. Open lake forecast, 4, Hamlin Beach to Mexico Bay beyond 5 miles from shore. Overnight, north winds 5 to 15 knots. Waves 2 feet or less. Tuesday, north winds 10 knots or less becoming northwest. Waves 1 foot or less. Tuesday night, southwest winds 10 knots or less becoming south. Waves 1 foot or less. Wednesday, south winds 5 to 10 knots. Waves 2 feet or less. Wednesday night, southeast winds 10 knots or less becoming south 10 to 15 knots. Waves 2 feet or less. Thursday, south winds 15 to 20 knots becoming west 10 to 15 knots. Showers likely Thursday night. Waves 1 to 3 feet. Friday, northwest winds 5 to 15 knots becoming north. Showers likely during the day, then a chance of showers Friday night. Waves 1 to 3 feet. Saturday, northeast winds 5 to 15 knots becoming southeast. A chance of showers Saturday night. Waves 2 feet or less.
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KHA 53 operates on a frequency of 162.40 MHz. The 3 a.m. weather at Rochester, it was cloudy. The temperature was 59 degrees Fahrenheit or 15 degrees Celsius, the dew point 57 and the relative humidity 93%. The wind was southeast at 3 miles an hour. The pressure was 30.01 inches and steady. Repeating at Rochester, it was cloudy, temperature 59 degrees. The 4 a.m. weather at Rochester, it was cloudy. The temperature was 58 degrees Fahrenheit or 14 degrees Celsius, the dew point 57 and the relative humidity 97%. The wind was west at 3 miles an hour. The pressure was 30.01 inches and steady. Repeating at Rochester, it was cloudy, temperature 58 degrees. Around the region at 3 a.m. at Erie, it was clear, with a temperature of 56. At Toronto, it was mostly cloudy, with a temperature of 63. It was cloudy, with a temperature of 60 at Buffalo, 60 at Niagara Falls, and 56 at Syracuse. Under cloudy skies, Elmira reported 56, Binghamton reported 54, and Watertown reported 54. At Oswego, winds were northeast at 3 knots, with a temperature of 53 degrees. The Central Lake Ontario buoy winds were southeast at 6 knots, with a temperature of 61 degrees, and the waves were 1 foot. The forecast for the Genesee Valley and Northern Finger Lakes, including Rochester, Geneseo, Canandaigua, Newark, and Fairhaven. Today, areas of fog early, otherwise mostly cloudy through early afternoon, then becoming mostly sunny. Highs ranging from the mid-60s on the hilltops to the upper 60s across the lower elevations. Light winds. Tonight, partly to mostly cloudy with areas of fog developing overnight. Lows around 50. Light south winds. Wednesday, areas of fog in the morning, otherwise mostly cloudy. Highs ranging from around 70 on the hilltops to the mid-70s across the lower elevations. Light winds. Wednesday night, mostly cloudy. Warmer with lows around 60. Light winds. Thursday, partly sunny. Warm with highs ranging from the mid-70s on the hilltops to the upper 70s across the lower elevations. South winds 5 to 10 miles an hour, becoming southwest 10 to 15 miles an hour. The forecast for the Southern Finger Lakes, including Pinyan, Seneca Falls, and Auburn. Today, areas of fog early, otherwise cloudy through early afternoon, then becoming partly sunny. Highs in the upper 60s. Light winds. Tonight, partly cloudy with areas of fog developing overnight. Lows around 50. Light south winds. Wednesday, areas of fog in the morning, otherwise partly sunny. Highs in the lower 70s. Light winds. Wednesday night, mostly cloudy. Warmer with lows around 60. Light winds. Thursday, partly sunny. Warm with highs in the mid-70s. South winds 10 miles an hour or less, becoming southwest. And now the extended forecast. Friday, showers likely. Highs around 70. Lows around 60. Chance of rain 70%. Saturday, mostly cloudy. A 40% chance of showers. Highs in the mid-60s. Lows in the upper 40s. Sunday, mostly cloudy with a 40% chance of showers. Highs in the mid-60s. Lows in the mid-40s. Monday, partly cloudy. Highs in the upper 50s. Lows in the lower 40s. Open Lake Forecast, 4, the Niagara River to Hamlin Beach beyond 5 miles from shore. Today, southeast winds 10 knots or less becoming east. Patchy fog early. Waves 1 foot or less. Tonight, southeast winds 10 knots or less becoming southwest. Waves 1 foot or less. Wednesday, southwest winds 5 to 10 knots. Waves 1 foot or less. Wednesday night, southwest winds 5 to 10 knots. A chance of showers overnight. Waves 2 feet or less. Thursday, southwest winds 5 to 15 knots becoming west. A chance of showers during the day, then showers likely Thursday night. Waves 1 to 3 feet. Friday, north

Winds 5 to 10 knots becoming north. Showers likely during the day, then a chance of showers Friday night. Waves 1 to 2 feet. Saturday, northeast winds 5 to 15 knots becoming east. Waves 1 to 2 feet. Open lake forecast, 4, Heron Beach to Mexico Bay beyond 5 miles from shore. Today, northeast winds 10 knots or less becoming south. Waves 1 foot or less. Tonight, light and variable winds becoming south 5 to 10 knots. Waves 1 foot or less. Wednesday, south winds 5 to 10 knots. Waves 2 feet or less. Wednesday night, south winds 5 to 15 knots. Waves 2 feet or less. Thursday, south winds 15 to 20 knots becoming west 10 to 15 knots. Showers likely Thursday night. Waves 1 to 3 feet. Friday, northwest winds 5 to 15 knots becoming north. Showers likely during the day, then a chance of showers Friday night. Waves 1 to 3 feet. Saturday, northeast winds 5 to 15 knots becoming southeast. A chance of showers Saturday night. Waves 1 to 3 feet. 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Your source for official weather information across the Western Finger Lakes and the Genesee Valley. KHA-53 operates on a frequency of 162.40 MHz. The 4 a.m. weather at Rochester, it was cloudy. The temperature was 58 degrees Fahrenheit or 14 degrees Celsius, the dew point 57 and the relative humidity 97%. The wind was west at 3 miles an hour. The pressure was 30.01 inches and steady. Repeating at Rochester, it was cloudy, temperature 58 degrees. Around the region at 4 a.m. at Erie, it was clear, with a temperature of 56. It was cloudy, with a temperature of 60 at Buffalo, 60 at Niagara Falls, and 55 at Syracuse. Under cloudy skies, Elmira reported 56, Binghamton reported 54, and Watertown reported 54. At Oswego, winds were north at 2 knots, with a temperature of 53 degrees. The Central Lake Ontario buoy winds were from the south at 4 knots. The forecast for the Genesee Valley and Northern Finger Lakes, including Rochester, Geneseo, Canandaigua, Newark, and Fairhaven. Today, areas of fog early, otherwise mostly cloudy through early afternoon, then becoming mostly sunny. Highs ranging from the mid-60s on the hilltops to the upper 60s across the lower elevations. Light winds. Tonight, partly to mostly cloudy with areas of fog developing overnight. Lows around 50. Light south winds. Wednesday, areas of fog in the morning, otherwise mostly cloudy. Highs ranging from around 70 on the hilltops to the mid-70s across the lower elevations. Light winds. Wednesday night, mostly cloudy. Warmer with lows around 60. Light winds. Thursday, partly sunny. Warm with highs ranging from the mid-70s on the hilltops to the upper 70s across the lower elevations. South winds 5 to 10 miles an hour, becoming southwest 10 to 15 miles an hour. The forecast for the Southern Finger Lakes, including Tinian, Seneca Falls, and Auburn. Today, areas of fog early, otherwise cloudy through early afternoon, then becoming partly sunny. Highs in the upper 60s. Light winds. Tonight, partly cloudy with areas of fog developing overnight. Lows around 50. Light south winds. Wednesday, areas of fog in the morning, otherwise partly sunny. Highs in the lower 70s. Light winds. Wednesday night, mostly cloudy. Warmer with lows around 60. Light winds. Thursday, partly sunny. Warm with highs in the mid-70s. South winds 10 miles an hour or less, becoming southwest. And now the extended forecast. Friday, showers likely. Highs around 70. Lows around 60. Chance of rain 70%. Saturday, mostly cloudy. A 40% chance of showers. Highs in the mid-60s. Lows in the upper 40s. Sunday, mostly cloudy with a 40% chance of showers. Highs in the mid-60s. Lows in the mid-40s. Monday, partly cloudy. Highs in the upper 50s. Lows in the lower 40s.

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The 4 a.m. weather at Rochester, it was cloudy. The temperature was 58 degrees Fahrenheit or 14 degrees Celsius, the dew point 57 and the relative humidity 97%. The wind was west at 3 miles an hour. The pressure was 30.01 inches and steady. Repeating at Rochester, it was cloudy, temperature 58 degrees. Around the region at 4 a.m. at Erie, it was clear, with a temperature of 56. It was cloudy, with a temperature of 60 at Buffalo, 60 at Niagara Falls, 63 at Toronto, and 55 at Syracuse. Under cloudy skies, Elmira reported 56, Binghamton reported 54, and Watertown reported 54. At Oswego, winds were north at 2 knots, with a temperature of 53 degrees. The Central Lake Ontario buoy winds were southeast at 4 knots, with a temperature of 61 degrees, and the waves were 1 foot. The forecast for the Genesee Valley and Northern Finger Lakes, including Rochester, Geneseo, Canandaigua, Newark, and Fairhaven. Today, areas of fog early, otherwise mostly cloudy through early afternoon, then becoming mostly sunny. Highs ranging from the mid-60s on the hilltops to the upper 60s across the lower elevations. Light winds. Tonight, partly to mostly cloudy with areas of fog developing overnight. Lows around 50. Light south winds. Wednesday, areas of fog in the morning, otherwise mostly cloudy. Highs ranging from around 70 on the hilltops to the mid-70s across the lower elevations. Light winds. Wednesday night, mostly cloudy. Warmer with lows around 60. Light winds. Thursday, partly sunny. Warm with highs ranging from the mid-70s on the hilltops to the upper 70s across the lower elevations. South winds 5 to 10 miles an hour, becoming southwest 10 to 15 miles an hour. The forecast for the Southern Finger Lakes, including Pinyan, Seneca Falls, and Auburn. Today, areas of fog early, otherwise cloudy through early afternoon, then becoming partly sunny. Highs in the upper 60s. Light winds. Tonight, partly cloudy with areas of fog developing overnight. Lows around 50. Light south winds. Wednesday, areas of fog in the morning, otherwise partly sunny. Highs in the lower 70s. Light winds. Wednesday night, mostly cloudy. Warmer with lows around 60. Light winds. Thursday, partly sunny. Warm with highs in the mid-70s. South winds 10 miles an hour or less, becoming southwest. And now the extended forecast. Friday, showers likely. Highs around 70. Lows around 60. Chance of rain 70%. Saturday, mostly cloudy. A 40% chance of showers. Highs in the mid-60s. Lows in the upper 40s. Sunday, mostly cloudy with a 40% chance of showers. Highs in the mid-60s. Lows in the mid-40s. Monday, partly cloudy. Highs in the upper 50s. Lows in the lower 40s. The Rochester, New York climate summary for yesterday, September 28, 2026. Yesterday's high temperature of 64 degrees occurred at 4:16 p.m. Yesterday's low temperature of 57 degrees occurred at 4:47 a.m. 0.01 inches of precipitation fell yesterday, which brings the monthly total to 2.54 inches. The total precipitation for the year now stands at 34.20 inches. There were 4 heating degree days yesterday. This brings the monthly total to 95. The yearly total since July 1st is 105. There were no cooling degree days yesterday. This leaves the monthly total at 68. The yearly total since January 1st is 623. Yesterday the maximum wind observed was 13 miles an hour from the northeast. The highest wind gust observed was 18 miles per hour from the north, which occurred at 12:06 p.m. Yesterday the average wind speed was 5 miles per hour. The record high for today is 90, which occurred in 1959, and the record low is 31, which occurred in 1942.

Sunrise today is at 7:06 a.m. and sunset is at 6:55 p.m. This is the NOAA Weather Radio KHA 53 in Rochester, your source for official weather information across the Western Finger Lakes and the Genesee Valley. KHA 53 operates on a frequency of 162.40 MHz. The 4 a.m. weather at Rochester, it was cloudy. The temperature was 58 degrees Fahrenheit or 14 degrees Celsius, the dew point 57 and the relative humidity 97%. The wind was west at 3 miles an hour. The pressure was 30.01 inches and steady. Repeating at Rochester, it was cloudy, temperature 58 degrees. Around the region at 4 a.m. at Erie, it was clear, with a temperature of 56. It was cloudy, with a temperature of 60 at Buffalo, 60 at Niagara Falls, 63 at Toronto, and 55 at Syracuse. Under cloudy skies, Elmira reported 56, Binghamton reported 54, and Watertown reported 54. At Oswego, winds were north at 2 knots, with a temperature of 53 degrees. The Central Lake Ontario buoy winds were southeast at 4 knots, with a temperature of 61 degrees, and the waves were 1 foot. The forecast for the Genesee Valley and Northern Finger Lakes, including Rochester, Geneseo, Canandaigua, Newark, and Fairhaven. Today, areas of fog early, otherwise mostly cloudy through early afternoon, then becoming mostly sunny. Highs ranging from the mid-60s on the hilltops to the upper 60s across the lower elevations. Light winds. Tonight, partly to mostly cloudy with areas of fog developing overnight. Lows around 50. Light south winds. Wednesday, areas of fog in the morning, otherwise mostly cloudy. Highs ranging from around 70 on the hilltops to the mid-70s across the lower elevations. Light winds. Wednesday night, mostly cloudy. Warmer with lows around 60. Light winds. Thursday, partly sunny. Warm with highs ranging from the mid-70s on the hilltops to the upper 70s across the lower elevations. South winds 5 to 10 miles an hour, becoming southwest 10 to 15 miles an hour. The forecast for the Southern Finger Lakes, including Tinian, Seneca Falls, and Auburn. Today, areas of fog early, otherwise cloudy through early afternoon, then becoming partly sunny. Highs in the upper 60s. Light winds. Tonight, partly cloudy with areas of fog developing overnight. Lows around 50. Light south winds. Wednesday, areas of fog in the morning, otherwise partly sunny. Highs in the lower 70s. Light winds. Wednesday night, mostly cloudy. Warmer with lows around 60. Light winds. Thursday, partly sunny. Warm with highs in the mid-70s. South winds 10 miles an hour or less, becoming southwest. And now the extended forecast. Friday, showers likely. Highs around 70. Lows around 60. Chance of rain 70%. Saturday, mostly cloudy. A 40% chance of showers. Highs in the mid-60s. Lows in the upper 40s. Sunday, mostly cloudy with a 40% chance of showers. Highs in the mid-60s. Lows in the mid-40s. Monday, partly cloudy. Highs in the upper 50s. Lows in the lower 40s. 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KHA 53 operates on a frequency of 162.40 MHz. The 4 a.m. weather at Rochester, it was cloudy. The temperature was 58 degrees Fahrenheit or 14 degrees Celsius, the dew point 57 and the relative humidity 97%. The wind was west at 3 miles an hour. The pressure was 30.01 inches and steady. Repeating at Rochester, it was cloudy, temperature 58 degrees. Around the region at 4 a.m. at Erie, it was clear, with a temperature of 56. It was cloudy, with a temperature of 60 at Buffalo, 60 at Niagara Falls, 63 at Toronto, and 55 at Syracuse. Under cloudy skies, Elmira reported 56, Binghamton reported 54, and Watertown reported 54. At Oswego, winds were north at 2 knots, with a temperature of 53.

degrees. The central Lake Ontario buoy winds were southeast at 4 knots, with a temperature of 61 degrees, and the waves were 1 foot. The forecast for the Genesee Valley and Northern Finger Lakes, including Rochester, Geneseo, Canandaigua, Newark, and Fairhaven. Today, areas of fog early, otherwise mostly cloudy through early afternoon, then becoming mostly sunny. Highs ranging from the mid-60s on the hilltops to the upper 60s across the lower elevations. Light winds. Tonight, partly to mostly cloudy with areas of fog developing overnight. Lows around 50. Light south winds. Wednesday, areas of fog in the morning, otherwise mostly cloudy. Highs ranging from around 70 on the hilltops to the mid-70s across the lower elevations. Light winds. Wednesday night, mostly cloudy. Warmer with lows around 60. Light winds. Thursday, partly sunny. Warm with highs ranging from the mid-70s on the hilltops to the upper 70s across the lower elevations. South winds 5 to 10 miles an hour, becoming southwest 10 to 15 miles an hour. The forecast for the Southern Finger Lakes, including Pinyan, Seneca Falls, and Auburn. Today, areas of fog early, otherwise cloudy through early afternoon, then becoming partly sunny. Highs in the upper 60s. Light winds. Tonight, partly cloudy with areas of fog developing overnight. Lows around 50. Light south winds. Wednesday, areas of fog in the morning, otherwise partly sunny. Highs in the lower 70s. Light winds. Wednesday night, mostly cloudy. Warmer with lows around 60. Light winds. Thursday, partly sunny. Warm with highs in the mid-70s. South winds 10 miles an hour or less, becoming southwest. And now the extended forecast. Friday, showers likely. Highs around 70. Lows around 60. Chance of rain 70%. Saturday, mostly cloudy. A 40% chance of showers. Highs in the mid-60s. Lows in the upper 40s. Sunday, mostly cloudy with a 40% chance of showers. Highs in the mid-60s. Lows in the mid-40s. Monday, partly cloudy. Highs in the upper 50s. Lows in the lower 40s. This is the NOAA Weather Radio KHA 53 in Rochester. Your source for official weather information across the Western Finger Lakes and the Genesee Valley. KHA 53 operates on a frequency of 162.40 MHz. The 4 a.m. weather at Rochester, it was cloudy. The temperature was 58 degrees Fahrenheit or 14 degrees Celsius, the dew point 57 and the relative humidity 97%. The wind was west at 3 miles an hour. The pressure was 30.01 inches and steady. Repeating at Rochester, it was cloudy, temperature 58 degrees. Around the region at 4 a.m. at Erie, it was clear, with a temperature of 56. It was cloudy, with a temperature of 60 at Buffalo, 60 at Niagara Falls, 63 at Toronto, and 55 at Syracuse. Under cloudy skies, Elmira reported 56, Binghamton reported 54, and Watertown reported 54. At Oswego, winds were north at 2 knots, with a temperature of 53 degrees. The central Lake Ontario buoy winds were southeast at 4 knots, with a temperature of 61 degrees, and the waves were 1 foot. The forecast for the Genesee Valley and Northern Finger Lakes, including Rochester, Geneseo, Canandaigua, Newark, and Fairhaven. Today, areas of fog early, otherwise mostly cloudy through early afternoon, then becoming mostly sunny. Highs ranging from the mid-60s on the hilltops to the upper 60s across the lower elevations. Light winds. Tonight, partly to mostly cloudy with areas of fog developing overnight. Lows around 50. Light south winds. Wednesday, areas of fog in the morning, otherwise mostly cloudy. Highs ranging from around 70 on the hilltops to the mid-70s across the lower elevations. Light winds. Wednesday night, mostly cloudy. Warmer with lows around 60. Light winds. Thursday, partly sunny. Warm with highs ranging from the mid-70s on the hilltops to the upper 70s across the lower elevations. South winds 5 to 10 miles an hour.

Best. Friday, showers likely. Highs around 70. Lows around 60. Chance of rain 70%. Saturday, mostly cloudy. A 40% chance of showers. Highs in the mid-60s. Lows in the upper 40s. Sunday, mostly cloudy with a 40% chance of showers. Highs in the mid-60s. Lows in the mid-40s. Monday, partly cloudy. Highs in the upper 50s. Lows in the lower 40s. This is the NOAA Weather Radio KHA 53 in Rochester. Your source for official weather information across the Western Finger Lakes and the Genesee Valley. KHA 53 operates on a frequency of 162.40 MHz. The 4 a.m. weather at Rochester, it was cloudy. The temperature was 58 degrees Fahrenheit or 14 degrees Celsius, the dew point 57 and the relative humidity 97%. The wind was west at 3 miles an hour. The pressure was 30.01 inches and steady. Repeating at Rochester, it was cloudy, temperature 58 degrees. Around the region at 4 a.m. at Erie, it was clear, with a temperature of 56. It was cloudy, with a temperature of 60 at Buffalo, 60 at Niagara Falls, 63 at Toronto, and 55 at Syracuse. Under cloudy skies, Elmira reported 56, Binghamton reported 54, and Watertown reported 54. At Oswego, winds were north at 2 knots, with a temperature of 53 degrees. The Central Lake Ontario buoy winds were southeast at 4 knots, with a temperature of 61 degrees, and the waves were 1 foot. The forecast for the Genesee Valley and Northern Finger Lakes, including Rochester, Geneseo, Canandaigua, Newark, and Fairhaven. Today, areas of fog early, otherwise mostly cloudy through early afternoon, then becoming mostly sunny. Highs ranging from the mid-60s on the hilltops to the upper 60s across the lower elevations. Light winds. Tonight, partly to mostly cloudy with areas of fog developing overnight. Lows around 50. Light south winds. Wednesday, areas of fog in the morning, otherwise mostly cloudy. Highs ranging from around 70 on the hilltops to the mid-70s across the lower elevations. Light winds. Wednesday night, mostly cloudy. Warmer with lows around 60. Light winds. Thursday, partly sunny. Warm with highs ranging from the mid-70s on the hilltops to the upper 70s across the lower elevations. South winds 5 to 10 miles an hour, becoming southwest 10 to 15 miles an hour. The forecast for the Southern Finger Lakes, including Pinyan, Seneca Falls, and Auburn. Today, areas of fog early, otherwise cloudy through early afternoon, then becoming partly sunny. Highs in the upper 60s. Light winds. Tonight, partly cloudy with areas of fog developing overnight. Lows around 50. Light south winds. Wednesday, areas of fog in the morning, otherwise partly sunny. Highs in the lower 70s. Light winds. Wednesday night, mostly cloudy. Warmer with lows around 60. Light winds. Thursday, partly sunny. Warm with highs in the mid-70s. South winds 10 miles an hour or less, becoming southwest. And now the extended forecast. Friday, showers likely. Highs around 70. Lows around 60. Chance of rain 70%. Saturday, mostly cloudy. A 40% chance of showers. Highs in the mid-60s. Lows in the upper 40s. Sunday, mostly cloudy with a 40% chance of showers. Highs in the mid-60s. Lows in the mid-40s. Monday, partly cloudy. Highs in the upper 50s. Lows in the lower 40s. The Nearshore Marine Forecast, for the Niagara River to Hamlin Beach along Lake Ontario. Today, southeast winds 10 knots or less becoming northeast. Patchy fog early. Waves 1 foot or less. Tonight, southeast winds less than 10 knots becoming southwest. Partly cloudy in the evening, then becoming mostly cloudy. Waves 1 foot or less. Wednesday, southwest winds 10 knots or less. Mostly cloudy. The cloudy in the evening, then becoming mostly cloudy. Waves 1 foot or less.

Wednesday, southwest winds 10 knots or less. Mostly cloudy. Waves 1 foot or less. Wednesday night, southwest winds 5 to 10 knots. Mostly cloudy. Waves 1 foot or less. Thursday, southwest winds 5 to 15 knots becoming west. Showers likely Thursday night. Waves 1 to 3 feet. Friday, northwest winds 5 to 10 knots becoming north. Showers likely during the day, then a chance of showers Friday night. Waves 1 to 2 feet. Saturday, northeast winds 5 to 10 knots becoming east. Partly to mostly cloudy. Waves 2 feet or less. The Nearshore Marine Forecast, 4, Helen Beach to Mexico Bay. Today, northeast winds 10 knots or less. Cloudy this morning, then becoming mostly sunny. Waves 1 foot or less. Tonight, light and variable winds. Mainly clear in the evening, then becoming mostly cloudy. Waves 1 foot or less. Wednesday, south winds 5 to 10 knots becoming light and variable. Mostly cloudy. Waves 1 foot or less. Wednesday night, south winds 10 knots or less. Mostly cloudy. Waves 1 foot or less. Thursday, south winds 5 to 15 knots becoming west. Showers likely Thursday night. Waves 2 feet or less. Friday, west winds 5 to 15 knots becoming north. Showers likely during the day, then a chance of showers Friday night. Waves 1 to 3 feet. Saturday, northeast winds 5 to 15 knots becoming southeast. A chance of showers Saturday night. Waves 1 to 3 feet. The water temperature off Rochester is 63 degrees, the water temperature at the Central Lake Buoy is 65 degrees, and the water temperature off Oswego is 55 degrees. This is the NOAA Weather Radio KHA 53 in Rochester. Your source for official weather information across the Western Finger Lakes and the Genesee Valley. KHA 53 operates on a frequency of 162.40 MHz. The 4 a.m. weather at Rochester, it was cloudy. The temperature was 58 degrees Fahrenheit or 14 degrees Celsius, the dew point 57 and the relative humidity 97%. The wind was west at 3 miles an hour. The pressure was 30.01 inches and steady. Repeating at Rochester, it was cloudy, temperature 58 degrees. Around the region at 4 a.m. at Erie, it was clear, with a temperature of 56. It was cloudy, with a temperature of 60 at Buffalo, 60 at Niagara Falls, 63 at Toronto, and 55 at Syracuse. Under cloudy skies, Elmira reported 56, Binghamton reported 54, and Watertown reported 54. At Oswego, winds were north at 2 knots, with a temperature of 53 degrees. The Central Lake Ontario buoy winds were southeast at 4 knots, with a temperature of 61 degrees, and the waves were 1 foot. The forecast for the Genesee Valley and Northern Finger Lakes, including Rochester, Geneseo, Canandaigua, Newark, and Fairhaven. Today, areas of fog early, otherwise mostly cloudy through early afternoon, then becoming mostly sunny. Highs ranging from the mid-60s on the hilltops to the upper 60s across the lower elevations. Light winds. Tonight, partly to mostly cloudy with areas of fog developing overnight. Lows around 50. Light south winds. Wednesday, areas of fog in the morning, otherwise mostly cloudy. Highs ranging from around 70 on the hilltops to the mid-70s across the lower elevations. Light winds. Wednesday night, mostly cloudy. Warmer with lows around 60. Light winds. Thursday, partly sunny. Warm with highs ranging from the mid-70s on the hilltops to the upper 70s across the lower elevations. South winds 5 to 10 miles an hour, becoming southwest 10 to 15 miles an hour. The forecast for the Southern Finger Lakes, including Tinian, Seneca Falls, and Auburn. Today, areas of fog early, otherwise cloudy through early afternoon, then becoming partly sunny. Highs in the upper 60s. Light winds. Tonight, partly cloudy with areas of fog developing overnight. Lows around 50. Light south winds. Wednesday, areas of fog in the morning, otherwise partly sunny. Highs in the lower 70s.

light winds. Wednesday night, mostly cloudy. Warmer with lows around 60. Light winds. Thursday, partly sunny. Warm with highs in the mid-70s. South winds 10 miles an hour or less, becoming southwest. And now the extended forecast. Friday, showers likely. Highs around 70. Lows around 60. Chance of rain 70%. Saturday, mostly cloudy. A 40% chance of showers. Highs in the mid-60s. Lows in the upper 40s. Sunday, mostly cloudy with a 40% chance of showers. Highs in the mid-60s. Lows in the mid-40s. Monday, partly cloudy. Highs in the upper 50s. Lows in the lower 40s. This is the NOAA Weather Radio KHA-53 in Rochester. Your source for official weather information across the Western Finger Lakes and the Genesee Valley. KHA-53 operates on a frequency of 162.40 MHz. The 4 a.m. weather at Rochester, it was cloudy. The temperature was 58 degrees Fahrenheit or 14 degrees Celsius, the dew point 57 and the relative humidity 97%. The wind was west at 3 miles an hour. The pressure was 30.01 inches and steady. Repeating at Rochester, it was cloudy, temperature 58 degrees. Around the region at 4 a.m. at Erie, it was clear, with a temperature of 56. It was cloudy, with a temperature of 60 at Buffalo, 60 at Niagara Falls, 63 at Toronto, and 55 at Syracuse. Under cloudy skies, Elmira reported 56, Binghamton reported 54, and Watertown reported 54. At Oswego, winds were north at 2 knots, with a temperature of 53 degrees. The Central Lake Ontario buoy winds were southeast at 4 knots, with a temperature of 61 degrees, and the waves were 1 foot. The forecast for the Genesee Valley and Northern Finger Lakes, including Rochester, Geneseo, Canandaigua, Newark, and Fairhaven. Today, areas of fog early, otherwise mostly cloudy through early afternoon, then becoming mostly sunny. Highs ranging from the mid-60s on the hilltops to the upper 60s across the lower elevations. Light winds. Tonight, partly to mostly cloudy with areas of fog developing overnight. Lows around 50. Light south winds. Wednesday, areas of fog in the morning, otherwise mostly cloudy. Highs ranging from around 70 on the hilltops to the mid-70s across the lower elevations. Light winds. Wednesday night, mostly cloudy. Warmer with lows around 60. Light winds. Thursday, partly sunny. Warm with highs ranging from the mid-70s on the hilltops to the upper 70s across the lower elevations. South winds 5 to 10 miles an hour, becoming southwest 10 to 15 miles an hour. The forecast for the Southern Finger Lakes, including Pinyan, Seneca Falls, and Auburn. Today, areas of fog early, otherwise cloudy through early afternoon, then becoming partly sunny. Highs in the upper 60s. Light winds. Tonight, partly cloudy with areas of fog developing overnight. Lows around 50. Light south winds. Wednesday, areas of fog in the morning, otherwise partly sunny. Highs in the lower 70s. Light winds. Wednesday night, mostly cloudy. Warmer with lows around 60. Light winds. Thursday, partly sunny. Warm with highs in the mid-70s. South winds 10 miles an hour or less, becoming southwest. And now the extended forecast. Friday, showers likely. Highs around 70. Lows around 60. Chance of rain 70%. Saturday, mostly cloudy. A 40% chance of showers. Highs in the mid-60s. Lows in the upper 40s. Sunday, mostly cloudy with a 40% chance of showers. Highs in the mid-60s. Lows in the mid-40s. Monday, partly cloudy. Highs in the upper 50s. Lows in the lower 40s. This is the NOAA Weather Radio KHA-53 in Rochester. 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KHA-53 operates on a frequency of 162.40 MHz. The 4 a.m. weather at Rochester.

was cloudy. The temperature was 58 degrees Fahrenheit or 14 degrees Celsius, the dew point 57 and the relative humidity 97%. The wind was west at 3 miles an hour. The pressure was 30.01 inches and steady. Repeating at Rochester, it was cloudy, temperature 58 degrees. Around the region at 4 a.m. at Erie, it was clear, with a temperature of 56. It was cloudy, with a temperature of 60 at Buffalo, 60 at Niagara Falls, 63 at Toronto, and 55 at Syracuse. Under cloudy skies, Elmira reported 56, Binghamton reported 54, and Watertown reported 54. At Oswego, winds were north at 2 knots, with a temperature of 53 degrees. The Central Lake Ontario buoy winds were southeast at 4 knots, with a temperature of 61 degrees, and the waves were 1 foot. The forecast for the Genesee Valley and Northern Finger Lakes, including Rochester, Geneseo, Canandaigua, Newark, and Fairhaven. Today, areas are fog early, otherwise mostly cloudy through early afternoon, then becoming mostly sunny. Highs ranging from the mid-60s on the hilltops to the upper 60s across the lower elevations. Light winds. Tonight, partly to mostly cloudy with areas of fog developing overnight. Lows around 50. Light south winds. Wednesday, areas of fog in the morning, otherwise mostly cloudy. Highs ranging from around 70 on the hilltops to the mid-70s across the lower elevations. Light winds. Wednesday night, mostly cloudy. Warmer with lows around 60. Light winds. Thursday, partly sunny. Warm with highs ranging from the mid-70s on the hilltops to the upper 70s across the lower elevations. South winds 5 to 10 miles an hour, becoming southwest 10 to 15 miles an hour. The forecast for the Southern Finger Lakes, including Tinian, Seneca Falls, and Auburn. Today, areas of fog early, otherwise cloudy through early afternoon, then becoming partly sunny. Highs in the upper 60s. Light winds. Tonight, partly cloudy with areas of fog developing overnight. Lows around 50. Light south winds. Wednesday, areas of fog in the morning, otherwise partly sunny. Highs in the lower 70s. Light winds. Wednesday night, mostly cloudy. Warmer with lows around 60. Light winds. Thursday, partly sunny. Warm with highs in the mid-70s. South winds 10 miles an hour or less, becoming southwest. And now the extended forecast. Friday, showers likely. Highs around 70. Lows around 60. Chance of rain 70%. Saturday, mostly cloudy. A 40% chance of showers. Highs in the mid-60s. Lows in the upper 40s. Sunday, mostly cloudy with a 40% chance of showers. Highs in the mid-60s. Lows in the mid-40s. Monday, partly cloudy. Highs in the upper 50s. Lows in the lower 40s. The Rochester, New York climate summary for yesterday, September 28, 2026. Yesterday's high temperature of 64 degrees occurred at 4:16 p.m. Yesterday's low temperature of 57 degrees occurred at 4:47 a.m. 0.01 inches of precipitation fell yesterday, which brings the monthly total to 2.54 inches. The total precipitation for the year now stands at 34.20 inches. There were 4 heating degree days yesterday. This brings the monthly total to 95. The yearly total since July 1st is 105. There were no cooling degree days yesterday. This leaves the monthly total at 68. The yearly total since January 1st is 623. Yesterday the maximum wind observed was 13 miles an hour from the northeast. The highest wind gust observed was 18 miles per hour from the north, which occurred at 12:06 p.m. Yesterday the average wind speed was 5 miles per hour. The record high for today is 90, which occurred in 1959, and the record low is 31, which occurred in 1942. Sunrise today is at 7:06 a.m. and sunset is at 6:55 p.m. This is the NOAA Weather Radio KHA-53 in Rochester. 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
KHA 53 operates on a frequency of 162.40 MHz. The 4 a.m. weather at Rochester, it was cloudy. The temperature was 58 degrees Fahrenheit or 14 degrees Celsius, the dew point 57 and the relative humidity 97%. The wind was west at 3 miles an hour. The pressure was 30.01 inches and steady. Repeating at Rochester, it was cloudy, temperature 58 degrees. Around the region at 4 a.m. at Erie, it was clear, with a temperature of 56. It was cloudy, with a temperature of 60 at Buffalo, 60 at Niagara Falls, 63 at Toronto, and 55 at Syracuse. Under cloudy skies, Elmira reported 56, Binghamton reported 54, and Watertown reported 54. At Oswego, winds were north at 2 knots, with a temperature of 53 degrees. The Central Lake Ontario buoy winds were southeast at 4 knots, with a temperature of 61 degrees, and the waves were 1 foot. The forecast for the Genesee Valley and Northern Finger Lakes, including Rochester, Geneseo, Canandaigua, Newark, and Fairhaven. Today, areas of fog early, otherwise mostly cloudy through early afternoon, then becoming mostly sunny. Highs ranging from the mid-60s on the hilltops to the upper 60s across the lower elevations. Light winds. Tonight, partly to mostly cloudy with areas of fog developing overnight. Lows around 50. Light south winds. Wednesday, areas of fog in the morning, otherwise mostly cloudy. Highs ranging from around 70 on the hilltops to the mid-70s across the lower elevations. Light winds. Wednesday night, mostly cloudy. Warmer with lows around 60. Light winds. Thursday, partly sunny. Warm with highs ranging from the mid-70s on the hilltops to the upper 70s across the lower elevations. South winds 5 to 10 miles an hour, becoming southwest 10 to 15 miles an hour. The forecast for the Southern Finger Lakes, including Pinyan, Seneca Falls, and Auburn. Today, areas of fog early, otherwise cloudy through early afternoon, then becoming partly sunny. Highs in the upper 60s. Light winds. Tonight, partly cloudy with areas of fog developing overnight. Lows around 50. Light south winds. Wednesday, areas of fog in the morning, otherwise partly sunny. Highs in the lower 70s. Light winds. Wednesday night, mostly cloudy. Warmer with lows around 60. Light winds. Thursday, partly sunny. Warm with highs in the mid-70s. South winds 10 miles an hour or less, becoming southwest. And now the extended forecast. Friday, showers likely. Highs around 70. Lows around 60. Chance of rain 70%. Saturday, mostly cloudy. A 40% chance of showers. Highs in the mid-60s. Lows in the upper 40s. Sunday, mostly cloudy with a 40% chance of showers. Highs in the mid-60s. Lows in the mid-40s. Monday, partly cloudy. Highs in the upper 50s. Lows in the lower 40s. This is the NOAA Weather Radio KHA 53 in Rochester. Your source for official weather information across the Western Finger Lakes and the Genesee Valley. KHA 53 operates on a frequency of 162.40 MHz. The 4 a.m. weather at Rochester, it was cloudy. The temperature was 58 degrees Fahrenheit or 14 degrees Celsius, the dew point 57 and the relative humidity 97%. The wind was west at 3 miles an hour. The pressure was 30.01 inches and steady. Repeating at Rochester, it was cloudy, temperature 58 degrees. Around the region at 4 a.m. at Erie, it was clear, with a temperature of 56. It was cloudy, with a temperature of 60 at Buffalo, 60 at Niagara Falls, 63 at Toronto, and 55 at Syracuse. Under cloudy skies, Elmira reported 56, Binghamton reported 54, and Watertown reported 54. At Oswego, winds were north at 2 knots, with a temperature of 53 degrees. The Central Lake Ontario buoy winds were southeast at 4 knots, with a temperature of 61 degrees, and the waves were 1 foot.
The forecast for the Genesee Valley and Northern Finger Lakes, including Rochester, Geneseo, Canandaigua, Newark, and Fairhaven. Today, areas of fog

skies mostly cloudy through early afternoon, then becoming mostly sunny. Highs ranging from the mid-60s on the hilltops to the upper 60s across the lower elevations. Light winds. Tonight, partly to mostly cloudy with areas of fog developing overnight. Lows around 50. Light south winds. Wednesday, areas of fog in the morning, otherwise mostly cloudy. Highs ranging from around 70 on the hilltops to the mid-70s across the lower elevations. Light winds. Wednesday night, mostly cloudy. Warmer with lows around 60. Light winds. Thursday, partly sunny. Warm with highs ranging from the mid-70s on the hilltops to the upper 70s across the lower elevations. South winds 5 to 10 miles an hour, becoming southwest 10 to 15 miles an hour. The forecast for the Southern Finger Lakes, including Pinyan, Seneca Falls, and Auburn. Today, areas of fog early, otherwise cloudy through early afternoon, then becoming partly sunny. Highs in the upper 60s. Light winds. Tonight, partly cloudy with areas of fog developing overnight. Lows around 50. Light south winds. Wednesday, areas of fog in the morning, otherwise partly sunny. Highs in the lower 70s. Light winds. Wednesday night, mostly cloudy. Warmer with lows around 60. Light winds. Thursday, partly sunny. Warm with highs in the mid-70s. South winds 10 miles an hour or less, becoming southwest. And now the extended forecast. Friday, showers likely. Highs around 70. Lows around 60. Chance of rain 70%. Saturday, mostly cloudy. A 40% chance of showers. Highs in the mid-60s. Lows in the upper 40s. Sunday, mostly cloudy with a 40% chance of showers. Highs in the mid-60s. Lows in the mid-40s. Monday, partly cloudy. Highs in the upper 50s. Lows in the lower 40s. This is the NOAA Weather Radio KHA 53 in Rochester. Your source for official weather information across the Western Finger Lakes and the Genesee Valley. KHA 53 operates on a frequency of 162.40 MHz. The 4 a.m. weather at Rochester, it was cloudy. The temperature was 58 degrees Fahrenheit or 14 degrees Celsius, the dew point 57 and the relative humidity 97%. The wind was west at 3 miles an hour. The pressure was 30.01 inches and steady. Repeating at Rochester, it was cloudy, temperature 58 degrees. Around the region at 4 a.m. at Erie, it was clear, with a temperature of 56. It was cloudy, with a temperature of 60 at Buffalo, 60 at Niagara Falls, 63 at Toronto, and 55 at Syracuse. Under cloudy skies, Elmira reported 56, Binghamton reported 54, and Watertown reported 54. At Oswego, winds were north at 2 knots, with a temperature of 53 degrees. The Central Lake Ontario buoy winds were southeast at 4 knots, with a temperature of 61 degrees, and the waves were 1 foot. The forecast for the Genesee Valley and Northern Finger Lakes, including Rochester, Geneseo, Canandaigua, Newark, and Fairhaven. Today, areas of fog early, otherwise mostly cloudy through early afternoon, then becoming mostly sunny. Highs ranging from the mid-60s on the hilltops to the upper 60s across the lower elevations. Light winds. Tonight, partly to mostly cloudy with areas of fog developing overnight. Lows around 50. Light south winds. Wednesday, areas of fog in the morning, otherwise mostly cloudy. Highs ranging from around 70 on the hilltops to the mid-70s across the lower elevations. Light winds. Wednesday night, mostly cloudy. Warmer with lows around 60. Light winds. Thursday, partly sunny. Warm with highs ranging from the mid-70s on the hilltops to the upper 70s across the lower elevations. South winds 5 to 10 miles an hour, becoming southwest 10 to 15 miles an hour. The forecast for the Southern Finger Lakes, including Pinyan, Seneca Falls, and Auburn. Today, areas of fog early, otherwise cloudy through early afternoon, then becoming partly sunny. Highs in the upper 60s. Light winds. Tonight.
tonight, partly cloudy with areas of fog developing overnight. Lows around 50. Light south winds. Wednesday, areas of fog in the morning, otherwise partly sunny. Highs in the lower 70s. Light winds. Wednesday night, mostly cloudy. Warmer with lows around 60. Light winds. Thursday, partly sunny. Warm with highs in the mid-70s. South winds 10 miles an hour or less, becoming southwest. And now the extended forecast. Friday, showers likely. Highs around 70. Lows around 60. Chance of rain 70%. Saturday, mostly cloudy. A 40% chance of showers. Highs in the mid-60s. Lows in the upper 40s. Sunday, mostly cloudy with a 40% chance of showers. Highs in the mid-60s. Lows in the mid-40s. Monday, partly cloudy. Highs in the upper 50s. Lows in the lower 40s. This is the NOAA Weather Radio KHA 53 in Rochester. Your source for official weather information across the Western Finger Lakes and the Genesee Valley. KHA 53 operates on a frequency of 162.40 MHz. The 4 a.m. weather at Rochester, it was cloudy. The temperature was 58 degrees Fahrenheit or 14 degrees Celsius, the dew point 57 and the relative humidity 97%. The wind was west at 3 miles an hour. The pressure was 30.01 inches and steady. Repeating at Rochester, it was cloudy, temperature 58 degrees. Open lake forecast, 4, the Niagara River to Hamlin Beach beyond 5 miles from shore. Today, southeast winds 10 knots or less becoming east. Patchy fog early. Waves 1 foot or less. Tonight, southeast winds 10 knots or less becoming southwest. Waves 1 foot or less. Wednesday, southwest winds 5 to 10 knots. Waves 1 foot or less. Wednesday night, southwest winds 5 to 10 knots. A chance of showers overnight. Waves 2 feet or less. Thursday, southwest winds 5 to 15 knots becoming west. A chance of showers during the day, then showers likely Thursday night. Waves 1 to 3 feet. Friday, northwest winds 5 to 10 knots becoming north. Showers likely during the day, then a chance of showers Friday night. Waves 1 to 2 feet. Saturday, northeast winds 5 to 15 knots becoming east. Waves 1 to 2 feet. Open lake forecast, 4, Hamlin Beach to Mexico Bay beyond 5 miles from shore. Today, northeast winds 10 knots or less becoming south. Waves 1 foot or less. Tonight, light and variable winds becoming south 5 to 10 knots. Waves 1 foot or less. Wednesday, south winds 5 to 10 knots. Waves 2 feet or less. Wednesday night, south winds 5 to 15 knots. Waves 2 feet or less. Thursday, south winds 15 to 20 knots becoming west 10 to 15 knots. Showers likely Thursday night. Waves 1 to 3 feet. Friday, northwest winds 5 to 15 knots becoming north. Showers likely during the day, then a chance of showers Friday night. Waves 1 to 3 feet. Saturday, northeast winds 5 to 15 knots becoming southeast. A chance of showers Saturday night. Waves 1 to 3 feet. Around the region at 4 a.m. at Erie, it was clear, with a temperature of 56. It was cloudy, with a temperature of 60 at Buffalo, 60 at Niagara Falls, 63 at Toronto, and 55 at Syracuse. Under cloudy skies, Elmira reported 56, Binghamton reported 54, and Watertown reported 54. At Oswego, winds were north at 2 knots, with a temperature of 53 degrees. The Central Lake Ontario buoy winds were southeast at 4 knots, with a temperature of 61 degrees, and the waves were 1 foot. The forecast for the Genesee Valley and Northern Finger Lakes, including Rochester, Geneseo, Canandaigua, Newark, and Fairhaven. Today, areas of fog early, otherwise mostly cloudy through early afternoon, then becoming mostly sunny. Highs ranging from the mid-60s on the hilltops to the upper 60s across the lower elevations. Light winds. Tonight, partly to mostly cloudy with areas of fog developing over

Night. Lows around 50. White south winds. Wednesday, areas of fog in the morning, otherwise mostly cloudy. Highs ranging from around 70 on the hilltops to the mid-70s across the lower elevations. Light winds. Wednesday night, mostly cloudy. Warmer with lows around 60. Light winds. Thursday, partly sunny. Warm with highs ranging from the mid-70s on the hilltops to the upper 70s across the lower elevations. South winds 5 to 10 miles an hour, becoming southwest 10 to 15 miles an hour. The forecast for the Southern Finger Lakes, including Pinyan, Seneca Falls, and Auburn. Today, areas of fog early, otherwise cloudy through early afternoon, then becoming partly sunny. Highs in the upper 60s. Light winds. Tonight, partly cloudy with areas of fog developing overnight. Lows around 50. White south winds. Wednesday, areas of fog in the morning, otherwise partly sunny. Highs in the lower 70s. Light winds. Wednesday night, mostly cloudy. Warmer with lows around 60. Light winds. Thursday, partly sunny. Warm with highs in the mid-70s. South winds 10 miles an hour or less, becoming southwest. And now the extended forecast. Friday, showers likely. Highs around 70. Lows around 60. Chance of rain 70%. Saturday, mostly cloudy. A 40% chance of showers. Highs in the mid-60s. Lows in the upper 40s. Sunday, mostly cloudy with a 40% chance of showers. Highs in the mid-60s. Lows in the mid-40s. Monday, partly cloudy. Highs in the upper 50s. Lows in the lower 40s. 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Your source for official weather information across the Western Finger Lakes and the Genesee Valley. KHA 53 operates on a frequency of 162.40 MHz. The 5 a.m. weather at Rochester, it was cloudy. The temperature was 58 degrees Fahrenheit or 14 degrees Celsius, the dew point 57 and the relative humidity 97%. The wind was calm. The pressure was 30.01 inches and steady. Repeating at Rochester, it was cloudy, temperature 58 degrees. Around the region at 5 a.m. at Erie, it was clear, with a temperature of 57. It was cloudy, with a temperature of 60 at Buffalo, 60 at Niagara Falls, and 55 at Syracuse. Under cloudy skies, Elmira reported 56, Binghamton reported 53, and Watertown reported 54. At Oswego, winds were northeast at 5 knots, with a temperature of 53 degrees. The Central Lake Ontario buoy winds were from the south at 2 knots. The forecast for the Genesee Valley and Northern Finger Lakes, including Rochester, Geneseo, Canandaigua, Newark, and Fairhaven. Today, areas of fog early, otherwise mostly cloudy through early afternoon, then becoming mostly sunny. Highs ranging from the mid-60s on the hilltops to the upper 60s across the lower elevations. Light winds. Tonight, partly to mostly cloudy with areas of fog developing overnight. Lows around 50. Light south winds. Wednesday, areas of fog in the morning, otherwise mostly cloudy. Highs ranging from around 70 on the hilltops to the mid-70s across the lower elevations. Light winds. Wednesday night, mostly cloudy. Warmer with lows around 60. Light winds. Thursday, partly sunny. Warm with highs ranging from the mid-70s on the hilltops to the upper 70s across the lower elevations. South winds 5 to 10 miles an hour, becoming southwest 10 to 15 miles an hour. The forecast for the Southern Finger Lakes, including Pinyan, Seneca Falls, and Auburn. Today, areas of fog early, otherwise cloudy through early afternoon, then becoming partly sunny. Highs in the upper 60s. Light winds. Tonight, partly cloudy with areas of fog developing overnight. Lows around 50. Light south winds. Wednesday, areas of fog in the morning, otherwise partly sunny. Highs in the lower 70s. Light winds. Wednesday night, mostly cloudy. Warmer with lows around 60. Light winds.

Thursday, partly sunny. Warm with highs in the mid-70s. South winds 10 miles an hour or less, becoming southwest. And now the extended forecast. Friday, showers likely. Highs around 70. Lows around 60. Chance of rain 70%. Saturday, mostly cloudy. A 40% chance of showers. Highs in the mid-60s. Lows in the upper 40s. Sunday, mostly cloudy with a 40% chance of showers. Highs in the mid-60s. Lows in the mid-40s. Monday, partly cloudy. Highs in the upper 50s. Lows in the lower 40s. This is the NOAA Weather Radio KHA 53 in Rochester. Your source for official weather information across the Western Finger Lakes and the Genesee Valley. KHA 53 operates on a frequency of 162.40 MHz. The 5 a.m. weather at Rochester, it was cloudy. The temperature was 58 degrees Fahrenheit or 14 degrees Celsius, the dew point 57 and the relative humidity 97%. The wind was calm. The pressure was 30.01 inches and steady. Repeating at Rochester, it was cloudy, temperature 58 degrees. Around the region at 5 a.m. at Erie, it was clear, with a temperature of 57. It was cloudy, with a temperature of 60 at Buffalo, 60 at Niagara Falls, and 55 at Syracuse. Under cloudy skies, Elmira reported 56, Binghamton reported 53, and Watertown reported 54. At Oswego, winds were northeast at 5 knots, with a temperature of 53 degrees. The Central Lake Ontario buoy winds were from the south at 2 knots. The forecast for the Genesee Valley and Northern Finger Lakes, including Rochester, Geneseo, Canandaigua, Newark, and Fairhaven. Today, areas of fog early, otherwise mostly cloudy through early afternoon, then becoming mostly sunny. Highs ranging from the mid-60s on the hilltops to the upper 60s across the lower elevations. Light winds. Tonight, partly to mostly cloudy with areas of fog developing overnight. Lows around 50. Light south winds. Wednesday, areas of fog in the morning, otherwise mostly cloudy. Highs ranging from around 70 on the hilltops to the mid-70s across the lower elevations. Light winds. Wednesday night, mostly cloudy. Warmer with lows around 60. Light winds. Thursday, partly sunny. Warm with highs ranging from the mid-70s on the hilltops to the upper 70s across the lower elevations. South winds 5 to 10 miles an hour, becoming southwest 10 to 15 miles an hour. The forecast for the Southern Finger Lakes, including Pinyan, Seneca Falls, and Auburn. Today, areas of fog early, otherwise cloudy through early afternoon, then becoming partly sunny. Highs in the upper 60s. Light winds. Tonight, partly cloudy with areas of fog developing overnight. Lows around 50. Light south winds. Wednesday, areas of fog in the morning, otherwise partly sunny. Highs in the lower 70s. Light winds. Wednesday night, mostly cloudy. Warmer with lows around 60. Light winds. Thursday, partly sunny. Warm with highs in the mid-70s. South winds 10 miles an hour or less, becoming southwest. And now the extended forecast. Friday, showers likely. Highs around 70. Lows around 60. Chance of rain 70%. Saturday, mostly cloudy. A 40% chance of showers. Highs in the mid-60s. Lows in the upper 40s. Sunday, mostly cloudy with a 40% chance of showers. Highs in the mid-60s. Lows in the mid-40s. Monday, partly cloudy. Highs in the upper 50s. Lows in the lower 40s. This is the NOAA Weather Radio KHA 53 in Rochester. Your source for official weather information across the Western Finger Lakes and the Genesee Valley. KHA 53 operates on a frequency of 162.40 MHz. The 5 a.m. weather at Rochester, it was cloudy. The temperature was 58 degrees Fahrenheit or 14 degrees Celsius, the dew point 57 and the relative humidity 97%. The wind was calm.
The pressure was 30.01 inches and steady. Repeating at Rochester, it was cloudy, temperature 58 degrees. Around the region at 5 a.m. at Erie, it was clear, with a temperature of 57. It was cloudy, with a temperature of 60 at Buffalo, 60 at Niagara Falls, 63 at Toronto, and 55 at Syracuse. Under cloudy skies, Elmira reported 56, Binghamton reported 53, and Watertown reported 54. At Oswego, winds were northeast at 5 knots, with a temperature of 53 degrees. The Central Lake Ontario buoy winds were south at 2 knots, with a temperature of 61 degrees, and the waves were 1 foot. The forecast for the Genesee Valley and Northern Finger Lakes, including Rochester, Geneseo, Canandaigua, Newark, and Fairhaven. Today, areas of fog early, otherwise mostly cloudy through early afternoon, then becoming mostly sunny. Highs ranging from the mid-60s on the hilltops to the upper 60s across the lower elevations. Light winds. Tonight, partly to mostly cloudy with areas of fog developing overnight. Lows around 50. Light south winds. Wednesday, areas of fog in the morning, otherwise mostly cloudy. Highs ranging from around 70 on the hilltops to the mid-70s across the lower elevations. Light winds. Wednesday night, mostly cloudy. Warmer with lows around 60. Light winds. Thursday, partly sunny. Warm with highs ranging from the mid-70s on the hilltops to the upper 70s across the lower elevations. South winds 5 to 10 miles an hour, becoming southwest 10 to 15 miles an hour. The forecast for the Southern Finger Lakes, including Pinyan, Seneca Falls, and Auburn. Today, areas of fog early, otherwise cloudy through early afternoon, then becoming partly sunny. Highs in the upper 60s. Light winds. Tonight, partly cloudy with areas of fog developing overnight. Lows around 50. Light south winds. Wednesday, areas of fog in the morning, otherwise partly sunny. Highs in the lower 70s. Light winds. Wednesday night, mostly cloudy. Warmer with lows around 60. Light winds. Thursday, partly sunny. Warm with highs in the mid-70s. South winds 10 miles an hour or less, becoming southwest. And now the extended forecast. Friday, showers likely. Highs around 70. Lows around 60. Chance of rain 70%. Saturday, mostly cloudy. A 40% chance of showers. Highs in the mid-60s. Lows in the upper 40s. Sunday, mostly cloudy with a 40% chance of showers. Highs in the mid-60s. Lows in the mid-40s. Monday, partly cloudy. Highs in the upper 50s. Lows in the lower 40s. The Rochester, New York climate summary for yesterday, September 28, 2026. Yesterday's high temperature of 64 degrees occurred at 4:16 p.m. Yesterday's low temperature of 57 degrees occurred at 4:47 a.m. 0.01 inches of precipitation fell yesterday, which brings the monthly total to 2.54 inches. The total precipitation for the year now stands at 34.20 inches. There were 4 heating degree days yesterday. This brings the monthly total to 95. The yearly total since July 1st is 105. There were no cooling degree days yesterday. This leaves the monthly total at 68. The yearly total since January 1st is 623. Yesterday the maximum wind observed was 13 miles an hour from the northeast. The highest wind gust observed was 18 miles per hour from the north, which occurred at 12:06 p.m. Yesterday the average wind speed was 5 miles per hour. The record high for today is 90, which occurred in 1959, and the record low is 31, which occurred in 1942. Sunrise today is at 7:06 a.m. and sunset is at 6:55 p.m. This is the NOAA Weather Radio KHA 53 in Rochester. Your source for official weather information across the Western Finger Lakes and the Genesee Valley. KHA 53 operates on a frequency of 162.40 MHz. The 5 a.m. weather at Rochester, it was cloudy. The temperature was 58 degrees Fahrenheit or 14 degrees Celsius,
the dew point 57 and the relative humidity 97%.

The wind was calm. The pressure was 30.01 inches and steady. Repeating at Rochester, it was cloudy, temperature 58 degrees. Around the region at 5 a.m. at Erie, it was clear, with a temperature of 57. It was cloudy, with a temperature of 60 at Buffalo, 60 at Niagara Falls, 63 at Toronto, and 55 at Syracuse. Under cloudy skies, Elmira reported 56, Binghamton reported 53, and Watertown reported 54. At Oswego, winds were northeast at 5 knots, with a temperature of 53 degrees. The Central Lake Ontario buoy winds were south at 2 knots, with a temperature of 61 degrees, and the waves were 1 foot. The forecast for the Genesee Valley and Northern Finger Lakes, including Rochester, Geneseo, Canandaigua, Newark, and Fairhaven. Today, areas of fog early, otherwise mostly cloudy through early afternoon, then becoming mostly sunny. Highs ranging from the mid-60s on the hilltops to the upper 60s across the lower elevations. Light winds. Tonight, partly to mostly cloudy with areas of fog developing overnight. Lows around 50. Light south winds. Wednesday, areas of fog in the morning, otherwise mostly cloudy. Highs ranging from around 70 on the hilltops to the mid-70s across the lower elevations. Light winds. Wednesday night, mostly cloudy. Warmer with lows around 60. Light winds. Thursday, partly sunny. Warm with highs ranging from the mid-70s on the hilltops to the upper 70s across the lower elevations. South winds 5 to 10 miles an hour, becoming southwest 10 to 15 miles an hour. The forecast for the Southern Finger Lakes, including Pinyan, Seneca Falls, and Auburn. Today, areas of fog early, otherwise cloudy through early afternoon, then becoming partly sunny. Highs in the upper 60s. Light winds. Tonight, partly cloudy with areas of fog developing overnight. Lows around 50. Light south winds. Wednesday, areas of fog in the morning, otherwise partly sunny. Highs in the lower 70s. Light winds. Wednesday night, mostly cloudy. Warmer with lows around 60. Light winds. Thursday, partly sunny. Warm with highs in the mid-70s. South winds 10 miles an hour or less, becoming southwest. And now the extended forecast. Friday, showers likely. Highs around 70. Lows around 60. Chance of rain 70%. Saturday, mostly cloudy. A 40% chance of showers. Highs in the mid-60s. Lows in the upper 40s. Sunday, mostly cloudy with a 40% chance of showers. Highs in the mid-60s. Lows in the mid-40s. Monday, partly cloudy. Highs in the upper 50s. Lows in the lower 40s. This is the NOAA Weather Radio KHA 53 in Rochester. Your source for official weather information across the Western Finger Lakes and the Genesee Valley. KHA 53 operates on a frequency of 162.40 MHz. The 5 a.m. weather at Rochester, it was cloudy. The temperature was 58 degrees Fahrenheit or 14 degrees Celsius, the dew point 57 and the relative humidity 97%. The wind was calm. The pressure was 30.01 inches and steady. Repeating at Rochester, it was cloudy, temperature 58 degrees. Around the region at 5 a.m. at Erie, it was clear, with a temperature of 57. It was cloudy, with a temperature of 60 at Buffalo, 60 at Niagara Falls, 63 at Toronto, and 55 at Syracuse. Under cloudy skies, Elmira reported 56, Binghamton reported 53, and Watertown reported 54. At Oswego, winds were northeast at 5 knots, with a temperature of 53 degrees. The Central Lake Ontario buoy winds were south at 2 knots, with a temperature of 61 degrees, and the waves were 1 foot. The forecast for the Genesee Valley and Northern Finger Lakes, including Rochester, Geneseo, Canandaigua, Newark, and Fairhaven. Today, areas of fog early, otherwise mostly cloudy through early afternoon, then becoming mostly sunny. Highs ranging from the mid-60s on the hilltops to the upper 60s across the lower elevations. Light winds. Tonight, partly to mostly cloudy with areas of fog.

developing overnight. Lows around 50. Light south winds. Wednesday, areas of fog in the morning, otherwise mostly cloudy. Highs ranging from around 70 on the hilltops to the mid-70s across the lower elevations. Light winds. Wednesday night, mostly cloudy. Warmer with lows around 60. Light winds. Thursday, partly sunny. Warm with highs ranging from the mid-70s on the hilltops to the upper 70s across the lower elevations. South winds 5 to 10 miles an hour, becoming southwest 10 to 15 miles an hour. The forecast for the Southern Finger Lakes, including Pinyan, Seneca Falls, and Auburn. Today, areas of fog early, otherwise cloudy through early afternoon, then becoming partly sunny. Highs in the upper 60s. Light winds. Tonight, partly cloudy with areas of fog developing overnight. Lows around 50. Light south winds. Wednesday, areas of fog in the morning, otherwise partly sunny. Highs in the lower 70s. Light winds. Wednesday night, mostly cloudy. Warmer with lows around 60. Light winds. Thursday, partly sunny. Warm with highs in the mid-70s. South winds 10 miles an hour or less, becoming southwest. And now the extended forecast. Friday, showers likely. Highs around 70. Lows around 60. Chance of rain 70%. Saturday, mostly cloudy. A 40% chance of showers. Highs in the mid-60s. Lows in the upper 40s. Sunday, mostly cloudy with a 40% chance of showers. Highs in the mid-60s. Lows in the mid-40s. Monday, partly cloudy. Highs in the upper 50s. Lows in the lower 40s. This is the NOAA Weather Radio KHA 53 in Rochester. Your source for official weather information across the Western Finger Lakes and the Genesee Valley. KHA 53 operates on a frequency of 162.40 MHz. The 5 a.m. weather at Rochester, it was cloudy. The temperature was 58 degrees Fahrenheit or 14 degrees Celsius, the dew point 57 and the relative humidity 97%. The wind was calm. The pressure was 30.01 inches and steady. Repeating at Rochester, it was cloudy, temperature 58 degrees. Around the region at 5 a.m. at Erie, it was clear, with a temperature of 57. It was cloudy, with a temperature of 60 at Buffalo, 60 at Niagara Falls, 63 at Toronto, and 55 at Syracuse. Under cloudy skies, Elmira reported 56, Binghamton reported 53, and Watertown reported 54. At Oswego, winds were northeast at 5 knots, with a temperature of 53 degrees. The Central Lake Ontario buoy winds were south at 2 knots, with a temperature of 61 degrees, and the waves were 1 foot. The forecast for the Genesee Valley and Northern Finger Lakes, including Rochester, Geneseo, Canandaigua, Newark, and Fairhaven. Today, areas of fog early, otherwise mostly cloudy through early afternoon, then becoming mostly sunny. Highs ranging from the mid-60s on the hilltops to the upper 60s across the lower elevations. Light winds. Tonight, partly to mostly cloudy with areas of fog developing overnight. Lows around 50. Light south winds. Wednesday, areas of fog in the morning, otherwise mostly cloudy. Highs ranging from around 70 on the hilltops to the mid-70s across the lower elevations. Light winds. Wednesday night, mostly cloudy. Warmer with lows around 60. Light winds. Thursday, partly sunny. Warm with highs ranging from the mid-70s on the hilltops to the upper 70s across the lower elevations. South winds 5 to 10 miles an hour, becoming southwest 10 to 15 miles an hour. The forecast for the Southern Finger Lakes, including Pinyan, Seneca Falls, and Auburn. Today, areas of fog early, otherwise cloudy through early afternoon, then becoming partly sunny. Highs in the upper 60s. Light winds. Tonight, partly cloudy with areas of fog developing overnight. Lows around 50. Light south winds. Wednesday, areas of fog in the morning, otherwise partly sunny. Highs in the lower 70s. Light winds. Wednesday.

Genesee Valley. KHA 53 operates on a frequency of 162.40 MHz. The 5 a.m. weather at Rochester, it was cloudy. The temperature was 58 degrees Fahrenheit or 14 degrees Celsius, the dew point 57 and the relative humidity 97%. The wind was calm. The pressure was 30.01 inches and steady. Repeating at Rochester, it was cloudy, temperature 58 degrees. Around the region at 5 a.m. at Erie, it was clear, with a temperature of 57. It was cloudy, with a temperature of 60 at Buffalo, 60 at Niagara Falls, 63 at Toronto, and 55 at Syracuse. Under cloudy skies, Elmira reported 56, Binghamton reported 53, and Watertown reported 54. At Oswego, winds were northeast at 5 knots, with a temperature of 53 degrees. The Central Lake Ontario buoy winds were south at 2 knots, with a temperature of 61 degrees, and the waves were 1 foot. The Nearshore Marine Forecast, for the Niagara River to Hamlin Beach along Lake Ontario. Today, southeast winds 10 knots or less, becoming northeast. Patchy fog early. Waves 1 foot or less. Tonight, southeast winds less than 10 knots, becoming southwest. Partly cloudy in the evening, then becoming mostly cloudy. Waves 1 foot or less. Wednesday, southwest winds 10 knots or less. Mostly cloudy. Waves 1 foot or less. Wednesday night, southwest winds 5 to 10 knots. Mostly cloudy. Waves 1 foot or less. Thursday, southwest winds 5 to 15 knots, becoming west. Showers likely Thursday night. Waves 1 to 3 feet. Friday, northwest winds 5 to 10 knots, becoming north. Showers likely during the day, then a chance of showers Friday night. Waves 1 to 2 feet. Saturday, northeast winds 5 to 10 knots, becoming east. Partly to mostly cloudy. Waves 2 feet or less. The Nearshore Marine Forecast, for Hamlin Beach to Mexico Bay. Today, northeast winds 10 knots or less. Cloudy this morning, then becoming mostly sunny. Waves 1 foot or less. Tonight, light and variable winds. Mainly clear in the evening, then becoming mostly cloudy. Waves 1 foot or less. Wednesday, south winds 5 to 10 knots, becoming light and variable. Mostly cloudy. Waves 1 foot or less. Wednesday night, south winds 10 knots or less. Mostly cloudy. Waves 1 foot or less. Thursday, south winds 5 to 15 knots, becoming west. Showers likely Thursday night. Waves 2 feet or less. Friday, west winds 5 to 15 knots, becoming north. Showers likely during the day, then a chance of showers Friday night. Waves 1 to 3 feet. Saturday, northeast winds 5 to 15 knots, becoming southeast. A chance of showers Saturday night. Waves 1 to 3 feet. The water temperature off Rochester is 63 degrees. The water temperature at the Central Lake buoy is 65 degrees. And the water temperature off Oswego is 55 degrees. The forecast for the Genesee Valley and Northern Finger Lakes, including Rochester, Geneseo, Canandaigua, Newark, and Fairhaven. Today, areas of fog early, otherwise mostly cloudy through early afternoon, then becoming mostly sunny. Highs ranging from the mid-60s on the hilltops to the upper 60s across the lower elevations. Light noon, then becoming mostly sunny. Highs ranging from the mid-60s on the hilltops to the upper 60s across the lower elevations. Light winds. Tonight, partly to mostly cloudy with areas of fog developing overnight. Lows around 50. Light south winds. Wednesday, areas of fog in the morning, otherwise mostly cloudy. Highs ranging from around 70 on the hilltops to the mid-70s across the lower elevations. Light winds. Wednesday night, mostly cloudy. Warmer with lows around 60. Light winds. Thursday, partly sunny. Warm with highs ranging from the mid-70s on the hilltops to the upper 70s across the lower elevations. South winds 5 to 10 miles an hour, becoming southwest 10 to 15 miles an hour. The forecast for the Southern Finger Lakes, including Tinian, Seneca Falls, and Auburn,

The Central Lake Ontario buoy winds were south at 2 knots, with a temperature of 61 degrees, and the waves were 1 foot. The forecast for the Genesee Valley and Northern Finger Lakes, including Rochester, Geneseo, Canandaigua, Newark, and Fairhaven. Today, areas of fog early, otherwise mostly cloudy through early afternoon, then becoming mostly sunny. Highs ranging from the mid-60s on the hilltops to the upper 60s across the lower elevations. Light winds. Tonight, partly to mostly cloudy with areas of fog developing overnight. Lows around 50. Light south winds. Wednesday, areas of fog in the morning, otherwise mostly cloudy. Highs ranging from around 70 on the hilltops to the mid-70s across the lower elevations. Light winds. Wednesday night, mostly cloudy. Warmer with lows around 60. Light winds. Thursday, partly sunny. Warm with highs ranging from the mid-70s on the hilltops to the upper 70s across the lower elevations. South winds 5 to 10 miles an hour, becoming southwest 10 to 15 miles an hour. The forecast for the Southern Finger Lakes, including Tinian, Seneca Falls, and Auburn. Today, areas of fog early, otherwise cloudy through early afternoon, then becoming partly sunny. Highs in the upper 60s. Light winds. Tonight, partly cloudy with areas of fog developing overnight. Lows around 50. Light south winds. Wednesday, areas of fog in the morning, otherwise partly sunny. Highs in the lower 70s. Light winds. Wednesday night, mostly cloudy. Warmer with lows around 60. Light winds. Thursday, partly sunny. Warm with highs in the mid-70s. South winds 10 miles an hour or less, becoming southwest. And now the extended forecast. Friday, showers likely. Highs around 70. Lows around 60. Chance of rain 70%. Saturday, mostly cloudy. A 40% chance of showers. Highs in the mid-60s. Lows in the upper 40s. Sunday, mostly cloudy with a 40% chance of showers. Highs in the mid-60s. Lows in the mid-40s. Monday, partly cloudy. Highs in the upper 50s. Lows in the lower 40s. The Rochester, New York climate summary for yesterday, September 28, 2026. Yesterday's high temperature of 64 degrees occurred at 4:16 p.m. Yesterday's low temperature of 57 degrees occurred at 4:47 a.m. 0.01 inches of precipitation fell yesterday, which brings the monthly total to 2.54 inches. The total precipitation for the year now stands at 34.20 inches. There were 4 heating degree days yesterday. This brings the monthly total to 95. The yearly total since July 1st is 105. There were no cooling degree days yesterday. This leaves the monthly total at 68. The yearly total since January 1st is 623. Yesterday the maximum wind observed was 13 miles an hour from the northeast. The highest wind gust observed was 18 miles per hour from the north, which occurred at 12:06 p.m. Yesterday the average wind speed was 5 miles per hour. The record high for today is 90, which occurred in 1959, and the record low is 31, which occurred in 1942. Sunrise today is at 7:06 a.m. and sunset is at 6:55 p.m. This is the NOAA Weather Radio KHA 53 in Rochester. Your source for official weather information across the Western Finger Lakes and the Genesee Valley. 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The 5 a.m. weather at Rochester, it was cloudy. The temperature was 58 degrees Fahrenheit or 14 degrees Celsius, the dew point 57 and the relative humidity 97%. The wind was calm. The pressure was 30.01 inches and steady. Repeating at Rochester, it was cloudy, temperature 58 degrees. Around the region at 5 a.m. at Erie, it was clear, with a temperature of 57. It was cloudy, with a temperature of 60 at Buffalo, 60 at Niagara Falls, 63 at Toronto, and 55 at Syracuse. Under cloudy skies, Elmira reported 56, Binghamton reported 53, and Watertown reported 54.
At Oswego, winds swore northeast at 5 knots, with a temperature of 53 degrees. The Central Lake Ontario buoy winds swore south at 2 knots, with a temperature of 61 degrees, and the waves were 1 foot. The forecast for the Genesee Valley and Northern Finger Lakes, including Rochester, Geneseo, Canandaigua, Newark, and Fairhaven. Today, areas of fog early, otherwise mostly cloudy through early afternoon, then becoming mostly sunny. Highs ranging from the mid-60s on the hilltops to the upper 60s across the lower elevations. Light winds. Tonight, partly to mostly cloudy with areas of fog developing overnight. Lows around 50. Light south winds. Wednesday, areas of fog in the morning, otherwise mostly cloudy. Highs ranging from around 70 on the hilltops to the mid-70s across the lower elevations. Light winds. Wednesday night, mostly cloudy. Warmer with lows around 60. Light winds. Thursday, partly sunny. Warm with highs ranging from the mid-70s on the hilltops to the upper 70s across the lower elevations. South winds 5 to 10 miles an hour, becoming southwest 10 to 15 miles an hour. The forecast for the Southern Finger Lakes, including Tinian, Seneca Falls, and Auburn. Today, areas of fog early, otherwise cloudy through early afternoon, then becoming partly sunny. Highs in the upper 60s. Light winds. Tonight, partly cloudy with areas of fog developing overnight. Lows around 50. Light south winds. Wednesday, areas of fog in the morning, otherwise partly sunny. Highs in the lower 70s. Light winds. Wednesday night, mostly cloudy. Warmer with lows around 60. Light winds. Thursday, partly sunny. Warm with highs in the mid-70s. South winds 10 miles an hour or less, becoming southwest. And now the extended forecast. Friday, showers likely. Highs around 70. Lows around 60. Chance of rain 70%. Saturday, mostly cloudy. A 40% chance of showers. Highs in the mid-60s. Lows in the upper 40s. Sunday, mostly cloudy with a 40% chance of showers. Highs in the mid-60s. Lows in the mid-40s. Monday, partly cloudy. Highs in the upper 50s. Lows in the lower 40s. This is the NOAA Weather Radio KHA 53 in Rochester. Your source for official weather information across the Western Finger Lakes and the Genesee Valley. KHA 53 operates on a frequency of 162.40 MHz. The 5 a.m. weather at Rochester, it was cloudy. The temperature was 58 degrees Fahrenheit or 14 degrees Celsius, the dew point 57 and the relative humidity 97%. The wind was calm. The pressure was 30.01 inches and steady. Repeating at Rochester, it was cloudy, temperature 58 degrees. Around the region at 5 a.m. at Erie, it was clear, with a temperature of 57. It was cloudy, with a temperature of 60 at Buffalo, 60 at Niagara Falls, 63 at Toronto, and 55 at Syracuse. Under cloudy skies, Elmira reported 56, Binghamton reported 53, and Watertown reported 54. At Oswego, winds were northeast at 5 knots, with a temperature of 53 degrees. The Central Lake Ontario buoy winds were south at 2 knots, with a temperature of 61 degrees, and the waves were 1 foot. The forecast for the Genesee Valley and Northern Finger Lakes, including Rochester, Geneseo, Canandaigua, Newark, and Fairhaven. Today, areas of fog early, otherwise mostly cloudy through early afternoon, then becoming mostly sunny. Highs ranging from the mid-60s on the hilltops to the upper 60s across the lower elevations. Light winds. Tonight, partly to mostly cloudy with areas of fog developing overnight. Lows around 50. Light south winds. Wednesday, areas of fog in the morning, otherwise mostly cloudy. Highs ranging from around 70 on the hilltops to the mid-70s across the lower elevations. Light winds. Wednesday night, mostly cloudy. Warmer with lows around 60. Light winds. Thursday, partly sunny. Warm with highs ranging from the mid-70s on the hilltops to the upper 70s across the lower elevations.
South winds 5.

10 miles an hour, becoming southwest 10 to 15 miles an hour. The forecast for the southern Finger Lakes, including Penang, Seneca Falls, and Auburn. Today, areas of fog early, otherwise cloudy through early afternoon, then becoming partly sunny. Highs in the upper 60s. Light winds. Tonight, partly cloudy with areas of fog developing overnight. Lows around 50. Light south winds. Wednesday, areas of fog in the morning, otherwise partly sunny. Highs in the lower 70s. Light winds. Wednesday night, mostly cloudy. Warmer with lows around 60. Light winds. Thursday, partly sunny. Warm with highs in the mid-70s. South winds 10 miles an hour or less, becoming southwest. And now the extended forecast. Friday, showers likely. Highs around 70. Lows around 60. Chance of rain 70%. Saturday, mostly cloudy. A 40% chance of showers. Highs in the mid-60s. Lows in the upper 40s. Sunday, mostly cloudy with a 40% chance of showers. Highs in the mid-60s. Lows in the mid-40s. Monday, partly cloudy. Highs in the upper 50s. Lows in the lower 40s. This is the NOAA Weather Radio KHA 53 in Rochester. Your source for official weather information across the Western Finger Lakes and the Genesee Valley. KHA 53 operates on a frequency of 162.40 MHz. The 5 a.m. weather at Rochester, it was cloudy. The temperature was 58 degrees Fahrenheit or 14 degrees Celsius, the dew point 57 and the relative humidity 97%. The wind was calm. The pressure was 30.01 inches and steady. Repeating at Rochester, it was cloudy, temperature 58 degrees. Around the region at 5 a.m. at Erie, it was clear, with a temperature of 57. It was cloudy, with a temperature of 60 at Buffalo, 60 at Niagara Falls, 63 at Toronto, and 55 at Syracuse. Under cloudy skies, Elmira reported 56, Binghamton reported 53, and Watertown reported 54. At Oswego, winds were northeast at 5 knots, with a temperature of 53 degrees. The Central Lake Ontario buoy winds were south at 2 knots, with a temperature of 61 degrees, and the waves were 1 foot. The forecast for the Genesee Valley and Northern Finger Lakes, including Rochester, Geneseo, Canandaigua, Newark, and Fairhaven. Today, areas of fog early, otherwise mostly cloudy through early afternoon, then becoming mostly sunny. Highs ranging from the mid-60s on the hilltops to the upper 60s across the lower elevations. Light winds. Tonight, partly to mostly cloudy with areas of fog developing overnight. Lows around 50. Light south winds. Wednesday, areas of fog in the morning, otherwise mostly cloudy. Highs ranging from around 70 on the hilltops to the mid-70s across the lower elevations. Light winds. Wednesday night, mostly cloudy. Warmer with lows around 60. Light winds. Thursday, partly sunny. Warm with highs ranging from the mid-70s on the hilltops to the upper 70s across the lower elevations. South winds 5 to 10 miles an hour, becoming southwest 10 to 15 miles an hour. The forecast for the Southern Finger Lakes, including Penang, Seneca Falls, and Auburn. Today, areas of fog early, otherwise cloudy through early afternoon, then becoming partly sunny. Highs in the upper 60s. Light winds. Tonight, partly cloudy with areas of fog developing overnight. Lows around 50. Light south winds. Wednesday, areas of fog in the morning, otherwise partly sunny. Highs in the lower 70s. Light winds. Wednesday night, mostly cloudy. Warmer with lows around 60. Light winds. Thursday, partly sunny. Warm with highs in the mid-70s. South winds 10 miles an hour or less, becoming southwest. And now the extended forecast. Friday, showers likely. Highs around 70. Lows around 60. Chance of rain 70%. Saturday, mostly cloudy. A 40% chance of showers. Highs in the mid-60s.
lows in the upper 40s. Sunday, mostly cloudy with a 40% chance of showers. Highs in the mid-60s. Lows in the mid-40s. Monday, partly cloudy. Highs in the upper 50s. Lows in the lower 40s. This is the NOAA Weather Radio KHA-53 in Rochester. Your source for official weather information across the Western Finger Lakes and the Genesee Valley. KHA-53 operates on a frequency of 162.40 MHz. The 5 a.m. weather at Rochester, it was cloudy. The temperature was 58 degrees Fahrenheit or 14 degrees Celsius, the dew point 57 and the relative humidity 97%. The wind was calm. The pressure was 30.01 inches and steady. Repeating at Rochester, it was cloudy, temperature 58 degrees. Open lake forecast for the Niagara River to Hamlin Beach beyond 5 miles from shore. Today, southeast winds 10 knots or less becoming east. Patchy fog early. Waves 1 foot or less. Tonight, southeast winds 10 knots or less becoming southwest. Waves 1 foot or less. Wednesday, southwest winds 5 to 10 knots. Waves 1 foot or less. Wednesday night, southwest winds 5 to 10 knots. A chance of showers overnight. Waves 2 feet or less. Thursday, southwest winds 5 to 15 knots becoming west. A chance of showers during the day, then showers likely Thursday night. Waves 1 to 3 feet. Friday, northwest winds 5 to 10 knots becoming north. Showers likely during the day, then a chance of showers Friday night. Waves 1 to 2 feet. Saturday, northeast winds 5 to 15 knots becoming east. Waves 1 to 2 feet. Open lake forecast, for Hamlin Beach to Mexico Bay beyond 5 miles from shore. Today, northeast winds 10 knots or less becoming south. Waves 1 foot or less. Tonight, light and variable winds becoming south 5 to 10 knots. Waves 1 foot or less. Wednesday, south winds 5 to 10 knots. Waves 2 feet or less. Wednesday night, south winds 5 to 15 knots. Waves 2 feet or less. Thursday, south winds 15 to 20 knots becoming west 10 to 15 knots. Showers likely Thursday night. Waves 1 to 3 feet. Friday, northwest winds 5 to 15 knots becoming north. Showers likely during the day, then a chance of showers Friday night. Waves 1 to 3 feet. Saturday, northeast winds 5 to 15 knots becoming southeast. A chance of showers Saturday night. Waves 1 to 3 feet. Around the region at 5 a.m. at Erie, it was clear, with a temperature of 57. It was cloudy, with a temperature of 60 at Buffalo, 60 at Niagara Falls, 63 at Toronto, and 55 at Syracuse. Under cloudy skies, Elmira reported 56, Binghamton reported 53, and Watertown reported 54. At Oswego, winds were northeast at 5 knots, with a temperature of 53 degrees. The Central Lake Ontario buoy winds were south at 2 knots, with a temperature of 61 degrees, and the waves were 1 foot. The forecast for the Genesee Valley and Northern Finger Lakes, including Rochester, Geneseo, Canandaigua, Newark, and Fairhaven. Today, areas of fog early, otherwise mostly cloudy through early afternoon, then becoming mostly sunny. Highs ranging from the mid-60s on the hilltops to the upper 60s across the lower elevations. Light winds. Tonight, partly to mostly cloudy with areas of fog developing overnight. Lows around 50. Light south winds. Wednesday, areas of fog in the morning, otherwise mostly cloudy. Highs ranging from around 70 on the hilltops to the mid-70s across the lower elevations. Light winds. Wednesday night, mostly cloudy. Warmer with lows around 60. Light winds. Thursday, partly sunny. Warm with highs ranging from the mid-70s on the hilltops to the upper 70s across the lower elevations. South winds 5 to 10 miles an hour, becoming southwest 10 to 15 miles an hour. The forecast for the Southern Finger Lakes, including Tinian, Seneca Falls, and Auburn. Today, areas of fog early, otherwise cloudy through early afternoon, then becoming partly sunny.
Highs in the upper 60s.

light winds. Tonight, partly cloudy with areas of fog developing overnight. Lows around 50. Light south winds. Wednesday, areas of fog in the morning, otherwise partly sunny. Highs in the lower 70s. Light winds. Wednesday night, mostly cloudy. Warmer with lows around 60. Light winds. Thursday, partly sunny. Warm with highs in the mid-70s. South winds 10 miles an hour or less, becoming southwest. And now the extended forecast. Friday, showers likely. Highs around 70. Lows around 60. Chance of rain 70%. Saturday, mostly cloudy. A 40% chance of showers. Highs in the mid-60s. Lows in the upper 40s. Sunday, mostly cloudy with a 40% chance of showers. Highs in the mid-60s. Lows in the mid-40s. Monday, partly cloudy. Highs in the upper 50s. Lows in the lower 40s. This is the NOAA Weather Radio KHA 53 in Rochester. Your source for official weather information across the Western Finger Lakes and the Genesee Valley. KHA 53 operates on a frequency of 162.40 MHz. The 6 a.m. weather at Rochester, it was cloudy. The temperature was 58 degrees Fahrenheit or 14 degrees Celsius, the dew point 57 and the relative humidity 97%. The wind was calm. The pressure was 30.03 inches and rising. Repeating at Rochester, it was cloudy, temperature 58 degrees. Around the region at 6 a.m. it was cloudy, with a temperature of 57 at Erie, 60 at Buffalo, 60 at Niagara Falls, and 55 at Syracuse. Under cloudy skies, Elmira reported 56, Binghamton reported 53, and Watertown reported 54. At Oswego, winds were northeast at 4 knots, with a temperature of 53 degrees. The Central Lake Ontario buoy winds were calm, with a temperature of 61 degrees, and the waves were 1 foot. The forecast for the Genesee Valley and Northern Finger Lakes, including Rochester, Geneseo, Canandaigua, Newark, and Fairhaven. Today, areas of fog early, otherwise mostly cloudy through early afternoon, then becoming mostly sunny. Highs ranging from the mid-60s on the hilltops to the upper 60s across the lower elevations. Light winds. Tonight, partly to mostly cloudy with areas of fog developing overnight. Lows around 50. Light south winds. Wednesday, areas of fog in the morning, otherwise mostly cloudy. Highs ranging from around 70 on the hilltops to the mid-70s across the lower elevations. Light winds. Wednesday night, mostly cloudy. Warmer with lows around 60. Light winds. Thursday, partly sunny. Warm with highs ranging from the mid-70s on the hilltops to the upper 70s across the lower elevations. South winds 5 to 10 miles an hour, becoming southwest 10 to 15 miles an hour. The forecast for the Southern Finger Lakes, including Tinian, Seneca Falls, and Auburn. Today, areas of fog early, otherwise cloudy through early afternoon, then becoming partly sunny. Highs in the upper 60s. Light winds. Tonight, partly cloudy with areas of fog developing overnight. Lows around 50. Light south winds. Wednesday, areas of fog in the morning, otherwise partly sunny. Highs in the lower 70s. Light winds. Wednesday night, mostly cloudy. Warmer with lows around 60. Light winds. Thursday, partly sunny. Warm with highs in the mid-70s. South winds 10 miles an hour or less, becoming southwest. And now the extended forecast. Friday, showers likely. Highs around 70. Lows around 60. Chance of rain 70%. Saturday, mostly cloudy. A 40% chance of showers. Highs in the mid-60s. Lows in the upper 40s. Sunday, mostly cloudy with a 40% chance of showers. Highs in the mid-60s. Lows in the mid-40s. Monday, partly cloudy. Highs in the upper 50s. Lows in the lower 40s. This is the NOAA Weather Radio KHA 53 in Rochester. 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

the Western Finger Lakes, and the Genesee Valley. 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The 6 a.m. weather at Rochester, it was cloudy. The temperature was 58 degrees Fahrenheit or 14 degrees Celsius, the dew point 57 and the relative humidity 97%. The wind was calm. The pressure was 30.03 inches and rising. Repeating at Rochester, it was cloudy, temperature 58 degrees. Around the region at 6 a.m. it was cloudy, with a temperature of 57 at Erie, 60 at Buffalo, 60 at Niagara Falls, and 55 at Syracuse. Under cloudy skies, Elmira reported 56, Binghamton reported 53, and Watertown reported 54. At Oswego, winds were northeast at 4 knots, with a temperature of 53 degrees. The Central Lake Ontario buoy winds were calm, with a temperature of 61 degrees, and the waves were 1 foot. The forecast for the Genesee Valley and Northern Finger Lakes, including Rochester, Geneseo, Canandaigua, Newark, and Fairhaven. Today, areas of fog early, otherwise mostly cloudy through early afternoon, then becoming mostly sunny. Highs ranging from the mid-60s on the hilltops to the upper 60s across the lower elevations. Light winds. Tonight, partly to mostly cloudy with areas of fog developing overnight. Lows around 50. Light south winds. Wednesday, areas of fog in the morning, otherwise mostly cloudy. Highs ranging from around 70 on the hilltops to the mid-70s across the lower elevations. Light winds. Wednesday night, mostly cloudy. Warmer with lows around 60. Light winds. Thursday, partly sunny. Warm with highs ranging from the mid-70s on the hilltops to the upper 70s across the lower elevations. South winds 5 to 10 miles an hour, becoming southwest 10 to 15 miles an hour. The forecast for the Southern Finger Lakes, including Pinyan, Seneca Falls, and Auburn. Today, areas of fog early, otherwise cloudy through early afternoon, then becoming partly sunny. Highs in the upper 60s. Light winds. Tonight, partly cloudy with areas of fog developing overnight. Lows around 50. Light south winds. Wednesday, areas of fog in the morning, otherwise partly sunny. Highs in the lower 70s. Light winds. Wednesday night, mostly cloudy. Warmer with lows around 60. Light winds. Thursday, partly sunny. Warm with highs in the mid-70s. South winds 10 miles an hour or less, becoming southwest. And now the extended forecast. Friday, showers likely. Highs around 70. Lows around 60. Chance of rain 70%. Saturday, mostly cloudy. A 40% chance of showers. Highs in the mid-60s. Lows in the upper 40s. Sunday, mostly cloudy with a 40% chance of showers. Highs in the mid-60s. Lows in the mid-40s. Monday, partly cloudy. Highs in the upper 50s. Lows in the lower 40s. This is the NOAA Weather Radio KHA 53 in Rochester. Your source for official weather information across the Western Finger Lakes and the Genesee Valley. KHA 53 operates on a frequency of 162.40 MHz. The 6 a.m. weather at Rochester, it was cloudy. The temperature was 58 degrees Fahrenheit or 14 degrees Celsius, the dew point 57 and the relative humidity 97%. The wind was calm. The pressure was 30.03 inches and rising. Repeating at Rochester, it was cloudy, temperature 58 degrees. Around the region at 6 a.m. skies ranged from mostly cloudy to cloudy. It was 57 at Erie, 60 at Buffalo, 60 at Niagara Falls, and 63 at Toronto. Syracuse reported 55, Elmira reported 56, Binghamton reported 53, and Watertown reported 54. At Oswego, winds were northeast at 4 knots, with a temperature of 53 degrees. The Central Lake Ontario buoy winds were calm, with a temperature of 61 degrees, and the waves were 1 foot. The forecast for the Genesee Valley and Northern Finger Lakes, including Rochester, Geneseo, Canandaigua, Newark, and Fairhaven. Today, areas of fog early,
otherwise mostly cloudy through early afternoon, then becoming mostly sunny. Highs ranging from the mid-60s on the hilltops to the upper 60s across the lower elevations. Light winds. Tonight, partly to mostly cloudy with areas of fog developing overnight. Lows around 50. Light south winds. Wednesday, areas of fog in the morning, otherwise mostly cloudy. Highs ranging from around 70 on the hilltops to the mid-70s across the lower elevations. Light winds. Wednesday night, mostly cloudy. Warmer with lows around 60. Light winds. Thursday, partly sunny. Warm with highs ranging from the mid-70s on the hilltops to the upper 70s across the lower elevations. South winds 5 to 10 miles an hour, becoming southwest 10 to 15 miles an hour. The forecast for the Southern Finger Lakes, including Pinyan, Seneca Falls, and Auburn. Today, areas of fog early, otherwise cloudy through early afternoon, then becoming partly sunny. Highs in the upper 60s. Light winds. Tonight, partly cloudy with areas of fog developing overnight. Lows around 50. Light south winds. Wednesday, areas of fog in the morning, otherwise partly sunny. Highs in the lower 70s. Light winds. Wednesday night, mostly cloudy. Warmer with lows around 60. Light winds. Thursday, partly sunny. Warm with highs in the mid-70s. South winds 10 miles an hour or less, becoming southwest. And now the extended forecast. Friday, showers likely. Highs around 70. Lows around 60. Chance of rain 70%. Saturday, mostly cloudy. A 40% chance of showers. Highs in the mid-60s. Lows in the upper 40s. Sunday, mostly cloudy with a 40% chance of showers. Highs in the mid-60s. Lows in the mid-40s. Monday, partly cloudy. Highs in the upper 50s. Lows in the lower 40s. The Rochester, New York climate summary for yesterday, September 28, 2026. Yesterday's high temperature of 64 degrees occurred at 4:16 p.m. Yesterday's low temperature of 57 degrees occurred at 4:47 a.m. 0.01 inches of precipitation fell yesterday, which brings the monthly total to 2.54 inches. The total precipitation for the year now stands at 34.20 inches. There were 4 heating degree days yesterday. This brings the monthly total to 95. The yearly total since July 1st is 105. There were no cooling degree days yesterday. This leaves the monthly total at 68. The yearly total since January 1st is 623. Yesterday the maximum wind observed was 13 miles an hour from the northeast. The highest wind gust observed was 18 miles per hour from the north, which occurred at 12:06 p.m. Yesterday the average wind speed was 5 miles per hour. The record high for today is 90, which occurred in 1959, and the record low is 31, which occurred in 1942. Sunrise today is at 7:06 a.m. and sunset is at 6:55 p.m. This is the NOAA Weather Radio KHA-53 in Rochester. Your source for official weather information across the Western Finger Lakes and the Genesee Valley. KHA-53 operates on a frequency of 162.40 MHz. The 6 a.m. weather at Rochester, it was cloudy. The temperature was 58 degrees Fahrenheit or 14 degrees Celsius, the dew point 57 and the relative humidity 97%. The wind was calm. The pressure was 30.03 inches and rising. Repeating at Rochester, it was cloudy, temperature 58 degrees. Around the region at 6 a.m. the skies ranged from mostly cloudy to cloudy. It was 57 at Erie, 60 at Buffalo, 60 at Niagara Falls, and 63 at Toronto. Syracuse reported 55, Elmira reported 56, Binghamton reported 53, and Watertown reported 54. At Oswego, winds were northeast at 4 knots, with a temperature of 53 degrees. The Central Lake Ontario buoy winds were calm, with a temperature of 61 degrees, and the waves were 1 foot. The forecast for the Genesee Valley and Northern Finger Lakes, including Rochester, Geneseo, Canandaigua, Newark, and Fairhaven.
Today, areas of fog early, otherwise mostly cloudy.

the afternoon, then becoming mostly sunny. Highs ranging from the mid-60s on the hilltops to the upper 60s across the lower elevations. Light winds. Tonight, partly to mostly cloudy with areas of fog developing overnight. Lows around 50. Light south winds. Wednesday, areas of fog in the morning, otherwise mostly cloudy. Highs ranging from around 70 on the hilltops to the mid-70s across the lower elevations. Light winds. Wednesday night, mostly cloudy. Warmer with lows around 60. Light winds. Thursday, partly sunny. Warm with highs ranging from the mid-70s on the hilltops to the upper 70s across the lower elevations. South winds 5 to 10 miles an hour, becoming southwest 10 to 15 miles an hour. The forecast for the Southern Finger Lakes, including Penyan, Seneca Falls, and Auburn. Today, areas of fog early, otherwise cloudy through early afternoon, then becoming partly sunny. Highs in the upper 60s. Light winds. Tonight, partly cloudy with areas of fog developing overnight. Lows around 50. Light south winds. Wednesday, areas of fog in the morning, otherwise partly sunny. Highs in the lower 70s. Light winds. Wednesday night, mostly cloudy. Warmer with lows around 60. Light winds. Thursday, partly sunny. Warm with highs in the mid-70s. South winds 10 miles an hour or less, becoming southwest. And now the extended forecast. Friday, showers likely. Highs around 70. Lows around 60. Chance of rain 70%. Saturday, mostly cloudy. A 40% chance of showers. Highs in the mid-60s. Lows in the upper 40s. Sunday, mostly cloudy with a 40% chance of showers. Highs in the mid-60s. Lows in the mid-40s. Monday, partly cloudy. Highs in the upper 50s. Lows in the lower 40s. This is the NOAA Weather Radio KHA 53 in Rochester. Your source for official weather information across the Western Finger Lakes and the Genesee Valley. KHA 53 operates on a frequency of 162.40 MHz. The 6 a.m. weather at Rochester, it was cloudy. The temperature was 58 degrees Fahrenheit or 14 degrees Celsius, the dew point 57 and the relative humidity 97%. The wind was calm. The pressure was 30.03 inches and rising. Repeating at Rochester, it was cloudy, temperature 58 degrees. Around the region at 6 a.m. skies ranged from mostly cloudy to cloudy. It was 57 at Erie, 60 at Buffalo, 60 at Niagara Falls, and 63 at Toronto. Syracuse reported 55, Elmira reported 56, Binghamton reported 53, and Watertown reported 54. At Oswego, winds were northeast at 4 knots, with a temperature of 53 degrees. The central Lake Ontario buoy winds were calm, with a temperature of 61 degrees, and the waves were 1 foot. The forecast for the Genesee Valley and Northern Finger Lakes, including Rochester, Geneseo, Canandaigua, Newark, and Fairhaven. Today, areas of fog early, otherwise mostly cloudy through early afternoon, then becoming mostly sunny. Highs ranging from the mid-60s on the hilltops to the upper 60s across the lower elevations. Light winds. Tonight, partly to mostly cloudy with areas of fog developing overnight. Lows around 50. Light south winds. Wednesday, areas of fog in the morning, otherwise mostly cloudy. Highs ranging from around 70 on the hilltops to the mid-70s across the lower elevations. Light winds. Wednesday night, mostly cloudy. Warmer with lows around 60. Light winds. Thursday, partly sunny. Warm with highs ranging from the mid-70s on the hilltops to the upper 70s across the lower elevations. South winds 5 to 10 miles an hour, becoming southwest 10 to 15 miles an hour. The forecast for the Southern Finger Lakes, including Penyan, Seneca Falls, and Auburn. Today, areas of fog early, otherwise cloudy through early afternoon, then becoming partly sunny. Highs in the upper 60s. Light winds. Tonight, partly cloudy with areas of fog developing overnight. Lows around 50.

light south winds. Wednesday, areas of fog in the morning, otherwise partly sunny. Highs in the lower 70s. Light winds. Wednesday night, mostly cloudy. Warmer with lows around 60. Light winds. Thursday, partly sunny. Warm with highs in the mid-70s. South winds 10 miles an hour or less, becoming southwest. And now the extended forecast. Friday, showers likely. Highs around 70. Lows around 60. Chance of rain 70%. Saturday, mostly cloudy. A 40% chance of showers. Highs in the mid-60s. Lows in the upper 40s. Sunday, mostly cloudy with a 40% chance of showers. Highs in the mid-60s. Lows in the mid-40s. Monday, partly cloudy. Highs in the upper 50s. Lows in the lower 40s. This is the NOAA Weather Radio KHA 53 in Rochester. Your source for official weather information across the Western Finger Lakes and the Genesee Valley. KHA 53 operates on a frequency of 162.40 MHz. The 6 a.m. weather at Rochester, it was cloudy. The temperature was 58 degrees Fahrenheit or 14 degrees Celsius, the dew point 57 and the relative humidity 97%. The wind was calm. The pressure was 30.03 inches and rising. Repeating at Rochester, it was cloudy, temperature 58 degrees. Around the region at 6 a.m. skies ranged from mostly cloudy to cloudy. It was 57 at Erie, 60 at Buffalo, 60 at Niagara Falls, and 63 at Toronto. Syracuse reported 55, Elmira reported 56, Binghamton reported 53, and Watertown reported 54. At Oswego, winds were northeast at 4 knots, with a temperature of 53 degrees. The Central Lake Ontario buoy winds were calm, with a temperature of 61 degrees, and the waves were 1 foot. The forecast for the Genesee Valley and Northern Finger Lakes, including Rochester, Geneseo, Canandaigua, Newark, and Fairhaven. Today, areas of fog early, otherwise mostly cloudy through early afternoon, then becoming mostly sunny. Highs ranging from the mid-60s on the hilltops to the upper 60s across the lower elevations. Light winds. Tonight, partly to mostly cloudy with areas of fog developing overnight. Lows around 50. Light south winds. Wednesday, areas of fog in the morning, otherwise mostly cloudy. Highs ranging from around 70 on the hilltops to the mid-70s across the lower elevations. Light winds. Wednesday night, mostly cloudy. Warmer with lows around 60. Light winds. Thursday, partly sunny. Warm with highs ranging from the mid-70s on the hilltops to the upper 70s across the lower elevations. South winds 5 to 10 miles an hour, becoming southwest 10 to 15 miles an hour. The forecast for the Southern Finger Lakes, including Pinyan, Seneca Falls, and Auburn. Today, areas of fog early, otherwise cloudy through early afternoon, then becoming partly sunny. Highs in the upper 60s. Light winds. Tonight, partly cloudy with areas of fog developing overnight. Lows around 50. Light south winds. Wednesday, areas of fog in the morning, otherwise partly sunny. Highs in the lower 70s. Light winds. Wednesday night, mostly cloudy. Warmer with lows around 60. Light winds. Thursday, partly sunny. Warm with highs in the mid-70s. South winds 10 miles an hour or less, becoming southwest. And now the extended forecast. Friday, showers likely. Highs around 70. Lows around 60. Chance of rain 70%. Saturday, mostly cloudy. A 40% chance of showers. Highs in the mid-60s. Lows in the upper 40s. Sunday, mostly cloudy with a 40% chance of showers. Highs in the mid-60s. Lows in the mid-40s. Monday, partly cloudy. Highs in the upper 50s. Lows in the lower 40s. This is the NOAA Weather Radio KHA 53 in Rochester. Your source for official weather information across the Western Finger Lakes and the Genesee Valley. KHA 53 operates on a frequency of 160.

and the waves were 1 foot. The Nearshore Marine Forecast, 4, the Niagara River to Hamelin Beach along Lake Ontario. Today, southeast winds 10 knots or less becoming northeast. Patchy fog early. Waves 1 foot or less. Tonight, southeast winds less than 10 knots becoming southwest. Partly cloudy in the evening, then becoming mostly cloudy. Waves 1 foot or less. Wednesday, southwest winds 10 knots or less. Mostly cloudy. Waves 1 foot or less. Wednesday night, southwest winds 5 to 10 knots. Mostly cloudy. Waves 1 foot or less. Thursday, southwest winds 5 to 15 knots becoming west. Showers likely Thursday night. Waves 1 to 3 feet. Friday, northwest winds 5 to 10 knots becoming north. Showers likely during the day, then a chance of showers Friday night. Waves 1 to 2 feet. Saturday, northeast winds 5 to 10 knots becoming east. Partly to mostly cloudy. Waves 2 feet or less. The Nearshore Marine Forecast, 4, Hamelin Beach to Mexico Bay. Today, northeast winds 10 knots or less. Cloudy this morning, then becoming mostly sunny. Waves 1 foot or less. Tonight, light and variable winds. Mainly clear in the evening, then becoming mostly cloudy. Waves 1 foot or less. Wednesday, south winds 5 to 10 knots becoming light and variable. Mostly cloudy. Waves 1 foot or less. Wednesday night, south winds 10 knots or less. Mostly cloudy. Waves 1 foot or less. Thursday, south winds 5 to 15 knots becoming west. Showers likely Thursday night. Waves 2 feet or less. Friday, west winds 5 to 15 knots becoming north. Showers likely during the day, then a chance of showers Friday night. Waves 1 to 3 feet. Saturday, northeast winds 5 to 15 knots becoming southeast. A chance of showers Saturday night. Waves 1 to 3 feet. The water temperature off Rochester is 63 degrees, the water temperature at the Central Lake Buoy is 65 degrees, and the water temperature off Oswego is 55 degrees. The forecast for the Genesee Valley and Northern Finger Lakes, including Rochester, Geneseo, Canandaigua, Newark, and Fairhaven. Today, areas of fog early, otherwise mostly cloudy through early afternoon, then becoming mostly sunny. Highs ranging from the mid-60s on the hilltops to the upper 60s across the lower elevations. Light winds. Tonight, partly to mostly cloudy with areas of fog developing overnight. Lows around 50. Light south winds. Wednesday, areas of fog in the morning, otherwise mostly cloudy. Highs ranging from around 70 on the hilltops to the mid-70s across the low. Wednesday, areas of fog in the morning, otherwise mostly cloudy. Highs ranging from around 70 on the hilltops to the mid-70s across the lower elevations. Light winds. Wednesday night, mostly cloudy. Warmer with lows around 60. Light winds. Thursday, partly sunny. Warm with highs ranging from the mid-70s on the hilltops to the upper 70s across the lower elevations. South winds 5 to 10 miles an hour, becoming southwest 10 to 15 miles an hour. The forecast for the Southern Finger Lakes, including Pinyan, Seneca Falls, and Auburn. Today, areas of fog early, otherwise cloudy through early afternoon, then becoming partly sunny. Highs in the upper 60s. Light winds. Tonight, partly cloudy with areas of fog developing overnight. Lows around 50. Light south winds. Wednesday, areas of fog in the morning, otherwise partly sunny. Highs in the lower 70s. Light winds. Wednesday night, mostly cloudy. Warmer with lows around 60. Light winds. Thursday, partly sunny. Warm with highs in the mid-70s. South winds 10 miles an hour or less, becoming southwest. And now the extended forecast. Friday, showers likely. Highs around 70. Lows around 60. Chance of rain 70%. Saturday, mostly cloudy. A 40% chance of showers. Highs in the mid-60s. Lows in the upper 40s.

hour. The forecasts for the Southern Finger Lakes, including Penang, Seneca Falls, and Auburn. Today, areas of fog early, otherwise cloudy through early afternoon, then becoming partly sunny. Highs in the upper 60s. Light winds. Tonight, partly cloudy with areas of fog developing overnight. Lows around 50. Light south winds. Wednesday, areas of fog in the morning, otherwise partly sunny. Highs in the lower 70s. Light winds. Wednesday night, mostly cloudy. Warmer with lows around 60. Light winds. Thursday, partly sunny. Warm with highs in the mid-70s. South winds 10 miles an hour or less, becoming southwest. And now the extended forecast. Friday, showers likely. Highs around 70. Lows around 60. Chance of rain 70%. Saturday, mostly cloudy. A 40% chance of showers. Highs in the mid-60s. Lows in the upper 40s. Sunday, mostly cloudy with a 40% chance of showers. Highs in the mid-60s. Lows in the mid-40s. Monday, partly cloudy. Highs in the upper 50s. Lows in the lower 40s. The Rochester, New York climate summary for yesterday, September 28, 2026. Yesterday's high temperature of 64 degrees occurred at 4:16 p.m. Yesterday's low temperature of 57 degrees occurred at 4:47 a.m. 0.01 inches of precipitation fell yesterday, which brings the monthly total to 2.54 inches. The total precipitation for the year now stands at 34.20 inches. There were 4 heating degree days yesterday. This brings the monthly total to 95. The yearly total since July 1st is 105. There were no cooling degree days yesterday. This leaves the monthly total at 68. The yearly total since January 1st is 623. Yesterday the maximum wind observed was 13 miles an hour from the northeast. The highest wind gust observed was 18 miles per hour from the north, which occurred at 12:06 p.m. Yesterday the average wind speed was 5 miles per hour. The record high for today is 90, which occurred in 1959, and the record low is 31, which occurred in 1942. Sunrise today is at 7:06 a.m. and sunset is at 6:55 p.m. This is the NOAA Weather Radio KHA-53 in Rochester. Your source for official weather information across the Western Finger Lakes and the Genesee Valley. KHA-53 operates on a frequency of 162.40 MHz. The 6 a.m. weather at Rochester, it was cloudy. The temperature was 58 degrees Fahrenheit or 14 degrees Celsius, the dew point 57 and the relative humidity 97%. The wind was calm. The pressure was 30.03 inches and rising. Repeating at Rochester, it was cloudy, temperature 58 degrees. Around the region at 6 a.m. skies ranged from mostly cloudy to cloudy. It was 57 at Erie, 60 at Buffalo, 60 at Niagara Falls, and 63 at Toronto. Syracuse reported 55, Elmira reported 56, Binghamton reported 53, and Watertown reported 54. At Oswego, winds were northeast at 4 knots, with a temperature of 53 degrees. The Central Lake Ontario buoy winds were calm, with a temperature of 61 degrees, and the waves were 1 foot. The forecast for the Genesee Valley and Northern Finger Lakes, including Rochester, Geneseo, Canandaigua, Newark, and Fairhaven. Today, areas of fog early, otherwise mostly cloudy through early afternoon, then becoming mostly sunny. Highs ranging from the mid-60s on the hilltops to the upper 60s across the lower elevations. Light winds. Tonight, partly to mostly cloudy with areas of fog developing overnight. Lows around 50. Light south winds. Wednesday, areas of fog in the morning, otherwise mostly cloudy. Highs ranging from around 70 on the hilltops to the mid-70s across the lower elevations. Light winds. Wednesday night, mostly cloudy. Warmer with lows around 60. Light winds. Thursday, partly sunny. Warm with highs ranging from the mid-70s on the hilltops to the upper 70s across the lower elevations.
south winds 5 to 10 miles an hour, becoming southwest 10 to 15 miles an hour. The forecast for the Southern Finger Lakes, including Tinian, Seneca Falls, and Auburn. Today, areas of fog early, otherwise cloudy through early afternoon, then becoming partly sunny. Highs in the upper 60s. Light winds. Tonight, partly cloudy with areas of fog developing overnight. Lows around 50. Light south winds. Wednesday, areas of fog in the morning, otherwise partly sunny. Highs in the lower 70s. Light winds. Wednesday night, mostly cloudy. Warmer with lows around 60. Light winds. Thursday, partly sunny. Warm with highs in the mid 70s. South winds 10 miles an hour or less, becoming southwest. And now the extended forecast. Friday, showers likely. Highs around 70. Lows around 60. Chance of rain 70%. Saturday, mostly cloudy. A 40% chance of showers. Highs in the mid-60s. Lows in the upper 40s. Sunday, mostly cloudy with a 40% chance of showers. Highs in the mid-60s. Lows in the mid-40s. Monday, partly cloudy. Highs in the upper 50s. Lows in the lower 40s. This is the NOAA Weather Radio KHA 53 in Rochester. Your source for official weather information across the Western Finger Lakes and the Genesee Valley. KHA 53 operates on a frequency of 162.40 MHz. The 6 a.m. weather at Rochester, it was cloudy. The temperature was 58 degrees Fahrenheit or 14 degrees Celsius, the dew point 57 and the relative humidity 97%. The wind was calm. The pressure was 30.03 inches and rising. Repeating at Rochester, it was cloudy, temperature 58 degrees. Around the region at 6 a.m. skies ranged from mostly cloudy to cloudy. It was 57 at Erie, 60 at Buffalo, 60 at Niagara Falls, and 63 at Toronto. Syracuse reported 55, Elmira reported 56, Binghamton reported 53, and Watertown reported 54. At Oswego, winds were northeast at 4 knots, with a temperature of 53 degrees. The Central Lake Ontario buoy winds were calm, with a temperature of 61 degrees, and the waves were 1 foot. The forecast for the Genesee Valley and Northern Finger Lakes, including Rochester, Geneseo, Canandaigua, Newark, and Fairhaven. Today, areas of fog early, otherwise mostly cloudy through early afternoon, then becoming mostly sunny. Highs ranging from the mid-60s on the hilltops to the upper 60s across the lower elevations. Light winds. Tonight, partly to mostly cloudy with areas of fog developing overnight. Lows around 50. Light south winds. Wednesday, areas of fog in the morning, otherwise mostly cloudy. Highs ranging from around 70 on the hilltops to the mid-70s across the lower elevations. Light winds. Wednesday night, mostly cloudy. Warmer with lows around 60. Light winds. Thursday, partly sunny. Warm with highs ranging from the mid-70s on the hilltops to the upper 70s across the lower elevations. South winds 5 to 10 miles an hour, becoming southwest 10 to 15 miles an hour. The forecast for the Southern Finger Lakes, including Tinian, Seneca Falls, and Auburn. Today, areas of fog early, otherwise cloudy through early afternoon, then becoming partly sunny. Highs in the upper 60s. Light winds. Tonight, partly cloudy with areas of fog developing overnight. Lows around 50. Light south winds. Wednesday, areas of fog in the morning, otherwise partly sunny. Highs in the lower 70s. Light winds. Wednesday night, mostly cloudy. Warmer with lows around 60. Light winds. Thursday, partly sunny. Warm with highs in the mid-70s. South winds 10 miles an hour or less, becoming southwest. And now the extended forecast. Friday, showers likely. Highs around 70. Lows around 60. Chance of rain 70%. Saturday, mostly cloudy. A 40% chance of showers. Highs in the mid-60s. Lows in the upper 40s.
Sunday, mostly cloudy with a 40% chance of showers.

Highs in the mid-60s. Lows in the mid-40s. Monday, partly cloudy. Highs in the upper 50s. Lows in the lower 40s. This is the NOAA Weather Radio KHA 53 in Rochester. Your source for official weather information across the Western Finger Lakes and the Genesee Valley. KHA 53 operates on a frequency of 162.40 MHz. The 6 a.m. weather at Rochester, it was cloudy. The temperature was 58 degrees Fahrenheit or 14 degrees Celsius, the dew point 57 and the relative humidity 97%. The wind was calm. The pressure was 30.03 inches and rising. Repeating at Rochester, it was cloudy, temperature 58 degrees. Around the region at 6 a.m. skies ranged from mostly cloudy to cloudy. It was 57 at Erie, 60 at Buffalo, 60 at Niagara Falls, and 63 at Toronto. Syracuse reported 55, Elmira reported 56, Binghamton reported 53, and Watertown reported 54. At Oswego, winds were northeast at 4 knots, with a temperature of 53 degrees. The Central Lake Ontario buoy winds were calm, with a temperature of 61 degrees, and the waves were 1 foot. The forecast for the Genesee Valley and Northern Finger Lakes, including Rochester, Geneseo, Canandaigua, Newark, and Fairhaven. Today, areas of fog early, otherwise mostly cloudy through early afternoon, then becoming mostly sunny. Highs ranging from the mid-60s on the hilltops to the upper 60s across the lower elevations. Light winds. Tonight, partly to mostly cloudy with areas of fog developing overnight. Lows around 50. Light south winds. Wednesday, areas of fog in the morning, otherwise mostly cloudy. Highs ranging from around 70 on the hilltops to the mid-70s across the lower elevations. Light winds. Wednesday night, mostly cloudy. Warmer with lows around 60. Light winds. Thursday, partly sunny. Warm with highs ranging from the mid-70s on the hilltops to the upper 70s across the lower elevations. South winds 5 to 10 miles an hour, becoming southwest 10 to 15 miles an hour. The forecast for the Southern Finger Lakes, including Pinyan, Seneca Falls, and Auburn. Today, areas of fog early, otherwise cloudy through early afternoon, then becoming partly sunny. Highs in the upper 60s. Light winds. Tonight, partly cloudy with areas of fog developing overnight. Lows around 50. Light south winds. Wednesday, areas of fog in the morning, otherwise partly sunny. Highs in the lower 70s. Light winds. Wednesday night, mostly cloudy. Warmer with lows around 60. Light winds. Thursday, partly sunny. Warm with highs in the mid-70s. South winds 10 miles an hour or less, becoming southwest. And now the extended forecast. Friday, showers likely. Highs around 70. Lows around 60. Chance of rain 70%. Saturday, mostly cloudy. A 40% chance of showers. Highs in the mid-60s. Lows in the upper 40s. Sunday, mostly cloudy with a 40% chance of showers. Highs in the mid-60s. Lows in the mid-40s. Monday, partly cloudy. Highs in the upper 50s. Lows in the lower 40s. This is the NOAA Weather Radio KHA 53 in Rochester. Your source for official weather information across the Western Finger Lakes and the Genesee Valley. KHA 53 operates on a frequency of 162.40 MHz. The 6 a.m. weather at Rochester, it was cloudy. The temperature was 58 degrees Fahrenheit or 14 degrees Celsius, the dew point 57 and the relative humidity 97%. The wind was calm. The pressure was 30.03 inches and rising. Repeating at Rochester, it was cloudy, temperature 58 degrees. Around the region at 6 a.m. skies ranged from mostly cloudy to cloudy. It was 57 at Erie, 60 at Buffalo, 60 at Niagara Falls, and 63 at Toronto. Syracuse reported 55, Elmira reported 56, Binghamton reported 53, and Watertown reported 54. At Oswego, winds were northeast at 4 knots, with a temperature of 53 degrees.

the Central Lake Ontario buoy winds were calm, with a temperature of 61 degrees, and the waves were 1 foot. Open lake forecast, 4, the Niagara River to Hamelin Beach beyond 5 miles from shore. Today, southeast winds 10 knots or less becoming east. Patchy fog early. Waves 1 foot or less. Tonight, southeast winds 10 knots or less becoming southwest. Waves 1 foot or less. Wednesday, southwest winds 5 to 10 knots. Waves 1 foot or less. Wednesday night, southwest winds 5 to 10 knots. A chance of showers overnight. Waves 2 feet or less. Thursday, southwest winds 5 to 15 knots becoming west. A chance of showers during the day, then showers likely Thursday night. Waves 1 to 3 feet. Friday, northwest winds 5 to 10 knots becoming north. Showers likely during the day, then a chance of showers Friday night. Waves 1 to 2 feet. Saturday, northeast winds 5 to 15 knots becoming east. Waves 1 to 2 feet. Open lake forecast, 4, Hamelin Beach to Mexico Bay beyond 5 miles from shore. Today, northeast winds 10 knots or less becoming south. Waves 1 foot or less. Tonight, light and variable winds becoming south 5 to 10 knots. Waves 1 foot or less. Wednesday, south winds 5 to 10 knots. Waves 2 feet or less. Wednesday night, south winds 5 to 15 knots. Waves 2 feet or less. Thursday, south winds 15 to 20 knots becoming west 10 to 15 knots. Showers likely Thursday night. Waves 1 to 3 feet. Friday, northwest winds 5 to 15 knots becoming north. Showers likely during the day, then a chance of showers Friday night. Waves 1 to 3 feet. Saturday, northeast winds 5 to 15 knots becoming southeast. A chance of showers Saturday night. Waves 1 to 3 feet. The forecast for the Genesee Valley and Northern Finger Lakes, including Rochester, Geneseo, Canandaigua, Newark, and Fairhaven. Today, areas of fog early, otherwise mostly cloudy through early afternoon, then becoming mostly sunny. Highs ranging from the mid-60s on the hilltops to the upper 60s across the lower elevations. Light winds. Tonight, partly to mostly cloudy with areas of fog developing overnight. Lows around 50. Light south winds. Wednesday, areas of fog in the morning, otherwise mostly cloudy. Highs ranging from around 70 on the hilltops to the mid-70s across the lower elevations. Light winds. Wednesday night, mostly cloudy. Warmer with lows around 60. Light winds. Thursday, partly sunny. Warm with highs ranging from the mid-70s on the hilltops to the upper 70s across the lower elevations. South winds 5 to 10 miles an hour, becoming southwest 10 to 15 miles an hour. The forecast for the Southern Finger Lakes, including Tinian, Seneca Falls, and Auburn. Today, areas of fog early, otherwise cloudy through early afternoon, then becoming partly sunny. Highs in the upper 60s. Light winds. Tonight, partly cloudy with areas of fog developing overnight. Lows around 50. Light south winds. Wednesday, areas of fog in the morning, otherwise partly sunny. Highs in the lower 70s. Light winds. Wednesday night, mostly cloudy. Warmer with lows around 60. Light winds. Thursday, partly sunny. Warm with highs in the mid-70s. South winds 10 miles an hour or less, becoming southwest. And now the extended forecast. Friday, showers likely. Highs around 70. Lows around 60. Chance of rain 70%. Saturday, mostly cloudy. A 40% chance of showers. Highs in the mid-60s. Lows in the upper 40s. Sunday, mostly cloudy with a 40% chance of showers. Highs in the mid-60s. Lows in the mid-40s. Monday, partly cloudy. Highs in the upper 50s. Lows in the lower 40s. This is the NOAA Weather Radio KHA 53 in Rochester. Your source for official weather information across the Western Finger Lakes and the Genesee Valley.
KHA-53 operates on a frequency of 162.40 MHz. The 7 a.m. weather at Rochester, it was cloudy. The temperature was 59 degrees Fahrenheit or 15 degrees Celsius, the dew point 57 and the relative humidity 93%. The wind was southwest at 3 miles an hour. The pressure was 30.04 inches and rising. Repeating at Rochester, it was cloudy, temperature 59 degrees. Around the region at 7 a.m. it was cloudy, with a temperature of 58 at Erie, 60 at Buffalo, 61 at Niagara Falls, and 55 at Syracuse. Under cloudy skies, Elmira reported 56, Binghamton reported 53, and Watertown reported 54. At Oswego, winds were northeast at 2 knots, with a temperature of 54 degrees. The Central Lake Ontario buoy winds were southeast at 2 knots, with a temperature of 61 degrees, and the waves were 1 foot. The forecast for the Genesee Valley and Northern Finger Lakes, including Rochester, Geneseo, Canandaigua, Newark, and Fairhaven. Today, areas of fog early, otherwise mostly cloudy through early afternoon, then becoming mostly sunny. Highs ranging from the mid-60s on the hilltops to the upper 60s across the lower elevations. Light winds. Tonight, partly to mostly cloudy with areas of fog developing overnight. Lows around 50. Light south winds. Wednesday, areas of fog in the morning, otherwise mostly cloudy. Highs ranging from around 70 on the hilltops to the mid-70s across the lower elevations. Light winds. Wednesday night, mostly cloudy. Warmer with lows around 60. Light winds. Thursday, partly sunny. Warm with highs ranging from the mid-70s on the hilltops to the upper 70s across the lower elevations. South winds 5 to 10 miles an hour, becoming southwest 10 to 15 miles an hour. The forecast for the Southern Finger Lakes, including Pinyan, Seneca Falls, and Auburn. Today, areas of fog early, otherwise cloudy through early afternoon, then becoming partly sunny. Highs in the upper 60s. Light winds. Tonight, partly cloudy with areas of fog developing overnight. Lows around 50. Light south winds. Wednesday, areas of fog in the morning, otherwise partly sunny. Highs in the lower 70s. Light winds. Wednesday night, mostly cloudy. Warmer with lows around 60. Light winds. Thursday, partly sunny. Warm with highs in the mid-70s. South winds 10 miles an hour or less, becoming southwest. And now the extended forecast. Friday, showers likely. Highs around 70. Lows around 60. Chance of rain 70%. Saturday, mostly cloudy. A 40% chance of showers. Highs in the mid-60s. Lows in the upper 40s. Sunday, mostly cloudy with a 40% chance of showers. Highs in the mid-60s. Lows in the mid-40s. Monday, partly cloudy. Highs in the upper 50s. Lows in the lower 40s. This is the NOAA Weather Radio KHA-53 in Rochester. Your source for official weather information across the Western Finger Lakes and the Genesee Valley. KHA-53 operates on a frequency of 162.40 MHz. The 7 a.m. weather at Rochester, it was cloudy. The temperature was 59 degrees Fahrenheit or 15 degrees Celsius, the dew point 57 and the relative humidity 93%. The wind was southwest at 3 miles an hour. The pressure was 30.04 inches and rising. Repeating at Rochester, it was cloudy, temperature 59 degrees. Around the region at 7 a.m. it was cloudy, with a temperature of 58 at Erie, 60 at Buffalo, 61 at Niagara Falls, and 55 at Syracuse. Under cloudy skies, Elmira reported 56, Binghamton reported 53, and Watertown reported 54. At Oswego, winds were northeast at 2 knots, with a temperature of 54 degrees. The Central Lake Ontario buoy winds were southeast at 2 knots, with a temperature of 61 degrees, and the waves were 1 foot. The forecast for the Genesee Valley and Northern Finger Lakes, including Rochester, Geneseo, Canandaigua, Newark, and Fairhaven. Today, areas of fog early,
otherwise mostly cloudy through early afternoon, then becoming mostly sunny. Highs ranging from the mid-60s on the hilltops to the upper 60s across the lower elevations. Light winds. Tonight, partly to mostly cloudy with areas of fog developing overnight. Lows around 50. Light south winds. Wednesday, areas of fog in the morning, otherwise mostly cloudy. Highs ranging from around 70 on the hilltops to the mid-70s across the lower elevations. Light winds. Wednesday night, mostly cloudy. Warmer with lows around 60. Light winds. Thursday, partly sunny. Warm with highs ranging from the mid-70s on the hilltops to the upper 70s across the lower elevations. South winds 5 to 10 miles an hour, becoming southwest 10 to 15 miles an hour. The forecast for the southern Finger Lakes, including Pinyan, Seneca Falls, and Auburn. Today, areas of fog early, otherwise cloudy through early afternoon, then becoming partly sunny. Highs in the upper 60s. Light winds. Tonight, partly cloudy with areas of fog developing overnight. Lows around 50. Light south winds. Wednesday, areas of fog in the morning, otherwise partly sunny. Highs in the lower 70s. Light winds. Wednesday night, mostly cloudy. Warmer with lows around 60. Light winds. Thursday, partly sunny. Warm with highs in the mid-70s. South winds 10 miles an hour or less, becoming southwest. And now the extended forecast. Friday, showers likely. Highs around 70. Lows around 60. Chance of rain 70%. Saturday, mostly cloudy. A 40% chance of showers. Highs in the mid-60s. Lows in the upper 40s. Sunday, mostly cloudy with a 40% chance of showers. Highs in the mid-60s. Lows in the mid-40s. Monday, partly cloudy. Highs in the upper 50s. Lows in the lower 40s. This is the NOAA Weather Radio KHA 53 in Rochester. Your source for official weather information across the Western Finger Lakes and the Genesee Valley. KHA 53 operates on a frequency of 162.40 MHz. The 7 a.m. weather at Rochester, it was cloudy. The temperature was 59 degrees Fahrenheit or 15 degrees Celsius, the dew point 57 and the relative humidity 93%. The wind was southwest at 3 miles an hour. The pressure was 30.04 inches and rising. Repeating at Rochester, it was cloudy, temperature 59 degrees. Around the region at 7 a.m. it was cloudy, with a temperature of 58 at Erie, 60 at Buffalo, 61 at Niagara Falls, and 55 at Syracuse. Under cloudy skies, Elmira reported 56, Binghamton reported 53, and Watertown reported 54. At Oswego, winds were northeast at 2 knots, with a temperature of 54 degrees. The Central Lake Ontario buoy winds were southeast at 2 knots, with a temperature of 61 degrees, and the waves were 1 foot. Around the region at 7 a.m. it was cloudy. It was 58 at Erie, 60 at Buffalo, 61 at Niagara Falls, and 63 at Toronto. Syracuse reported 55, Elmira reported 56, Binghamton reported 53, and Watertown reported 54. At Oswego, winds were northeast at 2 knots, with a temperature of 54 degrees. The Central Lake Ontario buoy winds were southeast at 2 knots, with a temperature of 61 degrees, and the waves were 1 foot. The forecast for the Genesee Valley and Northern Finger Lakes, including Rochester, Geneseo, Canandaigua, Newark, and Fairhaven. Today, areas of fog early, otherwise mostly cloudy through early afternoon, then becoming mostly sunny. Highs ranging from the mid-60s on the hilltops to the upper 60s across the lower elevations. Light winds. Tonight, partly to mostly cloudy with areas of fog developing overnight. Lows around 50. Light south winds. Wednesday, areas of fog in the morning, otherwise mostly cloudy. Highs ranging from around 70 on the hilltops to the mid-70s across the lower elevations. Light winds. Wednesday night, mostly cloudy. Warmer with lows around 60. Light winds. Thursday, partly sunny.
warm with highs ranging from the mid-70s on the hilltops to the upper 70s across the lower elevations. South winds 5 to 10 miles an hour, becoming southwest 10 to 15 miles an hour. The forecast for the southern Finger Lakes, including Pinyan, Seneca Falls, and Auburn. Today, areas of fog early, otherwise cloudy through early afternoon, then becoming partly sunny. Highs in the upper 60s. Light winds. Tonight, partly cloudy with areas of fog developing overnight. Lows around 50. Light south winds. Wednesday, areas of fog in the morning, otherwise partly sunny. Highs in the lower 70s. Light winds. Wednesday night, mostly cloudy. Warmer with lows around 60. Light winds. Thursday, partly sunny. Warm with highs in the mid-70s. South winds 10 miles an hour or less, becoming southwest. And now the extended forecast. Friday, showers likely. Highs around 70. Lows around 60. Chance of rain 70%. Saturday, mostly cloudy. A 40% chance of showers. Highs in the mid-60s. Lows in the upper 40s. Sunday, mostly cloudy with a 40% chance of showers. Highs in the mid-60s. Lows in the mid-40s. Monday, partly cloudy. Highs in the upper 50s. Lows in the lower 40s. The Rochester, New York climate summary for yesterday, September 28, 2026. Yesterday's high temperature of 64 degrees occurred at 4:16 p.m. Yesterday's low temperature of 57 degrees occurred at 4:47 a.m. 0.01 inches of precipitation fell yesterday, which brings the monthly total to 2.54 inches. The total precipitation for the year now stands at 34.20 inches. There were 4 heating degree days yesterday. This brings the monthly total to 95. The yearly total since July 1st is 105. There were no cooling degree days yesterday. This leaves the monthly total at 68. The yearly total since January 1st is 623. Yesterday the maximum wind observed was 13 miles an hour from the northeast. The highest wind gust observed was 18 miles per hour from the north, which occurred at 12:06 p.m. Yesterday the average wind speed was 5 miles per hour. The record high for today is 90, which occurred in 1959, and the record low is 31, which occurred in 1942. Sunrise today is at 7:06 a.m. and sunset is at 6:55 p.m. This is the NOAA Weather Radio KHA 53 in Rochester. Your source for official weather information across the Western Finger Lakes and the Genesee Valley. KHA 53 operates on a frequency of 162.40 MHz. The 7 a.m. weather at Rochester, it was cloudy. The temperature was 59 degrees Fahrenheit or 15 degrees Celsius, the dew point 57 and the relative humidity 93%. The wind was southwest at 3 miles an hour. The pressure was 30.04 inches and rising. Repeating at Rochester, it was cloudy, temperature 59 degrees. Around the region at 7 a.m. it was cloudy. It was 58 at Erie, 60 at Buffalo, 61 at Niagara Falls, and 63 at Toronto. Syracuse reported 55, Elmira reported 56, Binghamton reported 53, and Watertown reported 54. At Oswego, winds were northeast at 2 knots, with a temperature of 54 degrees. The Central Lake Ontario buoy winds were southeast at 2 knots, with a temperature of 61 degrees, and the waves were 1 foot. The forecast for the Genesee Valley and Northern Finger Lakes, including Rochester, Geneseo, Canandaigua, Newark, and Fairhaven. Today, areas of fog early, otherwise mostly cloudy through early afternoon, then becoming mostly sunny. Highs ranging from the mid-60s on the hilltops to the upper 60s across the lower elevations. Light winds. Tonight, partly to mostly cloudy with areas of fog developing overnight. Lows around 50. Light south winds. Wednesday, areas of fog in the morning, otherwise mostly cloudy. Highs ranging from around 70 on the hilltops to the mid-70s across the lower elevations. Light winds. Wednesday night, mostly cloudy. Warmer with lows around 60. Light winds.
Thursday, partly sunny. Warm with highs ranging from the mid-70s on the hilltops to the upper 70s across the lower elevations. South winds

5 to 10 miles an hour, becoming southwest 10 to 15 miles an hour. The forecast for the southern Finger Lakes, including Tinian, Seneca Falls, and Auburn. Today, areas of fog early, otherwise cloudy through early afternoon, then becoming partly sunny. Highs in the upper 60s. Light winds. Tonight, partly cloudy with areas of fog developing overnight. Lows around 50. Light south winds. Wednesday, areas of fog in the morning, otherwise partly sunny. Highs in the lower 70s. Light winds. Wednesday night, mostly cloudy. Warmer with lows around 60. Light winds. Thursday, partly sunny. Warm with highs in the mid-70s. South winds 10 miles an hour or less, becoming southwest. And now the extended forecast. Friday, showers likely. Highs around 70. Lows around 60. Chance of rain 70%. Saturday, mostly cloudy. A 40% chance of showers. Highs in the mid-60s. Lows in the upper 40s. Sunday, mostly cloudy with a 40% chance of showers. Highs in the mid-60s. Lows in the mid-40s. Monday, partly cloudy. Highs in the upper 50s. Lows in the lower 40s. This is the NOAA Weather Radio KHA 53 in Rochester. Your source for official weather information across the Western Finger Lakes and the Genesee Valley. KHA 53 operates on a frequency of 162.40 MHz. The 7 a.m. weather at Rochester, it was cloudy. The temperature was 59 degrees Fahrenheit or 15 degrees Celsius, the dew point 57 and the relative humidity 93%. The wind was southwest at 3 miles an hour. The pressure was 30.04 inches and rising. Repeating at Rochester, it was cloudy, temperature 59 degrees. Around the region at 7 a.m. it was cloudy. It was 58 at Erie, 60 at Buffalo, 61 at Niagara Falls, and 63 at Toronto. Syracuse reported 55, Elmira reported 56, Binghamton reported 53, and Watertown reported 54. At Oswego, winds were northeast at 2 knots, with a temperature of 54 degrees. The Central Lake Ontario buoy winds were southeast at 2 knots, with a temperature of 61 degrees, and the waves were 1 foot. The forecast for the Genesee Valley and Northern Finger Lakes, including Rochester, Geneseo, Canandaigua, Newark, and Fairhaven. Today, areas of fog early, otherwise mostly cloudy through early afternoon, then becoming mostly sunny. Highs ranging from the mid-60s on the hilltops to the upper 60s across the lower elevations. Light winds. Tonight, partly to mostly cloudy with areas of fog developing overnight. Lows around 50. Light south winds. Wednesday, areas of fog in the morning, otherwise mostly cloudy. Highs ranging from around 70 on the hilltops to the mid-70s across the lower elevations. Light winds. Wednesday night, mostly cloudy. Warmer with lows around 60. Light winds. Thursday, partly sunny. Warm with highs ranging from the mid-70s on the hilltops to the upper 70s across the lower elevations. South winds 5 to 10 miles an hour, becoming southwest 10 to 15 miles an hour. The forecast for the Southern Finger Lakes, including Tinian, Seneca Falls, and Auburn. Today, areas of fog early, otherwise cloudy through early afternoon, then becoming partly sunny. Highs in the upper 60s. Light winds. Tonight, partly cloudy with areas of fog developing overnight. Lows around 50. Light south winds. Wednesday, areas of fog in the morning, otherwise partly sunny. Highs in the lower 70s. Light winds. Wednesday night, mostly cloudy. Warmer with lows around 60. Light winds. Thursday, partly sunny. Warm with highs in the mid-70s. South winds 10 miles an hour or less, becoming southwest. And now the extended forecast. Friday, showers likely. Highs around 70. Lows around 60. Chance of rain 70%. Saturday, mostly cloudy. A 40% chance of showers. Highs in the mid-60s. Lows in the upper 40s.

mostly cloudy with a 40% chance of showers. Highs in the mid-60s. Lows in the mid-40s. Monday, partly cloudy. Highs in the upper 50s. Lows in the lower 40s. This is the NOAA Weather Radio KHA 53 in Rochester. Your source for official weather information across the Western Finger Lakes and the Genesee Valley. KHA 53 operates on a frequency of 162.40 MHz. The 7 a.m. weather at Rochester, it was cloudy. The temperature was 59 degrees Fahrenheit or 15 degrees Celsius, the dew point 57 and the relative humidity 93%. The wind was southwest at 3 miles an hour. The pressure was 30.04 inches and rising. Repeating at Rochester, it was cloudy, temperature 59 degrees. Around the region at 7 a.m. it was cloudy. It was 58 at Erie, 60 at Buffalo, 61 at Niagara Falls, and 63 at Toronto. Syracuse reported 55, Elmira reported 56, Binghamton reported 53, and Watertown reported 54. At Oswego, winds were northeast at 2 knots, with a temperature of 54 degrees. The Central Lake Ontario buoy winds were southeast at 2 knots, with a temperature of 61 degrees, and the waves were 1 foot. The forecast for the Genesee Valley and Northern Finger Lakes, including Rochester, Geneseo, Canandaigua, Newark, and Fairhaven. Today, areas of fog early, otherwise mostly cloudy through early afternoon, then becoming mostly sunny. Highs ranging from the mid-60s on the hilltops to the upper 60s across the lower elevations. Light winds. Tonight, partly to mostly cloudy with areas of fog developing overnight. Lows around 50. Light south winds. Wednesday, areas of fog in the morning, otherwise mostly cloudy. Highs ranging from around 70 on the hilltops to the mid-70s across the lower elevations. Light winds. Wednesday night, mostly cloudy. Warmer with lows around 60. Light winds. Thursday, partly sunny. Warm with highs ranging from the mid-70s on the hilltops to the upper 70s across the lower elevations. South winds 5 to 10 miles an hour, becoming southwest 10 to 15 miles an hour. The forecast for the Southern Finger Lakes, including Tinian, Seneca Falls, and Auburn. Today, areas of fog early, otherwise cloudy through early afternoon, then becoming partly sunny. Highs in the upper 60s. Light winds. Tonight, partly cloudy with areas of fog developing overnight. Lows around 50. Light south winds. Wednesday, areas of fog in the morning, otherwise partly sunny. Highs in the lower 70s. Light winds. Wednesday night, mostly cloudy. Warmer with lows around 60. Light winds. Thursday, partly sunny. Warm with highs in the mid-70s. South winds 10 miles an hour or less, becoming southwest. And now the extended forecast. Friday, showers likely. Highs around 70. Lows around 60. Chance of rain 70%. Saturday, mostly cloudy. A 40% chance of showers. Highs in the mid-60s. Lows in the upper 40s. Sunday, mostly cloudy with a 40% chance of showers. Highs in the mid-60s. Lows in the mid-40s. Monday, partly cloudy. Highs in the upper 50s. Lows in the lower 40s. This is the NOAA Weather Radio KHA 53 in Rochester. Your source for official weather information across the Western Finger Lakes and the Genesee Valley. KHA 53 operates on a frequency of 162.40 MHz. The 7 a.m. weather at Rochester, it was cloudy. The temperature was 59 degrees Fahrenheit or 15 degrees Celsius, the dew point 57 and the relative humidity 93%. The wind was southwest at 3 miles an hour. The pressure was 30.04 inches and rising. Repeating at Rochester, it was cloudy, temperature 59 degrees. Around the region at 7 a.m. it was cloudy. It was 58 at Erie, 60 at Buffalo, 61 at Niagara Falls, and 63 at Toronto. Syracuse reported 55, Elmira reported 56, Binghamton reported 53, and Watertown reported 54. At Oswego, winds were

Heading west. Showers likely Thursday night. Waves 1 to 3 feet. Friday, northwest winds 5 to 10 knots becoming north. Showers likely during the day, then a chance of showers Friday night. Waves 1 to 2 feet. Saturday, northeast winds 5 to 10 knots becoming east. Partly to mostly cloudy. Waves 2 feet or less. The Nearshore Marine Forecast, 4, Hamlin Beach to Mexico Bay. Today, northeast winds 10 knots or less. Cloudy this morning, then becoming mostly sunny. Waves 1 foot or less. Tonight, light and variable winds. Mainly clear in the evening, then becoming mostly cloudy. Waves 1 foot or less. Wednesday, south winds 5 to 10 knots becoming light and variable. Mostly cloudy. Waves 1 foot or less. Wednesday night, south winds 10 knots or less. Mostly cloudy. Waves 1 foot or less. Thursday, south winds 5 to 15 knots becoming west. Showers likely Thursday night. Waves 2 feet or less. Friday, west winds 5 to 15 knots becoming north. Showers likely during the day, then a chance of showers Friday night. Waves 1 to 3 feet. Saturday, northeast winds 5 to 15 knots becoming southeast. A chance of showers Saturday night. Waves 1 to 3 feet. The water temperature off Rochester is 63 degrees. The water temperature at the Central Lake Buoy is 65 degrees. And the water temperature off Oswego is 55 degrees. The forecast for the Genesee Valley and Northern Finger Lakes, including Rochester, Geneseo, Canandaigua, Newark, and Fairhaven. Today, areas of fog early, otherwise mostly cloudy through early afternoon, then becoming mostly sunny. Highs ranging from the mid-60s on the hilltops to the upper 60s across the lower elevations. Light winds. Tonight, partly to mostly cloudy with areas of fog developing overnight. Lows around 50. Light south winds. Wednesday, areas of fog in the morning, otherwise mostly cloudy. Highs ranging from around 70 on the hilltops to the around 50. Light south winds. Wednesday, areas of fog in the morning, otherwise mostly cloudy. Highs ranging from around 70 on the hilltops to the mid-70s across the lower elevations. Light winds. Wednesday night, mostly cloudy. Warmer with lows around 60. Light winds. Thursday, partly sunny. Warm with highs ranging from the mid-70s on the hilltops to the upper 70s across the lower elevations. South winds 5 to 10 miles an hour, becoming southwest 10 to 15 miles an hour. The forecast for the Southern Finger Lakes, including Pinyan, Seneca Falls, and Auburn. Today, areas of fog early, otherwise cloudy through early afternoon, then becoming partly sunny. Highs in the upper 60s. Light winds. Tonight, partly cloudy with areas of fog developing overnight. Lows around 50. Light south winds. Wednesday, areas of fog in the morning, otherwise partly sunny. Highs in the lower 70s. Light winds. Wednesday night, mostly cloudy. Warmer with lows around 60. Light winds. Thursday, partly sunny. Warm with highs in the mid-70s. South winds 10 miles an hour or less, becoming southwest. And now the extended forecast. Friday, showers likely. Highs around 70. Lows around 60. Chance of rain 70%. Saturday, mostly cloudy. A 40% chance of showers. Highs in the mid-60s. Lows in the upper 40s. Sunday, mostly cloudy with a 40% chance of showers. Highs in the mid-60s. Lows in the mid-40s. Monday, partly cloudy. Highs in the upper 50s. Lows in the lower 40s. This is the NOAA Weather Radio KHA 53 in Rochester. Your source for official weather information across the Western Finger Lakes and the Genesee Valley. KHA 53 operates on a frequency of 162.40 MHz. The 7 a.m. weather at Rochester, it was cloudy. The temperature was 59 degrees Fahrenheit or 15 degrees Celsius, the dew point 57 and the relative humidity 93%. The wind was southwest at 3 miles.

in the mid-70s. South winds 10 miles an hour or less, becoming southwest. And now the extended forecast. Friday, showers likely. Highs around 70. Lows around 60. Chance of rain 70%. Saturday, mostly cloudy. A 40% chance of showers. Highs in the mid-60s. Lows in the upper 40s. Sunday, mostly cloudy with a 40% chance of showers. Highs in the mid-60s. Lows in the mid-40s. Monday, partly cloudy. Highs in the upper 50s. Lows in the lower 40s. The Rochester, New York climate summary for yesterday, September 28, 2026. Yesterday's high temperature of 64 degrees occurred at 4:16 p.m. Yesterday's low temperature of 57 degrees occurred at 4:47 a.m. 0.01 inches of precipitation fell yesterday, which brings the monthly total to 2.54 inches. The total precipitation for the year now stands at 34.20 inches. There were 4 heating degree days yesterday. This brings the monthly total to 95. The yearly total since July 1st is 105. There were no cooling degree days yesterday. This leaves the monthly total at 68. The yearly total since January 1st is 623. Yesterday the maximum wind observed was 13 miles an hour from the northeast. The highest wind gust observed was 18 miles per hour from the north, which occurred at 12:06 p.m. Yesterday the average wind speed was 5 miles per hour. The record high for today is 90, which occurred in 1959, and the record low is 31, which occurred in 1942. Sunrise today is at 7:06 a.m. and sunset is at 6:55 p.m. This is the NOAA Weather Radio KHA 53 in Rochester. Your source for official weather information across the Western Finger Lakes and the Genesee Valley. KHA 53 operates on a frequency of 162.40 MHz. The 7 a.m. weather at Rochester, it was cloudy. The temperature was 59 degrees Fahrenheit or 15 degrees Celsius, the dew point 57 and the relative humidity 93%. The wind was southwest at 3 miles an hour. The pressure was 30.04 inches and rising. Repeating at Rochester, it was cloudy, temperature 59 degrees. Around the region at 7 a.m. it was cloudy. It was 58 at Erie, 60 at Buffalo, 61 at Niagara Falls, and 63 at Toronto. Syracuse reported 55, Elmira reported 56, Binghamton reported 53, and Watertown reported 54. At Oswego, winds were northeast at 2 knots, with a temperature of 54 degrees. The Central Lake Ontario buoy winds were southeast at 2 knots, with a temperature of 61 degrees, and the waves were 1 foot. The forecast for the Genesee Valley and Northern Finger Lakes, including Rochester, Geneseo, Canandaigua, Newark, and Fairhaven. Today, areas of fog early, otherwise mostly cloudy through early afternoon, then becoming mostly sunny. Highs ranging from the mid-60s on the hilltops to the upper 60s across the lower elevations. Light winds. Tonight, partly to mostly cloudy with areas of fog developing overnight. Lows around 50. Light south winds. Wednesday, areas of fog in the morning, otherwise mostly cloudy. Highs ranging from around 70 on the hilltops to the mid-70s across the lower elevations. Light winds. Wednesday night, mostly cloudy. Warmer with lows around 60. Light winds. Thursday, partly sunny. Warm with highs ranging from the mid-70s on the hilltops to the upper 70s across the lower elevations. South winds 5 to 10 miles an hour, becoming southwest 10 to 15 miles an hour. The forecast for the Southern Finger Lakes, including Tinian, Seneca Falls, and Auburn. Today, areas of fog early, otherwise cloudy through early afternoon, then becoming partly sunny. Highs in the upper 60s. Light winds. Tonight, partly cloudy with areas of fog developing overnight. Lows around 50. Light south winds. Wednesday, areas of fog in the morning, otherwise partly sunny. Highs in the lower 70s. Light winds. Wednesday night, mostly cloudy. Warmer with lows around 60. Light winds. Thursday, partly sunny.

sunny. Warm with highs in the mid-70s. South winds 10 miles an hour or less, becoming southwest. And now the extended forecast. Friday, showers likely. Highs around 70. Lows around 60. Chance of rain 70%. Saturday, mostly cloudy. A 40% chance of showers. Highs in the mid-60s. Lows in the upper 40s. Sunday, mostly cloudy with a 40% chance of showers. Highs in the mid-60s. Lows in the mid-40s. Monday, partly cloudy. Highs in the upper 50s. Lows in the lower 40s. This is the NOAA Weather Radio KHA 53 in Rochester. Your source for official weather information across the Western Finger Lakes and the Genesee Valley. KHA 53 operates on a frequency of 162.40 MHz. The 7 a.m. weather at Rochester, it was cloudy. The temperature was 59 degrees Fahrenheit or 15 degrees Celsius, the dew point 57 and the relative humidity 93%. The wind was southwest at 3 miles an hour. The pressure was 30.04 inches and rising. Repeating at Rochester, it was cloudy, temperature 59 degrees. Around the region at 7 a.m. it was cloudy. It was 58 at Erie, 60 at Buffalo, 61 at Niagara Falls, and 63 at Toronto. Syracuse reported 55, Elmira reported 56, Binghamton reported 53, and Watertown reported 54. At Oswego, winds were northeast at 2 knots, with a temperature of 54 degrees. The Central Lake Ontario buoy winds were southeast at 2 knots, with a temperature of 61 degrees, and the waves were 1 foot. The forecast for the Genesee Valley and Northern Finger Lakes, including Rochester, Geneseo, Canandaigua, Newark, and Fairhaven. Today, areas are fog early, otherwise mostly cloudy through early afternoon, then becoming mostly sunny. Highs ranging from the mid-60s on the hilltops to the upper 60s across the lower elevations. Light winds. Tonight, partly to mostly cloudy with areas of fog developing overnight. Lows around 50. Light south winds. Wednesday, areas of fog in the morning, otherwise mostly cloudy. Highs ranging from around 70 on the hilltops to the mid-70s across the lower elevations. Light winds. Wednesday night, mostly cloudy. Warmer with lows around 60. Light winds. Thursday, partly sunny. Warm with highs ranging from the mid-70s on the hilltops to the upper 70s across the lower elevations. South winds 5 to 10 miles an hour, becoming southwest 10 to 15 miles an hour. The forecast for the Southern Finger Lakes, including Pinyan, Seneca Falls, and Auburn. Today, areas of fog early, otherwise cloudy through early afternoon, then becoming partly sunny. Highs in the upper 60s. Light winds. Tonight, partly cloudy with areas of fog developing overnight. Lows around 50. Light south winds. Wednesday, areas of fog in the morning, otherwise partly sunny. Highs in the lower 70s. Light winds. Wednesday night, mostly cloudy. Warmer with lows around 60. Light winds. Thursday, partly sunny. Warm with highs in the mid-70s. South winds 10 miles an hour or less, becoming southwest. And now the extended forecast. Friday, showers likely. Highs around 70. Lows around 60. Chance of rain 70%. Saturday, mostly cloudy. A 40% chance of showers. Highs in the mid-60s. Lows in the upper 40s. Sunday, mostly cloudy with a 40% chance of showers. Highs in the mid-60s. Lows in the mid-40s. Monday, partly cloudy. Highs in the upper 50s. Lows in the lower 40s. This is the NOAA Weather Radio KHA 53 in Rochester. Your source for official weather information across the Western Finger Lakes and the Genesee Valley. KHA 53 operates on a frequency of 162.40 MHz. The 7 a.m. weather at Rochester, it was cloudy. The temperature was 59 degrees Fahrenheit or 15 degrees Celsius, the dew point 57 and the relative humidity 93%. The wind was southwest at 3 miles an hour.

pressure was 30.04 inches and rising. Repeating at Rochester, it was cloudy, temperature 59 degrees. Around the region at 7 a.m. it was cloudy. It was 58 at Erie, 60 at Buffalo, 61 at Niagara Falls, and 63 at Toronto. Syracuse reported 55, Elmira reported 56, Binghamton reported 53, and Watertown reported 54. At Oswego, winds were northeast at 2 knots, with a temperature of 54 degrees. The Central Lake Ontario buoy winds were southeast at 2 knots, with a temperature of 61 degrees, and the waves were 1 foot. The forecast for the Genesee Valley and Northern Finger Lakes, including Rochester, Geneseo, Canandaigua, Newark, and Fairhaven. Today, areas of fog early, otherwise mostly cloudy through early afternoon, then becoming mostly sunny. Highs ranging from the mid-60s on the hilltops to the upper 60s across the lower elevations. Light winds. Tonight, partly to mostly cloudy with areas of fog developing overnight. Lows around 50. Light south winds. Wednesday, areas of fog in the morning, otherwise mostly cloudy. Highs ranging from around 70 on the hilltops to the mid-70s across the lower elevations. Light winds. Wednesday night, mostly cloudy. Warmer with lows around 60. Light winds. Thursday, partly sunny. Warm with highs ranging from the mid-70s on the hilltops to the upper 70s across the lower elevations. South winds 5 to 10 miles an hour, becoming southwest 10 to 15 miles an hour. The forecast for the Southern Finger Lakes, including Pinyan, Seneca Falls, and Auburn. Today, areas of fog early, otherwise cloudy through early afternoon, then becoming partly sunny. Highs in the upper 60s. Light winds. Tonight, partly cloudy with areas of fog developing overnight. Lows around 50. Light south winds. Wednesday, areas of fog in the morning, otherwise partly sunny. Highs in the lower 70s. Light winds. Wednesday night, mostly cloudy. Warmer with lows around 60. Light winds. Thursday, partly sunny. Warm with highs in the mid-70s. South winds 10 miles an hour or less, becoming southwest. And now the extended forecast. Friday, showers likely. Highs around 70. Lows around 60. Chance of rain 70%. Saturday, mostly cloudy. A 40% chance of showers. Highs in the mid-60s. Lows in the upper 40s. Sunday, mostly cloudy with a 40% chance of showers. Highs in the mid-60s. Lows in the mid-40s. Monday, partly cloudy. Highs in the upper 50s. Lows in the lower 40s. This is the NOAA Weather Radio KHA 53 in Rochester. Your source for official weather information across the Western Finger Lakes and the Genesee Valley. KHA 53 operates on a frequency of 162.40 MHz. The 7 a.m. weather at Rochester, it was cloudy. The temperature was 59 degrees Fahrenheit or 15 degrees Celsius, the dew point 57 and the relative humidity 93%. The wind was southwest at 3 miles an hour. The pressure was 30.04 inches and rising. Repeating at Rochester, it was cloudy, temperature 59 degrees. Around the region at 7 a.m. it was cloudy. It was 58 at Erie, 60 at Buffalo, 61 at Niagara Falls, and 63 at Toronto. Syracuse reported 55, Elmira reported 56, Binghamton reported 53, and Watertown reported 54. At Oswego, winds were northeast at 2 knots, with a temperature of 54 degrees. The Central Lake Ontario buoy winds were southeast at 2 knots, with a temperature of 61 degrees, and the waves were 1 foot. Open lake forecast, 4, the Niagara River to Hamlin Beach beyond 5 miles from shore. Today, southeast winds 10 knots or less becoming east. Patchy fog early. Waves 1 foot or less. Tonight, southeast winds 10 knots or less becoming southwest. Waves 1 foot or less. Wednesday, southwest winds 5 to 10 knots. Waves 1 foot or less. Wednesday night, southwest winds 5 to 10 knots. A chance of showers overnight. Waves 2 feet.

or less. Thursday, southwest winds 5 to 15 knots becoming west. A chance of showers during the day, then showers likely Thursday night. Waves 1 to 3 feet. Friday, northwest winds 5 to 10 knots becoming north. Showers likely during the day, then a chance of showers Friday night. Waves 1 to 2 feet. Saturday, northeast winds 5 to 15 knots becoming east. Waves 1 to 2 feet. Open lake forecast, 4, Heron Beach to Mexico Bay beyond 5 miles from shore. Today, northeast winds 10 knots or less becoming south. Waves 1 foot or less. Tonight, light and variable winds becoming south 5 to 10 knots. Waves 1 foot or less. Wednesday, south winds 5 to 10 knots. Waves 2 feet or less. Wednesday night, south winds 5 to 15 knots. Waves 2 feet or less. Thursday, south winds 15 to 20 knots becoming west 10 to 15 knots. Showers likely Thursday night. Waves 1 to 3 feet. Friday, northwest winds 5 to 15 knots becoming north. Showers likely during the day, then a chance of showers Friday night. Waves 1 to 3 feet. Saturday, northeast winds 5 to 15 knots becoming southeast. A chance of showers Saturday night. Waves 1 to 3 feet. The forecast for the Genesee Valley and Northern Finger Lakes, including Rochester, Geneseo, Canandaigua, Newark, and Fairhaven. Today, areas of fog early, otherwise mostly cloudy through early afternoon, then becoming mostly sunny. Highs ranging from the mid-60s on the hilltops to the upper 60s across the lower elevations. Light winds. Tonight, partly to mostly cloudy with areas of fog developing overnight. Lows around 50. Light south winds. Wednesday, areas of fog in the morning, otherwise mostly cloudy. Highs ranging from around 70 on the hilltops to the mid-70s across the lower elevations. Light winds. Wednesday night, mostly cloudy. Warmer with lows around 60. Light winds. Thursday, partly sunny. Warm with highs ranging from the mid-70s on the hilltops to the upper 70s across the lower elevations. South winds 5 to 10 miles an hour, becoming southwest 10 to 15 miles an hour. The forecast for the Southern Finger Lakes, including Pinyan, Seneca Falls, and Auburn. Today, areas of fog early, otherwise cloudy through early afternoon, then becoming partly sunny. Highs in the upper 60s. Light winds. Tonight, partly cloudy with areas of fog developing overnight. Lows around 50. Light south winds. Wednesday, areas of fog in the morning, otherwise partly sunny. Highs in the lower 70s. Light winds. Wednesday night, mostly cloudy. Warmer with lows around 60. Light winds. Thursday, partly sunny. Warm with highs in the mid-70s. South winds 10 miles an hour or less, becoming southwest. And now the extended forecast. Friday, showers likely. Highs around 70. Lows around 60. Chance of rain 70%. Saturday, mostly cloudy. A 40% chance of showers. Highs in the mid-60s. Lows in the upper 40s. Sunday, mostly cloudy with a 40% chance of showers. Highs in the mid-60s. Lows in the mid-40s. Monday, partly cloudy. Highs in the upper 50s. Lows in the lower 40s. This is the NOAA Weather Radio KHA 53 in Rochester. Your source for official weather information across the Western Finger Lakes and the Genesee Valley. KHA 53 operates on a frequency of 162.40 MHz. The 8 a.m. weather at Rochester, it was cloudy. The temperature was 59 degrees Fahrenheit or 15 degrees Celsius, the dew point 57 and the relative humidity 93%. The wind was calm. The pressure was 30.07 inches and rising. Repeating at Rochester, it was cloudy, temperature 59 degrees. Around the region at 8 a.m. in Buffalo, it was mostly cloudy, with a temperature of 60. It was cloudy, with a temperature of 59 at Erie, 61 at Niagara Falls, and 55 at Syracuse.
under cloudy skies. Elmira reported 57, Binghamton reported 53, and Watertown reported 54. At Oswego, winds were northeast at 2 knots, with a temperature of 54 degrees. The Central Lake Ontario buoy winds were southeast at 6 knots, with a temperature of 61 degrees, and the waves were 1 foot. The forecast for the Genesee Valley and Northern Finger Lakes, including Rochester, Geneseo, Canandaigua, Newark, and Fairhaven. Today, areas of fog early, otherwise mostly cloudy through early afternoon, then becoming mostly sunny. Highs ranging from the mid-60s on the hilltops to the upper 60s across the lower elevations. Light winds. Tonight, partly to mostly cloudy with areas of fog developing overnight. Lows around 50. Light south winds. Wednesday, areas of fog in the morning, otherwise mostly cloudy. Highs ranging from around 70 on the hilltops to the mid-70s across the lower elevations. Light winds. Wednesday night, mostly cloudy. Warmer with lows around 60. Light winds. Thursday, partly sunny. Warm with highs ranging from the mid-70s on the hilltops to the upper 70s across the lower elevations. South winds 5 to 10 miles an hour, becoming southwest 10 to 15 miles an hour. The forecast for the Southern Finger Lakes, including Pinyan, Seneca Falls, and Auburn. Today, areas of fog early, otherwise cloudy through early afternoon, then becoming partly sunny. Highs in the upper 60s. Light winds. Tonight, partly cloudy with areas of fog developing overnight. Lows around 50. Light south winds. Wednesday, areas of fog in the morning, otherwise partly sunny. Highs in the lower 70s. Light winds. Wednesday night, mostly cloudy. Warmer with lows around 60. Light winds. Thursday, partly sunny. Warm with highs in the mid-70s. South winds 10 miles an hour or less, becoming southwest. And now the extended forecast. Friday, showers likely. Highs around 70. Lows around 60. Chance of rain 70%. Saturday, mostly cloudy. A 40% chance of showers. Highs in the mid-60s. Lows in the upper 40s. Sunday, mostly cloudy with a 40% chance of showers. Highs in the mid-60s. Lows in the mid-40s. Monday, partly cloudy. Highs in the upper 50s. Lows in the lower 40s. This is the NOAA Weather Radio KHA 53 in Rochester. Your source for official weather information across the Western Finger Lakes and the Genesee Valley. KHA 53 operates on a frequency of 162.40 MHz. The 8 a.m. weather at Rochester, it was cloudy. The temperature was 59 degrees Fahrenheit or 15 degrees Celsius, the dew point 57 and the relative humidity 93%. The wind was calm. The pressure was 30.07 inches and rising. Repeating at Rochester, it was cloudy, temperature 59 degrees. Around the region at 8 a.m. in Buffalo, it was mostly cloudy, with a temperature of 60. It was cloudy, with a temperature of 59 at Erie, 61 at Niagara Falls, and 55 at Syracuse. Under cloudy skies, Elmira reported 57, Binghamton reported 53, and Watertown reported 54. At Oswego, winds were northeast at 2 knots, with a temperature of 54 degrees. The Central Lake Ontario buoy winds were southeast at 6 knots, with a temperature of 61 degrees, and the waves were 1 foot. The forecast for the Genesee Valley and Northern Finger Lakes, including Rochester, Geneseo, Canandaigua, Newark, and Fairhaven. Today, areas of fog early, otherwise mostly cloudy through early afternoon, then becoming mostly sunny. Highs ranging from the mid-60s on the hilltops to the upper 60s across the lower elevations. Light winds. Tonight, partly to mostly cloudy with areas of fog developing overnight. Lows around 50. Light south winds. Wednesday, areas of fog in the morning, otherwise mostly cloudy. Highs ranging from around 70 on the hilltops to the mid-70s across the lower elevations. Light winds. Wednesday night, mostly cloudy. Warmer with lows around 60. Light winds.
Thursday, partly sunny. Warm with highs ranging from the mid-70s.

The hilltops to the upper 70s across the lower elevations. South winds 5 to 10 miles an hour, becoming southwest 10 to 15 miles an hour. The forecast for the southern Finger Lakes, including Tinian, Seneca Falls, and Auburn. Today, areas of fog early, otherwise cloudy through early afternoon, then becoming partly sunny. Highs in the upper 60s. Light winds. Tonight, partly cloudy with areas of fog developing overnight. Lows around 50. Light south winds. Wednesday, areas of fog in the morning, otherwise partly sunny. Highs in the lower 70s. Light winds. Wednesday night, mostly cloudy. Warmer with lows around 60. Light winds. Thursday, partly sunny. Warm with highs in the mid 70s. South winds 10 miles an hour or less, becoming southwest. And now the extended forecast. Friday, showers likely. Highs around 70. Lows around 60. Chance of rain 70%. Saturday, mostly cloudy. A 40% chance of showers. Highs in the mid-60s. Lows in the upper 40s. Sunday, mostly cloudy with a 40% chance of showers. Highs in the mid-60s. Lows in the mid-40s. Monday, partly cloudy. Highs in the upper 50s. Lows in the lower 40s. This is the NOAA Weather Radio KHA 53 in Rochester. Your source for official weather information across the Western Finger Lakes and the Genesee Valley. KHA 53 operates on a frequency of 162.40 MHz. The 8 a.m. weather at Rochester, it was cloudy. The temperature was 59 degrees Fahrenheit or 15 degrees Celsius, the dew point 57 and the relative humidity 93%. The wind was calm. The pressure was 30.07 inches and rising. Repeating at Rochester, it was cloudy, temperature 59 degrees. Around the region at 8 a.m. in Buffalo, it was mostly cloudy, with a temperature of 60. It was cloudy, with a temperature of 59 at Erie, 61 at Niagara Falls, and 55 at Syracuse. Under cloudy skies, Elmira reported 57, Binghamton reported 53, and Watertown reported 54. At Oswego, winds were northeast at 2 knots, with a temperature of 54 degrees. The Central Lake Ontario buoy winds were southeast at 6 knots, with a temperature of 61 degrees, and the waves were 1 foot. Around the region at 8 a.m. in Binghamton, fog was reported, with a temperature of 53. At Buffalo, it was mostly cloudy, with a temperature of 60. It was cloudy, with a temperature of 59 at Erie, 61 at Niagara Falls, and 63 at Toronto. Under cloudy skies, Syracuse reported 55, Elmira reported 57, and Watertown reported 54. At Oswego, winds were northeast at 2 knots, with a temperature of 54 degrees. The Central Lake Ontario buoy winds were southeast at 6 knots, with a temperature of 61 degrees, and the waves were 1 foot. The forecast for the Genesee Valley and Northern Finger Lakes, including Rochester, Geneseo, Canandaigua, Newark, and Fairhaven. Today, areas of fog early, otherwise mostly cloudy through early afternoon, then becoming mostly sunny. Highs ranging from the mid-60s on the hilltops to the upper 60s across the lower elevations. Light winds. Tonight, partly to mostly cloudy with areas of fog developing overnight. Lows around 50. Light south winds. Wednesday, areas of fog in the morning, otherwise mostly cloudy. Highs ranging from around 70 on the hilltops to the mid-70s across the lower elevations. Light winds. Wednesday night, mostly cloudy. Warmer with lows around 60. Light winds. Thursday, partly sunny. Warm with highs ranging from the mid-70s on the hilltops to the upper 70s across the lower elevations. South winds 5 to 10 miles an hour, becoming southwest 10 to 15 miles an hour. The forecast for the Southern Finger Lakes, including Tinian, Seneca Falls, and Auburn. Today, areas of fog early, otherwise cloudy through early afternoon, then becoming partly sunny. Highs in the upper 60s. Light winds. Tonight, partly cloudy with areas of fog developing overnight. Lows around 50. Light south winds.
Wednesday, areas of fog in the morning, otherwise partly sunny. Highs in the lower 70s. Light winds. Wednesday night, mostly cloudy. Warmer with lows around 60. Light winds. Thursday, partly sunny. Warm with highs in the mid-70s. South winds 10 miles an hour or less, becoming southwest. And now the extended forecast. Friday, showers likely. Highs around 70. Lows around 60. Chance of rain 70%. Saturday, mostly cloudy. A 40% chance of showers. Highs in the mid-60s. Lows in the upper 40s. Sunday, mostly cloudy with a 40% chance of showers. Highs in the mid-60s. Lows in the mid-40s. Monday, partly cloudy. Highs in the upper 50s. Lows in the lower 40s. The Rochester, New York climate summary for yesterday, September 28, 2026. Yesterday's high temperature of 64 degrees occurred at 4:16 p.m. Yesterday's low temperature of 57 degrees occurred at 4:47 a.m. 0.01 inches of precipitation fell yesterday, which brings the monthly total to 2.54 inches. The total precipitation for the year now stands at 34.20 inches. There were 4 heating degree days yesterday. This brings the monthly total to 95. The yearly total since July 1st is 105. There were no cooling degree days yesterday. This leaves the monthly total at 68. The yearly total since January 1st is 623. Yesterday the maximum wind observed was 13 miles an hour from the northeast. The highest wind gust observed was 18 miles per hour from the north, which occurred at 12:06 p.m. Yesterday the average wind speed was 5 miles per hour. The record high for today is 90, which occurred in 1959, and the record low is 31, which occurred in 1942. Sunrise today is at 7:06 a.m. and sunset is at 6:55 p.m. This is the NOAA Weather Radio KHA 53 in Rochester. Your source for official weather information across the Western Finger Lakes and the Genesee Valley. KHA 53 operates on a frequency of 162.40 MHz. The 8 a.m. weather at Rochester, it was cloudy. The temperature was 59 degrees Fahrenheit or 15 degrees Celsius, the dew point 57 and the relative humidity 93%. The wind was calm. The pressure was 30.07 inches and rising. Repeating at Rochester, it was cloudy, temperature 59 degrees. Around the region at 8 a.m. at Binghamton, fog was reported, with a temperature of 53. At Buffalo, it was mostly cloudy, with a temperature of 60. It was cloudy, with a temperature of 59 at Erie, 61 at Niagara Falls, and 63 at Toronto. Under cloudy skies, Syracuse reported 55, Elmira reported 57, and Watertown reported 54. At Oswego, winds were northeast at 2 knots, with a temperature of 54 degrees. The Central Lake Ontario buoy winds were southeast at 6 knots, with a temperature of 61 degrees, and the waves were 1 foot. The forecast for the Genesee Valley and Northern Finger Lakes, including Rochester, Geneseo, Canandaigua, Newark, and Fairhaven. Today, areas of fog early, otherwise mostly cloudy through early afternoon, then becoming mostly sunny. Highs ranging from the mid-60s on the hilltops to the upper 60s across the lower elevations. Light winds. Tonight, partly to mostly cloudy with areas of fog developing overnight. Lows around 50. Light south winds. Wednesday, areas of fog in the morning, otherwise mostly cloudy. Highs ranging from around 70 on the hilltops to the mid-70s across the lower elevations. Light winds. Wednesday night, mostly cloudy. Warmer with lows around 60. Light winds. Thursday, partly sunny. Warm with highs ranging from the mid-70s on the hilltops to the upper 70s across the lower elevations. South winds 5 to 10 miles an hour, becoming southwest 10 to 15 miles an hour. The forecast for the Southern Finger Lakes, including Pinyan, Seneca Falls, and Auburn. Today, areas of fog early, otherwise cloudy through early afternoon, then becoming partly sunny. Highs in the upper 60s. Light winds.
tonight, partly cloudy.

with areas of fog developing overnight. Lows around 50. Light south winds. Wednesday, areas of fog in the morning, otherwise partly sunny. Highs in the lower 70s. Light winds. Wednesday night, mostly cloudy. Warmer with lows around 60. Light winds. Thursday, partly sunny. Warm with highs in the mid-70s. South winds 10 miles an hour or less, becoming southwest. And now the extended forecast. Friday, showers likely. Highs around 70. Lows around 60. Chance of rain 70%. Saturday, mostly cloudy. A 40% chance of showers. Highs in the mid-60s. Lows in the upper 40s. Sunday, mostly cloudy with a 40% chance of showers. Highs in the mid-60s. Lows in the mid-40s. Monday, partly cloudy. Highs in the upper 50s. Lows in the lower 40s. This is the NOAA Weather Radio KHA 53 in Rochester. Your source for official weather information across the Western Finger Lakes and the Genesee Valley. KHA 53 operates on a frequency of 162.40 MHz. The 8 a.m. weather at Rochester, it was cloudy. The temperature was 59 degrees Fahrenheit or 15 degrees Celsius, the dew point 57 and the relative humidity 93%. The wind was calm. The pressure was 30.07 inches and rising. Repeating at Rochester, it was cloudy, temperature 59 degrees. Around the region at 8 a.m. at Binghamton, fog was reported, with a temperature of 53. At Buffalo, it was mostly cloudy, with a temperature of 60. It was cloudy, with a temperature of 59 at Erie, 61 at Niagara Falls, and 63 at Toronto. Under cloudy skies, Syracuse reported 55, Elmira reported 57, and Watertown reported 54. At Oswego, winds were northeast at 2 knots, with a temperature of 54 degrees. The Central Lake Ontario buoy winds were southeast at 6 knots, with a temperature of 61 degrees, and the waves were 1 foot. The forecast for the Genesee Valley and Northern Finger Lakes, including Rochester, Geneseo, Canandaigua, Newark, and Fairhaven. Today, areas of fog early, otherwise mostly cloudy through early afternoon, then becoming mostly sunny. Highs ranging from the mid-60s on the hilltops to the upper 60s across the lower elevations. Light winds. Tonight, partly to mostly cloudy with areas of fog developing overnight. Lows around 50. Light south winds. Wednesday, areas of fog in the morning, otherwise mostly cloudy. Highs ranging from around 70 on the hilltops to the mid-70s across the lower elevations. Light winds. Wednesday night, mostly cloudy. Warmer with lows around 60. Light winds. Thursday, partly sunny. Warm with highs ranging from the mid-70s on the hilltops to the upper 70s across the lower elevations. South winds 5 to 10 miles an hour, becoming southwest 10 to 15 miles an hour. The forecast for the Southern Finger Lakes, including Tinian, Seneca Falls, and Auburn. Today, areas of fog early, otherwise cloudy through early afternoon, then becoming partly sunny. Highs in the upper 60s. Light winds. Tonight, partly cloudy with areas of fog developing overnight. Lows around 50. Light south winds. Wednesday, areas of fog in the morning, otherwise partly sunny. Highs in the lower 70s. Light winds. Wednesday night, mostly cloudy. Warmer with lows around 60. Light winds. Thursday, partly sunny. Warm with highs in the mid-70s. South winds 10 miles an hour or less, becoming southwest. And now the extended forecast. Friday, showers likely. Highs around 70. Lows around 60. Chance of rain 70%. Saturday, mostly cloudy. A 40% chance of showers. Highs in the mid-60s. Lows in the upper 40s. Sunday, mostly cloudy with a 40% chance of showers. Highs in the mid-60s. Lows in the mid-40s. Monday, partly cloudy. Highs in the upper 50s. Lows in the lower 40s.
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53 in Rochester. 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KHA 53 operates on a frequency of 162.40 MHz. The 8 a.m. weather at Rochester, it was cloudy. The temperature was 59 degrees Fahrenheit or 15 degrees Celsius, the dew point 57 and the relative humidity 93%. The wind was calm. The pressure was 30.07 inches and rising. Repeating at Rochester, it was cloudy, temperature 59 degrees. Around the region at 8 a.m. at Binghamton, fog was reported, with a temperature of 53. At Buffalo, it was mostly cloudy, with a temperature of 60. It was cloudy, with a temperature of 59 at Erie, 61 at Niagara Falls, and 63 at Toronto. Under cloudy skies, Syracuse reported 55, Elmira reported 57, and Watertown reported 54. At Oswego, winds were northeast at 2 knots, with a temperature of 54 degrees. The Central Lake Ontario buoy winds were southeast at 6 knots, with a temperature of 61 degrees, and the waves were 1 foot. The forecast for the Genesee Valley and Northern Finger Lakes, including Rochester, Geneseo, Canandaigua, Newark, and Fairhaven. Today, areas of fog early, otherwise mostly cloudy through early afternoon, then becoming mostly sunny. Highs ranging from the mid-60s on the hilltops to the upper 60s across the lower elevations. Light winds. Tonight, partly to mostly cloudy with areas of fog developing overnight. Lows around 50. Light south winds. Wednesday, areas of fog in the morning, otherwise mostly cloudy. Highs ranging from around 70 on the hilltops to the mid-70s across the lower elevations. Light winds. Wednesday night, mostly cloudy. Warmer with lows around 60. Light winds. Thursday, partly sunny. Warm with highs ranging from the mid-70s on the hilltops to the upper 70s across the lower elevations. South winds 5 to 10 miles an hour, becoming southwest 10 to 15 miles an hour. The forecast for the Southern Finger Lakes, including Tinian, Seneca Falls, and Auburn. Today, areas of fog early, otherwise cloudy through early afternoon, then becoming partly sunny. Highs in the upper 60s. Light winds. Tonight, partly cloudy with areas of fog developing overnight. Lows around 50. Light south winds. Wednesday, areas of fog in the morning, otherwise partly sunny. Highs in the lower 70s. Light winds. Wednesday night, mostly cloudy. Warmer with lows around 60. Light winds. Thursday, partly sunny. Warm with highs in the mid-70s. South winds 10 miles an hour or less, becoming southwest. And now the extended forecast. Friday, showers likely. Highs around 70. Lows around 60. Chance of rain 70%. Saturday, mostly cloudy. A 40% chance of showers. Highs in the mid-60s. Lows in the upper 40s. Sunday, mostly cloudy with a 40% chance of showers. Highs in the mid-60s. Lows in the mid-40s. Monday, partly cloudy. Highs in the upper 50s. Lows in the lower 40s. This is the NOAA Weather Radio KHA 53 in Rochester. Your source for official weather information across the Western Finger Lakes and the Genesee Valley. KHA 53 operates on a frequency of 162.40 MHz. The 8 a.m. weather at Rochester, it was cloudy. The temperature was 59 degrees Fahrenheit or 15 degrees Celsius, the dew point 57 and the relative humidity 93%. The wind was calm. The pressure was 30.07 inches and rising. Repeating at Rochester, it was cloudy, temperature 59 degrees. The Nearshore Marine Forecast, for the Niagara River to Hamlin Beach along Lake Ontario. Today, southeast winds 10 knots or less, becoming northeast. Patchy fog early. Waves 1 foot or less. Tonight, southeast winds less than 10 knots, becoming southwest. Partly cloudy in the evening, then becoming mostly cloudy. Waves 1 foot or less. Wednesday, southwest winds 10 knots or less. Mostly cloudy. Waves 1 foot or less.

foot or less. Wednesday, south winds 5 to 10 knots, becoming light and variable. Mostly cloudy. Waves 1 foot or less. Wednesday night, south winds 10 knots or less. Mostly cloudy. Waves 1 foot or less. Thursday, south winds 5 to 15 knots, becoming west. Showers likely Thursday night. Waves 2 feet or less. Friday, west winds 5 to 15 knots, becoming north. Showers likely during the day, then a chance of showers Friday night. Waves 1 to 3 feet. Saturday, northeast winds 5 to 15 knots, becoming southeast. A chance of showers Saturday night. Waves 1 to 3 feet. The water temperature off Rochester is 63 degrees. The water temperature at the Central Lake Buoy is 65 degrees. And the water temperature off Oswego is 55 degrees. Around the region at 8 a.m. at Binghamton, fog was reported, with a temperature of 53. At Buffalo, it was mostly cloudy, with a temperature of 60. It was cloudy, with a temperature of 59 at Erie, 61 at Niagara Falls, and 63 at Toronto. Under cloudy skies, Syracuse reported 55, Elmira reported 57, and Watertown reported 54. At Oswego, winds were northeast at 2 knots, with a temperature of 54 degrees. The Central Lake Ontario buoy winds were southeast at 6 knots, with a temperature of 61 degrees, and the waves were 1 foot. Winds were northeast at 2 knots, with a temperature of 54 degrees. The Central Lake Ontario buoy winds were southeast at 6 knots, with a temperature of 61 degrees, and the waves were 1 foot. The forecast for the Genesee Valley and Northern Finger Lakes, including Rochester, Geneseo, Canandaigua, Newark, and Fairhaven. Today, areas of fog early, otherwise mostly cloudy through early afternoon, then becoming mostly sunny. Highs ranging from the mid-60s on the hilltops to the upper 60s across the lower elevations. Light winds. Tonight, partly to mostly cloudy with areas of fog developing overnight. Lows around 50. Light south winds. Wednesday, areas of fog in the morning, otherwise mostly cloudy. Highs ranging from around 70 on the hilltops to the mid-70s across the lower elevations. Light winds. Wednesday night, mostly cloudy. Warmer with lows around 60. Light winds. Thursday, partly sunny. Warm with highs ranging from the mid-70s on the hilltops to the upper 70s across the lower elevations. South winds 5 to 10 miles an hour, becoming southwest 10 to 15 miles an hour. The forecast for the Southern Finger Lakes, including Pinyan, Seneca Falls, and Auburn. Today, areas of fog early, otherwise cloudy through early afternoon, then becoming partly sunny. Highs in the upper 60s. Light winds. Tonight, partly cloudy with areas of fog developing overnight. Lows around 50. Light south winds. Wednesday, areas of fog in the morning, otherwise partly sunny. Highs in the lower 70s. Light winds. Wednesday night, mostly cloudy. Warmer with lows around 60. Light winds. Thursday, partly sunny. Warm with highs in the mid-70s. South winds 10 miles an hour or less, becoming southwest. And now the extended forecast. Friday, showers likely. Highs around 70. Lows around 60. Chance of rain 70%. Saturday, mostly cloudy. A 40% chance of showers. Highs in the mid-60s. Lows in the upper 40s. Sunday, mostly cloudy with a 40% chance of showers. Highs in the mid-60s. Lows in the mid-40s. Monday, partly cloudy. Highs in the upper 50s. Lows in the lower 40s. This is the NOAA Weather Radio KHA 53 in Rochester. Your source for official weather information across the Western Finger Lakes and the Genesee Valley. KHA 53 operates on a frequency of 162.40 MHz. The 8 a.m. weather at Rochester, it was cloudy. The temperature was 59 degrees Fahrenheit or 15 degrees Celsius, the dew point 57 and the relative humidity 93%. The wind was calm. The pressure was 30.07 inches and rising. Repeating at Rochester, it was cloudy, temperature 59 degrees.

Wednesday night, mostly cloudy. Warmer with lows around 60. Light winds. Thursday, partly sunny. Warm with highs in the mid-70s. South winds 10 miles an hour or less, becoming southwest. And now the extended forecast. Friday, showers likely. Highs around 70. Lows around 60. Chance of rain 70%. Saturday, mostly cloudy. A 40% chance of showers. Highs in the mid-60s. Lows in the upper 40s. Sunday, mostly cloudy with a 40% chance of showers. Highs in the mid-60s. Lows in the mid-40s. Monday, partly cloudy. Highs in the upper 50s. Lows in the lower 40s. The Rochester, New York climate summary for yesterday, September 28, 2026. Yesterday's high temperature of 64 degrees occurred at 4:16 p.m. Yesterday's low temperature of 57 degrees occurred at 4:47 a.m. 0.01 inches of precipitation fell yesterday, which brings the monthly total to 2.54 inches. The total precipitation for the year now stands at 34.20 inches. There were 4 heating degree days yesterday. This brings the monthly total to 95. The yearly total since July 1st is 105. There were no cooling degree days yesterday. This leaves the monthly total at 68. The yearly total since January 1st is 623. Yesterday the maximum wind observed was 13 miles an hour from the northeast. The highest wind gust observed was 18 miles per hour from the north, which occurred at 12:06 p.m. Yesterday the average wind speed was 5 miles per hour. The record high for today is 90, which occurred in 1959, and the record low is 31, which occurred in 1942. Sunrise today is at 7:06 a.m. and sunset is at 6:55 p.m. This is the NOAA Weather Radio KHA 53 in Rochester. Your source for official weather information across the Western Finger Lakes and the Genesee Valley. KHA 53 operates on a frequency of 162.40 MHz. The 8 a.m. weather at Rochester, it was cloudy. The temperature was 59 degrees Fahrenheit or 15 degrees Celsius, the dew point 57 and the relative humidity 93%. The wind was calm. The pressure was 30.07 inches and rising. Repeating at Rochester, it was cloudy, temperature 59 degrees. Around the region at 8 a.m. at Binghamton, fog was reported with a temperature of 53. At Buffalo, it was mostly cloudy, with a temperature of 60. It was cloudy, with a temperature of 59 at Erie, 61 at Niagara Falls, and 63 at Toronto. Under cloudy skies, Syracuse reported 55, Elmira reported 57, and Watertown reported 54. At Oswego, winds were northeast at 2 knots, with a temperature of 54 degrees. The Central Lake Ontario buoy winds were southeast at 6 knots, with a temperature of 61 degrees, and the waves were 1 foot. The forecast for the Genesee Valley and Northern Finger Lakes, including Rochester, Geneseo, Canandaigua, Newark, and Fairhaven. Today, areas of fog early, otherwise mostly cloudy through early afternoon, then becoming mostly sunny. Highs ranging from the mid-60s on the hilltops to the upper 60s across the lower elevations. Light winds. Tonight, partly to mostly cloudy with areas of fog developing overnight. Lows around 50. Light south winds. Wednesday, areas of fog in the morning, otherwise mostly cloudy. Highs ranging from around 70 on the hilltops to the mid-70s across the lower elevations. Light winds. Wednesday night, mostly cloudy. Warmer with lows around 60. Light winds. Thursday, partly sunny. Warm with highs ranging from the mid-70s on the hilltops to the upper 70s across the lower elevations. South winds 5 to 10 miles an hour, becoming southwest 10 to 15 miles an hour. The forecast for the Southern Finger Lakes, including Tinian, Seneca Falls, and Auburn. Today, areas of fog early, otherwise cloudy through early afternoon, then becoming partly sunny. Highs in the upper 60s. Light winds. Tonight, partly cloudy with areas of fog developing overnight. Lows around 50. Light south winds. Wednesday, areas

Chances of fog in the morning, otherwise partly sunny. Highs in the lower 70s. Light winds. Wednesday night, mostly cloudy. Warmer with lows around 60. Light winds. Thursday, partly sunny. Warm with highs in the mid-70s. South winds 10 miles an hour or less, becoming southwest. And now the extended forecast. Friday, showers likely. Highs around 70. Lows around 60. Chance of rain 70%. Saturday, mostly cloudy. A 40% chance of showers. Highs in the mid-60s. Lows in the upper 40s. Sunday, mostly cloudy with a 40% chance of showers. Highs in the mid-60s. Lows in the mid-40s. Monday, partly cloudy. Highs in the upper 50s. Lows in the lower 40s. This is the NOAA Weather Radio KHA 53 in Rochester. Your source for official weather information across the Western Finger Lakes and the Genesee Valley. KHA 53 operates on a frequency of 162.40 MHz. The 8 a.m. weather at Rochester, it was cloudy. The temperature was 59 degrees Fahrenheit or 15 degrees Celsius, the dew point 57 and the relative humidity 93%. The wind was calm. The pressure was 30.07 inches and rising. Repeating at Rochester, it was cloudy, temperature 59 degrees. Around the region at 8 a.m. at Binghamton, fog was reported, with a temperature of 53. At Buffalo, it was mostly cloudy, with a temperature of 60. It was cloudy, with a temperature of 59 at Erie, 61 at Niagara Falls, and 63 at Toronto. Under cloudy skies, Syracuse reported 55, Elmira reported 57, and Watertown reported 54. At Oswego, winds were northeast at 2 knots, with a temperature of 54 degrees. The Central Lake Ontario buoy winds were southeast at 6 knots, with a temperature of 61 degrees, and the waves were 1 foot. The forecast for the Genesee Valley and Northern Finger Lakes, including Rochester, Geneseo, Canandaigua, Newark, and Fairhaven. Today, areas of fog early, otherwise mostly cloudy through early afternoon, then becoming mostly sunny. Highs ranging from the mid-60s on the hilltops to the upper 60s across the lower elevations. Light winds. Tonight, partly to mostly cloudy with areas of fog developing overnight. Lows around 50. Light south winds. Wednesday, areas of fog in the morning, otherwise mostly cloudy. Highs ranging from around 70 on the hilltops to the mid-70s across the lower elevations. Light winds. Wednesday night, mostly cloudy. Warmer with lows around 60. Light winds. Thursday, partly sunny. Warm with highs ranging from the mid-70s on the hilltops to the upper 70s across the lower elevations. South winds 5 to 10 miles an hour, becoming southwest 10 to 15 miles an hour. The forecast for the Southern Finger Lakes, including Tinian, Seneca Falls, and Auburn. Today, areas of fog early, otherwise cloudy through early afternoon, then becoming partly sunny. Highs in the upper 60s. Light winds. Tonight, partly cloudy with areas of fog developing overnight. Lows around 50. Light south winds. Wednesday, areas of fog in the morning, otherwise partly sunny. Highs in the lower 70s. Light winds. Wednesday night, mostly cloudy. Warmer with lows around 60. Light winds. Thursday, partly sunny. Warm with highs in the mid-70s. South winds 10 miles an hour or less, becoming southwest. And now the extended forecast. Friday, showers likely. Highs around 70. Lows around 60. Chance of rain 70%. Saturday, mostly cloudy. A 40% chance of showers. Highs in the mid-60s. Lows in the upper 40s. Sunday, mostly cloudy with a 40% chance of showers. Highs in the mid-60s. Lows in the mid-40s. Monday, partly cloudy. Highs in the upper 50s. Lows in the lower 40s. This is the NOAA Weather Radio KHA 53 in Rochester. Your source for official weather information across the Western Finger Lakes and the Genesee Valley.

A53 operates on a frequency of 162.40 MHz. The 8 a.m. weather at Rochester, it was cloudy. The temperature was 59 degrees Fahrenheit or 15 degrees Celsius, the dew point 57 and the relative humidity 93%. The wind was calm. The pressure was 30.07 inches and rising. Repeating at Rochester, it was cloudy, temperature 59 degrees. Around the region at 8 a.m. at Binghamton, fog was reported, with a temperature of 53. At Buffalo, it was mostly cloudy, with a temperature of 60. It was cloudy, with a temperature of 59 at Erie, 61 at Niagara Falls, and 63 at Toronto. Under cloudy skies, Syracuse reported 55, Elmira reported 57, and Watertown reported 54. At Oswego, winds were northeast at 2 knots, with a temperature of 54 degrees. The Central Lake Ontario buoy winds were southeast at 6 knots, with a temperature of 61 degrees, and the waves were 1 foot. The forecast for the Genesee Valley and Northern Finger Lakes, including Rochester, Geneseo, Canandaigua, Newark, and Fairhaven. Today, areas of fog early, otherwise mostly cloudy through early afternoon, then becoming mostly sunny. Highs ranging from the mid-60s on the hilltops to the upper 60s across the lower elevations. Light winds. Tonight, partly to mostly cloudy with areas of fog developing overnight. Lows around 50. Light south winds. Wednesday, areas of fog in the morning, otherwise mostly cloudy. Highs ranging from around 70 on the hilltops to the mid-70s across the lower elevations. Light winds. Wednesday night, mostly cloudy. Warmer with lows around 60. Light winds. Thursday, partly sunny. Warm with highs ranging from the mid-70s on the hilltops to the upper 70s across the lower elevations. South winds 5 to 10 miles an hour, becoming southwest 10 to 15 miles an hour. The forecast for the Southern Finger Lakes, including Tinian, Seneca Falls, and Auburn. Today, areas of fog early, otherwise cloudy through early afternoon, then becoming partly sunny. Highs in the upper 60s. Light winds. Tonight, partly cloudy with areas of fog developing overnight. Lows around 50. Light south winds. Wednesday, areas of fog in the morning, otherwise partly sunny. Highs in the lower 70s. Light winds. Wednesday night, mostly cloudy. Warmer with lows around 60. Light winds. Thursday, partly sunny. Warm with highs in the mid-70s. South winds 10 miles an hour or less, becoming southwest. And now the extended forecast. Friday, showers likely. Highs around 70. Lows around 60. Chance of rain 70%. Saturday, mostly cloudy. A 40% chance of showers. Highs in the mid-60s. Lows in the upper 40s. Sunday, mostly cloudy with a 40% chance of showers. Highs in the mid-60s. Lows in the mid-40s. Monday, partly cloudy. Highs in the upper 50s. Lows in the lower 40s. Open lake forecast, for the Niagara River to Hamlin Beach beyond 5 miles from shore. Today, southeast winds 10 knots or less becoming east. Patchy fog early. Waves 1 foot or less. Tonight, southeast winds 10 knots or less becoming southwest. Waves 1 foot or less. Wednesday, southwest winds 5 to 10 knots. Waves 1 foot or less. Wednesday night, southwest winds 5 to 10 knots. A chance of showers overnight. Waves 2 feet or less. Thursday, southwest winds 5 to 15 knots becoming west. A chance of showers during the day, then showers likely Thursday night. Waves 1 to 3 feet. Friday, northwest winds 5 to 10 knots becoming north. Showers likely during the day, then a chance of showers Friday night. Waves 1 to 2 feet. Saturday, northeast winds 5 to 15 knots becoming east. Waves 1 to 2 feet. Open lake forecast, 4, Hamlin Beach to Mexico Bay beyond 5 miles from shore. Today, northeast winds 10 knots or less becoming south. Waves 1 foot or less. Tonight, light and variable winds becoming

south 5 to 10 knots. Waves 1 foot or less. Wednesday, south winds 5 to 10 knots. Waves 2 feet or less. Wednesday night, south winds 5 to 15 knots. Waves 2 feet or less. Thursday, south winds 15 to 20 knots becoming west 10 to 15 knots. Showers likely Thursday night. Waves 1 to 3 feet. Friday, northwest winds 5 to 15 knots becoming north. Showers likely during the day, then a chance of showers Friday night. Waves 1 to 3 feet. Saturday, northeast winds 5 to 15 knots becoming southeast. A chance of showers Saturday night. Waves 1 to 3 feet. 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Your source for official weather information across the Western Finger Lakes and the Genesee Valley. KHA-53 operates on a frequency of 162.40 MHz. The 8 a.m. weather at Rochester, it was cloudy. The temperature was 59 degrees Fahrenheit or 15 degrees Celsius, the dew point 57 and the relative humidity 93%. The wind was calm. The pressure was 30.07 inches and rising. Repeating at Rochester, it was cloudy, temperature 59 degrees. Around the region at 8 a.m. at Binghamton, fog was reported, with a temperature of 53. At Buffalo, it was mostly cloudy, with a temperature of 60. It was cloudy, with a temperature of 59 at Erie, 61 at Niagara Falls, and 63 at Toronto. Under cloudy skies, Syracuse reported 55, Elmira reported 57, and Watertown reported 54. At Oswego, winds were northeast at 2 knots, with a temperature of 54 degrees. The Central Lake Ontario buoy winds were southeast at 6 knots, with a temperature of 61 degrees, and the waves were 1 foot. This is the NOAA Weather Radio KHA-53 in Rochester. Your source for official weather information across the Western Finger Lakes and the Genesee Valley. KHA-53 operates on a frequency of 162.40 MHz. The 9 a.m. weather at Rochester, drizzle was falling. The temperature was 60 degrees Fahrenheit or 16 degrees Celsius, the dew point 58 and the relative humidity 92%. The wind was southwest at 3 miles an hour. The pressure was 30.08 inches and rising. Repeating at Rochester, drizzle was falling, temperature 60 degrees. Around the region at 8 a.m. at Binghamton, fog was reported, with a temperature of 53. At Buffalo, it was mostly cloudy, with a temperature of 60. It was cloudy, with a temperature of 59 at Erie, 61 at Niagara Falls, and 63 at Toronto. Under cloudy skies, Syracuse reported 55, Elmira reported 57, and Watertown reported 54. At Oswego, winds were northeast at 2 knots, with a temperature of 54 degrees. The Central Lake Ontario buoy winds were southeast at 6 knots, with a temperature of 61 degrees, and the waves were 1 foot. The forecast for the Genesee Valley and Northern Finger Lakes, including Rochester, Geneseo, Canandaigua, Newark, and Fairhaven. Today, areas of fog early, otherwise mostly cloudy through early afternoon, then becoming mostly sunny. Highs ranging from the mid-60s on the hilltops to the upper 60s across the lower elevations. Light winds. Tonight, partly to mostly cloudy with areas of fog developing overnight. Lows around 50. Light south winds. Wednesday, areas of fog in the morning, otherwise mostly cloudy. Highs ranging from around 70 on the hilltops to the mid-70s across the lower elevations. Light winds. Wednesday night, mostly cloudy. Warmer with lows around 60. Light winds. Thursday, partly sunny. Warm with highs ranging from the mid-70s on the hilltops to the upper 70s across the lower elevations. South winds 5 to 10 miles an hour, becoming southwest 10 to 15 miles an hour. The forecast for the Southern Finger Lakes, including Pinyan, Seneca Falls, and Auburn. Today, areas of fog early, otherwise cloudy through early afternoon, then becoming partly sunny. Highs in the upper 60s. Light winds. Tonight, partly cloudy with areas of fog developing overnight. Lows around 50. Light south winds. Wednesday, areas of fog in the morning, otherwise partly sunny.
highs in the lower 70s. Light winds. Wednesday night, mostly cloudy. Warmer with lows around 60. Light winds. Thursday, partly sunny. Warm with highs in the mid-70s. South winds 10 miles an hour or less, becoming southwest. And now the extended forecast. Friday, showers likely. Highs around 70. Lows around 60. Chance of rain 70%. Saturday, mostly cloudy. A 40% chance of showers. Highs in the mid-60s. Lows in the upper 40s. Sunday, mostly cloudy with a 40% chance of showers. Highs in the mid-60s. Lows in the mid-40s. Monday, partly cloudy. Highs in the upper 50s. Lows in the lower 40s. This is the NOAA Weather Radio KHA 53 in Rochester. Your source for official weather information across the Western Finger Lakes and the Genesee Valley. KHA 53 operates on a frequency of 162.40 MHz. The 9 a.m. weather at Rochester, drizzle was falling. The temperature was 60 degrees Fahrenheit or 16 degrees Celsius, the dew point 58 and the relative humidity 92%. The wind was southwest at 3 miles an hour. The pressure was 30.08 inches and rising. Repeating at Rochester, drizzle was falling, temperature 60 degrees. Around the region at 9 a.m. at Buffalo, drizzle was falling, with a temperature of 62. It was cloudy, with a temperature of 60 at Erie, 63 at Niagara Falls, and 56 at Syracuse. Under cloudy skies, Elmira reported 58, Binghamton reported 53, and Watertown reported 55. At Oswego, winds were northeast at 3 knots, with a temperature of 53 degrees. The Central Lake Ontario buoy winds were from the southeast at 6 knots. The forecast for the Genesee Valley and Northern Finger Lakes, including Rochester, Geneseo, Canandaigua, Newark, and Fairhaven. Today, areas of fog early, otherwise mostly cloudy through early afternoon, then becoming mostly sunny. Highs ranging from the mid-60s on the hilltops to the upper 60s across the lower elevations. Light winds. Tonight, partly to mostly cloudy with areas of fog developing overnight. Lows around 50. Light south winds. Wednesday, areas of fog in the morning, otherwise mostly cloudy. Highs ranging from around 70 on the hilltops to the mid-70s across the lower elevations. Light winds. Wednesday night, mostly cloudy. Warmer with lows around 60. Light winds. Thursday, partly sunny. Warm with highs ranging from the mid-70s on the hilltops to the upper 70s across the lower elevations. South winds 5 to 10 miles an hour, becoming southwest 10 to 15 miles an hour. The forecast for the Southern Finger Lakes, including Pinyan, Seneca Falls, and Auburn. Today, areas of fog early, otherwise cloudy through early afternoon, then becoming partly sunny. Highs in the upper 60s. Light winds. Tonight, partly cloudy with areas of fog developing overnight. Lows around 50. Light south winds. Wednesday, areas of fog in the morning, otherwise partly sunny. Highs in the lower 70s. Light winds. Wednesday night, mostly cloudy. Warmer with lows around 60. Light winds. Thursday, partly sunny. Warm with highs in the mid-70s. South winds 10 miles an hour or less, becoming southwest. And now the extended forecast. Friday, showers likely. Highs around 70. Lows around 60. Chance of rain 70%. Saturday, mostly cloudy. A 40% chance of showers. Highs in the mid-60s. Lows in the upper 40s. Sunday, mostly cloudy with a 40% chance of showers. Highs in the mid-60s. Lows in the mid-40s. Monday, partly cloudy. Highs in the upper 50s. Lows in the lower 40s. This is the NOAA Weather Radio KHA 53 in Rochester. Your source for official weather information across the Western Finger Lakes and the Genesee Valley. KHA 53 operates on a frequency of 162.40 MHz. The 9 a.m. weather at Rochester, drizzle was falling.

The temperature was 60 degrees Fahrenheit or 16 degrees Celsius. The dew point 58 and the relative humidity 92%. The wind was southwest at 3 miles an hour. The pressure was 30.08 inches and rising. Repeating at Rochester, drizzle was falling, temperature 60 degrees. Around the region at 9 a.m. at Buffalo, drizzle was falling, with a temperature of 62. It was cloudy, with a temperature of 60 at Erie, 63 at Niagara Falls, and 56 at Syracuse. Under cloudy skies, Elmira reported 58, Binghamton reported 53, and Watertown reported 55. At Oswego, winds were northeast at 3 knots, with a temperature of 53 degrees. The Central Lake Ontario buoy winds were from the southeast at 6 knots. The forecast for the Genesee Valley and Northern Finger Lakes, including Rochester, Geneseo, Canandaigua, Newark, and Fairhaven. Today, areas of fog early, otherwise mostly cloudy through early afternoon, then becoming mostly sunny. Highs ranging from the mid-60s on the hilltops to the upper 60s across the lower elevations. Light winds. Tonight, partly to mostly cloudy with areas of fog developing overnight. Lows around 50. Light south winds. Wednesday, areas of fog in the morning, otherwise mostly cloudy. Highs ranging from around 70 on the hilltops to the mid-70s across the lower elevations. Light winds. Wednesday night, mostly cloudy. Warmer with lows around 60. Light winds. Thursday, partly sunny. Warm with highs ranging from the mid-70s on the hilltops to the upper 70s across the lower elevations. South winds 5 to 10 miles an hour, becoming southwest 10 to 15 miles an hour. The forecast for the Southern Finger Lakes, including Pinyan, Seneca Falls, and Auburn. Today, areas of fog early, otherwise cloudy through early afternoon, then becoming partly sunny. Highs in the upper 60s. Light winds. Tonight, partly cloudy with areas of fog developing overnight. Lows around 50. Light south winds. Wednesday, areas of fog in the morning, otherwise partly sunny. Highs in the lower 70s. Light winds. Wednesday night, mostly cloudy. Warmer with lows around 60. Light winds. Thursday, partly sunny. Warm with highs in the mid-70s. South winds 10 miles an hour or less, becoming southwest. And now the extended forecast. Friday, showers likely. Highs around 70. Lows around 60. Chance of rain 70%. Saturday, mostly cloudy. A 40% chance of showers. Highs in the mid-60s. Lows in the upper 40s. Sunday, mostly cloudy with a 40% chance of showers. Highs in the mid-60s. Lows in the mid-40s. Monday, partly cloudy. Highs in the upper 50s. Lows in the lower 40s. This is the NOAA Weather Radio KHA 53 in Rochester. Your source for official weather information across the Western Finger Lakes and the Genesee Valley. KHA 53 operates on a frequency of 162.40 MHz. The Rochester, New York climate summary for yesterday, September 28, 2026. Yesterday's high temperature of 64 degrees occurred at 4:16 p.m. Yesterday's low temperature of 57 degrees occurred at 4:47 a.m. 0.01 inches of precipitation fell yesterday, which brings the monthly total to 2.54 inches. The total precipitation for the year now stands at 34.20 inches. There were 4 heating degree days yesterday. This brings the monthly total to 95. The yearly total since July 1st is 105. There were no cooling degree days yesterday. This leaves the monthly total at 68. The yearly total since January 1st is 623. Yesterday the maximum wind observed was 13 miles an hour from the northeast. The highest wind gust observed was 18 miles per hour from the north, which occurred at 12:06 p.m. Yesterday the average wind speed was 5 miles per hour. The record high for today is 90, which occurred in 1959, and the record low is 31, which occurred in 1942. Sunrise today is at 7:06 a.m. and sunset is at 6:55 p.m. The 9 a.m. weather at Rochester, drizzle was falling.
The temperature was 60 degrees Fahrenheit or 16 degrees Celsius. The dew point 58 and the relative humidity 92%. The wind was southwest at 3 miles an hour. The pressure was 30.08 inches and rising. Repeating at Rochester, drizzle was falling, temperature 60 degrees. Around the region at 9 a.m. at Buffalo, drizzle was falling, with a temperature of 62. It was cloudy, with a temperature of 60 at Erie, 63 at Niagara Falls, 64 at Toronto, and 56 at Syracuse. Under cloudy skies, Elmira reported 58, Binghamton reported 53, and Watertown reported 55. At Oswego, winds were northeast at 3 knots, with a temperature of 53 degrees. The central Lake Ontario buoy winds were southeast at 6 knots, with a temperature of 61 degrees, and the waves were 0 feet. The forecast for the Genesee Valley and Northern Finger Lakes, including Rochester, Geneseo, Canandaigua, Newark, and Fairhaven. Today, areas of fog early, otherwise mostly cloudy through early afternoon, then becoming mostly sunny. Highs ranging from the mid-60s on the hilltops to the upper 60s across the lower elevations. Light winds. Tonight, partly to mostly cloudy with areas of fog developing overnight. Lows around 50. Light south winds. Wednesday, areas of fog in the morning, otherwise mostly cloudy. Highs ranging from around 70 on the hilltops to the mid-70s across the lower elevations. Light winds. Wednesday night, mostly cloudy. Warmer with lows around 60. Light winds. Thursday, partly sunny. Warm with highs ranging from the mid-70s on the hilltops to the upper 70s across the lower elevations. South winds 5 to 10 miles an hour, becoming southwest 10 to 15 miles an hour. The forecast for the Southern Finger Lakes, including Tinian, Seneca Falls, and Auburn. Today, areas of fog early, otherwise cloudy through early afternoon, then becoming partly sunny. Highs in the upper 60s. Light winds. Tonight, partly cloudy with areas of fog developing overnight. Lows around 50. Light south winds. Wednesday, areas of fog in the morning, otherwise partly sunny. Highs in the lower 70s. Light winds. Wednesday night, mostly cloudy. Warmer with lows around 60. Light winds. Thursday, partly sunny. Warm with highs in the mid-70s. South winds 10 miles an hour or less, becoming southwest. And now the extended forecast. Friday, showers likely. Highs around 70. Lows around 60. Chance of rain 70%. Saturday, mostly cloudy. A 40% chance of showers. Highs in the mid-60s. Lows in the upper 40s. Sunday, mostly cloudy with a 40% chance of showers. Highs in the mid-60s. Lows in the mid-40s. Monday, partly cloudy. Highs in the upper 50s. Lows in the lower 40s. This is the NOAA Weather Radio KHA 53 in Rochester. Your source for official weather information across the Western Finger Lakes and the Genesee Valley. KHA 53 operates on a frequency of 162.40 MHz. The 9 a.m. weather at Rochester, drizzle was falling. The temperature was 60 degrees Fahrenheit or 16 degrees Celsius, the dew point 58 and the relative humidity 92%. The wind was southwest at 3 miles an hour. The pressure was 30.08 inches and rising. Repeating at Rochester, drizzle was falling, temperature 60 degrees. Around the region at 9 a.m. at Buffalo, drizzle was falling, with a temperature of 62. It was cloudy, with a temperature of 60 at Erie, 63 at Niagara Falls, 64 at Toronto, and 56 at Syracuse. Under cloudy skies, Elmira reported 58, Binghamton reported 53, and Watertown reported 55. At Oswego, winds were northeast at 3 knots, with a temperature of 53 degrees. The central Lake Ontario buoy winds were southeast at 6 knots, with a temperature of 61 degrees, and the waves were 0 feet. The forecast for the Genesee Valley and Northern Finger Lakes, including Rochester, Geneseo, Canandaigua, Newark, and Fairhaven. Today, areas of fog early, otherwise mostly cloudy through early afternoon, then becoming mostly

sunny. Highs ranging from the mid-60s on the hilltops to the upper 60s across the lower elevations. Light winds. Tonight, partly to mostly cloudy with areas of fog developing overnight. Lows around 50. Light south winds. Wednesday, areas of fog in the morning, otherwise mostly cloudy. Highs ranging from around 70 on the hilltops to the mid-70s across the lower elevations. Light winds. Wednesday night, mostly cloudy. Warmer with lows around 60. Light winds. Thursday, partly sunny. Warm with highs ranging from the mid-70s on the hilltops to the upper 70s across the lower elevations. South winds 5 to 10 miles an hour, becoming southwest 10 to 15 miles an hour. The forecast for the Southern Finger Lakes, including Pinyan, Seneca Falls, and Auburn. Today, areas of fog early, otherwise cloudy through early afternoon, then becoming partly sunny. Highs in the upper 60s. Light winds. Tonight, partly cloudy with areas of fog developing overnight. Lows around 50. Light south winds. Wednesday, areas of fog in the morning, otherwise partly sunny. Highs in the lower 70s. Light winds. Wednesday night, mostly cloudy. Warmer with lows around 60. Light winds. Thursday, partly sunny. Warm with highs in the mid-70s. South winds 10 miles an hour or less, becoming southwest. And now the extended forecast. Friday, showers likely. Highs around 70. Lows around 60. Chance of rain 70%. Saturday, mostly cloudy. A 40% chance of showers. Highs in the mid-60s. Lows in the upper 40s. Sunday, mostly cloudy with a 40% chance of showers. Highs in the mid-60s. Lows in the mid-40s. Monday, partly cloudy. Highs in the upper 50s. Lows in the lower 40s. This is the NOAA Weather Radio KHA 53 in Rochester. Your source for official weather information across the Western Finger Lakes and the Genesee Valley. KHA 53 operates on a frequency of 162.40 MHz. The 9 a.m. weather at Rochester, drizzle was falling. The temperature was 60 degrees Fahrenheit or 16 degrees Celsius, the dew point 58 and the relative humidity 92%. The wind was southwest at 3 miles an hour. The pressure was 30.08 inches and rising. Repeating at Rochester, drizzle was falling, temperature 60 degrees. Around the region at 9 a.m. at Buffalo, drizzle was falling, with a temperature of 62. It was cloudy, with a temperature of 60 at Erie, 63 at Niagara Falls, 64 at Toronto, and 56 at Syracuse. Under cloudy skies, Elmira reported 58, Binghamton reported 53, and Watertown reported 55. At Oswego, winds were northeast at 3 knots, with a temperature of 53 degrees. The Central Lake Ontario buoy winds were southeast at 6 knots, with a temperature of 61 degrees, and the waves were 0 feet. The forecast for the Genesee Valley and Northern Finger Lakes, including Rochester, Geneseo, Canandaigua, Newark, and Fairhaven. Today, areas of fog early, otherwise mostly cloudy through early afternoon, then becoming mostly sunny. Highs ranging from the mid-60s on the hilltops to the upper 60s across the lower elevations. Light winds. Tonight, partly to mostly cloudy with areas of fog developing overnight. Lows around 50. Light south winds. Wednesday, areas of fog in the morning, otherwise mostly cloudy. Highs ranging from around 70 on the hilltops to the mid-70s across the lower elevations. Light winds. Wednesday night, mostly cloudy. Warmer with lows around 60. Light winds. Thursday, partly sunny. Warm with highs ranging from the mid-70s on the hilltops to the upper 70s across the lower elevations. South winds 5 to 10 miles an hour, becoming southwest 10 to 15 miles an hour. The forecast for the Southern Finger Lakes, including Pinyan, Seneca Falls, and Auburn. Today, areas of fog early, otherwise cloudy through early afternoon, then becoming partly sunny. Highs in the upper 60s. Light winds. Tonight, partly cloudy with areas of fog developing overnight.

lows around 50. Light south winds. Wednesday, areas of fog in the morning, otherwise partly sunny. Highs in the lower 70s. Light winds. Wednesday night, mostly cloudy. Warmer with lows around 60. Light winds. Thursday, partly sunny. Warm with highs in the mid-70s. South winds 10 miles an hour or less, becoming southwest. And now the extended forecast. Friday, showers likely. Highs around 70. Lows around 60. Chance of rain 70%. Saturday, mostly cloudy. A 40% chance of showers. Highs in the mid-60s. Lows in the upper 40s. Sunday, mostly cloudy with a 40% chance of showers. Highs in the mid-60s. Lows in the mid-40s. Monday, partly cloudy. Highs in the upper 50s. Lows in the lower 40s. This is the NOAA Weather Radio KHA 53 in Rochester. Your source for official weather information across the Western Finger Lakes and the Genesee Valley. KHA 53 operates on a frequency of 162.40 MHz. The 9 a.m. weather at Rochester, drizzle was falling. The temperature was 60 degrees Fahrenheit or 16 degrees Celsius, the dew point 58 and the relative humidity 92%. The wind was southwest at 3 miles an hour. The pressure was 30.08 inches and rising. Repeating at Rochester, drizzle was falling, temperature 60 degrees. Around the region at 9 a.m. at Buffalo, drizzle was falling, with a temperature of 62. It was cloudy, with a temperature of 60 at Erie, 63 at Niagara Falls, 64 at Toronto, and 56 at Syracuse. Under cloudy skies, Elmira reported 58, Binghamton reported 53, and Watertown reported 55. At Oswego, winds were northeast at 3 knots, with a temperature of 53 degrees. The Central Lake Ontario buoy winds were southeast at 6 knots, with a temperature of 61 degrees, and the waves were 0 feet. The forecast for the Genesee Valley and Northern Finger Lakes, including Rochester, Geneseo, Canandaigua, Newark, and Fairhaven. Today, areas of fog early, otherwise mostly cloudy through early afternoon, then becoming mostly sunny. Highs ranging from the mid-60s on the hilltops to the upper 60s across the lower elevations. Light winds. Tonight, partly to mostly cloudy with areas of fog developing overnight. Lows around 50. Light south winds. Wednesday, areas of fog in the morning, otherwise mostly cloudy. Highs ranging from around 70 on the hilltops to the mid-70s across the lower elevations. Light winds. Wednesday night, mostly cloudy. Warmer with lows around 60. Light winds. Thursday, partly sunny. Warm with highs ranging from the mid-70s on the hilltops to the upper 70s across the lower elevations. South winds 5 to 10 miles an hour, becoming southwest 10 to 15 miles an hour. The forecast for the Southern Finger Lakes, including Tinian, Seneca Falls, and Auburn. Today, areas of fog early, otherwise cloudy through early afternoon, then becoming partly sunny. Highs in the upper 60s. Light winds. Tonight, partly cloudy with areas of fog developing overnight. Lows around 50. Light south winds. Wednesday, areas of fog in the morning, otherwise partly sunny. Highs in the lower 70s. Light winds. Wednesday night, mostly cloudy. Warmer with lows around 60. Light winds. Thursday, partly sunny. Warm with highs in the mid-70s. South winds 10 miles an hour or less, becoming southwest. And now the extended forecast. Friday, showers likely. Highs around 70. Lows around 60. Chance of rain 70%. Saturday, mostly cloudy. A 40% chance of showers. Highs in the mid-60s. Lows in the upper 40s. Sunday, mostly cloudy with a 40% chance of showers. Highs in the mid-60s. Lows in the mid-40s. Monday, partly cloudy. Highs in the upper 50s. Lows in the lower 40s. The Nearshore Marine Forecast, for the Niagara River to Hamlin Beach along Lake Ontario. Today,

Winds 5 to 10 knots becoming east. Partly to mostly cloudy. Waves 2 feet or less. The Nearshore Marine Forecast, 4, Heron Beach to Mexico Bay. Today, northeast winds 10 knots or less. Cloudy this morning, then becoming mostly sunny. Waves 1 foot or less. Tonight, light and variable winds. Mainly clear in the evening, then becoming mostly cloudy. Waves 1 foot or less. Wednesday, south winds 5 to 10 knots becoming light and variable. Mostly cloudy. Waves 1 foot or less. Wednesday night, south winds 10 knots or less. Mostly cloudy. Waves 1 foot or less. Thursday, south winds 5 to 15 knots becoming west. Showers likely Thursday night. Waves 2 feet or less. 1 foot or less. Thursday, south winds 5 to 15 knots becoming west. Showers likely Thursday night. Waves 2 feet or less. Friday, west winds 5 to 15 knots becoming north. Showers likely during the day, then a chance of showers Friday night. Waves 1 to 3 feet. Saturday, northeast winds 5 to 15 knots becoming southeast. A chance of showers Saturday night. Waves 1 to 3 feet. The water temperature off Rochester is 63 degrees, the water temperature at the Central Lake Buoy is 65 degrees, and the water temperature off Oswego is 55 degrees. This is the NOAA Weather Radio KHA 53 in Rochester. Your source for official weather information across the Western Finger Lakes and the Genesee Valley. KHA 53 operates on a frequency of 162.40 MHz. The 9 a.m. weather at Rochester, drizzle was falling. The temperature was 60 degrees Fahrenheit or 16 degrees Celsius, the dew point 58 and the relative humidity 92%. The wind was southwest at 3 miles an hour. The pressure was 30.08 inches and rising. Repeating at Rochester, drizzle was falling, temperature 60 degrees. Around the region at 9 a.m. at Buffalo, drizzle was falling, with a temperature of 62. It was cloudy, with a temperature of 60 at Erie, 63 at Niagara Falls, 64 at Toronto, and 56 at Syracuse. Under cloudy skies, Elmira reported 58, Binghamton reported 53, and Watertown reported 55. At Oswego, winds were northeast at 3 knots, with a temperature of 53 degrees. The Central Lake Ontario buoy winds were southeast at 6 knots, with a temperature of 61 degrees, and the waves were 0 feet. The forecast for the Genesee Valley and Northern Finger Lakes, including Rochester, Geneseo, Canandaigua, Newark, and Fairhaven. Today, areas of fog early, otherwise mostly cloudy through early afternoon, then becoming mostly sunny. Highs ranging from the mid-60s on the hilltops to the upper 60s across the lower elevations. Light winds. Tonight, partly to mostly cloudy with areas of fog developing overnight. Lows around 50. Light south winds. Wednesday, areas of fog in the morning, otherwise mostly cloudy. Highs ranging from around 70 on the hilltops to the mid-70s across the lower elevations. Light winds. Wednesday night, mostly cloudy. Warmer with lows around 60. Light winds. Thursday, partly sunny. Warm with highs ranging from the mid-70s on the hilltops to the upper 70s across the lower elevations. South winds 5 to 10 miles an hour, becoming southwest 10 to 15 miles an hour. The forecast for the Southern Finger Lakes, including Pinyan, Seneca Falls, and Auburn. Today, areas of fog early, otherwise cloudy through early afternoon, then becoming partly sunny. Highs in the upper 60s. Light winds. Tonight, partly cloudy with areas of fog developing overnight. Lows around 50. Light south winds. Wednesday, areas of fog in the morning, otherwise partly sunny. Highs in the lower 70s. Light winds. Wednesday night, mostly cloudy. Warmer with lows around 60. Light winds. Thursday, partly sunny. Warm with highs in the mid-70s. South winds 10 miles an hour or less, becoming southwest. And now the extended forecast. Friday, showers likely. Highs around 70. Lows around 60.

chance of rain 70%. Saturday, mostly cloudy. A 40% chance of showers. Highs in the mid-60s. Lows in the upper 40s. Sunday, mostly cloudy with a 40% chance of showers. Highs in the mid-60s. Lows in the mid-40s. Monday, partly cloudy. Highs in the upper 50s. Lows in the lower 40s. This is the NOAA Weather Radio KHA53 in Rochester. Your source for official weather information across the Western Finger Lakes and the Genesee Valley. KHA53 operates on a frequency of 162.40 MHz. The 9 a.m. weather at Rochester, drizzle was falling. The temperature was 60 degrees Fahrenheit or 16 degrees Celsius, the dew point 58 and the relative humidity 92%. The wind was southwest at 3 miles an hour. The pressure was 30.08 inches and rising. Repeating at Rochester, drizzle was falling, temperature 60 degrees. Around the region at 9 a.m. at Buffalo, drizzle was falling, with a temperature of 62. It was cloudy, with a temperature of 60 at Erie, 63 at Niagara Falls, 64 at Toronto, and 56 at Syracuse. Under cloudy skies, Elmira reported 58, Binghamton reported 53, and Watertown reported 55. At Oswego, winds were northeast at 3 knots, with a temperature of 53 degrees. The Central Lake Ontario buoy winds were southeast at 6 knots, with a temperature of 61 degrees, and the waves were 0 feet. The forecast for the Genesee Valley and Northern Finger Lakes, including Rochester, Geneseo, Canandaigua, Newark, and Fairhaven. Today, areas of fog early, otherwise mostly cloudy through early afternoon, then becoming mostly sunny. Highs ranging from the mid-60s on the hilltops to the upper 60s across the lower elevations. Light winds. Tonight, partly to mostly cloudy with areas of fog developing overnight. Lows around 50. Light south winds. Wednesday, areas of fog in the morning, otherwise mostly cloudy. Highs ranging from around 70 on the hilltops to the mid-70s across the lower elevations. Light winds. Wednesday night, mostly cloudy. Warmer with lows around 60. Light winds. Thursday, partly sunny. Warm with highs ranging from the mid-70s on the hilltops to the upper 70s across the lower elevations. South winds 5 to 10 miles an hour, becoming southwest 10 to 15 miles an hour. The forecast for the Southern Finger Lakes, including Pinyan, Seneca Falls, and Auburn. Today, areas of fog early, otherwise cloudy through early afternoon, then becoming partly sunny. Highs in the upper 60s. Light winds. Tonight, partly cloudy with areas of fog developing overnight. Lows around 50. Light south winds. Wednesday, areas of fog in the morning, otherwise partly sunny. Highs in the lower 70s. Light winds. Wednesday night, mostly cloudy. Warmer with lows around 60. Light winds. Thursday, partly sunny. Warm with highs in the mid-70s. South winds 10 miles an hour or less, becoming southwest. And now the extended forecast. Friday, showers likely. Highs around 70. Lows around 60. Chance of rain 70%. Saturday, mostly cloudy. A 40% chance of showers. Highs in the mid-60s. Lows in the upper 40s. Sunday, mostly cloudy with a 40% chance of showers. Highs in the mid-60s. Lows in the mid-40s. Monday, partly cloudy. Highs in the upper 50s. Lows in the lower 40s. This is the NOAA Weather Radio KHA53 in Rochester. Your source for official weather information across the Western Finger Lakes and the Genesee Valley. KHA53 operates on a frequency of 162.40 MHz. The 9 a.m. weather at Rochester, drizzle was falling. The temperature was 60 degrees Fahrenheit or 16 degrees Celsius, the dew point 58 and the relative humidity 92%. The wind was southwest at 3 miles an hour. The pressure was 30.08 inches and rising. Repeating at Rochester, drizzle was falling, temperature 60 degrees.
around the region at 9 a.m. at Buffalo. Drizzle was falling with a temperature of 62. It was cloudy with a temperature of 60 at Erie, 63 at Niagara Falls, 64 at Toronto, and 56 at Syracuse. Under cloudy skies, Elmira reported 58, Binghamton reported 53, and Watertown reported 55. At Oswego, winds were northeast at 3 knots, with a temperature of 53 degrees. The Central Lake Ontario buoy winds were southeast at 6 knots, with a temperature of 61 degrees, and the waves were 0 feet. The forecast for the Genesee Valley and Northern Finger Lakes, including Rochester, Geneseo, Canandaigua, Newark, and Fairhaven. Today, areas of fog early, otherwise mostly cloudy through early afternoon, then becoming mostly sunny. Highs ranging from the mid-60s on the hilltops to the upper 60s across the lower elevations. Light winds. Tonight, partly to mostly cloudy with areas of fog developing overnight. Lows around 50. Light south winds. Wednesday, areas of fog in the morning, otherwise mostly cloudy. Highs ranging from around 70 on the hilltops to the mid-70s across the lower elevations. Light winds. Wednesday night, mostly cloudy. Warmer with lows around 60. Light winds. Thursday, partly sunny. Warm with highs ranging from the mid-70s on the hilltops to the upper 70s across the lower elevations. South winds 5 to 10 miles an hour, becoming southwest 10 to 15 miles an hour. The forecast for the Southern Finger Lakes, including Pinyan, Seneca Falls, and Auburn. Today, areas of fog early, otherwise cloudy through early afternoon, then becoming partly sunny. Highs in the upper 60s. Light winds. Tonight, partly cloudy with areas of fog developing overnight. Lows around 50. Light south winds. Wednesday, areas of fog in the morning, otherwise partly sunny. Highs in the lower 70s. Light winds. Wednesday night, mostly cloudy. Warmer with lows around 60. Light winds. Thursday, partly sunny. Warm with highs in the mid-70s. South winds 10 miles an hour or less, becoming southwest. And now the extended forecast. Friday, showers likely. Highs around 70. Lows around 60. Chance of rain 70%. Saturday, mostly cloudy. A 40% chance of showers. Highs in the mid-60s. Lows in the upper 40s. Sunday, mostly cloudy with a 40% chance of showers. Highs in the mid-60s. Lows in the mid-40s. Monday, partly cloudy. Highs in the upper 50s. Lows in the lower 40s. The Rochester, New York climate summary for yesterday, September 28, 2026. Yesterday's high temperature of 64 degrees occurred at 4:16 p.m. Yesterday's low temperature of 57 degrees occurred at 4:47 a.m. 0.01 inches of precipitation fell yesterday, which brings the monthly total to 2.54 inches. The total precipitation for the year now stands at 34.20 inches. There were 4 heating degree days yesterday. This brings the monthly total to 95. The yearly total since July 1st is 105. There were no cooling degree days yesterday. This leaves the monthly total at 68. The yearly total since January 1st is 623. Yesterday the maximum wind observed was 13 miles an hour from the northeast. The highest wind gust observed was 18 miles per hour from the north, which occurred at 12:06 p.m. Yesterday the average wind speed was 5 miles per hour. The record high for today is 90, which occurred in 1959, and the record low is 31, which occurred in 1942. Sunrise today is at 7:06 a.m. and sunset is at 6:55 p.m. This is the NOAA Weather Radio KHA 53 in Rochester. Your source for official weather information across the Western Finger Lakes and the Genesee Valley. KHA 53 operates on a frequency of 162.40 MHz. The 9 a.m. weather at Rochester, drizzle was falling. The temperature was 60 degrees Fahrenheit or 16 degrees Celsius, the dew point 58 and the relative humidity 92%. The wind was southwest at 3 miles an hour. The pressure was 30.08 inches and rising.
repeating at Rochester, drizzle was falling, temperature 60 degrees.

degrees. Around the region at 9 a.m. at Buffalo, drizzle was falling, with a temperature of 62. It was cloudy, with a temperature of 60 at Erie, 63 at Niagara Falls, 64 at Toronto, and 56 at Syracuse. Under cloudy skies, Elmira reported 58, Binghamton reported 53, and Watertown reported 55. At Oswego, winds were northeast at 3 knots, with a temperature of 53 degrees. The Central Lake Ontario buoy winds were southeast at 6 knots, with a temperature of 61 degrees, and the waves were 0 feet. The forecast for the Genesee Valley and Northern Finger Lakes, including Rochester, Geneseo, Canandaigua, Newark, and Fairhaven. Today, areas of fog early, otherwise mostly cloudy through early afternoon, then becoming mostly sunny. Highs ranging from the mid-60s on the hilltops to the upper 60s across the lower elevations. Light winds. Tonight, partly to mostly cloudy with areas of fog developing overnight. Lows around 50. Light south winds. Wednesday, areas of fog in the morning, otherwise mostly cloudy. Highs ranging from around 70 on the hilltops to the mid-70s across the lower elevations. Light winds. Wednesday night, mostly cloudy. Warmer with lows around 60. Light winds. Thursday, partly sunny. Warm with highs ranging from the mid-70s on the hilltops to the upper 70s across the lower elevations. South winds 5 to 10 miles an hour, becoming southwest 10 to 15 miles an hour. The forecast for the Southern Finger Lakes, including Pinyan, Seneca Falls, and Auburn. Today, areas of fog early, otherwise cloudy through early afternoon, then becoming partly sunny. Highs in the upper 60s. Light winds. Tonight, partly cloudy with areas of fog developing overnight. Lows around 50. Light south winds. Wednesday, areas of fog in the morning, otherwise partly sunny. Highs in the lower 70s. Light winds. Wednesday night, mostly cloudy. Warmer with lows around 60. Light winds. Thursday, partly sunny. Warm with highs in the mid-70s. South winds 10 miles an hour or less, becoming southwest. And now the extended forecast. Friday, showers likely. Highs around 70. Lows around 60. Chance of rain 70%. Saturday, mostly cloudy. A 40% chance of showers. Highs in the mid-60s. Lows in the upper 40s. Sunday, mostly cloudy with a 40% chance of showers. Highs in the mid-60s. Lows in the mid-40s. Monday, partly cloudy. Highs in the upper 50s. Lows in the lower 40s. This is the NOAA Weather Radio KHA 53 in Rochester. Your source for official weather information across the Western Finger Lakes and the Genesee Valley. KHA 53 operates on a frequency of 162.40 MHz. The 9 a.m. weather at Rochester, drizzle was falling. The temperature was 60 degrees Fahrenheit or 16 degrees Celsius, the dew point 58 and the relative humidity 92%. The wind was southwest at 3 miles an hour. The pressure was 30.08 inches and rising. Repeating at Rochester, drizzle was falling, temperature 60 degrees. Around the region at 9 a.m. at Buffalo, drizzle was falling, with a temperature of 62. It was cloudy, with a temperature of 60 at Erie, 63 at Niagara Falls, 64 at Toronto, and 56 at Syracuse. Under cloudy skies, Elmira reported 58, Binghamton reported 53, and Watertown reported 55. At Oswego, winds were northeast at 3 knots, with a temperature of 53 degrees. The Central Lake Ontario buoy winds were southeast at 6 knots, with a temperature of 61 degrees, and the waves were 0 feet. The forecast for the Genesee Valley and Northern Finger Lakes, including Rochester, Geneseo, Canandaigua, Newark, and Fairhaven. Today, areas of fog early, otherwise mostly cloudy through early afternoon, then becoming mostly sunny. Highs ranging from the mid-60s on the hilltops to the upper 60s across the lower elevations. Light winds. Tonight, partly to mostly cloudy with areas of fog developing overnight. Lows around 50. Light south winds. Wednesday, areas

A fog in the morning, otherwise mostly cloudy. Highs ranging from around 70 on the hilltops to the mid-70s across the lower elevations. Light winds. Wednesday night, mostly cloudy. Warmer with lows around 60. Light winds. Thursday, partly sunny. Warm with highs ranging from the mid-70s on the hilltops to the upper 70s across the lower elevations. South winds 5 to 10 miles an hour, becoming southwest 10 to 15 miles an hour. The forecast for the Southern Finger Lakes, including Pinyan, Seneca Falls, and Auburn. Today, areas of fog early, otherwise cloudy through early afternoon, then becoming partly sunny. Highs in the upper 60s. Light winds. Tonight, partly cloudy with areas of fog developing overnight. Lows around 50. Light south winds. Wednesday, areas of fog in the morning, otherwise partly sunny. Highs in the lower 70s. Light winds. Wednesday night, mostly cloudy. Warmer with lows around 60. Light winds. Thursday, partly sunny. Warm with highs in the mid-70s. South winds 10 miles an hour or less, becoming southwest. And now the extended forecast. Friday, showers likely. Highs around 70. Lows around 60. Chance of rain 70%. Saturday, mostly cloudy. A 40% chance of showers. Highs in the mid-60s. Lows in the upper 40s. Sunday, mostly cloudy with a 40% chance of showers. Highs in the mid-60s. Lows in the mid-40s. Monday, partly cloudy. Highs in the upper 50s. Lows in the lower 40s. This is the NOAA Weather Radio KHA 53 in Rochester. Your source for official weather information across the Western Finger Lakes and the Genesee Valley. KHA 53 operates on a frequency of 162.40 MHz. The 9 a.m. weather at Rochester, drizzle was falling. The temperature was 60 degrees Fahrenheit or 16 degrees Celsius, the dew point 58 and the relative humidity 92%. The wind was southwest at 3 miles an hour. The pressure was 30.08 inches and rising. Repeating at Rochester, drizzle was falling, temperature 60 degrees. Around the region at 9 a.m. at Buffalo, drizzle was falling, with a temperature of 62. It was cloudy, with a temperature of 60 at Erie, 63 at Niagara Falls, 64 at Toronto, and 56 at Syracuse. Under cloudy skies, Elmira reported 58, Binghamton reported 53, and Watertown reported 55. At Oswego, winds were northeast at 3 knots, with a temperature of 53 degrees. The Central Lake Ontario buoy winds were southeast at 6 knots, with a temperature of 61 degrees, and the waves were 0 feet. The forecast for the Genesee Valley and Northern Finger Lakes, including Rochester, Geneseo, Canandaigua, Newark, and Fairhaven. Today, areas of fog early, otherwise mostly cloudy through early afternoon, then becoming mostly sunny. Highs ranging from the mid-60s on the hilltops to the upper 60s across the lower elevations. Light winds. Tonight, partly to mostly cloudy with areas of fog developing overnight. Lows around 50. Light south winds. Wednesday, areas of fog in the morning, otherwise mostly cloudy. Highs ranging from around 70 on the hilltops to the mid-70s across the lower elevations. Light winds. Wednesday night, mostly cloudy. Warmer with lows around 60. Light winds. Thursday, partly sunny. Warm with highs ranging from the mid-70s on the hilltops to the upper 70s across the lower elevations. South winds 5 to 10 miles an hour, becoming southwest 10 to 15 miles an hour. The forecast for the Southern Finger Lakes, including Pinyan, Seneca Falls, and Auburn. Today, areas of fog early, otherwise cloudy through early afternoon, then becoming partly sunny. Highs in the upper 60s. Light winds. Tonight, partly cloudy with areas of fog developing overnight. Lows around 50. Light south winds. Wednesday, areas of fog in the morning, otherwise partly sunny. Highs in the lower 70s. Light winds. Wednesday night, mostly cloudy. Warmer with lows around 60. Light winds.

Thursday, partly sunny. Warm with highs in the mid-70s. South winds 10 miles an hour or less, becoming southwest. And now the extended forecast. Friday, showers likely. Highs around 70. Lows around 60. Chance of rain 70%. Saturday, mostly cloudy. A 40% chance of showers. Highs in the mid-60s. Lows in the upper 40s. Sunday, mostly cloudy with a 40% chance of showers. Highs in the mid-60s. Lows in the mid-40s. Monday, partly cloudy. Highs in the upper 50s. Lows in the lower 40s. This is the NOAA Weather Radio KHA 53 in Rochester. Your source for official weather information across the Western Finger Lakes and the Genesee Valley. KHA 53 operates on a frequency of 162.40 MHz. The 9 a.m. weather at Rochester, drizzle was falling. The temperature was 60 degrees Fahrenheit or 16 degrees Celsius, the dew point 58 and the relative humidity 92%. The wind was southwest at 3 miles an hour. The pressure was 30.08 inches and rising. Repeating at Rochester, drizzle was falling, temperature 60 degrees. Around the region at 9 a.m. at Buffalo, drizzle was falling, with a temperature of 62. It was cloudy, with a temperature of 60 at Erie, 63 at Niagara Falls, 64 at Toronto, and 56 at Syracuse. Under cloudy skies, Elmira reported 58, Binghamton reported 53, and Watertown reported 55. At Oswego, winds were northeast at 3 knots, with a temperature of 53 degrees. The Central Lake Ontario buoy winds were southeast at 6 knots, with a temperature of 61 degrees, and the waves were 0 feet. The forecast for the Genesee Valley and Northern Finger Lakes, including Rochester, Geneseo, Canandaigua, Newark, and Fairhaven. Today, areas of fog early, otherwise mostly cloudy through early afternoon, then becoming mostly sunny. Highs ranging from the mid-60s on the hilltops to the upper 60s across the lower elevations. Light winds. Tonight, partly to mostly cloudy with areas of fog developing overnight. Lows around 50. Light south winds. Wednesday, areas of fog in the morning, otherwise mostly cloudy. Highs ranging from around 70 on the hilltops to the mid-70s across the lower elevations. Light winds. Wednesday night, mostly cloudy. Warmer with lows around 60. Light winds. Thursday, partly sunny. Warm with highs ranging from the mid-70s on the hilltops to the upper 70s across the lower elevations. South winds 5 to 10 miles an hour, becoming southwest 10 to 15 miles an hour. The forecast for the Southern Finger Lakes, including Pinyan, Seneca Falls, and Auburn. Today, areas of fog early, otherwise cloudy through early afternoon, then becoming partly sunny. Highs in the upper 60s. Light winds. Tonight, partly cloudy with areas of fog developing overnight. Lows around 50. Light south winds. Wednesday, areas of fog in the morning, otherwise partly sunny. Highs in the lower 70s. Light winds. Wednesday night, mostly cloudy. Warmer with lows around 60. Light winds. Thursday, partly sunny. Warm with highs in the mid-70s. South winds 10 miles an hour or less, becoming southwest. And now the extended forecast. Friday, showers likely. Highs around 70. Lows around 60. Chance of rain 70%. Saturday, mostly cloudy. A 40% chance of showers. Highs in the mid-60s. Lows in the upper 40s. Sunday, mostly cloudy with a 40% chance of showers. Highs in the mid-60s. Lows in the mid-40s. Monday, partly cloudy. Highs in the upper 50s. Lows in the lower 40s. Open Lake Forecast, 4, the Niagara River to Hamlin Beach beyond 5 miles from shore. Today, southeast winds 10 knots or less becoming east. Patchy fog early. Waves 1 foot or less. Tonight, southeast winds 10 knots or less becoming southwest. Waves 1 foot or less. Wednesday, southwest winds 5 to 10 knots,

Leaves 1 foot or less. Wednesday night, southwest winds 5 to 10 knots. A chance of showers overnight. Waves 2 feet or less. Thursday, southwest winds 5 to 15 knots becoming west. A chance of showers during the day, then showers likely Thursday night. Waves 1 to 3 feet. Friday, northwest winds 5 to 10 knots becoming north. Showers likely during the day, then a chance of showers Friday night. Waves 1 to 2 feet. Saturday, northeast winds 5 to 15 knots becoming east. Waves 1 to 2 feet. Open lake forecast, 4, Heron Beach to Mexico Bay beyond 5 miles from shore. Today, northeast winds 10 knots or less becoming south. Waves 1 foot or less. Tonight, light and variable winds becoming south 5 to 10 knots. Waves 1 foot or less. Wednesday, south winds 5 to 10 knots. Waves 2 feet or less. Wednesday night, south winds 5 to 15 knots. Waves 2 feet or less. Thursday, south winds 15 to 20 knots becoming west 10 to 15 knots. Showers likely Thursday night. Waves 1 to 3 feet. Friday, northwest winds 5 to 15 knots becoming north. Showers likely during the day, then a chance of showers Friday night. Waves 1 to 3 feet. Saturday, northeast winds 5 to 15 knots becoming southeast. A chance of showers Saturday night. Waves 1 to 3 feet. This is the NOAA Weather Radio KHA 53 in Rochester. Your source for official weather information across the Western Finger Lakes and the Genesee Valley. KHA 53 operates on a frequency of 162.40 MHz. The 10 a.m. weather at Rochester, it was cloudy. The temperature was 61 degrees Fahrenheit or 16 degrees Celsius, the dew point 58 and the relative humidity 90%. The wind was east at 5 miles an hour. The pressure was 30.09 inches and rising. Repeating at Rochester, it was cloudy, temperature 61 degrees. Around the region at 9 a.m. at Buffalo, drizzle was falling, with a temperature of 62. It was cloudy, with a temperature of 60 at Erie, 63 at Niagara Falls, 64 at Toronto, and 56 at Syracuse. Under cloudy skies, Elmira reported 58, Binghamton reported 53, and Watertown reported 55. At Oswego, winds were northeast at 3 knots, with a temperature of 53 degrees. The Central Lake Ontario buoy winds were southeast at 6 knots, with a temperature of 61 degrees, and the waves were 0 feet. Around the region at 10 a.m. at Buffalo, drizzle was falling, with a temperature of 63. At Erie, it was sunny, with a temperature of 65. It was cloudy, with a temperature of 65 at Niagara Falls, 57 at Syracuse, 58 at Elmira, 55 at Binghamton, and 56 at Watertown. At Oswego, winds were northeast at 1 knot, with a temperature of 55 degrees. The Central Lake Ontario buoy winds were from the east at 8 knots. The forecast for the Genesee Valley and Northern Finger Lakes, including Rochester, Geneseo, Canandaigua, Newark, and Fairhaven. Rest of today, mostly cloudy through early afternoon, then becoming mostly sunny. Highs ranging from the mid-60s on the hilltops to the upper 60s across the lower elevations. Light north winds. Tonight, partly to mostly cloudy with areas of fog developing overnight. Lows around 50. Light south winds. Wednesday, areas of fog in the morning, otherwise mostly cloudy. Highs ranging from around 70 on the hilltops to the mid-70s across the lower elevations. Light winds. Wednesday night, mostly cloudy. Warmer with lows around 60. Light winds. Thursday, partly sunny. Warm with highs ranging from the mid-70s on the hilltops to the upper 70s across the lower elevations. South winds 5 to 10 miles an hour, becoming southwest 10 to 15 miles an hour. The forecast for the Southern Finger Lakes, including Tinian, Seneca Falls, and Auburn. Rest of today, cloudy through early afternoon, then becoming partly sunny. Highs in the upper 60s. Light winds. Tonight, partly cloudy with areas of fog developing overnight. Lows around 50. Light south winds. Wednesday, areas of fog in the morning, otherwise partly sunny.

highs in the lower 70s. Light winds. Wednesday night, mostly cloudy. Warmer with lows around 60. Light winds. Thursday, partly sunny. Warm with highs in the mid-70s. South winds 10 miles an hour or less, becoming southwest. And now the extended forecast. Friday, showers likely. Highs around 70. Lows around 60. Chance of rain 70%. Saturday, mostly cloudy. A 40% chance of showers. Highs in the mid-60s. Lows in the upper 40s. Sunday, mostly cloudy with a 40% chance of showers. Highs in the mid-60s. Lows in the mid-40s. Monday, partly cloudy. Highs in the upper 50s. Lows in the lower 40s. Open Lake Forecast, 4, the Niagara River to Hamlin Beach beyond 5 miles from shore. This afternoon, east winds 10 knots or less. Waves 1 foot or less. Tonight, southeast winds 10 knots or less becoming southwest. Waves 1 foot or less. Wednesday, southwest winds 5 to 10 knots. Waves 1 foot or less. Wednesday night, southwest winds 5 to 10 knots. A chance of showers overnight. Waves 2 feet or less. Thursday, southwest winds 5 to 15 knots becoming west. A chance of showers during the day, then showers likely Thursday night. Waves 1 to 3 feet. Friday, northwest winds 5 to 10 knots becoming north. Showers likely during the day, then a chance of showers Friday night. Waves 1 to 2 feet. Saturday, northeast winds 5 to 15 knots becoming east. Waves 1 to 2 feet. Open Lake Forecast, 4, Hamlin Beach to Mexico Bay beyond 5 miles from shore. This afternoon, northeast winds 10 knots or less becoming south. Waves 1 foot or less. Tonight, light and variable winds becoming south 5 to 10 knots. Waves 1 foot or less. Wednesday, south winds 5 to 10 knots. Waves 2 feet or less. Wednesday night, south winds 5 to 15 knots. Waves 2 feet or less. Thursday, south winds 15 to 20 knots becoming west 10 to 15 knots. Showers likely Thursday night. Waves 1 to 3 feet. Friday, northwest winds 5 to 15 knots becoming north. Showers likely during the day, then a chance of showers Friday night. Waves 1 to 3 feet. Saturday, northeast winds 5 to 15 knots becoming southeast. A chance of showers Saturday night. Waves 1 to 3 feet. 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Your source for official weather information across the Western Finger Lakes and the Genesee Valley. KHA 53 operates on a frequency of 162.40 MHz. The 10 a.m. weather at Rochester, it was cloudy. The temperature was 61 degrees Fahrenheit or 16 degrees Celsius, the dew point 58 and the relative humidity 90%. The wind was east at 5 miles an hour. The pressure was 30.09 inches and rising. Repeating at Rochester, it was cloudy, temperature 61 degrees. Around the region at 10 a.m. at Buffalo, drizzle was falling, with a temperature of 63. At Erie, it was sunny, with a temperature of 65. It was cloudy, with a temperature of 65 at Niagara Falls, 57 at Syracuse, 58 at Elmira, 55 at Binghamton, and 56 at Watertown. At Oswego, winds were northeast at 1 knot, with a temperature of 55 degrees. The Central Lake Ontario buoy winds were from the east at 8 knots. The forecast for the Genesee Valley and Northern Finger Lakes, including Rochester, Geneseo, Canandaigua, Newark, and Fairhaven. Rest of today, mostly cloudy through early afternoon, then becoming mostly sunny. Highs ranging from the mid-60s on the hilltops to the upper 60s across the lower elevations. Light north winds. Tonight, partly to mostly cloudy with areas of fog developing overnight. Lows around 50. Light south winds. Wednesday, areas of fog in the morning, otherwise mostly cloudy. Highs ranging from around 70 on the hilltops to the mid-70s across the lower elevations. Light winds. Wednesday night, mostly cloudy. Warmer with lows around 60.

light winds. Thursday, partly sunny. Warm with highs ranging from the mid-70s on the hilltops to the upper 70s across the lower elevations. South winds 5 to 10 miles an hour, becoming southwest 10 to 15 miles an hour. The forecast for the Southern Finger Lakes, including Penyan, Seneca Falls, and Auburn. Rest of today, cloudy through early afternoon, then becoming partly sunny. Highs in the upper 60s. Light winds. Tonight, partly cloudy with areas of fog developing overnight. Lows around 50. Light south winds. Wednesday, areas of fog in the morning, otherwise partly sunny. Highs in the lower 70s. Light winds. Wednesday night, mostly cloudy. Warmer with lows around 60. Light winds. Thursday, partly sunny. Warm with highs in the mid-70s. South winds 10 miles an hour or less, becoming southwest. And now the extended forecast. Friday, showers likely. Highs around 70. Lows around 60. Chance of rain 70%. Saturday, mostly cloudy. A 40% chance of showers. Highs in the mid-60s. Lows in the upper 40s. Sunday, mostly cloudy with a 40% chance of showers. Highs in the mid-60s. Lows in the mid-40s. Monday, partly cloudy. Highs in the upper 50s. Lows in the lower 40s. This is the NOAA Weather Radio KHA 53 in Rochester. Your source for official weather information across the Western Finger Lakes and the Genesee Valley. KHA 53 operates on a frequency of 162.40 MHz. The 10 a.m. weather at Rochester, it was cloudy. The temperature was 61 degrees Fahrenheit or 16 degrees Celsius, the dew point 58 and the relative humidity 90%. The wind was east at 5 miles an hour. The pressure was 30.09 inches and rising. Repeating at Rochester, it was cloudy, temperature 61 degrees. Around the region at 10 a.m. at Buffalo, drizzle was falling, with a temperature of 63. At Erie, it was sunny, with a temperature of 65. It was cloudy, with a temperature of 65 at Niagara Falls, 66 at Toronto, and 57 at Syracuse. Under cloudy skies, Elmira reported 58, Binghamton reported 55, and Watertown reported 56. At Oswego, winds were northeast at 1 knot, with a temperature of 55 degrees. The Central Lake Ontario buoy winds were east at 8 knots, with a temperature of 61 degrees, and the waves were 0 feet. The Rochester, New York climate summary for yesterday, September 28, 2026. Yesterday's high temperature of 64 degrees occurred at 4:16 p.m. Yesterday's low temperature of 57 degrees occurred at 4:47 a.m. 0.01 inches of precipitation fell yesterday, which brings the monthly total to 2.54 inches. The total precipitation for the year now stands at 34.20 inches. There were 4 heating degree days yesterday. This brings the monthly total to 95. The yearly total since July 1st is 105. There were no cooling degree days yesterday. This leaves the monthly total at 68. The yearly total since January 1st is 623. Yesterday the maximum wind observed was 13 miles an hour from the northeast. The highest wind gust observed was 18 miles per hour from the north, which occurred at 12:06 p.m. Yesterday the average wind speed was 5 miles per hour. The record high for today is 90, which occurred in 1959, and the record low is 31, which occurred in 1942. Sunrise today is at 7:06 a.m. and sunset is at 6:55 p.m. The forecast for the Genesee Valley and Northern Finger Lakes, including Rochester, Geneseo, Canandaigua, Newark, and Fairhaven. Rest of today, mostly cloudy through early afternoon, then becoming mostly sunny. Highs ranging from the mid-60s on the hilltops to the upper 60s across the lower elevations. Light north winds. Tonight, partly to mostly cloudy with areas of fog developing overnight. Lows around 50. Light south winds. Wednesday, areas of fog in the morning, otherwise mostly cloudy. Highs ranging from around 70 on the hilltops to the mid-70s across the lower elevations. Light winds. Wednesday.

Buffalo, drizzle was falling, with a temperature of 63. At Erie, it was sunny, with a temperature of 65. It was cloudy, with a temperature of 65 at Niagara Falls, 66 at Toronto, and 57 at Syracuse. Under cloudy skies, Elmira reported 58, Binghamton reported 55, and Watertown reported 56. At Oswego, winds were northeast at 1 knot, with a temperature of 55 degrees. The Central Lake Ontario buoy winds were east at 8 knots, with a temperature of 61 degrees, and the waves were 0 feet. The forecast for the Genesee Valley and Northern Finger Lakes, including Rochester, Geneseo, Canandaigua, Newark, and Fairhaven. Rest of today, mostly cloudy through early afternoon, then becoming mostly sunny. Highs ranging from the mid-60s on the hilltops to the upper 60s across the lower elevations. Light north winds. Tonight, partly to mostly cloudy with areas of fog developing overnight. Lows around 50. Light south winds. Wednesday, areas of fog in the morning, otherwise mostly cloudy. Highs ranging from around 70 on the hilltops to the mid-70s across the lower elevations. Light winds. Wednesday night, mostly cloudy. Warmer with lows around 60. Light winds. Thursday, partly sunny. Warm with highs ranging from the mid-70s on the hilltops to the upper 70s across the lower elevations. South winds 5 to 10 miles an hour, becoming southwest 10 to 15 miles an hour. The forecast for the Southern Finger Lakes, including Pinyan, Seneca Falls, and Auburn. Rest of today, cloudy through early afternoon, then becoming partly sunny. Highs in the upper 60s. Light winds. Tonight, partly cloudy with areas of fog developing overnight. Lows around 50. Light south winds. Wednesday, areas of fog in the morning, otherwise partly sunny. Highs in the lower 70s. Light winds. Wednesday night, mostly cloudy. Warmer with lows around 60. Light winds. Thursday, partly sunny. Warm with highs in the mid-70s. South winds 10 miles an hour or less, becoming southwest. And now the extended forecast. Friday, showers likely. Highs around 70. Lows around 60. Chance of rain 70%. Saturday, mostly cloudy. A 40% chance of showers. Highs in the mid-60s. Lows in the upper 40s. Sunday, mostly cloudy with a 40% chance of showers. Highs in the mid-60s. Lows in the mid-40s. Monday, partly cloudy. Highs in the upper 50s. Lows in the lower 40s. The Nearshore Marine Forecast, for the Niagara River to Hamelin Beach along Lake Ontario. Rest of today, southeast winds 10 knots or less becoming northeast. Mostly cloudy late this morning, then clearing. Waves 1 foot or less. Tonight, southeast winds less than 10 knots becoming southwest. Partly cloudy in the evening, then becoming mostly cloudy. Waves 1 foot or less. Wednesday, southwest winds 10 knots or less. Mostly cloudy. Waves 1 foot or less. Wednesday night, southwest winds 5 to 10 knots. Mostly cloudy. Waves 1 foot or less. Thursday, southwest winds 5 to 15 knots becoming west. Showers likely Thursday night. Waves 1 to 3 feet. Friday, northwest winds 5 to 10 knots becoming north. Showers likely during the day, then a chance of showers Friday night. Waves 1 to 2 feet. Saturday, northeast winds 5 to 10 knots becoming east. Partly to mostly cloudy. Waves 2 feet or less. The Nearshore Marine Forecast, for Hamelin Beach to Mexico Bay. Rest of today, northeast winds 10 knots or less. Mostly cloudy late this morning, then becoming mostly sunny. Waves 1 foot or less. Tonight, light and variable winds. Mainly clear in the evening, then becoming mostly cloudy. Waves 1 foot or less. Wednesday, south winds 5 to 10 knots becoming light and variable. Mostly cloudy. Waves 1 foot or less. Wednesday night, south winds 10 knots or less. Mostly cloudy. Waves 1 foot or less.

at Rochester, it was cloudy. The temperature was 61 degrees Fahrenheit or 16 degrees Celsius, the dew point 58 and the relative humidity 90%. The wind was east at 5 miles an hour. The pressure was 30.09 inches and rising. Repeating at Rochester, it was cloudy, temperature 61 degrees. Around the region at 10 a.m. at Buffalo, drizzle was falling, with a temperature of 63. At Erie, it was sunny, with a temperature of 65. It was cloudy, with a temperature of 65 at Niagara Falls, 66 at Toronto, and 57 at Syracuse. Under cloudy skies, Elmira reported 58, Binghamton reported 55, and Watertown reported 56. At Oswego, winds were northeast at 1 knot, with a temperature of 55 degrees. The Central Lake Ontario buoy winds were east at 8 knots, with a temperature of 61 degrees, and the waves were 0 feet. The forecast for the Genesee Valley and Northern Finger Lakes, including Rochester, Geneseo, Canandaigua, Newark, and Fairhaven. Rest of today, mostly cloudy through early afternoon, then becoming mostly sunny. Highs ranging from the mid-60s on the hilltops to the upper 60s across the lower elevations. Light north winds. Tonight, partly to mostly cloudy with areas of fog developing overnight. Lows around 50. Light south winds. Wednesday, areas of fog in the morning, otherwise mostly cloudy. Highs ranging from around 70 on the hilltops to the mid-70s across the lower elevations. Light winds. Wednesday night, mostly cloudy. Warmer with lows around 60. Light winds. Thursday, partly sunny. Warm with highs ranging from the mid-70s on the hilltops to the upper 70s across the lower elevations. South winds 5 to 10 miles an hour, becoming southwest 10 to 15 miles an hour. The forecast for the Southern Finger Lakes, including Tinian, Seneca Falls, and Auburn. Rest of today, cloudy through early afternoon, then becoming partly sunny. Highs in the upper 60s. Light winds. Tonight, partly cloudy with areas of fog developing overnight. Lows around 50. Light south winds. Wednesday, areas of fog in the morning, otherwise partly sunny. Highs in the lower 70s. Light winds. Wednesday night, mostly cloudy. Warmer with lows around 60. Light winds. Thursday, partly sunny. Warm with highs in the mid-70s. South winds 10 miles an hour or less, becoming southwest. And now the extended forecast. Friday, showers likely. Highs around 70. Lows around 60. Chance of rain 70%. Saturday, mostly cloudy. A 40% chance of showers. Highs in the mid-60s. Lows in the upper 40s. Sunday, mostly cloudy with a 40% chance of showers. Highs in the mid-60s. Lows in the mid-40s. Monday, partly cloudy. Highs in the upper 50s. Lows in the lower 40s. This is the NOAA Weather Radio KHA 53 in Rochester. Your source for official weather information across the Western Finger Lakes and the Genesee Valley. KHA 53 operates on a frequency of 162.40 MHz. The 10 a.m. weather at Rochester, it was cloudy. The temperature was 61 degrees Fahrenheit or 16 degrees Celsius, the dew point 58 and the relative humidity 90%. The wind was east at 5 miles an hour. The pressure was 30.09 inches and rising. Repeating at Rochester, it was cloudy, temperature 61 degrees. Around the region at 10 a.m. at Buffalo, drizzle was falling, with a temperature of 63. At Erie, it was sunny, with a temperature of 65. It was cloudy, with a temperature of 65 at Niagara Falls, 66 at Toronto, and 57 at Syracuse. Under cloudy skies, Elmira reported 58, Binghamton reported 55, and Watertown reported 56. At Oswego, winds were northeast at 1 knot, with a temperature of 55 degrees. The Central Lake Ontario buoy winds were east at 8 knots, with a temperature of 61 degrees, and the waves were 0 feet. The forecast for the Genesee Valley and Northern Finger Lakes, including Rochester, Geneseo, Canandaigua, Newark, and Fairhaven. Rest of today, mostly cloudy through early afternoon.

becoming mostly sunny. Highs ranging from the mid-60s on the hilltops to the upper 60s across the lower elevations. Light north winds. Tonight, partly to mostly cloudy with areas of fog developing overnight. Lows around 50. Light south winds. Wednesday, areas of fog in the morning, otherwise mostly cloudy. Highs ranging from around 70 on the hilltops to the mid-70s across the lower elevations. Light winds. Wednesday night, mostly cloudy. Warmer with lows around 60. Light winds. Thursday, partly sunny. Warm with highs ranging from the mid-70s on the hilltops to the upper 70s across the lower elevations. South winds 5 to 10 miles an hour, becoming southwest 10 to 15 miles an hour. The forecast for the Southern Finger Lakes, including Pinyan, Seneca Falls, and Auburn. Rest of today, cloudy through early afternoon, then becoming partly sunny. Highs in the upper 60s. Light winds. Tonight, partly cloudy with areas of fog developing overnight. Lows around 50. Light south winds. Wednesday, areas of fog in the morning, otherwise partly sunny. Highs in the lower 70s. Light winds. Wednesday night, mostly cloudy. Warmer with lows around 60. Light winds. Thursday, partly sunny. Warm with highs in the mid-70s. South winds 10 miles an hour or less, becoming southwest. And now the extended forecast. Friday, showers likely. Highs around 70. Lows around 60. Chance of rain 70%. Saturday, mostly cloudy. A 40% chance of showers. Highs in the mid-60s. Lows in the upper 40s. Sunday, mostly cloudy with a 40% chance of showers. Highs in the mid-60s. Lows in the mid-40s. Monday, partly cloudy. Highs in the upper 50s. Lows in the lower 40s. This is the NOAA Weather Radio KHA 53 in Rochester. Your source for official weather information across the Western Finger Lakes and the Genesee Valley. KHA 53 operates on a frequency of 162.40 MHz. The 10 a.m. weather at Rochester, it was cloudy. The temperature was 61 degrees Fahrenheit or 16 degrees Celsius, the dew point 58 and the relative humidity 90%. The wind was east at 5 miles an hour. The pressure was 30.09 inches and rising. Repeating at Rochester, it was cloudy, temperature 61 degrees. Around the region at 10 a.m. at Buffalo, drizzle was falling, with a temperature of 63. At Erie, it was sunny, with a temperature of 65. It was cloudy, with a temperature of 65 at Niagara Falls, 66 at Toronto, and 57 at Syracuse. Under cloudy skies, Elmira reported 58, Binghamton reported 55, and Watertown reported 56. At Oswego, winds were northeast at 1 knot, with a temperature of 55 degrees. The Central Lake Ontario buoy winds were east at 8 knots, with a temperature of 61 degrees, and the waves were 0 feet. The forecast for the Genesee Valley and Northern Finger Lakes, including Rochester, Geneseo, Canandaigua, Newark, and Fairhaven. Rest of today, mostly cloudy through early afternoon, then becoming mostly sunny. Highs ranging from the mid-60s on the hilltops to the upper 60s across the lower elevations. Light north winds. Tonight, partly to mostly cloudy with areas of fog developing overnight. Lows around 50. Light south winds. Wednesday, areas of fog in the morning, otherwise mostly cloudy. Highs ranging from around 70 on the hilltops to the mid-70s across the lower elevations. Light winds. Wednesday night, mostly cloudy. Warmer with lows around 60. Light winds. Thursday, partly sunny. Warm with highs ranging from the mid-70s on the hilltops to the upper 70s across the lower elevations. South winds 5 to 10 miles an hour, becoming southwest 10 to 15 miles an hour. The forecast for the Southern Finger Lakes, including Pinyan, Seneca Falls, and Auburn. Rest of today, cloudy through early afternoon, then becoming partly sunny. Highs in the upper 60s. Light winds. Tonight, partly cloudy with areas of fog developing overnight. Lows around 50.

light south winds. Wednesday, areas of fog in the morning, otherwise partly sunny. Highs in the lower 70s. Light winds. Wednesday night, mostly cloudy. Warmer with lows around 60. Light winds. Thursday, partly sunny. Warm with highs in the mid-70s. South winds 10 miles an hour or less, becoming southwest. And now the extended forecast. Friday, showers likely. Highs around 70. Lows around 60. Chance of rain 70%. Saturday, mostly cloudy. A 40% chance of showers. Highs in the mid-60s. Lows in the upper 40s. Sunday, mostly cloudy with a 40% chance of showers. Highs in the mid-60s. Lows in the mid-40s. Monday, partly cloudy. Highs in the upper 50s. Lows in the lower 40s. This is the NOAA Weather Radio KHA 53 in Rochester. Your source for official weather information across the Western Finger Lakes and the Genesee Valley. KHA 53 operates on a frequency of 162.40 MHz. The 10 a.m. weather at Rochester, it was cloudy. The temperature was 61 degrees Fahrenheit or 16 degrees Celsius, the dew point 58 and the relative humidity 90%. The wind was east at 5 miles an hour. The pressure was 30.09 inches and rising. Repeating at Rochester, it was cloudy, temperature 61 degrees. Around the region at 10 a.m. at Buffalo, drizzle was falling, with a temperature of 63. At Erie, it was sunny, with a temperature of 65. It was cloudy, with a temperature of 65 at Niagara Falls, 66 at Toronto, and 57 at Syracuse. Under cloudy skies, Elmira reported 58, Binghamton reported 55, and Watertown reported 56. At Oswego, winds were northeast at 1 knot, with a temperature of 55 degrees. The Central Lake Ontario buoy winds were east at 8 knots, with a temperature of 61 degrees, and the waves were 0 feet. The Rochester, New York climate summary for yesterday, September 28, 2026. Yesterday's high temperature of 64 degrees occurred at 4:16 p.m. Yesterday's low temperature of 57 degrees occurred at 4:47 a.m. 0.01 inches of precipitation fell yesterday, which brings the monthly total to 2.54 inches. The total precipitation for the year now stands at 34.20 inches. There were 4 heating degree days yesterday. This brings the monthly total to 95. The yearly total since July 1st is 105. There were no cooling degree days yesterday. This leaves the monthly total at 68. The yearly total since January 1st is 623. Yesterday the maximum wind observed was 13 miles an hour from the northeast. The highest wind gust observed was 18 miles per hour from the north, which occurred at 12:06 p.m. Yesterday the average wind speed was 5 miles per hour. The record high for today is 90, which occurred in 1959, and the record low is 31, which occurred in 1942. Sunrise today is at 7:06 a.m. and sunset is at 6:55 p.m. The forecast for the Genesee Valley and Northern Finger Lakes, including Rochester, Geneseo, Canandaigua, Newark, and Fairhaven. Rest of today, mostly cloudy through early afternoon, then becoming mostly sunny. Highs ranging from the mid-60s on the hilltops to the upper 60s across the lower elevations. Light north winds. Tonight, partly to mostly cloudy with areas of fog developing overnight. Lows around 50. Light south winds. Wednesday, areas of fog in the morning, otherwise mostly cloudy. Highs ranging from around 70 on the hilltops to the mid-70s across the lower elevations. Light winds. Wednesday night, mostly cloudy. Warmer with lows around 60. Light winds. Thursday, partly sunny. Warm with highs ranging from the mid-70s on the hilltops to the upper 70s across the lower elevations. South winds 5 to 10 miles an hour, becoming southwest 10 to 15 miles an hour. The forecast for the Southern Finger Lakes, including Tinian, Seneca Falls, and Auburn. Rest of today, cloudy through early afternoon, then becoming partly sunny. Highs in the upper 60s. Light winds. Tonight, partly cloudy with

for the Genesee Valley and Northern Finger Lakes, including Rochester, Geneseo, Canandaigua, Newark, and Fairhaven. Rest of today, mostly cloudy through early afternoon, then becoming mostly sunny. Highs ranging from the mid-60s on the hilltops to the upper 60s across the lower elevations. Light north winds. Tonight, partly to mostly cloudy with areas of fog developing overnight. Lows around 50. Light south winds. Wednesday, areas of fog in the morning, otherwise mostly cloudy. Highs ranging from around 70 on the hilltops to the mid-70s across the lower elevations. Light winds. Wednesday night, mostly cloudy. Warmer with lows around 60. Light winds. Thursday, partly sunny. Warm with highs ranging from the mid-70s on the hilltops to the upper 70s across the lower elevations. South winds 5 to 10 miles an hour, becoming southwest 10 to 15 miles an hour. The forecast for the Southern Finger Lakes, including Tinian, Seneca Falls, and Auburn. Rest of today, cloudy through early afternoon, then becoming partly sunny. Highs in the upper 60s. Light winds. Tonight, partly cloudy with areas of fog developing overnight. Lows around 50. Light south winds. Wednesday, areas of fog in the morning, otherwise partly sunny. Highs in the lower 70s. Light winds. Wednesday night, mostly cloudy. Warmer with lows around 60. Light winds. Thursday, partly sunny. Warm with highs in the mid-70s. South winds 10 miles an hour or less, becoming southwest. And now the extended forecast. Friday, showers likely. Highs around 70. Lows around 60. Chance of rain 70%. Saturday, mostly cloudy. A 40% chance of showers. Highs in the mid-60s. Lows in the upper 40s. Sunday, mostly cloudy with a 40% chance of showers. Highs in the mid-60s. Lows in the mid-40s. Monday, partly cloudy. Highs in the upper 50s. Lows in the lower 40s. Open Lake Forecast, 4, the Niagara River to Hamlin Beach beyond 5 miles from shore. This afternoon, east winds 10 knots or less. Waves 1 foot or less. Tonight, southeast winds 10 knots or less becoming southwest. Waves 1 foot or less. Wednesday, southwest winds 5 to 10 knots. Waves 1 foot or less. Wednesday night, southwest winds 5 to 10 knots. A chance of showers overnight. Waves 2 feet or less. Thursday, southwest winds 5 to 15 knots becoming west. A chance of showers during the day, then showers likely Thursday night. Waves 1 to 3 feet. Friday, northwest winds 5 to 10 knots becoming north. Showers likely during the day, then a chance of showers Friday night. Waves 1 to 2 feet. Saturday, northeast winds 5 to 15 knots becoming east. Waves 1 to 2 feet. Open Lake Forecast, 4, Hamlin Beach to Mexico Bay beyond 5 miles from shore. This afternoon, northeast winds 10 knots or less becoming south. Waves 1 foot or less. Tonight, light and variable winds becoming south 5 to 10 knots. Waves 1 foot or less. Wednesday, south winds 5 to 10 knots. Waves 2 feet or less. Wednesday night, south winds 5 to 15 knots. Waves 2 feet or less. Thursday, south winds 15 to 20 knots becoming west 10 to 15 knots. Showers likely Thursday night. Waves 1 to 3 feet. Friday, northwest winds 5 to 15 knots becoming north. Showers likely during the day, then a chance of showers Friday night. Waves 1 to 3 feet. Saturday, northeast winds 5 to 15 knots becoming southeast. A chance of showers Saturday night. Waves 1 to 3 feet. 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KHA-53 operates on a frequency of 162.40 MHz. 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

53 operates on a frequency of 162.40 MHz. The 11 a.m. weather at Rochester, it was cloudy. The temperature was 62 degrees Fahrenheit or 17 degrees Celsius, the dew point 58 and the relative humidity 86%. The wind was south at 5 miles an hour. The pressure was 30.08 inches and falling. Repeating at Rochester, it was cloudy, temperature 62 degrees. Around the region at 10 a.m. at Buffalo, drizzle was falling, with a temperature of 63. At Erie, it was sunny, with a temperature of 65. It was cloudy, with a temperature of 65 at Niagara Falls, 66 at Toronto, and 57 at Syracuse. Under cloudy skies, Elmira reported 58, Binghamton reported 55, and Watertown reported 56. At Oswego, winds were northeast at 1 knot, with a temperature of 55 degrees. The Central Lake Ontario buoy winds were east at 8 knots, with a temperature of 61 degrees, and the waves were 0 feet. The forecast for the Genesee Valley and Northern Finger Lakes, including Rochester, Geneseo, Canandaigua, Newark, and Fairhaven. Rest of today, mostly cloudy through early afternoon, then becoming mostly sunny. Highs ranging from the mid-60s on the hilltops to the upper 60s across the lower elevations. Light north winds. Tonight, partly to mostly cloudy with areas of fog developing overnight. Lows around 50. Light south winds. Wednesday, areas of fog in the morning, otherwise mostly cloudy. Highs ranging from around 70 on the hilltops to the mid-70s across the lower elevations. Light winds. Wednesday night, mostly cloudy. Warmer with lows around 60. Light winds. Thursday, partly sunny. Warm with highs ranging from the mid-70s on the hilltops to the upper 70s across the lower elevations. South winds 5 to 10 miles an hour, becoming southwest 10 to 15 miles an hour. The forecast for the Southern Finger Lakes, including Tinian, Seneca Falls, and Auburn. Rest of today, cloudy through early afternoon, then becoming partly sunny. Highs in the upper 60s. Light winds. Tonight, partly cloudy with areas of fog developing overnight. Lows around 50. Light south winds. Wednesday, areas of fog in the morning, otherwise partly sunny. Highs in the lower 70s. Light winds. Wednesday night, mostly cloudy. Warmer with lows around 60. Light winds. Thursday, partly sunny. Warm with highs in the mid-70s. South winds 10 miles an hour or less, becoming southwest. And now the extended forecast. Friday, showers likely. Highs around 70. Lows around 60. Chance of rain 70%. Saturday, mostly cloudy. A 40% chance of showers. Highs in the mid-60s. Lows in the upper 40s. Sunday, mostly cloudy with a 40% chance of showers. Highs in the mid-60s. Lows in the mid-40s. Monday, partly cloudy. Highs in the upper 50s. Lows in the lower 40s. This is the NOAA Weather Radio KHA 53 in Rochester. Your source for official weather information across the Western Finger Lakes and the Genesee Valley. KHA 53 operates on a frequency of 162.40 MHz. The 11 a.m. weather at Rochester, it was cloudy. The temperature was 62 degrees Fahrenheit or 17 degrees Celsius, the dew point 58 and the relative humidity 86%. The wind was south at 5 miles an hour. The pressure was 30.08 inches and falling. Repeating at Rochester, it was cloudy, temperature 62 degrees. Around the region at 11 a.m. at Buffalo, drizzle was falling, with a temperature of 65. At Erie, it was sunny, with a temperature of 67. It was cloudy, with a temperature of 67 at Niagara Falls, 59 at Syracuse, 59 at Elmira, 55 at Binghamton, and 57 at Watertown. At Oswego, winds were north at 2 knots, with a temperature of 56 degrees. The Central Lake Ontario buoy winds were from the southeast at 6 knots. The forecast for the Genesee Valley and Northern Finger Lakes, including Rochester, Geneseo, Canandaigua, Newark, and Fairhaven. Rest of today, mostly cloudy through early afternoon, then

becoming mostly sunny. Highs ranging from the mid-60s on the hilltops to the upper 60s across the lower elevations. Light north winds. Tonight, partly to mostly cloudy with areas of fog developing overnight. Lows around 50. Light south winds. Wednesday, areas of fog in the morning, otherwise mostly cloudy. Highs ranging from around 70 on the hilltops to the mid-70s across the lower elevations. Light winds. Wednesday night, mostly cloudy. Warmer with lows around 60. Light winds. Thursday, partly sunny. Warm with highs ranging from the mid-70s on the hilltops to the upper 70s across the lower elevations. South winds 5 to 10 miles an hour, becoming southwest 10 to 15 miles an hour. The forecast for the southern Finger Lakes, including Tinian, Seneca Falls, and Auburn. Rest of today, cloudy through early afternoon, then becoming partly sunny. Highs in the upper 60s. Light winds. Tonight, partly cloudy with areas of fog developing overnight. Lows around 50. Light south winds. Wednesday, areas of fog in the morning, otherwise partly sunny. Highs in the lower 70s. Light winds. Wednesday night, mostly cloudy. Warmer with lows around 60. Light winds. Thursday, partly sunny. Warm with highs in the mid-70s. South winds 10 miles an hour or less, becoming southwest. And now the extended forecast. Friday, showers likely. Highs around 70. Lows around 60. Chance of rain 70%. Saturday, mostly cloudy. A 40% chance of showers. Highs in the mid-60s. Lows in the upper 40s. Sunday, mostly cloudy with a 40% chance of showers. Highs in the mid-60s. Lows in the mid-40s. Monday, partly cloudy. Highs in the upper 50s. Lows in the lower 40s. This is the NOAA Weather Radio KHA 53 in Rochester. Your source for official weather information across the Western Finger Lakes and the Genesee Valley. KHA 53 operates on a frequency of 162.40 MHz. The 11 a.m. weather at Rochester, it was cloudy. The temperature was 62 degrees Fahrenheit or 17 degrees Celsius, the dew point 58 and the relative humidity 86%. The wind was south at 5 miles an hour. The pressure was 30.08 inches and falling. Repeating at Rochester, it was cloudy, temperature 62 degrees. The 11 a.m. weather at Rochester, it was cloudy. The temperature was 62 degrees Fahrenheit or 17 degrees Celsius, the dew point 58 and the relative humidity 86%. The wind was south at 5 miles an hour. The pressure was 30.08 inches and falling. Repeating at Rochester, it was cloudy, temperature 62 degrees. Around the region at 11 a.m. at Buffalo, drizzle was falling, with a temperature of 65. At Erie, it was sunny, with a temperature of 67. It was cloudy, with a temperature of 67 at Niagara Falls, 59 at Syracuse, 59 at Elmira, 55 at Binghamton, and 57 at Watertown. At Oswego, winds were north at 2 knots, with a temperature of 56 degrees. The Central Lake Ontario buoy winds were from the southeast at 6 knots. The forecast for the Genesee Valley and Northern Finger Lakes, including Rochester, Geneseo, Canandaigua, Newark, and Fairhaven. Rest of today, mostly cloudy through early afternoon, then becoming mostly sunny. Highs ranging from the mid-60s on the hilltops to the upper 60s across the lower elevations. Light north winds. Tonight, partly to mostly cloudy with areas of fog developing overnight. Lows around 50. Light south winds. Wednesday, areas of fog in the morning, otherwise mostly cloudy. Highs ranging from around 70 on the hilltops to the mid-70s across the lower elevations. Light winds. Wednesday night, mostly cloudy. Warmer with lows around 60. Light winds. Thursday, partly sunny. Warm with highs ranging from the mid-70s on the hilltops to the upper 70s across the lower elevations. South winds 5 to 10 miles an hour, becoming southwest 10 to 15 miles an hour. The forecast for the Southern Finger Lakes, including Tinian, Seneca Falls,

and Auburn. Rest of today, cloudy through early afternoon, then becoming partly sunny. Highs in the upper 60s. Light winds. Tonight, partly cloudy with areas of fog developing overnight. Lows around 50. Light south winds. Wednesday, areas of fog in the morning, otherwise partly sunny. Highs in the lower 70s. Light winds. Wednesday night, mostly cloudy. Warmer with lows around 60. Light winds. Thursday, partly sunny. Warm with highs in the mid-70s. South winds 10 miles an hour or less, becoming southwest. And now the extended forecast. Friday, showers likely. Highs around 70. Lows around 60. Chance of rain 70%. Saturday, mostly cloudy. A 40% chance of showers. Highs in the mid-60s. Lows in the upper 40s. Sunday, mostly cloudy with a 40% chance of showers. Highs in the mid-60s. Lows in the mid-40s. Monday, partly cloudy. Highs in the upper 50s. Lows in the lower 40s. This is the NOAA Weather Radio KHA 53 in Rochester. Your source for official weather information across the Western Finger Lakes and the Genesee Valley. KHA 53 operates on a frequency of 162.40 MHz. The 11 a.m. weather at Rochester, it was cloudy. The temperature was 62 degrees Fahrenheit or 17 degrees Celsius, the dew point 58 and the relative humidity 86%. The wind was south at 5 miles an hour. The pressure was 30.08 inches and falling. Repeating at Rochester, it was cloudy, temperature 62 degrees. The Rochester, New York climate summary for yesterday, September 28, 2026. Yesterday's high temperature of 64 degrees occurred at 4:16 p.m. Yesterday's low temperature of 57 degrees occurred at 4:47 a.m. 0.01 inches of precipitation fell yesterday, which brings the monthly total to 2.54 inches. The total precipitation for the year now stands at 34.20 inches. There were 4 heating degree days yesterday. This brings the monthly total to 95. The yearly total since July 1st is 105. There were no cooling degree days yesterday. This leaves the monthly total at 68. The yearly total since January 1st is 623. Yesterday the maximum wind observed was 13 miles an hour from the northeast. The highest wind gust observed was 18 miles per hour from the north, which occurred at 12:06 p.m. Yesterday the average wind speed was 5 miles per hour. The record high for today is 90, which occurred in 1959, and the record low is 31, which occurred in 1942. Sunrise today is at 7:06 a.m. and sunset is at 6:55 p.m. Around the region at 11 a.m. at Buffalo, drizzle was falling, with a temperature of 65. At Erie, it was sunny, with a temperature of 67. It was cloudy, with a temperature of 67 at Niagara Falls, 68 at Toronto, and 59 at Syracuse. Under cloudy skies, Elmira reported 59, Binghamton reported 55, and Watertown reported 57. At Oswego, winds were north at 2 knots, with a temperature of 56 degrees. The Central Lake Ontario buoy winds were southeast at 8 knots, with a temperature of 60 degrees, and the waves were 0 feet. The forecast for the Genesee Valley and Northern Finger Lakes, including Rochester, Geneseo, Canandaigua, Newark, and Fairhaven. Rest of today, mostly cloudy through early afternoon, then becoming mostly sunny. Highs ranging from the mid-60s on the hilltops to the upper 60s across the lower elevations. Light north winds. Tonight, partly to mostly cloudy with areas of fog developing overnight. Lows around 50. Light south winds. Wednesday, areas of fog in the morning, otherwise mostly cloudy. Highs ranging from around 70 on the hilltops to the mid-70s across the lower elevations. Light winds. Wednesday night, mostly cloudy. Warmer with lows around 60. Light winds. Thursday, partly sunny. Warm with highs ranging from the mid-70s on the hilltops to the upper 70s across the lower elevations.
South winds 5 to 10 miles an hour, becoming southwest 10 to 15 miles an hour. The forecast for the Southern Finger Lakes, including Pinyan, Seneca Falls, and Auburn. Rest of today, cloudy through early afternoon, then becoming partly sunny. Highs in the upper 60s. Light winds. Tonight, partly cloudy with areas of fog developing overnight. Lows around 50. Light south winds. Wednesday, areas of fog in the morning, otherwise partly sunny. Highs in the lower 70s. Light winds. Wednesday night, mostly cloudy. Warmer with lows around 60. Light winds. Thursday, partly sunny. Warm with highs in the mid-70s. South winds 10 miles an hour or less, becoming southwest. And now the extended forecast. Friday, showers likely. Highs around 70. Lows around 60. Chance of rain 70%. Saturday, mostly cloudy. A 40% chance of showers. Highs in the mid-60s. Lows in the upper 40s. Sunday, mostly cloudy with a 40% chance of showers. Highs in the mid-60s. Lows in the mid-40s. Monday, partly cloudy. Highs in the upper 50s. Lows in the lower 40s. This is the NOAA Weather Radio KHA-53 in Rochester. Your source for official weather information across the Western Finger Lakes and the Genesee Valley. KHA-53 operates on a frequency of 162.40 MHz. The 11 a.m. weather at Rochester, it was cloudy. The temperature was 62 degrees Fahrenheit or 17 degrees Celsius, the dew point 58 and the relative humidity 86%. The wind was south at 5 miles an hour. The pressure was 30.08 inches and falling. Repeating at Rochester, it was cloudy, temperature 62 degrees. Around the region at 11 a.m. at Buffalo, drizzle was falling, with a temperature of 65. At Erie, it was sunny, with a temperature of 67. It was cloudy, with a temperature of 67 at Niagara Falls, 68 at Toronto, and 59 at Syracuse. Under cloudy skies, Elmira reported 59, Binghamton reported 55, and Watertown reported 57. At Oswego, winds were north at 2 knots, with a temperature of 56 degrees. The Central Lake Ontario buoy winds were southeast at 8 knots, with a temperature of 60 degrees, and the waves were 0 feet. The forecast for the Genesee Valley and Northern Finger Lakes, including Rochester, Geneseo, Canandaigua, Newark, and Fairhaven. Rest of today, mostly cloudy through early afternoon, then becoming mostly sunny. Highs ranging from the mid-60s on the hilltops to the upper 60s across the lower elevations. Light north winds. Tonight, partly to mostly cloudy with areas of fog developing overnight. Lows around 50. Light south winds. Wednesday, areas of fog in the morning, otherwise mostly cloudy. Highs ranging from around 70 on the hilltops to the mid-70s across the lower elevations. Light winds. Wednesday night, mostly cloudy. Warmer with lows around 60. Light winds. Thursday, partly sunny. Warm with highs ranging from the mid-70s on the hilltops to the upper 70s across the lower elevations. South winds 5 to 10 miles an hour, becoming southwest 10 to 15 miles an hour. The forecast for the Southern Finger Lakes, including Pinyan, Seneca Falls, and Auburn. Rest of today, cloudy through early afternoon, then becoming partly sunny. Highs in the upper 60s. Light winds. Tonight, partly cloudy with areas of fog developing overnight. Lows around 50. Light south winds. Wednesday, areas of fog in the morning, otherwise partly sunny. Highs in the lower 70s. Light winds. Wednesday night, mostly cloudy. Warmer with lows around 60. Light winds. Thursday, partly sunny. Warm with highs in the mid-70s. South winds 10 miles an hour or less, becoming southwest. And now the extended forecast. Friday, showers likely. Highs around 70. Lows around 60. Chance of rain 70%. Saturday, mostly cloudy. A 40% chance of showers. Highs in the mid-60s.
lows in the upper 40s. Sunday, mostly cloudy with a 40% chance

showers. Highs in the mid-60s. Lows in the mid-40s. Monday, partly cloudy. Highs in the upper 50s. Lows in the lower 40s. This is the NOAA Weather Radio KHA 53 in Rochester. Your source for official weather information across the Western Finger Lakes and the Genesee Valley. KHA 53 operates on a frequency of 162.40 MHz. The 11 a.m. weather at Rochester, it was cloudy. The temperature was 62 degrees Fahrenheit or 17 degrees Celsius, the dew point 58 and the relative humidity 86%. The wind was south at 5 miles an hour. The pressure was 30.08 inches and falling. Repeating at Rochester, it was cloudy, temperature 62 degrees. Around the region at 11 a.m. at Buffalo, drizzle was falling, with a temperature of 65. At Erie, it was sunny, with a temperature of 67. It was cloudy, with a temperature of 67 at Niagara Falls, 68 at Toronto, and 59 at Syracuse. Under cloudy skies, Elmira reported 59, Binghamton reported 55, and Watertown reported 57. At Oswego, winds were north at 2 knots, with a temperature of 56 degrees. The Central Lake Ontario buoy winds were southeast at 8 knots, with a temperature of 60 degrees, and the waves were 0 feet. The forecast for the Genesee Valley and Northern Finger Lakes, including Rochester, Geneseo, Canandaigua, Newark, and Fairhaven. Rest of today, mostly cloudy through early afternoon, then becoming mostly sunny. Highs ranging from the mid-60s on the hilltops to the upper 60s across the lower elevations. Light north winds. Tonight, partly to mostly cloudy with areas of fog developing overnight. Lows around 50. Light south winds. Wednesday, areas of fog in the morning, otherwise mostly cloudy. Highs ranging from around 70 on the hilltops to the mid-70s across the lower elevations. Light winds. Wednesday night, mostly cloudy. Warmer with lows around 60. Light winds. Thursday, partly sunny. Warm with highs ranging from the mid-70s on the hilltops to the upper 70s across the lower elevations. South winds 5 to 10 miles an hour, becoming southwest 10 to 15 miles an hour. The forecast for the Southern Finger Lakes, including Tinian, Seneca Falls, and Auburn. Rest of today, cloudy through early afternoon, then becoming partly sunny. Highs in the upper 60s. Light winds. Tonight, partly cloudy with areas of fog developing overnight. Lows around 50. Light south winds. Wednesday, areas of fog in the morning, otherwise partly sunny. Highs in the lower 70s. Light winds. Wednesday night, mostly cloudy. Warmer with lows around 60. Light winds. Thursday, partly sunny. Warm with highs in the mid-70s. South winds 10 miles an hour or less, becoming southwest. And now the extended forecast. Friday, showers likely. Highs around 70. Lows around 60. Chance of rain 70%. Saturday, mostly cloudy. A 40% chance of showers. Highs in the mid-60s. Lows in the upper 40s. Sunday, mostly cloudy with a 40% chance of showers. Highs in the mid-60s. Lows in the mid-40s. Monday, partly cloudy. Highs in the upper 50s. Lows in the lower 40s. This is the NOAA Weather Radio KHA 53 in Rochester. Your source for official weather information across the Western Finger Lakes and the Genesee Valley. KHA 53 operates on a frequency of 162.40 MHz. The 11 a.m. weather at Rochester, it was cloudy. The temperature was 62 degrees Fahrenheit or 17 degrees Celsius, the dew point 58 and the relative humidity 86%. The wind was south at 5 miles an hour. The pressure was 30.08 inches and falling. Repeating at Rochester, it was cloudy, temperature 62 degrees. Around the region at 11 a.m. at Buffalo, drizzle was falling, with a temperature of 65. At Erie, it was sunny, with a temperature of 67. It was cloudy, with a temperature of 67 at Niagara Falls, 68 at Toronto, and 59 at Syracuse. Under cloudy skies,

Elmira reported 59, Binghamton reported 55, and Watertown reported 57. At Oswego, winds were north at 2 knots, with a temperature of 56 degrees. The Central Lake Ontario buoy winds were southeast at 8 knots, with a temperature of 60 degrees, and the waves were 0 feet. The forecast for the Genesee Valley and Northern Finger Lakes, including Rochester, Geneseo, Canandaigua, Newark, and Fairhaven. Rest of today, mostly cloudy through early afternoon, then becoming mostly sunny. Highs ranging from the mid-60s on the hilltops to the upper 60s across the lower elevations. Light north winds. Tonight, partly to mostly cloudy with areas of fog developing overnight. Lows around 50. Light south winds. Wednesday, areas of fog in the morning, otherwise mostly cloudy. Highs ranging from around 70 on the hilltops to the mid-70s across the lower elevations. Light winds. Wednesday night, mostly cloudy. Warmer with lows around 60. Light winds. Thursday, partly sunny. Warm with highs ranging from the mid-70s on the hilltops to the upper 70s across the lower elevations. South winds 5 to 10 miles an hour, becoming southwest 10 to 15 miles an hour. The forecast for the Southern Finger Lakes, including Tinian, Seneca Falls, and Auburn. Rest of today, cloudy through early afternoon, then becoming partly sunny. Highs in the upper 60s. Light winds. Tonight, partly cloudy with areas of fog developing overnight. Lows around 50. Light south winds. Wednesday, areas of fog in the morning, otherwise partly sunny. Highs in the lower 70s. Light winds. Wednesday night, mostly cloudy. Warmer with lows around 60. Light winds. Thursday, partly sunny. Warm with highs in the mid-70s. South winds 10 miles an hour or less, becoming southwest. And now the extended forecast. Friday, showers likely. Highs around 70. Lows around 60. Chance of rain 70%. Saturday, mostly cloudy. A 40% chance of showers. Highs in the mid-60s. Lows in the upper 40s. Sunday, mostly cloudy with a 40% chance of showers. Highs in the mid-60s. Lows in the mid-40s. Monday, partly cloudy. Highs in the upper 50s. Lows in the lower 40s. The Nearshore Marine Forecast, for the Niagara River to Hamlin Beach along Lake Ontario. Rest of today, southeast winds 10 knots or less becoming northeast. Mostly cloudy late this morning, then clearing. Waves 1 foot or less. Tonight, southeast winds less than 10 knots becoming southwest. Partly cloudy in the evening, then becoming mostly cloudy. Waves 1 foot or less. Wednesday, southwest winds 10 knots or less. Mostly cloudy. Waves 1 foot or less. Wednesday night, southwest winds 5 to 10 knots. Mostly cloudy. Waves 1 foot or less. Thursday, southwest winds 5 to 15 knots becoming west. Showers likely Thursday night. Waves 1 to 3 feet. Friday, northwest winds 5 to 10 knots becoming north. Showers likely during the day, then a chance of showers Friday night. Waves 1 to 2 feet. Saturday, northeast winds 5 to 10 knots becoming east. Partly to mostly cloudy. Waves 2 feet or less. The Nearshore Marine Forecast, for Hamlin Beach to Mexico Bay. Rest of today, northeast winds 10 knots or less. Mostly cloudy late this morning, then becoming mostly sunny. Waves 1 foot or less. Tonight, light and variable winds. Mainly clear in the evening, then becoming mostly cloudy. Waves 1 foot or less. Wednesday, south winds 5 to 10 knots becoming light and variable. Mostly cloudy. Waves 1 foot or less. Wednesday night, south winds 10 knots or less. Mostly cloudy. Waves 1 foot or less. Thursday, south winds 5 to 15 knots becoming west. Showers likely Thursday night. Waves 2 feet or less. Friday, west winds 5 to 15 knots becoming north. Showers likely during the day, then a chance of showers Friday night.

The dew point 58 and the relative humidity 86%. The wind was south at 5 miles an hour. The pressure was 30.08 inches and falling. Repeating at Rochester, it was cloudy, temperature 62 degrees. Around the region at 11 a.m. at Buffalo, drizzle was falling, with a temperature of 65. At Erie, it was sunny, with a temperature of 67. It was cloudy, with a temperature of 67 at Niagara Falls, 68 at Toronto, and 59 at Syracuse. Under cloudy skies, Elmira reported 59, Binghamton reported 55, and Watertown reported 57. At Oswego, winds were north at 2 knots, with a temperature of 56 degrees. The Central Lake Ontario buoy winds were southeast at 8 knots, with a temperature of 60 degrees, and the waves were 0 feet. The forecast for the Genesee Valley and Northern Finger Lakes, including Rochester, Geneseo, Canandaigua, Newark, and Fairhaven. Rest of today, mostly cloudy through early afternoon, then becoming mostly sunny. Highs ranging from the mid-60s on the hilltops to the upper 60s across the lower elevations. Light north winds. Tonight, partly to mostly cloudy with areas of fog developing overnight. Lows around 50. Light south winds. Wednesday, areas of fog in the morning, otherwise mostly cloudy. Highs ranging from around 70 on the hilltops to the mid-70s across the lower elevations. Light winds. Wednesday night, mostly cloudy. Warmer with lows around 60. Light winds. Thursday, partly sunny. Warm with highs ranging from the mid-70s on the hilltops to the upper 70s across the lower elevations. South winds 5 to 10 miles an hour, becoming southwest 10 to 15 miles an hour. The forecast for the Southern Finger Lakes, including Tinian, Seneca Falls, and Auburn. Rest of today, cloudy through early afternoon, then becoming partly sunny. Highs in the upper 60s. Light winds. Tonight, partly cloudy with areas of fog developing overnight. Lows around 50. Light south winds. Wednesday, areas of fog in the morning, otherwise partly sunny. Highs in the lower 70s. Light winds. Wednesday night, mostly cloudy. Warmer with lows around 60. Light winds. Thursday, partly sunny. Warm with highs in the mid-70s. South winds 10 miles an hour or less, becoming southwest. And now the extended forecast. Friday, showers likely. Highs around 70. Lows around 60. Chance of rain 70%. Saturday, mostly cloudy. A 40% chance of showers. Highs in the mid-60s. Lows in the upper 40s. Sunday, mostly cloudy with a 40% chance of showers. Highs in the mid-60s. Lows in the mid-40s. Monday, partly cloudy. Highs in the upper 50s. Lows in the lower 40s. This is the NOAA Weather Radio KHA 53 in Rochester. Your source for official weather information across the Western Finger Lakes and the Genesee Valley. KHA 53 operates on a frequency of 162.40 MHz. The 11 a.m. weather at Rochester, it was cloudy. The temperature was 62 degrees Fahrenheit or 17 degrees Celsius, the dew point 58 and the relative humidity 86%. The wind was south at 5 miles an hour. The pressure was 30.08 inches and falling. Repeating at Rochester, it was cloudy, temperature 62 degrees. Around the region at 11 a.m. at Buffalo, drizzle was falling, with a temperature of 65. At Erie, it was sunny, with a temperature of 67. It was cloudy, with a temperature of 67 at Niagara Falls, 68 at Toronto, and 59 at Syracuse. Under cloudy skies, Elmira reported 59, Binghamton reported 55, and Watertown reported 57. At Oswego, winds were north at 2 knots, with a temperature of 56 degrees. The Central Lake Ontario buoy winds were southeast at 8 knots, with a temperature of 60 degrees, and the waves were 0 feet. The forecast for the Genesee Valley and Northern Finger Lakes, including Rochester, Geneseo, Canandaigua, Newark, and Fairhaven. Rest of today, mostly cloudy through early afternoon, then becoming mostly sunny. Highs ranging from the mid-60s on the hilltops.

in the upper 60s across the lower elevations. Light north winds. Tonight, partly to mostly cloudy with areas of fog developing overnight. Lows around 50. Light south winds. Wednesday, areas of fog in the morning, otherwise mostly cloudy. Highs ranging from around 70 on the hilltops to the mid-70s across the lower elevations. Light winds. Wednesday night, mostly cloudy. Warmer with lows around 60. Light winds. Thursday, partly sunny. Warm with highs ranging from the mid-70s on the hilltops to the upper 70s across the lower elevations. South winds 5 to 10 miles an hour, becoming southwest 10 to 15 miles an hour. The forecast for the Southern Finger Lakes, including Pinyan, Seneca Falls, and Auburn. Rest of today, cloudy through early afternoon, then becoming partly sunny. Highs in the upper 60s. Light winds. Tonight, partly cloudy with areas of fog developing overnight. Lows around 50. Light south winds. Wednesday, areas of fog in the morning, otherwise partly sunny. Highs in the lower 70s. Light winds. Wednesday night, mostly cloudy. Warmer with lows around 60. Light winds. Thursday, partly sunny. Warm with highs in the mid-70s. South winds 10 miles an hour or less, becoming southwest. And now the extended forecast. Friday, showers likely. Highs around 70. Lows around 60. Chance of rain 70%. Saturday, mostly cloudy. A 40% chance of showers. Highs in the mid-60s. Lows in the upper 40s. Sunday, mostly cloudy with a 40% chance of showers. Highs in the mid-60s. Lows in the mid-40s. Monday, partly cloudy. Highs in the upper 50s. Lows in the lower 40s. This is the NOAA Weather Radio KHA 53 in Rochester. Your source for official weather information across the Western Finger Lakes and the Genesee Valley. KHA 53 operates on a frequency of 162.40 MHz. The 11 a.m. weather at Rochester, it was cloudy. The temperature was 62 degrees Fahrenheit or 17 degrees Celsius, the dew point 58 and the relative humidity 86%. The wind was south at 5 miles an hour. The pressure was 30.08 inches and falling. Repeating at Rochester, it was cloudy, temperature 62 degrees. Around the region at 11 a.m. at Buffalo, drizzle was falling, with a temperature of 65. At Erie, it was sunny, with a temperature of 67. It was cloudy, with a temperature of 67 at Niagara Falls, 68 at Toronto, and 59 at Syracuse. Under cloudy skies, Elmira reported 59, Binghamton reported 55, and Watertown reported 57. At Oswego, winds were north at 2 knots, with a temperature of 56 degrees. The Central Lake Ontario buoy winds were southeast at 8 knots, with a temperature of 60 degrees, and the waves were 0 feet. The forecast for the Genesee Valley and Northern Finger Lakes, including Rochester, Geneseo, Canandaigua, Newark, and Fairhaven. Rest of today, mostly cloudy through early afternoon, then becoming mostly sunny. Highs ranging from the mid-60s on the hilltops to the upper 60s across the lower elevations. Light north winds. Tonight, partly to mostly cloudy with areas of fog developing overnight. Lows around 50. Light south winds. Wednesday, areas of fog in the morning, otherwise mostly cloudy. Highs ranging from around 70 on the hilltops to the mid-70s across the lower elevations. Light winds. Wednesday night, mostly cloudy. Warmer with lows around 60. Light winds. Thursday, partly sunny. Warm with highs ranging from the mid-70s on the hilltops to the upper 70s across the lower elevations. South winds 5 to 10 miles an hour, becoming southwest 10 to 15 miles an hour. The forecast for the Southern Finger Lakes, including Pinyan, Seneca Falls, and Auburn. Rest of today, cloudy through early afternoon, then becoming partly sunny. Highs in the upper 60s. Light winds. Tonight, partly cloudy with areas of fog developing overnight. Lows around 50. Light south winds. Wednesday, areas of fog.

fog in the morning, otherwise partly sunny. Highs in the lower 70s. Light winds. Wednesday night, mostly cloudy. Warmer with lows around 60. Light winds. Thursday, partly sunny. Warm with highs in the mid-70s. South winds 10 miles an hour or less, becoming southwest. And now the extended forecast. Friday, showers likely. Highs around 70. Lows around 60. Chance of rain 70%. Saturday, mostly cloudy. A 40% chance of showers. Highs in the mid-60s. Lows in the upper 40s. Sunday, mostly cloudy with a 40% chance of showers. Highs in the mid-60s. Lows in the mid-40s. Monday, partly cloudy. Highs in the upper 50s. Lows in the lower 40s. This is the NOAA Weather Radio KHA 53 in Rochester. Your source for official weather information across the Western Finger Lakes and the Genesee Valley. KHA 53 operates on a frequency of 162.40 MHz. The Rochester, New York climate summary for yesterday, September 28, 2026. Yesterday's high temperature of 64 degrees occurred at 4:16 p.m. Yesterday's low temperature of 57 degrees occurred at 4:47 a.m. 0.01 inches of precipitation fell yesterday, which brings the monthly total to 2.54 inches. The total precipitation for the year now stands at 34.20 inches. There were 4 heating degree days yesterday. This brings the monthly total to 95. The yearly total since July 1st is 105. There were no cooling degree days yesterday. This leaves the monthly total at 68. The yearly total since January 1st is 623. Yesterday the maximum wind observed was 13 miles an hour from the northeast. The highest wind gust observed was 18 miles per hour from the north, which occurred at 12:06 p.m. Yesterday the average wind speed was 5 miles per hour. The record high for today is 90, which occurred in 1959, and the record low is 31, which occurred in 1942. Sunrise today is at 7:06 a.m. and sunset is at 6:55 p.m. The 11 a.m. weather at Rochester, it was cloudy. The temperature was 62 degrees Fahrenheit or 17 degrees Celsius, the dew point 58 and the relative humidity 86%. The wind was south at 5 miles an hour. The pressure was 30.08 inches and falling. Repeating at Rochester, it was cloudy, temperature 62 degrees. Around the region at 11 a.m. at Buffalo, drizzle was falling, with a temperature of 65. At Erie, it was sunny, with a temperature of 67. It was cloudy, with a temperature of 67 at Niagara Falls, 68 at Toronto, and 59 at Syracuse. Under cloudy skies, Elmira reported 59, Binghamton reported 55, and Watertown reported 57. At Oswego, winds were north at 2 knots, with a temperature of 56 degrees. The Central Lake Ontario buoy winds were southeast at 8 knots, with a temperature of 60 degrees, and the waves were 0 feet. The forecast for the Genesee Valley and Northern Finger Lakes, including Rochester, Geneseo, Canandaigua, Newark, and Fairhaven. Rest of today, mostly cloudy through early afternoon, then becoming mostly sunny. Highs ranging from the mid-60s on the hilltops to the upper 60s across the lower elevations. Light north winds. Tonight, partly to mostly cloudy with areas of fog developing overnight. Lows around 50. Light south winds. Wednesday, areas of fog in the morning, otherwise mostly cloudy. Highs ranging from around 70 on the hilltops to the mid-70s across the lower elevations. Light winds. Wednesday night, mostly cloudy. Warmer with lows around 60. Light winds. Thursday, partly sunny. Warm with highs ranging from the mid-70s on the hilltops to the upper 70s across the lower elevations. South winds 5 to 10 miles an hour, becoming southwest 10 to 15 miles an hour. The forecast for the Southern Finger Lakes, including Pinyan, Seneca Falls, and Auburn. Rest of today, cloudy through early afternoon, then becoming partly sunny. Highs in the upper 60s. Light winds. Tonight, partly cloudy with areas of fog developing overnight.

Lows around 50. Light south winds. Wednesday, areas of fog in the morning, otherwise partly sunny. Highs in the lower 70s. Light winds. Wednesday night, mostly cloudy. Warmer with lows around 60. Light winds. Thursday, partly sunny. Warm with highs in the mid-70s. South winds 10 miles an hour or less, becoming southwest. And now the extended forecast. Friday, showers likely. Highs around 70. Lows around 60. Chance of rain 70%. Saturday, mostly cloudy. A 40% chance of showers. Highs in the mid-60s. Lows in the upper 40s. Sunday, mostly cloudy with a 40% chance of showers. Highs in the mid-60s. Lows in the mid-40s. Monday, partly cloudy. Highs in the upper 50s. Lows in the lower 40s. This is the NOAA Weather Radio KHA 53 in Rochester. Your source for official weather information across the Western Finger Lakes and the Genesee Valley. KHA 53 operates on a frequency of 162.40 MHz. The 11 a.m. weather at Rochester, it was cloudy. The temperature was 62 degrees Fahrenheit or 17 degrees Celsius, the dew point 58 and the relative humidity 86%. The wind was south at 5 miles an hour. The pressure was 30.08 inches and falling. Repeating at Rochester, it was cloudy, temperature 62 degrees. Around the region at 11 a.m. at Buffalo, drizzle was falling, with a temperature of 65. At Erie, it was sunny, with a temperature of 67. It was cloudy, with a temperature of 67 at Niagara Falls, 68 at Toronto, and 59 at Syracuse. Under cloudy skies, Elmira reported 59, Binghamton reported 55, and Watertown reported 57. At Oswego, winds were north at 2 knots, with a temperature of 56 degrees. The Central Lake Ontario buoy winds were southeast at 8 knots, with a temperature of 60 degrees, and the waves were 0 feet. The forecast for the Genesee Valley and Northern Finger Lakes, including Rochester, Geneseo, Canandaigua, Newark, and Fairhaven. Rest of today, mostly cloudy through early afternoon, then becoming mostly sunny. Highs ranging from the mid-60s on the hilltops to the upper 60s across the lower elevations. Light north winds. Tonight, partly to mostly cloudy with areas of fog developing overnight. Lows around 50. Light south winds. Wednesday, areas of fog in the morning, otherwise mostly cloudy. Highs ranging from around 70 on the hilltops to the mid-70s across the lower elevations. Light winds. Wednesday night, mostly cloudy. Warmer with lows around 60. Light winds. Thursday, partly sunny. Warm with highs ranging from the mid-70s on the hilltops to the upper 70s across the lower elevations. South winds 5 to 10 miles an hour, becoming southwest 10 to 15 miles an hour. The forecast for the Southern Finger Lakes, including Tinian, Seneca Falls, and Auburn. Rest of today, cloudy through early afternoon, then becoming partly sunny. Highs in the upper 60s. Light winds. Tonight, partly cloudy with areas of fog developing overnight. Lows around 50. Light south winds. Wednesday, areas of fog in the morning, otherwise partly sunny. Highs in the lower 70s. Light winds. Wednesday night, mostly cloudy. Warmer with lows around 60. Light winds. Thursday, partly sunny. Warm with highs in the mid-70s. South winds 10 miles an hour or less, becoming southwest. And now the extended forecast. Friday, showers likely. Highs around 70. Lows around 60. Chance of rain 70%. Saturday, mostly cloudy. A 40% chance of showers. Highs in the mid-60s. Lows in the upper 40s. Sunday, mostly cloudy with a 40% chance of showers. Highs in the mid-60s. Lows in the mid-40s. Monday, partly cloudy. Highs in the upper 50s. Lows in the lower 40s. This is the NOAA Weather Radio KHA 53 in Rochester. 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

Lakes in the Genesee Valley. 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The 11 a.m. weather at Rochester, it was cloudy. The temperature was 62 degrees Fahrenheit or 17 degrees Celsius, the dew point 58 and the relative humidity 86%. The wind was south at 5 miles an hour. The pressure was 30.08 inches and falling. Repeating at Rochester, it was cloudy, temperature 62 degrees. Around the region at 11 a.m. at Buffalo, drizzle was falling, with a temperature of 65. At Erie, it was sunny, with a temperature of 67. It was cloudy, with a temperature of 67 at Niagara Falls, 68 at Toronto, and 59 at Syracuse. Under cloudy skies, Elmira reported 59, Binghamton reported 55, and Watertown reported 57. At Oswego, winds were north at 2 knots, with a temperature of 56 degrees. The Central Lake Ontario buoy winds were southeast at 8 knots, with a temperature of 60 degrees, and the waves were 0 feet. The forecast for the Genesee Valley and Northern Finger Lakes, including Rochester, Geneseo, Canandaigua, Newark, and Fairhaven. Rest of today, mostly cloudy through early afternoon, then becoming mostly sunny. Highs ranging from the mid-60s on the hilltops to the upper 60s across the lower elevations. Light north winds. Tonight, partly to mostly cloudy with areas of fog developing overnight. Lows around 50. Light south winds. Wednesday, areas of fog in the morning, otherwise mostly cloudy. Highs ranging from around 70 on the hilltops to the mid-70s across the lower elevations. Light winds. Wednesday night, mostly cloudy. Warmer with lows around 60. Light winds. Thursday, partly sunny. Warm with highs ranging from the mid-70s on the hilltops to the upper 70s across the lower elevations. South winds 5 to 10 miles an hour, becoming southwest 10 to 15 miles an hour. The forecast for the Southern Finger Lakes, including Pinyan, Seneca Falls, and Auburn. Rest of today, cloudy through early afternoon, then becoming partly sunny. Highs in the upper 60s. Light winds. Tonight, partly cloudy with areas of fog developing overnight. Lows around 50. Light south winds. Wednesday, areas of fog in the morning, otherwise partly sunny. Highs in the lower 70s. Light winds. Wednesday night, mostly cloudy. Warmer with lows around 60. Light winds. Thursday, partly sunny. Warm with highs in the mid-70s. South winds 10 miles an hour or less, becoming southwest. And now the extended forecast. Friday, showers likely. Highs around 70. Lows around 60. Chance of rain 70%. Saturday, mostly cloudy. A 40% chance of showers. Highs in the mid-60s. Lows in the upper 40s. Sunday, mostly cloudy with a 40% chance of showers. Highs in the mid-60s. Lows in the mid-40s. Monday, partly cloudy. Highs in the upper 50s. Lows in the lower 40s. This is the NOAA Weather Radio KHA-53 in Rochester. Your source for official weather information across the Western Finger Lakes and the Genesee Valley. KHA-53 operates on a frequency of 162.40 MHz. The 11 a.m. weather at Rochester, it was cloudy. The temperature was 62 degrees Fahrenheit or 17 degrees Celsius, the dew point 58 and the relative humidity 86%. The wind was south at 5 miles an hour. The pressure was 30.08 inches and falling. Repeating at Rochester, it was cloudy, temperature 62 degrees. Around the region at 11 a.m. at Buffalo, drizzle was falling, with a temperature of 65. At Erie, it was sunny, with a temperature of 67. It was cloudy, with a temperature of 67 at Niagara Falls, 68 at Toronto, and 59 at Syracuse. Under cloudy skies, Elmira reported 59, Binghamton reported 55, and Watertown reported 57. At Oswego, winds were north at 2 knots, with a temperature of 56 degrees. The Central Lake Ontario buoy winds were southeast at 8 knots, with a temperature of 60 degrees, and the waves were 0 feet.

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Rest of today, mostly cloudy through early afternoon, then becoming mostly sunny. Highs ranging from the mid-60s on the hilltops to the upper 60s across the lower elevations. Light north winds. Tonight, partly to mostly cloudy with areas of fog developing overnight. Lows around 50. Light south winds. Wednesday, areas of fog in the morning, otherwise mostly cloudy. Highs ranging from around 70 on the hilltops to the mid-70s across the lower elevations. Light winds. Wednesday night, mostly cloudy. Warmer with lows around 60. Light winds. Thursday, partly sunny. Warm with highs ranging from the mid-70s on the hilltops to the upper 70s across the lower elevations. South winds 5 to 10 miles an hour, becoming southwest 10 to 15 miles an hour. The forecast for the Southern Finger Lakes, including Pinyan, Seneca Falls, and Auburn. Rest of today, cloudy through early afternoon, then becoming partly sunny. Highs in the upper 60s. Light winds. Tonight, partly cloudy with areas of fog developing overnight. Lows around 50. Light south winds. Wednesday, areas of fog in the morning, otherwise partly sunny. Highs in the lower 70s. Light winds. Wednesday night, mostly cloudy. Warmer with lows around 60. Light winds. Thursday, partly sunny. Warm with highs in the mid-70s. South winds 10 miles an hour or less, becoming southwest. And now the extended forecast. Friday, showers likely. Highs around 70. Lows around 60. Chance of rain 70%. Saturday, mostly cloudy. A 40% chance of showers. Highs in the mid-60s. Lows in the upper 40s. Sunday, mostly cloudy with a 40% chance of showers. Highs in the mid-60s. Lows in the mid-40s. Monday, partly cloudy. Highs in the upper 50s. Lows in the lower 40s. Open Lake Forecast, 4, the Niagara River to Hamlin Beach beyond 5 miles from shore. This afternoon, east winds 10 knots or less. Waves 1 foot or less. Tonight, southeast winds 10 knots or less becoming southwest. Waves 1 foot or less. Wednesday, southwest winds 5 to 10 knots. Waves 1 foot or less. Wednesday night, southwest winds 5 to 10 knots. A chance of showers overnight. Waves 2 feet or less. Thursday, southwest winds 5 to 15 knots becoming west. A chance of showers during the day, then showers likely Thursday night. Waves 1 to 3 feet. Friday, northwest winds 5 to 10 knots becoming north. Showers likely during the day, then a chance of showers Friday night. Waves 1 to 2 feet. Saturday, northeast winds 5 to 15 knots becoming east. Waves 1 to 2 feet. Open Lake Forecast, 4, Hamlin Beach to Mexico Bay beyond 5 miles from shore. This afternoon, northeast winds 10 knots or less becoming south. Waves 1 foot or less. Tonight, light and variable winds becoming south 5 to 10 knots. Waves 1 foot or less. Wednesday, south winds 5 to 10 knots. Waves 2 feet or less. Wednesday night, south winds 5 to 15 knots. Waves 2 feet or less. Thursday, south winds 15 to 20 knots becoming west 10 to 15 knots. Showers likely Thursday night. Waves 1 to 3 feet. Friday, northwest winds 5 to 15 knots becoming north. Showers likely during the day, then a chance of showers Friday night. Waves 1 to 3 feet. Saturday, northeast winds 5 to 15 knots becoming southeast. A chance of showers Saturday night. Waves 1 to 3 feet. 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Your source for official weather information across the Western Finger Lakes and the Genesee Valley. KHA 53 operates on a frequency of 162.40 MHz. The noon weather at Rochester, it was partly sunny.
The temperature was 65 degrees Fahrenheit or 18 degrees Celsius. The dew point 59 and the relative humidity 81.

1%. The wind was calm. The pressure was 30.07 inches and falling. Repeating at Rochester, it was partly sunny, temperature 65 degrees. Around the region at 11 a.m. at Buffalo, drizzle was falling, with a temperature of 65. At Erie, it was sunny, with a temperature of 67. It was cloudy, with a temperature of 67 at Niagara Falls, 68 at Toronto, and 59 at Syracuse. Under cloudy skies, Elmira reported 59, Binghamton reported 55, and Watertown reported 57. At Oswego, winds were north at 2 knots, with a temperature of 56 degrees. The Central Lake Ontario buoy winds were southeast at 8 knots, with a temperature of 60 degrees, and the waves were 0 feet. The forecast for the Genesee Valley and Northern Finger Lakes, including Rochester, Geneseo, Canandaigua, Newark, and Fairhaven. Rest of today, mostly cloudy through early afternoon, then becoming mostly sunny. Highs ranging from the mid-60s on the hilltops to the upper 60s across the lower elevations. Light north winds. Tonight, partly to mostly cloudy with areas of fog developing overnight. Lows around 50. Light south winds. Wednesday, areas of fog in the morning, otherwise mostly cloudy. Highs ranging from around 70 on the hilltops to the mid-70s across the lower elevations. Light winds. Wednesday night, mostly cloudy. Warmer with lows around 60. Light winds. Thursday, partly sunny. Warm with highs ranging from the mid-70s on the hilltops to the upper 70s across the lower elevations. South winds 5 to 10 miles an hour, becoming southwest 10 to 15 miles an hour. The forecast for the Southern Finger Lakes, including Pinyan, Seneca Falls, and Auburn. Rest of today, cloudy through early afternoon, then becoming partly sunny. Highs in the upper 60s. Light winds. Tonight, partly cloudy with areas of fog developing overnight. Lows around 50. Light south winds. Wednesday, areas of fog in the morning, otherwise partly sunny. Highs in the lower 70s. Light winds. Wednesday night, mostly cloudy. Warmer with lows around 60. Light winds. Thursday, partly sunny. Warm with highs in the mid-70s. South winds 10 miles an hour or less, becoming southwest. And now the extended forecast. Friday, showers likely. Highs around 70. Lows around 60. Chance of rain 70%. Saturday, mostly cloudy. A 40% chance of showers. Highs in the mid-60s. Lows in the upper 40s. Sunday, mostly cloudy with a 40% chance of showers. Highs in the mid-60s. Lows in the mid-40s. Monday, partly cloudy. Highs in the upper 50s. Lows in the lower 40s. This is the NOAA Weather Radio KHA 53 in Rochester. Your source for official weather information across the Western Finger Lakes and the Genesee Valley. KHA 53 operates on a frequency of 162.40 MHz. The noon weather at Rochester, it was partly sunny. The temperature was 65 degrees Fahrenheit or 18 degrees Celsius, the dew point 59 and the relative humidity 81%. The wind was calm. The pressure was 30.07 inches and falling. Repeating at Rochester, it was partly sunny, temperature 65 degrees. Around the region at noon at Erie, it was sunny, with a temperature of 68. At Buffalo, it was partly sunny, with a temperature of 66. It was cloudy, with a temperature of 68 at Niagara Falls, 60 at Syracuse, 61 at Elmira, 56 at Binghamton, and 58 at Watertown. At Oswego, winds were north at 2 knots, with a temperature of 57 degrees. The Central Lake Ontario buoy winds were southeast at 10 knots, with a temperature of 59 degrees, and the waves were 0 feet. The forecast for the Genesee Valley and Northern Finger Lakes, including Rochester, Geneseo, Canandaigua, Newark, and Fairhaven. Rest of today, mostly cloudy through early afternoon, then becoming mostly sunny. Highs ranging from the mid-60s on the hilltops to the upper 60s across the lower elevations. Light north winds. Tonight, partly to mostly cloudy with areas of fog developing overnight. Lows around 50.

light south winds. Wednesday, areas of fog in the morning, otherwise mostly cloudy. Highs ranging from around 70 on the hilltops to the mid-70s across the lower elevations. Light winds. Wednesday night, mostly cloudy. Warmer with lows around 60. Light winds. Thursday, partly sunny. Warm with highs ranging from the mid-70s on the hilltops to the upper 70s across the lower elevations. South winds 5 to 10 miles an hour, becoming southwest 10 to 15 miles an hour. The forecast for the Southern Finger Lakes, including Tinian, Seneca Falls, and Auburn. Rest of today, cloudy through early afternoon, then becoming partly sunny. Highs in the upper 60s. Light winds. Tonight, partly cloudy with areas of fog developing overnight. Lows around 50. Light south winds. Wednesday, areas of fog in the morning, otherwise partly sunny. Highs in the lower 70s. Light winds. Wednesday night, mostly cloudy. Warmer with lows around 60. Light winds. Thursday, partly sunny. Warm with highs in the mid-70s. South winds 10 miles an hour or less, becoming southwest. And now the extended forecast. Friday, showers likely. Highs around 70. Lows around 60. Chance of rain 70%. Saturday, mostly cloudy. A 40% chance of showers. Highs in the mid-60s. Lows in the upper 40s. Sunday, mostly cloudy with a 40% chance of showers. Highs in the mid-60s. Lows in the mid-40s. Monday, partly cloudy. Highs in the upper 50s. Lows in the lower 40s. This is the NOAA Weather Radio KHA 53 in Rochester. Your source for official weather information across the Western Finger Lakes and the Genesee Valley. KHA 53 operates on a frequency of 162.40 MHz. The noon weather at Rochester, it was partly sunny. The temperature was 65 degrees Fahrenheit or 18 degrees Celsius, the dew point 59 and the relative humidity 81%. The wind was west at 3 miles an hour. The pressure was 30.07 inches and falling. Repeating at Rochester, it was partly sunny, temperature 65 degrees. Around the region at noon at Erie, it was sunny, with a temperature of 68. At Buffalo, it was partly sunny, with a temperature of 66. It was cloudy, with a temperature of 68 at Niagara Falls, 60 at Syracuse, 61 at Elmira, 56 at Binghamton, and 58 at Watertown. At Oswego, winds were north at 2 knots, with a temperature of 57 degrees. The Central Lake Ontario buoy winds were southeast at 10 knots, with a temperature of 59 degrees, and the waves were 0 feet. The forecast for the Genesee Valley and Northern Finger Lakes, including Rochester, Geneseo, Canandaigua, Newark, and Fairhaven. Rest of today, mostly cloudy through early afternoon, then becoming mostly sunny. Highs ranging from the mid-60s on the hilltops to the upper 60s across the lower elevations. Light north winds. Tonight, partly to mostly cloudy with areas of fog developing overnight. Lows around 50. Light south winds. Wednesday, areas of fog in the morning, otherwise mostly cloudy. Highs ranging from around 70 on the hilltops to the mid-70s across the lower elevations. Light winds. Wednesday night, mostly cloudy. Warmer with lows around 60. Light winds. Thursday, partly sunny. Warm with highs ranging from the mid-70s on the hilltops to the upper 70s across the lower elevations. South winds 5 to 10 miles an hour, becoming southwest 10 to 15 miles an hour. The forecast for the Southern Finger Lakes, including Tinian, Seneca Falls, and Auburn. Rest of today, cloudy through early afternoon, then becoming partly sunny. Highs in the upper 60s. Light winds. Tonight, partly cloudy with areas of fog developing overnight. Lows around 50. Light south winds. Wednesday, areas of fog in the morning, otherwise partly sunny. Highs in the lower 70s. Light winds. Wednesday night, mostly cloudy. Warmer with lows around 60. Light winds. Thursday, partly sunny. Warm with highs in the

mid-70s. South winds 10 miles an hour or less, becoming southwest. And now the extended forecast. Friday, showers likely. Highs around 70. Lows around 60. Chance of rain 70%. Saturday, mostly cloudy. A 40% chance of showers. Highs in the mid-60s. Lows in the upper 40s. Sunday, mostly cloudy with a 40% chance of showers. Highs in the mid-60s. Lows in the mid-40s. Monday, partly cloudy. Highs in the upper 50s. Lows in the lower 40s. This is the NOAA Weather Radio KHA 53 in Rochester. Your source for official weather information across the Western Finger Lakes and the Genesee Valley. KHA 53 operates on a frequency of 162.40 MHz. The noon weather at Rochester, it was partly sunny. The temperature was 65 degrees Fahrenheit or 18 degrees Celsius, the dew point 59 and the relative humidity 81%. The wind was west at 3 miles an hour. The pressure was 30.07 inches and falling. Repeating at Rochester, it was partly sunny, temperature 65 degrees. Around the region at noon at Erie, it was sunny, with a temperature of 68. At Buffalo, it was partly sunny, with a temperature of 66. It was cloudy, with a temperature of 68 at Niagara Falls, 68 at Toronto, and 60 at Syracuse. Under cloudy skies, Elmira reported 61, Binghamton reported 56, and Watertown reported 58. At Oswego, winds were north at 2 knots, with a temperature of 57 degrees. The Central Lake Ontario buoy winds were southeast at 10 knots, with a temperature of 59 degrees, and the waves were 0 feet. The forecast for the Genesee Valley and Northern Finger Lakes, including Rochester, Geneseo, Canandaigua, Newark, and Fairhaven. Rest of today, mostly cloudy through early afternoon, then becoming mostly sunny. Highs ranging from the mid-60s on the hilltops to the upper 60s across the lower elevations. Light north winds. Tonight, partly to mostly cloudy with areas of fog developing overnight. Lows around 50. Light south winds. Wednesday, areas of fog in the morning, otherwise mostly cloudy. Highs ranging from around 70 on the hilltops to the mid-70s across the lower elevations. Light winds. Wednesday night, mostly cloudy. Warmer with lows around 60. Light winds. Thursday, partly sunny. Warm with highs ranging from the mid-70s on the hilltops to the upper 70s across the lower elevations. South winds 5 to 10 miles an hour, becoming southwest 10 to 15 miles an hour. The forecast for the Southern Finger Lakes, including Pinyan, Seneca Falls, and Auburn. Rest of today, cloudy through early afternoon, then becoming partly sunny. Highs in the upper 60s. Light winds. Tonight, partly cloudy with areas of fog developing overnight. Lows around 50. Light south winds. Wednesday, areas of fog in the morning, otherwise partly sunny. Highs in the lower 70s. Light winds. Wednesday night, mostly cloudy. Warmer with lows around 60. Light winds. Thursday, partly sunny. Warm with highs in the mid-70s. South winds 10 miles an hour or less, becoming southwest. And now the extended forecast. Friday, showers likely. Highs around 70. Lows around 60. Chance of rain 70%. Saturday, mostly cloudy. A 40% chance of showers. Highs in the mid-60s. Lows in the upper 40s. Sunday, mostly cloudy with a 40% chance of showers. Highs in the mid-60s. Lows in the mid-40s. Monday, partly cloudy. Highs in the upper 50s. Lows in the lower 40s. This is the NOAA Weather Radio KHA 53 in Rochester. Your source for official weather information across the Western Finger Lakes and the Genesee Valley. KHA 53 operates on a frequency of 162.40 MHz. The noon weather at Rochester, it was partly sunny. The temperature was 65 degrees Fahrenheit or 18 degrees Celsius, the dew point 59 and the relative humidity 81%. The wind was west at 3 miles an hour.

light winds. Thursday, partly sunny. Warm with highs in the mid-70s. South winds 10 miles an hour or less, becoming southwest. And now the extended forecast. Friday, showers likely. Highs around 70. Lows around 60. Chance of rain 70%. Saturday, mostly cloudy. A 40% chance of showers. Highs in the mid-60s. Lows in the upper 40s. Sunday, mostly cloudy with a 40% chance of showers. Highs in the mid-60s. Lows in the mid-40s. Monday, partly cloudy. Highs in the upper 50s. Lows in the lower 40s. This is the NOAA Weather Radio KHA 53 in Rochester. Your source for official weather information across the Western Finger Lakes and the Genesee Valley. KHA 53 operates on a frequency of 162.40 MHz. The Nearshore Marine Forecast, for the Niagara River to Hamelin Beach along Lake Ontario. Rest of today, southeast winds 10 knots or less becoming northeast. Mostly cloudy late this morning, then clearing. Waves 1 foot or less. Tonight, southeast winds less than 10 knots becoming southwest. Partly cloudy in the evening, then becoming mostly cloudy. Waves 1 foot or less. Wednesday, southwest winds 10 knots or less. Mostly cloudy. Waves 1 foot or less. Wednesday night, southwest winds 5 to 10 knots. Mostly cloudy. Waves 1 foot or less. Thursday, southwest winds 5 to 15 knots becoming west. Showers likely Thursday night. Waves 1 to 3 feet. Friday, northwest winds 5 to 10 knots becoming north. Showers likely during the day, then a chance of showers Friday night. Waves 1 to 2 feet. Saturday, northeast winds 5 to 10 knots becoming east. Partly to mostly cloudy. Waves 2 feet or less. The Nearshore Marine Forecast, for Hamelin Beach to Mexico Bay. Rest of today, northeast winds 10 knots or less. Mostly cloudy late this morning, then becoming mostly sunny. Waves 1 foot or less. Tonight, light and variable winds. Mainly clear in the evening, then becoming mostly cloudy. Waves 1 foot or less. Wednesday, south winds 5 to 10 knots becoming light and variable. Mostly cloudy. Waves 1 foot or less. Wednesday night, south winds 10 knots or less. Mostly cloudy. Waves 1 foot or less. Thursday, south winds 5 to 15 knots becoming west. Showers likely Thursday night. Waves 2 feet or less. Friday, west winds 5 to 15 knots becoming north. Showers likely during the day, then a chance of showers Friday night. Waves 1 to 3 feet. Saturday, northeast winds 5 to 15 knots becoming southeast. A chance of showers Saturday night. Waves 1 to 3 feet. The water temperature off Rochester is 65 degrees. The water temperature at the Central Lake Buoy is 65 degrees. And the water temperature off Oswego is 57 degrees. The noon weather at Rochester, it was partly sunny. The temperature was 65 degrees Fahrenheit or 18 degrees Celsius, the dew point 59 and the relative humidity 81%. The wind was west at 3 miles an hour. The pressure was 30.07 inches and falling. Repeating at Rochester, it was partly sunny, temperature 65 degrees. Around the region at noon at Erie, it was sunny, with a temperature of 68. At Buffalo, it was partly sunny, with a temperature of 66. It was cloudy, with a temperature of 68 at Niagara Falls, 68 at Toronto, and 60 at Syracuse. Under cloud at Buffalo, it was partly sunny, with a temperature of 66. It was cloudy, with a temperature of 68 at Niagara Falls, 68 at Toronto, and 60 at Syracuse. Under cloudy skies, Elmira reported 61, Binghamton reported 56, and Watertown reported 58. At Oswego, winds were north at 2 knots, with a temperature of 57 degrees. The Central Lake Ontario buoy winds were southeast at 10 knots, with a temperature of 59 degrees, and the waves were 0 feet. The forecast for the Genesee Valley and Northern Finger Lakes, including Rochester, Geneseo, Canandaigua,

southern Finger Lakes, including Tinian, Seneca Falls, and Auburn. Rest of today, cloudy through early afternoon, then becoming partly sunny. Highs in the upper 60s. Light winds. Tonight, partly cloudy with areas of fog developing overnight. Lows around 50. Light south winds. Wednesday, areas of fog in the morning, otherwise partly sunny. Highs in the lower 70s. Light winds. Wednesday night, mostly cloudy. Warmer with lows around 60. Light winds. Thursday, partly sunny. Warm with highs in the mid-70s. South winds 10 miles an hour or less, becoming southwest. And now the extended forecast. Friday, showers likely. Highs around 70. Lows around 60. Chance of rain 70%. Saturday, mostly cloudy. A 40% chance of showers. Highs in the mid-60s. Lows in the upper 40s. Sunday, mostly cloudy with a 40% chance of showers. Highs in the mid-60s. Lows in the mid-40s. Monday, partly cloudy. Highs in the upper 50s. Lows in the lower 40s. This is the NOAA Weather Radio KHA 53 in Rochester. Your source for official weather information across the Western Finger Lakes and the Genesee Valley. KHA 53 operates on a frequency of 162.40 MHz. The noon weather at Rochester, it was partly sunny. The temperature was 65 degrees Fahrenheit or 18 degrees Celsius, the dew point 59 and the relative humidity 81%. The wind was west at 3 miles an hour. The pressure was 30.07 inches and falling. Repeating at Rochester, it was partly sunny, temperature 65 degrees. Around the region at noon at Erie, it was sunny, with a temperature of 68. At Buffalo, it was partly sunny, with a temperature of 66. It was cloudy, with a temperature of 68 at Niagara Falls, 68 at Toronto, and 60 at Syracuse. Under cloudy skies, Elmira reported 61, Binghamton reported 56, and Watertown reported 58. At Oswego, winds were north at 2 knots, with a temperature of 57 degrees. The Central Lake Ontario buoy winds were southeast at 10 knots, with a temperature of 59 degrees, and the waves were 0 feet. The forecast for the Genesee Valley and Northern Finger Lakes, including Rochester, Geneseo, Canandaigua, Newark, and Fairhaven. Rest of today, mostly cloudy through early afternoon, then becoming mostly sunny. Highs ranging from the mid-60s on the hilltops to the upper 60s across the lower elevations. Light north winds. Tonight, partly to mostly cloudy with areas of fog developing overnight. Lows around 50. Light south winds. Wednesday, areas of fog in the morning, otherwise mostly cloudy. Highs ranging from around 70 on the hilltops to the mid-70s across the lower elevations. Light winds. Wednesday night, mostly cloudy. Warmer with lows around 60. Light winds. Thursday, partly sunny. Warm with highs ranging from the mid-70s on the hilltops to the upper 70s across the lower elevations. South winds 5 to 10 miles an hour, becoming southwest 10 to 15 miles an hour. The forecast for the Southern Finger Lakes, including Tinian, Seneca Falls, and Auburn. Rest of today, cloudy through early afternoon, then becoming partly sunny. Highs in the upper 60s. Light winds. Tonight, partly cloudy with areas of fog developing overnight. Lows around 50. Light south winds. Wednesday, areas of fog in the morning, otherwise partly sunny. Highs in the lower 70s. Light winds. Wednesday night, mostly cloudy. Warmer with lows around 60. Light winds. Thursday, partly sunny. Warm with highs in the mid-70s. South winds 10 miles an hour or less, becoming southwest. And now the extended forecast. Friday, showers likely. Highs around 70. Lows around 60. Chance of rain 70%. Saturday, mostly cloudy. A 40% chance of showers. Highs in the mid-60s. Lows in the upper 40s. Sunday, mostly cloudy with a 40% chance of showers. Highs in the mid-60s.

lows in the mid-40s. Monday, partly cloudy. Highs in the upper 50s. Lows in the lower 40s. This is the NOAA Weather Radio KHA 53 in Rochester, your source for official weather information across the Western Finger Lakes and the Genesee Valley. KHA 53 operates on a frequency of 162.40 MHz. The noon weather at Rochester, it was partly sunny. The temperature was 65 degrees Fahrenheit or 18 degrees Celsius, the dew point 59 and the relative humidity 81%. The wind was west at 3 miles an hour. The pressure was 30.07 inches and falling. Repeating at Rochester, it was partly sunny, temperature 65 degrees. Around the region at noon at Erie, it was sunny, with a temperature of 68. At Buffalo, it was partly sunny, with a temperature of 66. It was cloudy, with a temperature of 68 at Niagara Falls, 68 at Toronto, and 60 at Syracuse. Under cloudy skies, Elmira reported 61, Binghamton reported 56, and Watertown reported 58. At Oswego, winds were north at 2 knots, with a temperature of 57 degrees. The Central Lake Ontario buoy winds were southeast at 10 knots, with a temperature of 59 degrees, and the waves were 0 feet. The forecast for the Genesee Valley and Northern Finger Lakes, including Rochester, Geneseo, Canandaigua, Newark, and Fairhaven. Rest of today, mostly cloudy through early afternoon, then becoming mostly sunny. Highs ranging from the mid-60s on the hilltops to the upper 60s across the lower elevations. Light north winds. Tonight, partly to mostly cloudy with areas of fog developing overnight. Lows around 50. Light south winds. Wednesday, areas of fog in the morning, otherwise mostly cloudy. Highs ranging from around 70 on the hilltops to the mid-70s across the lower elevations. Light winds. Wednesday night, mostly cloudy. Warmer with lows around 60. Light winds. Thursday, partly sunny. Warm with highs ranging from the mid-70s on the hilltops to the upper 70s across the lower elevations. South winds 5 to 10 miles an hour, becoming southwest 10 to 15 miles an hour. The forecast for the Southern Finger Lakes, including Pinyan, Seneca Falls, and Auburn. Rest of today, cloudy through early afternoon, then becoming partly sunny. Highs in the upper 60s. Light winds. Tonight, partly cloudy with areas of fog developing overnight. Lows around 50. Light south winds. Wednesday, areas of fog in the morning, otherwise partly sunny. Highs in the lower 70s. Light winds. Wednesday night, mostly cloudy. Warmer with lows around 60. Light winds. Thursday, partly sunny. Warm with highs in the mid-70s. South winds 10 miles an hour or less, becoming southwest. And now the extended forecast. Friday, showers likely. Highs around 70. Lows around 60. Chance of rain 70%. Saturday, mostly cloudy. A 40% chance of showers. Highs in the mid-60s. Lows in the upper 40s. Sunday, mostly cloudy with a 40% chance of showers. Highs in the mid-60s. Lows in the mid-40s. Monday, partly cloudy. Highs in the upper 50s. Lows in the lower 40s. 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KHA 53 operates on a frequency of 162.40 MHz. The noon weather at Rochester, it was partly sunny. The temperature was 65 degrees Fahrenheit or 18 degrees Celsius, the dew point 59 and the relative humidity 81%. The wind was west at 3 miles an hour. The pressure was 30.07 inches and falling. Repeating at Rochester, it was partly sunny, temperature 65 degrees. Around the region at noon at Erie, it was sunny, with a temperature of 68. At Buffalo, it was partly sunny, with a temperature of 66. It was cloudy, with a temperature of 68 at Niagara Falls, 68 at Toronto, and 60 at Syracuse. Under cloudy skies, Elmira reported 61, Binghamton reported 56, and Watertown reported 58.

At Oswego, winds soar north at 2 knots, with a temperature of 57 degrees. The Central Lake Ontario buoy winds soar southeast at 10 knots, with a temperature of 59 degrees, and the waves were 0 feet. The forecast for the Genesee Valley and Northern Finger Lakes, including Rochester, Geneseo, Canandaigua, Newark, and Fairhaven. Rest of today, mostly cloudy through early afternoon, then becoming mostly sunny. Highs ranging from the mid-60s on the hilltops to the upper 60s across the lower elevations. Light north winds. Tonight, partly to mostly cloudy with areas of fog developing overnight. Lows around 50. Light south winds. Wednesday, areas of fog in the morning, otherwise mostly cloudy. Highs ranging from around 70 on the hilltops to the mid-70s across the lower elevations. Light winds. Wednesday night, mostly cloudy. Warmer with lows around 60. Light winds. Thursday, partly sunny. Warm with highs ranging from the mid-70s on the hilltops to the upper 70s across the lower elevations. South winds 5 to 10 miles an hour, becoming southwest 10 to 15 miles an hour. The forecast for the Southern Finger Lakes, including Pinyan, Seneca Falls, and Auburn. Rest of today, cloudy through early afternoon, then becoming partly sunny. Highs in the upper 60s. Light winds. Tonight, partly cloudy with areas of fog developing overnight. Lows around 50. Light south winds. Wednesday, areas of fog in the morning, otherwise partly sunny. Highs in the lower 70s. Light winds. Wednesday night, mostly cloudy. Warmer with lows around 60. Light winds. Thursday, partly sunny. Warm with highs in the mid-70s. South winds 10 miles an hour or less, becoming southwest. And now the extended forecast. Friday, showers likely. Highs around 70. Lows around 60. Chance of rain 70%. Saturday, mostly cloudy. A 40% chance of showers. Highs in the mid-60s. Lows in the upper 40s. Sunday, mostly cloudy with a 40% chance of showers. Highs in the mid-60s. Lows in the mid-40s. Monday, partly cloudy. Highs in the upper 50s. Lows in the lower 40s. This is the NOAA Weather Radio KHA 53 in Rochester. Your source for official weather information across the Western Finger Lakes and the Genesee Valley. KHA 53 operates on a frequency of 162.40 MHz. The noon weather at Rochester, it was partly sunny. The temperature was 65 degrees Fahrenheit or 18 degrees Celsius, the dew point 59 and the relative humidity 81%. The wind was west at 3 miles an hour. The pressure was 30.07 inches and falling. Repeating at Rochester, it was partly sunny, temperature 65 degrees. Around the region at noon at Erie, it was sunny, with a temperature of 68. At Buffalo, it was partly sunny, with a temperature of 66. It was cloudy, with a temperature of 68 at Niagara Falls, 68 at Toronto, and 60 at Syracuse. Under cloudy skies, Elmira reported 61, Binghamton reported 56, and Watertown reported 58. At Oswego, winds soar north at 2 knots, with a temperature of 57 degrees. The Central Lake Ontario buoy winds soar southeast at 10 knots, with a temperature of 59 degrees, and the waves were 0 feet. The forecast for the Genesee Valley and Northern Finger Lakes, including Rochester, Geneseo, Canandaigua, Newark, and Fairhaven. Rest of today, mostly cloudy through early afternoon, then becoming mostly sunny. Highs ranging from the mid-60s on the hilltops to the upper 60s across the lower elevations. Light north winds. Tonight, partly to mostly cloudy with areas of fog developing overnight. Lows around 50. Light south winds. Wednesday, areas of fog in the morning, otherwise mostly cloudy. Highs ranging from around 70 on the hilltops to the mid-70s across the lower elevations. Light winds. Wednesday night, mostly cloudy. Warmer with lows around 60. Light winds. Thursday, partly sunny. Warm with highs ranging from the mid-70s on the hilltops to the upper 70s across the lower elevations. South winds 5.

Elmira reported 61, Binghamton reported 56, and Watertown reported 58. At Oswego, winds were north at 2 knots, with a temperature of 57 degrees. The central Lake Ontario buoy winds were southeast at 10 knots, with a temperature of 59 degrees, and the waves were 0 feet. Open lake forecast, 4, the Niagara River to Hamlin Beach beyond 5 miles from shore. This afternoon, east winds 10 knots or less. Waves 1 foot or less. Tonight, southeast winds 10 knots or less becoming southwest. Waves 1 foot or less. Wednesday, southwest winds 5 to 10 knots. Waves 1 foot or less. Wednesday night, southwest winds 5 to 10 knots. A chance of showers overnight. Waves 2 feet or less. Thursday, southwest winds 5 to 15 knots becoming west. A chance of showers during the day, then showers likely Thursday night. Waves 1 to 3 feet. Friday, northwest winds 5 to 10 knots becoming north. Showers likely during the day, then a chance of showers Friday night. Waves 1 to 2 feet. Saturday, northeast winds 5 to 15 knots becoming east. Waves 1 to 2 feet. Open lake forecast, 4, Hamlin Beach to Mexico Bay beyond 5 miles from shore. This afternoon, northeast winds 10 knots or less becoming south. Waves 1 foot or less. Tonight, light and variable winds becoming south 5 to 10 knots. Waves 1 foot or less. Wednesday, south winds 5 to 10 knots. Waves 2 feet or less. Wednesday night, south winds 5 to 15 knots. Waves 2 feet or less. Thursday, south winds 15 to 20 knots becoming west 10 to 15 knots. Showers likely Thursday night. Waves 1 to 3 feet. Friday, northwest winds 5 to 15 knots becoming north. Showers likely during the day, then a chance of showers Friday night. Waves 1 to 3 feet. Saturday, northeast winds 5 to 15 knots becoming southeast. A chance of showers Saturday night. Waves 1 to 3 feet. The forecast for the Genesee Valley and Northern Finger Lakes, including Rochester, Geneseo, Canandaigua, Newark, and Fairhaven. Rest of today, mostly cloudy through early afternoon, then becoming mostly sunny. Highs ranging from the mid-60s on the hilltops to the upper 60s across the lower elevations. Light north winds. Tonight, partly to mostly cloudy with areas of fog developing overnight. Lows around 50. Light south winds. Wednesday, areas of fog in the morning, otherwise mostly cloudy. Highs ranging from around 70 on the hilltops to the mid-70s across the lower elevations. Light winds. Wednesday night, mostly cloudy. Warmer with lows around 60. Light winds. Thursday, partly sunny. Warm with highs ranging from the mid-70s on the hilltops to the upper 70s across the lower elevations. South winds 5 to 10 miles an hour, becoming southwest 10 to 15 miles an hour. The forecast for the Southern Finger Lakes, including Pinyan, Seneca Falls, and Auburn. Rest of today, cloudy through early afternoon, then becoming partly sunny. Highs in the upper 60s. Light winds. Tonight, partly cloudy with areas of fog developing overnight. Lows around 50. Light south winds. Wednesday, areas of fog in the morning, otherwise partly sunny. Highs in the lower 70s. Light winds. Wednesday night, mostly cloudy. Warmer with lows around 60. Light winds. Thursday, partly sunny. Warm with highs in the mid-70s. South winds 10 miles an hour or less, becoming southwest. And now the extended forecast. Friday, showers likely. Highs around 70. Lows around 60. Chance of rain 70%. Saturday, mostly cloudy. A 40% chance of showers. Highs in the mid-60s. Lows in the upper 40s. Sunday, mostly cloudy with a 40% chance of showers. Highs in the mid-60s. Lows in the mid-40s. Monday, partly cloudy. Highs in the upper 50s. Lows in the lower 40s. This is the NOAA Weather Radio KHA 53 in Rochester.
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Basin across the Western Finger Lakes in the Genesee Valley. KHA-53 operates on a frequency of 162.40 MHz. The 1 p.m. weather at Rochester, it was partly sunny. The temperature was 66 degrees Fahrenheit or 19 degrees Celsius, the dew point 58 and the relative humidity 75%. The wind was calm. The pressure was 30.07 inches and steady. Repeating at Rochester, it was partly sunny, temperature 66 degrees. Around the region at 1 p.m. at Erie, it was sunny, with a temperature of 68. At Buffalo, it was partly sunny, with a temperature of 67. It was cloudy, with a temperature of 68 at Niagara Falls, 61 at Syracuse, 63 at Elmira, 58 at Binghamton, and 59 at Watertown. At Oswego, winds were north at 2 knots, with a temperature of 57 degrees. The Central Lake Ontario buoy winds were from the southeast at 10 knots. The forecast for the Genesee Valley and Northern Finger Lakes, including Rochester, Geneseo, Canandaigua, Newark, and Fairhaven. Rest of today, mostly cloudy through early afternoon, then becoming mostly sunny. Highs ranging from the mid-60s on the hilltops to the upper 60s across the lower elevations. Light north winds. Tonight, partly to mostly cloudy with areas of fog developing overnight. Lows around 50. Light south winds. Wednesday, areas of fog in the morning, otherwise mostly cloudy. Highs ranging from around 70 on the hilltops to the mid-70s across the lower elevations. Light winds. Wednesday night, mostly cloudy. Warmer with lows around 60. Light winds. Thursday, partly sunny. Warm with highs ranging from the mid-70s on the hilltops to the upper 70s across the lower elevations. South winds 5 to 10 miles an hour, becoming southwest 10 to 15 miles an hour. The forecast for the Southern Finger Lakes, including Pinyan, Seneca Falls, and Auburn. Rest of today, cloudy through early afternoon, then becoming partly sunny. Highs in the upper 60s. Light winds. Tonight, partly cloudy with areas of fog developing overnight. Lows around 50. Light south winds. Wednesday, areas of fog in the morning, otherwise partly sunny. Highs in the lower 70s. Light winds. Wednesday night, mostly cloudy. Warmer with lows around 60. Light winds. Thursday, partly sunny. Warm with highs in the mid-70s. South winds 10 miles an hour or less, becoming southwest. And now the extended forecast. Friday, showers likely. Highs around 70. Lows around 60. Chance of rain 70%. Saturday, mostly cloudy. A 40% chance of showers. Highs in the mid-60s. Lows in the upper 40s. Sunday, mostly cloudy with a 40% chance of showers. Highs in the mid-60s. Lows in the mid-40s. Monday, partly cloudy. Highs in the upper 50s. Lows in the lower 40s. This is the NOAA Weather Radio KHA-53 in Rochester. Your source for official weather information across the Western Finger Lakes and the Genesee Valley. KHA-53 operates on a frequency of 162.40 MHz. The 1 p.m. weather at Rochester, it was partly sunny. The temperature was 66 degrees Fahrenheit or 19 degrees Celsius, the dew point 58 and the relative humidity 75%. The wind was calm. The pressure was 30.07 inches and steady. Repeating at Rochester, it was partly sunny, temperature 66 degrees. Around the region at 1 p.m. at Erie, it was sunny, with a temperature of 68. At Buffalo, it was partly sunny, with a temperature of 67. It was cloudy, with a temperature of 68 at Niagara Falls, 61 at Syracuse, 63 at Elmira, 58 at Binghamton, and 59 at Watertown. At Oswego, winds were north at 2 knots, with a temperature of 57 degrees. The Central Lake Ontario buoy winds were from the southeast at 10 knots. The forecast for the Genesee Valley and Northern Finger Lakes, including Rochester, Geneseo, Canandaigua, Newark, and Fairhaven. Rest of today, mostly cloudy through early afternoon, then becoming mostly sunny. Highs ranging from the mid-60s on the hilltops to

upper 60s across the lower elevations. Light north winds. Tonight, partly to mostly cloudy with areas of fog developing overnight. Lows around 50. Light south winds. Wednesday, areas of fog in the morning, otherwise mostly cloudy. Highs ranging from around 70 on the hilltops to the mid-70s across the lower elevations. Light winds. Wednesday night, mostly cloudy. Warmer with lows around 60. Light winds. Thursday, partly sunny. Warm with highs ranging from the mid-70s on the hilltops to the upper 70s across the lower elevations. South winds 5 to 10 miles an hour, becoming southwest 10 to 15 miles an hour. The forecast for the Southern Finger Lakes, including Ping An, Seneca Falls, and Auburn. Rest of today, cloudy through early afternoon, then becoming partly sunny. Highs in the upper 60s. Light winds. Tonight, partly cloudy with areas of fog developing overnight. Lows around 50. Light south winds. Wednesday, areas of fog in the morning, otherwise partly sunny. Highs in the lower 70s. Light winds. Wednesday night, mostly cloudy. Warmer with lows around 60. Light winds. Thursday, partly sunny. Warm with highs in the mid-70s. South winds 10 miles an hour or less, becoming southwest. And now the extended forecast. Friday, showers likely. Highs around 70. Lows around 60. Chance of rain 70%. Saturday, mostly cloudy. A 40% chance of showers. Highs in the mid-60s. Lows in the upper 40s. Sunday, mostly cloudy with a 40% chance of showers. Highs in the mid-60s. Lows in the mid-40s. Monday, partly cloudy. Highs in the upper 50s. Lows in the lower 40s. This is the NOAA Weather Radio KHA 53 in Rochester. Your source for official weather information across the Western Finger Lakes and the Genesee Valley. KHA 53 operates on a frequency of 162.40 MHz. The 1 p.m. weather at Rochester, it was cloudy. The temperature was 66 degrees Fahrenheit or 19 degrees Celsius, the dew point 58 and the relative humidity 75%. The wind was calm. The pressure was 30.07 inches and steady. Repeating at Rochester, it was cloudy, temperature 66 degrees. Around the region at 1 p.m. at Erie, it was sunny, with a temperature of 68. At Buffalo, it was partly sunny, with a temperature of 67. It was cloudy, with a temperature of 68 at Niagara Falls, 61 at Syracuse, 63 at Elmira, 58 at Binghamton, and 59 at Watertown. At Oswego, winds were north at 2 knots, with a temperature of 57 degrees. The Central Lake Ontario buoy winds were from the southeast at 10 knots. Around the region at 1 p.m. at Erie, it was sunny, with a temperature of 68. At Buffalo, it was partly sunny, with a temperature of 67. It was cloudy, with a temperature of 68 at Niagara Falls, 70 at Toronto, and 61 at Syracuse. Under cloudy skies, Elmira reported 64, Binghamton reported 58, and Watertown reported 59. At Oswego, winds were north at 2 knots, with a temperature of 57 degrees. The Central Lake Ontario buoy winds were southeast at 10 knots, with a temperature of 59 degrees, and the waves were 1 foot. The forecast for the Genesee Valley and Northern Finger Lakes, including Rochester, Geneseo, Canandaigua, Newark, and Fairhaven. Rest of today, mostly cloudy through early afternoon, then becoming mostly sunny. Highs ranging from the mid-60s on the hilltops to the upper 60s across the lower elevations. Light north winds. Tonight, partly to mostly cloudy with areas of fog developing overnight. Lows around 50. Light south winds. Wednesday, areas of fog in the morning, otherwise mostly cloudy. Highs ranging from around 70 on the hilltops to the mid-70s across the lower elevations. Light winds. Wednesday night, mostly cloudy. Warmer with lows around 60. Light winds. Thursday, partly sunny. Warm with highs ranging from the mid-70s on the hilltops to the upper 70s across the lower elevations. South winds 5 to 10 miles

tops to the upper 70s across the lower elevations. South winds 5 to 10 miles an hour, becoming southwest 10 to 15 miles an hour. The forecast for the southern Finger Lakes, including Pinyan, Seneca Falls, and Auburn. Rest of today, cloudy through early afternoon, then becoming partly sunny. Highs in the upper 60s. Light winds. Tonight, partly cloudy with areas of fog developing overnight. Lows around 50. Light south winds. Wednesday, areas of fog in the morning, otherwise partly sunny. Highs in the lower 70s. Light winds. Wednesday night, mostly cloudy. Warmer with lows around 60. Light winds. Thursday, partly sunny. Warm with highs in the mid-70s. South winds 10 miles an hour or less, becoming southwest. And now the extended forecast. Friday, showers likely. Highs around 70. Lows around 60. Chance of rain 70%. Saturday, mostly cloudy. A 40% chance of showers. Highs in the mid-60s. Lows in the upper 40s. Sunday, mostly cloudy with a 40% chance of showers. Highs in the mid-60s. Lows in the mid-40s. Monday, partly cloudy. Highs in the upper 50s. Lows in the lower 40s. The Nearshore Marine Forecast, for the Niagara River to Hamelin Beach along Lake Ontario. Rest of today, southeast winds 10 knots or less becoming northeast. Mostly cloudy late this morning, then clearing. Waves 1 foot or less. Tonight, southeast winds less than 10 knots becoming southwest. Partly cloudy in the evening, then becoming mostly cloudy. Waves 1 foot or less. Wednesday, southwest winds 10 knots or less. Mostly cloudy. Waves 1 foot or less. Wednesday night, southwest winds 5 to 10 knots. Mostly cloudy. Waves 1 foot or less. Thursday, southwest winds 5 to 15 knots becoming west. Showers likely Thursday night. Waves 1 to 3 feet. Friday, northwest winds 5 to 10 knots becoming north. Showers likely during the day, then a chance of showers Friday night. Waves 1 to 2 feet. Saturday, northeast winds 5 to 10 knots becoming east. Partly to mostly cloudy. Waves 2 feet or less. The Nearshore Marine Forecast, for Hamelin Beach to Mexico Bay. Rest of today, northeast winds 10 knots or less. Mostly cloudy late this morning, then becoming mostly sunny. Waves 1 foot or less. Tonight, light and variable winds. Mainly clear in the evening, then becoming mostly cloudy. Waves 1 foot or less. Wednesday, south winds 5 to 10 knots becoming light and variable. Mostly cloudy. Waves 1 foot or less. Wednesday night, south winds 10 knots or less. Mostly cloudy. Waves 1 foot or less. Thursday, south winds 5 to 15 knots becoming west. Showers likely Thursday night. Waves west. Showers likely Thursday night. Waves 2 feet or less. Friday, west winds 5 to 15 knots becoming north. Showers likely during the day, then a chance of showers Friday night. Waves 1 to 3 feet. Saturday, northeast winds 5 to 15 knots becoming southeast. A chance of showers Saturday night. Waves 1 to 3 feet. The water temperature off Rochester is 65 degrees. The water temperature at the Central Lake Buoy is 65 degrees. And the water temperature off Oswego is 57 degrees. This is the NOAA Weather Radio KHA 53 in Rochester. Your source for official weather information across the Western Finger Lakes and the Genesee Valley. KHA 53 operates on a frequency of 162.40 MHz. The 1 p.m. weather at Rochester, it was cloudy. The temperature was 66 degrees Fahrenheit or 19 degrees Celsius, the dew point 58 and the relative humidity 75%. The wind was calm. The pressure was 30.07 inches and steady. Repeating at Rochester, it was cloudy, temperature 66 degrees. Around the region at 1 p.m. at Erie, it was sunny, with a temperature of 68. At Buffalo, it was partly sunny, with a temperature

slight north winds. Tonight, partly to mostly cloudy with areas of fog developing overnight. Lows around 50. Light south winds. Wednesday, areas of fog in the morning, otherwise mostly cloudy. Highs ranging from around 70 on the hilltops to the mid-70s across the lower elevations. Light winds. Wednesday night, mostly cloudy. Warmer with lows around 60. Light winds. Thursday, partly sunny. Warm with highs ranging from the mid-70s on the hilltops to the upper 70s across the lower elevations. South winds 5 to 10 miles an hour, becoming southwest 10 to 15 miles an hour. The forecast for the Southern Finger Lakes, including Pinyan, Seneca Falls, and Auburn. Rest of today, cloudy through early afternoon, then becoming partly sunny. Highs in the upper 60s. Light winds. Tonight, partly cloudy with areas of fog developing overnight. Lows around 50. Light south winds. Wednesday, areas of fog in the morning, otherwise partly sunny. Highs in the lower 70s. Light winds. Wednesday night, mostly cloudy. Warmer with lows around 60. Light winds. Thursday, partly sunny. Warm with highs in the mid-70s. South winds 10 miles an hour or less, becoming southwest. And now the extended forecast. Friday, showers likely. Highs around 70. Lows around 60. Chance of rain 70%. Saturday, mostly cloudy. A 40% chance of showers. Highs in the mid-60s. Lows in the upper 40s. Sunday, mostly cloudy with a 40% chance of showers. Highs in the mid-60s. Lows in the mid-40s. Monday, partly cloudy. Highs in the upper 50s. Lows in the lower 40s. This is the NOAA Weather Radio KHA 53 in Rochester. Your source for official weather information across the Western Finger Lakes and the Genesee Valley. KHA 53 operates on a frequency of 162.40 MHz. The 1 p.m. weather at Rochester, it was cloudy. The temperature was 66 degrees Fahrenheit or 19 degrees Celsius, the dew point 58 and the relative humidity 75%. The wind was calm. The pressure was 30.07 inches and steady. Repeating at Rochester, it was cloudy, temperature 66 degrees. Around the region at 1 p.m. at Erie, it was sunny, with a temperature of 68. At Buffalo, it was partly sunny, with a temperature of 67. It was cloudy, with a temperature of 68 at Niagara Falls, 70 at Toronto, and 61 at Syracuse. Under cloudy skies, Elmira reported 64, Binghamton reported 58, and Watertown reported 59. At Oswego, winds were north at 2 knots, with a temperature of 57 degrees. The Central Lake Ontario buoy winds were southeast at 10 knots, with a temperature of 59 degrees, and the waves were 1 foot. The forecast for the Genesee Valley and Northern Finger Lakes, including Rochester, Geneseo, Canandaigua, Newark, and Fairhaven. Rest of today, mostly cloudy through early afternoon, then becoming mostly sunny. Highs ranging from the mid-60s on the hilltops to the upper 60s across the lower elevations. Light north winds. Tonight, partly to mostly cloudy with areas of fog developing overnight. Lows around 50. Light south winds. Wednesday, areas of fog in the morning, otherwise mostly cloudy. Highs ranging from around 70 on the hilltops to the mid-70s across the lower elevations. Light winds. Wednesday night, mostly cloudy. Warmer with lows around 60. Light winds. Thursday, partly sunny. Warm with highs ranging from the mid-70s on the hilltops to the upper 70s across the lower elevations. South winds 5 to 10 miles an hour, becoming southwest 10 to 15 miles an hour. The forecast for the Southern Finger Lakes, including Pinyan, Seneca Falls, and Auburn. Rest of today, cloudy through early afternoon, then becoming partly sunny. Highs in the upper 60s. Light winds. Tonight, partly cloudy with areas of fog developing overnight. Lows around 50. Light south winds. Wednesday, areas of fog in the morning, otherwise partly sunny. Highs in the lower 70s.

Light winds. Wednesday night, mostly cloudy. Warmer with lows around 60. Light winds. Thursday, partly sunny. Warm with highs in the mid-70s. South winds 10 miles an hour or less, becoming southwest. And now the extended forecast. Friday, showers likely. Highs around 70. Lows around 60. Chance of rain 70%. Saturday, mostly cloudy. A 40% chance of showers. Highs in the mid-60s. Lows in the upper 40s. Sunday, mostly cloudy with a 40% chance of showers. Highs in the mid-60s. Lows in the mid-40s. Monday, partly cloudy. Highs in the upper 50s. Lows in the lower 40s. This is the NOAA Weather Radio KHA 53 in Rochester. Your source for official weather information across the Western Finger Lakes and the Genesee Valley. KHA 53 operates on a frequency of 162.40 MHz. The 1 p.m. weather at Rochester, it was cloudy. The temperature was 66 degrees Fahrenheit or 19 degrees Celsius, the dew point 58 and the relative humidity 75%. The wind was calm. The pressure was 30.07 inches and steady. Repeating at Rochester, it was cloudy, temperature 66 degrees. Around the region at 1 p.m. at Erie, it was sunny, with a temperature of 68. At Buffalo, it was partly sunny, with a temperature of 67. It was cloudy, with a temperature of 68 at Niagara Falls, 70 at Toronto, and 61 at Syracuse. Under cloudy skies, Elmira reported 64, Binghamton reported 58, and Watertown reported 59. At Oswego, winds were north at 2 knots, with a temperature of 57 degrees. The Central Lake Ontario buoy winds were southeast at 10 knots, with a temperature of 59 degrees, and the waves were 1 foot. The forecast for the Genesee Valley and Northern Finger Lakes, including Rochester, Geneseo, Canandaigua, Newark, and Fairhaven. Rest of today, mostly cloudy through early afternoon, then becoming mostly sunny. Highs ranging from the mid-60s on the hilltops to the upper 60s across the lower elevations. Light north winds. Tonight, partly to mostly cloudy with areas of fog developing overnight. Lows around 50. Light south winds. Wednesday, areas of fog in the morning, otherwise mostly cloudy. Highs ranging from around 70 on the hilltops to the mid-70s across the lower elevations. Light winds. Wednesday night, mostly cloudy. Warmer with lows around 60. Light winds. Thursday, partly sunny. Warm with highs ranging from the mid-70s on the hilltops to the upper 70s across the lower elevations. South winds 5 to 10 miles an hour, becoming southwest 10 to 15 miles an hour. The forecast for the Southern Finger Lakes, including Pinyan, Seneca Falls, and Auburn. Rest of today, cloudy through early afternoon, then becoming partly sunny. Highs in the upper 60s. Light winds. Tonight, partly cloudy with areas of fog developing overnight. Lows around 50. Light south winds. Wednesday, areas of fog in the morning, otherwise partly sunny. Highs in the lower 70s. Light winds. Wednesday night, mostly cloudy. Warmer with lows around 60. Light winds. Thursday, partly sunny. Warm with highs in the mid-70s. South winds 10 miles an hour or less, becoming southwest. And now the extended forecast. Friday, showers likely. Highs around 70. Lows around 60. Chance of rain 70%. Saturday, mostly cloudy. A 40% chance of showers. Highs in the mid-60s. Lows in the upper 40s. Sunday, mostly cloudy with a 40% chance of showers. Highs in the mid-60s. Lows in the mid-40s. Monday, partly cloudy. Highs in the upper 50s. Lows in the lower 40s. This is the NOAA Weather Radio KHA 53 in Rochester. Your source for official weather information across the Western Finger Lakes and the Genesee Valley. KHA 53 operates on a frequency of 162.40 MHz. The 1 p.m. weather at Rochester, it was

cloudy. The temperature was 66 degrees Fahrenheit or 19 degrees Celsius, the dew point 58 and the relative humidity 75%. The wind was calm. The pressure was 30.07 inches and steady. Repeating at Rochester, it was cloudy, temperature 66 degrees. Around the region at 1 p.m. at Erie, it was sunny, with a temperature of 68. At Buffalo, it was partly sunny, with a temperature of 67. It was cloudy, with a temperature of 68 at Niagara Falls, 70 at Toronto, and 61 at Syracuse. Under cloudy skies, Elmira reported 64, Binghamton reported 58, and Watertown reported 59. At Oswego, winds were north at 2 knots, with a temperature of 57 degrees. The Central Lake Ontario buoy winds were southeast at 10 knots, with a temperature of 59 degrees, and the waves were 1 foot. The forecast for the Genesee Valley and Northern Finger Lakes, including Rochester, Geneseo, Canandaigua, Newark, and Fairhaven. Rest of today, mostly cloudy through early afternoon, then becoming mostly sunny. Highs ranging from the mid-60s on the hilltops to the upper 60s across the lower elevations. Light north winds. Tonight, partly to mostly cloudy with areas of fog developing overnight. Lows around 50. Light south winds. Wednesday, areas of fog in the morning, otherwise mostly cloudy. Highs ranging from around 70 on the hilltops to the mid-70s across the lower elevations. Light winds. Wednesday night, mostly cloudy. Warmer with lows around 60. Light winds. Thursday, partly sunny. Warm with highs ranging from the mid-70s on the hilltops to the upper 70s across the lower elevations. South winds 5 to 10 miles an hour, becoming southwest 10 to 15 miles an hour. The forecast for the Southern Finger Lakes, including Tinian, Seneca Falls, and Auburn. Rest of today, cloudy through early afternoon, then becoming partly sunny. Highs in the upper 60s. Light winds. Tonight, partly cloudy with areas of fog developing overnight. Lows around 50. Light south winds. Wednesday, areas of fog in the morning, otherwise partly sunny. Highs in the lower 70s. Light winds. Wednesday night, mostly cloudy. Warmer with lows around 60. Light winds. Thursday, partly sunny. Warm with highs in the mid-70s. South winds 10 miles an hour or less, becoming southwest. And now the extended forecast. Friday, showers likely. Highs around 70. Lows around 60. Chance of rain 70%. Saturday, mostly cloudy. A 40% chance of showers. Highs in the mid-60s. Lows in the upper 40s. Sunday, mostly cloudy with a 40% chance of showers. Highs in the mid-60s. Lows in the mid-40s. Monday, partly cloudy. Highs in the upper 50s. Lows in the lower 40s. This is the NOAA Weather Radio KHA 53 in Rochester. Your source for official weather information across the Western Finger Lakes and the Genesee Valley. KHA 53 operates on a frequency of 162.40 MHz. The 1 p.m. weather at Rochester, it was cloudy. The temperature was 66 degrees Fahrenheit or 19 degrees Celsius, the dew point 58 and the relative humidity 75%. The wind was calm. The pressure was 30.07 inches and steady. Repeating at Rochester, it was cloudy, temperature 66 degrees. Around the region at 1 p.m. at Erie, it was sunny, with a temperature of 68. At Buffalo, it was partly sunny, with a temperature of 67. It was cloudy, with a temperature of 68 at Niagara Falls, 70 at Toronto, and 61 at Syracuse. Under cloudy skies, Elmira reported 64, Binghamton reported 58, and Watertown reported 59. At Oswego, winds were north at 2 knots, with a temperature of 57 degrees. The Central Lake Ontario buoy winds were southeast at 10 knots, with a temperature of 59 degrees, and the waves were 1 foot. The forecast for the Genesee Valley and Northern Finger Lakes, including Rochester, Geneseo, Canandaigua, Newark, and Fairhaven. Rest of today, mostly cloudy through early afternoon, then becoming mostly sunny.

ranging from the mid-60s on the hilltops to the upper 60s across the lower elevations. Light north winds. Tonight, partly to mostly cloudy with areas of fog developing overnight. Lows around 50. Light south winds. Wednesday, areas of fog in the morning, otherwise mostly cloudy. Highs ranging from around 70 on the hilltops to the mid-70s across the lower elevations. Light winds. Wednesday night, mostly cloudy. Warmer with lows around 60. Light winds. Thursday, partly sunny. Warm with highs ranging from the mid-70s on the hilltops to the upper 70s across the lower elevations. South winds 5 to 10 miles an hour, becoming southwest 10 to 15 miles an hour. The forecast for the Southern Finger Lakes, including Pinyan, Seneca Falls, and Auburn. Rest of today, cloudy through early afternoon, then becoming partly sunny. Highs in the upper 60s. Light winds. Tonight, partly cloudy with areas of fog developing overnight. Lows around 50. Light south winds. Wednesday, areas of fog in the morning, otherwise partly sunny. Highs in the lower 70s. Light winds. Wednesday night, mostly cloudy. Warmer with lows around 60. Light winds. Thursday, partly sunny. Warm with highs in the mid-70s. South winds 10 miles an hour or less, becoming southwest. And now the extended forecast. Friday, showers likely. Highs around 70. Lows around 60. Chance of rain 70%. Saturday, mostly cloudy. A 40% chance of showers. Highs in the mid-60s. Lows in the upper 40s. Sunday, mostly cloudy with a 40% chance of showers. Highs in the mid-60s. Lows in the mid-40s. Monday, partly cloudy. Highs in the upper 50s. Lows in the lower 40s. This is the NOAA Weather Radio KHA 53 in Rochester. Your source for official weather information across the Western Finger Lakes and the Genesee Valley. KHA 53 operates on a frequency of 162.40 MHz. The 1 p.m. weather at Rochester, it was cloudy. The temperature was 66 degrees Fahrenheit or 19 degrees Celsius, the dew point 58 and the relative humidity 75%. The wind was calm. The pressure was 30.07 inches and steady. Repeating at Rochester, it was cloudy, temperature 66 degrees. Around the region at 1 p.m. at Erie, it was sunny, with a temperature of 68. At Buffalo, it was partly sunny, with a temperature of 67. It was cloudy, with a temperature of 68 at Niagara Falls, 70 at Toronto, and 61 at Syracuse. Under cloudy skies, Elmira reported 64, Binghamton reported 58, and Watertown reported 59. At Oswego, winds were north at 2 knots, with a temperature of 57 degrees. The Central Lake Ontario buoy winds were southeast at 10 knots, with a temperature of 59 degrees, and the waves were 1 foot. The forecast for the Genesee Valley and Northern Finger Lakes, including Rochester, Geneseo, Canandaigua, Newark, and Fairhaven. Rest of today, mostly cloudy through early afternoon, then becoming mostly sunny. Highs ranging from the mid-60s on the hilltops to the upper 60s across the lower elevations. Light north winds. Tonight, partly to mostly cloudy with areas of fog developing overnight. Lows around 50. Light south winds. Wednesday, areas of fog in the morning, otherwise mostly cloudy. Highs ranging from around 70 on the hilltops to the mid-70s across the lower elevations. Light winds. Wednesday night, mostly cloudy. Warmer with lows around 60. Light winds. Thursday, partly sunny. Warm with highs ranging from the mid-70s on the hilltops to the upper 70s across the lower elevations. South winds 5 to 10 miles an hour, becoming southwest 10 to 15 miles an hour. The forecast for the Southern Finger Lakes, including Pinyan, Seneca Falls, and Auburn. Rest of today, cloudy through early afternoon, then becoming partly sunny. Highs in the upper 60s. Light winds. Tonight, partly cloudy with areas of fog developing overnight. Lows around 50. Light south winds. Wednesday.

areas of fog in the morning, otherwise partly sunny. Highs in the lower 70s. Light winds. Wednesday night, mostly cloudy. Warmer with lows around 60. Light winds. Thursday, partly sunny. Warm with highs in the mid-70s. South winds 10 miles an hour or less, becoming southwest. And now the extended forecast. Friday, showers likely. Highs around 70. Lows around 60. Chance of rain 70%. Saturday, mostly cloudy. A 40% chance of showers. Highs in the mid-60s. Lows in the upper 40s. Sunday, mostly cloudy with a 40% chance of showers. Highs in the mid-60s. Lows in the mid-40s. Monday, partly cloudy. Highs in the upper 50s. Lows in the lower 40s. This is the NOAA Weather Radio KHA 53 in Rochester. Your source for official weather information across the Western Finger Lakes and the Genesee Valley. KHA 53 operates on a frequency of 162.40 MHz. The 1 p.m. weather at Rochester, it was cloudy. The temperature was 66 degrees Fahrenheit or 19 degrees Celsius, the dew point 58 and the relative humidity 75%. The wind was calm. The pressure was 30.07 inches and steady. Repeating at Rochester, it was cloudy, temperature 66 degrees. Around the region at 1 p.m. at Erie, it was sunny, with a temperature of 68. At Buffalo, it was partly sunny, with a temperature of 67. It was cloudy, with a temperature of 68 at Niagara Falls, 70 at Toronto, and 61 at Syracuse. Under cloudy skies, Elmira reported 64, Binghamton reported 58, and Watertown reported 59. At Oswego, winds were north at 2 knots, with a temperature of 57 degrees. The Central Lake Ontario buoy winds were southeast at 10 knots, with a temperature of 59 degrees, and the waves were 1 foot. The forecast for the Genesee Valley and Northern Finger Lakes, including Rochester, Geneseo, Canandaigua, Newark, and Fairhaven. Rest of today, mostly cloudy through early afternoon, then becoming mostly sunny. Highs ranging from the mid-60s on the hilltops to the upper 60s across the lower elevations. Light north winds. Tonight, partly to mostly cloudy with areas of fog developing overnight. Lows around 50. Light south winds. Wednesday, areas of fog in the morning, otherwise mostly cloudy. Highs ranging from around 70 on the hilltops to the mid-70s across the lower elevations. Light winds. Wednesday night, mostly cloudy. Warmer with lows around 60. Light winds. Thursday, partly sunny. Warm with highs ranging from the mid-70s on the hilltops to the upper 70s across the lower elevations. South winds 5 to 10 miles an hour, becoming southwest 10 to 15 miles an hour. The forecast for the Southern Finger Lakes, including Pinyan, Seneca Falls, and Auburn. Rest of today, cloudy through early afternoon, then becoming partly sunny. Highs in the upper 60s. Light winds. Tonight, partly cloudy with areas of fog developing overnight. Lows around 50. Light south winds. Wednesday, areas of fog in the morning, otherwise partly sunny. Highs in the lower 70s. Light winds. Wednesday night, mostly cloudy. Warmer with lows around 60. Light winds. Thursday, partly sunny. Warm with highs in the mid-70s. South winds 10 miles an hour or less, becoming southwest. And now the extended forecast. Friday, showers likely. Highs around 70. Lows around 60. Chance of rain 70%. Saturday, mostly cloudy. A 40% chance of showers. Highs in the mid-60s. Lows in the upper 40s. Sunday, mostly cloudy with a 40% chance of showers. Highs in the mid-60s. Lows in the mid-40s. Monday, partly cloudy. Highs in the upper 50s. Lows in the lower 40s. Open Lake Forecast, 4, the Niagara River to Hamlin Beach beyond 5 miles from shore. This afternoon, east winds 10 knots or less. Waves 1 foot or less. Tonight, southeast.

Winds 10 knots or less becoming southwest. Waves 1 foot or less. Wednesday, southwest winds 5 to 10 knots. Waves 1 foot or less. Wednesday night, southwest winds 5 to 10 knots. A chance of showers overnight. Waves 2 feet or less. Thursday, southwest winds 5 to 15 knots becoming west. A chance of showers during the day, then showers likely Thursday night. Waves 1 to 3 feet. Friday, northwest winds 5 to 10 knots becoming north. Showers likely during the day, then a chance of showers Friday night. Waves 1 to 2 feet. Saturday, northeast winds 5 to 15 knots becoming east. Waves 1 to 2 feet. Open lake forecast, 4, Heron Beach to Mexico Bay beyond 5 miles from shore. This afternoon, northeast winds 10 knots or less becoming south. Waves 1 foot or less. Tonight, light and variable winds becoming south 5 to 10 knots. Waves 1 foot or less. Wednesday, south winds 5 to 10 knots. Waves 2 feet or less. Wednesday night, south winds 5 to 15 knots. Waves 2 feet or less. Thursday, south winds 15 to 20 knots becoming west 10 to 15 knots. Showers likely Thursday night. Waves 1 to 3 feet. Friday, northwest winds 5 to 15 knots becoming north. Showers likely during the day, then a chance of showers Friday night. Waves 1 to 3 feet. Saturday, northeast winds 5 to 15 knots becoming southeast. A chance of showers Saturday night. Waves 1 to 3 feet. 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Your source for official weather information across the Western Finger Lakes and the Genesee Valley. KHA 53 operates on a frequency of 162.40 MHz. The 1 p.m. weather at Rochester, it was cloudy. The temperature was 66 degrees Fahrenheit or 19 degrees Celsius, the dew point 58 and the relative humidity 75%. The wind was calm. The pressure was 30.07 inches and steady. Repeating at Rochester, it was cloudy, temperature 66 degrees. This is the NOAA Weather Radio KHA 53 in Rochester. Your source for official weather information across the Western Finger Lakes and the Genesee Valley. KHA 53 operates on a frequency of 162.40 MHz. The 2 p.m. weather at Rochester, it was cloudy. The temperature was 67 degrees Fahrenheit or 19 degrees Celsius, the dew point 57 and the relative humidity 70%. The wind was southwest at 3 miles an hour. The pressure was 30.06 inches and steady. Repeating at Rochester, it was cloudy, temperature 67 degrees. Around the region at 1 p.m. at Erie, it was sunny, with a temperature of 68. At Buffalo, it was partly sunny, with a temperature of 67. It was cloudy, with a temperature of 68 at Niagara Falls, 70 at Toronto, and 61 at Syracuse. Under cloudy skies, Elmira reported 64, Binghamton reported 58, and Watertown reported 59. At Oswego, winds were north at 2 knots, with a temperature of 57 degrees. The Central Lake Ontario buoy winds were southeast at 10 knots, with a temperature of 59 degrees, and the waves were 1 foot. The forecast for the Genesee Valley and Northern Finger Lakes, including Rochester, Geneseo, Canandaigua, Newark, and Fairhaven. Rest of today, mostly cloudy through early afternoon, then becoming mostly sunny. Highs ranging from the mid-60s on the hilltops to the upper 60s across the lower elevations. Light north winds. Tonight, partly to mostly cloudy with areas of fog developing overnight. Lows around 50. Light south winds. Wednesday, areas of fog in the morning, otherwise mostly cloudy. Highs ranging from around 70 on the hilltops to the mid-70s across the lower elevations. Light winds. Wednesday night, mostly cloudy. Warmer with lows around 60. Light winds. Thursday, partly sunny. Warm with highs ranging from the mid-70s on the hilltops to the upper 70s across the lower elevations. South winds 5 to 10 miles an hour, becoming southwest 10 to 15 miles an hour. The forecast for the Southern Finger Lakes, including Tinian, Seneca Falls, and Auburn.

Rest of today, cloudy through early afternoon, then becoming partly sunny. Highs in the upper 60s. Light winds. Tonight, partly cloudy with areas of fog developing overnight. Lows around 50. Light south winds. Wednesday, areas of fog in the morning, otherwise partly sunny. Highs in the lower 70s. Light winds. Wednesday night, mostly cloudy. Warmer with lows around 60. Light winds. Thursday, partly sunny. Warm with highs in the mid-70s. South winds 10 miles an hour or less, becoming southwest. And now the extended forecast. Friday, showers likely. Highs around 70. Lows around 60. Chance of rain 70%. Saturday, mostly cloudy. A 40% chance of showers. Highs in the mid-60s. Lows in the upper 40s. Sunday, mostly cloudy with a 40% chance of showers. Highs in the mid-60s. Lows in the mid-40s. Monday, partly cloudy. Highs in the upper 50s. Lows in the lower 40s. This is the NOAA Weather Radio KHA 53 in Rochester. Your source for official weather information across the Western Finger Lakes and the Genesee Valley. KHA 53 operates on a frequency of 162.40 MHz. The 2 p.m. weather at Rochester, it was cloudy. The temperature was 67 degrees Fahrenheit or 19 degrees Celsius, the dew point 57 and the relative humidity 70%. The wind was southwest at 3 miles an hour. The pressure was 30.06 inches and steady. Repeating at Rochester, it was cloudy, temperature 67 degrees. Around the region at 2 p.m. at Erie, it was mostly sunny, with a temperature of 67. At Buffalo, it was partly sunny, with a temperature of 68. It was cloudy, with a temperature of 68 at Niagara Falls, 63 at Syracuse, 62 at Elmira, 60 at Binghamton, and 59 at Watertown. At Oswego, winds were north at 3 knots, with a temperature of 59 degrees. The Central Lake Ontario buoy winds were from the east at 10 knots. The forecast for the Genesee Valley and Northern Finger Lakes, including Rochester, Geneseo, Canandaigua, Newark, and Fairhaven. Rest of today, mostly cloudy through early afternoon, then becoming mostly sunny. Highs ranging from the mid-60s on the hilltops to the upper 60s across the lower elevations. Light north winds. Tonight, partly to mostly cloudy with areas of fog developing overnight. Lows around 50. Light south winds. Wednesday, areas of fog in the morning, otherwise mostly cloudy. Highs ranging from around 70 on the hilltops to the mid-70s across the lower elevations. Light winds. Wednesday night, mostly cloudy. Warmer with lows around 60. Light winds. Thursday, partly sunny. Warm with highs ranging from the mid-70s on the hilltops to the upper 70s across the lower elevations. South winds 5 to 10 miles an hour, becoming southwest 10 to 15 miles an hour. The forecast for the Southern Finger Lakes, including Tinian, Seneca Falls, and Auburn. Rest of today, cloudy through early afternoon, then becoming partly sunny. Highs in the upper 60s. Light winds. Tonight, partly cloudy with areas of fog developing overnight. Lows around 50. Light south winds. Wednesday, areas of fog in the morning, otherwise partly sunny. Highs in the lower 70s. Light winds. Wednesday night, mostly cloudy. Warmer with lows around 60. Light winds. Thursday, partly sunny. Warm with highs in the mid-70s. South winds 10 miles an hour or less, becoming southwest. And now the extended forecast. Friday, showers likely. Highs around 70. Lows around 60. Chance of rain 70%. Saturday, mostly cloudy. A 40% chance of showers. Highs in the mid-60s. Lows in the upper 40s. Sunday, mostly cloudy with a 40% chance of showers. Highs in the mid-60s. Lows in the mid-40s. Monday, partly cloudy. Highs in the upper 50s. Lows in the lower 40s. This is the NOAA Weather Radio.

A53 in Rochester. 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The 2 p.m. weather at Rochester, it was cloudy. The temperature was 67 degrees Fahrenheit or 19 degrees Celsius, the dew point 57 and the relative humidity 70%. The wind was southwest at 3 miles an hour. The pressure was 30.06 inches and steady. Repeating at Rochester, it was cloudy, temperature 67 degrees. The 2 p.m. weather at Rochester, it was cloudy. The temperature was 67 degrees Fahrenheit or 19 degrees Celsius, the dew point 57 and the relative humidity 70%. The wind was southwest at 3 miles an hour. The pressure was 30.06 inches and steady. Repeating at Rochester, it was cloudy, temperature 67 degrees. Around the region at 2 p.m. at Erie, it was mostly sunny, with a temperature of 67. At Buffalo, it was partly sunny, with a temperature of 68. It was cloudy, with a temperature of 68 at Niagara Falls, 63 at Syracuse, 62 at Elmira, 60 at Binghamton, and 59 at Watertown. At Oswego, winds were north at 3 knots, with a temperature of 59 degrees. The Central Lake Ontario buoy winds were from the east at 10 knots. The forecast for the Genesee Valley and Northern Finger Lakes, including Rochester, Geneseo, Canandaigua, Newark, and Fairhaven. Rest of today, mostly cloudy through early afternoon, then becoming mostly sunny. Highs ranging from the mid-60s on the hilltops to the upper 60s across the lower elevations. Light north winds. Tonight, partly to mostly cloudy with areas of fog developing overnight. Lows around 50. Light south winds. Wednesday, areas of fog in the morning, otherwise mostly cloudy. Highs ranging from around 70 on the hilltops to the mid-70s across the lower elevations. Light winds. Wednesday night, mostly cloudy. Warmer with lows around 60. Light winds. Thursday, partly sunny. Warm with highs ranging from the mid-70s on the hilltops to the upper 70s across the lower elevations. South winds 5 to 10 miles an hour, becoming southwest 10 to 15 miles an hour. The forecast for the Southern Finger Lakes, including Pinyan, Seneca Falls, and Auburn. Rest of today, cloudy through early afternoon, then becoming partly sunny. Highs in the upper 60s. Light winds. Tonight, partly cloudy with areas of fog developing overnight. Lows around 50. Light south winds. Wednesday, areas of fog in the morning, otherwise partly sunny. Highs in the lower 70s. Light winds. Wednesday night, mostly cloudy. Warmer with lows around 60. Light winds. Thursday, partly sunny. Warm with highs in the mid-70s. South winds 10 miles an hour or less, becoming southwest. And now the extended forecast. Friday, showers likely. Highs around 70. Lows around 60. Chance of rain 70%. Saturday, mostly cloudy. A 40% chance of showers. Highs in the mid-60s. Lows in the upper 40s. Sunday, mostly cloudy with a 40% chance of showers. Highs in the mid-60s. Lows in the mid-40s. Monday, partly cloudy. Highs in the upper 50s. Lows in the lower 40s. 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Your source for official weather information across the Western Finger Lakes and the Genesee Valley. KHA53 operates on a frequency of 162.40 MHz. The 2 p.m. weather at Rochester, it was cloudy. The temperature was 67 degrees Fahrenheit or 19 degrees Celsius, the dew point 57 and the relative humidity 70%. The wind was southwest at 3 miles an hour. The pressure was 30.06 inches and steady. Repeating at Rochester, it was cloudy, temperature 67 degrees. Around the region at 2 p.m. at Erie, it was mostly sunny, with a temperature of 67. At Buffalo, it was partly sunny, with a temperature of 68. It was cloudy, with a temperature of 68 at Niagara Falls, 68 at Toronto, and 63 at Syracuse,

under cloudy skies. Elmira reported 62, Binghamton reported 60, and Watertown reported 59. At Oswego, winds were north at 3 knots, with a temperature of 59 degrees. The Central Lake Ontario buoy winds were east at 10 knots, with a temperature of 59 degrees, and the waves were 1 foot. The forecast for the Genesee Valley and Northern Finger Lakes, including Rochester, Geneseo, Canandaigua, Newark, and Fairhaven. Rest of today, mostly cloudy through early afternoon, then becoming mostly sunny. Highs ranging from the mid-60s on the hilltops to the upper 60s across the lower elevations. Light north winds. Tonight, partly to mostly cloudy with areas of fog developing overnight. Lows around 50. Light south winds. Wednesday, areas of fog in the morning, otherwise mostly cloudy. Highs ranging from around 70 on the hilltops to the mid-70s across the lower elevations. Light winds. Wednesday night, mostly cloudy. Warmer with lows around 60. Light winds. Thursday, partly sunny. Warm with highs ranging from the mid-70s on the hilltops to the upper 70s across the lower elevations. South winds 5 to 10 miles an hour, becoming southwest 10 to 15 miles an hour. The forecast for the Southern Finger Lakes, including Pinyan, Seneca Falls, and Auburn. Rest of today, cloudy through early afternoon, then becoming partly sunny. Highs in the upper 60s. Light winds. Tonight, partly cloudy with areas of fog developing overnight. Lows around 50. Light south winds. Wednesday, areas of fog in the morning, otherwise partly sunny. Highs in the lower 70s. Light winds. Wednesday night, mostly cloudy. Warmer with lows around 60. Light winds. Thursday, partly sunny. Warm with highs in the mid-70s. South winds 10 miles an hour or less, becoming southwest. And now the extended forecast. Friday, showers likely. Highs around 70. Lows around 60. Chance of rain 70%. Saturday, mostly cloudy. A 40% chance of showers. Highs in the mid-60s. Lows in the upper 40s. Sunday, mostly cloudy with a 40% chance of showers. Highs in the mid-60s. Lows in the mid-40s. Monday, partly cloudy. Highs in the upper 50s. Lows in the lower 40s. This is the NOAA Weather Radio KHA 53 in Rochester. Your source for official weather information across the Western Finger Lakes and the Genesee Valley. KHA 53 operates on a frequency of 162.40 MHz. The 2 p.m. weather at Rochester, it was cloudy. The temperature was 67 degrees Fahrenheit or 19 degrees Celsius, the dew point 57 and the relative humidity 70%. The wind was southwest at 3 miles an hour. The pressure was 30.06 inches and steady. Repeating at Rochester, it was cloudy, temperature 67 degrees. Around the region at 2 p.m. at Erie, it was mostly sunny, with a temperature of 67. At Buffalo, it was partly sunny, with a temperature of 68. It was cloudy, with a temperature of 68 at Niagara Falls, 68 at Toronto, and 63 at Syracuse. Under cloudy skies, Elmira reported 62, Binghamton reported 60, and Watertown reported 59. At Oswego, winds were north at 3 knots, with a temperature of 59 degrees. The Central Lake Ontario buoy winds were east at 10 knots, with a temperature of 59 degrees, and the waves were 1 foot. The forecast for the Genesee Valley and Northern Finger Lakes, including Rochester, Geneseo, Canandaigua, Newark, and Fairhaven. Rest of today, mostly cloudy through early afternoon, then becoming mostly sunny. Highs ranging from the mid-60s on the hilltops to the upper 60s across the lower elevations. Light north winds. Tonight, partly to mostly cloudy with areas of fog developing overnight. Lows around 50. Light south winds. Wednesday, areas of fog in the morning, otherwise mostly cloudy. Highs ranging from around 70 on the hilltops to the mid-70s across the lower elevations. Light winds. Wednesday night, mostly cloudy. Warmer with lows around 60. Light winds. Thursday, partly sunny.

mostly cloudy. Waves 1 foot or less. Wednesday night, southwest winds 5 to 10 knots. Mostly cloudy. Waves 1 foot or less. Thursday, southwest winds 5 to 15 knots becoming west. Showers likely Thursday night. Waves 1 to 3 feet. Friday, northwest winds 5 to 10 knots becoming north. Showers likely during the day, then a chance of showers Friday night. Waves 1 to 2 feet. Saturday, northeast winds 5 to 10 knots becoming east. Partly to mostly cloudy. Waves 2 feet or less. The Nearshore Marine Forecast, 4, Helen Beach to Mexico Bay. Rest of today, northeast winds 10 knots or less. Mostly cloudy late this morning, then becoming mostly sunny. Waves 1 foot or less. Tonight, light and variable winds. Mainly clear in the evening, then becoming mostly cloudy. Waves 1 foot or less. Wednesday, south winds 5 to 10 knots becoming light and variable. Mostly cloudy. Waves 1 foot or less. Wednesday night, south winds 10 knots or less. Mostly cloudy. Waves 1 foot or less. Thursday, south winds 5 to 15 knots becoming west. Showers likely Thursday night. Waves 2 feet or less. Friday, west winds 5 to 15 knots becoming north. Showers likely during the day, then a chance of showers Friday night. Waves 1 to 3 feet. Saturday, northeast winds 5 to 15 knots becoming southeast. A chance of showers Saturday night. Waves 1 to 3 feet. The water temperature off Rochester is 65 degrees, the water temperature at the Central Lake Buoy is 65 degrees, and the water temperature off Oswego is 57 degrees. This is the NOAA Weather Radio KHA 53 in Rochester. Your source for official weather information across the Western Finger Lakes and the Genesee Valley. KHA 53 operates on a frequency of 162.40 MHz. The 2 p.m. weather at Rochester, it was cloudy. The temperature was 67 degrees Fahrenheit or 19 degrees Celsius, the dew point 57 and the relative humidity 70%. The wind was southwest at 3 miles an hour. The pressure was 30.06 inches and steady. Repeating at Rochester, it was cloudy, temperature 67 degrees. Around the region at 2 p.m. at Erie, temperature 67 degrees. Around the region at 2 p.m. at Erie, it was mostly sunny, with a temperature of 67. At Buffalo, it was partly sunny, with a temperature of 68. It was cloudy, with a temperature of 68 at Niagara Falls, 68 at Toronto, and 63 at Syracuse. Under cloudy skies, Elmira reported 62, Binghamton reported 60, and Watertown reported 59. At Oswego, winds were north at 3 knots, with a temperature of 59 degrees. The Central Lake Ontario buoy winds were east at 10 knots, with a temperature of 59 degrees, and the waves were 1 foot. The forecast for the Genesee Valley and Northern Finger Lakes, including Rochester, Geneseo, Canandaigua, Newark, and Fairhaven. This afternoon, mostly cloudy early, then becoming partly sunny. Highs ranging from the mid-60s on the hilltops to the upper 60s across the lower elevations. Light north winds. Tonight, partly cloudy with some patchy fog developing overnight. Lows in the lower 50s. Light south winds. Wednesday, areas of fog in the morning, otherwise mostly cloudy. Highs ranging from the lower 70s on the hilltops to the mid-70s across the lower elevations. Light winds. Wednesday night, mostly cloudy. Warmer with lows in the lower 60s. Light winds. Thursday, mostly cloudy. Highs ranging from the lower 70s on the hilltops to the mid-70s across the lower elevations. South winds 5 to 10 miles an hour, becoming southwest 10 to 15 miles an hour. The forecast for the Southern Finger Lakes, including Tinian, Seneca Falls, and Auburn. This afternoon, mostly cloudy. Highs in the upper 60s. Light north winds. Tonight, partly cloudy with areas of fog developing overnight. Lows in the lower 50s. Light south winds. Wednesday, areas of fog in the morning, otherwise partly sunny in the morning, then becoming mostly cloudy.

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KHA 53 operates on a frequency of 162.40 MHz. The 2 p.m. weather at Rochester, it was cloudy. The temperature was 67 degrees Fahrenheit or 19 degrees Celsius, the dew point 57 and the relative humidity 70%. The wind was southwest at 3 miles an hour. The pressure was 30.06 inches and steady. Repeating at Rochester, it was cloudy, temperature 67 degrees. Around the region at 2 p.m. at Erie, it was mostly sunny, with a temperature of 67. At Buffalo, it was partly sunny, with a temperature of 68. It was cloudy, with a temperature of 68 at Niagara Falls, 68 at Toronto, and 63 at Syracuse. Under cloudy skies, Elmira reported 62, Binghamton reported 60, and Watertown reported 59. At Oswego, winds were north at 3 knots, with a temperature of 59 degrees. The Central Lake Ontario buoy winds were east at 10 knots, with a temperature of 59 degrees, and the waves were 1 foot. The forecast for the Genesee Valley and Northern Finger Lakes, including Rochester, Geneseo, Canandaigua, Newark, and Fairhaven. This afternoon, mostly cloudy early, then becoming partly sunny. Highs ranging from the mid-60s on the hilltops to the upper 60s across the lower elevations. Light north winds. Tonight, partly cloudy with some patchy fog developing overnight. Lows in the lower 50s. Light south winds. Wednesday, areas of fog in the morning, otherwise mostly cloudy. Highs ranging from the lower 70s on the hilltops to the mid-70s across the lower elevations. Light winds. Wednesday night, mostly cloudy. Warmer with lows in the lower 60s. Light winds. Thursday, mostly cloudy. Highs ranging from the lower 70s on the hilltops to the mid-70s across the lower elevations. South winds 5 to 10 miles an hour, becoming southwest 10 to 15 miles an hour. The forecast for the Southern Finger Lakes, including Tinian, Seneca Falls, and Auburn. This afternoon, mostly cloudy. Highs in the upper 60s. Light north winds. Tonight, partly cloudy with areas of fog developing overnight. Lows in the lower 50s. Light south winds. Wednesday, areas of fog in the morning, otherwise partly sunny in the morning, then becoming mostly cloudy. Highs in the mid-70s. Light winds. Wednesday night, mostly cloudy. Warm with lows in the lower 60s. Light winds, becoming south 5 to 10 miles an hour. Thursday, partly sunny in the morning, then becoming mostly cloudy. Highs in the mid-70s. South winds 5 to 10 miles an hour, becoming southwest. And now the extended forecast. Friday, showers. Highs around 70. Lows in the lower 60s. Chance of rain 90%. Saturday, partly cloudy. Highs in the lower 60s. Lows in the upper 40s. Sunday, mostly cloudy. Highs in the mid-60s. Lows in the lower 40s. Monday, partly cloudy. Highs around 60. Lows in the mid-40s. 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KHA 53 operates on a frequency of 162.40 MHz. The 2 p.m. weather at Rochester, it was cloudy. The temperature was 67 degrees Fahrenheit or 19 degrees Celsius, the dew point 57 and the relative humidity 70%. The wind was southwest at 3 miles an hour. The pressure was 30.06 inches and steady. Repeating at Rochester, it was cloudy, temperature 67 degrees. Around the region at 2 p.m. at Erie, it was mostly sunny, with a temperature of 67. At Buffalo, it was partly sunny, with a temperature of 68. It was cloudy, with a temperature of 68 at Niagara Falls, 68 at Toronto, and 63 at Syracuse. Under cloudy skies, Elmira reported 62, Binghamton reported 60, and Watertown reported 59. At Oswego, winds were north at 3 knots, with a temperature of 50.

29 degrees. The central Lake Ontario buoy winds were east at 10 knots, with a temperature of 59 degrees, and the waves were 1 foot. The forecast for the Genesee Valley and Northern Finger Lakes, including Rochester, Geneseo, Canandaigua, Newark, and Fairhaven. This afternoon, mostly cloudy early, then becoming partly sunny. Highs ranging from the mid-60s on the hilltops to the upper 60s across the lower elevations. Light north winds. Tonight, partly cloudy with some patchy fog developing overnight. Lows in the lower 50s. Light south winds. Wednesday, areas of fog in the morning, otherwise mostly cloudy. Highs ranging from the lower 70s on the hilltops to the mid-70s across the lower elevations. Light winds. Wednesday night, mostly cloudy. Warmer with lows in the lower 60s. Light winds. Thursday, mostly cloudy. Highs ranging from the lower 70s on the hilltops to the mid-70s across the lower elevations. South winds 5 to 10 miles an hour, becoming southwest 10 to 15 miles an hour. The forecast for the Southern Finger Lakes, including Pinyan, Seneca Falls, and Auburn. This afternoon, mostly cloudy. Highs in the upper 60s. Light north winds. Tonight, partly cloudy with areas of fog developing overnight. Lows in the lower 50s. Light south winds. Wednesday, areas of fog in the morning, otherwise partly sunny in the morning, then becoming mostly cloudy. Highs in the mid-70s. Light winds. Wednesday night, mostly cloudy. Warm with lows in the lower 60s. Light winds, becoming south 5 to 10 miles an hour. Thursday, partly sunny in the morning, then becoming mostly cloudy. Highs in the mid-70s. South winds 5 to 10 miles an hour, becoming southwest. And now the extended forecast. Friday, showers. Highs around 70. Lows in the lower 60s. Chance of rain 90%. Saturday, partly cloudy. Highs in the lower 60s. Lows in the upper 40s. Sunday, mostly cloudy. Highs in the mid-60s. Lows in the lower 40s. Monday, partly cloudy. Highs around 60. Lows in the mid-40s. This is the NOAA Weather Radio KHA 53 in Rochester. Your source for official weather information across the Western Finger Lakes and the Genesee Valley. KHA 53 operates on a frequency of 162.40 MHz. The 2 p.m. weather at Rochester, it was cloudy. The temperature was 67 degrees Fahrenheit or 19 degrees Celsius, the dew point 57 and the relative humidity 70%. The wind was southwest at 3 miles an hour. The pressure was 30.06 inches and steady. Repeating at Rochester, it was cloudy, temperature 67 degrees. Around the region at 2 p.m. at Erie, it was mostly sunny, with a temperature of 67. At Buffalo, it was partly sunny, with a temperature of 68. It was cloudy, with a temperature of 68 at Niagara Falls, 68 at Toronto, and 63 at Syracuse. Under cloudy skies, Elmira reported 62, Binghamton reported 60, and Watertown reported 59. At Oswego, winds were north at 3 knots, with a temperature of 59 degrees. The Central Lake Ontario buoy winds were east at 10 knots, with a temperature of 59 degrees, and the waves were 1 foot. The forecast for the Genesee Valley and Northern Finger Lakes, including Rochester, Geneseo, Canandaigua, Newark, and Fairhaven. This afternoon, mostly cloudy early, then becoming partly sunny. Highs ranging from the mid-60s on the hilltops to the upper 60s across the lower elevations. Light north winds. Tonight, partly cloudy with some patchy fog developing overnight. Lows in the lower 50s. Light south winds. Wednesday, areas of fog in the morning, otherwise mostly cloudy. Highs ranging from the lower 70s on the hilltops to the mid-70s across the lower elevations. Light winds. Wednesday night, mostly cloudy. Warmer with lows in the lower 60s. Light winds. Thursday, mostly cloudy. Highs ranging from the lower 70s on the hilltops to the mid-70s across the lower elevations. South winds 5 to 10 miles an hour, becoming southwest 10 to 15 miles an hour.

forecast for the Southern Finger Lakes, including Pinyan, Seneca Falls, and Auburn. This afternoon, mostly cloudy. Highs in the upper 60s. Light north winds. Tonight, partly cloudy with areas of fog developing overnight. Lows in the lower 50s. Light south winds. Wednesday, areas of fog in the morning, otherwise partly sunny in the morning, then becoming mostly cloudy. Highs in the mid-70s. Light winds. Wednesday night, mostly cloudy. Warm with lows in the lower 60s. Light winds, becoming south 5 to 10 miles an hour. Thursday, partly sunny in the morning, then becoming mostly cloudy. Highs in the mid-70s. South winds 5 to 10 miles an hour, becoming southwest. And now the extended forecast. Friday, showers. Highs around 70. Lows in the lower 60s. Chance of rain 90%. Saturday, partly cloudy. Highs in the lower 60s. Lows in the upper 40s. Sunday, mostly cloudy. Highs in the mid-60s. Lows in the lower 40s. Monday, partly cloudy. Highs around 60. Lows in the mid-40s. This is the NOAA Weather Radio KHA 53 in Rochester. Your source for official weather information across the Western Finger Lakes and the Genesee Valley. KHA 53 operates on a frequency of 162.40 MHz. The 2 p.m. weather at Rochester, it was cloudy. The temperature was 67 degrees Fahrenheit or 19 degrees Celsius, the dew point 57 and the relative humidity 70%. The wind was southwest at 3 miles an hour. The pressure was 30.06 inches and steady. Repeating at Rochester, it was cloudy, temperature 67 degrees. Around the region at 2 p.m. at Erie, it was mostly sunny, with a temperature of 67. At Buffalo, it was partly sunny, with a temperature of 68. It was cloudy, with a temperature of 68 at Niagara Falls, 68 at Toronto, and 63 at Syracuse. Under cloudy skies, Elmira reported 62, Binghamton reported 60, and Watertown reported 59. At Oswego, winds were north at 3 knots, with a temperature of 59 degrees. The Central Lake Ontario buoy winds were east at 10 knots, with a temperature of 59 degrees, and the waves were 1 foot. The forecast for the Genesee Valley and Northern Finger Lakes, including Rochester, Geneseo, Canandaigua, Newark, and Fairhaven. This afternoon, mostly cloudy early, then becoming partly sunny. Highs ranging from the mid-60s on the hilltops to the upper 60s across the lower elevations. Light north winds. Tonight, partly cloudy with some patchy fog developing overnight. Lows in the lower 50s. Light south winds. Wednesday, areas of fog in the morning, otherwise mostly cloudy. Highs ranging from the lower 70s on the hilltops to the mid-70s across the lower elevations. Light winds. Wednesday night, mostly cloudy. Warmer with lows in the lower 60s. Light winds. Thursday, mostly cloudy. Highs ranging from the lower 70s on the hilltops to the mid-70s across the lower elevations. South winds 5 to 10 miles an hour, becoming southwest 10 to 15 miles an hour. The forecast for the Southern Finger Lakes, including Pinyan, Seneca Falls, and Auburn. This afternoon, mostly cloudy. Highs in the upper 60s. Light north winds. Tonight, partly cloudy with areas of fog developing overnight. Lows in the lower 50s. Light south winds. Wednesday, areas of fog in the morning, otherwise partly sunny in the morning, then becoming mostly cloudy. Highs in the mid-70s. Light winds. Wednesday night, mostly cloudy. Warm with lows in the lower 60s. Light winds, becoming south 5 to 10 miles an hour. Thursday, partly sunny in the morning, then becoming mostly cloudy. Highs in the mid-70s. South winds 5 to 10 miles an hour, becoming southwest. And now the extended forecast. Friday, showers. Highs around 70. Lows in the lower 60s. Chance of rain 90%. Saturday, partly cloudy. Highs in the lower 60s. Lows in the upper 40s. Sunday, mostly cloudy.

few feet. Saturday, northeast winds 5 to 15 knots becoming east. Waves 1 to 2 feet. Open lake forecast, 4, Helen Beach to Mexico Bay beyond 5 miles from shore. This afternoon, northeast winds 10 knots or less becoming south. Waves 1 foot or less. Tonight, light and variable winds becoming south 5 to 10 knots. Waves 1 foot or less. Wednesday, south winds 5 to 10 knots. Waves 2 feet or less. Wednesday night, south winds 5 to 15 knots. Waves 2 feet or less. Thursday, south winds 15 to 20 knots becoming west 10 to 15 knots. Showers likely Thursday night. Waves 1 to 3 feet. Friday, northwest winds 5 to 15 knots becoming north. Showers likely during the day, then a chance of showers Friday night. Waves 1 to 3 feet. Saturday, northeast winds 5 to 15 knots becoming southeast. A chance of showers Saturday night. Waves 1 to 3 feet. The forecast for the Genesee Valley and Northern Finger Lakes, including Rochester, Geneseo, Canandaigua, Newark, and Fairhaven. This afternoon, mostly cloudy early, then becoming partly sunny. Highs ranging from the mid-60s on the hilltops to the upper 60s across the lower elevations. Light north winds. Tonight, partly cloudy with some patchy fog developing overnight. Lows in the lower 50s. Light south winds. Wednesday, areas of fog in the morning, otherwise mostly cloudy. Highs ranging from the lower 70s on the hilltops to the mid-70s across the lower elevations. Light winds. Wednesday night, mostly cloudy. Warmer with lows in the lower 60s. Light winds. Thursday, mostly cloudy. Highs ranging from the lower 70s on the hilltops to the mid-70s across the lower elevations. South winds 5 to 10 miles an hour, becoming southwest 10 to 15 miles an hour. The forecast for the Southern Finger Lakes, including Pinyan, Seneca Falls, and Auburn. This afternoon, mostly cloudy. Highs in the upper 60s. Light north winds. Tonight, partly cloudy with areas of fog developing overnight. Lows in the lower 50s. Light south winds. Wednesday, areas of fog in the morning, otherwise partly sunny in the morning, then becoming mostly cloudy. Highs in the mid-70s. Light winds. Wednesday night, mostly cloudy. Warm with lows in the lower 60s. Light winds, becoming south 5 to 10 miles an hour. Thursday, partly sunny in the morning, then becoming mostly cloudy. Highs in the mid-70s. South winds 5 to 10 miles an hour, becoming southwest. And now the extended forecast. Friday, showers. Highs around 70. Lows in the lower 60s. Chance of rain 90%. Saturday, partly cloudy. Highs in the lower 60s. Lows in the upper 40s. Sunday, mostly cloudy. Highs in the mid-60s. Lows in the lower 40s. Monday, partly cloudy. Highs around 60. Lows in the mid-40s. 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Your source for official weather information across the Western Finger Lakes and the Genesee Valley. KHA-53 operates on a frequency of 162.40 MHz. The 3 p.m. weather at Rochester, it was cloudy. The temperature was 67 degrees Fahrenheit or 19 degrees Celsius, the dew point 58 and the relative humidity 72%. The wind was northwest at 3 miles an hour. The pressure was 30.05 inches and falling. Repeating at Rochester, it was cloudy, temperature 67 degrees. Around the region at 3 p.m. at Erie, it was mostly sunny, with a temperature of 67. At Buffalo, it was partly sunny, with a temperature of 68. It was cloudy, with a temperature of 68 at Niagara Falls, 63 at Syracuse, 64 at Elmira, 60 at Binghamton, and 59 at Watertown. At Oswego, winds were north at 3 knots, with a temperature of 59 degrees. The Central Lake Ontario buoy winds were from the east at 10 knots. The forecast for the Genesee Valley and Northern Finger Lakes, including Rochester, Geneseo, Canandaigua, Newark, and Fairhaven. This afternoon,

mostly cloudy early, then becoming partly sunny. Highs ranging from the mid-60s on the hilltops to the upper 60s across the lower elevations. Light north winds. Tonight, partly cloudy with some patchy fog developing overnight. Lows in the lower 50s. Light south winds. Wednesday, areas of fog in the morning, otherwise mostly cloudy. Highs ranging from the lower 70s on the hilltops to the mid-70s across the lower elevations. Light winds. Wednesday night, mostly cloudy. Warmer with lows in the lower 60s. Light winds. Thursday, mostly cloudy. Highs ranging from the lower 70s on the hilltops to the mid-70s across the lower elevations. South winds 5 to 10 miles an hour, becoming southwest 10 to 15 miles an hour. The forecast for the Southern Finger Lakes, including Pinyan, Seneca Falls, and Auburn. This afternoon, mostly cloudy. Highs in the upper 60s. Light north winds. Tonight, partly cloudy with areas of fog developing overnight. Lows in the lower 50s. Light south winds. Wednesday, areas of fog in the morning, otherwise partly sunny in the morning, then becoming mostly cloudy. Highs in the mid-70s. Light winds. Wednesday night, mostly cloudy. Warm with lows in the lower 60s. Light winds, becoming south 5 to 10 miles an hour. Thursday, partly sunny in the morning, then becoming mostly cloudy. Highs in the mid-70s. South winds 5 to 10 miles an hour, becoming southwest. And now the extended forecast. Friday, showers. Highs around 70. Lows in the lower 60s. Chance of rain 90%. Saturday, partly cloudy. Highs in the lower 60s. Lows in the upper 40s. Sunday, mostly cloudy. Highs in the mid-60s. Lows in the lower 40s. Monday, partly cloudy. Highs around 60. Lows in the mid-40s. This is the NOAA Weather Radio KHA 53 in Rochester. Your source for official weather information across the Western Finger Lakes and the Genesee Valley. KHA 53 operates on a frequency of 162.40 MHz. The 3 p.m. weather at Rochester, it was cloudy. The temperature was 67 degrees Fahrenheit or 19 degrees Celsius, the dew point 58 and the relative humidity 72%. The wind was northwest at 3 miles an hour. The pressure was 30.05 inches and falling. Repeating at Rochester, it was cloudy, temperature 67 degrees. Around the region at 3 p.m. at Erie, it was mostly sunny, with a temperature of 67. At Buffalo, it was partly sunny, with a temperature of 68. It was cloudy, with a temperature of 68 at Niagara Falls, 63 at Syracuse, 64 at Elmira, 60 at Binghamton, and 59 at Watertown. At Oswego, winds were north at 3 knots, with a temperature of 59 degrees. The Central Lake Ontario buoy winds were from the east at 10 knots. The forecast for the Genesee Valley and Northern Finger Lakes, including Rochester, Geneseo, Canandaigua, Newark, and Fairhaven. This afternoon, mostly cloudy early, then becoming partly sunny. Highs ranging from the mid-60s on the hilltops to the upper 60s across the lower elevations. Light north winds. Tonight, partly cloudy with some patchy fog developing overnight. Lows in the lower 50s. Light south winds. Wednesday, areas of fog in the morning, otherwise mostly cloudy. Highs ranging from the lower 70s on the hilltops to the mid-70s across the lower elevations. Light winds. Wednesday night, mostly cloudy. Warmer with lows in the lower 60s. Light winds. Thursday, mostly cloudy. Highs ranging from the lower 70s on the hilltops to the mid-70s across the lower elevations. South winds 5 to 10 miles an hour, becoming southwest 10 to 15 miles an hour. The forecast for the Southern Finger Lakes, including Pinyan, Seneca Falls, and Auburn. This afternoon, mostly cloudy. Highs in the upper 60s. Light north winds. Tonight, partly cloudy with areas of fog developing overnight. Lows in the lower 50s. Light south winds. Wednesday, areas of fog in the morning, otherwise partly sunny in the morning, then

becoming mostly cloudy. Highs in the mid-70s. Light winds. Wednesday night, mostly cloudy. Warm with lows in the lower 60s. Light winds, becoming south 5 to 10 miles an hour. Thursday, partly sunny in the morning, then becoming mostly cloudy. Highs in the mid-70s. South winds 5 to 10 miles an hour, becoming southwest. And now the extended forecast. Friday, showers. Highs around 70. Lows in the lower 60s. Chance of rain 90%. Saturday, partly cloudy. Highs in the lower 60s. Lows in the upper 40s. Sunday, mostly cloudy. Highs in the mid-60s. Lows in the lower 40s. Monday, partly cloudy. Highs around 60. Lows in the mid-40s. 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Your source for official weather information across the Western Finger Lakes and the Genesee Valley. KHA 53 operates on a frequency of 162.40 MHz. The 3 p.m. weather at Rochester, it was cloudy. The temperature was 67 degrees Fahrenheit or 19 degrees Celsius, the dew point 58 and the relative humidity 72%. The wind was northwest at 3 miles an hour. The pressure was 30.05 inches and falling. Repeating at Rochester, it was cloudy, temperature 67 degrees. Around the region at 3 p.m. at Erie, it was mostly sunny, with a temperature of 67. It was partly sunny, with a temperature of 68 at Buffalo, and 68 at Toronto. It was cloudy, with a temperature of 68 at Niagara Falls, 63 at Syracuse, 64 at Elmira, 60 at Binghamton, and 59 at Watertown. At Oswego, winds were north at 3 knots, with a temperature of 59 degrees. The Central Lake Ontario buoy winds were east at 10 knots, with a temperature of 59 degrees, and the waves were 1 foot. The forecast for the Genesee Valley and Northern Finger Lakes, including Rochester, Geneseo, Canandaigua, Newark, and Fairhaven. This afternoon, mostly cloudy early, then becoming partly sunny. Highs ranging from the mid-60s on the hilltops to the upper 60s across the lower elevations. Light north winds. Tonight, partly cloudy with some patchy fog developing overnight. Lows in the lower 50s. Light south winds. Wednesday, areas of fog in the morning, otherwise mostly cloudy. Highs ranging from the lower 70s on the hilltops to the mid-70s across the lower elevations. Light winds. Wednesday night, mostly cloudy. Warmer with lows in the lower 60s. Light winds. Thursday, mostly cloudy. Highs ranging from the lower 70s on the hilltops to the mid-70s across the lower elevations. South winds 5 to 10 miles an hour, becoming southwest 10 to 15 miles an hour. The forecast for the Southern Finger Lakes, including Pinyan, Seneca Falls, and Auburn. This afternoon, mostly cloudy. Highs in the upper 60s. Light north winds. Tonight, partly cloudy with areas of fog developing overnight. Lows in the lower 50s. Light south winds. Wednesday, areas of fog in the morning, otherwise partly sunny in the morning, then becoming mostly cloudy. Highs in the mid-70s. Light winds. Wednesday night, mostly cloudy. Warm with lows in the lower 60s. Light winds, becoming south 5 to 10 miles an hour. Thursday, partly sunny in the morning, then becoming mostly cloudy. Highs in the mid-70s. South winds 5 to 10 miles an hour, becoming southwest. And now the extended forecast. Friday, showers. Highs around 70. Lows in the lower 60s. Chance of rain 90%. Saturday, partly cloudy. Highs in the lower 60s. Lows in the upper 40s. Sunday, mostly cloudy. Highs in the mid-60s. Lows in the lower 40s. Monday, partly cloudy. Highs around 60. Lows in the mid-40s. 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Your source for official weather information across the Western Finger Lakes and the Genesee Valley. KHA 53 operates on a frequency of 162.40 MHz. The 3 p.m. weather at Rochester.

It was cloudy. The temperature was 67 degrees Fahrenheit or 19 degrees Celsius, the dew point 58 and the relative humidity 72%. The wind was northwest at 3 miles an hour. The pressure was 30.05 inches and falling. Repeating at Rochester, it was cloudy, temperature 67 degrees. Around the region at 3 p.m. at Erie, it was mostly sunny, with a temperature of 67. It was partly sunny, with a temperature of 68 at Buffalo, and 68 at Toronto. It was cloudy, with a temperature of 68 at Niagara Falls, 63 at Syracuse, 64 at Elmira, 60 at Binghamton, and 59 at Watertown. At Oswego, winds were north at 3 knots, with a temperature of 59 degrees. The Central Lake Ontario buoy winds were east at 10 knots, with a temperature of 59 degrees, and the waves were 1 foot. The forecast for the Genesee Valley and Northern Finger Lakes, including Rochester, Geneseo, Canandaigua, Newark, and Fairhaven. This afternoon, mostly cloudy early, then becoming partly sunny. Highs ranging from the mid-60s on the hilltops to the upper 60s across the lower elevations. Light north winds. Tonight, partly cloudy with some patchy fog developing overnight. Lows in the lower 50s. Light south winds. Wednesday, areas of fog in the morning, otherwise mostly cloudy. Highs ranging from the lower 70s on the hilltops to the mid-70s across the lower elevations. Light winds. Wednesday night, mostly cloudy. Warmer with lows in the lower 60s. Light winds. Thursday, mostly cloudy. Highs ranging from the lower 70s on the hilltops to the mid-70s across the lower elevations. South winds 5 to 10 miles an hour, becoming southwest 10 to 15 miles an hour. The forecast for the Southern Finger Lakes, including Tinian, Seneca Falls, and Auburn. This afternoon, mostly cloudy. Highs in the upper 60s. Light north winds. Tonight, partly cloudy with areas of fog developing overnight. Lows in the lower 50s. Light south winds. Wednesday, areas of fog in the morning, otherwise partly sunny in the morning, then becoming mostly cloudy. Highs in the mid-70s. Light winds. Wednesday night, mostly cloudy. Warm with lows in the lower 60s. Light winds, becoming south 5 to 10 miles an hour. Thursday, partly sunny in the morning, then becoming mostly cloudy. Highs in the mid-70s. South winds 5 to 10 miles an hour, becoming southwest. And now the extended forecast. Friday, showers. Highs around 70. Lows in the lower 60s. Chance of rain 90%. Saturday, partly cloudy. Highs in the lower 60s. Lows in the upper 40s. Sunday, mostly cloudy. Highs in the mid-60s. Lows in the lower 40s. Monday, partly cloudy. Highs around 60. Lows in the mid-40s. This is the NOAA Weather Radio KHA 53 in Rochester. Your source for official weather information across the Western Finger Lakes and the Genesee Valley. KHA 53 operates on a frequency of 162.40 MHz. The 3 p.m. weather at Rochester, it was cloudy. The temperature was 67 degrees Fahrenheit or 19 degrees Celsius, the dew point 58 and the relative humidity 72%. The wind was northwest at 3 miles an hour. The pressure was 30.05 inches and falling. Repeating at Rochester, it was cloudy, temperature 67 degrees. Around the region at 3 p.m. at Erie, it was mostly sunny, with a temperature of 67. It was partly sunny, with a temperature of 68 at Buffalo, and 68 at Toronto. It was cloudy, with a temperature of 68 at Niagara Falls, 63 at Syracuse, 64 at Elmira, 60 at Binghamton, and 59 at Watertown. At Oswego, winds were north at 3 knots, with a temperature of 59 degrees. The Central Lake Ontario buoy winds were east at 10 knots, with a temperature of 59 degrees, and the waves were 1 foot. The forecast for the Genesee Valley and Northern Finger Lakes, including Rochester, Geneseo, Canandaigua, Newark, and Fairhaven. This afternoon, mostly cloudy early, then becoming partly sunny. Highs ranging from the mid-60s on the hilltops to the upper 60s across the lower elevations.

mostly cloudy. Waves 1 foot or less. Wednesday, southwest winds 10 knots or less. Mostly cloudy. Waves 1 foot or less. Wednesday night, southwest winds 5 to 10 knots. Mostly cloudy. Waves 1 foot or less. Thursday, southwest winds 5 to 15 knots becoming west. Showers likely Thursday night. Waves 1 to 3 feet. Friday, northwest winds 5 to 10 knots becoming north. Showers likely during the day, then a chance of showers Friday night. Waves 1 to 2 feet. Saturday, northeast winds 5 to 10 knots becoming east. Partly to mostly cloudy. Waves 2 feet or less. The Nearshore Marine Forecast, 4, Helen Beach to Mexico Bay. Rest of today, northeast winds 10 knots or less. Mostly cloudy late this morning, then becoming mostly sunny. Waves 1 foot or less. Tonight, light and variable winds. Mainly clear in the evening, then becoming mostly cloudy. Waves 1 foot or less. Wednesday, south winds 5 to 10 knots becoming light and variable. Mostly cloudy. Waves 1 foot or less. Wednesday night, south winds 10 knots or less. Mostly cloudy. Waves 1 foot or less. Thursday, south winds 5 to 15 knots becoming west. Showers likely Thursday night. Waves 2 feet or less. Friday, west winds 5 to 15 knots becoming north. Showers likely during the day, then a chance of showers Friday night. Waves 1 to 3 feet. Saturday, northeast winds 5 to 15 knots becoming southeast. A chance of showers Saturday night. Waves 1 to 3 feet. Saturday, northeast winds 5 to 15 knots becoming southeast. A chance of showers Saturday night. Waves 1 to 3 feet. The water temperature off Rochester is 65 degrees. The water temperature at the Central Lake Buoy is 65 degrees, and the water temperature off Oswego is 57 degrees. This is the NOAA Weather Radio KHA 53 in Rochester. Your source for official weather information across the Western Finger Lakes and the Genesee Valley. KHA 53 operates on a frequency of 162.40 MHz. The 3 p.m. weather at Rochester, it was cloudy. The temperature was 67 degrees Fahrenheit or 19 degrees Celsius, the dew point 58 and the relative humidity 72%. The wind was northwest at 3 miles an hour. The pressure was 30.05 inches and falling. Repeating at Rochester, it was cloudy, temperature 67 degrees. Around the region at 3 p.m. at Erie, it was mostly sunny, with a temperature of 67. It was partly sunny, with a temperature of 68 at Buffalo, and 68 at Toronto. It was cloudy, with a temperature of 68 at Niagara Falls, 63 at Syracuse, 64 at Elmira, 60 at Binghamton, and 59 at Watertown. At Oswego, winds were north at 3 knots, with a temperature of 59 degrees. The Central Lake Ontario buoy winds were east at 10 knots, with a temperature of 59 degrees, and the waves were 1 foot. The forecast for the Genesee Valley and Northern Finger Lakes, including Rochester, Geneseo, Canandaigua, Newark, and Fairhaven. This afternoon, mostly cloudy early, then becoming partly sunny. Highs ranging from the mid-60s on the hilltops to the upper 60s across the lower elevations. Light north winds. Tonight, partly cloudy with some patchy fog developing overnight. Lows in the lower 50s. Light south winds. Wednesday, areas of fog in the morning, otherwise mostly cloudy. Highs ranging from the lower 70s on the hilltops to the mid-70s across the lower elevations. Light winds. Wednesday night, mostly cloudy. Warmer with lows in the lower 60s. Light winds. Thursday, mostly cloudy. Highs ranging from the lower 70s on the hilltops to the mid-70s across the lower elevations. South winds 5 to 10 miles an hour, becoming southwest 10 to 15 miles an hour. The forecast for the Southern Finger Lakes, including Pinyan, Seneca Falls, and Auburn. This afternoon, mostly cloudy. Highs in the upper 60s. Light north winds. Tonight, partly cloudy with areas of fog developing overnight. Lows in the lower 50s.

lows in the lower 40s. Monday, partly cloudy. Highs around 60. Lows in the mid-40s. This is the NOAA Weather Radio KHA 53 in Rochester. Your source for official weather information across the Western Finger Lakes and the Genesee Valley. KHA 53 operates on a frequency of 162.40 MHz. The 3 p.m. weather at Rochester, it was cloudy. The temperature was 67 degrees Fahrenheit or 19 degrees Celsius, the dew point 58 and the relative humidity 72%. The wind was northwest at 3 miles an hour. The pressure was 30.05 inches and falling. Repeating at Rochester, it was cloudy, temperature 67 degrees. Around the region at 3 p.m. at Erie, it was mostly sunny, with a temperature of 67. It was partly sunny, with a temperature of 68 at Buffalo, and 68 at Toronto. It was cloudy, with a temperature of 68 at Niagara Falls, 63 at Syracuse, 64 at Elmira, 60 at Binghamton, and 59 at Watertown. At Oswego, winds were north at 3 knots, with a temperature of 59 degrees. The Central Lake Ontario buoy winds were east at 10 knots, with a temperature of 59 degrees, and the waves were 1 foot. The forecast for the Genesee Valley and Northern Finger Lakes, including Rochester, Geneseo, Canandaigua, Newark, and Fairhaven. This afternoon, mostly cloudy early, then becoming partly sunny. Highs ranging from the mid-60s on the hilltops to the upper 60s across the lower elevations. Light north winds. Tonight, partly cloudy with some patchy fog developing overnight. Lows in the lower 50s. Light south winds. Wednesday, areas of fog in the morning, otherwise mostly cloudy. Highs ranging from the lower 70s on the hilltops to the mid-70s across the lower elevations. Light winds. Wednesday night, mostly cloudy. Warmer with lows in the lower 60s. Light winds. Thursday, mostly cloudy. Highs ranging from the lower 70s on the hilltops to the mid-70s across the lower elevations. South winds 5 to 10 miles an hour, becoming southwest 10 to 15 miles an hour. The forecast for the Southern Finger Lakes, including Pinyan, Seneca Falls, and Auburn. This afternoon, mostly cloudy. Highs in the upper 60s. Light north winds. Tonight, partly cloudy with areas of fog developing overnight. Lows in the lower 50s. Light south winds. Wednesday, areas of fog in the morning, otherwise partly sunny in the morning, then becoming mostly cloudy. Highs in the mid-70s. Light winds. Wednesday night, mostly cloudy. Warm with lows in the lower 60s. Light winds, becoming south 5 to 10 miles an hour. Thursday, partly sunny in the morning, then becoming mostly cloudy. Highs in the mid-70s. South winds 5 to 10 miles an hour, becoming southwest. And now the extended forecast. Friday, showers. Highs around 70. Lows in the lower 60s. Chance of rain 90%. Saturday, partly cloudy. Highs in the lower 60s. Lows in the upper 40s. Sunday, mostly cloudy. Highs in the mid-60s. Lows in the lower 40s. Monday, partly cloudy. Highs around 60. Lows in the mid-40s. This is the NOAA Weather Radio KHA 53 in Rochester. Your source for official weather information across the Western Finger Lakes and the Genesee Valley. KHA 53 operates on a frequency of 162.40 MHz. The 3 p.m. weather at Rochester, it was cloudy. The temperature was 67 degrees Fahrenheit or 19 degrees Celsius, the dew point 58 and the relative humidity 72%. The wind was northwest at 3 miles an hour. The pressure was 30.05 inches and falling. Repeating at Rochester, it was cloudy, temperature 67 degrees. Around the region at 3 p.m. at Erie, it was mostly sunny, with a temperature of 67. It was partly sunny, with a temperature of 68 at Buffalo, and 68 at Toronto. It was cloudy, with a temperature of 68 at Niagara Falls, 63 at Syracuse, 64 at Elmira, 60 at Binghamton, and 59 at Watertown. At Oswego, winds were north at 3 knots, with a temperature of 59 degrees.

The Central Lake Ontario buoy winds were east at 10 knots, with a temperature of 59 degrees, and the waves were 1 foot. The forecast for the Genesee Valley and Northern Finger Lakes, including Rochester, Geneseo, Canandaigua, Newark, and Fairhaven. This afternoon, mostly cloudy early, then becoming partly sunny. Highs ranging from the mid-60s on the hilltops to the upper 60s across the lower elevations. Light north winds. Tonight, partly cloudy with some patchy fog developing overnight. Lows in the lower 50s. Light south winds. Wednesday, areas of fog in the morning, otherwise mostly cloudy. Highs ranging from the lower 70s on the hilltops to the mid-70s across the lower elevations. Light winds. Wednesday night, mostly cloudy. Warmer with lows in the lower 60s. Light winds. Thursday, mostly cloudy. Highs ranging from the lower 70s on the hilltops to the mid-70s across the lower elevations. South winds 5 to 10 miles an hour, becoming southwest 10 to 15 miles an hour. The forecast for the Southern Finger Lakes, including Pinyan, Seneca Falls, and Auburn. This afternoon, mostly cloudy. Highs in the upper 60s. Light north winds. Tonight, partly cloudy with areas of fog developing overnight. Lows in the lower 50s. Light south winds. Wednesday, areas of fog in the morning, otherwise partly sunny in the morning, then becoming mostly cloudy. Highs in the mid-70s. Light winds. Wednesday night, mostly cloudy. Warm with lows in the lower 60s. Light winds, becoming south 5 to 10 miles an hour. Thursday, partly sunny in the morning, then becoming mostly cloudy. Highs in the mid-70s. South winds 5 to 10 miles an hour, becoming southwest. And now the extended forecast. Friday, showers. Highs around 70. Lows in the lower 60s. Chance of rain 90%. Saturday, partly cloudy. Highs in the lower 60s. Lows in the upper 40s. Sunday, mostly cloudy. Highs in the mid-60s. Lows in the lower 40s. Monday, partly cloudy. Highs around 60. Lows in the mid-40s. This is the NOAA Weather Radio KHA 53 in Rochester. Your source for official weather information across the Western Finger Lakes and the Genesee Valley. KHA 53 operates on a frequency of 162.40 MHz. The 3 p.m. weather at Rochester, it was cloudy. The temperature was 67 degrees Fahrenheit or 19 degrees Celsius, the dew point 58 and the relative humidity 72%. The wind was northwest at 3 miles an hour. The pressure was 30.05 inches and falling. Repeating at Rochester, it was cloudy, temperature 67 degrees. Around the region at 3 p.m. at Erie, it was mostly sunny, with a temperature of 67. It was partly sunny, with a temperature of 68 at Buffalo, and 68 at Toronto. It was cloudy, with a temperature of 68 at Niagara Falls, 63 at Syracuse, 64 at Elmira, 60 at Binghamton, and 59 at Watertown. At Oswego, winds were north at 3 knots, with a temperature of 59 degrees. The Central Lake Ontario buoy winds were east at 10 knots, with a temperature of 59 degrees, and the waves were 1 foot. The forecast for the Genesee Valley and Northern Finger Lakes, including Rochester, Geneseo, Canandaigua, Newark, and Fairhaven. This afternoon, mostly cloudy early, then becoming partly sunny. Highs ranging from the mid-60s on the hilltops to the upper 60s across the lower elevations. Light north winds. Tonight, partly cloudy with some patchy fog developing overnight. Lows in the lower 50s. Light south winds. Wednesday, areas of fog in the morning, otherwise mostly cloudy. Highs ranging from the lower 70s on the hilltops to the mid-70s across the lower elevations. Light winds. Wednesday night, mostly cloudy. Warmer with lows in the lower 60s. Light winds. Thursday, mostly cloudy. Highs ranging from the lower 70s on the hilltops to the mid-70s across the lower elevations. South winds 5 to 10 miles an hour, becoming southwest 10 to 15 miles an hour. The forecast for the Southern Finger Lakes, including Pinyan, Seneca Falls,

Falls, and Auburn. This afternoon, mostly cloudy. Highs in the upper 60s. Light north winds. Tonight, partly cloudy with areas of fog developing overnight. Lows in the lower 50s. Light south winds. Wednesday, areas of fog in the morning, otherwise partly sunny in the morning, then becoming mostly cloudy. Highs in the mid 70s. Light winds. Wednesday night, mostly cloudy. Warm with lows in the lower 60s. Light winds, becoming south 5 to 10 miles an hour. Thursday, partly sunny in the morning, then becoming mostly cloudy. Highs in the mid 70s. South winds 5 to 10 miles an hour, becoming southwest. And now the extended forecast. Friday, showers. Highs around 70. Lows in the lower 60s. Chance of rain 90%. Saturday, partly cloudy. Highs in the lower 60s. Lows in the upper 40s. Sunday, mostly cloudy. Highs in the mid 60s. Lows in the lower 40s. Monday, partly cloudy. Highs around 60. Lows in the mid 40s. This is the NOAA Weather Radio KHA 53 in Rochester. Your source for official weather information across the Western Finger Lakes and the Genesee Valley. KHA 53 operates on a frequency of 162.40 MHz. The 3 p.m. weather at Rochester, it was cloudy. The temperature was 67 degrees Fahrenheit or 19 degrees Celsius, the dew point 58 and the relative humidity 72%. The wind was northwest at 3 miles an hour. The pressure was 30.05 inches and falling. Repeating at Rochester, it was cloudy, temperature 67 degrees. Around the region at 3 p.m. at Erie, it was mostly sunny, with a temperature of 67. It was partly sunny, with a temperature of 68 at Buffalo, and 68 at Toronto. It was cloudy, with a temperature of 68 at Niagara Falls, 63 at Syracuse, 64 at Elmira, 60 at Binghamton, and 59 at Watertown. At Oswego, winds were north at 3 knots, with a temperature of 59 degrees. The Central Lake Ontario buoy winds were east at 10 knots, with a temperature of 59 degrees, and the waves were 1 foot. The forecast for the Genesee Valley and Northern Finger Lakes, including Rochester, Geneseo, Canandaigua, Newark, and Fairhaven. This afternoon, mostly cloudy early, then becoming partly sunny. Highs ranging from the mid-60s on the hilltops to the upper 60s across the lower elevations. Light north winds. Tonight, partly cloudy with some patchy fog developing overnight. Lows in the lower 50s. Light south winds. Wednesday, areas of fog in the morning, otherwise mostly cloudy. Highs ranging from the lower 70s on the hilltops to the mid-70s across the lower elevations. Light winds. Wednesday night, mostly cloudy. Warmer with lows in the lower 60s. Light winds. Thursday, mostly cloudy. Highs ranging from the lower 70s on the hilltops to the mid-70s across the lower elevations. South winds 5 to 10 miles an hour, becoming southwest 10 to 15 miles an hour. The forecast for the Southern Finger Lakes, including Pinyan, Seneca Falls, and Auburn. This afternoon, mostly cloudy. Highs in the upper 60s. Light north winds. Tonight, partly cloudy with areas of fog developing overnight. Lows in the lower 50s. Light south winds. Wednesday, areas of fog in the morning, otherwise partly sunny in the morning, then becoming mostly cloudy. Highs in the mid-70s. Light winds. Wednesday night, mostly cloudy. Warm with lows in the lower 60s. Light winds, becoming south 5 to 10 miles an hour. Thursday, partly sunny in the morning, then becoming mostly cloudy. Highs in the mid-70s. South winds 5 to 10 miles an hour, becoming southwest. And now the extended forecast. Friday, showers. Highs around 70. Lows in the lower 60s. Chance of rain 90%. Saturday, partly cloudy. Highs in the lower 60s. Lows in the upper 40s. Sunday, mostly cloudy. Highs in the mid 60s. Lows in the lower 40s. Monday, partly cloudy.
Highs

around 60. Lows in the mid-40s. 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KHA-53 operates on a frequency of 162.40 MHz. The 3 p.m. weather at Rochester, it was cloudy. The temperature was 67 degrees Fahrenheit or 19 degrees Celsius, the dew point 58 and the relative humidity 72%. The wind was northwest at 3 miles an hour. The pressure was 30.05 inches and falling. Repeating at Rochester, it was cloudy, temperature 67 degrees. Around the region at 3 p.m. at Erie, it was mostly sunny, with a temperature of 67. It was partly sunny, with a temperature of 68 at Buffalo, and 68 at Toronto. It was cloudy, with a temperature of 68 at Niagara Falls, 63 at Syracuse, 64 at Elmira, 60 at Binghamton, and 59 at Watertown. At Oswego, winds were north at 3 knots, with a temperature of 59 degrees. The Central Lake Ontario buoy winds were east at 10 knots, with a temperature of 59 degrees, and the waves were 1 foot. The forecast for the Genesee Valley and Northern Finger Lakes, including Rochester, Geneseo, Canandaigua, Newark, and Fairhaven. This afternoon, mostly cloudy early, then becoming partly sunny. Highs ranging from the mid-60s on the hilltops to the upper 60s across the lower elevations. Light north winds. Tonight, partly cloudy with some patchy fog developing overnight. Lows in the lower 50s. Light south winds. Wednesday, areas of fog in the morning, otherwise mostly cloudy. Highs ranging from the lower 70s on the hilltops to the mid-70s across the lower elevations. Light winds. Wednesday night, mostly cloudy. Warmer with lows in the lower 60s. Light winds. Thursday, mostly cloudy. Highs ranging from the lower 70s on the hilltops to the mid-70s across the lower elevations. South winds 5 to 10 miles an hour, becoming southwest 10 to 15 miles an hour. The forecast for the Southern Finger Lakes, including Pinyan, Seneca Falls, and Auburn. This afternoon, mostly cloudy. Highs in the upper 60s. Light north winds. Tonight, partly cloudy with areas of fog developing overnight. Lows in the lower 50s. Light south winds. Wednesday, areas of fog in the morning, otherwise partly sunny in the morning, then becoming mostly cloudy. Highs in the mid-70s. Light winds. Wednesday night, mostly cloudy. Warm with lows in the lower 60s. Light winds, becoming south 5 to 10 miles an hour. Thursday, partly sunny in the morning, then becoming mostly cloudy. Highs in the mid-70s. South winds 5 to 10 miles an hour, becoming southwest. And now the extended forecast. Friday, showers. Highs around 70. Lows in the lower 60s. Chance of rain 90%. Saturday, partly cloudy. Highs in the lower 60s. Lows in the upper 40s. Sunday, mostly cloudy. Highs in the mid-60s. Lows in the lower 40s. Monday, partly cloudy. Highs around 60. Lows in the mid-40s. 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Your source for official weather information across the Western Finger Lakes and the Genesee Valley. KHA-53 operates on a frequency of 162.40 MHz. The 3 p.m. weather at Rochester, it was cloudy. The temperature was 67 degrees Fahrenheit or 19 degrees Celsius, the dew point 58 and the relative humidity 72%. The wind was northwest at 3 miles an hour. The pressure was 30.05 inches and falling. Repeating at Rochester, it was cloudy, temperature 67 degrees. Around the region at 3 p.m. at Erie, it was mostly sunny, with a temperature of 67. It was partly sunny, with a temperature of 68 at Buffalo, and 68 at Toronto. It was cloudy, with a temperature of 68 at Niagara Falls, 63 at Syracuse, 64 at Elmira, 60 at Binghamton, and 59 at Watertown. At Oswego, winds were north at 3 knots, with a temperature of 59 degrees. The Central Lake Ontario buoy winds were east at 10 knots, with a temperature of 59 degrees.

breeze and the waves were 1 foot. The forecast for the Genesee Valley and Northern Finger Lakes, including Rochester, Geneseo, Canandaigua, Newark, and Fairhaven. This afternoon, mostly cloudy early, then becoming partly sunny. Highs ranging from the mid-60s on the hilltops to the upper 60s across the lower elevations. Light north winds. Tonight, partly cloudy with some patchy fog developing overnight. Lows in the lower 50s. Light south winds. Wednesday, areas of fog in the morning, otherwise mostly cloudy. Highs ranging from the lower 70s on the hilltops to the mid-70s across the lower elevations. Light winds. Wednesday night, mostly cloudy. Warmer with lows in the lower 60s. Light winds. Thursday, mostly cloudy. Highs ranging from the lower 70s on the hilltops to the mid-70s across the lower elevations. South winds 5 to 10 miles an hour, becoming southwest 10 to 15 miles an hour. The forecast for the Southern Finger Lakes, including Pinyan, Seneca Falls, and Auburn. This afternoon, mostly cloudy. Highs in the upper 60s. Light north winds. Tonight, partly cloudy with areas of fog developing overnight. Lows in the lower 50s. Light south winds. Wednesday, areas of fog in the morning, otherwise partly sunny in the morning, then becoming mostly cloudy. Highs in the mid-70s. Light winds. Wednesday night, mostly cloudy. Warm with lows in the lower 60s. Light winds, becoming south 5 to 10 miles an hour. Thursday, partly sunny in the morning, then becoming mostly cloudy. Highs in the mid-70s. South winds 5 to 10 miles an hour, becoming southwest. And now the extended forecast. Friday, showers. Highs around 70. Lows in the lower 60s. Chance of rain 90%. Saturday, partly cloudy. Highs in the lower 60s. Lows in the upper 40s. Sunday, mostly cloudy. Highs in the mid-60s. Lows in the lower 40s. Monday, partly cloudy. Highs around 60. Lows in the mid-40s. 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Your source for official weather information across the Western Finger Lakes and the Genesee Valley. KHA 53 operates on a frequency of 162.40 MHz. The 3 p.m. weather at Rochester, it was cloudy. The temperature was 67 degrees Fahrenheit or 19 degrees Celsius, the dew point 58 and the relative humidity 72%. The wind was northwest at 3 miles an hour. The pressure was 30.05 inches and falling. Repeating at Rochester, it was cloudy, temperature 67 degrees. Open lake forecast, for the Niagara River to Hamlin Beach beyond 5 miles from shore. This afternoon, east winds 10 knots or less. Waves 1 foot or less. Tonight, southeast winds 10 knots or less becoming southwest. Waves 1 foot or less. Wednesday, southwest winds 5 to 10 knots. Waves 1 foot or less. Wednesday night, southwest winds 5 to 10 knots. A chance of showers overnight. Waves 2 feet or less. Thursday, southwest winds 5 to 15 knots becoming west. A chance of showers during the day, then showers likely Thursday night. Waves 1 to 3 feet. Friday, northwest winds 5 to 10 knots becoming north. Showers likely during the day, then a chance of showers Friday night. Waves 1 to 2 feet. Saturday, northeast winds 5 to 15 knots becoming east. Waves 1 to 2 feet. Open lake forecast, for Hamlin Beach to Mexico Bay beyond 5 miles from shore. This afternoon, northeast winds 10 knots or less becoming south. Waves 1 foot or less. Tonight, light and variable winds becoming south 5 to 10 knots. Waves 1 foot or less. Wednesday, south winds 5 to 10 knots. Waves 2 feet or less. Wednesday night, south winds 5 to 15 knots. Waves 2 feet or less. Thursday, south winds 15 to 20 knots becoming west 10 to 15 knots. Showers likely Thursday night. Waves 1 to 3 feet. Friday, northwest winds 5 to 15 knots becoming north.

showers likely during the day, then a chance of showers Friday night. Waves 1 to 3 feet. Saturday, northeast winds 5 to 15 knots becoming southeast. A chance of showers Saturday night. Waves 1 to 3 feet. Around the region at 3 p.m. at Erie, it was mostly sunny, with a temperature of 67. It was partly sunny, with a temperature of 68 at Buffalo, and 68 at Toronto. It was cloudy, with a temperature of 68 at Niagara Falls, 63 at Syracuse, 64 at Elmira, 60 at Binghamton, and 59 at Watertown. At Oswego, winds were north at 3 knots, with a temperature of 59 degrees. The Central Lake Ontario buoy winds were east at 10 knots, with a temperature of 59 degrees, and the waves were 1 foot. This is the NOAA Weather Radio KHA 53 in Rochester. Your source for official weather information across the Western Finger Lakes and the Genesee Valley. KHA 53 operates on a frequency of 162.40 MHz. The 4 p.m. weather at Rochester, it was cloudy. The temperature was 67 degrees Fahrenheit or 19 degrees Celsius, the dew point 57 and the relative humidity 70%. The wind was calm. The pressure was 30.04 inches and falling. Repeating at Rochester, it was cloudy, temperature 67 degrees. Around the region at 3 p.m. at Erie, it was mostly sunny, with a temperature of 67. It was partly sunny, with a temperature of 68 at Buffalo, and 68 at Toronto. It was cloudy, with a temperature of 68 at Niagara Falls, 63 at Syracuse, 64 at Elmira, 60 at Binghamton, and 59 at Watertown. At Oswego, winds were north at 3 knots, with a temperature of 59 degrees. The Central Lake Ontario buoy winds were east at 10 knots, with a temperature of 59 degrees, and the waves were 1 foot. The forecast for the Genesee Valley and Northern Finger Lakes, including Rochester, Geneseo, Canandaigua, Newark, and Fairhaven. Tonight, partly cloudy with some patchy fog developing after midnight. Lows in the lower 50s. Light winds. Wednesday, areas of fog in the morning, otherwise mostly cloudy. Highs ranging from the lower 70s on the hilltops to the mid-70s across the lower elevations. Light winds. Wednesday night, mostly cloudy. Warmer with lows in the lower 60s. Light winds, becoming south 5 to 10 miles an hour. Thursday, mostly cloudy. Highs ranging from the lower 70s on the hilltops to the mid-70s across the lower elevations. South winds 5 to 10 miles an hour, becoming southwest 10 to 15 miles an hour. Thursday night, mostly cloudy. Showers likely overnight. Warm with lows in the lower 60s. Southwest winds 5 to 10 miles an hour, becoming light. Chance of rain 70%. The forecast for the Southern Finger Lakes, including Pinyan, Seneca Falls, and Auburn. Tonight, partly cloudy with areas of fog developing after midnight. Lows in the lower 50s. Light winds. Wednesday, areas of fog in the morning, otherwise partly sunny in the morning, then becoming mostly cloudy. Highs in the mid-70s. Light southwest winds. Wednesday night, mostly cloudy. Warm with lows in the lower 60s. Light winds, becoming south 5 to 10 miles an hour. Thursday, partly sunny in the morning, then becoming mostly cloudy. Highs in the mid-70s. South winds 5 to 10 miles an hour, becoming southwest. Thursday night, mostly cloudy. A chance of showers overnight. Warm with lows in the lower 60s. Southwest winds 5 to 10 miles an hour, becoming light. Chance of rain 50%. And now the extended forecast. Friday, showers. Highs around 70. Chance of rain 90%. Saturday, partly cloudy. Highs in the lower 60s. Lows in the upper 40s. Sunday, mostly cloudy. Highs in the mid-60s. Lows in the lower 40s. Monday, partly cloudy. Highs around 60. Lows in the mid-40s. Tuesday, partly cloudy. Highs in the mid-50s. Lows in the upper 30s. Open Lake Forecast, 4, the Niagara River to Hamlin Beach beyond 5 miles from shore. Tonight, southeast winds 5 to 10 knots.

to be coming south. Waves 1 foot or less. Wednesday, southwest winds 10 knots or less becoming south. Waves 1 foot or less. Wednesday night, south winds 5 to 15 knots becoming southwest. A chance of showers overnight. Waves 2 feet or less. Thursday, southwest winds 10 to 15 knots increasing to 15 to 20 knots. A chance of showers. Waves 1 to 3 feet building to 2 to 4 feet. Thursday night, southwest winds 5 to 15 knots becoming west. A chance of showers in the evening, then showers overnight. Waves 2 to 4 feet subsiding to 1 to 3 feet. Friday, northwest winds 5 to 15 knots becoming north. Showers during the day, then a chance of showers Friday night. Waves 1 to 3 feet. Saturday, north winds 5 to 15 knots becoming southeast. Waves 2 feet or less. Sunday, south winds 5 to 15 knots becoming northwest 15 to 20 knots. Waves 2 feet or less building to 2 to 4 feet. Open lake forecast, 4, Heron Beach to Mexico Bay beyond 5 miles from shore. Tonight, east winds 5 to 10 knots becoming south. Waves 1 foot or less. Wednesday, south winds 5 to 15 knots. Waves 2 feet or less. Wednesday night, south winds 5 to 15 knots. Waves 2 feet or less. Thursday, southwest winds 15 to 20 knots. A chance of showers. Waves 1 to 3 feet building to 2 to 4 feet. Thursday night, southwest winds 5 to 15 knots becoming west. A chance of showers in the evening, then showers likely overnight. Waves 2 to 4 feet subsiding to 1 to 3 feet. Friday, west winds 5 to 15 knots becoming north 15 to 20 knots. Showers. Waves 1 to 3 feet building to 2 to 4 feet. Saturday, north winds 5 to 15 knots becoming southeast. Waves 1 to 3 feet subsiding to 1 foot or less. Sunday, south winds 10 to 15 knots becoming west 15 to 20 knots. A chance of showers. Waves 1 to 3 feet building to 3 to 5 feet. 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Your source for official weather information across the Western Finger Lakes and the Genesee Valley. KHA-53 operates on a frequency of 162.40 MHz. The 4 p.m. weather at Rochester, it was cloudy. The temperature was 67 degrees Fahrenheit or 19 degrees Celsius, the dew point 57 and the relative humidity 70%. The wind was calm. The pressure was 30.04 inches and falling. Repeating at Rochester, it was cloudy, temperature 67 degrees. Around the region at 4 p.m. at Erie, it was sunny, with a temperature of 69. At Buffalo, it was partly sunny, with a temperature of 68. It was cloudy, with a temperature of 68 at Niagara Falls, 62 at Syracuse, 64 at Elmira, 60 at Binghamton, and 59 at Watertown. At Oswego, winds were north at 3 knots, with a temperature of 59 degrees. The Central Lake Ontario buoy winds were from the east at 10 knots. The forecast for the Genesee Valley and Northern Finger Lakes, including Rochester, Geneseo, Canandaigua, Newark, and Fairhaven. Tonight, partly cloudy with some patchy fog developing after midnight. Lows in the lower 50s. Light winds. Wednesday, areas of fog in the morning, otherwise mostly cloudy. Highs ranging from the lower 70s on the hilltops to the mid-70s across the lower elevations. Light winds. Wednesday night, mostly cloudy. Warmer with lows in the lower 60s. Light winds, becoming south 5 to 10 miles an hour. Thursday, mostly cloudy. Highs ranging from the lower 70s on the hilltops to the mid-70s across the lower elevations. South winds 5 to 10 miles an hour, becoming southwest 10 to 15 miles an hour. Thursday night, mostly cloudy. Showers likely overnight. Warm with lows in the lower 60s. Southwest winds 5 to 10 miles an hour, becoming light. Chance of rain 70%. The forecast for the Southern Finger Lakes, including Tinian, Seneca Falls, and Auburn. Tonight, partly cloudy with areas of fog developing after midnight. Lows in the lower 50s. Light winds. Wednesday, areas

is a fog in the morning, otherwise partly sunny in the morning, then becoming mostly cloudy. Highs in the mid-70s. Light southwest winds. Wednesday night, mostly cloudy. Warm with lows in the lower 60s. Light winds, becoming south 5 to 10 miles an hour. Thursday, partly sunny in the morning, then becoming mostly cloudy. Highs in the mid-70s. South winds 5 to 10 miles an hour, becoming southwest. Thursday night, mostly cloudy. A chance of showers overnight. Warm with lows in the lower 60s. Southwest winds 5 to 10 miles an hour, becoming light. Chance of rain 50%. And now the extended forecast. Friday, showers. Highs around 70. Chance of rain 90%. Saturday, partly cloudy. Highs in the lower 60s. Lows in the upper 40s. Sunday, mostly cloudy. Highs in the mid-60s. Lows in the lower 40s. Monday, partly cloudy. Highs around 60. Lows in the mid-40s. Tuesday, partly cloudy. Highs in the mid-50s. Lows in the upper 30s. This is the NOAA Weather Radio KHA 53 in Rochester. Your source for official weather information across the Western Finger Lakes and the Genesee Valley. KHA 53 operates on a frequency of 162.40 MHz. The 4 p.m. weather at Rochester, it was cloudy. The temperature was 67 degrees Fahrenheit or 19 degrees Celsius, the dew point 57 and the relative humidity 70%. The wind was calm. The pressure was 30.04 inches and falling. Repeating at Rochester, it was cloudy, temperature 67 degrees. Around the region at 4 p.m. at Erie, it was sunny, with a temperature of 69. At Buffalo, it was partly sunny, with a temperature of 68. It was cloudy, with a temperature of 68 at Niagara Falls, 62 at Syracuse, 64 at Elmira, 60 at Binghamton, and 59 at Watertown. At Oswego, winds were north at 3 knots, with a temperature of 59 degrees. The Central Lake Ontario buoy winds were from the east at 10 knots. The forecast for the Genesee Valley and Northern Finger Lakes, including Rochester, Geneseo, Canandaigua, Newark, and Fairhaven. Tonight, partly cloudy with some patchy fog developing after midnight. Lows in the lower 50s. Light winds. Wednesday, areas of fog in the morning, otherwise mostly cloudy. Highs ranging from the lower 70s on the hilltops to the mid-70s across the lower elevations. Light winds. Wednesday night, mostly cloudy. Warmer with lows in the lower 60s. Light winds, becoming south 5 to 10 miles an hour. Thursday, mostly cloudy. Highs ranging from the lower 70s on the hilltops to the mid-70s across the lower elevations. South winds 5 to 10 miles an hour, becoming southwest 10 to 15 miles an hour. Thursday night, mostly cloudy. Showers likely overnight. Warm with lows in the lower 60s. Southwest winds 5 to 10 miles an hour, becoming light. Chance of rain 70%. The forecast for the Southern Finger Lakes, including Pinyan, Seneca Falls, and Auburn. Tonight, partly cloudy with areas of fog developing after midnight. Lows in the lower 50s. Light winds. Wednesday, areas of fog in the morning, otherwise partly sunny in the morning, then becoming mostly cloudy. Highs in the mid-70s. Light southwest winds. Wednesday night, mostly cloudy. Warm with lows in the lower 60s. Light winds, becoming south 5 to 10 miles an hour. Thursday, partly sunny in the morning, then becoming mostly cloudy. Highs in the mid-70s. South winds 5 to 10 miles an hour, becoming southwest. Thursday night, mostly cloudy. A chance of showers overnight. Warm with lows in the lower 60s. Southwest winds 5 to 10 miles an hour, becoming light. Chance of rain 50%. And now the extended forecast. Friday, showers. Highs around 70. Chance of rain 90%. Saturday, partly cloudy. Highs in the lower 60s. Lows in the upper 40s. Sunday, mostly cloudy. Highs in the mid-60s. Lows in the

lower 40s. Monday, partly cloudy. Highs around 60. Lows in the mid-40s. Tuesday, partly cloudy. Highs in the mid-50s. Lows in the upper 30s. This is the NOAA Weather Radio KHA-53 in Rochester. Your source for official weather information across the Western Finger Lakes and the Genesee Valley. KHA-53 operates on a frequency of 162.40 MHz. The 4 p.m. weather at Rochester, it was cloudy. The temperature was 67 degrees Fahrenheit or 19 degrees Celsius, the dew point 57 and the relative humidity 70%. The wind was calm. The pressure was 30.04 inches and falling. Repeating at Rochester, it was cloudy, temperature 67 degrees. Around the region at 4 p.m. at Erie, it was sunny, with a temperature of 69. It was partly sunny, with a temperature of 68 at Buffalo, and 70 at Toronto. It was cloudy, with a temperature of 68 at Niagara Falls, 62 at Syracuse, 64 at Elmira, 60 at Binghamton, and 59 at Watertown. At Oswego, winds were north at 3 knots, with a temperature of 59 degrees. The Central Lake Ontario buoy winds were southeast at 10 knots, with a temperature of 60 degrees, and the waves were 1 foot. The forecast for the Genesee Valley and Northern Finger Lakes, including Rochester, Geneseo, Canandaigua, Newark, and Fairhaven. Tonight, partly cloudy with some patchy fog developing after midnight. Lows in the lower 50s. Light winds. Wednesday, areas of fog in the morning, otherwise mostly cloudy. Highs ranging from the lower 70s on the hilltops to the mid-70s across the lower elevations. Light winds. Wednesday night, mostly cloudy. Warmer with lows in the lower 60s. Light winds, becoming south 5 to 10 miles an hour. Thursday, mostly cloudy. Highs ranging from the lower 70s on the hilltops to the mid-70s across the lower elevations. South winds 5 to 10 miles an hour, becoming southwest 10 to 15 miles an hour. Thursday night, mostly cloudy. Showers likely overnight. Warm with lows in the lower 60s. Southwest winds 5 to 10 miles an hour, becoming light. Chance of rain 70%. The forecast for the Southern Finger Lakes, including Pinyan, Seneca Falls, and Auburn. Tonight, partly cloudy with areas of fog developing after midnight. Lows in the lower 50s. Light winds. Wednesday, areas of fog in the morning, otherwise partly sunny in the morning, then becoming mostly cloudy. Highs in the mid-70s. Light southwest winds. Wednesday night, mostly cloudy. Warm with lows in the lower 60s. Light winds, becoming south 5 to 10 miles an hour. Thursday, partly sunny in the morning, then becoming mostly cloudy. Highs in the mid-70s. South winds 5 to 10 miles an hour, becoming southwest. Thursday night, mostly cloudy. A chance of showers overnight. Warm with lows in the lower 60s. Southwest winds 5 to 10 miles an hour, becoming light. Chance of rain 50%. And now the extended forecast. Friday, showers. Highs around 70. Chance of rain 90%. Saturday, partly cloudy. Highs in the lower 60s. Lows in the upper 40s. Sunday, mostly cloudy. Highs in the mid-60s. Lows in the lower 40s. Monday, partly cloudy. Highs around 60. Lows in the mid-40s. Tuesday, partly cloudy. Highs in the mid-50s. Lows in the upper 30s. 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KHA-53 operates on a frequency of 162.40 MHz. The 4 p.m. weather at Rochester, it was cloudy. The temperature was 67 degrees Fahrenheit or 19 degrees Celsius, the dew point 57 and the relative humidity 70%. The wind was calm. The pressure was 30.04 inches and falling. Repeating at Rochester, it was cloudy, temperature 67 degrees. Around the region at 4 p.m. at Erie, it was sunny, with a temperature of 69. It was partly sunny, with a temperature of

warm with lows in the lower 60s. Light winds, becoming south 5 to 10 miles an hour. Thursday, partly sunny in the morning, then becoming mostly cloudy. Highs in the mid-70s. South winds 5 to 10 miles an hour, becoming southwest. Thursday night, mostly cloudy. A chance of showers overnight. Warm with lows in the lower 60s. Southwest winds 5 to 10 miles an hour, becoming light. Chance of rain 50%. And now the extended forecast. Friday, showers. Highs around 70. Chance of rain 90%. Saturday, partly cloudy. Highs in the lower 60s. Lows in the upper 40s. Sunday, mostly cloudy. Highs in the mid-60s. Lows in the lower 40s. Monday, partly cloudy. Highs around 60. Lows in the mid-40s. Tuesday, partly cloudy. Highs in the mid-50s. Lows in the upper 30s. The Nearshore Marine Forecast, for the Niagara River to have Tuesday, partly cloudy. Highs in the mid-50s. Lows in the upper 30s. The Nearshore Marine Forecast, for the Niagara River to Hamlin Beach along Lake Ontario. Tonight, southeast winds 5 to 10 knots becoming south. Partly cloudy this evening, then becoming mostly cloudy. Waves 1 foot or less. Wednesday, southwest winds 5 to 10 knots. Mostly cloudy. Waves 1 foot or less. Wednesday night, southwest winds 5 to 15 knots. A chance of showers overnight. Waves 2 feet or less. Thursday, southwest winds 10 to 15 knots increasing to 15 to 20 knots. A chance of showers. Waves 1 to 3 feet. Thursday night, southwest winds 5 to 15 knots becoming west. A chance of showers in the evening, then showers overnight. Waves 1 to 3 feet subsiding to 1 foot or less. Friday, northwest winds 5 to 15 knots. Showers during the day, then a chance of showers Friday night. Waves 1 to 3 feet. Saturday, north winds 5 to 10 knots becoming southeast. Mainly clear, then becoming partly cloudy. Waves 2 feet or less. Sunday, south winds 5 to 15 knots becoming northwest 15 to 20 knots. Partly cloudy. Waves 1 to 3 feet. The Nearshore Marine Forecast, for Hamlin Beach to Mexico Bay. Tonight, east winds 5 to 10 knots becoming southeast. Mainly clear this evening, then becoming mostly cloudy. Waves 1 foot or less. Wednesday, south winds 5 to 10 knots becoming light and variable. Mostly cloudy. Waves 1 foot or less. Wednesday night, southeast winds 10 knots or less becoming south. Mostly cloudy. Waves 1 foot or less. Thursday, south winds 10 to 15 knots becoming southwest. Partly sunny in the morning, then becoming mostly cloudy. Waves 2 feet or less. Thursday night, southwest winds 5 to 15 knots. A chance of showers in the evening, then showers likely overnight. Waves 2 feet or less. Friday, west winds 5 to 15 knots becoming north 15 to 20 knots. Showers. Waves 1 foot or less building to 2 to 4 feet. Saturday, north winds 5 to 15 knots becoming southeast. Mainly clear, then becoming partly cloudy. Waves 1 to 3 feet subsiding to 1 foot or less. Sunday, south winds 5 to 15 knots becoming west 15 to 20 knots. A chance of showers. Waves 2 feet or less building to 3 to 5 feet. Waves occasionally around 6 feet. The water temperature off Rochester is 65 degrees. The water temperature at the Central Lake Buoy is 65 degrees. And the water temperature off Oswego is 63 degrees. This is the NOAA Weather Radio KHA 53 in Rochester. Your source for official weather information across the Western Finger Lakes and the Genesee Valley. KHA 53 operates on a frequency of 162.40 MHz. The 4 p.m. weather at Rochester, it was cloudy. The temperature was 67 degrees Fahrenheit or 19 degrees Celsius, the dew point 57 and the relative humidity 70%. The wind was calm. The pressure was 30.04 inches and falling.

Day, areas of fog in the morning, otherwise mostly cloudy. Highs ranging from the lower 70s on the hilltops to the mid-70s across the lower elevations. Light winds. Wednesday night, mostly cloudy. Warmer with lows in the lower 60s. Light winds, becoming south 5 to 10 miles an hour. Thursday, mostly cloudy. Highs ranging from the lower 70s on the hilltops to the mid-70s across the lower elevations. South winds 5 to 10 miles an hour, becoming southwest 10 to 15 miles an hour. Thursday night, mostly cloudy. Showers likely overnight. Warm with lows in the lower 60s. Southwest winds 5 to 10 miles an hour, becoming light. Chance of rain 70%. The forecast for the Southern Finger Lakes, including Tinian, Seneca Falls, and Auburn. Tonight, partly cloudy with areas of fog developing after midnight. Lows in the lower 50s. Light winds. Wednesday, areas of fog in the morning, otherwise partly sunny in the morning, then becoming mostly cloudy. Highs in the mid-70s. Light southwest winds. Wednesday night, mostly cloudy. Warm with lows in the lower 60s. Light winds, becoming south 5 to 10 miles an hour. Thursday, partly sunny in the morning, then becoming mostly cloudy. Highs in the mid-70s. South winds 5 to 10 miles an hour, becoming southwest. Thursday night, mostly cloudy. A chance of showers overnight. Warm with lows in the lower 60s. Southwest winds 5 to 10 miles an hour, becoming light. Chance of rain 50%. And now the extended forecast. Friday, showers. Highs around 70. Chance of rain 90%. Saturday, partly cloudy. Highs in the lower 60s. Lows in the upper 40s. Sunday, mostly cloudy. Highs in the mid-60s. Lows in the lower 40s. Monday, partly cloudy. Highs around 60. Lows in the mid-40s. Tuesday, partly cloudy. Highs in the mid-50s. Lows in the upper 30s. This is the NOAA Weather Radio KHA 53 in Rochester. Your source for official weather information across the Western Finger Lakes and the Genesee Valley. KHA 53 operates on a frequency of 162.40 MHz. The 4 p.m. weather at Rochester, it was cloudy. The temperature was 67 degrees Fahrenheit or 19 degrees Celsius, the dew point 57 and the relative humidity 70%. The wind was calm. The pressure was 30.04 inches and falling. Repeating at Rochester, it was cloudy, temperature 67 degrees. Around the region at 4 p.m. at Erie, it was sunny, with a temperature of 69. It was partly sunny, with a temperature of 68 at Buffalo, and 70 at Toronto. It was cloudy, with a temperature of 68 at Niagara Falls, 62 at Syracuse, 64 at Elmira, 60 at Binghamton, and 59 at Watertown. At Oswego, winds were north at 3 knots, with a temperature of 59 degrees. The Central Lake Ontario buoy winds were southeast at 10 knots, with a temperature of 60 degrees, and the waves were 1 foot. The forecast for the Genesee Valley and Northern Finger Lakes, including Rochester, Geneseo, Canandaigua, Newark, and Fairhaven. Tonight, partly cloudy with some patchy fog developing after midnight. Lows in the lower 50s. Light winds. Wednesday, areas of fog in the morning, otherwise mostly cloudy. Highs ranging from the lower 70s on the hilltops to the mid-70s across the lower elevations. Light winds. Wednesday night, mostly cloudy. Warmer with lows in the lower 60s. Light winds, becoming south 5 to 10 miles an hour. Thursday, mostly cloudy. Highs ranging from the lower 70s on the hilltops to the mid-70s across the lower elevations. South winds 5 to 10 miles an hour, becoming southwest 10 to 15 miles an hour. Thursday night, mostly cloudy. Showers likely overnight. Warm with lows in the lower 60s. Southwest winds 5 to 10 miles an hour, becoming light. Chance of rain 70%. The forecast for the Southern Finger Lakes, including Tinian, Seneca Falls, and Auburn. Tonight, partly cloudy with areas of fog developing after midnight. Lows in

lower 50s. Light winds. Wednesday, areas of fog in the morning, otherwise partly sunny in the morning, then becoming mostly cloudy. Highs in the mid-70s. Light southwest winds. Wednesday night, mostly cloudy. Warm with lows in the lower 60s. Light winds, becoming south 5 to 10 miles an hour. Thursday, partly sunny in the morning, then becoming mostly cloudy. Highs in the mid-70s. South winds 5 to 10 miles an hour, becoming southwest. Thursday night, mostly cloudy. A chance of showers overnight. Warm with lows in the lower 60s. Southwest winds 5 to 10 miles an hour, becoming light. Chance of rain 50%. And now the extended forecast. Friday, showers. Highs around 70. Chance of rain 90%. Saturday, partly cloudy. Highs in the lower 60s. Lows in the upper 40s. Sunday, mostly cloudy. Highs in the mid 60s. Lows in the lower 40s. Monday, partly cloudy. Highs around 60. Lows in the mid 40s. Tuesday, partly cloudy. Highs in the mid 50s. Lows in the upper 30s. This is the NOAA Weather Radio KHA 53 in Rochester. Your source for official weather information across the Western Finger Lakes and the Genesee Valley. KHA 53 operates on a frequency of 162.40 MHz. The 4 p.m. weather at Rochester, it was cloudy. The temperature was 67 degrees Fahrenheit or 19 degrees Celsius, the dew point 57 and the relative humidity 70%. The wind was calm. The pressure was 30.04 inches and falling. Repeating at Rochester, it was cloudy, temperature 67 degrees. Around the region at 4 p.m. at Erie, it was sunny, with a temperature of 69. It was partly sunny, with a temperature of 68 at Buffalo, and 70 at Toronto. It was cloudy, with a temperature of 68 at Niagara Falls, 62 at Syracuse, 64 at Elmira, 60 at Binghamton, and 59 at Watertown. At Oswego, winds were north at 3 knots, with a temperature of 59 degrees. The Central Lake Ontario buoy winds were southeast at 10 knots, with a temperature of 60 degrees, and the waves were 1 foot. The forecast for the Genesee Valley and Northern Finger Lakes, including Rochester, Geneseo, Canandaigua, Newark, and Fairhaven. Tonight, partly cloudy with some patchy fog developing after midnight. Lows in the lower 50s. Light winds. Wednesday, areas of fog in the morning, otherwise mostly cloudy. Highs ranging from the lower 70s on the hilltops to the mid-70s across the lower elevations. Light winds. Wednesday night, mostly cloudy. Warmer with lows in the lower 60s. Light winds, becoming south 5 to 10 miles an hour. Thursday, mostly cloudy. Highs ranging from the lower 70s on the hilltops to the mid-70s across the lower elevations. South winds 5 to 10 miles an hour, becoming southwest 10 to 15 miles an hour. Thursday night, mostly cloudy. Showers likely overnight. Warm with lows in the lower 60s. Southwest winds 5 to 10 miles an hour, becoming light. Chance of rain 70%. The forecast for the Southern Finger Lakes, including Tinian, Seneca Falls, and Auburn. Tonight, partly cloudy with areas of fog developing after midnight. Lows in the lower 50s. Light winds. Wednesday, areas of fog in the morning, otherwise partly sunny in the morning, then becoming mostly cloudy. Highs in the mid-70s. Light southwest winds. Wednesday night, mostly cloudy. Warm with lows in the lower 60s. Light winds, becoming south 5 to 10 miles an hour. Thursday, partly sunny in the morning, then becoming mostly cloudy. Highs in the mid-70s. South winds 5 to 10 miles an hour, becoming southwest. Thursday night, mostly cloudy. A chance of showers overnight. Warm with lows in the lower 60s. Southwest winds 5 to 10 miles an hour, becoming light. Chance of rain 50%. And now the extended forecast. Friday, showers. Highs around 70. Chance of rain 90%. Saturday, partly cloudy. Highs in the lower

60s. Lows in the upper 40s. Sunday, mostly cloudy. Highs in the mid-60s. Lows in the lower 40s. Monday, partly cloudy. Highs around 60. Lows in the mid-40s. Tuesday, partly cloudy. Highs in the mid-50s. Lows in the upper 30s. 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KHA-53 operates on a frequency of 162.40 MHz. The 4 p.m. weather at Rochester, it was cloudy. The temperature was 67 degrees Fahrenheit or 19 degrees Celsius, the dew point 57 and the relative humidity 70%. The wind was calm. The pressure was 30.04 inches and falling. Repeating at Rochester, it was cloudy, temperature 67 degrees. Around the region at 4 p.m. at Erie, it was sunny, with a temperature of 69. It was partly sunny, with a temperature of 68 at Buffalo, and 70 at Toronto. It was cloudy, with a temperature of 68 at Niagara Falls, 62 at Syracuse, 64 at Elmira, 60 at Binghamton, and 59 at Watertown. At Oswego, winds were north at 3 knots, with a temperature of 59 degrees. The Central Lake Ontario buoy winds were southeast at 10 knots, with a temperature of 60 degrees, and the waves were 1 foot. The forecast for the Genesee Valley and Northern Finger Lakes, including Rochester, Geneseo, Canandaigua, Newark, and Fairhaven. Tonight, partly cloudy with some patchy fog developing after midnight. Lows in the lower 50s. Light winds. Wednesday, areas of fog in the morning, otherwise mostly cloudy. Highs ranging from the lower 70s on the hilltops to the mid-70s across the lower elevations. Light winds. Wednesday night, mostly cloudy. Warmer with lows in the lower 60s. Light winds, becoming south 5 to 10 miles an hour. Thursday, mostly cloudy. Highs ranging from the lower 70s on the hilltops to the mid-70s across the lower elevations. South winds 5 to 10 miles an hour, becoming southwest 10 to 15 miles an hour. Thursday night, mostly cloudy. Showers likely overnight. Warm with lows in the lower 60s. Southwest winds 5 to 10 miles an hour, becoming light. Chance of rain 70%. The forecast for the Southern Finger Lakes, including Pinyan, Seneca Falls, and Auburn. Tonight, partly cloudy with areas of fog developing after midnight. Lows in the lower 50s. Light winds. Wednesday, areas of fog in the morning, otherwise partly sunny in the morning, then becoming mostly cloudy. Highs in the mid-70s. Light southwest winds. Wednesday night, mostly cloudy. Warm with lows in the lower 60s. Light winds, becoming south 5 to 10 miles an hour. Thursday, partly sunny in the morning, then becoming mostly cloudy. Highs in the mid-70s. South winds 5 to 10 miles an hour, becoming southwest. Thursday night, mostly cloudy. A chance of showers overnight. Warm with lows in the lower 60s. Southwest winds 5 to 10 miles an hour, becoming light. Chance of rain 50%. And now the extended forecast. Friday, showers. Highs around 70. Chance of rain 90%. Saturday, partly cloudy. Highs in the lower 60s. Lows in the upper 40s. Sunday, mostly cloudy. Highs in the mid-60s. Lows in the lower 40s. Monday, partly cloudy. Highs around 60. Lows in the mid-40s. Tuesday, partly cloudy. Highs in the mid-50s. Lows in the upper 30s. 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KHA-53 operates on a frequency of 162.40 MHz. The 4 p.m. weather at Rochester, it was cloudy. The temperature was 67 degrees Fahrenheit or 19 degrees Celsius, the dew point 57 and the relative humidity 70%. The wind was calm. The pressure was 30.04 inches and falling. Repeating at Rochester, it was cloudy, temperature 67 degrees.

around the region at 4 p.m. at Erie, it was sunny, with a temperature of 69. It was partly sunny, with a temperature of 68 at Buffalo, and 70 at Toronto. It was cloudy, with a temperature of 68 at Niagara Falls, 62 at Syracuse, 64 at Elmira, 60 at Binghamton, and 59 at Watertown. At Oswego, winds were north at 3 knots, with a temperature of 59 degrees. The Central Lake Ontario buoy winds were southeast at 10 knots, with a temperature of 60 degrees, and the waves were 1 foot. The forecast for the Genesee Valley and Northern Finger Lakes, including Rochester, Geneseo, Canandaigua, Newark, and Fairhaven. Tonight, partly cloudy with some patchy fog developing after midnight. Lows in the lower 50s. Light winds. Wednesday, areas of fog in the morning, otherwise mostly cloudy. Highs ranging from the lower 70s on the hilltops to the mid-70s across the lower elevations. Light winds. Wednesday night, mostly cloudy. Warmer with lows in the lower 60s. Light winds, becoming south 5 to 10 miles an hour. Thursday, mostly cloudy. Highs ranging from the lower 70s on the hilltops to the mid-70s across the lower elevations. South winds 5 to 10 miles an hour, becoming southwest 10 to 15 miles an hour. Thursday night, mostly cloudy. Showers likely overnight. Warm with lows in the lower 60s. Southwest winds 5 to 10 miles an hour, becoming light. Chance of rain 70%. The forecast for the Southern Finger Lakes, including Pinyan, Seneca Falls, and Auburn. Tonight, partly cloudy with areas of fog developing after midnight. Lows in the lower 50s. Light winds. Wednesday, areas of fog in the morning, otherwise partly sunny in the morning, then becoming mostly cloudy. Highs in the mid-70s. Light southwest winds. Wednesday night, mostly cloudy. Warm with lows in the lower 60s. Light winds, becoming south 5 to 10 miles an hour. Thursday, partly sunny in the morning, then becoming mostly cloudy. Highs in the mid-70s. South winds 5 to 10 miles an hour, becoming southwest. Thursday night, mostly cloudy. A chance of showers overnight. Warm with lows in the lower 60s. Southwest winds 5 to 10 miles an hour, becoming light. Chance of rain 50%. And now the extended forecast. Friday, showers. Highs around 70. Chance of rain 90%. Saturday, partly cloudy. Highs in the lower 60s. Lows in the upper 40s. Sunday, mostly cloudy. Highs in the mid-60s. Lows in the lower 40s. Monday, partly cloudy. Highs around 60. Lows in the mid-40s. Tuesday, partly cloudy. Highs in the mid-50s. Lows in the upper 30s. 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Your source for official weather information across the Western Finger Lakes and the Genesee Valley. KHA53 operates on a frequency of 162.40 MHz. The 4 p.m. weather at Rochester, it was cloudy. The temperature was 67 degrees Fahrenheit or 19 degrees Celsius, the dew point 57 and the relative humidity 70%. The wind was calm. The pressure was 30.04 inches and falling. Repeating at Rochester, it was cloudy, temperature 67 degrees. Around the region at 4 p.m. at Erie, it was sunny, with a temperature of 69. It was partly sunny, with a temperature of 68 at Buffalo, and 70 at Toronto. It was cloudy, with a temperature of 68 at Niagara Falls, 62 at Syracuse, 64 at Elmira, 60 at Binghamton, and 59 at Watertown. At Oswego, winds were north at 3 knots, with a temperature of 59 degrees. The Central Lake Ontario buoy winds were southeast at 10 knots, with a temperature of 60 degrees, and the waves were 1 foot. The forecast for the Genesee Valley and Northern Finger Lakes, including Rochester, Geneseo, Canandaigua, Newark, and Fairhaven. Tonight, partly cloudy with some patchy fog developing after midnight. Lows in the lower 50s. Light winds. Wednesday, areas of fog in the morning, otherwise mostly cloudy. Highs ranging from the lower 70s on the hilltops to the mid-70s.

across the lower elevations. Light winds. Wednesday night, mostly cloudy. Warmer with lows in the lower 60s. Light winds, becoming south 5 to 10 miles an hour. Thursday, mostly cloudy. Highs ranging from the lower 70s on the hilltops to the mid 70s across the lower elevations. South winds 5 to 10 miles an hour, becoming southwest 10 to 15 miles an hour. Thursday night, mostly cloudy. Showers likely overnight. Warm with lows in the lower 60s. Southwest winds 5 to 10 miles an hour, becoming light. Chance of rain 70%. The forecast for the Southern Finger Lakes, including Pinyan, Seneca Falls, and Auburn. Tonight, partly cloudy with areas of fog developing after midnight. Lows in the lower 50s. Light winds. Wednesday, areas of fog in the morning, otherwise partly sunny in the morning, then becoming mostly cloudy. Highs in the mid-70s. Light southwest winds. Wednesday night, mostly cloudy. Warm with lows in the lower 60s. Light winds, becoming south 5 to 10 miles an hour. Thursday, partly sunny in the morning, then becoming mostly cloudy. Highs in the mid-70s. South winds 5 to 10 miles an hour, becoming southwest. Thursday night, mostly cloudy. A chance of showers overnight. Warm with lows in the lower 60s. Southwest winds 5 to 10 miles an hour, becoming light. Chance of rain 50%. And now the extended forecast. Friday, showers. Highs around 70. Chance of rain 90%. Saturday, partly cloudy. Highs in the lower 60s. Lows in the upper 40s. Sunday, mostly cloudy. Highs in the mid-60s. Lows in the lower 40s. Monday, partly cloudy. Highs around 60. Lows in the mid-40s. Tuesday, partly cloudy. Highs in the mid-50s. Lows in the upper 30s. Open Lake Forecast, 4, the Niagara River to Hamlin Beach beyond 5 miles from shore. Tonight, southeast winds 5 to 10 knots becoming south. Waves 1 foot or less. Wednesday, southwest winds 10 knots or less becoming south. Waves 1 foot or less. Wednesday night, south winds 5 to 15 knots becoming southwest. A chance of showers overnight. Waves 2 feet or less. Thursday, southwest winds 10 to 15 knots increasing to 15 to 20 knots. A chance of showers. Waves 1 to 3 feet building to 2 to 4 feet. Thursday night, southwest winds 5 to 15 knots becoming west. A chance of showers in the evening, then showers overnight. Waves 2 to 4 feet subsiding to 1 to 3 feet. Friday, northwest winds 5 to 15 knots becoming north. Showers during the day, then a chance of showers Friday night. Waves 1 to 3 feet. Saturday, north winds 5 to 15 knots becoming southeast. Waves 2 feet or less. Sunday, south winds 5 to 15 knots becoming northwest 15 to 20 knots. Waves 2 feet or less building to 2 to 4 feet. Open Lake Forecast, 4, Hamlin Beach to Mexico Bay beyond 5 miles from shore. Tonight, east winds 5 to 10 knots becoming south. Waves 1 foot or less. Wednesday, south winds 5 to 15 knots. Waves 2 feet or less. Wednesday night, south winds 5 to 15 knots. Waves 2 feet or less. Thursday, southwest winds 15 to 20 knots. A chance of showers. Waves 1 to 3 feet building to 2 to 4 feet. Thursday night, southwest winds 5 to 15 knots becoming west. A chance of showers in the evening, then showers likely overnight. Waves 2 to 4 feet subsiding to 1 to 3 feet. Friday, west winds 5 to 15 knots becoming north 15 to 20 knots. Showers. Waves 1 to 3 feet building to 2 to 4 feet. Saturday, north winds 5 to 15 knots becoming southeast. Waves 1 to 3 feet subsiding to 1 foot or less. Sunday, south winds 10 to 15 knots becoming west 15 to 20 knots. A chance of showers. Waves 1 to 3 feet building to 3 to 5 feet. 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

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This is the NOAA Weather Radio KHA 53 in Rochester. 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The 5 p.m. weather at Rochester, it was cloudy. The temperature was 67 degrees Fahrenheit or 19 degrees Celsius, the dew point 58 and the relative humidity 72%. The wind was north at 5 miles an hour. The pressure was 30.05 inches and rising. Repeating at Rochester, it was cloudy, temperature 67 degrees. Around the region at 4 p.m. at Erie, it was sunny, with a temperature of 69. It was partly sunny, with a temperature of 68 at Buffalo, and 70 at Toronto. It was cloudy, with a temperature of 68 at Niagara Falls, 62 at Syracuse, 64 at Elmira, 60 at Binghamton, and 59 at Watertown. At Oswego, winds were north at 3 knots, with a temperature of 59 degrees. The Central Lake Ontario buoy winds were southeast at 10 knots, with a temperature of 60 degrees, and the waves were 1 foot. The Rochester, New York climate summary for this evening, as of 4 p.m., September 29, 2026. Today's high temperature was 68 degrees. The normal high is 68. Today's low temperature was 58 degrees. The normal low is 49. A trace of precipitation fell today. No snow fell today. Sunset tonight is at 6:55 p.m. Sunrise tomorrow is at 7:07 a.m. The forecast for the Genesee Valley and Northern Finger Lakes, including Rochester, Geneseo, Canandaigua, Newark, and Fairhaven. Tonight, partly cloudy with some patchy fog developing after midnight. Lows in the lower 50s. Light winds. Wednesday, areas of fog in the morning, otherwise mostly cloudy. Highs ranging from the lower 70s on the hilltops to the mid-70s across the lower elevations. Light winds. Wednesday night, mostly cloudy. Warmer with lows in the lower 60s. Light winds, becoming south 5 to 10 miles an hour. Thursday, mostly cloudy. Highs ranging from the lower 70s on the hilltops to the mid-70s across the lower elevations. South winds 5 to 10 miles an hour, becoming southwest 10 to 15 miles an hour. Thursday night, mostly cloudy. Showers likely overnight. Warm with lows in the lower 60s. Southwest winds 5 to 10 miles an hour, becoming light. Chance of rain 70%. The forecast for the Southern Finger Lakes, including Tinian, Seneca Falls, and Auburn. Tonight, partly cloudy with areas of fog developing after midnight. Lows in the lower 50s. Light winds. Wednesday, areas of fog in the morning, otherwise partly sunny in the morning, then becoming mostly cloudy. Highs in the mid-70s. Light southwest winds. Wednesday night, mostly cloudy. Warm with lows in the lower 60s. Light winds, becoming south 5 to 10 miles an hour. Thursday, partly sunny in the morning, then becoming mostly cloudy. Highs in the mid-70s. South winds 5 to 10 miles an hour, becoming southwest. Thursday night, mostly cloudy. A chance of showers overnight. Warm with lows in the lower 60s. Southwest winds 5 to 10 miles an hour, becoming light. Chance of rain 50%. And now the extended forecast. Friday, showers. Highs around 70. Chance of rain 90%. Saturday, partly cloudy. Highs in the lower 60s. Lows in the upper 40s. Sunday, mostly cloudy. Highs in the mid-60s. Lows in the lower 40s. Monday, partly cloudy. Highs around 60. Lows in the mid-40s. Tuesday, partly cloudy. Highs in the mid-50s. Lows in the upper 30s. This is the NOAA Weather Radio KHA 53 in Rochester. Your source for official weather information across the Western Finger Lakes and the Genesee Valley. KHA 53 operates on a frequency of 162.40 MHz. The 5 p.m. weather at Rochester, it was cloudy.

The temperature was 67 degrees Fahrenheit or 19 degrees Celsius. The dew point 58 and the relative humidity 72%. The wind was north at 5 miles an hour. The pressure was 30.05 inches and rising. Repeating at Rochester, it was cloudy, temperature 67 degrees. Around the region at 5 p.m. at Erie, it was sunny, with a temperature of 68. It was cloudy, with a temperature of 68 at Buffalo, 69 at Niagara Falls, and 63 at Syracuse. Under cloudy skies, Elmira reported 64, Binghamton reported 60, and Watertown reported 59. At Oswego, winds were north at 3 knots, with a temperature of 59 degrees. The central Lake Ontario buoy winds were from the east at 6 knots. The forecast for the Genesee Valley and Northern Finger Lakes, including Rochester, Geneseo, Canandaigua, Newark, and Fairhaven. Tonight, partly cloudy with some patchy fog developing after midnight. Lows in the lower 50s. Light winds. Wednesday, areas of fog in the morning, otherwise mostly cloudy. Highs ranging from the lower 70s on the hilltops to the mid-70s across the lower elevations. Light winds. Wednesday night, mostly cloudy. Warmer with lows in the lower 60s. Light winds, becoming south 5 to 10 miles an hour. Thursday, mostly cloudy. Highs ranging from the lower 70s on the hilltops to the mid-70s across the lower elevations. South winds 5 to 10 miles an hour, becoming southwest 10 to 15 miles an hour. Thursday night, mostly cloudy. Showers likely overnight. Warm with lows in the lower 60s. Southwest winds 5 to 10 miles an hour, becoming light. Chance of rain 70%. The forecast for the Southern Finger Lakes, including Tinian, Seneca Falls, and Auburn. Tonight, partly cloudy with areas of fog developing after midnight. Lows in the lower 50s. Light winds. Wednesday, areas of fog in the morning, otherwise partly sunny in the morning, then becoming mostly cloudy. Highs in the mid-70s. Light southwest winds. Wednesday night, mostly cloudy. Warm with lows in the lower 60s. Light winds, becoming south 5 to 10 miles an hour. Thursday, partly sunny in the morning, then becoming mostly cloudy. Highs in the mid-70s. South winds 5 to 10 miles an hour, becoming southwest. Thursday night, mostly cloudy. A chance of showers overnight. Warm with lows in the lower 60s. Southwest winds 5 to 10 miles an hour, becoming light. Chance of rain 50%. And now the extended forecast. Friday, showers. Highs around 70. Chance of rain 90%. Saturday, partly cloudy. Highs in the lower 60s. Lows in the upper 40s. Sunday, mostly cloudy. Highs in the mid-60s. Lows in the lower 40s. Monday, partly cloudy. Highs around 60. Lows in the mid-40s. Tuesday, partly cloudy. Highs in the mid-50s. Lows in the upper 30s. 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Your source for official weather information across the Western Finger Lakes and the Genesee Valley. KHA-53 operates on a frequency of 162.40 MHz. The 5 p.m. weather at Rochester, it was cloudy. The temperature was 67 degrees Fahrenheit or 19 degrees Celsius, the dew point 58 and the relative humidity 72%. The wind was north at 5 miles an hour. The pressure was 30.05 inches and rising. Repeating at Rochester, it was cloudy, temperature 67 degrees. Around the region at 5 p.m. at Erie, it was sunny, with a temperature of 68. It was cloudy, with a temperature of 68 at Buffalo, 69 at Niagara Falls, and 63 at Syracuse. Under cloudy skies, Elmira reported 64, Binghamton reported 60, and Watertown reported 59. At Oswego, winds were north at 3 knots, with a temperature of 59 degrees. The central Lake Ontario buoy winds were from the east at 6 knots. The forecast for the Genesee Valley and Northern Finger Lakes, including Rochester, Geneseo, Canandaigua, Newark, and Fairhaven. Tonight, partly cloudy with some patchy fog developing after

midnight. Lows in the lower 50s. Light winds. Wednesday, areas of fog in the morning, otherwise mostly cloudy. Highs ranging from the lower 70s on the hilltops to the mid-70s across the lower elevations. Light winds. Wednesday night, mostly cloudy. Warmer with lows in the lower 60s. Light winds, becoming south 5 to 10 miles an hour. Thursday, mostly cloudy. Highs ranging from the lower 70s on the hilltops to the mid-70s across the lower elevations. South winds 5 to 10 miles an hour, becoming southwest 10 to 15 miles an hour. Thursday night, mostly cloudy. Showers likely overnight. Warm with lows in the lower 60s. Southwest winds 5 to 10 miles an hour, becoming light. Chance of rain 70%. The forecast for the Southern Finger Lakes, including Tinian, Seneca Falls, and Auburn. Tonight, partly cloudy with areas of fog developing after midnight. Lows in the lower 50s. Light winds. Wednesday, areas of fog in the morning, otherwise partly sunny in the morning, then becoming mostly cloudy. Highs in the mid-70s. Light southwest winds. Wednesday night, mostly cloudy. Warm with lows in the lower 60s. Light winds, becoming south 5 to 10 miles an hour. Thursday, partly sunny in the morning, then becoming mostly cloudy. Highs in the mid-70s. South winds 5 to 10 miles an hour, becoming southwest. Thursday night, mostly cloudy. A chance of showers overnight. Warm with lows in the lower 60s. Southwest winds 5 to 10 miles an hour, becoming light. Chance of rain 50%. And now the extended forecast. Friday, showers. Highs around 70. Chance of rain 90%. Saturday, partly cloudy. Highs in the lower 60s. Lows in the upper 40s. Sunday, mostly cloudy. Highs in the mid-60s. Lows in the lower 40s. Monday, partly cloudy. Highs around 60. Lows in the mid-40s. Tuesday, partly cloudy. Highs in the mid-50s. Lows in the upper 30s. 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Your source for official weather information across the Western Finger Lakes and the Genesee Valley. KHA 53 operates on a frequency of 162.40 MHz. The 5 p.m. weather at Rochester, it was cloudy. The temperature was 67 degrees Fahrenheit or 19 degrees Celsius, the dew point 58 and the relative humidity 72%. The wind was north at 5 miles an hour. The pressure was 30.05 inches and rising. Repeating at Rochester, it was cloudy, temperature 67 degrees. Around the region at 5 p.m. at Erie, it was sunny, with a temperature of 68. At Toronto, it was mostly sunny, with a temperature of 72. It was cloudy, with a temperature of 68 at Buffalo, 69 at Niagara Falls, and 63 at Syracuse. Under cloudy skies, Elmira reported 64, Binghamton reported 60, and Watertown reported 59. At Oswego, winds were north at 3 knots, with a temperature of 59 degrees. The Central Lake Ontario buoy winds were from the east at 8 knots. The forecast for the Genesee Valley and Northern Finger Lakes, including Rochester, Geneseo, Canandaigua, Newark, and Fairhaven. Tonight, partly cloudy with some patchy fog developing after midnight. Lows in the lower 50s. Light winds. Wednesday, areas of fog in the morning, otherwise mostly cloudy. Highs ranging from the lower 70s on the hilltops to the mid-70s across the lower elevations. Light winds. Wednesday night, mostly cloudy. Warmer with lows in the lower 60s. Light winds, becoming south 5 to 10 miles an hour. Thursday, mostly cloudy. Highs ranging from the lower 70s on the hilltops to the mid-70s across the lower elevations. South winds 5 to 10 miles an hour, becoming southwest 10 to 15 miles an hour. Thursday night, mostly cloudy. Showers likely overnight. Warm with lows in the lower 60s. Southwest winds 5 to 10 miles an hour, becoming light. Chance of rain 70%. The forecast for the Southern Finger Lakes, including Tinian,

Niagara Falls and Auburn. Tonight, partly cloudy with areas of fog developing after midnight. Lows in the lower 50s. Light winds. Wednesday, areas of fog in the morning, otherwise partly sunny in the morning, then becoming mostly cloudy. Highs in the mid-70s. Light southwest winds. Wednesday night, mostly cloudy. Warm with lows in the lower 60s. Light winds, becoming south 5 to 10 miles an hour. Thursday, partly sunny in the morning, then becoming mostly cloudy. Highs in the mid-70s. South winds 5 to 10 miles an hour, becoming southwest. Thursday night, mostly cloudy. A chance of showers overnight. Warm with lows in the lower 60s. Southwest winds 5 to 10 miles an hour, becoming light. Chance of rain 50%. And now the extended forecast. Friday, showers. Highs around 70. Chance of rain 90%. Saturday, partly cloudy. Highs in the lower 60s. Lows in the upper 40s. Sunday, mostly cloudy. Highs in the mid-60s. Lows in the lower 40s. Monday, partly cloudy. Highs around 60. Lows in the mid-40s. Tuesday, partly cloudy. Highs in the mid-50s. Lows in the upper 30s. This is the NOAA Weather Radio KHA 53 in Rochester. Your source for official weather information across the Western Finger Lakes and the Genesee Valley. KHA 53 operates on a frequency of 162.40 MHz. The 5 p.m. weather at Rochester, it was cloudy. The temperature was 67 degrees Fahrenheit or 19 degrees Celsius, the dew point 58 and the relative humidity 72%. The wind was north at 5 miles an hour. The pressure was 30.05 inches and rising. Repeating at Rochester, it was cloudy, temperature 67 degrees. Around the region at 5 p.m. at Erie, it was sunny, with a temperature of 68. At Toronto, it was mostly sunny, with a temperature of 72. It was cloudy, with a temperature of 68 at Buffalo, 69 at Niagara Falls, and 63 at Syracuse. Under cloudy skies, Elmira reported 64, Binghamton reported 60, and Watertown reported 59. At Oswego, winds were north at 3 knots, with a temperature of 59 degrees. The Central Lake Ontario buoy winds were from the east at 8 knots. The forecast for the Genesee Valley and Northern Finger Lakes, including Rochester, Geneseo, Canandaigua, Newark, and Fairhaven. Tonight, partly cloudy with some patchy fog developing after midnight. Lows in the lower 50s. Light winds. Wednesday, areas of fog in the morning, otherwise mostly cloudy. Highs ranging from the lower 70s on the hilltops to the mid-70s across the lower elevations. Light winds. Wednesday night, mostly cloudy. Warmer with lows in the lower 60s. Light winds, becoming south 5 to 10 miles an hour. Thursday, mostly cloudy. Highs ranging from the lower 70s on the hilltops to the mid-70s across the lower elevations. South winds 5 to 10 miles an hour, becoming southwest 10 to 15 miles an hour. Thursday night, mostly cloudy. Showers likely overnight. Warm with lows in the lower 60s. Southwest winds 5 to 10 miles an hour, becoming light. Chance of rain 70%. The forecast for the Southern Finger Lakes, including Pinyan, Seneca Falls, and Auburn. Tonight, partly cloudy with areas of fog developing after midnight. Lows in the lower 50s. Light winds. Wednesday, areas of fog in the morning, otherwise partly sunny in the morning, then becoming mostly cloudy. Highs in the mid-70s. Light southwest winds. Wednesday night, mostly cloudy. Warm with lows in the lower 60s. Light winds, becoming south 5 to 10 miles an hour. Thursday, partly sunny in the morning, then becoming mostly cloudy. Highs in the mid-70s. South winds 5 to 10 miles an hour, becoming southwest. Thursday night, mostly cloudy. A chance of showers overnight. Warm with lows in the lower 60s. Southwest winds 5 to 10 miles an hour, becoming light. Chance of rain 50%.
And now the extended forecast.

Plus. Friday, northwest winds 5 to 15 knots. Showers during the day, then a chance of showers Friday night. Waves 1 to 3 feet. Saturday, north winds 5 to 10 knots becoming southeast. Mainly clear, then becoming partly cloudy. Waves 2 feet or less. Sunday, south winds 5 to 15 knots becoming northwest 15 to 20 knots. Partly cloud, waves 2 feet or less. Sunday, south winds 5 to 15 knots becoming northwest 15 to 20 knots. Partly cloudy. Waves 1 to 3 feet. The Nearshore Marine Forecast, 4, Hanlon Beach to Mexico Bay. Tonight, east winds 5 to 10 knots becoming southeast. Mainly clear this evening, then becoming mostly cloudy. Waves 1 foot or less. Wednesday, south winds 5 to 10 knots becoming light and variable. Mostly cloudy. Waves 1 foot or less. Wednesday night, southeast winds 10 knots or less becoming south. Mostly cloudy. Waves 1 foot or less. Thursday, south winds 10 to 15 knots becoming southwest. Partly sunny in the morning, then becoming mostly cloudy. Waves 2 feet or less. Thursday night, southwest winds 5 to 15 knots. A chance of showers in the evening, then showers likely overnight. Waves 2 feet or less. Friday, west winds 5 to 15 knots becoming north 15 to 20 knots. Showers. Waves 1 foot or less building to 2 to 4 feet. Saturday, north winds 5 to 15 knots becoming southeast. Mainly clear, then becoming partly cloudy. Waves 1 to 3 feet subsiding to 1 foot or less. Sunday, south winds 5 to 15 knots becoming west 15 to 20 knots. A chance of showers. Waves 2 feet or less building to 3 to 5 feet. Waves occasionally around 6 feet. The water temperature off Rochester is 65 degrees, the water temperature at the Central Lake Buoy is 65 degrees, and the water temperature off Oswego is 63 degrees. This is the NOAA Weather Radio KHA-53 in Rochester. Your source for official weather information across the Western Finger Lakes and the Genesee Valley. KHA-53 operates on a frequency of 162.40 MHz. The 5 p.m. weather at Rochester, it was cloudy. The temperature was 67 degrees Fahrenheit or 19 degrees Celsius, the dew point 58 and the relative humidity 72%. The wind was north at 5 miles an hour. The pressure was 30.05 inches and rising. Repeating at Rochester, it was cloudy, temperature 67 degrees. Around the region at 5 p.m. at Erie, it was sunny, with a temperature of 68. At Toronto, it was mostly sunny, with a temperature of 72. It was cloudy, with a temperature of 68 at Buffalo, 69 at Niagara Falls, and 63 at Syracuse. Under cloudy skies, Elmira reported 64, Binghamton reported 60, and Watertown reported 59. At Oswego, winds were north at 3 knots, with a temperature of 59 degrees. The Central Lake Ontario buoy winds were from the east at 8 knots. The forecast for the Genesee Valley and Northern Finger Lakes, including Rochester, Geneseo, Canandaigua, Newark, and Fairhaven. Tonight, partly cloudy with some patchy fog developing after midnight. Lows in the lower 50s. Light winds. Wednesday, areas of fog in the morning, otherwise mostly cloudy. Highs ranging from the lower 70s on the hilltops to the mid-70s across the lower elevations. Light winds. Wednesday night, mostly cloudy. Warmer with lows in the lower 60s. Light winds, becoming south 5 to 10 miles an hour. Thursday, mostly cloudy. Highs ranging from the lower 70s on the hilltops to the mid-70s across the lower elevations. South winds 5 to 10 miles an hour, becoming southwest 10 to 15 miles an hour. Thursday night, mostly cloudy. Showers likely overnight. Warm with lows in the lower 60s. Southwest winds 5 to 10 miles an hour, becoming light. Chance of rain 70%. The forecast for the Southern Finger Lakes, including Tinian, Seneca Falls, and Auburn. Tonight, partly cloudy with areas of fog developing after midnight. Lows in the lower 50s. Light winds.

Saturday, partly cloudy. Highs in the lower 60s. Lows in the upper 40s. Sunday, mostly cloudy. Highs in the mid-60s. Lows in the lower 40s. Monday, partly cloudy. Highs around 60. Lows in the mid-40s. Tuesday, partly cloudy. Highs in the mid-50s. Lows in the upper 30s. 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KHA 53 operates on a frequency of 162.40 MHz. The 5 p.m. weather at Rochester, it was cloudy. The temperature was 67 degrees Fahrenheit or 19 degrees Celsius, the dew point 58 and the relative humidity 72%. The wind was north at 5 miles an hour. The pressure was 30.05 inches and rising. Repeating at Rochester, it was cloudy, temperature 67 degrees. Around the region at 5 p.m. at Erie, it was sunny, with a temperature of 68. At Toronto, it was mostly sunny, with a temperature of 72. It was cloudy, with a temperature of 68 at Buffalo, 69 at Niagara Falls, and 63 at Syracuse. Under cloudy skies, Elmira reported 64, Binghamton reported 60, and Watertown reported 59. At Oswego, winds were north at 3 knots, with a temperature of 59 degrees. The Central Lake Ontario buoy winds were from the east at 8 knots. The forecast for the Genesee Valley and Northern Finger Lakes, including Rochester, Geneseo, Canandaigua, Newark, and Fairhaven. Tonight, partly cloudy with some patchy fog developing after midnight. Lows in the lower 50s. Light winds. Wednesday, areas of fog in the morning, otherwise mostly cloudy. Highs ranging from the lower 70s on the hilltops to the mid-70s across the lower elevations. Light winds. Wednesday night, mostly cloudy. Warmer with lows in the lower 60s. Light winds, becoming south 5 to 10 miles an hour. Thursday, mostly cloudy. Highs ranging from the lower 70s on the hilltops to the mid-70s across the lower elevations. South winds 5 to 10 miles an hour, becoming southwest 10 to 15 miles an hour. Thursday night, mostly cloudy. Showers likely overnight. Warm with lows in the lower 60s. Southwest winds 5 to 10 miles an hour, becoming light. Chance of rain 70%. The forecast for the Southern Finger Lakes, including Pinyan, Seneca Falls, and Auburn. Tonight, partly cloudy with areas of fog developing after midnight. Lows in the lower 50s. Light winds. Wednesday, areas of fog in the morning, otherwise partly sunny in the morning, then becoming mostly cloudy. Highs in the mid-70s. Light southwest winds. Wednesday night, mostly cloudy. Warm with lows in the lower 60s. Light winds, becoming south 5 to 10 miles an hour. Thursday, partly sunny in the morning, then becoming mostly cloudy. Highs in the mid-70s. South winds 5 to 10 miles an hour, becoming southwest. Thursday night, mostly cloudy. A chance of showers overnight. Warm with lows in the lower 60s. Southwest winds 5 to 10 miles an hour, becoming light. Chance of rain 50%. And now the extended forecast. Friday, showers. Highs around 70. Chance of rain 90%. Saturday, partly cloudy. Highs in the lower 60s. Lows in the upper 40s. Sunday, mostly cloudy. Highs in the mid-60s. Lows in the lower 40s. Monday, partly cloudy. Highs around 60. Lows in the mid-40s. Tuesday, partly cloudy. Highs in the mid-50s. Lows in the upper 30s. 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KHA 53 operates on a frequency of 162.40 MHz. The 5 p.m. weather at Rochester, it was cloudy. The temperature was 67 degrees Fahrenheit or 19 degrees Celsius, the dew point 58 and the relative humidity 72%. The wind was north at 5 miles an hour.

temperature was 30.05 inches and rising. Repeating at Rochester, it was cloudy, temperature 67 degrees. Around the region at 5 p.m. at Erie, it was sunny, with a temperature of 68. At Toronto, it was mostly sunny, with a temperature of 72. It was cloudy, with a temperature of 68 at Buffalo, 69 at Niagara Falls, and 63 at Syracuse. Under cloudy skies, Elmira reported 64, Binghamton reported 60, and Watertown reported 59. At Oswego, winds were north at 3 knots, with a temperature of 59 degrees. The central Lake Ontario buoy winds were from the east at 8 knots. The forecast for the Genesee Valley and Northern Finger Lakes, including Rochester, Geneseo, Canandaigua, Newark, and Fairhaven. Tonight, partly cloudy with some patchy fog developing after midnight. Lows in the lower 50s. Light winds. Wednesday, areas of fog in the morning, otherwise mostly cloudy. Highs ranging from the lower 70s on the hilltops to the mid-70s across the lower elevations. Light winds. Wednesday night, mostly cloudy. Warmer with lows in the lower 60s. Light winds, becoming south 5 to 10 miles an hour. Thursday, mostly cloudy. Highs ranging from the lower 70s on the hilltops to the mid-70s across the lower elevations. South winds 5 to 10 miles an hour, becoming southwest 10 to 15 miles an hour. Thursday night, mostly cloudy. Showers likely overnight. Warm with lows in the lower 60s. Southwest winds 5 to 10 miles an hour, becoming light. Chance of rain 70%. The forecast for the Southern Finger Lakes, including Pinyan, Seneca Falls, and Auburn. Tonight, partly cloudy with areas of fog developing after midnight. Lows in the lower 50s. Light winds. Wednesday, areas of fog in the morning, otherwise partly sunny in the morning, then becoming mostly cloudy. Highs in the mid-70s. Light southwest winds. Wednesday night, mostly cloudy. Warm with lows in the lower 60s. Light winds, becoming south 5 to 10 miles an hour. Thursday, partly sunny in the morning, then becoming mostly cloudy. Highs in the mid-70s. South winds 5 to 10 miles an hour, becoming southwest. Thursday night, mostly cloudy. A chance of showers overnight. Warm with lows in the lower 60s. Southwest winds 5 to 10 miles an hour, becoming light. Chance of rain 50%. And now the extended forecast. Friday, showers. Highs around 70. Chance of rain 90%. Saturday, partly cloudy. Highs in the lower 60s. Lows in the upper 40s. Sunday, mostly cloudy. Highs in the mid-60s. Lows in the lower 40s. Monday, partly cloudy. Highs around 60. Lows in the mid-40s. Tuesday, partly cloudy. Highs in the mid-50s. Lows in the upper 30s. This is the NOAA Weather Radio KHA 53 in Rochester. Your source for official weather information across the Western Finger Lakes and the Genesee Valley. KHA 53 operates on a frequency of 162.40 MHz. The 5 p.m. weather at Rochester, it was cloudy. The temperature was 67 degrees Fahrenheit or 19 degrees Celsius, the dew point 58 and the relative humidity 72%. The wind was north at 5 miles an hour. The pressure was 30.05 inches and rising. Repeating at Rochester, it was cloudy, temperature 67 degrees. Around the region at 5 p.m. at Erie, it was sunny, with a temperature of 68. At Toronto, it was mostly sunny, with a temperature of 72. It was cloudy, with a temperature of 68 at Buffalo, 69 at Niagara Falls, and 63 at Syracuse. Under cloudy skies, Elmira reported 64, Binghamton reported 60, and Watertown reported 59. At Oswego, winds were north at 3 knots, with a temperature of 59 degrees. The central Lake Ontario buoy winds were from the east at 8 knots. The forecast for the Genesee Valley and Northern Finger Lakes, including Rochester, Geneseo, Canandaigua, Newark, and Fairhaven. Tonight, partly cloudy with some patchy fog developing after midnight. Lows in the lower

50s. Light winds. Wednesday, areas of fog in the morning, otherwise mostly cloudy. Highs ranging from the lower 70s on the hilltops to the mid-70s across the lower elevations. Light winds. Wednesday night, mostly cloudy. Warmer with lows in the lower 60s. Light winds, becoming south 5 to 10 miles an hour. Thursday, mostly cloudy. Highs ranging from the lower 70s on the hilltops to the mid-70s across the lower elevations. South winds 5 to 10 miles an hour, becoming southwest 10 to 15 miles an hour. Thursday night, mostly cloudy. Showers likely overnight. Warm with lows in the lower 60s. Southwest winds 5 to 10 miles an hour, becoming light. Chance of rain 70%. The forecast for the Southern Finger Lakes, including Tinian, Seneca Falls, and Auburn. Tonight, partly cloudy with areas of fog developing after midnight. Lows in the lower 50s. Light winds. Wednesday, areas of fog in the morning, otherwise partly sunny in the morning, then becoming mostly cloudy. Highs in the mid-70s. Light southwest winds. Wednesday night, mostly cloudy. Warm with lows in the lower 60s. Light winds, becoming south 5 to 10 miles an hour. Thursday, partly sunny in the morning, then becoming mostly cloudy. Highs in the mid-70s. South winds 5 to 10 miles an hour, becoming southwest. Thursday night, mostly cloudy. A chance of showers overnight. Warm with lows in the lower 60s. Southwest winds 5 to 10 miles an hour, becoming light. Chance of rain 50%. And now the extended forecast. Friday, showers. Highs around 70. Chance of rain 90%. Saturday, partly cloudy. Highs in the lower 60s. Lows in the upper 40s. Sunday, mostly cloudy. Highs in the mid-60s. Lows in the lower 40s. Monday, partly cloudy. Highs around 60. Lows in the mid-40s. Tuesday, partly cloudy. Highs in the mid-50s. Lows in the upper 30s. 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Your source for official weather information across the Western Finger Lakes and the Genesee Valley. KHA 53 operates on a frequency of 162.40 MHz. The 5 p.m. weather at Rochester, it was cloudy. The temperature was 67 degrees Fahrenheit or 19 degrees Celsius, the dew point 58 and the relative humidity 72%. The wind was north at 5 miles an hour. The pressure was 30.05 inches and rising. Repeating at Rochester, it was cloudy, temperature 67 degrees. Around the region at 5 p.m. at Erie, it was sunny, with a temperature of 68. At Toronto, it was mostly sunny, with a temperature of 72. It was cloudy, with a temperature of 68 at Buffalo, 69 at Niagara Falls, and 63 at Syracuse. Under cloudy skies, Elmira reported 64, Binghamton reported 60, and Watertown reported 59. At Oswego, winds were north at 3 knots, with a temperature of 59 degrees. The Central Lake Ontario buoy winds were from the east at 8 knots. The forecast for the Genesee Valley and Northern Finger Lakes, including Rochester, Geneseo, Canandaigua, Newark, and Fairhaven. Tonight, partly cloudy with some patchy fog developing after midnight. Lows in the lower 50s. Light winds. Wednesday, areas of fog in the morning, otherwise mostly cloudy. Highs ranging from the lower 70s on the hilltops to the mid-70s across the lower elevations. Light winds. Wednesday night, mostly cloudy. Warmer with lows in the lower 60s. Light winds, becoming south 5 to 10 miles an hour. Thursday, mostly cloudy. Highs ranging from the lower 70s on the hilltops to the mid-70s across the lower elevations. South winds 5 to 10 miles an hour, becoming southwest 10 to 15 miles an hour. Thursday night, mostly cloudy. Showers likely overnight. Warm with lows in the lower 60s. Southwest winds 5 to 10 miles an hour, becoming light. Chance of rain 70%. The forecast for the Southern Finger Lakes, including Tinian, Seneca Falls, and Auburn.

tonight, partly cloudy with areas of fog developing after midnight. Lows in the lower 50s. Light winds. Wednesday, areas of fog in the morning, otherwise partly sunny in the morning, then becoming mostly cloudy. Highs in the mid-70s. Light southwest winds. Wednesday night, mostly cloudy. Warm with lows in the lower 60s. Light winds, becoming south 5 to 10 miles an hour. Thursday, partly sunny in the morning, then becoming mostly cloudy. Highs in the mid-70s. South winds 5 to 10 miles an hour, becoming southwest. Thursday night, mostly cloudy. A chance of showers overnight. Warm with lows in the lower 60s. Southwest winds 5 to 10 miles an hour, becoming light. Chance of rain 50%. And now the extended forecast. Friday, showers. Highs around 70. Chance of rain 90%. Saturday, partly cloudy. Highs in the lower 60s. Lows in the upper 40s. Sunday, mostly cloudy. Highs in the mid-60s. Lows in the lower 40s. Monday, partly cloudy. Highs around 60. Lows in the mid-40s. Tuesday, partly cloudy. Highs in the mid-50s. Lows in the upper 30s. 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Your source for official weather information across the Western Finger Lakes and the Genesee Valley. KHA 53 operates on a frequency of 162.40 MHz. The 5 p.m. weather at Rochester, it was cloudy. The temperature was 67 degrees Fahrenheit or 19 degrees Celsius, the dew point 58 and the relative humidity 72%. The wind was north at 5 miles an hour. The pressure was 30.05 inches and rising. Repeating at Rochester, it was cloudy, temperature 67 degrees. Around the region at 5 p.m. at Erie, it was sunny, with a temperature of 68. At Toronto, it was mostly sunny, with a temperature of 72. It was cloudy, with a temperature of 68 at Buffalo, 69 at Niagara Falls, and 63 at Syracuse. Under cloudy skies, Elmira reported 64, Binghamton reported 60, and Watertown reported 59. At Oswego, winds were north at 3 knots, with a temperature of 59 degrees. The Central Lake Ontario buoy winds were from the east at 8 knots. The forecast for the Genesee Valley and Northern Finger Lakes, including Rochester, Geneseo, Canandaigua, Newark, and Fairhaven. Tonight, partly cloudy with some patchy fog developing after midnight. Lows in the lower 50s. Light winds. Wednesday, areas of fog in the morning, otherwise mostly cloudy. Highs ranging from the lower 70s on the hilltops to the mid-70s across the lower elevations. Light winds. Wednesday night, mostly cloudy. Warmer with lows in the lower 60s. Light winds, becoming south 5 to 10 miles an hour. Thursday, mostly cloudy. Highs ranging from the lower 70s on the hilltops to the mid-70s across the lower elevations. South winds 5 to 10 miles an hour, becoming southwest 10 to 15 miles an hour. Thursday night, mostly cloudy. Showers likely overnight. Warm with lows in the lower 60s. Southwest winds 5 to 10 miles an hour, becoming light. Chance of rain 70%. The forecast for the Southern Finger Lakes, including Pinyan, Seneca Falls, and Auburn. Tonight, partly cloudy with areas of fog developing after midnight. Lows in the lower 50s. Light winds. Wednesday, areas of fog in the morning, otherwise partly sunny in the morning, then becoming mostly cloudy. Highs in the mid-70s. Light southwest winds. Wednesday night, mostly cloudy. Warm with lows in the lower 60s. Light winds, becoming south 5 to 10 miles an hour. Thursday, partly sunny in the morning, then becoming mostly cloudy. Highs in the mid-70s. South winds 5 to 10 miles an hour, becoming southwest. Thursday night, mostly cloudy. A chance of showers overnight. Warm with lows in the lower 60s. Southwest winds 5 to 10 miles an hour, becoming light. Chance of rain 50%. And now the extended forecast. Friday, showers.

highs around 70. Chance of rain 90%. Saturday, partly cloudy. Highs in the lower 60s. Lows in the upper 40s. Sunday, mostly cloudy. Highs in the mid-60s. Lows in the lower 40s. Monday, partly cloudy. Highs around 60. Lows in the mid-40s. Tuesday, partly cloudy. Highs in the mid-50s. Lows in the upper 30s. This is the NOAA Weather Radio KHA 53 in Rochester. Your source for official weather information across the Western Finger Lakes and the Genesee Valley. KHA 53 operates on a frequency of 162.40 MHz. The 5 p.m. weather at Rochester, it was cloudy. The temperature was 67 degrees Fahrenheit or 19 degrees Celsius, the dew point 58 and the relative humidity 72%. The wind was north at 5 miles an hour. The pressure was 30.05 inches and rising. Repeating at Rochester, it was cloudy, temperature 67 degrees. Around the region at 5 p.m. at Erie, it was sunny, with a temperature of 68. At Toronto, it was mostly sunny, with a temperature of 72. It was cloudy, with a temperature of 68 at Buffalo, 69 at Niagara Falls, and 63 at Syracuse. Under cloudy skies, Elmira reported 64, Binghamton reported 60, and Watertown reported 59. At Oswego, winds were north at 3 knots, with a temperature of 59 degrees. The Central Lake Ontario buoy winds were from the east at 8 knots. The Rochester, New York climate summary for this evening, as of 4 p.m., September 29, 2026. Today's high temperature was 68 degrees. The normal high is 68. Today's low temperature was 58 degrees. The normal low is 49. A trace of precipitation fell today. No snow fell today. Sunset tonight is at 6:55 p.m. Sunrise tomorrow is at 7:07 a.m. Open lake forecast, 4, the Niagara River to Hamlin Beach beyond 5 miles from shore. Tonight, southeast winds 5 to 10 knots becoming south. Waves 1 foot or less. Wednesday, southwest winds 10 knots or less becoming south. Waves 1 foot or less. Wednesday night, south winds 5 to 15 knots becoming southwest. A chance of showers overnight. Waves 2 feet or less. Thursday, southwest winds 10 to 15 knots increasing to 15 to 20 knots. A chance of showers. Waves 1 to 3 feet building to 2 to 4 feet. Thursday night, southwest winds 5 to 15 knots becoming west. A chance of showers in the evening, then showers overnight. Waves 2 to 4 feet subsiding to 1 to 3 feet. Friday, northwest winds 5 to 15 knots becoming north. Showers during the day, then a chance of showers Friday night. Waves 1 to 3 feet. Saturday, north winds 5 to 15 knots becoming southeast. Waves 2 feet or less. Sunday, south winds 5 to 15 knots becoming northwest 15 to 20 knots. Waves 2 feet or less building to 2 to 4 feet. Open lake forecast, 4, Hamlin Beach to Mexico Bay beyond 5 miles from shore. Tonight, east winds 5 to 10 knots becoming south. Waves 1 foot or less. Wednesday, south winds 5 to 15 knots. Waves 2 feet or less. Wednesday night, south winds 5 to 15 knots. Waves 2 feet or less. Thursday, southwest winds 15 to 20 knots. A chance of showers. Waves 1 to 3 feet building to 2 to 4 feet. Thursday night, southwest winds 5 to 15 knots becoming west. A chance of showers in the evening, then showers likely overnight. Waves 2 to 4 feet subsiding to 1 to 3 feet. Friday, west winds 5 to 15 knots becoming north 15 to 20 knots. Showers. Waves 1 to 3 feet building to 2 to 4 feet. Saturday, north winds 5 to 15 knots becoming southeast. Waves 1 to 3 feet subsiding to 1 foot or less. Sunday, south winds 10 to 15 knots becoming west 15 to 20 knots. A chance of showers. Waves 1 to 3 feet building to 3 to 5 feet. This is the NOAA Weather Radio KHA 53 in Rochester. Your source for official weather information.

Station across the Western Finger Lakes in the Genesee Valley. KHA 53 operates on a frequency of 162.40 MHz. The 6 p.m. weather at Rochester, it was cloudy. The temperature was 64 degrees Fahrenheit or 18 degrees Celsius, the dew point 59 and the relative humidity 83%. The wind was east at 6 miles an hour. The pressure was 30.04 inches and falling. Repeating at Rochester, it was cloudy, temperature 64 degrees. Around the region at 5 p.m. at Erie, it was sunny, with a temperature of 68. At Toronto, it was mostly sunny, with a temperature of 72. It was cloudy, with a temperature of 68 at Buffalo, 69 at Niagara Falls, and 63 at Syracuse. Under cloudy skies, Elmira reported 64, Binghamton reported 60, and Watertown reported 59. At Oswego, winds were north at 3 knots, with a temperature of 59 degrees. The Central Lake Ontario buoy winds were from the east at 8 knots. The forecast for the Genesee Valley and Northern Finger Lakes, including Rochester, Geneseo, Canandaigua, Newark, and Fairhaven. Tonight, partly cloudy with some patchy fog developing after midnight. Lows in the lower 50s. Light winds. Wednesday, areas of fog in the morning, otherwise mostly cloudy. Highs ranging from the lower 70s on the hilltops to the mid-70s across the lower elevations. Light winds. Wednesday night, mostly cloudy. Warmer with lows in the lower 60s. Light winds, becoming south 5 to 10 miles an hour. Thursday, mostly cloudy. Highs ranging from the lower 70s on the hilltops to the mid-70s across the lower elevations. South winds 5 to 10 miles an hour, becoming southwest 10 to 15 miles an hour. Thursday night, mostly cloudy. Showers likely overnight. Warm with lows in the lower 60s. Southwest winds 5 to 10 miles an hour, becoming light. Chance of rain 70%. The forecast for the Southern Finger Lakes, including Pinyan, Seneca Falls, and Auburn. Tonight, partly cloudy with areas of fog developing after midnight. Lows in the lower 50s. Light winds. Wednesday, areas of fog in the morning, otherwise partly sunny in the morning, then becoming mostly cloudy. Highs in the mid-70s. Light southwest winds. Wednesday night, mostly cloudy. Warm with lows in the lower 60s. Light winds, becoming south 5 to 10 miles an hour. Thursday, partly sunny in the morning, then becoming mostly cloudy. Highs in the mid-70s. South winds 5 to 10 miles an hour, becoming southwest. Thursday night, mostly cloudy. A chance of showers overnight. Warm with lows in the lower 60s. Southwest winds 5 to 10 miles an hour, becoming light. Chance of rain 50%. And now the extended forecast. Friday, showers. Highs around 70. Chance of rain 90%. Saturday, partly cloudy. Highs in the lower 60s. Lows in the upper 40s. Sunday, mostly cloudy. Highs in the mid-60s. Lows in the lower 40s. Monday, partly cloudy. Highs around 60. Lows in the mid-40s. Tuesday, partly cloudy. Highs in the mid-50s. Lows in the upper 30s. 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Your source for official weather information across the Western Finger Lakes and the Genesee Valley. KHA 53 operates on a frequency of 162.40 MHz. The 6 p.m. weather at Rochester, it was cloudy. The temperature was 64 degrees Fahrenheit or 18 degrees Celsius, the dew point 59 and the relative humidity 83%. The wind was east at 6 miles an hour. The pressure was 30.04 inches and falling. Repeating at Rochester, it was cloudy, temperature 64 degrees. Around the region at 6 p.m. at Erie, it was clear, with a temperature of 68. At Niagara Falls, it was partly cloudy, with a temperature of 67. At Buffalo, it was mostly cloudy, with a temperature of 68. It was cloudy, with a temperature of 62 at Syracuse, 63 at Elmira, 59 at Binghamton, and 58 at Watertown. At Oswego, winds were north at 4 knots.

with a temperature of 59 degrees. The Central Lake Ontario buoy winds were from the southeast at 10 knots. The forecast for the Genesee Valley and Northern Finger Lakes, including Rochester, Geneseo, Canandaigua, Newark, and Fairhaven. Tonight, partly cloudy with some patchy fog developing after midnight. Lows in the lower 50s. Light winds. Wednesday, areas of fog in the morning, otherwise mostly cloudy. Highs ranging from the lower 70s on the hilltops to the mid-70s across the lower elevations. Light winds. Wednesday night, mostly cloudy. Warmer with lows in the lower 60s. Light winds, becoming south 5 to 10 miles an hour. Thursday, mostly cloudy. Highs ranging from the lower 70s on the hilltops to the mid-70s across the lower elevations. South winds 5 to 10 miles an hour, becoming southwest 10 to 15 miles an hour. Thursday night, mostly cloudy. Showers likely overnight. Warm with lows in the lower 60s. Southwest winds 5 to 10 miles an hour, becoming light. Chance of rain 70%. The forecast for the Southern Finger Lakes, including Penyan, Seneca Falls, and Auburn. Tonight, partly cloudy with areas of fog developing after midnight. Lows in the lower 50s. Light winds. Wednesday, areas of fog in the morning, otherwise partly sunny in the morning, then becoming mostly cloudy. Highs in the mid-70s. Light southwest winds. Wednesday night, mostly cloudy. Warm with lows in the lower 60s. Light winds, becoming south 5 to 10 miles an hour. Thursday, partly sunny in the morning, then becoming mostly cloudy. Highs in the mid-70s. South winds 5 to 10 miles an hour, becoming southwest. Thursday night, mostly cloudy. A chance of showers overnight. Warm with lows in the lower 60s. Southwest winds 5 to 10 miles an hour, becoming light. Chance of rain 50%. And now the extended forecast. Friday, showers. Highs around 70. Chance of rain 90%. Saturday, partly cloudy. Highs in the lower 60s. Lows in the upper 40s. Sunday, mostly cloudy. Highs in the mid-60s. Lows in the lower 40s. Monday, partly cloudy. Highs around 60. Lows in the mid-40s. Tuesday, partly cloudy. Highs in the mid-50s. Lows in the upper 30s. This is the NOAA Weather Radio KHA 53 in Rochester. Your source for official weather information across the Western Finger Lakes and the Genesee Valley. KHA 53 operates on a frequency of 162.40 MHz. The 6 p.m. weather at Rochester, it was cloudy. The temperature was 64 degrees Fahrenheit or 18 degrees Celsius, the dew point 59 and the relative humidity 83%. The wind was east at 6 miles an hour. The pressure was 30.04 inches and falling. Repeating at Rochester, it was cloudy, temperature 64 degrees. Around the region at 6 p.m. at Erie, it was clear, with a temperature of 68. At Niagara Falls, it was partly cloudy, with a temperature of 67. At Buffalo, it was mostly cloudy, with a temperature of 68. It was cloudy, with a temperature of 62 at Syracuse, 63 at Elmira, 59 at Binghamton, and 58 at Watertown. At Oswego, winds were north at 4 knots, with a temperature of 59 degrees. The Central Lake Ontario buoy winds were from the southeast at 10 knots. The forecast for the Genesee Valley and Northern Finger Lakes, including Rochester, Geneseo, Canandaigua, Newark, and Fairhaven. Tonight, partly cloudy with some patchy fog developing after midnight. Lows in the lower 50s. Light winds. Wednesday, areas of fog in the morning, otherwise mostly cloudy. Highs ranging from the lower 70s on the hilltops to the mid-70s across the lower elevations. Light winds. Wednesday night, mostly cloudy. Warmer with lows in the lower 60s. Light winds, becoming south 5 to 10 miles an hour. Thursday, mostly cloudy. Highs ranging from the lower 70s on the hilltops to the mid-70s across the lower elevations. South winds 5 to 10 miles an hour, becoming southwest 10 to 15 miles an hour.

Thursday night, mostly cloudy. Showers likely overnight. Warm with lows in the lower 60s. Southwest winds 5 to 10 miles an hour, becoming light. Chance of rain 70%. The forecast for the Southern Finger Lakes, including Pinyan, Seneca Falls, and Auburn. Tonight, partly cloudy with areas of fog developing after midnight. Lows in the lower 50s. Light winds. Wednesday, areas of fog in the morning, otherwise partly sunny in the morning, then becoming mostly cloudy. Highs in the mid-70s. Light southwest winds. Wednesday night, mostly cloudy. Warm with lows in the lower 60s. Light winds, becoming south 5 to 10 miles an hour. Thursday, partly sunny in the morning, then becoming mostly cloudy. Highs in the mid-70s. South winds 5 to 10 miles an hour, becoming southwest. Thursday night, mostly cloudy. A chance of showers overnight. Warm with lows in the lower 60s. Southwest winds 5 to 10 miles an hour, becoming light. Chance of rain 50%. And now the extended forecast. Friday, showers. Highs around 70. Chance of rain 90%. Saturday, partly cloudy. Highs in the lower 60s. Lows in the upper 40s. Sunday, mostly cloudy. Highs in the mid-60s. Lows in the lower 40s. Monday, partly cloudy. Highs around 60. Lows in the mid-40s. Tuesday, partly cloudy. Highs in the mid-50s. Lows in the upper 30s. 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Your source for official weather information across the Western Finger Lakes and the Genesee Valley. KHA 53 operates on a frequency of 162.40 MHz. The 6 p.m. weather at Rochester, it was cloudy. The temperature was 64 degrees Fahrenheit or 18 degrees Celsius, the dew point 59 and the relative humidity 83%. The wind was east at 6 miles an hour. The pressure was 30.04 inches and falling. Repeating at Rochester, it was cloudy, temperature 64 degrees. Around the region at 6 p.m. at Erie, it was clear, with a temperature of 68. It was partly cloudy, with a temperature of 67 at Niagara Falls, and 68 at Toronto. At Buffalo, it was mostly cloudy, with a temperature of 68. It was cloudy, with a temperature of 62 at Syracuse, 63 at Elmira, 59 at Binghamton, and 58 at Watertown. At Oswego, winds were north at 4 knots, with a temperature of 59 degrees. The Central Lake Ontario buoy winds were southeast at 12 knots, with a temperature of 60 degrees, and the waves were 0 feet. The forecast for the Genesee Valley and Northern Finger Lakes, including Rochester, Geneseo, Canandaigua, Newark, and Fairhaven. Tonight, partly cloudy with some patchy fog developing after midnight. Lows in the lower 50s. Light winds. Wednesday, areas of fog in the morning, otherwise mostly cloudy. Highs ranging from the lower 70s on the hilltops to the mid-70s across the lower elevations. Light winds. Wednesday night, mostly cloudy. Warmer with lows in the lower 60s. Light winds, becoming south 5 to 10 miles an hour. Thursday, mostly cloudy. Highs ranging from the lower 70s on the hilltops to the mid-70s across the lower elevations. South winds 5 to 10 miles an hour, becoming southwest 10 to 15 miles an hour. Thursday night, mostly cloudy. Showers likely overnight. Warm with lows in the lower 60s. Southwest winds 5 to 10 miles an hour, becoming light. Chance of rain 70%. The forecast for the Southern Finger Lakes, including Pinyan, Seneca Falls, and Auburn. Tonight, partly cloudy with areas of fog developing after midnight. Lows in the lower 50s. Light winds. Wednesday, areas of fog in the morning, otherwise partly sunny in the morning, then becoming mostly cloudy. Highs in the mid-70s. Light southwest winds. Wednesday night, mostly cloudy. Warm with lows in the lower 60s. Light winds, becoming south 5 to 10 miles an hour. Thursday, partly sunny in the morning, then becoming mostly cloudy. Highs in the mid-70s.

South winds 5 to 10 miles an hour, becoming southwest. Thursday night, mostly cloudy. A chance of showers overnight. Warm with lows in the lower 60s. Southwest winds 5 to 10 miles an hour, becoming light. Chance of rain 50%. And now the extended forecast. Friday, showers. Highs around 70. Chance of rain 90%. Saturday, partly cloudy. Highs in the lower 60s. Lows in the upper 40s. Sunday, mostly cloudy. Highs in the mid 60s. Lows in the lower 40s. Monday, partly cloudy. Highs around 60. Lows in the mid 40s. Tuesday, partly cloudy. Highs in the mid 50s. Lows in the upper 30s. This is the NOAA Weather Radio KHA 53 in Rochester. Your source for official weather information across the Western Finger Lakes and the Genesee Valley. KHA 53 operates on a frequency of 162.40 MHz. The 6 p.m. weather at Rochester, it was cloudy. The temperature was 64 degrees Fahrenheit or 18 degrees Celsius, the dew point 59 and the relative humidity 83%. The wind was east at 6 miles an hour. The pressure was 30.04 inches and falling. Repeating at Rochester, it was cloudy, temperature 64 degrees. Around the region at 6 p.m. at Erie, it was clear, with a temperature of 68. It was partly cloudy, with a temperature of 67 at Niagara Falls, and 68 at Toronto. At Buffalo, it was mostly cloudy, with a temperature of 68. It was cloudy, with a temperature of 62 at Syracuse, 63 at Elmira, 59 at Binghamton, and 58 at Watertown. At Oswego, winds were north at 4 knots, with a temperature of 59 degrees. The Central Lake Ontario buoy winds were southeast at 12 knots, with a temperature of 60 degrees, and the waves were 0 feet. The forecast for the Genesee Valley and Northern Finger Lakes, including Rochester, Geneseo, Canandaigua, Newark, and Fairhaven. Tonight, partly cloudy with some patchy fog developing after midnight. Lows in the lower 50s. Light winds. Wednesday, areas of fog in the morning, otherwise mostly cloudy. Highs ranging from the lower 70s on the hilltops to the mid-70s across the lower elevations. Light winds. Wednesday night, mostly cloudy. Warmer with lows in the lower 60s. Light winds, becoming south 5 to 10 miles an hour. Thursday, mostly cloudy. Highs ranging from the lower 70s on the hilltops to the mid-70s across the lower elevations. South winds 5 to 10 miles an hour, becoming southwest 10 to 15 miles an hour. Thursday night, mostly cloudy. Showers likely overnight. Warm with lows in the lower 60s. Southwest winds 5 to 10 miles an hour, becoming light. Chance of rain 70%. The forecast for the Southern Finger Lakes, including Tinian, Seneca Falls, and Auburn. Tonight, partly cloudy with areas of fog developing after midnight. Lows in the lower 50s. Light winds. Wednesday, areas of fog in the morning, otherwise partly sunny in the morning, then becoming mostly cloudy. Highs in the mid-70s. Light southwest winds. Wednesday night, mostly cloudy. Warm with lows in the lower 60s. Light winds, becoming south 5 to 10 miles an hour. Thursday, partly sunny in the morning, then becoming mostly cloudy. Highs in the mid-70s. South winds 5 to 10 miles an hour, becoming southwest. Thursday night, mostly cloudy. A chance of showers overnight. Warm with lows in the lower 60s. Southwest winds 5 to 10 miles an hour, becoming light. Chance of rain 50%. And now the extended forecast. Friday, showers. Highs around 70. Chance of rain 90%. Saturday, partly cloudy. Highs in the lower 60s. Lows in the upper 40s. Sunday, mostly cloudy. Highs in the mid 60s. Lows in the lower 40s. Monday, partly cloudy. Highs around 60. Lows in the mid 40s. Tuesday, partly cloudy. Highs in the mid 50s. Lows in the upper 30s.
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KHA 53 operates on a frequency of 162.40 MHz. The 6 p.m. weather at Rochester, it was cloudy. The temperature was 64 degrees Fahrenheit or 18 degrees Celsius, the dew point 59 and the relative humidity 83%. The wind was east at 6 miles an hour. The pressure was 30.04 inches and falling. Repeating at Rochester, it was cloudy, temperature 64 degrees. Around the region at 6 p.m. at Erie, it was clear, with a temperature of 68. It was partly cloudy, with a temperature of 67 at Niagara Falls, and 68 at Toronto. At Buffalo, it was mostly cloudy, with a temperature of 68. It was cloudy, with a temperature of 62 at Syracuse, 63 at Elmira, 59 at Binghamton, and 58 at Watertown. At Oswego, winds were north at 4 knots, with a temperature of 59 degrees. The Central Lake Ontario buoy winds were southeast at 12 knots, with a temperature of 60 degrees, and the waves were 0 feet. The forecast for the Genesee Valley and Northern Finger Lakes, including Rochester, Geneseo, Canandaigua, Newark, and Fairhaven. Tonight, partly cloudy with some patchy fog developing after midnight. Lows in the lower 50s. Light winds. Wednesday, areas of fog in the morning, otherwise mostly cloudy. Highs ranging from the lower 70s on the hilltops to the mid-70s across the lower elevations. Light winds. Wednesday night, mostly cloudy. Warmer with lows in the lower 60s. Light winds, becoming south 5 to 10 miles an hour. Thursday, mostly cloudy. Highs ranging from the lower 70s on the hilltops to the mid-70s across the lower elevations. South winds 5 to 10 miles an hour, becoming southwest 10 to 15 miles an hour. Thursday night, mostly cloudy. Showers likely overnight. Warm with lows in the lower 60s. Southwest winds 5 to 10 miles an hour, becoming light. Chance of rain 70%. The forecast for the Southern Finger Lakes, including Tinian, Seneca Falls, and Auburn. Tonight, partly cloudy with areas of fog developing after midnight. Lows in the lower 50s. Light winds. Wednesday, areas of fog in the morning, otherwise partly sunny in the morning, then becoming mostly cloudy. Highs in the mid-70s. Light southwest winds. Wednesday night, mostly cloudy. Warm with lows in the lower 60s. Light winds, becoming south 5 to 10 miles an hour. Thursday, partly sunny in the morning, then becoming mostly cloudy. Highs in the mid-70s. South winds 5 to 10 miles an hour, becoming southwest. Thursday night, mostly cloudy. A chance of showers overnight. Warm with lows in the lower 60s. Southwest winds 5 to 10 miles an hour, becoming light. Chance of rain 50%. And now the extended forecast. Friday, showers. Highs around 70. Chance of rain 90%. Saturday, partly cloudy. Highs in the lower 60s. Lows in the upper 40s. Sunday, mostly cloudy. Highs in the mid-60s. Lows in the lower 40s. Monday, partly cloudy. Highs around 60. Lows in the mid-40s. Tuesday, partly cloudy. Highs in the mid-50s. Lows in the upper 30s. This is the NOAA Weather Radio KHA 53 in Rochester. Your source for official weather information across the Western Finger Lakes and the Genesee Valley. KHA 53 operates on a frequency of 162.40 MHz. The 6 p.m. weather at Rochester, it was cloudy. The temperature was 64 degrees Fahrenheit or 18 degrees Celsius, the dew point 59 and the relative humidity 83%. The wind was east at 6 miles an hour. The pressure was 30.04 inches and falling. Repeating at Rochester, it was cloudy, temperature 64 degrees. Around the region at 6 p.m. at Erie, it was clear, with a temperature of 68. It was partly cloudy, with a temperature of 67 at Niagara Falls, and 68 at Toronto. At Buffalo, it was mostly cloudy, with a temperature of 68.
It was cloudy, with a temperature of 62 at Syracuse, 63 at Elmira, 59 at Binghamton, and 58 at Watertown. At Oswego, winds were north at 4 knots, with a temperature of 59 degrees. The Central Lake Ontario buoy winds were southeast at 12 knots, with a temperature of 60 degrees, and the waves were 0 feet. The forecast for the Genesee Valley and Northern Finger Lakes, including Rochester, Geneseo, Canandaigua, Newark, and Fairhaven. Tonight, partly cloudy with some patchy fog developing after midnight. Lows in the lower 50s. Light winds. Wednesday, areas of fog in the morning, otherwise mostly cloudy. Highs ranging from the lower 70s on the hilltops to the mid-70s across the lower elevations. Light winds. Wednesday night, mostly cloudy. Warmer with lows in the lower 60s. Light winds, becoming south 5 to 10 miles an hour. Thursday, mostly cloudy. Highs ranging from the lower 70s on the hilltops to the mid-70s across the lower elevations. South winds 5 to 10 miles an hour, becoming southwest 10 to 15 miles an hour. Thursday night, mostly cloudy. Showers likely overnight. Warm with lows in the lower 60s. Southwest winds 5 to 10 miles an hour, becoming light. Chance of rain 70%. The forecast for the Southern Finger Lakes, including Pinyan, Seneca Falls, and Auburn. Tonight, partly cloudy with areas of fog developing after midnight. Lows in the lower 50s. Light winds. Wednesday, areas of fog in the morning, otherwise partly sunny in the morning, then becoming mostly cloudy. Highs in the mid-70s. Light southwest winds. Wednesday night, mostly cloudy. Warm with lows in the lower 60s. Light winds, becoming south 5 to 10 miles an hour. Thursday, partly sunny in the morning, then becoming mostly cloudy. Highs in the mid-70s. South winds 5 to 10 miles an hour, becoming southwest. Thursday night, mostly cloudy. A chance of showers overnight. Warm with lows in the lower 60s. Southwest winds 5 to 10 miles an hour, becoming light. Chance of rain 50%. And now the extended forecast. Friday, showers. Highs around 70. Chance of rain 90%. Saturday, partly cloudy. Highs in the lower 60s. Lows in the upper 40s. Sunday, mostly cloudy. Highs in the mid-60s. Lows in the lower 40s. Monday, partly cloudy. Highs around 60. Lows in the mid-40s. Tuesday, partly cloudy. Highs in the mid-50s. Lows in the upper 30s. The Rochester, New York climate summary for this evening, as of 4 p.m., September 29, 2026. Today's high temperature was 68 degrees. The normal high is 68. Today's low temperature was 58 degrees. The normal low is 49. A trace of precipitation fell today. No snow fell today. Sunset tonight is at 6:55 p.m. Sunrise tomorrow is at 7:07 a.m. The Nearshore Marine Forecast, for the Niagara River to Hamelin Beach along Lake Ontario. Tonight, southeast winds 5 to 10 knots becoming south. Partly cloudy this evening, then becoming mostly cloudy. Waves 1 foot or less. Wednesday, southwest winds 5 to 10 knots. Mostly cloudy. Waves 1 foot or less. Wednesday night, southwest winds 5 to 15 knots. A chance of showers overnight. Waves 2 feet or less. Thursday, southwest winds 10 to 15 knots increasing to 15 to 20 knots. A chance of showers. Waves 1 to 3 feet. Thursday night, southwest winds 5 to 15 knots becoming west. A chance of showers in the evening, then showers overnight. Waves 1 to 3 feet subsiding to 1 foot or less. Friday, northwest winds 5 to 15 knots. Showers during the day, then a chance of showers Friday night. Waves 1 to 3 feet, 15 knots. Showers during the day, then a chance of showers Friday night. Waves 1 to 3 feet. Saturday, north winds 5 to 10 knots becoming southeast. Mainly clear, then becoming partly cloudy. Waves 2 feet or less. Sunday,
South winds 5 to 15 knots, becoming northwest 15.

20 knots. Partly cloudy. Waves 1 to 3 feet. The Nearshore Marine Forecast, 4, Helen Beach to Mexico Bay. Tonight, east winds 5 to 10 knots becoming southeast. Mainly clear this evening, then becoming mostly cloudy. Waves 1 foot or less. Wednesday, south winds 5 to 10 knots becoming light and variable. Mostly cloudy. Waves 1 foot or less. Wednesday night, southeast winds 10 knots or less becoming south. Mostly cloudy. Waves 1 foot or less. Thursday, south winds 10 to 15 knots becoming southwest. Partly sunny in the morning, then becoming mostly cloudy. Waves 2 feet or less. Thursday night, southwest winds 5 to 15 knots. A chance of showers in the evening, then showers likely overnight. Waves 2 feet or less. Friday, west winds 5 to 15 knots becoming north 15 to 20 knots. Showers. Waves 1 foot or less building to 2 to 4 feet. Saturday, north winds 5 to 15 knots becoming southeast. Mainly clear, then becoming partly cloudy. Waves 1 to 3 feet subsiding to 1 foot or less. Sunday, south winds 5 to 15 knots becoming west 15 to 20 knots. A chance of showers. Waves 2 feet or less building to 3 to 5 feet. Waves occasionally around 6 feet. The water temperature off Rochester is 65 degrees, the water temperature at the Central Lake Buoy is 65 degrees, and the water temperature off Oswego is 63 degrees. This is the NOAA Weather Radio KHA 53 in Rochester. Your source for official weather information across the Western Finger Lakes and the Genesee Valley. KHA 53 operates on a frequency of 162.40 MHz. The 6 p.m. weather at Rochester, it was cloudy. The temperature was 64 degrees Fahrenheit or 18 degrees Celsius, the dew point 59 and the relative humidity 83%. The wind was east at 6 miles an hour. The pressure was 30.04 inches and falling. Repeating at Rochester, it was cloudy, temperature 64 degrees. Around the region at 6 p.m. at Erie, it was clear, with a temperature of 68. It was partly cloudy, with a temperature of 67 at Niagara Falls, and 68 at Toronto. At Buffalo, it was mostly cloudy, with a temperature of 68. It was cloudy, with a temperature of 62 at Syracuse, 63 at Elmira, 59 at Binghamton, and 58 at Watertown. At Oswego, winds were north at 4 knots, with a temperature of 59 degrees. The Central Lake Ontario buoy winds were southeast at 12 knots, with a temperature of 60 degrees, and the waves were 0 feet. The forecast for the Genesee Valley and Northern Finger Lakes, including Rochester, Geneseo, Canandaigua, Newark, and Fairhaven. Tonight, partly cloudy with some patchy fog developing after midnight. Lows in the lower 50s. Light winds. Wednesday, areas of fog in the morning, otherwise mostly cloudy. Highs ranging from the lower 70s on the hilltops to the mid-70s across the lower elevations. Light winds. Wednesday night, mostly cloudy. Warmer with lows in the lower 60s. Light winds, becoming south 5 to 10 miles an hour. Thursday, mostly cloudy. Highs ranging from the lower 70s on the hilltops to the mid-70s across the lower elevations. South winds 5 to 10 miles an hour, becoming southwest 10 to 15 miles an hour. Thursday night, mostly cloudy. Showers likely overnight. Warm with lows in the lower 60s. Southwest winds 5 to 10 miles an hour, becoming light. Chance of rain 70%. The forecast for the Southern Finger Lakes, including Pinyan, Seneca Falls, and Auburn. Tonight, partly cloudy with areas of fog developing after midnight. Lows in the lower 50s. Light winds. Wednesday, areas of fog in the morning, otherwise partly sunny in the morning, then becoming mostly cloudy. Highs in the mid-70s. Light southwest winds. Wednesday night, mostly cloudy. Warm with lows in the lower 60s. Light winds, becoming south 5 to 10 miles an hour. Thursday, partly sunny in the morning, then becoming mostly cloudy. Highs in the mid-70s. South winds 5 to 10 miles an hour, becoming southwest,

3 in Rochester. Your source for official weather information across the Western Finger Lakes and the Genesee Valley. KHA 53 operates on a frequency of 162.40 MHz. The 6 p.m. weather at Rochester, it was cloudy. The temperature was 64 degrees Fahrenheit or 18 degrees Celsius, the dew point 59 and the relative humidity 83%. The wind was east at 6 miles an hour. The pressure was 30.04 inches and falling. Repeating at Rochester, it was cloudy, temperature 64 degrees. Around the region at 6 p.m. at Erie, it was clear, with a temperature of 68. It was partly cloudy, with a temperature of 67 at Niagara Falls, and 68 at Toronto. At Buffalo, it was mostly cloudy, with a temperature of 68. It was cloudy, with a temperature of 62 at Syracuse, 63 at Elmira, 59 at Binghamton, and 58 at Watertown. At Oswego, winds were north at 4 knots, with a temperature of 59 degrees. The Central Lake Ontario buoy winds were southeast at 12 knots, with a temperature of 60 degrees, and the waves were 0 feet. The forecast for the Genesee Valley and Northern Finger Lakes, including Rochester, Geneseo, Canandaigua, Newark, and Fairhaven. Tonight, partly cloudy with some patchy fog developing after midnight. Lows in the lower 50s. Light winds. Wednesday, areas of fog in the morning, otherwise mostly cloudy. Highs ranging from the lower 70s on the hilltops to the mid-70s across the lower elevations. Light winds. Wednesday night, mostly cloudy. Warmer with lows in the lower 60s. Light winds, becoming south 5 to 10 miles an hour. Thursday, mostly cloudy. Highs ranging from the lower 70s on the hilltops to the mid-70s across the lower elevations. South winds 5 to 10 miles an hour, becoming southwest 10 to 15 miles an hour. Thursday night, mostly cloudy. Showers likely overnight. Warm with lows in the lower 60s. Southwest winds 5 to 10 miles an hour, becoming light. Chance of rain 70%. The forecast for the Southern Finger Lakes, including Tinian, Seneca Falls, and Auburn. Tonight, partly cloudy with areas of fog developing after midnight. Lows in the lower 50s. Light winds. Wednesday, areas of fog in the morning, otherwise partly sunny in the morning, then becoming mostly cloudy. Highs in the mid-70s. Light southwest winds. Wednesday night, mostly cloudy. Warm with lows in the lower 60s. Light winds, becoming south 5 to 10 miles an hour. Thursday, partly sunny in the morning, then becoming mostly cloudy. Highs in the mid-70s. South winds 5 to 10 miles an hour, becoming southwest. Thursday night, mostly cloudy. A chance of showers overnight. Warm with lows in the lower 60s. Southwest winds 5 to 10 miles an hour, becoming light. Chance of rain 50%. And now the extended forecast. Friday, showers. Highs around 70. Chance of rain 90%. Saturday, partly cloudy. Highs in the lower 60s. Lows in the upper 40s. Sunday, mostly cloudy. Highs in the mid-60s. Lows in the lower 40s. Monday, partly cloudy. Highs around 60. Lows in the mid-40s. Tuesday, partly cloudy. Highs in the mid-50s. Lows in the upper 30s. This is the NOAA Weather Radio KHA 53 in Rochester. Your source for official weather information across the Western Finger Lakes and the Genesee Valley. KHA 53 operates on a frequency of 162.40 MHz. The 6 p.m. weather at Rochester, it was cloudy. The temperature was 64 degrees Fahrenheit or 18 degrees Celsius, the dew point 59 and the relative humidity 83%. The wind was east at 6 miles an hour. The pressure was 30.04 inches and falling. Repeating at Rochester, it was cloudy, temperature 64 degrees. Around the region at 6 p.m. at Erie, it was clear, with a temperature of 68. It was partly cloudy, with a temperature of 67 at Niagara Falls, and 68 at Toronto. At Buffalo, it was mostly cloudy, with a temperature of 68. It was cloudy, with a temperature of 62 at Syracuse.

63 at Elmira, 59 at Binghamton, and 58 at Watertown. At Oswego, winds soar north at 4 knots, with a temperature of 59 degrees. The Central Lake Ontario buoy winds were southeast at 12 knots, with a temperature of 60 degrees, and the waves were 0 feet. The forecast for the Genesee Valley and Northern Finger Lakes, including Rochester, Geneseo, Canandaigua, Newark, and Fairhaven. Tonight, partly cloudy with some patchy fog developing after midnight. Lows in the lower 50s. Light winds. Wednesday, areas of fog in the morning, otherwise mostly cloudy. Highs ranging from the lower 70s on the hilltops to the mid-70s across the lower elevations. Light winds. Wednesday night, mostly cloudy. Warmer with lows in the lower 60s. Light winds, becoming south 5 to 10 miles an hour. Thursday, mostly cloudy. Highs ranging from the lower 70s on the hilltops to the mid-70s across the lower elevations. South winds 5 to 10 miles an hour, becoming southwest 10 to 15 miles an hour. Thursday night, mostly cloudy. Showers likely overnight. Warm with lows in the lower 60s. Southwest winds 5 to 10 miles an hour, becoming light. Chance of rain 70%. The forecast for the Southern Finger Lakes, including Pinyan, Seneca Falls, and Auburn. Tonight, partly cloudy with areas of fog developing after midnight. Lows in the lower 50s. Light winds. Wednesday, areas of fog in the morning, otherwise partly sunny in the morning, then becoming mostly cloudy. Highs in the mid-70s. Light southwest winds. Wednesday night, mostly cloudy. Warm with lows in the lower 60s. Light winds, becoming south 5 to 10 miles an hour. Thursday, partly sunny in the morning, then becoming mostly cloudy. Highs in the mid-70s. South winds 5 to 10 miles an hour, becoming southwest. Thursday night, mostly cloudy. A chance of showers overnight. Warm with lows in the lower 60s. Southwest winds 5 to 10 miles an hour, becoming light. Chance of rain 50%. And now the extended forecast. Friday, showers. Highs around 70. Chance of rain 90%. Saturday, partly cloudy. Highs in the lower 60s. Lows in the upper 40s. Sunday, mostly cloudy. Highs in the mid-60s. Lows in the lower 40s. Monday, partly cloudy. Highs around 60. Lows in the mid-40s. Tuesday, partly cloudy. Highs in the mid-50s. Lows in the upper 30s. This is the NOAA Weather Radio KHA 53 in Rochester. Your source for official weather information across the Western Finger Lakes and the Genesee Valley. KHA 53 operates on a frequency of 162.40 MHz. The 6 p.m. weather at Rochester, it was cloudy. The temperature was 64 degrees Fahrenheit or 18 degrees Celsius, the dew point 59 and the relative humidity 83%. The wind was east at 6 miles an hour. The pressure was 30.04 inches and falling. Repeating at Rochester, it was cloudy, temperature 64 degrees. Around the region at 6 p.m. at Erie, it was clear, with a temperature of 68. It was partly cloudy, with a temperature of 67 at Niagara Falls, and 68 at Toronto. At Buffalo, it was mostly cloudy, with a temperature of 68. It was cloudy, with a temperature of 62 at Syracuse, 63 at Elmira, 59 at Binghamton, and 58 at Watertown. At Oswego, winds were north at 4 knots, with a temperature of 59 degrees. The Central Lake Ontario buoy winds were southeast at 12 knots, with a temperature of 60 degrees, and the waves were 0 feet. The forecast for the Genesee Valley and Northern Finger Lakes, including Rochester, Geneseo, Canandaigua, Newark, and Fairhaven. Tonight, partly cloudy with some patchy fog developing after midnight. Lows in the lower 50s. Light winds. Wednesday, areas of fog in the morning, otherwise mostly cloudy. Highs ranging from the lower 70s on the hilltops to the mid-70s across the lower elevations. Light winds. Wednesday night, mostly cloudy. Warmer with lows in the lower 60s. Light winds, becoming south 5 to 10 miles an hour.

Thursday, mostly cloudy. Highs ranging from the lower 70s on the hilltops to the mid-70s across the lower elevations. South winds 5 to 10 miles an hour, becoming southwest 10 to 15 miles an hour. Thursday night, mostly cloudy. Showers likely overnight. Warm with lows in the lower 60s. Southwest winds 5 to 10 miles an hour, becoming light. Chance of rain 70%. The forecast for the Southern Finger Lakes, including Tinian, Seneca Falls, and Auburn. Tonight, partly cloudy with areas of fog developing after midnight. Lows in the lower 50s. Light winds. Wednesday, areas of fog in the morning, otherwise partly sunny in the morning, then becoming mostly cloudy. Highs in the mid-70s. Light southwest winds. Wednesday night, mostly cloudy. Warm with lows in the lower 60s. Light winds, becoming south 5 to 10 miles an hour. Thursday, partly sunny in the morning, then becoming mostly cloudy. Highs in the mid-70s. South winds 5 to 10 miles an hour, becoming southwest. Thursday night, mostly cloudy. A chance of showers overnight. Warm with lows in the lower 60s. Southwest winds 5 to 10 miles an hour, becoming light. Chance of rain 50%. And now the extended forecast. Friday, showers. Highs around 70. Chance of rain 90%. Saturday, partly cloudy. Highs in the lower 60s. Lows in the upper 40s. Sunday, mostly cloudy. Highs in the mid-60s. Lows in the lower 40s. Monday, partly cloudy. Highs around 60. Lows in the mid-40s. Tuesday, partly cloudy. Highs in the mid-50s. Lows in the upper 30s. This is the NOAA Weather Radio KHA 53 in Rochester. Your source for official weather information across the Western Finger Lakes and the Genesee Valley. KHA 53 operates on a frequency of 162.40 MHz. The 6 p.m. weather at Rochester, it was cloudy. The temperature was 64 degrees Fahrenheit or 18 degrees Celsius, the dew point 59 and the relative humidity 83%. The wind was east at 6 miles an hour. The pressure was 30.04 inches and falling. Repeating at Rochester, it was cloudy, temperature 64 degrees. Around the region at 6 p.m. at Erie, it was clear, with a temperature of 68. It was partly cloudy, with a temperature of 67 at Niagara Falls, and 68 at Toronto. At Buffalo, it was mostly cloudy, with a temperature of 68. It was cloudy, with a temperature of 62 at Syracuse, 63 at Elmira, 59 at Binghamton, and 58 at Watertown. At Oswego, winds were north at 4 knots, with a temperature of 59 degrees. The Central Lake Ontario buoy winds were southeast at 12 knots, with a temperature of 60 degrees, and the waves were 0 feet. The forecast for the Genesee Valley and Northern Finger Lakes, including Rochester, Geneseo, Canandaigua, Newark, and Fairhaven. Tonight, partly cloudy with some patchy fog developing after midnight. Lows in the lower 50s. Light winds. Wednesday, areas of fog in the morning, otherwise mostly cloudy. Highs ranging from the lower 70s on the hilltops to the mid-70s across the lower elevations. Light winds. Wednesday night, mostly cloudy. Warmer with lows in the lower 60s. Light winds, becoming south 5 to 10 miles an hour. Thursday, mostly cloudy. Highs ranging from the lower 70s on the hilltops to the mid-70s across the lower elevations. South winds 5 to 10 miles an hour, becoming southwest 10 to 15 miles an hour. Thursday night, mostly cloudy. Showers likely overnight. Warm with lows in the lower 60s. Southwest winds 5 to 10 miles an hour, becoming light. Chance of rain 70%. The forecast for the Southern Finger Lakes, including Tinian, Seneca Falls, and Auburn. Tonight, partly cloudy with areas of fog developing after midnight. Lows in the lower 50s. Light winds. Wednesday, areas of fog in the morning, otherwise partly sunny in the morning, then becoming mostly cloudy. Highs in the mid-70s. Light southwest winds. Wednesday night,

Mostly cloudy. Warm with lows in the lower 60s. Light winds, becoming south 5 to 10 miles an hour. Thursday, partly sunny in the morning, then becoming mostly cloudy. Highs in the mid 70s. South winds 5 to 10 miles an hour, becoming southwest. Thursday night, mostly cloudy. A chance of showers overnight. Warm with lows in the lower 60s. Southwest winds 5 to 10 miles an hour, becoming light. Chance of rain 50%. And now the extended forecast. Friday, showers. Highs around 70. Chance of rain 90%. Saturday, partly cloudy. Highs in the lower 60s. Lows in the upper 40s. Sunday, mostly cloudy. Highs in the mid 60s. Lows in the lower 40s. Monday, partly cloudy. Highs around 60. Lows in the mid 40s. Tuesday, partly cloudy. Highs in the mid 50s. Lows in the upper 30s. This is the NOAA Weather Radio KHA 53 in Rochester. Your source for official weather information across the Western Finger Lakes and the Genesee Valley. KHA 53 operates on a frequency of 162.40 MHz. The 6 p.m. weather at Rochester, it was cloudy. The temperature was 64 degrees Fahrenheit or 18 degrees Celsius, the dew point 59 and the relative humidity 83%. The wind was east at 6 miles an hour. The pressure was 30.04 inches and falling. Repeating at Rochester, it was cloudy, temperature 64 degrees. Around the region at 6 p.m. at Erie, it was clear, with a temperature of 68. It was partly cloudy, with a temperature of 67 at Niagara Falls, and 68 at Toronto. At Buffalo, it was mostly cloudy, with a temperature of 68. It was cloudy, with a temperature of 62 at Syracuse, 63 at Elmira, 59 at Binghamton, and 58 at Watertown. At Oswego, winds were north at 4 knots, with a temperature of 59 degrees. The Central Lake Ontario buoy winds were southeast at 12 knots, with a temperature of 60 degrees, and the waves were 0 feet. The forecast for the Genesee Valley and Northern Finger Lakes, including Rochester, Geneseo, Canandaigua, Newark, and Fairhaven. Tonight, partly cloudy with some patchy fog developing after midnight. Lows in the lower 50s. Light winds. Wednesday, areas of fog in the morning, otherwise mostly cloudy. Highs ranging from the lower 70s on the hilltops to the mid-70s across the lower elevations. Light winds. Wednesday night, mostly cloudy. Warmer with lows in the lower 60s. Light winds, becoming south 5 to 10 miles an hour. Thursday, mostly cloudy. Highs ranging from the lower 70s on the hilltops to the mid-70s across the lower elevations. South winds 5 to 10 miles an hour, becoming southwest 10 to 15 miles an hour. Thursday night, mostly cloudy. Showers likely overnight. Warm with lows in the lower 60s. Southwest winds 5 to 10 miles an hour, becoming light. Chance of rain 70%. The forecast for the Southern Finger Lakes, including Pinyan, Seneca Falls, and Auburn. Tonight, partly cloudy with areas of fog developing after midnight. Lows in the lower 50s. Light winds. Wednesday, areas of fog in the morning, otherwise partly sunny in the morning, then becoming mostly cloudy. Highs in the mid-70s. Light southwest winds. Wednesday night, mostly cloudy. Warm with lows in the lower 60s. Light winds, becoming south 5 to 10 miles an hour. Thursday, partly sunny in the morning, then becoming mostly cloudy. Highs in the mid-70s. South winds 5 to 10 miles an hour, becoming southwest. Thursday night, mostly cloudy. A chance of showers overnight. Warm with lows in the lower 60s. Southwest winds 5 to 10 miles an hour, becoming light. Chance of rain 50%. And now the extended forecast. Friday, showers. Highs around 70. Chance of rain 90%. Saturday, partly cloudy. Highs in the lower 60s. Lows in the upper 40s. Sunday, mostly cloudy. Highs in the mid 60s. Lows in the lower 40s. Monday,

partly cloudy. Highs around 60. Lows in the mid-40s. Tuesday, partly cloudy. Highs in the mid-50s. Lows in the upper 30s. This is the NOAA Weather Radio KHA 53 in Rochester. Your source for official weather information across the Western Finger Lakes and the Genesee Valley. KHA 53 operates on a frequency of 162.40 MHz. The 6 p.m. weather at Rochester, it was cloudy. The temperature was 64 degrees Fahrenheit or 18 degrees Celsius, the dew point 59 and the relative humidity 83%. The wind was east at 6 miles an hour. The pressure was 30.04 inches and falling. Repeating at Rochester, it was cloudy, temperature 64 degrees. The Rochester, New York climate summary for this evening, as of 4 p.m., September 29, 2026. Today's high temperature was 68 degrees. The normal high is 68. Today's low temperature was 58 degrees. The normal low is 49. A trace of precipitation fell today. No snow fell today. Sunset tonight is at 6:55 p.m. Sunrise tomorrow is at 7:07 a.m. Open lake forecast, 4, the Niagara River to Hamlin Beach beyond 5 miles from shore. Tonight, southeast winds 5 to 10 knots becoming south. Waves 1 foot or less. Wednesday, southwest winds 10 knots or less becoming south. Waves 1 foot or less. Wednesday night, south winds 5 to 15 knots becoming southwest. A chance of showers overnight. Waves 2 feet or less. Thursday, southwest winds 10 to 15 knots increasing to 15 to 20 knots. A chance of showers. Waves 1 to 3 feet building to 2 to 4 feet. Thursday night, southwest winds 5 to 15 knots becoming west. A chance of showers in the evening, then showers overnight. Waves 2 to 4 feet subsiding to 1 to 3 feet. Friday, northwest winds 5 to 15 knots becoming north. Showers during the day, then a chance of showers Friday night. Waves 1 to 3 feet. Saturday, north winds 5 to 15 knots becoming southeast. Waves 2 feet or less. Sunday, south winds 5 to 15 knots becoming northwest 15 to 20 knots. Waves 2 feet or less building to 2 to 4 feet. Open lake forecast, 4, Hamlin Beach to Mexico Bay beyond 5 miles from shore. Tonight, east winds 5 to 10 knots becoming south. Waves 1 foot or less. Wednesday, south winds 5 to 15 knots. Waves 2 feet or less. Wednesday night, south winds 5 to 15 knots. Waves 2 feet or less. Thursday, southwest winds 15 to 20 knots. A chance of showers. Waves 1 to 3 feet building to 2 to 4 feet. Thursday night, southwest winds 5 to 15 knots becoming west. A chance of showers in the evening, then showers likely overnight. Waves 2 to 4 feet subsiding to 1 to 3 feet. Friday, west winds 5 to 15 knots becoming north 15 to 20 knots. Showers. Waves 1 to 3 feet building to 2 to 4 feet. Saturday, north winds 5 to 15 knots becoming southeast. Waves 1 to 3 feet subsiding to 1 foot or less. Sunday, south winds 10 to 15 knots becoming west 15 to 20 knots. A chance of showers. Waves 1 to 3 feet building to 3 to 5 feet. 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Your source for official weather information across the Western Finger Lakes and the Genesee Valley. KHA 53 operates on a frequency of 162.40 MHz. The 7 p.m. weather at Rochester, it was cloudy. The temperature was 64 degrees Fahrenheit or 18 degrees Celsius, the dew point 57 and the relative humidity 78%. The wind was calm. The pressure was 30.05 inches and rising. Repeating at Rochester, it was cloudy, temperature 64 degrees. Around the region at 6 p.m. at Erie, it was clear, with a temperature of 68. It was partly cloudy, with a temperature of 67 at Niagara Falls, and 68 at Toronto. At Buffalo, it was mostly cloudy, with a temperature of 68. It was cloudy, with a temperature of 62 at Syracuse, 63 at Elmira, 59 at

Binghamton, and 58 at Watertown. At Oswego, winds soar north at 4 knots, with a temperature of 59 degrees. The Central Lake Ontario buoy winds soar southeast at 12 knots, with a temperature of 60 degrees, and the waves were 0 feet. The forecast for the Genesee Valley and Northern Finger Lakes, including Rochester, Geneseo, Canandaigua, Newark, and Fairhaven. Tonight, partly cloudy with some patchy fog developing after midnight. Lows in the lower 50s. Light winds. Wednesday, areas of fog in the morning, otherwise mostly cloudy. Highs ranging from the lower 70s on the hilltops to the mid-70s across the lower elevations. Light winds. Wednesday night, mostly cloudy. Warmer with lows in the lower 60s. Light winds, becoming south 5 to 10 miles an hour. Thursday, mostly cloudy. Highs ranging from the lower 70s on the hilltops to the mid-70s across the lower elevations. South winds 5 to 10 miles an hour, becoming southwest 10 to 15 miles an hour. Thursday night, mostly cloudy. Showers likely overnight. Warm with lows in the lower 60s. Southwest winds 5 to 10 miles an hour, becoming light. Chance of rain 70%. The forecast for the Southern Finger Lakes, including Tinian, Seneca Falls, and Auburn. Tonight, partly cloudy with areas of fog developing after midnight. Lows in the lower 50s. Light winds. Wednesday, areas of fog in the morning, otherwise partly sunny in the morning, then becoming mostly cloudy. Highs in the mid-70s. Light southwest winds. Wednesday night, mostly cloudy. Warm with lows in the lower 60s. Light winds, becoming south 5 to 10 miles an hour. Thursday, partly sunny in the morning, then becoming mostly cloudy. Highs in the mid-70s. South winds 5 to 10 miles an hour, becoming southwest. Thursday night, mostly cloudy. A chance of showers overnight. Warm with lows in the lower 60s. Southwest winds 5 to 10 miles an hour, becoming light. Chance of rain 50%. And now the extended forecast. Friday, showers. Highs around 70. Chance of rain 90%. Saturday, partly cloudy. Highs in the lower 60s. Lows in the upper 40s. Sunday, mostly cloudy. Highs in the mid-60s. Lows in the lower 40s. Monday, partly cloudy. Highs around 60. Lows in the mid-40s. Tuesday, partly cloudy. Highs in the mid-50s. Lows in the upper 30s. 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Your source for official weather information across the Western Finger Lakes and the Genesee Valley. KHA-53 operates on a frequency of 162.40 MHz. The 7 p.m. weather at Rochester, it was cloudy. The temperature was 64 degrees Fahrenheit or 18 degrees Celsius, the dew point 57 and the relative humidity 78%. The wind was calm. The pressure was 30.05 inches and rising. Repeating at Rochester, it was cloudy, temperature 64 degrees. Around the region at 7 p.m. at Erie, it was clear, with a temperature of 65. It was partly cloudy, with a temperature of 65 at Buffalo, and 57 at Syracuse. It was mostly cloudy, with a temperature of 66 at Niagara Falls, and 55 at Watertown. It was cloudy, with a temperature of 62 at Elmira, and 59 at Binghamton. At Oswego, winds soar northeast at 2 knots, with a temperature of 59 degrees. The Central Lake Ontario buoy winds soar from the southeast at 10 knots. The forecast for the Genesee Valley and Northern Finger Lakes, including Rochester, Geneseo, Canandaigua, Newark, and Fairhaven. Tonight, partly cloudy with some patchy fog developing after midnight. Lows in the lower 50s. Light winds. Wednesday, areas of fog in the morning, otherwise mostly cloudy. Highs ranging from the lower 70s on the hilltops to the mid-70s across the lower elevations. Light winds. Wednesday night, mostly cloudy. Warmer with lows in the lower 60s. Light winds, becoming south 5 to 10 miles an hour. Thursday, mostly cloudy. Highs ranging from the lower 70s on the hilltops to the mid-70s across

across the lower elevations. South winds 5 to 10 miles an hour, becoming southwest 10 to 15 miles an hour. Thursday night, mostly cloudy. Showers likely overnight. Warm with lows in the lower 60s. Southwest winds 5 to 10 miles an hour, becoming light. Chance of rain 70%. The forecast for the Southern Finger Lakes, including Tinian, Seneca Falls, and Auburn. Tonight, partly cloudy with areas of fog developing after midnight. Lows in the lower 50s. Light winds. Wednesday, areas of fog in the morning, otherwise partly sunny in the morning, then becoming mostly cloudy. Highs in the mid-70s. Light southwest winds. Wednesday night, mostly cloudy. Warm with lows in the lower 60s. Light winds, becoming south 5 to 10 miles an hour. Thursday, partly sunny in the morning, then becoming mostly cloudy. Highs in the mid-70s. South winds 5 to 10 miles an hour, becoming southwest. Thursday night, mostly cloudy. A chance of showers overnight. Warm with lows in the lower 60s. Southwest winds 5 to 10 miles an hour, becoming light. Chance of rain 50%. And now the extended forecast. Friday, showers. Highs around 70. Chance of rain 90%. Saturday, partly cloudy. Highs in the lower 60s. Lows in the upper 40s. Sunday, mostly cloudy. Highs in the mid-60s. Lows in the lower 40s. Monday, partly cloudy. Highs around 60. Lows in the mid-40s. Tuesday, partly cloudy. Highs in the mid-50s. Lows in the upper 30s. This is the NOAA Weather Radio KHA-53 in Rochester. Your source for official weather information across the Western Finger Lakes and the Genesee Valley. KHA-53 operates on a frequency of 162.40 MHz. The 7 p.m. weather at Rochester, it was cloudy. The temperature was 64 degrees Fahrenheit or 18 degrees Celsius, the dew point 57 and the relative humidity 78%. The wind was calm. The pressure was 30.05 inches and rising. Repeating at Rochester, it was cloudy, temperature 64 degrees. Around the region at 7 p.m. at Erie, it was clear, with a temperature of 65. It was partly cloudy, with a temperature of 65 at Buffalo, and 57 at Syracuse. It was mostly cloudy, with a temperature of 66 at Niagara Falls, and 55 at Watertown. It was cloudy, with a temperature of 62 at Elmira, and 59 at Binghamton. At Oswego, winds were northeast at 2 knots, with a temperature of 59 degrees. The Central Lake Ontario buoy winds were from the southeast at 10 knots. The forecast for the Genesee Valley and Northern Finger Lakes, including Rochester, Geneseo, Canandaigua, Newark, and Fairhaven. Tonight, partly cloudy with some patchy fog developing after midnight. Lows in the lower 50s. Light winds. Wednesday, areas of fog in the morning, otherwise mostly cloudy. Highs ranging from the lower 70s on the hilltops to the mid-70s across the lower elevations. Light winds. Wednesday night, mostly cloudy. Warmer with lows in the lower 60s. Light winds, becoming south 5 to 10 miles an hour. Thursday, mostly cloudy. Highs ranging from the lower 70s on the hilltops to the mid-70s across the lower elevations. South winds 5 to 10 miles an hour, becoming southwest 10 to 15 miles an hour. Thursday night, mostly cloudy. Showers likely overnight. Warm with lows in the lower 60s. Southwest winds 5 to 10 miles an hour, becoming light. Chance of rain 70%. The forecast for the Southern Finger Lakes, including Tinian, Seneca Falls, and Auburn. Tonight, partly cloudy with areas of fog developing after midnight. Lows in the lower 50s. Light winds. Wednesday, areas of fog in the morning, otherwise partly sunny in the morning, then becoming mostly cloudy. Highs in the mid-70s. Light southwest winds. Wednesday night, mostly cloudy. Warm with lows in the lower 60s. Light winds, becoming south 5 to 10 miles an hour. Thursday, partly sunny in the morning, then becoming mostly cloudy.

Cloudy. Highs in the mid-70s. South winds 5 to 10 miles an hour, becoming southwest. Thursday night, mostly cloudy. A chance of showers overnight. Warm with lows in the lower 60s. Southwest winds 5 to 10 miles an hour, becoming light. Chance of rain 50%. And now the extended forecast. Friday, showers. Highs around 70. Chance of rain 90%. Saturday, partly cloudy. Highs in the lower 60s. Lows in the upper 40s. Sunday, mostly cloudy. Highs in the mid-60s. Lows in the lower 40s. Monday, partly cloudy. Highs around 60. Lows in the mid-40s. Tuesday, partly cloudy. Highs in the mid-50s. Lows in the upper 30s. This is the NOAA Weather Radio KHA 53 in Rochester. Your source for official weather information across the Western Finger Lakes and the Genesee Valley. KHA 53 operates on a frequency of 162.40 MHz. The 7 p.m. weather at Rochester, it was cloudy. The temperature was 64 degrees Fahrenheit or 18 degrees Celsius, the dew point 57 and the relative humidity 78%. The wind was calm. The pressure was 30.05 inches and rising. Repeating at Rochester, it was cloudy, temperature 64 degrees. Around the region at 7 p.m. at Erie, it was clear, with a temperature of 65. It was partly cloudy, with a temperature of 65 at Buffalo, 66 at Toronto, and 57 at Syracuse. It was mostly cloudy, with a temperature of 66 at Niagara Falls, and 55 at Watertown. It was cloudy, with a temperature of 62 at Elmira, and 59 at Binghamton. At Oswego, winds were northeast at 2 knots, with a temperature of 59 degrees. The Central Lake Ontario buoy winds were southeast at 10 knots, with a temperature of 60 degrees, and the waves were 1 foot. The forecast for the Genesee Valley and Northern Finger Lakes, including Rochester, Geneseo, Canandaigua, Newark, and Fairhaven. Tonight, partly cloudy with some patchy fog developing after midnight. Lows in the lower 50s. Light winds. Wednesday, areas of fog in the morning, otherwise mostly cloudy. Highs ranging from the lower 70s on the hilltops to the mid-70s across the lower elevations. Light winds. Wednesday night, mostly cloudy. Warmer with lows in the lower 60s. Light winds, becoming south 5 to 10 miles an hour. Thursday, mostly cloudy. Highs ranging from the lower 70s on the hilltops to the mid-70s across the lower elevations. South winds 5 to 10 miles an hour, becoming southwest 10 to 15 miles an hour. Thursday night, mostly cloudy. Showers likely overnight. Warm with lows in the lower 60s. Southwest winds 5 to 10 miles an hour, becoming light. Chance of rain 70%. The forecast for the Southern Finger Lakes, including Tinian, Seneca Falls, and Auburn. Tonight, partly cloudy with areas of fog developing after midnight. Lows in the lower 50s. Light winds. Wednesday, areas of fog in the morning, otherwise partly sunny in the morning, then becoming mostly cloudy. Highs in the mid-70s. Light southwest winds. Wednesday night, mostly cloudy. Warm with lows in the lower 60s. Light winds, becoming south 5 to 10 miles an hour. Thursday, partly sunny in the morning, then becoming mostly cloudy. Highs in the mid-70s. South winds 5 to 10 miles an hour, becoming southwest. Thursday night, mostly cloudy. A chance of showers overnight. Warm with lows in the lower 60s. Southwest winds 5 to 10 miles an hour, becoming light. Chance of rain 50%. And now the extended forecast. Friday, showers. Highs around 70. Chance of rain 90%. Saturday, partly cloudy. Highs in the lower 60s. Lows in the upper 40s. Sunday, mostly cloudy. Highs in the mid-60s. Lows in the lower 40s. Monday, partly cloudy. Highs around 60. Lows in the mid-40s. Tuesday, partly cloudy. Highs in the mid-50s. Lows in the upper 30s.

becoming south 5 to 10 miles an hour. Thursday, mostly cloudy. Highs ranging from the lower 70s on the hilltops to the mid 70s across the lower elevations. South winds 5 to 10 miles an hour, becoming southwest 10 to 15 miles an hour. Thursday night, mostly cloudy. Showers likely overnight. Warm with lows in the lower 60s. Southwest winds 5 to 10 miles an hour, becoming light. Chance of rain 70%. The forecast for the Southern Finger Lakes, including Pinyan, Seneca Falls, and Auburn. Tonight, partly cloudy with areas of fog developing after midnight. Lows in the lower 50s. Light winds. Wednesday, areas of fog in the morning, otherwise partly sunny in the morning, then becoming mostly cloudy. Highs in the mid-70s. Light southwest winds. Wednesday night, mostly cloudy. Warm with lows in the lower 60s. Light winds, becoming south 5 to 10 miles an hour. Thursday, partly sunny in the morning, then becoming mostly cloudy. Highs in the mid-70s. South winds 5 to 10 miles an hour, becoming southwest. Thursday night, mostly cloudy. A chance of showers overnight. Warm with lows in the lower 60s. Southwest winds 5 to 10 miles an hour, becoming light. Chance of rain 50%. And now the extended forecast. Friday, showers. Highs around 70. Chance of rain 90%. Saturday, partly cloudy. Highs in the lower 60s. Lows in the upper 40s. Sunday, mostly cloudy. Highs in the mid-60s. Lows in the lower 40s. Monday, partly cloudy. Highs around 60. Lows in the mid-40s. Tuesday, partly cloudy. Highs in the mid-50s. Lows in the upper 30s. The Rochester, New York climate summary for this evening, as of 4 p.m., September 29, 2026. Today's high temperature was 68 degrees. The normal high is 68. Today's low temperature was 58 degrees. The normal low is 49. A trace of precipitation fell today. No snow fell today. Sunset tonight is at 6:55 p.m. Sunrise tomorrow is at 7:07 a.m. The Nearshore Marine Forecast, for the Niagara River to Hamlin Beach along Lake Ontario. Tonight, southeast winds 5 to 10 knots becoming south. Partly cloudy this evening, then becoming mostly cloudy. Waves 1 foot or less. Wednesday, southwest winds 5 to 10 knots. Mostly cloudy. Waves 1 foot or less. Wednesday night, southwest winds 5 to 15 knots. A chance of showers overnight. Waves 2 feet or less. Thursday, southwest winds 10 to 15 knots, increasing to 15 to 20 knots. A chance of showers. Waves 1 to 3 feet. Thursday night, southwest winds 5 to 15 knots, becoming west. A chance of showers in the evening, then showers overnight. Waves 1 to 3 feet, subsiding to 1 foot or less. Friday, northwest winds 5 to 15 knots. Showers during the day, then a chance of showers Friday night. Waves 1 to 3 feet. Saturday, north winds 5 to 10 knots, becoming southeast. Mainly clear, then becoming partly cloudy. Waves 2 feet or less. Sunday, south winds 5 to 15 knots, becoming north winds 5 to 10 knots, becoming southeast. Mainly clear, then becoming partly cloudy. Waves 2 feet or less. Sunday, south winds 5 to 15 knots, becoming northwest 15 to 20 knots. Partly cloudy. Waves 1 to 3 feet. The Nearshore Marine Forecast, for Hamlin Beach to Mexico Bay. Tonight, east winds 5 to 10 knots, becoming southeast. Mainly clear this evening, then becoming mostly cloudy. Waves 1 foot or less. Wednesday, south winds 5 to 10 knots, becoming light and variable. Mostly cloudy. Waves 1 foot or less. Wednesday night, southeast winds 10 knots or less, becoming south. Mostly cloudy. Waves 1 foot or less. Thursday, south winds 10 to 15 knots, becoming southwest. Partly sunny in the morning, then becoming mostly cloudy. Waves 2 feet or less.

Thursday night, southwest winds 5 to 15 knots. A chance of showers in the evening, then showers likely overnight. Waves 2 feet or less. Friday, west winds 5 to 15 knots becoming north 15 to 20 knots. Showers. Waves 1 foot or less building to 2 to 4 feet. Saturday, north winds 5 to 15 knots becoming southeast. Mainly clear, then becoming partly cloudy. Waves 1 to 3 feet subsiding to 1 foot or less. Sunday, south winds 5 to 15 knots becoming west 15 to 20 knots. A chance of showers. Waves 2 feet or less building to 3 to 5 feet. Waves occasionally around 6 feet. The water temperature off Rochester is 65 degrees. The water temperature at the Central Lake Buoy is 65 degrees. And the water temperature off Oswego is 63 degrees. This is the NOAA Weather Radio KHA 53 in Rochester. Your source for official weather information across the Western Finger Lakes and the Genesee Valley. KHA 53 operates on a frequency of 162.40 MHz. The 7 p.m. weather at Rochester, it was cloudy. The temperature was 64 degrees Fahrenheit or 18 degrees Celsius, the dew point 57 and the relative humidity 78%. The wind was calm. The pressure was 30.05 inches and rising. Repeating at Rochester, it was cloudy, temperature 64 degrees. Around the region at 7 p.m. at Erie, it was clear, with a temperature of 65. It was partly cloudy, with a temperature of 65 at Buffalo, 66 at Toronto, and 57 at Syracuse. It was mostly cloudy, with a temperature of 66 at Niagara Falls, and 55 at Watertown. It was cloudy, with a temperature of 62 at Elmira, and 59 at Binghamton. At Oswego, winds were northeast at 2 knots, with a temperature of 59 degrees. The Central Lake Ontario buoy winds were southeast at 10 knots, with a temperature of 60 degrees, and the waves were 1 foot. The forecast for the Genesee Valley and Northern Finger Lakes, including Rochester, Geneseo, Canandaigua, Newark, and Fairhaven. Tonight, partly cloudy with some patchy fog developing after midnight. Lows in the lower 50s. Light winds. Wednesday, areas of fog in the morning, otherwise mostly cloudy. Highs ranging from the lower 70s on the hilltops to the mid-70s across the lower elevations. Light winds. Wednesday night, mostly cloudy. Warmer with lows in the lower 60s. Light winds, becoming south 5 to 10 miles an hour. Thursday, mostly cloudy. Highs ranging from the lower 70s on the hilltops to the mid-70s across the lower elevations. South winds 5 to 10 miles an hour, becoming southwest 10 to 15 miles an hour. Thursday night, mostly cloudy. Showers likely overnight. Warm with lows in the lower 60s. Southwest winds 5 to 10 miles an hour, becoming light. Chance of rain 70%. The forecast for the Southern Finger Lakes, including Pinyan, Seneca Falls, and Auburn. Tonight, partly cloudy with areas of fog developing after midnight. Lows in the lower 50s. Light winds. Wednesday, areas of fog in the morning, otherwise partly sunny in the morning, then becoming mostly cloudy. Highs in the mid-70s. Light southwest winds. Wednesday night, mostly cloudy. Warm with lows in the lower 60s. Light winds, becoming south 5 to 10 miles an hour. Thursday, partly sunny in the morning, then becoming mostly cloudy. Highs in the mid-70s. South winds 5 to 10 miles an hour, becoming southwest. Thursday night, mostly cloudy. A chance of showers overnight. Warm with lows in the lower 60s. Southwest winds 5 to 10 miles an hour, becoming light. Chance of rain 50%. And now the extended forecast. Friday, showers. Highs around 70. Chance of rain 90%. Saturday, partly cloudy. Highs in the lower 60s. Lows in the upper 40s. Sunday, mostly cloudy. Highs in the mid-60s. Lows in the lower 40s. Monday, partly cloudy. Highs around 60. Lows in the mid-40s. Tuesday, partly cloudy. Highs in the mid-50s. Lows in the upper 30s.

5 at Watertown. It was cloudy, with a temperature of 62 at Elmira, and 59 at Binghamton. At Oswego, winds were northeast at 2 knots, with a temperature of 59 degrees. The Central Lake Ontario buoy winds were southeast at 10 knots, with a temperature of 60 degrees, and the waves were 1 foot. The forecast for the Genesee Valley and Northern Finger Lakes, including Rochester, Geneseo, Canandaigua, Newark, and Fairhaven. Tonight, partly cloudy with some patchy fog developing after midnight. Lows in the lower 50s. Light winds. Wednesday, areas of fog in the morning, otherwise mostly cloudy. Highs ranging from the lower 70s on the hilltops to the mid-70s across the lower elevations. Light winds. Wednesday night, mostly cloudy. Warmer with lows in the lower 60s. Light winds, becoming south 5 to 10 miles an hour. Thursday, mostly cloudy. Highs ranging from the lower 70s on the hilltops to the mid-70s across the lower elevations. South winds 5 to 10 miles an hour, becoming southwest 10 to 15 miles an hour. Thursday night, mostly cloudy. Showers likely overnight. Warm with lows in the lower 60s. Southwest winds 5 to 10 miles an hour, becoming light. Chance of rain 70%. The forecast for the Southern Finger Lakes, including Tinian, Seneca Falls, and Auburn. Tonight, partly cloudy with areas of fog developing after midnight. Lows in the lower 50s. Light winds. Wednesday, areas of fog in the morning, otherwise partly sunny in the morning, then becoming mostly cloudy. Highs in the mid-70s. Light southwest winds. Wednesday night, mostly cloudy. Warm with lows in the lower 60s. Light winds, becoming south 5 to 10 miles an hour. Thursday, partly sunny in the morning, then becoming mostly cloudy. Highs in the mid-70s. South winds 5 to 10 miles an hour, becoming southwest. Thursday night, mostly cloudy. A chance of showers overnight. Warm with lows in the lower 60s. Southwest winds 5 to 10 miles an hour, becoming light. Chance of rain 50%. And now the extended forecast. Friday, showers. Highs around 70. Chance of rain 90%. Saturday, partly cloudy. Highs in the lower 60s. Lows in the upper 40s. Sunday, mostly cloudy. Highs in the mid-60s. Lows in the lower 40s. Monday, partly cloudy. Highs around 60. Lows in the mid-40s. Tuesday, partly cloudy. Highs in the mid-50s. Lows in the upper 30s. This is the NOAA Weather Radio KHA 53 in Rochester. Your source for official weather information across the Western Finger Lakes and the Genesee Valley. KHA 53 operates on a frequency of 162.40 MHz. The 7 p.m. weather at Rochester, it was cloudy. The temperature was 64 degrees Fahrenheit or 18 degrees Celsius, the dew point 57 and the relative humidity 78%. The wind was calm. The pressure was 30.05 inches and rising. Repeating at Rochester, it was cloudy, temperature 64 degrees. Around the region at 7 p.m. at Erie, it was clear, with a temperature of 65. It was partly cloudy, with a temperature of 65 at Buffalo, 66 at Toronto, and 57 at Syracuse. It was mostly cloudy, with a temperature of 66 at Niagara Falls, and 55 at Watertown. It was cloudy, with a temperature of 62 at Elmira, and 59 at Binghamton. At Oswego, winds were northeast at 2 knots, with a temperature of 59 degrees. The Central Lake Ontario buoy winds were southeast at 10 knots, with a temperature of 60 degrees, and the waves were 1 foot. The forecast for the Genesee Valley and Northern Finger Lakes, including Rochester, Geneseo, Canandaigua, Newark, and Fairhaven. Tonight, partly cloudy with some patchy fog developing after midnight. Lows in the lower 50s. Light winds. Wednesday, areas of fog in the morning, otherwise mostly cloudy. Highs ranging from the lower 70s on the hilltops to the mid-70s across the lower elevations. Light winds. Wednesday night, mostly cloudy. Warmer with lows in the lower 60s. Light winds, becoming

5 to 10 miles an hour. Thursday, mostly cloudy. Highs ranging from the lower 70s on the hilltops to the mid 70s across the lower elevations. South winds 5 to 10 miles an hour, becoming southwest 10 to 15 miles an hour. Thursday night, mostly cloudy. Showers likely overnight. Warm with lows in the lower 60s. Southwest winds 5 to 10 miles an hour, becoming light. Chance of rain 70%. The forecast for the Southern Finger Lakes, including Ping An, Seneca Falls, and Auburn. Tonight, partly cloudy with areas of fog developing after midnight. Lows in the lower 50s. Light winds. Wednesday, areas of fog in the morning, otherwise partly sunny in the morning, then becoming mostly cloudy. Highs in the mid-70s. Light southwest winds. Wednesday night, mostly cloudy. Warm with lows in the lower 60s. Light winds, becoming south 5 to 10 miles an hour. Thursday, partly sunny in the morning, then becoming mostly cloudy. Highs in the mid-70s. South winds 5 to 10 miles an hour, becoming southwest. Thursday night, mostly cloudy. A chance of showers overnight. Warm with lows in the lower 60s. Southwest winds 5 to 10 miles an hour, becoming light. Chance of rain 50%. And now the extended forecast. Friday, showers. Highs around 70. Chance of rain 90%. Saturday, partly cloudy. Highs in the lower 60s. Lows in the upper 40s. Sunday, mostly cloudy. Highs in the mid-60s. Lows in the lower 40s. Monday, partly cloudy. Highs around 60. Lows in the mid-40s. Tuesday, partly cloudy. Highs in the mid-50s. Lows in the upper 30s. This is the NOAA Weather Radio KHA 53 in Rochester. Your source for official weather information across the Western Finger Lakes and the Genesee Valley. KHA 53 operates on a frequency of 162.40 MHz. The 7 p.m. weather at Rochester, it was cloudy. The temperature was 64 degrees Fahrenheit or 18 degrees Celsius, the dew point 57 and the relative humidity 78%. The wind was calm. The pressure was 30.05 inches and rising. Repeating at Rochester, it was cloudy, temperature 64 degrees. Around the region at 7 p.m. at Erie, it was clear, with a temperature of 65. It was partly cloudy, with a temperature of 65 at Buffalo, 66 at Toronto, and 57 at Syracuse. It was mostly cloudy, with a temperature of 66 at Niagara Falls, and 55 at Watertown. It was cloudy, with a temperature of 62 at Elmira, and 59 at Binghamton. At Oswego, winds were northeast at 2 knots, with a temperature of 59 degrees. The Central Lake Ontario buoy winds were southeast at 10 knots, with a temperature of 60 degrees, and the waves were 1 foot. The forecast for the Genesee Valley and Northern Finger Lakes, including Rochester, Geneseo, Canandaigua, Newark, and Fairhaven. Tonight, partly cloudy with some patchy fog developing after midnight. Lows in the lower 50s. Light winds. Wednesday, areas of fog in the morning, otherwise mostly cloudy. Highs ranging from the lower 70s on the hilltops to the mid-70s across the lower elevations. Light winds. Wednesday night, mostly cloudy. Warmer with lows in the lower 60s. Light winds, becoming south 5 to 10 miles an hour. Thursday, mostly cloudy. Highs ranging from the lower 70s on the hilltops to the mid-70s across the lower elevations. South winds 5 to 10 miles an hour, becoming southwest 10 to 15 miles an hour. Thursday night, mostly cloudy. Showers likely overnight. Warm with lows in the lower 60s. Southwest winds 5 to 10 miles an hour, becoming light. Chance of rain 70%. The forecast for the Southern Finger Lakes, including Ping An, Seneca Falls, and Auburn. Tonight, partly cloudy with areas of fog developing after midnight. Lows in the lower 50s. Light winds. Wednesday, areas of fog in the morning, otherwise partly sunny in the morning, then becoming mostly cloudy. Highs in the mid-70s. Light southwest winds.

Wednesday night, mostly cloudy. Warm with lows in the lower 60s. Light winds, becoming south 5 to 10 miles an hour. Thursday, partly sunny in the morning, then becoming mostly cloudy. Highs in the mid-70s. South winds 5 to 10 miles an hour, becoming southwest. Thursday night, mostly cloudy. A chance of showers overnight. Warm with lows in the lower 60s. Southwest winds 5 to 10 miles an hour, becoming light. Chance of rain 50%. And now the extended forecast. Friday, showers. Highs around 70. Chance of rain 90%. Saturday, partly cloudy. Highs in the lower 60s. Lows in the upper 40s. Sunday, mostly cloudy. Highs in the mid-60s. Lows in the lower 40s. Monday, partly cloudy. Highs around 60. Lows in the mid-40s. Tuesday, partly cloudy. Highs in the mid-50s. Lows in the upper 30s. This is the NOAA Weather Radio KHA 53 in Rochester. Your source for official weather information across the Western Finger Lakes and the Genesee Valley. KHA 53 operates on a frequency of 162.40 MHz. The 7 p.m. weather at Rochester, it was cloudy. The temperature was 64 degrees Fahrenheit or 18 degrees Celsius, the dew point 57 and the relative humidity 78%. The wind was calm. The pressure was 30.05 inches and rising. Repeating at Rochester, it was cloudy, temperature 64 degrees. Around the region at 7 p.m. at Erie, it was clear, with a temperature of 65. It was partly cloudy, with a temperature of 65 at Buffalo, 66 at Toronto, and 57 at Syracuse. It was mostly cloudy, with a temperature of 66 at Niagara Falls, and 55 at Watertown. It was cloudy, with a temperature of 62 at Elmira, and 59 at Binghamton. At Oswego, winds were northeast at 2 knots, with a temperature of 59 degrees. The Central Lake Ontario buoy winds were southeast at 10 knots, with a temperature of 60 degrees, and the waves were 1 foot. The forecast for the Genesee Valley and Northern Finger Lakes, including Rochester, Geneseo, Canandaigua, Newark, and Fairhaven. Tonight, partly cloudy with some patchy fog developing after midnight. Lows in the lower 50s. Light winds. Wednesday, areas of fog in the morning, otherwise mostly cloudy. Highs ranging from the lower 70s on the hilltops to the mid-70s across the lower elevations. Light winds. Wednesday night, mostly cloudy. Warmer with lows in the lower 60s. Light winds, becoming south 5 to 10 miles an hour. Thursday, mostly cloudy. Highs ranging from the lower 70s on the hilltops to the mid-70s across the lower elevations. South winds 5 to 10 miles an hour, becoming southwest 10 to 15 miles an hour. Thursday night, mostly cloudy. Showers likely overnight. Warm with lows in the lower 60s. Southwest winds 5 to 10 miles an hour, becoming light. Chance of rain 70%. The forecast for the Southern Finger Lakes, including Tinian, Seneca Falls, and Auburn. Tonight, partly cloudy with areas of fog developing after midnight. Lows in the lower 50s. Light winds. Wednesday, areas of fog in the morning, otherwise partly sunny in the morning, then becoming mostly cloudy. Highs in the mid-70s. Light southwest winds. Wednesday night, mostly cloudy. Warm with lows in the lower 60s. Light winds, becoming south 5 to 10 miles an hour. Thursday, partly sunny in the morning, then becoming mostly cloudy. Highs in the mid-70s. South winds 5 to 10 miles an hour, becoming southwest. Thursday night, mostly cloudy. A chance of showers overnight. Warm with lows in the lower 60s. Southwest winds 5 to 10 miles an hour, becoming light. Chance of rain 50%. And now the extended forecast. Friday, showers. Highs around 70. Chance of rain 90%. Saturday, partly cloudy. Highs in the lower 60s. Lows in the upper 40s. Sunday, mostly cloudy. Highs in the mid 60s. Lows in the lower 40s.

Monday, partly cloudy. Highs around 60. Lows in the mid-40s. Tuesday, partly cloudy. Highs in the mid-50s. Lows in the upper 30s. 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KHA-53 operates on a frequency of 162.40 MHz. The 7 p.m. weather at Rochester, it was cloudy. The temperature was 64 degrees Fahrenheit or 18 degrees Celsius, the dew point 57 and the relative humidity 78%. The wind was calm. The pressure was 30.05 inches and rising. Repeating at Rochester, it was cloudy, temperature 64 degrees. Around the region at 7 p.m. at Erie, it was clear, with a temperature of 65. It was partly cloudy, with a temperature of 65 at Buffalo, 66 at Toronto, and 57 at Syracuse. It was mostly cloudy, with a temperature of 66 at Niagara Falls, and 55 at Watertown. It was cloudy, with a temperature of 62 at Elmira, and 59 at Binghamton. At Oswego, winds were northeast at 2 knots, with a temperature of 59 degrees. The Central Lake Ontario buoy winds were southeast at 10 knots, with a temperature of 60 degrees, and the waves were 1 foot. The forecast for the Genesee Valley and Northern Finger Lakes, including Rochester, Geneseo, Canandaigua, Newark, and Fairhaven. Tonight, partly cloudy with some patchy fog developing after midnight. Lows in the lower 50s. Light winds. Wednesday, areas of fog in the morning, otherwise mostly cloudy. Highs ranging from the lower 70s on the hilltops to the mid-70s across the lower elevations. Light winds. Wednesday night, mostly cloudy. Warmer with lows in the lower 60s. Light winds, becoming south 5 to 10 miles an hour. Thursday, mostly cloudy. Highs ranging from the lower 70s on the hilltops to the mid-70s across the lower elevations. South winds 5 to 10 miles an hour, becoming southwest 10 to 15 miles an hour. Thursday night, mostly cloudy. Showers likely overnight. Warm with lows in the lower 60s. Southwest winds 5 to 10 miles an hour, becoming light. Chance of rain 70%. The forecast for the Southern Finger Lakes, including Pinyan, Seneca Falls, and Auburn. Tonight, partly cloudy with areas of fog developing after midnight. Lows in the lower 50s. Light winds. Wednesday, areas of fog in the morning, otherwise partly sunny in the morning, then becoming mostly cloudy. Highs in the mid-70s. Light southwest winds. Wednesday night, mostly cloudy. Warm with lows in the lower 60s. Light winds, becoming south 5 to 10 miles an hour. Thursday, partly sunny in the morning, then becoming mostly cloudy. Highs in the mid-70s. South winds 5 to 10 miles an hour, becoming southwest. Thursday night, mostly cloudy. A chance of showers overnight. Warm with lows in the lower 60s. Southwest winds 5 to 10 miles an hour, becoming light. Chance of rain 50%. And now the extended forecast. Friday, showers. Highs around 70. Chance of rain 90%. Saturday, partly cloudy. Highs in the lower 60s. Lows in the upper 40s. Sunday, mostly cloudy. Highs in the mid-60s. Lows in the lower 40s. Monday, partly cloudy. Highs around 60. Lows in the mid-40s. Tuesday, partly cloudy. Highs in the mid-50s. Lows in the upper 30s. 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KHA-53 operates on a frequency of 162.40 MHz. The 7 p.m. weather at Rochester, it was cloudy. The temperature was 64 degrees Fahrenheit or 18 degrees Celsius, the dew point 57 and the relative humidity 78%. The wind was calm. The pressure was 30.05 inches and rising. Repeating at Rochester, it was cloudy, temperature 64 degrees. Open lake forecast, for the Niagara River to Hamlin Beach beyond.